Massey. Repeating, a severe thunderstorm warning remains in effect until 8:45 p.m. Eastern Daylight Time for the following counties in Florida, Madison, and Taylor. These are the 8 p.m. Eastern Daylight Time conditions. At the Tallahassee Airport, it was mostly cloudy. The temperature was 79 degrees. The wind was south at 6 miles an hour. The report from Florida State University was not available. At Apalachicola, it was mostly cloudy. The temperature was 82 degrees. The wind was west at 5 miles an hour. At Panama City Northwest, it was mostly cloudy. The temperature was 80 degrees. The wind was west at 5 miles an hour. At Dothan, it was cloudy. The temperature was 82 degrees. The wind was west at 5 miles an hour. At Albany, it was mostly cloudy. The temperature was 85 degrees. The wind was southwest at 15 miles an hour. At Valdosta, it was partly cloudy. The temperature was 86 degrees. The wind was south at 5 miles an hour. The current time is 8:05 p.m. Eastern Daylight Time. 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The latest weather and forecast information can also be accessed by calling our automated forecast line at 850-942-8851. A severe thunderstorm warning remains in effect until 8:45 p.m. Eastern Daylight Time for western Lafayette, northeastern Taylor, and eastern Madison counties. At 7:47 p.m. Eastern Daylight Time, severe thunderstorms were located along a line extending from 6 miles southwest of Suwannee River State Park to 14 miles south of Mayo, moving northwest at 15 miles per hour. Hazard, 60 miles per hour wind gusts. Source, radar indicated. Impact, expect damage to roofs, siding, and trees. Locations impacted include Mayo, Madison, Lee, Cook's Hammock, Chancy, Smith, Hopewell, Buckville, Carver, Mayo Junction, Townsend, Salem, Henson, Athena, San Pedro Junction, Day, and Van Holloway. For your protection, move to an interior room on the lowest floor of a building. To report severe weather, contact your nearest law enforcement agency. They will send your report to the National Weather Service office in Tallahassee. Repeating, a severe thunderstorm warning remains in effect until 8:45 p.m. Eastern Daylight Time for the following counties in Florida, Madison, and Taylor. These are the 8 p.m. Eastern Daylight Time conditions. At the Tallahassee Airport, it was mostly cloudy. The temperature was 79 degrees. The wind was south at 6 miles an hour. The report from Florida State University was not available. At Apalachicola, it was mostly cloudy. The temperature was 82 degrees. The wind was west at 5 miles an hour. At Panama City Northwest, it was mostly cloudy. The temperature was 80 degrees. The wind was west at 5 miles an hour. At Dothan, it was cloudy. The temperature was 82 degrees. The wind was west at 5 miles an hour. At Albany, it was mostly cloudy. The temperature was 85 degrees. The wind was southwest at 15 miles an hour. At Valdosta, it was partly cloudy. The temperature was 86 degrees. The wind was south at 5 miles an hour. The current time is 8:08 p.m. Eastern Daylight Time. 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The latest weather and forecast information can also be accessed by calling our automated forecast line at 850-942-8851. A severe thunderstorm warning remains in effect until 8:45 p.m. Eastern Daylight Time for western Lafayette, northeastern Taylor, and eastern Madison counties. At 7:47 p.m. Eastern Daylight Time, severe thunderstorms were located along a line extending from 6 miles southwest of Suwannee River State Park to 14 miles south of Mayo, moving northwest at 15 miles per hour. Hazard, 60 miles per hour wind gusts. Source, radar indicated. Impact, expect damage to roofs, siding, and trees. Locations impacted include Mayo, Madison, Lee, Cook's Hammock, Chancy, Smith, Hopewell, Buckville, Carver, Mayo Junction, Townsend, Salem, Henson, Athena, San Pedro Junction, Day, and Van Holloway.

your protection, move to an interior room on the lowest floor of a building. To report severe weather, contact your nearest law enforcement agency. They will send a report to the National Weather Service office in Tallahassee. Repeating, a severe thunderstorm warning remains in effect until 8:45 p.m. Eastern Daylight Time for the following counties in Florida, Madison, and Taylor. These are the 8 p.m. Eastern Daylight Time conditions. At the Tallahassee Airport, it was mostly cloudy. The temperature was 79 degrees. The wind was south at 6 miles an hour. The report from Florida State University was not available. At Apalachicola, it was mostly cloudy. The temperature was 82 degrees. The wind was west at 5 miles an hour. At Panama City Northwest, it was mostly cloudy. The temperature was 80 degrees. The wind was west at 5 miles an hour. At Dothan, it was cloudy. The temperature was 82 degrees. The wind was west at 5 miles an hour. At Albany, it was mostly cloudy. The temperature was 85 degrees. The wind was southwest at 15 miles an hour. At Valdosta, it was partly cloudy. The temperature was 86 degrees. The wind was south at 5 miles an hour. The current time is 8:10 p.m. Eastern Daylight Time. 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The latest weather and forecast information can also be accessed by calling our automated forecast line at 850-942-8851. A severe thunderstorm warning remains in effect until 8:45 p.m. Eastern Daylight Time for western Lafayette, northeastern Taylor, and eastern Madison counties. At 7:47 p.m. Eastern Daylight Time, severe thunderstorms were located along a line extending from 6 miles southwest of Suwannee River State Park to 14 miles south of Mayo, moving northwest at 15 miles per hour. Hazard, 60 miles per hour wind gusts. Source, radar indicated. Impact, expects damage to roofs, siding, and trees. Locations impacted include Mayo, Madison, Lee, Cook's Hamlet, Chancy, Smith, Hopewell, Buckville, Carver, Mayo Junction, Townsend, Salem, Henson, Athena, San Pedro Junction, Day, and Van Holloway. For your protection, move to an interior room on the lowest floor of a building. To report severe weather, contact your nearest law enforcement agency. They will send a report to the National Weather Service office in Tallahassee. Repeating, a severe thunderstorm warning remains in effect until 8:45 p.m. Eastern Daylight Time for the following counties in Florida, Madison, and Taylor. These are the 8 p.m. Eastern Daylight Time conditions. At the Tallahassee Airport, it was mostly cloudy. The temperature was 79 degrees. The wind was south at 6 miles an hour. At Florida State University, the temperature was 81 degrees. The wind was southwest at 5 miles an hour. At Apalachicola, it was mostly cloudy. The temperature was 82 degrees. The wind was west at 5 miles an hour. At Panama City Northwest, it was mostly cloudy. The temperature was 80 degrees. The wind was west at 5 miles an hour. At Dothan, it was mostly cloudy. The temperature was 82 degrees. The wind was west at 5 miles an hour. At Albany, it was mostly cloudy. The temperature was 85 degrees. The wind was southwest at 15 miles an hour. At Valdosta, it was partly cloudy. The temperature was 86 degrees. The wind was south at 5 miles an hour. The current time is 8:13 p.m. Eastern Daylight Time. 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The latest weather and forecast information can also be accessed by calling our automated forecast line at 850-942-8851. A severe thunderstorm warning remains in effect until 8:45 p.m. Eastern Daylight Time for western Lafayette, northeastern Taylor, and eastern Madison counties. At 7:47 p.m. Eastern Daylight Time, severe thunderstorms were located along a line extending from 6 miles southwest of Suwannee River State Park to 14 miles south of Mayo, moving northwest at 15 miles per hour. Hazard, 60 miles per hour wind gusts. Source, radar indicated. Impact, expects damage to roofs, siding,

countries. Locations impacted include Mayo, Madison, Lee, Cook's Hamlet, Chancy, Smith, Hopewell, Buckville, Carver, Mayo Junction, Townsend, Salem, Henson, Athena, San Pedro Junction, Day, and San Holloway. For your protection, move to an interior room on the lowest floor of a building. To report severe weather, contact your nearest law enforcement agency. They will send a report to the National Weather Service office in Tallahassee. Repeating, a severe thunderstorm warning remains in effect until 8:45 p.m. Eastern Daylight Time for the following counties in Florida, Madison, and Taylor. These are the 8 p.m. Eastern Daylight Time conditions. At the Tallahassee Airport, it was mostly cloudy. The temperature was 79 degrees. The wind was south at 6 miles an hour. At Florida State University, the temperature was 81 degrees. The wind was southwest at 5 miles an hour. At Apalachicola, it was mostly cloudy. The temperature was 82 degrees. The wind was west at 5 miles an hour. At Panama City Northwest, it was mostly cloudy. The temperature was 80 degrees. The wind was west at 5 miles an hour. At Dothan, it was mostly cloudy. The temperature was 82 degrees. The wind was west at 5 miles an hour. At Albany, it was mostly cloudy. The temperature was 85 degrees. The wind was southwest at 15 miles an hour. At Valdosta, it was partly cloudy. The temperature was 86 degrees. The wind was south at 5 miles an hour. The current time is 8:16 p.m. Eastern Daylight Time. 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The latest weather and forecast information can also be accessed by calling our automated forecast line at 850-942-8851. A severe thunderstorm warning remains in effect until 8:45 p.m. Eastern Daylight Time for Western Lafayette, Northeastern Taylor, and Eastern Madison counties. At 7:47 p.m. Eastern Daylight Time, severe thunderstorms were located along a line extending from 6 miles southwest of Suwannee River State Park to 14 miles south of Mayo, moving northwest at 15 miles per hour. Hazard, 60 miles per hour wind gusts. Source, radar indicated. Impact, expect damage to roofs, siding, and trees. Locations impacted include Mayo, Madison, Lee, Cook's Hamlet, Chancy, Smith, Hopewell, Buckville, Carver, Mayo Junction, Townsend, Salem, Henson, Athena, San Pedro Junction, Day, and San Holloway. For your protection, move to an interior room on the lowest floor of a building. To report severe weather, contact your nearest law enforcement agency. They will send a report to the National Weather Service office in Tallahassee. Repeating, a severe thunderstorm warning remains in effect until 8:45 p.m. Eastern Daylight Time for the following counties in Florida, Madison, and Taylor. These are the 8 p.m. Eastern Daylight Time conditions. At the Tallahassee Airport, it was mostly cloudy. The temperature was 79 degrees. The wind was south at 6 miles an hour. At Florida State University, the temperature was 81 degrees. The wind was southwest at 5 miles an hour. At Apalachicola, it was mostly cloudy. The temperature was 82 degrees. The wind was west at 5 miles an hour. At Panama City Northwest, it was mostly cloudy. The temperature was 80 degrees. The wind was west at 5 miles an hour. At Dothan, it was mostly cloudy. The temperature was 82 degrees. The wind was west at 5 miles an hour. At Albany, it was mostly cloudy. The temperature was 85 degrees. The wind was southwest at 15 miles an hour. At Valdosta, it was partly cloudy. The temperature was 86 degrees. The wind was south at 5 miles an hour. The current time is 8:18 p.m. Eastern Daylight Time. 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The latest weather and forecast information can also be accessed by calling our automated forecast line at 850-942-8851. A severe thunderstorm warning remains in effect until 8:45 p.m. Eastern Daylight Time for Western Lafayette, Northeastern Taylor, and Eastern Madison counties. At 7:47 p.m.

Eastern Daylight Time. Severe thunderstorms were located along a line extending from 6 miles southwest of Suwannee River State Park to 14 miles south of Mayo, moving northwest at 15 miles per hour. Hazard, 60 miles per hour wind gusts. Source, radar indicated. Impact, expect damage to roofs, siding, and trees. Locations impacted include Mayo, Madison, Lee, Cook's Hamlet, Chancy, Smith, Hopewell, Buckville, Carver, Mayo Junction, Townsend, Salem, Henson, Athena, San Pedro Junction, Day, and San Holloway. For your protection, move to an interior room on the lowest floor of a building. To report severe weather, contact your nearest law enforcement agency. They will send your report to the National Weather Service office in Tallahassee. Repeating, a severe thunderstorm warning remains in effect until 8:45 p.m. Eastern Daylight Time for the following counties in Florida, Madison, and Taylor. These are the 8 p.m. Eastern Daylight Time conditions. At the Tallahassee Airport, it was mostly cloudy. The temperature was 79 degrees. The wind was south at 6 miles an hour. At Florida State University, the temperature was 81 degrees. The wind was southwest at 5 miles an hour. At Apalachicola, it was mostly cloudy. The temperature was 82 degrees. The wind was west at 5 miles an hour. At Panama City Northwest, it was mostly cloudy. The temperature was 80 degrees. The wind was west at 5 miles an hour. At Dothan, it was mostly cloudy. The temperature was 82 degrees. The wind was west at 5 miles an hour. At Albany, it was mostly cloudy. The temperature was 85 degrees. The wind was southwest at 15 miles an hour. At Valdosta, it was partly cloudy. The temperature was 86 degrees. The wind was south at 5 miles an hour. The current time is 8:21 p.m. Eastern Daylight Time. 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The latest weather and forecast information can also be accessed by calling our automated forecast line at 850-942-8851. A severe thunderstorm warning remains in effect until 8:45 p.m. Eastern Daylight Time for Western Lafayette, Northeastern Taylor, and Eastern Madison counties. At 7:47 p.m. Eastern Daylight Time, severe thunderstorms were located along a line extending from 6 miles southwest of Suwannee River State Park to 14 miles south of Mayo, moving northwest at 15 miles per hour. Hazard, 60 miles per hour wind gusts. Source, radar indicated. Impact, expect damage to roofs, siding, and trees. Locations impacted include Mayo, Madison, Lee, Cook's Hamlet, Chancy, Smith, Hopewell, Buckville, Carver, Mayo Junction, Townsend, Salem, Henson, Athena, San Pedro Junction, Day, and San Holloway. For your protection, move to an interior room on the lowest floor of a building. To report severe weather, contact your nearest law enforcement agency. They will send your report to the National Weather Service office in Tallahassee. Repeating, a severe thunderstorm warning remains in effect until 8:45 p.m. Eastern Daylight Time for the following counties in Florida, Madison, and Taylor. These are the 8 p.m. Eastern Daylight Time conditions. At the Tallahassee Airport, it was mostly cloudy. The temperature was 79 degrees. The wind was south at 6 miles an hour. At Florida State University, the temperature was 81 degrees. The wind was southwest at 5 miles an hour. At Apalachicola, it was mostly cloudy. The temperature was 82 degrees. The wind was west at 5 miles an hour. At Panama City Northwest, it was mostly cloudy. The temperature was 80 degrees. The wind was west at 5 miles an hour. At Dothan, it was mostly cloudy. The temperature was 82 degrees. The wind was west at 5 miles an hour. At Albany, it was mostly cloudy. The temperature was 85 degrees. The wind was southwest at 15 miles an hour. At Valdosta, it was partly cloudy. The temperature was 86 degrees. The wind was south at 5 miles an hour. The current time is 8:24 p.m. Eastern Daylight Time. 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

The latest weather and forecast information can also be accessed by calling our automated forecast line at 850-942-8851. A severe thunderstorm warning remains in effect until 8:45 p.m. Eastern Daylight Time for Western Lafayette, Northeastern Taylor, and Eastern Madison counties. At 7:47 p.m. Eastern Daylight Time, severe thunderstorms were located along a line extending from 6 miles southwest of Suwannee River State Park to 14 miles south of Mayo, moving northwest at 15 miles per hour. Hazard, 60 miles per hour wind gusts. Source, radar indicated. Impact, expect damage to roofs, siding, and trees. Locations impacted include Mayo, Madison, Lee, Cook's Hammock, Chancy, Smith, Hopewell, Buckville, Carver, Mayo Junction, Townsend, Salem, Henson, Athena, San Pedro Junction, Day, and Van Holloway. For your protection, move to an interior room on the lowest floor of a building. To report severe weather, contact your nearest law enforcement agency. They will send your report to the National Weather Service office in Tallahassee. Repeating, a severe thunderstorm warning remains in effect until 8:45 p.m. Eastern Daylight Time for the following counties in Florida, Madison, and Taylor. These are the 8 p.m. Eastern Daylight Time conditions. At the Tallahassee Airport, it was mostly cloudy. The temperature was 79 degrees. The wind was south at 6 miles an hour. At Florida State University, the temperature was 81 degrees. The wind was southwest at 5 miles an hour. At Apalachicola, it was mostly cloudy. The temperature was 82 degrees. The wind was west at 5 miles an hour. At Panama City Northwest, it was mostly cloudy. The temperature was 80 degrees. The wind was west at 5 miles an hour. At Dothan, it was mostly cloudy. The temperature was 82 degrees. The wind was west at 5 miles an hour. At Albany, it was mostly cloudy. The temperature was 85 degrees. The wind was southwest at 15 miles an hour. At Valdosta, it was partly cloudy. The temperature was 86 degrees. The wind was south at 5 miles an hour. The current time is 8:26 p.m. Eastern Daylight Time. 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The latest weather and forecast information can also be accessed by calling our automated forecast line at 850-942-8851. A severe thunderstorm warning remains in effect until 8:45 p.m. Eastern Daylight Time for Western Lafayette, Northeastern Taylor, and Eastern Madison counties. At 7:47 p.m. Eastern Daylight Time, severe thunderstorms were located along a line extending from 6 miles southwest of Suwannee River State Park to 14 miles south of Mayo, moving northwest at 15 miles per hour. Hazard, 60 miles per hour wind gusts. Source, radar indicated. Impact, expect damage to roofs, siding, and trees. Locations impacted include Mayo, Madison, Lee, Cook's Hammock, Chancy, Smith, Hopewell, Buckville, Carver, Mayo Junction, Townsend, Salem, Henson, Athena, San Pedro Junction, Day, and Van Holloway. For your protection, move to an interior room on the lowest floor of a building. To report severe weather, contact your nearest law enforcement agency. They will send your report to the National Weather Service office in Tallahassee. Repeating, a severe thunderstorm warning remains in effect until 8:45 p.m. Eastern Daylight Time for the following counties in Florida, Madison, and Taylor. These are the 8 p.m. Eastern Daylight. A severe thunderstorm warning remains in effect until 8:45 p.m. Eastern Daylight Time for Western Lafayette, Northeastern Taylor, and Central Madison counties. At 8:28 p.m. Eastern Daylight Time, severe thunderstorms were located along a line extending from near Madison to 14 miles southwest of Mayo, moving northwest at 15 miles per hour. Hazard, 60 miles per hour wind gusts. Source, radar indicated. Impact, expect damage to roofs, siding, and trees. Locations impacted include Madison, Townsend, Cook's Hammock, Smith, Hopewell, Salem, Henson, Carver, Athena, and Van Holloway. For your protection, move to an interior room on the lowest floor of a building. To report severe weather, contact your nearest law enforcement agency. They will send your report to the National Weather Service office in Tallahassee. Repeating, a severe thunderstorm warning remains in effect until 8:45 p.m. Eastern Daylight Time for the following counties in Florida,

Listen and tailor. These are the 8 p.m. Eastern Daylight Time conditions. At the Tallahassee Airport, it was mostly cloudy. The temperature was 79 degrees. The wind was south at 6 miles an hour. At Florida State University, the temperature was 81 degrees. The wind was southwest at 5 miles an hour. At Apalachicola, it was mostly cloudy. The temperature was 82 degrees. The wind was west at 5 miles an hour. At Panama City Northwest, it was mostly cloudy. The temperature was 80 degrees. The wind was west at 5 miles an hour. At Dothan, it was mostly cloudy. The temperature was 82 degrees. The wind was west at 5 miles an hour. At Albany, it was mostly cloudy. The temperature was 85 degrees. The wind was southwest at 15 miles an hour. At Valdosta, it was partly cloudy. The temperature was 86 degrees. The wind was south at 5 miles an hour. The current time is 8:30 p.m. Eastern Daylight Time. 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The latest weather and forecast information can also be accessed by calling our automated forecast line at 850-942-8851. A severe thunderstorm warning remains in effect until 8:45 p.m. Eastern Daylight Time for Western Lafayette, Northeastern Taylor, and Central Madison counties. At 8:28 p.m. Eastern Daylight Time, severe thunderstorms were located along a line extending from near Madison to 14 miles southwest of Mayo, moving northwest at 15 miles per hour. Hazard, 60 miles per hour wind gusts. Source, radar indicated. Impact, expect damage to roofs, siding, and trees. Locations impacted include Madison, Townsend, Cooks Hamlet, Smith, Hopewell, Salem, Henson, Carver, Athena, and Van Holloway. For your protection, move to an interior room on the lowest floor of a building. To report severe weather, contact your nearest law enforcement agency. They will send your report to the National Weather Service office in Tallahassee. Repeating, a severe thunderstorm warning remains in effect until 8:45 p.m. Eastern Daylight Time for the following counties in Florida, Madison, and Taylor. These are the 8 p.m. Eastern Daylight Time conditions. At the Tallahassee Airport, it was mostly cloudy. The temperature was 79 degrees. The wind was south at 6 miles an hour. At Florida State University, the temperature was 81 degrees. The wind was southwest at 5 miles an hour. At Apalachicola, it was mostly cloudy. The temperature was 82 degrees. The wind was west at 5 miles an hour. At Panama City Northwest, it was mostly cloudy. The temperature was 80 degrees. The wind was west at 5 miles an hour. At Dothan, it was mostly cloudy. The temperature was 82 degrees. The wind was west at 5 miles an hour. At Albany, it was mostly cloudy. The temperature was 85 degrees. The wind was southwest at 15 miles an hour. At Valdosta, it was partly cloudy. The temperature was 86 degrees. The wind was south at 5 miles an hour. The current time is 8:33 p.m. Eastern Daylight Time. 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The latest weather and forecast information can also be accessed by calling our automated forecast line at 850-942-8851. A severe thunderstorm warning remains in effect until 8:45 p.m. Eastern Daylight Time. The following broadcast is a special weather statement issued by the National Weather Service in Tallahassee, Florida. A strong thunderstorm will impact southeastern Taylor County through 9 p.m. Eastern Daylight Time. At 8:33 p.m. Eastern Daylight Time, Doppler radar was tracking a strong thunderstorm 15 miles south of Perry, moving southwest at 20 miles per hour. Hazard, wind gusts up to 40 miles per hour. Source, radar indicated. Impact, gusty winds could knock down tree limbs and blow around unsecured objects. Locations impacted include Steinhatchee, Pinland, Fish Creek, Jug Island, Howell Place, Carver,

Adams Beach, Decker Beach, Jack Lee Island, Keaton Beach, Bird Island, Salem, Blue Springs, Athena, and Cedar Island. If outdoors, consider seeking shelter inside a building. A severe thunderstorm warning remains in effect until 8:45 p.m. Eastern Daylight Time for Western Lafayette, Northeastern Taylor, and Central Madison counties. At 8:28 p.m. Eastern Daylight Time, severe thunderstorms were located along a line extending from near Madison to 14 miles southwest of Mayo, moving northwest at 15 miles per hour. Hazard, 60 miles per hour wind gusts. Source, radar indicated. Impact, expect damage to roofs, siding, and trees. Locations impacted include Madison, Townsend, Cook's Hamlet, Smith, Hopewell, Salem, Henson, Carver, Athena, and St. Holloway. For your protection, move to an interior room on the lowest floor of a building. To report severe weather, contact your nearest law enforcement agency. They will send your report to the National Weather Service office in Tallahassee. Repeating, a severe thunderstorm warning remains in effect until 8:45 p.m. Eastern Daylight Time for the following counties in Florida, Madison, and Taylor. The following broadcast is a special weather statement issued by the National Weather Service in Tallahassee, Florida. A strong thunderstorm will impact southeastern Taylor County through 9 p.m. Eastern Daylight Time. At 8:33 p.m. Eastern Daylight Time, Doppler radar was tracking a strong thunderstorm 15 miles south of Perry, moving southwest at 20 miles per hour. Hazard, wind gusts up to 40 miles per hour. Source, radar indicated. Impact, gusty winds could knock down tree limbs and blow around unsecured objects. Locations impacted include Steinhatchee, Pinland, Fish Creek, Jug Island, Howell Place, Carver, Adams Beach, Decker Beach, Jack Lee Island, Keaton Beach, Bird Island, Salem, Blue Springs, Athena, and Cedar Island. If outdoors, consider seeking shelter inside a building. These are the 8 p.m. Eastern Daylight Time conditions. At the Tallahassee Airport, it was mostly cloudy. The temperature was 79 degrees. The wind was south at 6 miles an hour. At Florida State University, the temperature was 81 degrees. The wind was southwest at 5 miles an hour. At Apalachicola, it was mostly cloudy. The temperature was 82 degrees. The wind was west at 5 miles an hour. At Panama City Northwest, it was mostly cloudy. The temperature was 80 degrees. The wind was west at 5 miles an hour. At Dothan, it was mostly cloudy. The temperature was 82 degrees. The wind was west at 5 miles an hour. At Albany, it was mostly cloudy. The temperature was 85 degrees. The wind was southwest at 15 miles an hour. At Valdosta, the following broadcast is a special weather statement issued by the National Weather Service in Tallahassee, Florida. A strong thunderstorm will impact Madison County through 9 p.m. Eastern Daylight Time. At 8:36 p.m. Eastern Daylight Time, Doppler radar was tracking a strong thunderstorm over Madison, moving west at 10 miles per hour. Hazard, wind gusts up to 40 miles per hour. Source, radar indicated. Impact, gusty winds could knock down tree limbs and blow around unsecured objects. Locations impacted include Madison, Greenville, Lovett, Ebb, Mosley Hall, Hopewell, Cherry Lake, Hamburg, Henson, Panetta, and Sermons. If outdoors, consider seeking shelter inside a building. The severe thunderstorm warning for Western Lafayette, Northeastern Taylor, and Central Madison counties will expire at 8:45 p.m. Eastern Daylight Time. The storms which prompted the warning have weakened below severe limits and no longer pose an immediate threat to life or property. Therefore, the warning will be allowed to expire. However, gusty winds are still possible with these thunderstorms. To report severe weather, contact your nearest law enforcement agency. They will relay your report to the National Weather Service, Tallahassee. Repeating, the severe thunderstorm warning has been allowed to expire for the following counties in Florida, Madison, and Taylor. These are the 8 p.m. Eastern Daylight Time conditions. At the Tallahassee Airport, it was mostly cloudy. The temperature was 79 degrees. The wind was south at 6 miles an hour. At Florida State University, the temperature was 81 degrees. The wind was southwest at 5 miles an hour. At Apalachicola, it was mostly cloudy. The temperature was 82 degrees. The wind was west at 5 miles an hour. At Panama City Northwest, it was mostly cloudy. The temperature was 80 degrees.
The wind was west at 5 miles an hour. At Dothan, it was mostly cloudy. The temperature was 82 degrees. The wind was west at 5 miles an hour. At Albany, it was mostly cloudy. The temperature was 85 degrees. The wind was southwest at 15 miles an hour. At Valdosta, it was partly cloudy. The temperature was 86 degrees. The wind was south at 5 miles an hour. The current time is 8:39 p.m. Eastern Daylight Time. 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The latest weather and forecast information can also be accessed by calling our automated forecast line at 850-942-8851. The severe thunderstorm warning for western Lafayette, northeastern Taylor, and central Madison counties will expire at 8:45 p.m. Eastern Daylight Time. The storms which prompted the warning have weakened below severe limits and no longer pose an immediate threat to life or property. Therefore, the warning will be allowed to expire. However, gusty winds are still possible with these thunderstorms. To report severe weather, contact your nearest law enforcement agency. They will relay your report to the National Weather Service Tallahassee. Repeating, the severe thunderstorm warning has been allowed to expire for the following counties in Florida, Madison, and Taylor. The following broadcast is a special weather statement issued by the National Weather Service in Tallahassee, Florida. A strong thunderstorm will impact southeastern Taylor County through 9 p.m. Eastern Daylight Time. At 8:33 p.m. Eastern Daylight Time, Doppler radar was tracking a strong thunderstorm 15 miles south of Perry, moving southwest at 20 miles per hour. Hazard, wind gusts up to 40 miles per hour. Source, radar indicated. Impact, gusty winds could knock down tree limbs and blow around unsecured objects. Locations impacted include Steinhatchee, Pinlan, Fish Creek, Jug Island, Howell Place, Carver, Adams Beach, Deco Beach, Jack Lee Island, Keaton Beach, Bird Island, Salem, Blue Springs, Athena, and Cedar Island. If outdoors, consider seeking shelter inside a building. The following broadcast is a special weather statement issued by the National Weather Service in Tallahassee, Florida. A strong thunderstorm will impact Madison County through 9 p.m. Eastern Daylight Time. At 8:36 p.m. Eastern Daylight Time, Doppler radar was tracking a strong thunderstorm over Madison, moving west at 10 miles per hour. Hazard, wind gusts up to 40 miles per hour. Source, radar indicated. Impact, gusty winds could knock down tree limbs and blow around unsecured objects. Locations impacted include Madison, Greenville, Lovett, Epp, Mosley Hall, Hopewell, Cherry Lake, Hamburg, Henson, Ponetta, and Sermons. If outdoors, consider seeking shelter inside a building. These are the 8 p.m. Eastern Daylight Time conditions. At the Tallahassee Airport, it was mostly cloudy. The temperature was 79 degrees. The wind was south at 6 miles an hour. At Florida State University, the temperature was 81 degrees. The wind was southwest at 5 miles an hour. At Apalachicola, it was mostly cloudy. The temperature was 82 degrees. The wind was west at 5 miles an hour. At Panama City Northwest, it was mostly cloudy. The temperature was 80 degrees. The wind was west at 5 miles an hour. At Dothan, it was mostly cloudy. The temperature was 82 degrees. The wind was west at 5 miles an hour. At Albany, it was mostly cloudy. The temperature was 85 degrees. The wind was southwest at 15 miles an hour. At Valdosta, it was partly cloudy. The temperature was 86 degrees. The wind was south at 5 miles an hour. The current time is 8:43 p.m. Eastern Daylight Time. 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The latest weather and forecast information can also be accessed by calling our automated forecast line at 850-942-8851. The severe thunderstorm warning for western Lafayette, northeastern Taylor, and central Madison counties will expire at 8:45 p.m. Eastern Daylight Time. The storms which prompted the warning have weakened below severe limits and no longer pose an immediate threat to life or property.
Therefore, the warning

will be allowed to expire. However, gusty winds are still possible with these thunderstorms. To report severe weather, contact your nearest law enforcement agency. They will relay your report to the National Weather Service, Tallahassee. Repeating, the severe thunderstorm warning has been allowed to expire for the following counties in Florida, Madison, and Taylor. The following broadcast is a special weather statement issued by the National Weather Service in Tallahassee, Florida. A strong thunderstorm will impact southeastern Taylor County through 9 p.m. Eastern Daylight Time. At 8:33 p.m. Eastern Daylight Time, Doppler radar was tracking a strong thunderstorm 15 miles south of Perry, moving southwest at 20 miles per hour. Hazard, wind gusts up to 40 miles per hour. Source, radar indicated. Impact, gusty winds could knock down tree limbs and blow around unsecured objects. Locations impacted include Steam Hatchie, Pinlan, Fish Creek, Jug Island, Howell Place, Carver, Adams Beach, Deco Beach, Jack Lee Island, Keaton Beach, Bird Island, Salem, Blue Springs, Athena, and Cedar Island. If outdoors, consider seeking shelter inside a building. The following broadcast is a special weather statement issued by the National Weather Service in Tallahassee, Florida. A strong thunderstorm will impact Madison County through 9 p.m. Eastern Daylight Time. At 8:36 p.m. Eastern Daylight Time, Doppler radar was tracking a strong thunderstorm over Madison, moving west at 10 miles per hour. Hazard, wind gusts up to 40 miles per hour. Source, radar indicated. Impact, gusty winds could knock down tree limbs and blow around unsecured objects. Locations impacted include Madison, Greenville, Lovett, Ebb, Mosley Hall, Hopewell, Cherry Lake, Hamburg, Henson, Panetta, and Sermons. If outdoors, consider seeking shelter inside a building. These are the 8 p.m. Eastern Daylight Time conditions. At the Tallahassee Airport, it was mostly cloudy. The temperature was 79 degrees. The wind was south at 6 miles an hour. At Florida State University, the temperature was 81 degrees. The wind was southwest at 5 miles an hour. At Apalachicola, it was mostly cloudy. The temperature was 82 degrees. The wind was west at 5 miles an hour. At Panama City Northwest, it was mostly cloudy. The temperature was 80 degrees. The wind was west at 5 miles an hour. At Dothan, it was mostly cloudy. The temperature was 82 degrees. The wind was west at 5 miles an hour. At Albany, it was mostly cloudy. The temperature was 85 degrees. The wind was southwest at 15 miles an hour. At Valdosta, it was partly cloudy. The temperature was 86 degrees. The wind was south at 5 miles an hour. The Tallahassee climate summary for this evening, as of 5 p.m., August 20, 2026. Today's high temperature of 95 degrees occurred at 2:32 p.m. This high was 4 degrees above the normal high of 91. Today's low temperature of 72 degrees occurred at 6:54 a.m. This low was 1 degree below the normal low of 73. A trace of precipitation fell today, which brings the monthly total to 5.68 inches. This is 0.46 inches above the normal amount of 5.22 inches for August. The total precipitation for the year now stands at 29.20 inches, which is 11.74 inches below normal. The normal high temperature for tomorrow is 91 degrees, and the normal low is 73. The record high for tomorrow is 99, which last occurred in 1968, and the record low is 60, which occurred in 1991. Sunset tonight is at 8:14 p.m. Sunrise tomorrow is at 7:08 a.m. Tide information for Friday, August 21, 2026. St. Mark's River entrance. Low 12:50 a.m., high 7:16 a.m., low 4:59 p.m. Apalachicola. High 8:48 a.m., low 7:11 p.m. St. Andrews Bay at Panama City. High 3:48 a.m., low 4:40 p.m. Note that the times of high and low tide are 3 minutes earlier at Shell Point than at the St. Mark's River entrance. The average water temperature at Apalachicola was 86.0 degrees. Sunrise and sunset in Tallahassee. August 21, 2026. Sunrise 7:08 a.m. Eastern Daylight Time, sunset 8:13 p.m. Eastern Daylight Time. 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

Deco Beach, Jack Lee Island, Keaton Beach, Bird Island, Salem, Blue Springs, Athena, and Cedar Island. If outdoors, consider seeking shelter inside a building. The following broadcast is a special weather statement issued by the National Weather Service in Tallahassee, Florida. A strong thunderstorm will impact Madison County through 9 p.m. Eastern Daylight Time. At 8:36 p.m. Eastern Daylight Time, Doppler radar was tracking a strong thunderstorm over Madison, moving west at 10 miles per hour. Hazard, wind gusts up to 40 miles per hour. Source, radar indicated. Impact, gusty winds could knock down tree limbs and blow around unsecured objects. Locations impacted include Madison, Greenville, Lovett, Ebb, Mosley Hall, Hopewell, Cherry Lake, Hamburg, Henson, Panetta, and Sermons. If outdoors, consider seeking shelter inside a building. These are the 8 p.m. Eastern Daylight Time conditions. At the Tallahassee Airport, it was mostly cloudy. The temperature was 79 degrees. The wind was south at 6 miles an hour. At Florida State University, the temperature was 81 degrees. The wind was southwest at 5 miles an hour. At Apalachicola, it was mostly cloudy. The temperature was 82 degrees. The wind was west at 5 miles an hour. At Panama City Northwest, it was mostly cloudy. The temperature was 80 degrees. The wind was west at 5 miles an hour. At Dothan, it was mostly cloudy. The temperature was 82 degrees. The wind was west at 5 miles an hour. At Albany, it was mostly cloudy. The temperature was 85 degrees. The wind was southwest at 15 miles an hour. At Valdosta, it was partly cloudy. The temperature was 86 degrees. The wind was south at 5 miles an hour. Over the marine area, at the buoys south of Apalachicola, winds were west at 6 knots and seas were 2 feet. At the buoys south of Panama City, winds were west at 8 knots and seas were 2 feet. At the buoys south of Pensacola, winds were north at 12 knots. The forecast for the local area. Heat advisory in effect until 8 p.m. Eastern Daylight Time this evening. Heat advisory in effect from 11 a.m. to 8 p.m. Eastern Daylight Time Friday. Tonight, partly cloudy this evening, then becoming mostly clear. Lows in the mid-70s. Southwest winds around 5 miles per hour. Friday, mostly sunny. Showers and thunderstorms likely in the afternoon. Humid with highs in the mid-90s. Light and variable winds, becoming southwest 5 to 10 miles per hour in the afternoon. Chance of rain 70%. Heat index values up to 109. Friday night, mostly cloudy. Showers and thunderstorms likely, mainly in the evening. Humid with lows in the mid-70s. South winds 5 to 10 miles per hour in the evening, becoming light and variable. Chance of rain 60%. Saturday, partly sunny. A chance of showers with a slight chance of thunderstorms in the morning, then showers and thunderstorms likely in the afternoon. Humid with highs in the lower 90s. Southwest winds around 5 miles per hour. Chance of rain 70%. Heat index values up to 106. Saturday night, partly cloudy with showers and thunderstorms likely in the evening, then mostly clear after midnight. Humid with lows in the mid-70s. Southwest winds around 5 miles per hour. Chance of rain 70%. Sunday and Sunday night, mostly clear. Highs in the mid-90s. Lows in the mid-70s. Heat index values up to 105. Monday, sunny with a slight chance of showers and thunderstorms. Highs in the mid-90s. Chance of rain 20%. Heat index values up to 105. Monday night, partly cloudy in the evening, then clearing. A slight chance of showers and thunderstorms. Lows in the mid-70s. Chance of rain 20%. Tuesday and Tuesday night, partly cloudy. A chance of showers and thunderstorms. Highs in the mid-90s. Lows in the lower 70s. Chance of rain 50%. Heat index values up to 105. Wednesday, sunny. A slight chance of showers and thunderstorms in the morning, then a chance of showers and thunderstorms in the afternoon. Highs in the mid-90s. Chance of rain 50%. Heat index values up to 105. Wednesday night and Thursday, partly cloudy. A chance of showers and thunderstorms. Lows in the mid-70s. Highs in the mid-90s. Chance of rain 50%.

index values up to 105. The coastal waters forecast for the following waters from Suwannee River to Apalachicola, Florida, extending from 20 to 60 nautical miles, coastal waters from Okaloosa, Walton County line to Mexico Beach out to 20 nautical miles, coastal waters from Mexico Beach to Apalachicola out to 20 nautical miles, waters from Okaloosa, Walton County line to Mexico Beach 20 to 60 nautical miles, and waters from Mexico Beach to Apalachicola 20 to 60 nautical miles. Tonight, west winds 5 to 10 knots. Waves 1 foot or less. Wave detail, west 1 foot at 4 seconds. Protected waters, a light chop. A slight chance of showers and thunderstorms late. Friday, west winds 5 to 10 knots. Waves 1 foot or less. Wave detail, west 1 foot at 4 seconds. Protected waters, a light chop. A chance of showers and thunderstorms. Friday night, southwest winds 5 to 10 knots. Waves 1 foot or less. Wave detail, west 1 foot at 4 seconds. Protected waters, a light chop. A slight chance of showers and thunderstorms in the evening, then showers likely with a chance of thunderstorms after midnight. Saturday, southwest winds 5 to 10 knots. Waves 1 foot or less. Wave detail, west 1 foot at 4 seconds. Protected waters, a light chop. Showers likely with a chance of thunderstorms. Saturday night, southwest winds around 10 knots. Seas around 2 feet. Wave detail, southwest 2 feet at 4 seconds. Protected waters, a light chop. A chance of showers and thunderstorms. Sunday, west winds 5 to 10 knots. Waves 1 foot or less. Wave detail, west 1 foot at 4 seconds. Protected waters, a light chop. A chance of showers and thunderstorms, mainly in the morning. Sunday night, southwest winds 5 to 10 knots. Waves 1 foot or less. Protected waters, a light chop. A slight chance of showers and thunderstorms. Monday, southwest winds 5 to 10 knots. Waves 1 foot or less. Protected waters, a light chop. A slight chance of showers and thunderstorms. Monday night, southwest winds 5 to 10 knots. Waves 1 foot or less. Protected waters, a light chop. A slight chance of showers and thunderstorms. Tuesday, southwest winds 5 to 10 knots. Waves 1 foot or less. Protected waters, a light chop. A slight chance of showers and thunderstorms. Tuesday night, southwest winds 5 to 10 knots. Waves 1 foot or less. Protected waters, a light chop. A slight chance of showers and thunderstorms. Winds and waves higher and near thunderstorms. The coastal waters forecast for the following St. Andrews Bay waterways. Tonight, west winds 5 to 10 knots, diminishing to around 5 knots late. Protected waters, a light chop. Friday, northwest winds around 5 knots, becoming southwest in the afternoon. Protected waters, a light chop. A slight chance of showers and thunderstorms in the morning, then a chance of showers and thunderstorms in the afternoon. Friday night, southwest winds 5 to 10 knots. Protected waters, a light chop. A chance of showers and thunderstorms. Saturday, west winds around 5 knots, becoming southwest in the afternoon. Protected waters, a light. The following broadcast is a special weather statement issued by the National Weather Service in Tallahassee, Florida. Strong thunderstorms will impact northeastern Jefferson, central Madison, and southwestern Brooks counties through 9:45 p.m. Eastern Daylight Time. At 8:58 p.m. Eastern Daylight Time, Doppler radar was tracking strong thunderstorms along a line extending from 7 miles southeast of Quitman to 10 miles southwest of Madison. Movement was west at 10 miles per hour. Hazard, wind gusts up to 40 miles per hour. Source, radar indicated. Impact, gusty winds could knock down tree limbs and blow around unsecured objects. Locations impacted include Quitman, Madison, Greenville, Dixie, Dills, Grooverville, Ebb, Mosley Hall, Hopewell, Ossilla, Cherry Lake, Hamburg, Iridu, Piutka, Lovett, Nacon, Empress, Asheville, and Sermons. If outdoors, consider seeking shelter inside a building. The coastal waters forecast for the following St. Andrews Bay waterways. Tonight, west winds 5 to 10 knots, diminishing to around 5 knots late. Protected waters, a light chop. Friday, northwest winds around 5 knots, becoming southwest in the afternoon. Protected waters, a light chop.

chance of showers and thunderstorms in the morning, then a chance of showers and thunderstorms in the afternoon. Friday night, southwest winds 5 to 10 knots. Protected waters, a light chop. A chance of showers and thunderstorms. Saturday, west winds around 5 knots, becoming southwest in the afternoon. Protected waters, a light chop. A chance of showers and thunderstorms. Saturday night, southwest winds 5 to 10 knots. Protected waters, a light chop. A chance of showers and thunderstorms in the evening. Sunday, northwest winds around 5 knots, becoming west in the afternoon. Protected waters, a light chop. Sunday night, southwest winds 5 to 10 knots. Protected waters, a light chop. A slight chance of showers and thunderstorms in the evening. Monday, west winds 5 to 10 knots. Protected waters, a light chop. A slight chance of showers and thunderstorms. Monday night, southwest winds 5 to 10 knots, becoming west after midnight. Protected waters, a light chop. A slight chance of showers and thunderstorms. Tuesday, west winds around 5 knots, increasing to 5 to 10 knots in the afternoon. Protected waters, a light chop. A slight chance of showers and thunderstorms in the morning, then a chance of showers and thunderstorms in the afternoon. Tuesday night, southwest winds 5 to 10 knots, becoming south after midnight. Protected waters, a light chop. A chance of showers and thunderstorms, mainly in the evening. Winds and waves higher and near thunderstorms. The Tropical Weather Outlook. For the North Atlantic, Caribbean Sea and the Gulf of America, northeastern Atlantic, a non-tropical area of low pressure is expected to develop along a front over the northeastern Atlantic by early Friday. This system could separate from its front and acquire some subtropical or tropical characteristics later Friday or Saturday while it moves generally eastward or east-southeastward toward Portugal and northwestern Spain. For more information, see high seas forecasts issued by Meteo France. Formation chance through 48 hours, low, 20%. Formation chance through 7 days, low, 20%. The Tallahassee climate summary for this evening, as of 5 p.m., August 20, 2026. Today's high temperature of 95 degrees occurred at 2:32 p.m. This high was 4 degrees above the normal high of 91. Today's low temperature of 72 degrees occurred at 6:54 a.m. This low was 1 degree below the normal low of 73. A trace of precipitation fell today, which brings the monthly total to 5.68 inches. This is 0.46 inches above the normal amount of 5.22 inches for August. The total precipitation for the year now stands at 29.20 inches, which is 11.74 inches below normal. The normal high temperature for tomorrow is 91 degrees, and the normal low is 73. The record high for tomorrow is 99, which last occurred in 1968, and the record low is 60, which occurred in 1991. Sunset tonight is at 8:14 p.m. Sunrise tomorrow is at 7:08 a.m. The Tropical Weather Outlook. For the North Atlantic, Caribbean Sea and the Gulf of America, northeastern Atlantic, a non-tropical area of low pressure is expected to develop along a front over the northeastern Atlantic by early Friday. This system could separate from its front and acquire some subtropical or tropical characteristics later Friday or Saturday while it moves generally eastward or east-southeastward toward Portugal and northwestern Spain. For more information, see high seas forecasts issued by Meteo France. Formation chance through 48 hours, low, 20%. Formation chance through 7 days, low, 20%. Tide information for Friday, August 21, 2026. St. Mark's River entrance. Low 12:50 a.m., high 7:16 a.m., low 4:59 p.m. Apalachicola. High 8:48 a.m., low 7:11 p.m. St. Andrews Bay at Panama City. High 3:48 a.m., low 4:40 p.m. Note that the times of high and low tide are 3 minutes earlier at Shell Point than at the St. Mark's River entrance. The average water temperature at Apalachicola was 86.0 degrees. Sunrise and sunset in Tallahassee. August 21, 2026, sunrise 7:08 a.m. Eastern Daylight Time, sunset 8:13 p.m. Eastern Daylight Time. 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

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The following broadcast is a special weather statement issued by the National Weather Service in Tallahassee, Florida. Strong thunderstorms will impact northeastern Jefferson, central Madison, and southwestern Brooks counties through 9:45 p.m. Eastern Daylight Time. At 8:58 p.m. Eastern Daylight Time, Doppler radar was tracking strong thunderstorms along a line extending from 7 miles southeast of Quitman to 10 miles southwest of Madison. Movement was west at 10 miles per hour. Hazard, wind gusts up to 40 miles per hour. Source, radar indicated. Impact, gusty winds could knock down tree limbs and blow around unsecured objects. Locations impacted include Quitman, Madison, Greenville, Dixie, Dills, Grooverville, Ebb, Mosley Hall, Hopewell, Osceola, Cherry Lake, Hamburg, Iridu, Piutka, Lovett, Nakin, Empress, Asheville, and Sermons. If outdoors, consider seeking shelter inside a building. These are the 9 p.m. Eastern Daylight Time conditions. At the Tallahassee Airport, it was mostly cloudy. The temperature was 78 degrees. The wind was calm. The report from Florida State University was not available. At Apalachicola, it was mostly cloudy. The temperature was 82 degrees. The wind was northwest at 5 miles an hour. At Panama City Northwest, it was mostly cloudy. The temperature was 80 degrees. The wind was west at 3 miles an hour. At Dothan, it was mostly cloudy. The temperature was 79 degrees. The wind was southwest at 6 miles an hour. At Albany, thunder was reported. The temperature was 82 degrees. The wind was northwest at 12 miles an hour. At Valdosta, it was mostly cloudy. The temperature was 76 degrees. The wind was south at 12 miles an hour. Over the marine area, at the buoy south of Apalachicola, winds were west at 8 knots. At the buoy south of Panama City, winds were northwest at 8 knots. At the buoy south of Pensacola, winds were west at 6 knots. The forecast for the local area. Heat advisory in effect until 8 p.m. Eastern Daylight Time this evening. Heat advisory in effect from 11 a.m. to 8 p.m. Eastern Daylight Time Friday. Tonight, partly cloudy this evening, then becoming mostly clear. Lows in the mid-70s. Southwest winds around 5 miles per hour. Friday, mostly sunny. Showers and thunderstorms likely in the afternoon. Humid with highs in the mid-90s. Light and variable winds, becoming southwest 5 to 10 miles per hour in the afternoon. Chance of rain 70%. Heat index values up to 109. Friday night, mostly cloudy. Showers and thunderstorms likely, mainly in the evening. Humid with lows in the mid-70s. South winds 5 to 10 miles per hour in the evening, becoming light and variable. Chance of rain 60%. Saturday, partly sunny. A chance of showers with a slight chance of thunderstorms in the morning, then showers and thunderstorms likely in the afternoon. Humid with highs in the lower 90s. Southwest winds around 5 miles per hour. Chance of rain 70%. Heat index values up to 106. Saturday night, partly cloudy with showers and thunderstorms likely in the evening, then mostly clear after midnight. Humid with lows in the mid-70s. Southwest winds around 5 miles per hour. Chance of rain 70%. Sunday and Sunday night, mostly clear. Highs in the mid-90s. Lows in the mid-70s. Heat index values up to 105. Monday, sunny with a slight chance of showers and thunderstorms. Highs in the mid-90s. Chance of rain 20%. Heat index values up to 105. Monday night, partly cloudy in the evening, then clearing. A slight chance of showers and thunderstorms. Lows in the mid-70s. Chance of rain 20%. Tuesday and Tuesday night, partly cloudy. A chance of showers and thunderstorms. Highs in the mid-90s. Lows in the lower 70s. Chance of rain 50%. Heat index values up to 105. Wednesday, sunny. A slight chance of showers and thunderstorms in the morning, then a chance of showers and thunderstorms in the afternoon. Highs in the mid-90s. Chance of rain 50%. Heat index values up to 105. Wednesday night and Thursday, partly cloudy. A chance of showers and thunderstorms. Lows in the

70s. Highs in the mid-90s. Chance of rain 50%. Heat index values up to 105. The coastal waters forecast for the following: waters from Suwannee River to Apalachicola, Florida, extending from 20 to 60 nautical miles. Coastal waters from Okaloosa-Walton County line to Mexico Beach out to 20 nautical miles. Coastal waters from Mexico Beach to Apalachicola out to 20 nautical miles. Waters from Okaloosa-Walton County line to Mexico Beach 20 to 60 nautical miles. And waters from Mexico Beach to Apalachicola 20 to 60 nautical miles. Tonight, west winds 5 to 10 knots. Waves 1 foot or less. Wave detail, west 1 foot at 4 seconds. Protected waters, a light chop. A slight chance of showers and thunderstorms late. Friday, west winds 5 to 10 knots. Waves 1 foot or less. Wave detail, west 1 foot at 4 seconds. Protected waters, a light chop. A chance of showers and thunderstorms. Friday night, southwest winds 5 to 10 knots. Waves 1 foot or less. Wave detail, west 1 foot at 4 seconds. Protected waters, a light chop. A slight chance of showers and thunderstorms in the evening, then showers likely with a chance of thunderstorms after midnight. Saturday, southwest winds 5 to 10 knots. Waves 1 foot or less. Wave detail, west 1 foot at 4 seconds. Protected waters, a light chop. Showers likely with a chance of thunderstorms. Saturday night, southwest winds around 10 knots. Seas around 2 feet. Wave detail, southwest 2 feet at 4 seconds. Protected waters, a light chop. A chance of showers and thunderstorms. Sunday, west winds 5 to 10 knots. Waves 1 foot or less. Wave detail, west 1 foot at 4 seconds. Protected waters, a light chop. A chance of showers and thunderstorms, mainly in the morning. Sunday night, southwest winds 5 to 10 knots. Waves 1 foot or less. Protected waters, a light chop. A slight chance of showers and thunderstorms. Monday, southwest winds 5 to 10 knots. Waves 1 foot or less. Protected waters, a light chop. A slight chance of showers and thunderstorms. Monday night, southwest winds 5 to 10 knots. Waves 1 foot or less. Protected waters, a light chop. A slight chance of showers and thunderstorms. Tuesday, southwest winds 5 to 10 knots. Waves 1 foot or less. Protected waters, a light chop. A slight chance of showers and thunderstorms. Tuesday night, southwest winds 5 to 10 knots. Waves 1 foot or less. Protected waters, a light chop. A slight chance of showers and thunderstorms. Winds and waves higher and near thunderstorms. The coastal waters forecast for the following St. Andrews Bay waterways. Tonight, west winds 5 to 10 knots, diminishing to around 5 knots late. Protected waters, a light chop. Friday, northwest winds around 5 knots, becoming southwest in the afternoon. Protected waters, a light chop. A slight chance of showers and thunderstorms in the morning, then a chance of showers and thunderstorms in the afternoon. Friday night, southwest winds 5 to 10 knots. Protected waters, a light chop. A chance of showers and thunderstorms. Saturday, west winds around 5 knots, becoming southwest in the afternoon. Protected waters, a light chop. A chance of showers and thunderstorms. Saturday night, southwest winds 5 to 10 knots. Protected waters, a light chop. A chance of showers and thunderstorms in the evening. Sunday, northwest winds around 5 knots, becoming west in the afternoon. Protected waters, a light chop. Sunday night, southwest winds 5 to 10 knots. Protected waters, a light chop. A slight chance of showers and thunderstorms in the evening. Monday, west winds 5 to 10 knots. Protected waters, a light chop. A slight chance of showers and thunderstorms. Monday night, southwest winds 5 to 10 knots, becoming west after midnight. Protected waters, a light chop. A slight chance of showers and thunderstorms. Tuesday, west winds around 5 knots, increasing to 5 to 10 knots in the afternoon. Protected waters, a light chop. A slight chance of showers and thunderstorms in the morning, then a chance of showers and thunderstorms in the afternoon. Tuesday night, southwest winds 5 to 10 knots, becoming south after midnight. Protected waters, a light chop. A chance of showers and thunderstorms.

mainly in the evening. Winds and waves higher and near thunderstorms. The tropical weather outlook. For the North Atlantic, Caribbean Sea, and the Gulf of America, northeastern Atlantic, a non-tropical area of low pressure is expected to develop along a front over the northeastern Atlantic by early Friday. This system could separate from its front and acquire some subtropical or tropical characteristics later Friday or Saturday while it moves generally eastward or east-southeastward toward Portugal and northwestern Spain. For more information, see high seas forecast issued by Meteo France. Formation chance through 48 hours, low, 20%. Formation chance through 7 days, low, 20%. Tide information for Friday, August 21st, 2026. St. Mark's River entrance. Low 12:50 a.m., high 7:16 a.m., low 4:59 p.m. Apalachicola. High 8:48 a.m., low 7:11 p.m. St. Andrews Bay at Panama City. High 3:48 a.m., low 4:40 p.m. Note that the times of high and low tide are 3 minutes earlier at Shell Point than at the St. Mark's River entrance. The average water temperature at Apalachicola was 86.0 degrees. Sunrise and sunset in Tallahassee. August 21, 2026, sunrise 7:08 a.m. Eastern Daylight Time, sunset 8:13 p.m. Eastern Daylight Time. 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This broadcast originates from your National Weather Service office in Tallahassee, Florida. The latest weather and forecast information can also be accessed by calling our automated forecast line at 850-942-8851. The current time is 9:17 p.m. Eastern Daylight Time. The following broadcast is a special weather statement issued by the National Weather Service in Tallahassee, Florida. Strong thunderstorms will impact northeastern Jefferson, central Madison, and southwestern Brooks counties through 9:45 p.m. Eastern Daylight Time. At 8:58 p.m. Eastern Daylight Time, Doppler radar was tracking strong thunderstorms along a line extending from 7 miles southeast of Quitman to 10 miles southwest of Madison. Movement was west at 10 miles per hour. Hazard, wind gusts up to 40 miles per hour. Source, radar indicated. Impact, gusty winds could knock down tree limbs and blow around unsecured objects. Locations impacted include Quitman, Madison, Greenville, Dixie, Dills, Grooverville, Ebb, Mosley Hall, Hopewell, Ossilla, Cherry Lake, Hamburg, Iridu, Pilke, Lovett, Nakin, Empress, Asheville, and Sermons. If outdoors, consider seeking shelter inside a building. These are the 9 p.m. Eastern Daylight Time conditions. At the Tallahassee Airport, it was mostly cloudy. The temperature was 78 degrees. The wind was calm. At Florida State University, the temperature was 81 degrees. The wind was west at 3 miles an hour. At Apalachicola, it was mostly cloudy. The temperature was 82 degrees. The wind was northwest at 5 miles an hour. At Panama City Northwest, it was cloudy. The temperature was 80 degrees. The wind was west at 3 miles an hour. At Dothan, it was cloudy. The temperature was 79 degrees. The wind was southwest at 6 miles an hour. At Albany, it was mostly cloudy. The temperature was 81 degrees. The wind was north at 13 miles an hour. At Valdosta, it was mostly cloudy. The temperature was 76 degrees. The wind was south at 12 miles an hour. Over the marine area, at the buoy south of Apalachicola, winds were west at 6 knots and seas were 2 feet. At the buoy south of Panama City, winds were northwest at 8 knots. At the buoy south of Pensacola, winds were west at 8 knots and seas were 2 feet. The forecast for the local area. Heat advisory in effect from 11 a.m. to 8 p.m. Eastern Daylight Time Friday. Tonight, partly cloudy with a slight chance of thunderstorms. A chance of showers, mainly this evening. Patchy fog after midnight. Lows in the mid-70s. Southwest winds around 5 miles per hour. Chance of rain 30%. Friday, mostly sunny. Patchy fog in the morning. Showers and thunderstorms likely in the afternoon. Humid with highs in the mid-90s. Light and variable winds, becoming southwest 5 to 10 miles per hour in the afternoon. Chance of rain 70%. Heat index values up to 109. Friday night, mostly cloudy. Showers

thunderstorms likely, mainly in the evening. Humid with lows in the mid-70s. South winds 5 to 10 miles per hour in the evening, becoming light and variable. Chance of rain 60%. Saturday, partly sunny. A chance of showers with a slight chance of thunderstorms in the morning, then showers and thunderstorms likely in the afternoon. Humid with highs in the lower 90s. Southwest winds around 5 miles per hour. Chance of rain 70%. Heat index values up to 106. Saturday night, partly cloudy with showers and thunderstorms likely in the evening, then mostly clear after midnight. Humid with lows in the mid-70s. Southwest winds around 5 miles per hour. Chance of rain 70%. Sunday and Sunday night, mostly clear. Highs in the mid-90s. Lows in the mid-70s. Heat index values up to 105. Monday, sunny with a slight chance of showers and thunderstorms. Highs in the mid-90s. Chance of rain 20%. Heat index values up to 105. Monday night, partly cloudy in the evening, then clearing. A slight chance of showers and thunderstorms. Lows in the mid-70s. Chance of rain 20%. Tuesday and Tuesday night, partly cloudy. A chance of showers and thunderstorms. Highs in the mid-90s. Lows in the lower 70s. Chance of rain 50%. Heat index values up to 105. Wednesday, sunny. A slight chance of showers and thunderstorms in the morning, then a chance of showers and thunderstorms in the afternoon. Highs in the mid-90s. Chance of rain 50%. Heat index values up to 105. Wednesday night and Thursday, partly cloudy. A chance of showers and thunderstorms. Lows in the mid-70s. Highs in the mid-90s. Chance of rain 50%. Heat index values up to 105. The coastal waters forecast for the following waters from Suwannee River to Apalachicola, Florida, extending from 20 to 60 nautical miles, coastal waters from Okaloosa-Walton County line to Mexico Beach out to 20 nautical miles, coastal waters from Mexico Beach to Apalachicola out to 20 nautical miles, waters from Okaloosa-Walton County line to Mexico Beach 20 to 60 nautical miles, and waters from Mexico Beach to Apalachicola 20 to 60 nautical miles. Tonight, west winds 5 to 10 knots. Waves 1 foot or less. Wave detail, west 1 foot at 4 seconds. Protected waters, a light chop. A slight chance of showers and thunderstorms late. Friday, west winds 5 to 10 knots. Waves 1 foot or less. Wave detail, west 1 foot at 4 seconds. Protected waters, a light chop. A chance of showers and thunderstorms. Friday night, southwest winds 5 to 10 knots. Waves 1 foot or less. Wave detail, west 1 foot at 4 seconds. Protected waters, a light chop. A slight chance of showers and thunderstorms in the evening, then showers likely with a chance of thunderstorms after midnight. Saturday, southwest winds 5 to 10 knots. Waves 1 foot or less. Wave detail, west 1 foot at 4 seconds. Protected waters, a light chop. Showers likely with a chance of thunderstorms. Saturday night, southwest winds around 10 knots. Seas around 2 feet. Wave detail, southwest 2 feet at 4 seconds. Protected waters, a light chop. A chance of showers and thunderstorms. Sunday, west winds 5 to 10 knots. Waves 1 foot or less. Wave detail, west 1 foot at 4 seconds. Protected waters, a light chop. A chance of showers and thunderstorms, mainly in the morning. Sunday night, southwest winds 5 to 10 knots. Waves 1 foot or less. Protected waters, a light chop. A slight chance of showers and thunderstorms. Monday, southwest winds 5 to 10 knots. Waves 1 foot or less. Protected waters, a light chop. A slight chance of showers and thunderstorms. Monday night, southwest winds 5 to 10 knots. Waves 1 foot or less. Protected waters, a light chop. A slight chance of showers and thunderstorms. Tuesday, southwest winds 5 to 10 knots. Waves 1 foot or less. Protected waters, a light chop. A slight chance of showers and thunderstorms. Tuesday night, southwest winds 5 to 10 knots. Waves 1 foot or less. Protected waters, a light chop. A slight chance of showers and thunderstorms. Winds and waves higher and near thunderstorms.

The coastal waters forecast for the following St. Andrews Bay waterways. Tonight, west winds 5 to 10 knots, diminishing to around 5 knots late. Protected waters a light chop. Friday, northwest winds around 5 knots, becoming southwest in the afternoon. Protected waters a light chop. A slight chance of showers and thunderstorms in the morning, then a chance of showers and thunderstorms in the afternoon. Friday night, southwest winds 5 to 10 knots. Protected waters a light chop. A chance of showers and thunderstorms. Saturday, west winds around 5 knots, becoming southwest in the afternoon. Protected waters a light chop. A chance of showers and thunderstorms. Saturday night, southwest winds 5 to 10 knots. Protected waters a light chop. A chance of showers and thunderstorms in the evening. Sunday, northwest winds around 5 knots, becoming west in the afternoon. Protected waters a light chop. Sunday night, southwest winds 5 to 10 knots. Protected waters a light chop. A slight chance of showers and thunderstorms in the evening. Monday, west winds 5 to 10 knots. Protected waters a light chop. A slight chance of showers and thunderstorms. Monday night, southwest winds 5 to 10 knots, becoming west after midnight. Protected waters a light chop. A slight chance of showers and thunderstorms. Tuesday, west winds around 5 knots, increasing to 5 to 10 knots in the afternoon. Protected waters a light chop. A slight chance of showers and thunderstorms in the morning, then a chance of showers and thunderstorms in the afternoon. Tuesday night, southwest winds 5 to 10 knots, becoming south after midnight. Protected waters a light chop. A chance of showers and thunderstorms, mainly in the evening. Winds and waves higher and near thunderstorms. The coastal waters forecast for the following waters from Suwannee River to Apalachicola, Florida, extending from 20 to 60 nautical miles. Coastal waters from Okaloosa, Walton County line to Mexico Beach out to 20 nautical miles. Coastal waters from Mexico Beach to Apalachicola out to 20 nautical miles. Waters from Okaloosa, Walton County line to Mexico Beach 20 to 60 nautical miles. And waters from Mexico Beach to Apalachicola 20 to 60 nautical miles. Rest of tonight, west winds 5 to 10 knots. Waves 1 foot or less. Wave detail, west 1 foot at 4 seconds. Protected waters a light chop. A slight chance of showers and thunderstorms. Friday, west winds 5 to 10 knots. Waves 1 foot or less. Wave detail, west 1 foot at 4 seconds. Protected waters a light chop. A chance of showers and thunderstorms. Friday night, southwest winds 5 to 10 knots. Waves 1 foot or less. Wave detail, southwest 1 foot at 4 seconds. Protected waters a light chop. A slight chance of showers and thunderstorms in the evening, then showers likely with a chance of thunderstorms after midnight. Saturday, southwest winds 5 to 10 knots. Waves 1 foot or less. Wave detail, southwest 1 foot at 3 seconds. Protected waters a light chop. Showers likely with a chance of thunderstorms. Saturday night, southwest winds around 10 knots. Seas around 2 feet. Wave detail, southwest 1 foot at 4 seconds. Protected waters a light chop. A chance of showers and thunderstorms. Sunday, west winds 5 to 10 knots. Waves 1 foot or less. Wave detail, west 1 foot at 4 seconds. Protected waters a light chop. A chance of showers and thunderstorms, mainly in the morning. Sunday night, southwest winds 5 to 10 knots. Waves 1 foot or less. Protected waters a light chop. A slight chance of showers and thunderstorms. Monday, southwest winds 5 to 10 knots. Waves 1 foot or less. Protected waters a light chop. A slight chance of showers and thunderstorms. Monday night, southwest winds 5 to 10 knots. Waves 1 foot or less. Protected waters a light chop. A slight chance of showers and thunderstorms. Tuesday, southwest winds 5 to 10 knots. Waves 1 foot or less. Protected waters a light chop. A slight chance of showers and thunderstorms. Tuesday night, southwest winds 5 to 10 knots. Waves 1 foot or less. Protected waters a light chop. A slight chance of showers and thunderstorms. Winds and waves higher and near thunderstorms. The coastal waters.

forecast for the following St. Andrews Bay waterways. Rest of tonight, west winds around 5 knots. Protected waters moved. A slight chance of showers and thunderstorms late. Friday, northwest winds around 5 knots, becoming southwest in the afternoon. Protected waters a light chop. A chance of showers and thunderstorms in the afternoon. Friday night, southwest winds 5 to 10 knots. Protected waters a light chop. A chance of showers and thunderstorms. Saturday, west winds around 5 knots, becoming southwest in the afternoon. Protected waters a light chop. A chance of showers and thunderstorms. Saturday night, southwest winds 5 to 10 knots. Protected waters a light chop. A chance of showers and thunderstorms in the evening. Sunday, northwest winds around 5 knots, becoming west in the afternoon. Protected waters a light chop. Sunday night, southwest winds 5 to 10 knots. Protected waters a light chop. A slight chance of showers and thunderstorms in the evening. Monday, west winds 5 to 10 knots. Protected waters a light chop. A slight chance of showers and thunderstorms. Monday night, southwest winds 5 to 10 knots, becoming west after midnight. Protected waters a light chop. A slight chance of showers and thunderstorms. Tuesday, west winds around 5 knots, increasing to 5 to 10 knots in the afternoon. Protected waters a light chop. A slight chance of showers and thunderstorms in the morning, then a chance of showers and thunderstorms in the afternoon. Tuesday night, southwest winds 5 to 10 knots, becoming south after midnight. Protected waters a light chop. A chance of showers and thunderstorms, mainly in the evening. Winds and waves higher and near thunderstorms. The Tallahassee climate summary for this evening, as of 5 p.m., August 20th, 2026. Today's high temperature of 95 degrees occurred at 2:32 p.m. This high was 4 degrees above the normal high of 91. Today's low temperature of 72 degrees occurred at 6:54 a.m. This low was 1 degree below the normal low of 73. A trace of precipitation fell today, which brings the monthly total to 5.68 inches. This is 0.46 inches above the normal amount of 5.22 inches for August. The total precipitation for the year now stands at 29.20 inches, which is 11.74 inches below normal. The normal high temperature for tomorrow is 91 degrees, and the normal low is 73. The record high for tomorrow is 99, which last occurred in 1968, and the record low is 60, which occurred in 1991. Sunset tonight is at 8:14 p.m. Sunrise tomorrow is at 7:08 a.m. The Tropical Weather Outlook. For the North Atlantic, Caribbean Sea, and the Gulf of America, northeastern Atlantic, a non-tropical area of low pressure is exposed at 7:08 a.m. The Tropical Weather Outlook. For the North Atlantic, Caribbean Sea, and the Gulf of America, northeastern Atlantic, a non-tropical area of low pressure is expected to develop along a front over the northeastern Atlantic by early Friday. This system could separate from its front and acquire some subtropical or tropical characteristics later Friday or Saturday while it moves generally eastward or east-southeastward toward Portugal and northwestern Spain. For more information, see High Seas forecast issued by Meteo France. Formation chance through 48 hours, low, 20%. Formation chance through 7 days, low, 20%. Tide information for Friday, August 21, 2026. St. Mark's River entrance. Low 12:50 a.m., high 7:16 a.m., low 4:59 p.m. Apalachicola. High 8:48 a.m., low 7:11 p.m. St. Andrews Bay at Panama City. High 3:48 a.m., low 4:40 p.m. Note that the times of high and low tide are 3 minutes earlier at Shell Point than at the St. Mark's River entrance. The average water temperature at Apalachicola was 86.0 degrees. Sunrise and sunset in Tallahassee. August 21, 2026, sunrise 7:08 a.m. Eastern Daylight Time, sunset 8:13 p.m. Eastern Daylight Time. 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This broadcast originates from your National Weather Service office in Tallahassee, Florida. 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

The following broadcast is a special weather statement issued by the National Weather Service in Tallahassee, Florida. Strong thunderstorms will impact northeastern Jefferson, central Madison, and southwestern Brooks counties through 9:45 p.m. Eastern Daylight Time. At 8:58 p.m. Eastern Daylight Time, Doppler radar was tracking strong thunderstorms along a line extending from 7 miles southeast of Quitman to 10 miles southwest of Madison. Movement was west at 10 miles per hour. Hazard, wind gusts up to 40 miles per hour. Source, radar indicated. Impact, gusty winds could knock down tree limbs and blow around unsecured objects. Locations impacted include Quitman, Madison, Greenville, Dixie, Dills, Grooverville, Ebb, Mosley Hall, Hopewell, Osceola, Cherry Lake, Hamburg, Iridu, Piatka, Lovett, Nacon, Empress, Asheville, and Sermons. If outdoors, consider seeking shelter inside a building. These are the 9 p.m. Eastern Daylight Time conditions. At the Tallahassee Airport, it was mostly cloudy. The temperature was 78 degrees. The wind was calm. At Florida State University, the temperature was 81 degrees. The wind was west at 3 miles an hour. At Apalachicola, it was mostly cloudy. The temperature was 82 degrees. The wind was northwest at 5 miles an hour. At Panama City Northwest, it was cloudy. The temperature was 80 degrees. The wind was west at 3 miles an hour. At Dothan, it was cloudy. The temperature was 79 degrees. The wind was southwest at 6 miles an hour. At Albany, it was mostly cloudy. The temperature was 81 degrees. The wind was north at 13 miles an hour. At Valdosta, it was mostly cloudy. The temperature was 76 degrees. The wind was south at 12 miles an hour. Over the marine area, at the buoy south of Apalachicola, winds were west at 6 knots and seas were 2 feet. At the buoy south of Panama City, winds were northwest at 8 knots. At the buoy south of Pensacola, winds were west at 8 knots and seas were 2 feet. The forecast for the local area. Heat advisory in effect from 11 a.m. to 8 p.m. Eastern Daylight Time Friday. Tonight, partly cloudy with a slight chance of thunderstorms. A chance of showers, mainly this evening. Patchy fog after midnight. Lows in the mid-70s. Southwest winds around 5 miles per hour. Chance of rain 30%. Friday, mostly sunny. Patchy fog in the morning. Showers and thunderstorms likely in the afternoon. Humid with highs in the mid-90s. Light and variable winds, becoming southwest 5 to 10 miles per hour in the afternoon. Chance of rain 70%. Heat index values up to 109. Friday night, mostly cloudy. Showers and thunderstorms likely, mainly in the evening. Humid with lows in the mid-70s. South winds 5 to 10 miles per hour in the evening, becoming light and variable. Chance of rain 60%. Saturday, partly sunny. A chance of showers with a slight chance of thunderstorms in the morning, then showers and thunderstorms likely in the afternoon. Humid with highs in the lower 90s. Southwest winds around 5 miles per hour. Chance of rain 70%. Heat index values up to 106. Saturday night, partly cloudy with showers and thunderstorms likely in the evening, then mostly clear after midnight. Humid with lows in the mid-70s. Southwest winds around 5 miles per hour. Chance of rain 70%. Sunday and Sunday night, mostly clear. Highs in the mid-90s. Lows in the mid-70s. Heat index values up to 105. Monday, sunny with a slight chance of showers and thunderstorms. Highs in the mid-90s. Chance of rain 20%. Heat index values up to 105. Monday night, partly cloudy in the evening, then clearing. A slight chance of showers and thunderstorms. Lows in the mid-70s. Chance of rain 20%. Tuesday and Tuesday night, partly cloudy. A chance of showers and thunderstorms. Highs in the mid-90s. Lows in the lower 70s. Chance of rain 50%. Heat index values up to 105. Wednesday, sunny. A slight chance of showers and thunderstorms in the morning, then a chance of showers and thunderstorms in the afternoon. Highs in the mid-90s. Chance of rain 50%. Heat index values up to 105. Wednesday night and Thursday, partly cloudy. A chance of showers and thunderstorms. Lows in the mid-70s.
Highs in the mid-90s. Chance of rain 50%. Heat index values up to 105. The coastal waters forecast for the following: waters from Suwannee River to Apalachicola, Florida, extending from 20 to 60 nautical miles. Coastal waters from Okaloosa-Walton County line to Mexico Beach out to 20 nautical miles. Coastal waters from Mexico Beach to Apalachicola out to 20 nautical miles. Waters from Okaloosa-Walton County line to Mexico Beach 20 to 60 nautical miles. And waters from Mexico Beach to Apalachicola 20 to 60 nautical miles. Rest of tonight, west winds 5 to 10 knots. Waves 1 foot or less. Wave detail, west 1 foot at 4 seconds. Protected waters, a light chop. A slight chance of showers and thunderstorms. Friday, west winds 5 to 10 knots. Waves 1 foot or less. Wave detail, west 1 foot at 4 seconds. Protected waters, a light chop. A chance of showers and thunderstorms. Friday night, southwest winds 5 to 10 knots. Waves 1 foot or less. Wave detail, southwest 1 foot at 4 seconds. Protected waters, a light chop. A slight chance of showers and thunderstorms in the evening, then showers likely with a chance of thunderstorms after midnight. Saturday, southwest winds 5 to 10 knots. Waves 1 foot or less. Wave detail, southwest 1 foot at 3 seconds. Protected waters, a light chop. Showers likely with a chance of thunderstorms. Saturday night, southwest winds around 10 knots. Seas around 2 feet. Wave detail, southwest 1 foot at 4 seconds. Protected waters, a light chop. A chance of showers and thunderstorms. Sunday, west winds 5 to 10 knots. Waves 1 foot or less. Wave detail, west 1 foot at 4 seconds. Protected waters, a light chop. A chance of showers and thunderstorms, mainly in the morning. Sunday night, southwest winds 5 to 10 knots. Waves 1 foot or less. Protected waters, a light chop. A slight chance of showers and thunderstorms. Monday, southwest winds 5 to 10 knots. Waves 1 foot or less. Protected waters, a light chop. A slight chance of showers and thunderstorms. Monday night, southwest winds 5 to 10 knots. Waves 1 foot or less. Protected waters, a light chop. A slight chance of showers and thunderstorms. Tuesday, southwest winds 5 to 10 knots. Waves 1 foot or less. Protected waters, a light chop. A slight chance of showers and thunderstorms. Tuesday night, southwest winds 5 to 10 knots. Waves 1 foot or less. Protected waters, a light chop. A slight chance of showers and thunderstorms. Winds and waves higher and near thunderstorms. The coastal waters forecast for the following: St. Andrews Bay waterways. Rest of tonight, west winds around 5 knots. Protected waters smooth, a slight chance of showers and thunderstorms late. Friday, northwest winds around 5 knots, becoming southwest in the afternoon. Protected waters a light chop. The following broadcast is a special weather statement issued by the National Weather Service in Tallahassee, Florida. Strong thunderstorms will impact northeastern Jefferson, southeastern Thomas, and southwestern Brooks counties through 10:15 p.m. Eastern Daylight Time. At 9:43 p.m. Eastern Daylight Time, Doppler radar was tracking strong thunderstorms along a line extending from near Boston to 11 miles east of Monticello. Movement was southwest at 15 miles per hour. Hazard, wind gusts up to 40 miles per hour. Source, radar indicated. Impact, gusty winds could knock down tree limbs and blow around unsecured objects. Locations impacted include Monticello, Thomasville, Boston, Alma, Dixie, Dills, Grooverville, Everett, Eason, Driffin, Piatka, Casablanca, Montevilla, and Asheville. If outdoors, consider seeking shelter inside a building. The coastal waters forecast for the following: St. Andrews Bay waterways. Rest of tonight, west winds around 5 knots. Protected waters smooth, a slight chance of showers and thunderstorms late. Friday, northwest winds around 5 knots, becoming southwest in the afternoon. Protected waters a light chop. A chance of showers and thunderstorms in the afternoon. Friday night, southwest winds 5 to 10 knots. Protected waters a light chop. A chance of showers and thunderstorms. Saturday, west winds around 5 knots, becoming southwest in the afternoon.

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A chance of showers and thunderstorms. Saturday night, southwest winds 5 to 10 knots. Protected waters, a light shop. A chance of showers and thunderstorms in the evening. Sunday, northwest winds around 5 knots, becoming west in the afternoon. Protected waters, a light shop. Sunday night, southwest winds 5 to 10 knots. Protected waters, a light shop. A slight chance of showers and thunderstorms in the evening. Monday, west winds 5 to 10 knots. Protected waters, a light shop. A slight chance of showers and thunderstorms. Monday night, southwest winds 5 to 10 knots, becoming west after midnight. Protected waters, a light shop. A slight chance of showers and thunderstorms. Tuesday, west winds around 5 knots, increasing to 5 to 10 knots in the afternoon. Protected waters, a light shop. A slight chance of showers and thunderstorms in the morning, then a chance of showers and thunderstorms in the afternoon. Tuesday night, southwest winds 5 to 10 knots, becoming south after midnight. Protected waters, a light shop. A chance of showers and thunderstorms, mainly in the evening. Winds and waves higher and near thunderstorms. The Tropical Weather Outlook. For the North Atlantic, Caribbean Sea, and the Gulf of America, northeastern Atlantic, a non-tropical area of low pressure is expected to develop along a front over the northeastern Atlantic by early Friday. This system could separate from its front and acquire some subtropical or tropical characteristics later Friday or Saturday while it moves generally eastward or east-southeastward toward Portugal and northwestern Spain. For more information, see high seas forecast issued by Meteo France. Formation chance through 48 hours, low, 20%. Formation chance through 7 days, low, 20%. Tide information for Friday, August 21, 2026. St. Mark's River entrance. Low 12:50 a.m., high 7:16 a.m., low 4:59 p.m. Apalachicola. High 8:48 a.m., low 7:11 p.m. St. Andrew's Bay at Panama City. High 3:48 a.m., low 4:40 p.m. Note that the times of high and low tide are 3 minutes earlier at Shell Point than at the St. Mark's River entrance. The average water temperature at Apalachicola was 86.0 degrees. Sunrise and sunset in Tallahassee. August 21, 2026, sunrise 7:08 a.m. Eastern Daylight Time, sunset 8:13 p.m. Eastern Daylight Time. 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The current time is 9:48 p.m. Eastern Daylight Time. The following broadcast is a special weather statement issued by the National Weather Service in Tallahassee, Florida. Strong thunderstorms will impact northeastern Jefferson, southeastern Thomas, and southwestern Brooks counties through 10:15 p.m. Eastern Daylight Time. At 9:43 p.m. Eastern Daylight Time, Doppler radar was tracking strong thunderstorms along a line extending from near Boston to 11 miles east of Monticello. Movement was southwest at 15 miles per hour. Hazard, wind gusts up to 40 miles per hour. Source, radar indicated. Impact, gusty winds could knock down tree limbs and blow around unsecured objects. Locations impacted include Monticello, Thomasville, Boston, Alma, Dixie, Dills, Grooverville, Everett, Eason, Driffin, Piltka, Casablanca, Montevilla, and Asheville. If outdoors, consider seeking shelter inside a building. These are the 9 p.m. Eastern Daylight Time conditions. At the Tallahassee Airport, it was mostly cloudy. The temperature was 78 degrees. The wind was calm. At Florida State University, the temperature was 81 degrees. The wind was west at 3 miles an hour. At Apalachicola, it was mostly cloudy. The temperature was 82 degrees. The wind was northwest at 5 miles an hour. At Panama City Northwest, it was cloudy. The temperature was 80 degrees. The wind was west at 3 miles an hour. At Dothan, it was cloudy. The temperature was 79 degrees. The wind was southwest at 6 miles an hour. At Albany, it was mostly cloudy. The temperature was 81 degrees. The wind was north at 13 miles an hour. At Valdosta, it was mostly

light and variable winds, becoming southwest 5 to 10 miles per hour in the afternoon. Chance of rain 70%. Heat index values up to 109. Friday night, mostly cloudy. Showers and thunderstorms likely, mainly in the evening. Humid with lows in the mid-70s. South winds 5 to 10 miles per hour in the evening, becoming light and variable. Chance of rain 60%. Saturday, partly sunny. A chance of showers with a slight chance of thunderstorms in the morning, then showers and thunderstorms likely in the afternoon. Humid with highs in the lower 90s. Southwest winds around 5 miles per hour. Chance of rain 70%. Heat index values up to 106. Saturday night, partly cloudy with showers and thunderstorms likely in the evening, then mostly clear after midnight. Humid with lows in the mid-70s. Southwest winds around 5 miles per hour. Chance of rain 70%. Sunday and Sunday night, mostly clear. Highs in the mid-90s. Lows in the mid-70s. Heat index values up to 105. Monday, sunny with a slight chance of showers and thunderstorms. Highs in the mid-90s. Chance of rain 20%. Heat index values up to 105. Monday night, partly cloudy in the evening, then clearing. A slight chance of showers and thunderstorms. Lows in the mid-70s. Chance of rain 20%. Tuesday and Tuesday night, partly cloudy. A chance of showers and thunderstorms. Highs in the mid-90s. Lows in the lower 70s. Chance of rain 50%. Heat index values up to 105. Wednesday, sunny. A slight chance of showers and thunderstorms in the morning, then a chance of showers and thunderstorms in the afternoon. Highs in the mid-90s. Chance of rain 50%. Heat index values up to 105. Wednesday night and Thursday, partly cloudy. A chance of showers and thunderstorms. Lows in the mid-70s. Highs in the mid-90s. Chance of rain 50%. Heat index values up to 105. The coastal waters forecast for the following waters from Suwannee River to Apalachicola, Florida, extending from 20 to 60 nautical miles. Coastal waters from Okaloosa-Walton County line to Mexico Beach out to 20 nautical miles. Coastal waters from Mexico Beach to Apalachicola out to 20 nautical miles. Waters from Okaloosa-Walton County line to Mexico Beach 20 to 60 nautical miles. And waters from Mexico Beach to Apalachicola 20 to 60 nautical miles. Rest of tonight, west winds 5 to 10 knots. Waves 1 foot or less. Wave detail, west 1 foot at 4 seconds. Protected waters, a light chop. A slight chance of showers and thunderstorms. Friday, west winds 5 to 10 knots. Waves 1 foot or less. Wave detail, west 1 foot at 4 seconds. Protected waters, a light chop. A chance of showers and thunderstorms. Friday night, southwest winds 5 to 10 knots. Waves 1 foot or less. Wave detail, southwest 1 foot at 4 seconds. Protected waters, a light chop. A slight chance of showers and thunderstorms in the evening, then showers likely with a chance of thunderstorms after midnight. Saturday, southwest winds 5 to 10 knots. Waves 1 foot or less. Wave detail, southwest 1 foot at 3 seconds. Protected waters, a light chop. Showers likely with a chance of thunderstorms. Saturday night, southwest winds around 10 knots. Seas around 2 feet. Wave detail, southwest 1 foot at 4 seconds. Protected waters, a light chop. A chance of showers and thunderstorms. Sunday, west winds 5 to 10 knots. Waves 1 foot or less. Wave detail, west 1 foot at 4 seconds. Protected waters, a light chop. A chance of showers and thunderstorms, mainly in the morning. Sunday night, southwest winds 5 to 10 knots. Waves 1 foot or less. Protected waters, a light chop. A slight chance of showers and thunderstorms. Monday, southwest winds 5 to 10 knots. Waves 1 foot or less. Protected waters, a light chop. A slight chance of showers and thunderstorms. Monday night, southwest winds 5 to 10 knots. Waves 1 foot or less. Protected waters, a light chop. A slight chance of showers and thunderstorms. Tuesday, southwest winds 5 to 10 knots. Waves 1 foot or less. Protected waters, a light chop. A slight chance of

showers, and thunderstorms. Tuesday night, southwest winds 5 to 10 knots. Waves 1 foot or less. Protected waters, a light chop. A slight chance of showers and thunderstorms. Winds and waves higher and near thunderstorms. The coastal waters forecast for the following St. Andrews Bay waterways. Rest of tonight, west winds around 5 knots. Protected waters move. A slight chance of showers and thunderstorms late. Friday, northwest winds around 5 knots, becoming southwest in the afternoon. Protected waters a light chop. A chance of showers and thunderstorms in the afternoon. Friday night, southwest winds 5 to 10 knots. Protected waters a light chop. A chance of showers and thunderstorms. Saturday, west winds around 5 knots, becoming southwest in the afternoon. Protected waters a light chop. A chance of showers and thunderstorms. Saturday night, southwest winds 5 to 10 knots. Protected waters a light chop. A chance of showers and thunderstorms in the evening. Sunday, northwest winds around 5 knots, becoming west in the afternoon. Protected waters a light chop. Sunday night, southwest winds 5 to 10 knots. Protected waters a light chop. A slight chance of showers and thunderstorms in the evening. Monday, west winds 5 to 10 knots. Protected waters a light chop. A slight chance of showers and thunderstorms. Monday night, southwest winds 5 to 10 knots, becoming west after midnight. Protected waters a light chop. A slight chance of showers and thunderstorms. Tuesday, west winds around 5 knots, increasing to 5 to 10 knots in the afternoon. Protected waters a light chop. A slight chance of showers and thunderstorms in the morning, then a chance of showers and thunderstorms in the afternoon. Tuesday night, southwest winds 5 to 10 knots, becoming south after midnight. Protected waters a light chop. A chance of showers and thunderstorms, mainly in the evening. Winds and waves higher and near thunderstorms. The Tropical Weather Outlook. For the North Atlantic, Caribbean Sea and the Gulf of America, northeastern Atlantic, a non-tropical area of low pressure is expected to develop along a front over the northeastern Atlantic by early Friday. This system could separate from its front and acquire some subtropical or tropical characteristics later Friday or Saturday while it moves generally eastward or east-southeastward toward Portugal and northwestern Spain. For more information, see high seas forecast issued by Meteo France. Formation chance through 48 hours, low, 20%. Formation chance through 7 days, low, 20%. Tide information for Friday, August 21, 2026. St. Mark's River entrance. Low 12:50 a.m., high 7:16 a.m., low 4:59 p.m. Apalachicola. High 8:48 a.m., low 7:11 p.m. St. Andrews Bay at Panama City. High 3:48 a.m., low 4:40 p.m. Note that the times of high and low tide are 3 minutes earlier at Shell Point than at the St. Mark's River entrance. The average water temperature at Apalachicola was 86.0 degrees. Sunrise and sunset in Tallahassee. August 21, 2026, sunrise 7:08 a.m. Eastern Daylight Time, sunset 8:13 p.m. Eastern Daylight Time. 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This broadcast originates from your National Weather Service office in Tallahassee, Florida. The latest weather and forecast information can also be accessed by calling our automated forecast line at 850-942-8851. The current time is 9:59 p.m. Eastern Daylight Time. The Tallahassee climate summary for this evening, as of 5 p.m., August 20, 2026. Today's high temperature of 95 degrees occurred at 2:32 p.m. This high was 4 degrees above the normal high of 91. Today's low temperature of 72 degrees occurred at 6:54 a.m. This low was 1 degree below the normal low of 73. A trace of precipitation fell today, which brings the monthly total to 5.68 inches. This is 0.46 inches above the normal amount of 5.22 inches for August. The total precipitation for the year now stands at 29.20 inches, which is 11.74 inches below normal. The normal high temperature for tomorrow is 91 degrees, and the normal low is 73. The record high for tomorrow is 99, which last occurred in 1968, and the record low is 60, which occurred in 1968.

1991. Sunset tonight is at 8:14 p.m. Sunrise tomorrow is at 7:08 a.m. The following broadcast is a special weather statement issued by the National Weather Service in Tallahassee, Florida. Strong thunderstorms will impact northeastern Jefferson, southeastern Thomas, and southwestern Brooks counties through 10:15 p.m. Eastern Daylight Time. At 9:43 p.m. Eastern Daylight Time, Doppler radar was tracking strong thunderstorms along a line extending from near Boston to 11 miles east of Monticello. Movement was southwest at 15 miles per hour. Hazard, wind gusts up to 40 miles per hour. Source, radar indicated. Impact, gusty winds could knock down tree limbs and blow around unsecured objects. Locations impacted include Monticello, Thomasville, Boston, Alma, Dixie, Dills, Grooverville, Everett, Eason, Driffin, Piutka, Casablanca, Montevilla, and Asheville. If outdoors, consider seeking shelter inside a building. These are the 9 p.m. Eastern Daylight Time conditions. At the Tallahassee Airport, it was mostly cloudy. The temperature was 78 degrees. The wind was calm. At Florida State University, the temperature was 81 degrees. The wind was west at 3 miles an hour. At Apalachicola, it was mostly cloudy. The temperature was 82 degrees. The wind was northwest at 5 miles an hour. At Panama City Northwest, it was cloudy. The temperature was 80 degrees. The wind was west at 3 miles an hour. At Dothan, it was cloudy. The temperature was 79 degrees. The wind was southwest at 6 miles an hour. At Albany, it was mostly cloudy. The temperature was 81 degrees. The wind was north at 13 miles an hour. At Valdosta, it was mostly cloudy. The temperature was 76 degrees. The wind was south at 12 miles an hour. Over the marine area, at the buoy south of Apalachicola, winds were west at 6 knots and seas were 2 feet. At the buoy south of Panama City, winds were northwest at 8 knots. At the buoy south of Pensacola, winds were west at 8 knots and seas were 2 feet. The forecast for the local area. Heat advisory in effect from 11 a.m. to 8 p.m. Eastern Daylight Time Friday. Tonight, partly cloudy with a slight chance of thunderstorms. A chance of showers, mainly this evening. Patchy fog after midnight. Lows in the mid-70s. Southwest winds around 5 miles per hour. Chance of rain 30%. Friday, mostly sunny. Patchy fog in the morning. Showers and thunderstorms likely in the afternoon. Humid with highs in the mid-90s. Light and variable winds, becoming southwest 5 to 10 miles per hour in the afternoon. Chance of rain 70%. Heat index values up to 109. Friday night, mostly cloudy. Showers and thunderstorms likely, mainly in the evening. Humid with lows in the mid-70s. South winds 5 to 10 miles per hour in the evening, becoming light and variable. Chance of rain 60%. Saturday, partly sunny. A chance of showers with a slight chance of thunderstorms in the morning, then showers and thunderstorms likely in the afternoon. Humid with highs in the lower 90s. Southwest winds around 5 miles per hour. Chance of rain 70%. Heat index values up to 106. Saturday night, partly cloudy with showers and thunderstorms likely in the evening, then mostly clear after midnight. Humid with lows in the mid-70s. Southwest winds around 5 miles per hour. Chance of rain 70%. Sunday and Sunday night, mostly clear. Highs in the mid-90s. Lows in the mid-70s. Heat index values up to 105. Monday, sunny with a slight chance of showers and thunderstorms. Highs in the mid-90s. Chance of rain 20%. Heat index values up to 105. Monday night, partly cloudy in the evening, then clearing. A slight chance of showers and thunderstorms. Lows in the mid-70s. Chance of rain 20%. Tuesday and Tuesday night, partly cloudy. A chance of showers and thunderstorms. Highs in the mid-90s. Lows in the lower 70s. Chance of rain 50%. Heat index values up to 105. Wednesday, sunny. A slight chance of showers and thunderstorms in the morning, then a chance of showers and thunderstorms in the afternoon. Highs in the mid-90s. Chance of rain 50%. Heat index values up to 105. Wednesday night and Thursday, partly cloudy.

a chance of showers and thunderstorms. Lows in the mid-70s. Highs in the mid-90s. Chance of rain 50%. Heat index values up to 105. The Tropical Weather Outlook. For the North Atlantic, Caribbean Sea, and the Gulf of America, northeastern Atlantic, a non-tropical area of low pressure is expected to develop along a front over the northeastern Atlantic by early Friday. This system could separate from its front and acquire some subtropical or tropical characteristics later Friday or Saturday while it moves generally eastward or east-southeastward toward Portugal and northwestern Spain. For more information, see high seas forecast issued by Meteo France. Formation chance through 48 hours, low, 20%. Formation chance through 7 days, low, 20%. Tide information for Friday, August 21st, 2026. St. Mark's River entrance. Low 12:50 a.m., high 7:16 a.m., low 4:59 p.m. Apalachicola. High 8:48 a.m., low 7:11 p.m. St. Andrews Bay at Panama City. High 3:48 a.m., low 4:40 p.m. Note that the times of high and low tide are 3 minutes earlier at Shell Point than at the St. Mark's River entrance. The average water temperature at Apalachicola was 86.0 degrees. Sunrise and sunset in Tallahassee. August 21, 2026, sunrise 7:08 a.m. Eastern Daylight Time, sunset 8:13 p.m. Eastern Daylight Time. 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The current time is 10:07 p.m. Eastern Daylight Time. The following broadcast is a special weather statement issued by the National Weather Service in Tallahassee, Florida. Strong thunderstorms will impact northeastern Jefferson, southeastern Thomas, and southwestern Brooks counties through 10:15 p.m. Eastern Daylight Time. At 9:43 p.m. Eastern Daylight Time, Doppler radar was tracking strong thunderstorms along a line extending from near Boston to 11 miles east of Monticello. Movement was southwest at 15 miles per hour. Hazard, wind gusts up to 40 miles per hour. Source, radar indicated. Impact, gusty winds could knock down tree limbs and blow around unsecured objects. Locations impacted include Monticello, Thomasville, Boston, Alma, Dixie, Dills, Grooverville, Everett, Eason, Driffin, Piedka, Casablanca, Montevilla, and Asheville. If outdoors, consider seeking shelter inside a building. These are the 10 p.m. Eastern Daylight Time conditions. At the Tallahassee Airport, it was mostly cloudy. The temperature was 77 degrees. The wind was calm. The report from Florida State University was not available. At Apalachicola, it was mostly cloudy. The temperature was 81 degrees. The wind was calm. At Panama City Northwest, it was cloudy. The temperature was 79 degrees. The wind was calm. At Dothan, it was cloudy. The temperature was 78 degrees. The wind was west at 5 miles an hour. At Albany, it was mostly cloudy. The temperature was 80 degrees. The wind was northwest at 5 miles an hour. At Valdosta, it was partly cloudy. The temperature was 75 degrees. The wind was south at 7 miles an hour. Over the marine area, at the buoy south of Apalachicola, winds were northwest at 6 knots. At the buoy south of Panama City, winds were northwest at 6 knots. At the buoy south of Pensacola, winds were west at 6 knots. The forecast for the local area. Heat advisory in effect from 11 a.m. to 8 p.m. Eastern Daylight Time Friday. Tonight, partly cloudy with a slight chance of thunderstorms. A chance of showers, mainly this evening. Patchy fog after midnight. Lows in the mid-70s. Southwest winds around 5 miles per hour. Chance of rain 30%. Friday, mostly sunny. Patchy fog in the morning. Showers and thunderstorms likely in the afternoon. Humid with highs in the mid-90s. Light and variable winds, becoming southwest 5 to 10 miles per hour in the afternoon. Chance of rain 70%. Heat index values up to 109. Friday night, mostly cloudy. Showers and thunderstorms likely, mainly in the evening.

evening. Humid with lows in the mid-70s. South winds 5 to 10 miles per hour in the evening, becoming light and variable. Chance of rain 60%. Saturday, partly sunny. A chance of showers with a slight chance of thunderstorms in the morning, then showers and thunderstorms likely in the afternoon. Humid with highs in the lower 90s. Southwest winds around 5 miles per hour. Chance of rain 70%. Heat index values up to 106. Saturday night, partly cloudy with showers and thunderstorms likely in the evening, then mostly clear after midnight. Humid with lows in the mid-70s. Southwest winds around 5 miles per hour. Chance of rain 70%. Sunday and Sunday night, mostly clear. Highs in the mid-90s. Lows in the mid-70s. Heat index values up to 105. Monday, sunny with a slight chance of showers and thunderstorms. Highs in the mid-90s. Chance of rain 20%. Heat index values up to 105. Monday night, partly cloudy in the evening, then clearing. A slight chance of showers and thunderstorms. Lows in the mid-70s. Chance of rain 20%. Tuesday and Tuesday night, partly cloudy. A chance of showers and thunderstorms. Highs in the mid-90s. Lows in the lower 70s. Chance of rain 50%. Heat index values up to 105. Wednesday, sunny. A slight chance of showers and thunderstorms in the morning, then a chance of showers and thunderstorms in the afternoon. Highs in the mid-90s. Chance of rain 50%. Heat index values up to 105. Wednesday night and Thursday, partly cloudy. A chance of showers and thunderstorms. Lows in the mid-70s. Highs in the mid-90s. Chance of rain 50%. Heat index values up to 105. The coastal waters forecast for the following waters from Suwannee River to Apalachicola, Florida, extending from 20 to 60 nautical miles. Coastal waters from Okaloosa, Walton County line to Mexico Beach out to 20 nautical miles. Coastal waters from Mexico Beach to Apalachicola out to 20 nautical miles. Waters from Okaloosa, Walton County line to Mexico Beach 20 to 60 nautical miles. And waters from Mexico Beach to Apalachicola 20 to 60 nautical miles. Rest of tonight, west winds 5 to 10 knots. Waves 1 foot or less. Wave detail, west 1 foot at 4 seconds. Protected waters, a light chop. A slight chance of showers and thunderstorms. Friday, west winds 5 to 10 knots. Waves 1 foot or less. Wave detail, west 1 foot at 4 seconds. Protected waters, a light chop. A chance of showers and thunderstorms. Friday night, southwest winds 5 to 10 knots. Waves 1 foot or less. Wave detail, southwest 1 foot at 4 seconds. Protected waters, a light chop. A slight chance of showers and thunderstorms in the evening, then showers likely with a chance of thunderstorms after midnight. Saturday, southwest winds 5 to 10 knots. Waves 1 foot or less. Wave detail, southwest 1 foot at 3 seconds. Protected waters, a light chop. Showers likely with a chance of thunderstorms. Saturday night, southwest winds around 10 knots. Seas around 2 feet. Wave detail, southwest 1 foot at 4 seconds. Protected waters, a light chop. A chance of showers and thunderstorms. Sunday, west winds 5 to 10 knots. Waves 1 foot or less. Wave detail, west 1 foot at 4 seconds. Protected waters, a light chop. A chance of showers and thunderstorms, mainly in the morning. Sunday night, southwest winds 5 to 10 knots. Waves 1 foot or less. Protected waters, a light chop. A slight chance of showers and thunderstorms. Monday, southwest winds 5 to 10 knots. Waves 1 foot or less. Protected waters, a light chop. A slight chance of showers and thunderstorms. Monday night, southwest winds 5 to 10 knots. Waves 1 foot or less. Protected waters, a light chop. A slight chance of showers and thunderstorms. Tuesday, southwest winds 5 to 10 knots. Waves 1 foot or less. Protected waters, a light chop. A slight chance of showers and thunderstorms. Tuesday night, southwest winds 5 to 10 knots. Waves 1 foot or less. Protected waters, a light chop. A slight chance of showers and thunderstorms. Winds and waves higher and near thunderstorms.

The coastal waters forecast for the following St. Andrews Bay waterways. Rest of tonight, west winds around 5 knots. Protected waters smooth. A slight chance of showers and thunderstorms late. Friday, northwest winds around 5 knots, becoming southwest in the afternoon. Protected waters a light chop. A chance of showers and thunderstorms in the afternoon. Friday night, southwest winds 5 to 10 knots. Protected waters a light chop. A chance of showers and thunderstorms. Saturday, west winds around 5 knots, becoming southwest in the afternoon. Protected waters a light chop. A chance of showers and thunderstorms. Saturday night, southwest winds 5 to 10 knots. Protected waters a light chop. A chance of showers and thunderstorms in the evening. Sunday, northwest winds around 5 knots, becoming west in the afternoon. Protected waters a light chop. Sunday night, southwest winds 5 to 10 knots. Protected waters a light chop. A slight chance of showers and thunderstorms in the evening. Monday, west winds 5 to 10 knots. Protected waters a light chop. A slight chance of showers and thunderstorms. Monday night, southwest winds 5 to 10 knots, becoming west after midnight. Protected waters a light chop. A slight chance of showers and thunderstorms. Tuesday, west winds around 5 knots, increasing to 5 to 10 knots in the afternoon. Protected waters a light chop. A slight chance of showers and thunderstorms in the morning, then a chance of showers and thunderstorms in the afternoon. Tuesday night, southwest winds 5 to 10 knots, becoming south after midnight. Protected waters a light chop. A chance of showers and thunderstorms, mainly in the evening. Winds and waves higher in and near thunderstorms. The Tropical Weather Outlook. For the North Atlantic, Caribbean Sea, and the Gulf of America, northeastern Atlantic, a non-tropical area of low pressure is expected to develop along a front over the northeastern Atlantic by early Friday. This system could separate from its front and acquire some subtropical or tropical characteristics later Friday or Saturday while it moves generally eastward or east-southeastward toward Portugal and northwestern Spain. For more information, see high seas forecast issued by Meteo France. Formation chance through 48 hours, low, 20%. Formation chance through 7 days, low, 20%. Tide information for Friday, August 21, 2026. St. Mark's River entrance. Low 12:50 a.m., high 7:16 a.m., low 4:59 p.m. Apalachicola. High 8:48 a.m., low 7:11 p.m. St. Andrews Bay at Panama City. High 3:48 a.m., low 4:40 p.m. Note that the times of high and low tide are 3 minutes earlier at Shell Point than at the St. Mark's River entrance. The average water temperature at Apalachicola was 86.0 degrees. Sunrise and sunset in Tallahassee. August 21, 2026, sunrise 7:08 a.m. Eastern Daylight Time, sunset 8:13 p.m. Eastern Daylight Time. 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This broadcast originates from your National Weather Service office in Tallahassee, Florida. The latest weather and forecast information can also be accessed by calling our automated forecast line at 850-942-8851. The current time is 10:19 p.m. Eastern Daylight Time. These are the 10 p.m. Eastern Daylight Time conditions. At the Tallahassee Airport, it was mostly cloudy. The temperature was 77 degrees. The wind was calm. At Florida State University, the temperature was 79 degrees. The wind was east at 10 miles an hour. At Apalachicola, it was mostly cloudy. The temperature was 81 degrees. The wind was calm. At Panama City Northwest, it was cloudy. The temperature was 79 degrees. The wind was calm. At Dothan, it was mostly cloudy. The temperature was 78 degrees. The wind was west at 5 miles an hour. At Albany, it was mostly cloudy. The temperature was 80 degrees. The wind was northwest at 5 miles an hour. At Valdosta, it was partly cloudy. The temperature was 75 degrees. The wind was south at 7 miles an hour. Over the marine area, at the buoy south of Apalachicola, winds were northwest at 6 knots and seas were 2 feet. At the buoy south of Panama City, winds were northwest at 8 knots and seas were 2 feet. At the buoy south

The Pensacola winds were southwest at 6 knots and seas were 2 feet. The forecast for the local area. Heat advisory in effect from 11 a.m. to 8 p.m. Eastern Daylight Time Friday. Tonight, partly cloudy with a slight chance of thunderstorms. A chance of showers, mainly this evening. Patchy fog after midnight. Lows in the mid-70s. Southwest winds around 5 miles per hour. Chance of rain 30%. Friday, mostly sunny. Patchy fog in the morning. Showers and thunderstorms likely in the afternoon. Humid with highs in the mid-90s. Light and variable winds, becoming southwest 5 to 10 miles per hour in the afternoon. Chance of rain 70%. Heat index values up to 109. Friday night, mostly cloudy. Showers and thunderstorms likely, mainly in the evening. Humid with lows in the mid-70s. South winds 5 to 10 miles per hour in the evening, becoming light and variable. Chance of rain 60%. Saturday, partly sunny. A chance of showers with a slight chance of thunderstorms in the morning, then showers and thunderstorms likely in the afternoon. Humid with highs in the lower 90s. Southwest winds around 5 miles per hour. Chance of rain 70%. Heat index values up to 106. Saturday night, partly cloudy with showers and thunderstorms likely in the evening, then mostly clear after midnight. Humid with lows in the mid-70s. Southwest winds around 5 miles per hour. Chance of rain 70%. Sunday and Sunday night, mostly clear. Highs in the mid-90s. Lows in the mid-70s. Heat index values up to 105. Monday, sunny with a slight chance of showers and thunderstorms. Highs in the mid-90s. Chance of rain 20%. Heat index values up to 105. Monday night, partly cloudy in the evening, then clearing. A slight chance of showers and thunderstorms. Lows in the mid-70s. Chance of rain 20%. Tuesday and Tuesday night, partly cloudy. A chance of showers and thunderstorms. Highs in the mid-90s. Lows in the lower 70s. Chance of rain 50%. Heat index values up to 105. Wednesday, sunny. A slight chance of showers and thunderstorms in the morning, then a chance of showers and thunderstorms in the afternoon. Highs in the mid-90s. Chance of rain 50%. Heat index values up to 105. Wednesday night and Thursday, partly cloudy. A chance of showers and thunderstorms. Lows in the mid-70s. Highs in the mid-90s. Chance of rain 50%. Heat index values up to 105. The coastal waters forecast for the following waters from Suwannee River to Apalachicola, Florida, extending from 20 to 60 nautical miles. Coastal waters from Okaloosa-Walton County line to Mexico Beach out to 20 nautical miles. Coastal waters from Mexico Beach to Apalachicola out to 20 nautical miles. Waters from Okaloosa-Walton County line to Mexico Beach 20 to 60 nautical miles. And waters from Mexico Beach to Apalachicola 20 to 60 nautical miles. Rest of tonight, west winds 5 to 10 knots. Waves 1 foot or less. Wave detail, west 1 foot at 4 seconds. Protected waters a light chop. A slight chance of showers and thunderstorms. Friday, west winds 5 to 10 knots. Waves 1 foot or less. Wave detail, west 1 foot at 4 seconds. Protected waters a light chop. A chance of showers and thunderstorms. Friday night, southwest winds 5 to 10 knots. Waves 1 foot or less. Wave detail, southwest 1 foot at 4 seconds. Protected waters a light chop. A slight chance of showers and thunderstorms in the evening, then showers likely with a chance of thunderstorms after midnight. Saturday, southwest winds 5 to 10 knots. Waves 1 foot or less. Wave detail, southwest 1 foot at 3 seconds. Protected waters a light chop. Showers likely with a chance of thunderstorms. Saturday night, southwest winds around 10 knots. Seas around 2 feet. Wave detail, southwest 1 foot at 4 seconds. Protected waters a light chop. A chance of showers and thunderstorms. Sunday, west winds 5 to 10 knots. Waves 1 foot or less. Wave detail, west 1 foot at 4 seconds. Protected waters a light chop. A chance of showers and thunderstorms, mainly in the morning. Sunday night, southwest winds 5 to 10 knots.

waves 1 foot or less. Protected waters, a light chop. A slight chance of showers and thunderstorms. Monday, southwest winds 5 to 10 knots. Waves 1 foot or less. Protected waters, a light chop. A slight chance of showers and thunderstorms. Monday night, southwest winds 5 to 10 knots. Waves 1 foot or less. Protected waters, a light chop. A slight chance of showers and thunderstorms. Tuesday, southwest winds 5 to 10 knots. Waves 1 foot or less. Protected waters, a light chop. A slight chance of showers and thunderstorms. Tuesday night, southwest winds 5 to 10 knots. Waves 1 foot or less. Protected waters, a light chop. A slight chance of showers and thunderstorms. Winds and waves higher in and near thunderstorms. The coastal waters forecast for the following St. Andrews Bay waterways. Rest of tonight, west winds around 5 knots. Protected waters smooth, a slight chance of showers and thunderstorms late. Friday, northwest winds around 5 knots, becoming southwest in the afternoon. Protected waters a light chop. A chance of showers and thunderstorms in the afternoon. Friday night, southwest winds 5 to 10 knots. Protected waters a light chop. A chance of showers and thunderstorms. Saturday, west winds around 5 knots, becoming southwest in the afternoon. Protected waters a light chop. A chance of showers and thunderstorms. Saturday night, southwest winds 5 to 10 knots. Protected waters a light chop. A chance of showers and thunderstorms in the evening. Sunday, northwest winds around 5 knots, becoming west in the afternoon. Protected waters a light chop. Sunday night, southwest winds 5 to 10 knots. Protected waters a light chop. A slight chance of showers and thunderstorms in the evening. Monday, west winds 5 to 10 knots. Protected waters a light chop. A slight chance of showers and thunderstorms. Monday night, southwest winds 5 to 10 knots, becoming west after midnight. Protected waters a light chop. A slight chance of showers and thunderstorms. Tuesday, west winds around 5 knots, increasing to 5 to 10 knots in the afternoon. Protected waters a light chop. A slight chance of showers and thunderstorms in the morning, then a chance of showers and thunderstorms in the afternoon. Tuesday night, southwest winds 5 to 10 knots, becoming south after midnight. Protected waters a light chop. A chance of showers and thunderstorms, mainly in the evening. Winds and waves higher in and near thunderstorms. The Tropical Weather Outlook. For the North Atlantic, Caribbean Sea and the Gulf of America, northeastern Atlantic, a non-tropical area of low pressure is expected to develop along a front over the northeastern Atlantic by early Friday. This system could separate from its front and acquire some subtropical or tropical characteristics later Friday or Saturday while it moves generally eastward or east-southeastward toward Portugal and northwestern Spain. For more information, see high seas forecast issued by Meteo France. Formation chance through 48 hours, low, 20%. Formation chance through 7 days, low, 20%. Tide information for Friday, August 21st, 2026. St. Mark's River entrance. Low 12:50 a.m., high 7:16 a.m., low 4:59 p.m. Apalachicola. High 8:48 a.m., low 7:11 p.m. St. Andrews Bay at Panama City. High 3:48 a.m., low 4:40 p.m. Note that the times of high and low tide are 3 minutes earlier at Shell Point than at the St. Mark's River entrance. The average water temperature at Apalachicola was 86.0 degrees. Sunrise and sunset in Tallahassee. August 21, 2026, sunrise 7:08 a.m. Eastern Daylight Time, sunset 8:13 p.m. Eastern Daylight Time. The Tallahassee climate summary for this evening, as of 5 p.m., August 20, 2026. Today's high temperature of 95 degrees occurred at 2:32 p.m. This high was 4 degrees above the normal high of 91. Today's low temperature of 72 degrees occurred at 6:54 a.m. This low was 1 degree below the normal low of 73. A trace of precipitation fell today, which brings the monthly total to 5.68 inches. This is 0.46 inches above the normal amount of 5.22 inches for August. The total precipitation for the year now stands at 29.20 inches, which is 11.74 inches below normal. The normal high temperature for tomorrow is 91 degrees.

and the normal low is 73. The record high for tomorrow is 99, which last occurred in 1968, and the record low is 60, which occurred in 1991. Sunset tonight is at 8:14 p.m. Sunrise tomorrow is at 7:08 a.m. You're listening to NOAA Weather Radio Station KIH-24 in Tallahassee, Florida, operating 24 hours a day on a frequency of 162.40 MHz. 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The latest weather and forecast information can also be accessed by calling our automated forecast line at 850-942-8851. The current time is 10:31 p.m. Eastern Daylight Time. These are the 10 p.m. Eastern Daylight Time conditions. At the Tallahassee Airport, it was mostly cloudy. The temperature was 77 degrees. The wind was calm. At Florida State University, the temperature was 79 degrees. The wind was east at 10 miles an hour. At Apalachicola, it was mostly cloudy. The temperature was 81 degrees. The wind was calm. At Panama City Northwest, it was cloudy. The temperature was 79 degrees. The wind was calm. At Dothan, it was mostly cloudy. The temperature was 78 degrees. The wind was west at 5 miles an hour. At Albany, it was mostly cloudy. The temperature was 80 degrees. The wind was northwest at 5 miles an hour. At Valdosta, it was partly cloudy. The temperature was 75 degrees. The wind was south at 7 miles an hour. Over the marine area, at the buoy south of Apalachicola, winds were northwest at 6 knots and seas were 2 feet. At the buoy south of Panama City, winds were northwest at 8 knots and seas were 2 feet. At the buoy south of Pensacola, winds were southwest at 6 knots and seas were 2 feet. The forecast for the local area. Heat advisory in effect from 11 a.m. to 8 p.m. Eastern Daylight Time Friday. Tonight, partly cloudy with a slight chance of thunderstorms. A chance of showers, mainly this evening. Patchy fog after midnight. Lows in the mid-70s. Southwest, tonight, partly cloudy with a slight chance of thunderstorms. A chance of showers, mainly this evening. Patchy fog after midnight. Lows in the mid-70s. Southwest winds around 5 miles per hour. Chance of rain 30%. Friday, mostly sunny. Patchy fog in the morning. Showers and thunderstorms likely in the afternoon. Humid with highs in the mid-90s. Light and variable winds, becoming southwest 5 to 10 miles per hour in the afternoon. Chance of rain 70%. Heat index values up to 109. Friday night, mostly cloudy. Showers and thunderstorms likely, mainly in the evening. Humid with lows in the mid-70s. South winds 5 to 10 miles per hour in the evening, becoming light and variable. Chance of rain 60%. Saturday, partly sunny. A chance of showers with a slight chance of thunderstorms in the morning, then showers and thunderstorms likely in the afternoon. Humid with highs in the lower 90s. Southwest winds around 5 miles per hour. Chance of rain 70%. Heat index values up to 106. Saturday night, partly cloudy with showers and thunderstorms likely in the evening, then mostly clear after midnight. Humid with lows in the mid-70s. Southwest winds around 5 miles per hour. Chance of rain 70%. Sunday and Sunday night, mostly clear. Highs in the mid-90s. Lows in the mid-70s. Heat index values up to 105. Monday, sunny with a slight chance of showers and thunderstorms. Highs in the mid-90s. Chance of rain 20%. Heat index values up to 105. Monday night, partly cloudy in the evening, then clearing. A slight chance of showers and thunderstorms. Lows in the mid-70s. Chance of rain 20%. Tuesday and Tuesday night, partly cloudy. A chance of showers and thunderstorms. Highs in the mid-90s. Lows in the lower 70s. Chance of rain 50%. Heat index values up to 105. Wednesday, sunny. A slight chance of showers and thunderstorms in the morning, then a chance of showers and thunderstorms in the afternoon. Highs in the mid-90s. Chance of rain 50%. Heat index values up to 105. Wednesday night and Thursday, partly cloudy. A chance of showers and thunderstorms. Lows in the mid-70s.

Highs in the mid-90s. Chance of rain 50%. Heat index values up to 105. The coastal waters forecast for the following: waters from Suwannee River to Apalachicola, Florida, extending from 20 to 60 nautical miles. Coastal waters from Okaloosa-Walton County line to Mexico Beach out to 20 nautical miles. Coastal waters from Mexico Beach to Apalachicola out to 20 nautical miles. Waters from Okaloosa-Walton County line to Mexico Beach 20 to 60 nautical miles. And waters from Mexico Beach to Apalachicola 20 to 60 nautical miles. Rest of tonight, west winds 5 to 10 knots. Waves 1 foot or less. Wave detail, west 1 foot at 4 seconds. Protected waters, a light chop. A slight chance of showers and thunderstorms. Friday, west winds 5 to 10 knots. Waves 1 foot or less. Wave detail, west 1 foot at 4 seconds. Protected waters, a light chop. A chance of showers and thunderstorms. Friday night, southwest winds 5 to 10 knots. Waves 1 foot or less. Wave detail, southwest 1 foot at 4 seconds. Protected waters, a light chop. A slight chance of showers and thunderstorms in the evening, then showers likely with a chance of thunderstorms after midnight. Saturday, southwest winds 5 to 10 knots. Waves 1 foot or less. Wave detail, southwest 1 foot at 3 seconds. Protected waters, a light chop. Showers likely with a chance of thunderstorms. Saturday night, southwest winds around 10 knots. Seas around 2 feet. Wave detail, southwest 1 foot at 4 seconds. Protected waters, a light chop. A chance of showers and thunderstorms. Sunday, west winds 5 to 10 knots. Waves 1 foot or less. Wave detail, west 1 foot at 4 seconds. Protected waters, a light chop. A chance of showers and thunderstorms, mainly in the morning. Sunday night, southwest winds 5 to 10 knots. Waves 1 foot or less. Protected waters, a light chop. A slight chance of showers and thunderstorms. Monday, southwest winds 5 to 10 knots. Waves 1 foot or less. Protected waters, a light chop. A slight chance of showers and thunderstorms. Monday night, southwest winds 5 to 10 knots. Waves 1 foot or less. Protected waters, a light chop. A slight chance of showers and thunderstorms. Tuesday, southwest winds 5 to 10 knots. Waves 1 foot or less. Protected waters, a light chop. A slight chance of showers and thunderstorms. Tuesday night, southwest winds 5 to 10 knots. Waves 1 foot or less. Protected waters, a light chop. A slight chance of showers and thunderstorms. Winds and waves higher and near thunderstorms. The coastal waters forecast for the following St. Andrews Bay waterways. Rest of tonight, west winds around 5 knots. Protected waters smooth, a slight chance of showers and thunderstorms late. Friday, northwest winds around 5 knots, becoming southwest in the afternoon. Protected waters a light chop. A chance of showers and thunderstorms in the afternoon. Friday night, southwest winds 5 to 10 knots. Protected waters a light chop. A chance of showers and thunderstorms. Saturday, west winds around 5 knots, becoming southwest in the afternoon. Protected waters a light chop. A chance of showers and thunderstorms. Saturday night, southwest winds 5 to 10 knots. Protected waters a light chop. A chance of showers and thunderstorms in the evening. Sunday, northwest winds around 5 knots, becoming west in the afternoon. Protected waters a light chop. Sunday night, southwest winds 5 to 10 knots. Protected waters a light chop. A slight chance of showers and thunderstorms in the evening. Monday, west winds 5 to 10 knots. Protected waters a light chop. A slight chance of showers and thunderstorms. Monday night, southwest winds 5 to 10 knots, becoming west after midnight. Protected waters a light chop. A slight chance of showers and thunderstorms. Tuesday, west winds around 5 knots, increasing to 5 to 10 knots in the afternoon. Protected waters a light chop. A slight chance of showers and thunderstorms in the morning, then a chance of showers and thunderstorms in the afternoon. Tuesday night, southwest winds 5 to 10 knots, becoming south after midnight. Protected waters a light chop. A chance of showers and thunderstorms, mainly in the evening.
winds and waves higher and near thunderstorms. The tropical weather outlook. For the North Atlantic, Caribbean Sea, and the Gulf of America, northeastern Atlantic, a non-tropical area of low pressure is expected to develop along a front over the northeastern Atlantic by early Friday. This system could separate from its front and acquire some subtropical or tropical characteristics later Friday or Saturday while it moves generally eastward or east-southeastward toward Portugal and northwestern Spain. For more information, see high seas forecast issued by Meteo France. Formation chance through 48 hours, low, 20%. Formation chance through 7 days, low, 20%. Tide information for Friday, August 21, 2026. St. Mark's River entrance. Low 12:50 a.m., high 7:16 a.m., low 4:59 p.m. Apalachicola. High 8:48 a.m., low 7:11 p.m. St. Andrew's Bay at Panama City. High 3:48 a.m., low 4:40 p.m. Note that the times of high and low tide are 3 minutes earlier at Shell Point than at the St. Mark's River entrance. The average water temperature at Apalachicola was 86.0 degrees. Sunrise and sunset in Tallahassee. August 21, 2026, sunrise 7:08 a.m. Eastern Daylight Time, sunset 8:13 p.m. Eastern Daylight Time. 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This broadcast originates from your National Weather Service office in Tallahassee, Florida. The latest weather and forecast information can also be accessed by calling our automated forecast line at 850-942-8851. The current time is 10:42 p.m. Eastern Daylight Time. These are the 10 p.m. Eastern Daylight Time conditions. At the Tallahassee Airport, it was mostly cloudy. The temperature was 77 degrees. The wind was calm. At Florida State University, the temperature was 79 degrees. The wind was east at 10 miles an hour. At Apalachicola, it was mostly cloudy. The temperature was 81 degrees. The wind was calm. At Panama City Northwest, it was cloudy. The temperature was 79 degrees. The wind was calm. At Dothan, it was mostly cloudy. The temperature was 78 degrees. The wind was west at 5 miles an hour. At Albany, it was mostly cloudy. The temperature was 80 degrees. The wind was northwest at 5 miles an hour. At Valdosta, it was partly cloudy. The temperature was 75 degrees. The wind was south at 7 miles an hour. Over the marine area, at the buoy south of Apalachicola, winds were northwest at 6 knots and seas were 2 feet. At the buoy south of Panama City, winds were northwest at 8 knots and seas were 2 feet. At the buoy south of Pensacola, winds were southwest at 6 knots and seas were 2 feet. The forecast for the local area. Heat advisory in effect from 11 a.m. to 8 p.m. Eastern Daylight Time Friday. Tonight, partly cloudy with a slight chance of thunderstorms. A chance of showers, mainly this evening. Patchy fog after midnight. Lows in the mid-70s. Southwest winds around 5 miles per hour. Chance of rain 30%. Friday, mostly sunny. Patchy fog in the morning. Showers and thunderstorms likely in the afternoon. Humid with highs in the mid-90s. Light and variable winds, becoming southwest 5 to 10 miles per hour in the afternoon. Chance of rain 70%. Heat index values up to 109. Friday night, mostly cloudy. Showers and thunderstorms likely, mainly in the evening. Humid with lows in the mid-70s. South winds 5 to 10 miles per hour in the evening, becoming light and variable. Chance of rain 60%. Saturday, partly sunny. A chance of showers with a slight chance of thunderstorms in the morning, then showers and thunderstorms likely in the afternoon. Humid with highs in the lower 90s. Southwest winds around 5 miles per hour. Chance of rain 70%. Heat index values up to 106. Saturday night, partly cloudy with showers and thunderstorms likely in the evening, then mostly clear after midnight. Humid with lows in the mid-70s. Southwest winds around 5 miles per hour. Chance of rain 70%. Sunday and Sunday night, mostly clear. Highs in the mid-90s. Lows in the mid-70s. Heat index values up to 105. Monday,
sunny with a slight chance of showers and thunderstorms.

Highs in the mid-90s. Chance of rain 20%. Heat index values up to 105. Monday night, partly cloudy in the evening, then clearing. A slight chance of showers and thunderstorms. Lows in the mid-70s. Chance of rain 20%. Tuesday and Tuesday night, partly cloudy. A chance of showers and thunderstorms. Highs in the mid-90s. Lows in the lower 70s. Chance of rain 50%. Heat index values up to 105. Wednesday, sunny. A slight chance of showers and thunderstorms in the morning, then a chance of showers and thunderstorms in the afternoon. Highs in the mid-90s. Chance of rain 50%. Heat index values up to 105. Wednesday night and Thursday, partly cloudy. A chance of showers and thunderstorms. Lows in the mid-70s. Highs in the mid-90s. Chance of rain 50%. Heat index values up to 105. The coastal waters forecast for the following waters from Suwannee River to Apalachicola, Florida, extending from 20 to 60 nautical miles. Coastal waters from Okaloosa, Walton County line to Mexico Beach out to 20 nautical miles. Coastal waters from Mexico Beach to Apalachicola out to 20 nautical miles. Waters from Okaloosa, Walton County line to Mexico Beach 20 to 60 nautical miles. And waters from Mexico Beach to Apalachicola 20 to 60 nautical miles. Rest of tonight, west winds 5 to 10 knots. Waves 1 foot or less. Wave detail, west 1 foot at 4 seconds. Protected waters, a light shop. A slight chance of showers and thunderstorms. Friday, west winds 5 to 10 knots. Waves 1 foot or less. Wave detail, west 1 foot at 4 seconds. Protected waters, a light shop. A chance of showers and thunderstorms. Friday night, southwest winds 5 to 10 knots. Waves 1 foot or less. Wave detail, southwest 1 foot at 4 seconds. Protected waters, a light shop. A slight chance of showers and thunderstorms in the evening, then showers likely with a chance of thunderstorms after midnight. Saturday, southwest winds 5 to 10 knots. Waves 1 foot or less. Wave detail, southwest 1 foot at 3 seconds. Protected waters, a light shop. Showers likely with a chance of thunderstorms. Saturday night, southwest winds around 10 knots. Seas around 2 feet. Wave detail, southwest 1 foot at 4 seconds. Protected waters, a light shop. A chance of showers and thunderstorms. Sunday, west winds 5 to 10 knots. Waves 1 foot or less. Wave detail, west 1 foot at 4 seconds. Protected waters, a light shop. A chance of showers and thunderstorms, mainly in the morning. Sunday night, southwest winds 5 to 10 knots. Waves 1 foot or less. Protected waters, a light shop. A slight chance of showers and thunderstorms. Monday, southwest winds 5 to 10 knots. Waves 1 foot or less. Protected waters, a light shop. A slight chance of showers and thunderstorms. Monday night, southwest winds 5 to 10 knots. Waves 1 foot or less. Protected waters, a light shop. A slight chance of showers and thunderstorms. Tuesday, southwest winds 5 to 10 knots. Waves 1 foot or less. Protected waters, a light shop. A slight chance of showers and thunderstorms. Tuesday night, southwest winds 5 to 10 knots. Waves 1 foot or less. Protected waters, a light shop. A slight chance of showers and thunderstorms. Winds and waves higher and near thunderstorms. The coastal waters forecast for the following St. Andrews Bay waterways. Rest of tonight, west winds around 5 knots. Protected waters smooth, a slight chance of showers and thunderstorms late. Friday, northwest winds around 5 knots, becoming southwest in the afternoon. Protected waters a light shop. A chance of showers and thunderstorms in the afternoon. Friday night, southwest winds 5 to 10 knots. Protected waters a light shop. A chance of showers and thunderstorms. Saturday, west winds around 5 knots, becoming southwest in the afternoon. Protected waters a light shop. A chance of showers and thunderstorms. Saturday night, southwest winds 5 to 10 knots. Protected waters a light shop. A chance of showers and thunderstorms in the evening. Sunday, northwest winds around 5 knots, becoming west in the afternoon. Protected waters a light shop.

and near thunderstorms. The tropical weather outlook. For the North Atlantic, Caribbean Sea, and the Gulf of America, northeastern Atlantic, a non-tropical area of low pressure is expected to develop along a front over the northeastern Atlantic by early Friday. This system could separate from its front and acquire some subtropical or tropical characteristics later Friday or Saturday while it moves generally eastward or east-southeastward toward Portugal and northwestern Spain. For more information, see high seas forecast issued by Meteo France. Formation chance through 48 hours, low, 20%. Formation chance through 7 days, low, 20%. Tide information for Friday, August 21st, 2026. St. Mark's River entrance. Low 12:50 a.m., high 7:16 a.m., low 4:59 p.m. Apalachicola. High 8:48 a.m., low 7:11 p.m. St. Andrews Bay of Panama City. High 3:48 a.m., low 4:40 p.m. Note that the times of high and low tide are 3 minutes earlier at Shell Point than at the St. Mark's River entrance. The average water temperature at Apalachicola was 86.0 degrees. Sunrise and sunset in Tallahassee. August 21, 2026, sunrise 7:08 a.m. Eastern Daylight Time, sunset 8:13 p.m. Eastern Daylight Time. 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This broadcast originates from your National Weather Service office in Tallahassee, Florida. The latest weather and forecast information can also be accessed by calling our automated forecast line at 850-942-8851. The current time is 10:53 p.m. Eastern Daylight Time. These are the 10 p.m. Eastern Daylight Time conditions. At the Tallahassee Airport, it was mostly cloudy. The temperature was 77 degrees. The wind was calm. At Florida State University, the temperature was 79 degrees. The wind was east at 10 miles an hour. At Apalachicola, it was mostly cloudy. The temperature was 81 degrees. The wind was calm. At Panama City Northwest, it was cloudy. The temperature was 79 degrees. The wind was calm. At Dothan, it was mostly cloudy. The temperature was 78 degrees. The wind was west at 5 miles an hour. At Albany, it was mostly cloudy. The temperature was 80 degrees. The wind was northwest at 5 miles an hour. At Valdosta, it was partly cloudy. The temperature was 75 degrees. The wind was south at 7 miles an hour. Over the marine area, at the buoy south of Apalachicola, winds were northwest at 6 knots and seas were 2 feet. At the buoy south of Panama City, winds were northwest at 8 knots and seas were 2 feet. At the buoy south of Pensacola, winds were southwest at 6 knots and seas were 2 feet. The forecast for the local area. Heat advisory in effect from 11 a.m. to 8 p.m. Eastern Daylight Time Friday. Tonight, partly cloudy with a slight chance of thunderstorms. A chance of showers, mainly this evening. Patchy fog after midnight. Lows in the mid-70s. Southwest winds around 5 miles per hour. Chance of rain 30%. Friday, mostly sunny. Patchy fog in the morning. Showers and thunderstorms likely in the afternoon. Humid with highs in the mid-90s. Light and variable winds, becoming southwest 5 to 10 miles per hour in the afternoon. Chance of rain 70%. Heat index values up to 109. Friday night, mostly cloudy. Showers and thunderstorms likely, mainly in the evening. Humid with lows in the mid-70s. South winds 5 to 10 miles per hour in the evening, becoming light and variable. Chance of rain 60%. Saturday, partly sunny. A chance of showers with a slight chance of thunderstorms in the morning, then showers and thunderstorms likely in the afternoon. Humid with highs in the lower 90s. Southwest winds around 5 miles per hour. Chance of rain 70%. Heat index values up to 106. Saturday night, partly cloudy with showers and thunderstorms likely in the evening, then mostly clear after midnight. Humid with lows in the mid-70s. Southwest winds around 5 miles per hour. Chance of rain 70%. Sunday and Sunday night, mostly clear. Highs in the mid-90s. Lows in the mid-70s. Heat index values up to 105. Monday, sunny with a slight chance of showers and thunderstorms.

Rains in the mid-90s. Chance of rain 20%. Heat index values up to 105. Monday night, partly cloudy in the evening, then clearing. A slight chance of showers and thunderstorms. Lows in the mid-70s. Chance of rain 20%. Tuesday and Tuesday night, partly cloudy. A chance of showers and thunderstorms. Highs in the mid-90s. Lows in the lower 70s. Chance of rain 50%. Heat index values up to 105. Wednesday, sunny. A slight chance of showers and thunderstorms in the morning, then a chance of showers and thunderstorms in the afternoon. Highs in the mid-90s. Chance of rain 50%. Heat index values up to 105. Wednesday night and Thursday, partly cloudy. A chance of showers and thunderstorms. Lows in the mid-70s. Highs in the mid-90s. Chance of rain 50%. Heat index values up to 105. The coastal waters forecast for the following waters from Suwannee River to Apalachicola, Florida, extending from 20 to 60 nautical miles. Coastal waters from Okaloosa Walton County line to Mexico Beach out to 20 nautical miles. Coastal waters from Mexico Beach to Apalachicola out to 20 nautical miles. Waters from Okaloosa Walton County line to Mexico Beach 20 to 60 nautical miles. And waters from Mexico Beach to Apalachicola 20 to 60 nautical miles. Rest of tonight, west winds 5 to 10 knots. Waves 1 foot or less. Wave detail, west 1 foot at 4 seconds. Protected waters, a light chop. A slight chance of showers and thunderstorms. Friday, west winds 5 to 10 knots. Waves 1 foot or less. Wave detail, west 1 foot at 4 seconds. Protected waters, a light chop. A chance of showers and thunderstorms. Friday night, southwest winds 5 to 10 knots. Waves 1 foot or less. Wave detail, southwest 1 foot at 4 seconds. Protected waters, a light chop. A slight chance of showers and thunderstorms in the evening, then showers likely with a chance of thunderstorms after midnight. Saturday, southwest winds 5 to 10 knots. Waves 1 foot or less. Wave detail, southwest 1 foot at 3 seconds. Protected waters, a light chop. Showers likely with a chance of thunderstorms. Saturday night, southwest winds around 10 knots. Seas around 2 feet. Wave detail, southwest 1 foot at 4 seconds. Protected waters, a light chop. A chance of showers and thunderstorms. Sunday, west winds 5 to 10 knots. Waves 1 foot or less. Wave detail, west 1 foot at 4 seconds. Protected waters, a light chop. A chance of showers and thunderstorms, mainly in the morning. Sunday night, southwest winds 5 to 10 knots. Waves 1 foot or less. Protected waters, a light chop. A slight chance of showers and thunderstorms. Monday, southwest winds 5 to 10 knots. Waves 1 foot or less. Protected waters, a light chop. A slight chance of showers and thunderstorms. Monday night, southwest winds 5 to 10 knots. Waves 1 foot or less. Protected waters, a light chop. A slight chance of showers and thunderstorms. Tuesday, southwest winds 5 to 10 knots. Waves 1 foot or less. Protected waters, a light chop. A slight chance of showers and thunderstorms. Tuesday night, southwest winds 5 to 10 knots. Waves 1 foot or less. Protected waters, a light chop. A slight chance of showers and thunderstorms. Winds and waves higher in and near thunderstorms. The Tallahassee climate summary for this evening, as of 5 p.m., August 20, 2026. Today's high temperature of 95 degrees occurred at 2:32 p.m. This high was 4 degrees above the normal high of 91. Today's low temperature of 72 degrees occurred at 6:54 a.m. This low was 1 degree below the normal low of 73. A trace of precipitation fell today, which brings the monthly total to 5.68 inches. This is 0.46 inches above the normal amount of 5.22 inches for August. The total precipitation for the year now stands at 29.20 inches, which is 11.74 inches below normal. The normal high temperature for tomorrow is 91 degrees, and the normal low is 73. The record high for tomorrow is 99, which last occurred in 1968, and the record low is 60, which occurred in 1991. Sunset tonight is at 8:14 p.m.
Sunrise tomorrow is at 7:08 a.m. The coastal waters forecast for the following St. Andrews Bay waterways. Rest of tonight, west winds around 5 knots. Protected waters smooth, a slight chance of showers and thunderstorms late. Friday, northwest winds around 5 knots, becoming southwest in the afternoon. Protected waters a light chop. A chance of showers and thunderstorms in the afternoon. Friday night, southwest winds 5 to 10 knots. Protected waters a light chop. A chance of showers and thunderstorms. Saturday, west winds around 5 knots, becoming southwest in the afternoon. Protected waters a light chop. A chance of showers and thunderstorms. Saturday night, southwest winds 5 to 10 knots. Protected waters a light chop. A chance of showers and thunderstorms in the evening. Sunday, northwest winds around 5 knots, becoming west in the afternoon. Protected waters a light chop. Sunday night, southwest winds 5 to 10 knots. Protected waters a light chop. A slight chance of showers and thunderstorms in the evening. Monday, west winds 5 to 10 knots. Protected waters a light chop. A slight chance of showers and thunderstorms. Monday night, southwest winds 5 to 10 knots, becoming west after midnight. Protected waters a light chop. A slight chance of showers and thunderstorms. Tuesday, west winds around 5 knots, increasing to 5 to 10 knots in the afternoon. Protected waters a light chop. A slight chance of showers and thunderstorms in the morning, then a chance of showers and thunderstorms in the afternoon. Tuesday night, southwest winds 5 to 10 knots, becoming south after midnight. Protected waters a light chop. A chance of showers and thunderstorms, mainly in the evening. Winds and waves higher and near thunderstorms. The Tropical Weather Outlook. For the North Atlantic, Caribbean Sea and the Gulf of America, northeastern Atlantic, a non-tropical area of low pressure is expected to develop along a front over the northeastern Atlantic by early Friday. This system could separate from its front and acquire some subtropical or tropical characteristics later Friday or Saturday while it moves generally eastward or east-southeastward toward Portugal and northwestern Spain. For more information, see high seas forecast issued by Meteo France. Formation chance through 48 hours, low, 20%. Formation chance through 7 days, low, 20%. Tide information for Friday, August 21, 2026. St. Mark's River entrance. Low 12:50 a.m., high 7:16 a.m., low 4:59 p.m. Apalachicola. High 8:48 a.m., low 7:11 p.m. St. Andrews Bay at Panama City. High 3:48 a.m., low 4:40 p.m. Note that the times of high and low tide are 3 minutes earlier at Shell Point than at the St. Mark's River entrance. The average water temperature at Apalachicola was 86.0 degrees. Sunrise and sunset in Tallahassee. August 21, 2026, sunrise 7:08 a.m. Eastern Daylight Time, sunset 8:13 p.m. Eastern Daylight Time. 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The latest weather and forecast information can also be accessed by calling our automated forecast line at 850-942-8851. The current time is 11:05 p.m. Eastern Daylight Time. These are the 11 p.m. Eastern Daylight Time conditions. At the Tallahassee Airport, it was mostly cloudy. The temperature was 78 degrees. The wind was west at 6 miles an hour. The report from Florida State University was not available. At Apalachicola, it was mostly cloudy. The temperature was 79 degrees. The wind was calm. At Panama City Northwest, it was cloudy. The temperature was 77 degrees. The wind was southeast at 5 miles an hour. At Dothan, it was mostly cloudy. The temperature was 77 degrees. The wind was south at 5 miles an hour. At Albany, it was mostly cloudy. The temperature was 79 degrees. The wind was calm. At Valdosta, it was partly cloudy. The temperature was 74 degrees. The wind was calm. Over the marine area, at the buoy south of Apalachicola, winds were north at 4 knots. At the buoy south of Panama City, winds were north at 2 knots.
at the buoy south of Pensacola. Winds were

Northwest at 6 knots. The forecast for the local area. Heat advisory in effect from 11 a.m. to 8 p.m. Eastern Daylight Time Friday. Tonight, partly cloudy with a slight chance of thunderstorms. A chance of showers, mainly this evening. Patchy fog after midnight. Lows in the mid-70s. Southwest winds around 5 miles per hour. Chance of rain 30%. Friday, mostly sunny. Patchy fog in the morning. Showers and thunderstorms likely in the afternoon. Humid with highs in the mid-90s. Light and variable winds, becoming southwest 5 to 10 miles per hour in the afternoon. Chance of rain 70%. Heat index values up to 109. Friday night, mostly cloudy. Showers and thunderstorms likely, mainly in the evening. Humid with lows in the mid-70s. South winds 5 to 10 miles per hour in the evening, becoming light and variable. Chance of rain 60%. Saturday, partly sunny. A chance of showers with a slight chance of thunderstorms in the morning, then showers and thunderstorms likely in the afternoon. Humid with highs in the lower 90s. Southwest winds around 5 miles per hour. Chance of rain 70%. Heat index values up to 106. Saturday night, partly cloudy with showers and thunderstorms likely in the evening, then mostly clear after midnight. Humid with lows in the mid-70s. Southwest winds around 5 miles per hour. Chance of rain 70%. Sunday and Sunday night, mostly clear. Highs in the mid-90s. Lows in the mid-70s. Heat index values up to 105. Monday, sunny with a slight chance of showers and thunderstorms. Highs in the mid-90s. Chance of rain 20%. Heat index values up to 105. Monday night, partly cloudy in the evening, then clearing. A slight chance of showers and thunderstorms. Lows in the mid-70s. Chance of rain 20%. Tuesday and Tuesday night, partly cloudy. A chance of showers and thunderstorms. Highs in the mid-90s. Lows in the lower 70s. Chance of rain 50%. Heat index values up to 105. Wednesday, sunny. A slight chance of showers and thunderstorms in the morning, then a chance of showers and thunderstorms in the afternoon. Highs in the mid-90s. Chance of rain 50%. Heat index values up to 105. Wednesday night and Thursday, partly cloudy. A chance of showers and thunderstorms. Lows in the mid-70s. Highs in the mid-90s. Chance of rain 50%. Heat index values up to 105. The coastal waters forecast for the following waters from Suwannee River to Apalachicola, Florida, extending from 20 to 60 nautical miles, coastal waters from Okaloosa Walton County line to Mexico Beach out to 20 nautical miles, coastal waters from Mexico Beach to Apalachicola out to 20 nautical miles, waters from Okaloosa Walton County line to Mexico Beach 20 to 60 nautical miles, and waters from Mexico Beach to Apalachicola 20 to 60 nautical miles. Rest of tonight, west winds 5 to 10 knots. Waves 1 foot or less. Wave detail, west 1 foot at 4 seconds. Protected waters a light chop. A slight chance of showers and thunderstorms. Friday, west winds 5 to 10 knots. Waves 1 foot or less. Wave detail, west 1 foot at 4 seconds. Protected waters a light chop. A chance of showers and thunderstorms. Friday night, southwest winds 5 to 10 knots. Waves 1 foot or less. Wave detail, southwest 1 foot at 4 seconds. Protected waters a light chop. A slight chance of showers and thunderstorms in the evening, then showers likely with a chance of thunderstorms after midnight. Saturday, southwest winds 5 to 10 knots. Waves 1 foot or less. Wave detail, southwest 1 foot at 3 seconds. Protected waters a light chop. Showers likely with a chance of thunderstorms. Saturday night, southwest winds around 10 knots. Seas around 2 feet. Wave detail, southwest 1 foot at 4 seconds. Protected waters a light chop. A chance of showers and thunderstorms. Sunday, west winds 5 to 10 knots. Waves 1 foot or less. Wave detail, west 1 foot at 4 seconds. Protected waters a light chop. A chance of showers and thunderstorms, mainly in the morning. Sunday night, southwest winds 5 to 10 knots. Waves 1 foot or less.

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A slight chance of showers and thunderstorms. Monday, southwest winds 5 to 10 knots. Waves 1 foot or less. Protected waters, a light shop. A slight chance of showers and thunderstorms. Monday night, southwest winds 5 to 10 knots. Waves 1 foot or less. Protected waters, a light shop. A slight chance of showers and thunderstorms. Tuesday, southwest winds 5 to 10 knots. Waves 1 foot or less. Protected waters, a light shop. A slight chance of showers and thunderstorms. Tuesday night, southwest winds 5 to 10 knots. Waves 1 foot or less. Protected waters, a light shop. A slight chance of showers and thunderstorms. Winds and waves higher and near thunderstorms. The coastal waters forecast for the following St. Andrews Bay waterways. Rest of tonight, west winds around 5 knots. Protected waters smooth, a slight chance of showers and thunderstorms late. Friday, northwest winds around 5 knots, becoming southwest in the afternoon. Protected waters a light shop. A chance of showers and thunderstorms in the afternoon. Friday night, southwest winds 5 to 10 knots. Protected waters a light shop. A chance of showers and thunderstorms. Saturday, west winds around 5 knots, becoming southwest in the afternoon. Protected waters a light shop. A chance of showers and thunderstorms. Saturday night, southwest winds 5 to 10 knots. Protected waters a light shop. A chance of showers and thunderstorms in the evening. Sunday, northwest winds around 5 knots, becoming west in the afternoon. Protected waters a light shop. Sunday night, southwest winds 5 to 10 knots. Protected waters a light shop. A slight chance of showers and thunderstorms in the evening. Monday, west winds 5 to 10 knots. Protected waters a light shop. A slight chance of showers and thunderstorms. Monday night, southwest winds 5 to 10 knots, becoming west after midnight. Protected waters a light shop. A slight chance of showers and thunderstorms. Tuesday, west winds around 5 knots, increasing to 5 to 10 knots in the afternoon. Protected waters a light shop. A slight chance of showers and thunderstorms in the morning, then a chance of showers and thunderstorms in the afternoon. Tuesday night, southwest winds 5 to 10 knots, becoming south after midnight. Protected waters a light shop. A chance of showers and thunderstorms, mainly in the evening. Winds and waves higher and near thunderstorms. The Tropical Weather Outlook. For the North Atlantic, Caribbean Sea and the Gulf of America, northeastern Atlantic, a non-tropical area of low pressure is expected to develop along a front over the northeastern Atlantic by early Friday. This system could separate from its front and acquire some subtropical or tropical characteristics later Friday or Saturday while it moves generally eastward or east-southeastward toward Portugal and northwestern Spain. For more information, see high seas forecasts issued by Meteo France. Formation chance through 48 hours, low, 20%. Formation chance through 7 days, low, 20%. Tide information for Friday, August 21, 2026. St. Mark's River entrance. Low 12:50 a.m., high 7:16 a.m., low 4:59 p.m. Apalachicola. High 8:48 a.m., low 7:11 p.m. St. Andrews Bay at Panama City. High 3:48 a.m., low 4:40 p.m. Note that the times of high and low tide are 3 minutes earlier at Shell Point than at the St. Mark's River entrance. The average water temperature at Apalachicola was 86.0 degrees. Sunrise and sunset in Tallahassee. August 21, 2026, sunrise 7:08 a.m. Eastern Daylight Time, sunset 8:13 p.m. Eastern Daylight Time. 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This broadcast originates from your National Weather Service office in Tallahassee, Florida. The latest weather and forecast information can also be accessed by calling our automated forecast line at 850-942-8851. The current time is 11:16 p.m. Eastern Daylight Time. These are the 11 p.m. Eastern Daylight Time conditions. At the Tallahassee Airport, it was mostly cloudy. The temperature was 78 degrees. The wind was west at 6 miles an hour. At Florida State University, the temperature was 79 degrees. The wind was

At Apalachicola, it was mostly cloudy. The temperature was 79 degrees. The wind was calm. At Panama City Northwest, it was cloudy. The temperature was 77 degrees. The wind was southeast at 5 miles an hour. At Dothan, it was mostly cloudy. The temperature was 77 degrees. The wind was south at 5 miles an hour. At Albany, it was mostly cloudy. The temperature was 79 degrees. The wind was calm. At Valdosta, it was partly cloudy. The temperature was 74 degrees. The wind was calm. Over the marine area, at the buoy south of Apalachicola, winds were north at 4 knots and seas were 2 feet. At the buoy south of Panama City, winds were northeast at 2 knots and seas were 1 foot. At the buoy south of Pensacola, winds were northwest at 8 knots. These are the 11 p.m. Eastern Daylight Time conditions. At the Tallahassee Airport, it was mostly cloudy. The temperature was 78 degrees. The wind was west at 6 miles an hour. At Florida State University, the temperature was 79 degrees. The wind was calm. At Apalachicola, it was mostly cloudy. The temperature was 79 degrees. The wind was calm. At Panama City Northwest, it was mostly cloudy. The temperature was 77 degrees. The wind was southeast at 5 miles an hour. At Dothan, it was partly cloudy. The temperature was 77 degrees. The wind was south at 5 miles an hour. At Albany, it was mostly cloudy. The temperature was 79 degrees. The wind was calm. At Valdosta, it was partly cloudy. The temperature was 74 degrees. The wind was calm. Over the marine area, at the buoy south of Apalachicola, winds were north at 4 knots and seas were 2 feet. At the buoy south of Panama City, winds were northeast at 2 knots and seas were 1 foot. At the buoy south of Pensacola, wave heights 1 foot. Wave 33 seconds. The forecast for the local area. Heat advisory in effect from 11 a.m. to 8 p.m. Eastern Daylight Time Friday. Tonight, partly cloudy with a slight chance of thunderstorms. A chance of showers, mainly this evening. Patchy fog after midnight. Lows in the mid-70s. Southwest winds around 5 miles per hour. Chance of rain 30%. Friday, mostly sunny. Patchy fog in the morning. Showers and thunderstorms likely in the afternoon. Humid with highs in the mid-90s. Light and variable winds, becoming southwest 5 to 10 miles per hour in the afternoon. Chance of rain 70%. Heat index values up to 109. Friday night, mostly cloudy. Showers and thunderstorms likely, mainly in the evening. Humid with lows in the mid-70s. South winds 5 to 10 miles per hour in the evening, becoming light and variable. Chance of rain 60%. Saturday, partly sunny. A chance of showers with a slight chance of thunderstorms in the morning, then showers and thunderstorms likely in the afternoon. Humid with highs in the lower 90s. Southwest winds around 5 miles per hour. Chance of rain 70%. Heat index values up to 106. Saturday night, partly cloudy with showers and thunderstorms likely in the evening, then mostly clear after midnight. Humid with lows in the mid-70s. Southwest winds around 5 miles per hour. Chance of rain 70%. Sunday and Sunday night, mostly clear. Highs in the mid-90s. Lows in the mid-70s. Heat index values up to 105. Monday, sunny with a slight chance of showers and thunderstorms. Highs in the mid-90s. Chance of rain 20%. Heat index values up to 105. Monday night, partly cloudy in the evening, then clearing. A slight chance of showers and thunderstorms. Lows in the mid-70s. Chance of rain 20%. Tuesday and Tuesday night, partly cloudy. A chance of showers and thunderstorms. Highs in the mid-90s. Lows in the lower 70s. Chance of rain 50%. Heat index values up to 105. Wednesday, sunny. A slight chance of showers and thunderstorms in the morning, then a chance of showers and thunderstorms in the afternoon. Highs in the mid-90s. Chance of rain 50%. Heat index values up to 105. Wednesday night and Thursday, partly cloudy. A chance of showers and thunderstorms. Lows in the mid-70s.

in the mid-90s. Chance of rain 50%. Heat index values up to 105. The coastal waters forecast for the following: waters from Suwannee River to Apalachicola, Florida, extending from 20 to 60 nautical miles. Coastal waters from Okaloosa-Walton County line to Mexico Beach out to 20 nautical miles. Coastal waters from Mexico Beach to Apalachicola out to 20 nautical miles. Waters from Okaloosa-Walton County line to Mexico Beach 20 to 60 nautical miles. And waters from Mexico Beach to Apalachicola 20 to 60 nautical miles. Rest of tonight, west winds 5 to 10 knots. Waves 1 foot or less. Wave detail, west 1 foot at 4 seconds. Protected waters, a light chop. A slight chance of showers and thunderstorms. Friday, west winds 5 to 10 knots. Waves 1 foot or less. Wave detail, west 1 foot at 4 seconds. Protected waters, a light chop. A chance of showers and thunderstorms. Friday night, southwest winds 5 to 10 knots. Waves 1 foot or less. Wave detail, southwest 1 foot at 4 seconds. Protected waters, a light chop. A slight chance of showers and thunderstorms in the evening, then showers likely with a chance of thunderstorms after midnight. Saturday, southwest winds 5 to 10 knots. Waves 1 foot or less. Wave detail, southwest 1 foot at 3 seconds. Protected waters, a light chop. Showers likely with a chance of thunderstorms. Saturday night, southwest winds around 10 knots. Seas around 2 feet. Wave detail, southwest 1 foot at 4 seconds. Protected waters, a light chop. A chance of showers and thunderstorms. Sunday, west winds 5 to 10 knots. Waves 1 foot or less. Wave detail, west 1 foot at 4 seconds. Protected waters, a light chop. A chance of showers and thunderstorms, mainly in the morning. Sunday night, southwest winds 5 to 10 knots. Waves 1 foot or less. Protected waters, a light chop. A slight chance of showers and thunderstorms. Monday, southwest winds 5 to 10 knots. Waves 1 foot or less. Protected waters, a light chop. A slight chance of showers and thunderstorms. Monday night, southwest winds 5 to 10 knots. Waves 1 foot or less. Protected waters, a light chop. A slight chance of showers and thunderstorms. Tuesday, southwest winds 5 to 10 knots. Waves 1 foot or less. Protected waters, a light chop. A slight chance of showers and thunderstorms. Tuesday night, southwest winds 5 to 10 knots. Waves 1 foot or less. Protected waters, a light chop. A slight chance of showers and thunderstorms. Winds and waves higher in and near thunderstorms. The coastal waters forecast for the following St. Andrews Bay waterways. Rest of tonight, west winds around 5 knots. Protected waters smooth, a slight chance of showers and thunderstorms late. Friday, northwest winds around 5 knots, becoming southwest in the afternoon. Protected waters a light chop. A chance of showers and thunderstorms in the afternoon. Friday night, southwest winds 5 to 10 knots. Protected waters a light chop. A chance of showers and thunderstorms. Saturday, west winds around 5 knots, becoming southwest in the afternoon. Protected waters a light chop. A chance of showers and thunderstorms. Saturday night, southwest winds 5 to 10 knots. Protected waters a light chop. A chance of showers and thunderstorms in the evening. Sunday, northwest winds around 5 knots, becoming west in the afternoon. Protected waters a light chop. Sunday night, southwest winds 5 to 10 knots. Protected waters a light chop. A slight chance of showers and thunderstorms in the evening. Monday, west winds 5 to 10 knots. Protected waters a light chop. A slight chance of showers and thunderstorms. Monday night, southwest winds 5 to 10 knots, becoming west after midnight. Protected waters a light chop. A slight chance of showers and thunderstorms. Tuesday, west winds around 5 knots, increasing to 5 to 10 knots in the afternoon. Protected waters a light chop. A slight chance of showers and thunderstorms in the morning, then a chance of showers and thunderstorms in the afternoon. Tuesday night, southwest winds 5 to 10 knots, becoming south after midnight. Protected waters a light chop. A chance of showers and thunderstorms, mainly in the evening. Winds and waves high.

and near thunderstorms. The tropical weather outlook. For the North Atlantic, Caribbean Sea, and the Gulf of America, northeastern Atlantic, a non-tropical area of low pressure is expected to develop along the front over the northeastern Atlantic by early Friday. This system could separate from its front and acquire some subtropical or tropical characteristics later Friday or Saturday while it moves generally eastward or east-southeastward toward Portugal and northwestern Spain. For more information, see high seas forecast issued by Meteo France. Formation chance through 48 hours, low, 20%. Formation chance through 7 days, low, 20%. Tide information for Friday, August 21st, 2026. St. Mark's River entrance. Low 12:50 a.m., high 7:16 a.m., low 4:59 p.m. Apalachicola. High 8:48 a.m., low 7:11 p.m. St. Andrews Bay at Panama City. High 3:48 a.m., low 4:40 p.m. Note that the times of high and low tide are 3 minutes earlier at Shell Point than at the St. Mark's River entrance. The average water temperature at Apalachicola was 86.0 degrees. Sunrise and sunset in Tallahassee. August 21, 2026, sunrise 7:08 a.m. Eastern Daylight Time, sunset 8:13 p.m. Eastern Daylight Time. 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This broadcast originates from your National Weather Service office in Tallahassee, Florida. The latest weather and forecast information can also be accessed by calling our automated forecast line at 850-942-8851. The current time is 11:28 p.m. Eastern Daylight Time. These are the 11 p.m. Eastern Daylight Time conditions. At the Tallahassee Airport, it was mostly cloudy. The temperature was 78 degrees. The wind was west at 6 miles an hour. At Florida State University, the temperature was 79 degrees. The wind was calm. At Apalachicola, it was mostly cloudy. The temperature was 79 degrees. The wind was calm. At Panama City Northwest, it was mostly cloudy. The temperature was 77 degrees. The wind was southeast at 5 miles an hour. At Dothan, it was partly cloudy. The temperature was 77 degrees. The wind was south at 5 miles an hour. At Albany, it was mostly cloudy. The temperature was 79 degrees. The wind was calm. At Valdosta, it was partly cloudy. The temperature was 74 degrees. The wind was calm. Over the marine area, at the buoy south of Apalachicola, winds were north at 4 knots and seas were 2 feet. At the buoy south of Panama City, winds were northeast at 2 knots and seas were 1 foot. At the buoy south of Pensacola, wave heights 1 foot, wave period 3 seconds. The forecast for the local area. Heat advisory in effect from 11 a.m. to 8 p.m. Eastern Daylight Time Friday. Tonight, partly cloudy with a slight chance of thunderstorms. A chance of showers, mainly this evening. Patchy fog after midnight. Lows in the mid-70s. Southwest winds around 5 miles per hour. Chance of rain 30%. Friday, mostly sunny. Patchy fog in the morning. Showers and thunderstorms likely in the afternoon. Humid with highs in the mid-90s. Light and variable winds, becoming southwest 5 to 10 miles per hour in the afternoon. Chance of rain 70%. Heat index values up to 109. Friday night, mostly cloudy. Showers and thunderstorms likely, mainly in the evening. Humid with lows in the mid-70s. South winds 5 to 10 miles per hour in the evening, becoming light and variable. Chance of rain 60%. Saturday, partly sunny. A chance of showers with a slight chance of thunderstorms in the morning, then showers and thunderstorms likely in the afternoon. Humid with highs in the lower 90s. Southwest winds around 5 miles per hour. Chance of rain 70%. Heat index values up to 106. Saturday night, partly cloudy with showers and thunderstorms likely in the evening, then mostly clear after midnight. Humid with lows in the mid-70s. Southwest winds around 5 miles per hour. Chance of rain 70%. Sunday and Sunday night, mostly clear. Highs in the mid-90s. Lows in the mid-70s. Heat index values up to 105. Monday, sunny with a slight chance of showers and thunderstorms.

Highs in the mid-90s. Chance of rain 20%. Heat index values up to 105. Monday night, partly cloudy in the evening, then clearing. A slight chance of showers and thunderstorms. Lows in the mid-70s. Chance of rain 20%. Tuesday and Tuesday night, partly cloudy. A chance of showers and thunderstorms. Highs in the mid-90s. Lows in the lower 70s. Chance of rain 50%. Heat index values up to 105. Wednesday, sunny. A slight chance of showers and thunderstorms in the morning, then a chance of showers and thunderstorms in the afternoon. Highs in the mid-90s. Chance of rain 50%. Heat index values up to 105. Wednesday night and Thursday, partly cloudy. A chance of showers and thunderstorms. Lows in the mid-70s. Highs in the mid-90s. Chance of rain 50%. Heat index values up to 105. The Tallahassee climate summary for this evening, as of 5 p.m., August 20th, 2026. Today's high temperature of 95 degrees occurred at 2:32 p.m. This high was 4 degrees above the normal high of 91. Today's low temperature of 72 degrees occurred at 6:54 a.m. This low was 1 degree below the normal low of 73. A trace of precipitation fell today, which brings the monthly total to 5.68 inches. This is 0.46 inches above the normal amount of 5.22 inches for August. Fell today, which brings the monthly total to 5.68 inches. This is 0.46 inches above the normal amount of 5.22 inches for August. The total precipitation for the year now stands at 29.20 inches, which is 11.74 inches below normal. The normal high temperature for tomorrow is 91 degrees, and the normal low is 73. The record high for tomorrow is 99, which last occurred in 1968, and the record low is 60, which occurred in 1991. Sunset tonight is at 8:14 p.m. Sunrise tomorrow is at 7:08 a.m. The coastal waters forecast for the following: waters from Suwannee River to Apalachicola, Florida, extending from 20 to 60 nautical miles, coastal waters from Okaloosa-Walton County line to Mexico Beach out to 20 nautical miles, coastal waters from Mexico Beach to Apalachicola out to 20 nautical miles, waters from Okaloosa-Walton County line to Mexico Beach 20 to 60 nautical miles, and waters from Mexico Beach to Apalachicola 20 to 60 nautical miles. Rest of tonight, west winds 5 to 10 knots. Waves 1 foot or less. Wave detail, west 1 foot at 4 seconds. Protected waters, a light chop. A slight chance of showers and thunderstorms. Friday, west winds 5 to 10 knots. Waves 1 foot or less. Wave detail, west 1 foot at 4 seconds. Protected waters, a light chop. A chance of showers and thunderstorms. Friday night, southwest winds 5 to 10 knots. Waves 1 foot or less. Wave detail, southwest 1 foot at 4 seconds. Protected waters, a light chop. A slight chance of showers and thunderstorms in the evening, then showers likely with a chance of thunderstorms after midnight. Saturday, southwest winds 5 to 10 knots. Waves 1 foot or less. Wave detail, southwest 1 foot at 3 seconds. Protected waters, a light chop. Showers likely with a chance of thunderstorms. Saturday night, southwest winds around 10 knots. Seas around 2 feet. Wave detail, southwest 1 foot at 4 seconds. Protected waters, a light chop. A chance of showers and thunderstorms. Sunday, west winds 5 to 10 knots. Waves 1 foot or less. Wave detail, west 1 foot at 4 seconds. Protected waters, a light chop. A chance of showers and thunderstorms, mainly in the morning. Sunday night, southwest winds 5 to 10 knots. Waves 1 foot or less. Protected waters, a light chop. A slight chance of showers and thunderstorms. Monday, southwest winds 5 to 10 knots. Waves 1 foot or less. Protected waters, a light chop. A slight chance of showers and thunderstorms. Monday night, southwest winds 5 to 10 knots. Waves 1 foot or less. Protected waters, a light chop. A slight chance of showers and thunderstorms. Tuesday, southwest winds 5 to 10 knots. Waves 1 foot or less. Protected waters, a light chop. A slight chance of showers and thunderstorms. Tuesday night, southwest winds

5 to 10 knots. Waves 1 foot or less. Protected waters, a light chop. A slight chance of showers and thunderstorms. Winds and waves higher and near thunderstorms. The coastal waters forecast for the following St. Andrews Bay waterways. Rest of tonight, west winds around 5 knots. Protected waters smooth, a slight chance of showers and thunderstorms late. Friday, northwest winds around 5 knots, becoming southwest in the afternoon. Protected waters a light chop. A chance of showers and thunderstorms in the afternoon. Friday night, southwest winds 5 to 10 knots. Protected waters a light chop. A chance of showers and thunderstorms. Saturday, west winds around 5 knots, becoming southwest in the afternoon. Protected waters a light chop. A chance of showers and thunderstorms. Saturday night, southwest winds 5 to 10 knots. Protected waters a light chop. A chance of showers and thunderstorms in the evening. Sunday, northwest winds around 5 knots, becoming west in the afternoon. Protected waters a light chop. Sunday night, southwest winds 5 to 10 knots. Protected waters a light chop. A slight chance of showers and thunderstorms in the evening. Monday, west winds 5 to 10 knots. Protected waters a light chop. A slight chance of showers and thunderstorms. Monday night, southwest winds 5 to 10 knots, becoming west after midnight. Protected waters a light chop. A slight chance of showers and thunderstorms. Tuesday, west winds around 5 knots, increasing to 5 to 10 knots in the afternoon. Protected waters a light chop. A slight chance of showers and thunderstorms in the morning, then a chance of showers and thunderstorms in the afternoon. Tuesday night, southwest winds 5 to 10 knots, becoming south after midnight. Protected waters a light chop. A chance of showers and thunderstorms, mainly in the evening. Winds and waves higher and near thunderstorms. The Tropical Weather Outlook. For the North Atlantic, Caribbean Sea and the Gulf of America, northeastern Atlantic, a non-tropical area of low pressure is expected to develop along a front over the northeastern Atlantic by early Friday. This system could separate from its front and acquire some subtropical or tropical characteristics later Friday or Saturday while it moves generally eastward or east-southeastward toward Portugal and northwestern Spain. For more information, see high seas forecast issued by Meteo France. Formation chance through 48 hours, low, 20%. Formation chance through 7 days, low, 20%. Tide information for Friday, August 21, 2026. St. Mark's River entrance. Low 12:50 a.m., high 7:16 a.m., low 4:59 p.m. Apalachicola. High 8:48 a.m., low 7:11 p.m. St. Andrews Bay at Panama City. High 3:48 a.m., low 4:40 p.m. Note that the times of high and low tide are 3 minutes earlier at Shell Point than at the St. Mark's River entrance. The average water temperature at Apalachicola was 86.0 degrees. Sunrise and sunset in Tallahassee. August 21, 2026, sunrise 7:08 a.m. Eastern Daylight Time, sunset 8:13 p.m. Eastern Daylight Time. 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This broadcast originates from your National Weather Service office in Tallahassee, Florida. The latest weather and forecast information can also be accessed by calling our automated forecast line at 850-942-8851. The current time is 11:40 p.m. Eastern Daylight Time. These are the 11 p.m. Eastern Daylight Time conditions. At the Tallahassee Airport, it was mostly cloudy. The temperature was 78 degrees. The wind was west at 6 miles an hour. At Florida State University, the temperature was 79 degrees. The wind was calm. At Apalachicola, it was mostly cloudy. The temperature was 79 degrees. The wind was calm. At Panama City Northwest, it was mostly cloudy. The temperature was 77 degrees. The wind was southeast at 5 miles an hour. At Dothan, it was partly cloudy. The temperature was 77 degrees. The wind was south at 5 miles an hour. At Albany, it was mostly cloudy. The temperature was 79 degrees. The wind was calm. At Valdosta, it was partly cloudy. The temperature was 74 degrees. The wind was calm.
Over the marine area, at the buoy south of Apalachicola, winds were north at 4 knots and seas were 2 feet. At the buoy south of Panama City, winds were northeast at 2 knots and seas were 1 foot. At the buoy south of Pensacola, wave heights 1 foot. Wave 33 seconds. The forecast for the local area. Heat advisory in effect from 11 a.m. to 8 p.m. Eastern Daylight Time Friday. Tonight, partly cloudy with a slight chance of thunderstorms. A chance of showers, mainly this evening. Patchy fog after midnight. Lows in the mid-70s. Southwest winds around 5 miles per hour. Chance of rain 30%. Friday, mostly sunny. Patchy fog in the morning. Showers and thunderstorms likely in the afternoon. Humid with highs in the mid-90s. Light and variable winds, becoming southwest 5 to 10 miles per hour in the afternoon. Chance of rain 70%. Heat index values up to 109. Friday night, mostly cloudy. Showers and thunderstorms likely, mainly in the evening. Humid with lows in the mid-70s. South winds 5 to 10 miles per hour in the evening, becoming light and variable. Chance of rain 60%. Saturday, partly sunny. A chance of showers with a slight chance of thunderstorms in the morning, then showers and thunderstorms likely in the afternoon. Humid with highs in the lower 90s. Southwest winds around 5 miles per hour. Chance of rain 70%. Heat index values up to 106. Saturday night, partly cloudy with showers and thunderstorms likely in the evening, then mostly clear after midnight. Humid with lows in the mid-70s. Southwest winds around 5 miles per hour. Chance of rain 70%. Sunday and Sunday night, mostly clear. Highs in the mid-90s. Lows in the mid-70s. Heat index values up to 105. Monday, sunny with a slight chance of showers and thunderstorms. Highs in the mid-90s. Chance of rain 20%. Heat index values up to 105. Monday night, partly cloudy in the evening, then clearing. A slight chance of showers and thunderstorms. Lows in the mid-70s. Chance of rain 20%. Tuesday and Tuesday night, partly cloudy. A chance of showers and thunderstorms. Highs in the mid-90s. Lows in the lower 70s. Chance of rain 50%. Heat index values up to 105. Wednesday, sunny. A slight chance of showers and thunderstorms in the morning, then a chance of showers and thunderstorms in the afternoon. Highs in the mid-90s. Chance of rain 50%. Heat index values up to 105. Wednesday night and Thursday, partly cloudy. A chance of showers and thunderstorms. Lows in the mid-70s. Highs in the mid-90s. Chance of rain 50%. Heat index values up to 105. The coastal waters forecast for the following waters from Suwannee River to Apalachicola, Florida, extending from 20 to 60 nautical miles. Coastal waters from Okaloosa, Walton County line to Mexico Beach out to 20 nautical miles. Coastal waters from Mexico Beach to Apalachicola out to 20 nautical miles. Waters from Okaloosa, Walton County line to Mexico Beach 20 to 60 nautical miles. And waters from Mexico Beach to Apalachicola 20 to 60 nautical miles. Rest of tonight, west winds 5 to 10 knots. Waves 1 foot or less. Wave detail, west 1 foot at 4 seconds. Protected waters, a light chop. A slight chance of showers and thunderstorms. Friday, west winds 5 to 10 knots. Waves 1 foot or less. Wave detail, west 1 foot at 4 seconds. Protected waters, a light chop. A chance of showers and thunderstorms. Friday night, southwest winds 5 to 10 knots. Waves 1 foot or less. Wave detail, southwest 1 foot at 4 seconds. Protected waters, a light chop. A slight chance of showers and thunderstorms in the evening, then showers likely with a chance of thunderstorms after midnight. Saturday, southwest winds 5 to 10 knots. Waves 1 foot or less. Wave detail, southwest 1 foot at 3 seconds. Protected waters, a light chop. Showers likely with a chance of thunderstorms. Saturday night, southwest winds around 10 knots. Seas around 2 feet. Wave detail, southwest 1 foot at 4 seconds. Protected waters, a light chop. A chance of showers and thunderstorms. Sunday, west winds 5 to 10 knots. Waves 1 foot or less.

Wave detail, west 1 foot at 4 seconds. Protected waters, a light shop. A chance of showers and thunderstorms, mainly in the morning. Sunday night, southwest winds 5 to 10 knots. Waves 1 foot or less. Protected waters, a light shop. A slight chance of showers and thunderstorms. Monday, southwest winds 5 to 10 knots. Waves 1 foot or less. Protected waters, a light shop. A slight chance of showers and thunderstorms. Monday night, southwest winds 5 to 10 knots. Waves 1 foot or less. Protected waters, a light shop. A slight chance of showers and thunderstorms. Tuesday, southwest winds 5 to 10 knots. Waves 1 foot or less. Protected waters, a light shop. A slight chance of showers and thunderstorms. Tuesday night, southwest winds 5 to 10 knots. Waves 1 foot or less. Protected waters, a light shop. A slight chance of showers and thunderstorms. Winds and waves higher and near thunderstorms. The coastal waters forecast for the following St. Andrews Bay waterways. Rest of tonight, west winds around 5 knots. Protected waters smooth, a slight chance of showers and thunderstorms late. Friday, northwest winds around 5 knots, becoming southwest in the afternoon. Protected waters, a light shop. A chance of showers and thunderstorms in the afternoon. Friday night, southwest winds 5 to 10 knots. Protected waters, a light shop. A chance of showers and thunderstorms. Saturday, west winds around 5 knots, becoming southwest in the afternoon. Protected waters, a light shop. A chance of showers and thunderstorms. Saturday night, southwest winds 5 to 10 knots. Protected waters, a light shop. A chance of showers and thunderstorms in the evening. Sunday, northwest winds around 5 knots, becoming west in the afternoon. Protected waters, a light shop. Sunday night, southwest winds 5 to 10 knots. Protected waters, a light shop. A slight chance of showers and thunderstorms in the evening. Monday, west winds 5 to 10 knots. Protected waters, a light shop. A slight chance of showers and thunderstorms. Monday night, southwest winds 5 to 10 knots, becoming west after midnight. Protected waters, a light shop. A slight chance of showers and thunderstorms. Tuesday, west winds around 5 knots, increasing to 5 to 10 knots in the afternoon. Protected waters, a light shop. A slight chance of showers and thunderstorms in the morning, then a chance of showers and thunderstorms in the afternoon. Tuesday night, southwest winds 5 to 10 knots, becoming south after midnight. Protected waters, a light shop. A chance of showers and thunderstorms, mainly in the evening. Winds and waves higher and near thunderstorms. The Tropical Weather Outlook. For the North Atlantic, Caribbean Sea and the Gulf of America, northeastern Atlantic, a non-tropical area of low pressure is expected to develop along a front over the northeastern Atlantic by early Friday. This system could separate from its front and acquire some subtropical or tropical characteristics later Friday or Saturday while it moves generally eastward or east-southeastward toward Portugal and northwestern Spain. For more information, see high seas forecast issued by Meteo France. Formation chance through 48 hours, low, 20%. Formation chance through 7 days, low, 20%. Tide information for Friday, August 21, 2026. St. Mark's River entrance. Low 12:50 a.m., high 7:16 a.m., low 4:59 p.m. Apalachicola. High 8:48 a.m., low 7:11 p.m. St. Andrews Bay of Panama City. High 3:48 a.m., low 4:40 p.m. Note that the times of high and low tide are 3 minutes earlier at Shell Point than at the St. Mark's River entrance. The average water temperature at Apalachicola was 86.0 degrees. Sunrise and sunset in Tallahassee. August 21, 2026, sunrise 7:08 a.m. Eastern Daylight Time, sunset 8:13 p.m. Eastern Daylight Time. 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This broadcast originates from your National Weather Service office in Tallahassee, Florida. 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The current time is 11:51 p.m. Eastern Daylight Time. These are the 11 p.m. Eastern

The wind was calm. Over the marine area, at the buoy south of Apalachicola, winds were north at 4 knots and seas were 2 feet. At the buoy south of Panama City, winds were northeast at 2 knots and seas were 1 foot. At the buoy south of Pensacola, wave heights 1 foot. Wave period 3 seconds. The forecast for the local area. Heat advisory in effect from 11 a.m. to 8 p.m. Eastern Daylight Time Friday. Tonight, partly cloudy with a slight chance of thunderstorms. A chance of showers, mainly this evening. Patchy fog after midnight. Lows in the mid-70s. Southwest winds around 5 miles per hour. Chance of rain 30%. Friday, mostly sunny. Patchy fog in the morning. Showers and thunderstorms likely in the afternoon. Humid with highs in the mid-90s. Light and variable winds, becoming southwest 5 to 10 miles per hour in the afternoon. Chance of rain 70%. Heat index values up to 109. Friday night, mostly cloudy. Showers and thunderstorms likely, mainly in the evening. Humid with lows in the mid-70s. South winds 5 to 10 miles per hour in the evening, becoming light and variable. Chance of rain 60%. Saturday, partly sunny. A chance of showers with a slight chance of thunderstorms in the morning, then showers and thunderstorms likely in the afternoon. Humid with highs in the lower 90s. Southwest winds around 5 miles per hour. Chance of rain 70%. Heat index values up to 106. Saturday night, partly cloudy with showers and thunderstorms likely in the evening, then mostly clear after midnight. Humid with lows in the mid-70s. Southwest winds around 5 miles per hour. Chance of rain 70%. Sunday and Sunday night, mostly clear. Highs in the mid-90s. Lows in the mid-70s. Heat index values up to 105. Monday, sunny with a slight chance of showers and thunderstorms. Highs in the mid-90s. Chance of rain 20%. Heat index values up to 105. Monday night, partly cloudy in the evening, then clearing. A slight chance of showers and thunderstorms. Lows in the mid-70s. Chance of rain 20%. Tuesday and Tuesday night, partly cloudy. A chance of showers and thunderstorms. Highs in the mid-90s. Lows in the lower 70s. Chance of rain 50%. Heat index values up to 105. Wednesday, sunny. A slight chance of showers and thunderstorms in the morning, then a chance of showers and thunderstorms in the afternoon. Highs in the mid-90s. Chance of rain 50%. Heat index values up to 105. Wednesday night and Thursday, partly cloudy. A chance of showers and thunderstorms. Lows in the mid-70s. Highs in the mid-90s. Chance of rain 50%. Heat index values up to 105. The coastal waters forecast for the following waters from Suwannee River to Apalachicola, Florida, extending from 20 to 60 nautical miles, coastal waters from Okaloosa Walton County line to Mexico Beach out to 20 nautical miles, coastal waters from Mexico Beach to Apalachicola out to 20 nautical miles, waters from Okaloosa Walton County line to Mexico Beach 20 to 60 nautical miles, and waters from Mexico Beach to Apalachicola 20 to 60 nautical miles. Rest of tonight, west winds 5 to 10 knots. Waves 1 foot or less. Wave detail, west 1 foot at 4 seconds. Protected waters, a light chop. A slight chance of showers and thunderstorms. Friday, west winds 5 to 10 knots. Waves 1 foot or less. Wave detail, west 1 foot at 4 seconds. Protected waters, a light chop. A chance of showers and thunderstorms. Friday night, southwest winds 5 to 10 knots. Waves 1 foot or less. Wave detail, southwest 1 foot at 4 seconds. Protected waters, a light chop. A slight chance of showers and thunderstorms in the evening, then showers likely with a chance of thunderstorms after midnight. Saturday, southwest winds 5 to 10 knots. Waves 1 foot or less. Wave detail, southwest 1 foot at 3 seconds. Protected waters, a light chop. Showers likely with a chance of thunderstorms. Saturday night, southwest winds around 10 knots. Seas around 2 feet. Wave detail, southwest 1 foot at 4 seconds. Protected waters, a light chop. A chance of showers and thunderstorms. Sunday, west winds 5 to 10 knots.

Waves 1 foot or less. Wave detail, rest 1 foot at 4 seconds. Protected waters, a light chop. A chance of showers and thunderstorms, mainly in the morning. Sunday night, southwest winds 5 to 10 knots. Waves 1 foot or less. Protected waters, a light chop. A slight chance of showers and thunderstorms. Monday, southwest winds 5 to 10 knots. Waves 1 foot or less. Protected waters, a light chop. A slight chance of showers and thunderstorms. Monday night, southwest winds 5 to 10 knots. Waves 1 foot or less. Protected waters, a light chop. A slight chance of showers and thunderstorms. Tuesday, southwest winds 5 to 10 knots. Waves 1 foot or less. Protected waters, a light chop. A slight chance of showers and thunderstorms. Tuesday night, southwest winds 5 to 10 knots. Waves 1 foot or less. Protected waters, a light chop. A slight chance of showers and thunderstorms. Winds and waves higher in and near thunderstorms. The coastal waters forecast for the following St. Andrews Bay waterways. Rest of tonight, west winds around 5 knots. Protected waters smooth, a slight chance of showers and thunderstorms late. Friday, northwest winds around 5 knots, becoming southwest in the afternoon. Protected waters a light chop. A chance of showers and thunderstorms in the afternoon. Friday night, southwest winds 5 to 10 knots. Protected waters a light chop. A chance of showers and thunderstorms. Saturday, west winds around 5 knots, becoming southwest in the afternoon. Protected waters a light chop. A chance of showers and thunderstorms. Saturday night, southwest winds 5 to 10 knots. Protected waters a light chop. A chance of showers and thunderstorms in the evening. Sunday, northwest winds around 5 knots, becoming west in the afternoon. Protected waters a light chop. Sunday night, southwest winds 5 to 10 knots. Protected waters a light chop. A slight chance of showers and thunderstorms in the evening. Monday, west winds 5 to 10 knots. Protected waters a light chop. A slight chance of showers and thunderstorms. Monday night, southwest winds 5 to 10 knots, becoming west after midnight. Protected waters a light chop. A slight chance of showers and thunderstorms. Tuesday, west winds around 5 knots, increasing to 5 to 10 knots in the afternoon. Protected waters a light chop. A slight chance of showers and thunderstorms in the morning, then a chance of showers and thunderstorms in the afternoon. Tuesday night, southwest winds 5 to 10 knots, becoming south after midnight. Protected waters a light chop. A chance of showers and thunderstorms, mainly in the evening. Winds and waves higher in and near thunderstorms. The Tropical Weather Outlook. For the North Atlantic, Caribbean Sea and the Gulf of America, northeastern Atlantic, a non-tropical area of low pressure is expected to develop along a front over the northeastern Atlantic by early Friday. This system could separate from its front and acquire some subtropical or tropical characteristics later Friday or Saturday while it moves generally eastward or east-southeastward toward Portugal and northwestern Spain. For more information, see high seas forecast issued by Meteo France. Formation chance through 48 hours, low, 20%. Formation chance through 7 days, low, 20%. Tide information for Friday, August 21, 2026. St. Mark's River entrance. Low 12:50 a.m., high 7:16 a.m., low 4:59 p.m. Apalachicola. High 8:48 a.m., low 7:11 p.m. St. Andrews Bay at Panama City. High 3:48 a.m., low 4:40 p.m. Note that the times of high and low tide are 3 minutes earlier at Shell Point than at the St. Mark's River entrance. The average water temperature at Apalachicola was 86.0 degrees. Sunrise and sunset in Tallahassee. August 21, 2026, sunrise 7:08 a.m. Eastern Daylight Time, sunset 8:13 p.m. Eastern Daylight Time. 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This broadcast originates from your National Weather Service office in Tallahassee, Florida. 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The current time is 12:02 a.m. Eastern Daylight Time.

saw the 11 p.m. Eastern Daylight Time conditions. At the Tallahassee Airport, it was mostly cloudy. The temperature was 78 degrees. The wind was west at 6 miles an hour. At Florida State University, the temperature was 79 degrees. The wind was calm. At Apalachicola, it was mostly cloudy. The temperature was 79 degrees. The wind was calm. At Panama City Northwest, it was mostly cloudy. The temperature was 77 degrees. The wind was southeast at 5 miles an hour. At Dothan, it was partly cloudy. The temperature was 77 degrees. The wind was south at 5 miles an hour. At Albany, it was mostly cloudy. The temperature was 79 degrees. The wind was calm. At Valdosta, it was partly cloudy. The temperature was 74 degrees. The wind was calm. Over the marine area, at the buoy south of Apalachicola, winds were north at 4 knots and seas were 2 feet. At the buoy south of Panama City, winds were northeast at 2 knots and seas were 1 foot. At the buoy south of Pensacola, wave heights 1 foot. Wave period 3 seconds. These are the midnight Eastern Daylight Time conditions. At the Tallahassee Airport, it was mostly cloudy. The temperature was 77 degrees. The wind was southeast at 3 miles an hour. The report from Florida State University was not available. At Apalachicola, it was mostly cloudy. The temperature was 79 degrees. The wind was calm. At Panama City Northwest, it was mostly cloudy. The temperature was 77 degrees. The wind was south at 3 miles an hour. At Dothan, it was partly cloudy. The temperature was 76 degrees. The wind was southwest at 6 miles an hour. At Albany, it was mostly cloudy. The temperature was 79 degrees. The wind was south at 5 miles an hour. At Valdosta, it was partly cloudy. The temperature was 73 degrees. The wind was calm. Over the marine area, at the buoy south of Apalachicola, winds were north at 2 knots. At the buoy south of Panama City, winds were east at 2 knots. At the buoy south of Pensacola, winds were west at 6 knots. The forecast for the local area. Heat advisory in effect from 11 a.m. to 8 p.m. Eastern Daylight Time Friday. Tonight, partly cloudy with a slight chance of thunderstorms. A chance of showers, mainly this evening. Patchy fog after midnight. Lows in the mid-70s. Southwest winds around 5 miles per hour. Chance of rain 30%. Friday, mostly sunny. Patchy fog in the morning. Showers and thunderstorms likely in the afternoon. Humid with highs in the mid-90s. Light and variable winds, becoming southwest 5 to 10 miles per hour in the afternoon. Chance of rain 70%. Heat index values up to 109. Friday night, mostly cloudy. Showers and thunderstorms likely, mainly in the evening. Humid with lows in the mid-70s. South winds 5 to 10 miles per hour in the evening, becoming light and variable. Chance of rain 60%. Saturday, partly sunny. A chance of showers with a slight chance of thunderstorms in the morning, then showers and thunderstorms likely in the afternoon. Humid with highs in the lower 90s. Southwest winds around 5 miles per hour. Chance of rain 70%. Heat index values up to 106. Saturday night, partly cloudy with showers and thunderstorms likely in the evening, then mostly clear after midnight. Humid with lows in the mid-70s. Southwest winds around 5 miles per hour. Chance of rain 70%. Sunday and Sunday night, mostly clear. Highs in the mid-90s. Lows in the mid-70s. Heat index values up to 105. Monday, sunny with a slight chance of showers and thunderstorms. Highs in the mid-90s. Chance of rain 20%. Heat index values up to 105. Monday night, partly cloudy in the evening, then clearing. A slight chance of showers and thunderstorms. Lows in the mid-70s. Chance of rain 20%. Tuesday and Tuesday night, partly cloudy. A chance of showers and thunderstorms. Highs in the mid-90s. Lows in the lower 70s. Chance of rain 50%. Heat index values up to 105. Wednesday, sunny. A slight chance of showers and thunderstorms in the morning, then a chance of showers and thunderstorms in the afternoon. Highs in the

mid-90s. Chance of rain 50%. Heat index values up to 105. Wednesday night and Thursday, partly cloudy. A chance of showers and thunderstorms. Lows in the mid-70s. Highs in the mid-90s. Chance of rain 50%. Heat index values up to 105. The coastal waters forecast for the following: waters from Suwannee River to Apalachicola, Florida, extending from 20 to 60 nautical miles. Coastal waters from Okaloosa, Walton County line to Mexico Beach out to 20 nautical miles. Coastal waters from Mexico Beach to Apalachicola out to 20 nautical miles. Waters from Okaloosa, Walton County line to Mexico Beach 20 to 60 nautical miles. And waters from Mexico Beach to Apalachicola 20 to 60 nautical miles. Rest of tonight, west winds 5 to 10 knots. Waves 1 foot or less. Wave detail, west 1 foot at 4 seconds. Protected waters, a light chop. A slight chance of showers and thunderstorms. Friday, west winds 5 to 10 knots. Waves 1 foot or less. Wave detail, west 1 foot at 4 seconds. Protected waters, a light chop. A chance of showers and thunderstorms. Friday night, southwest winds 5 to 10 knots. Waves 1 foot or less. Wave detail, southwest 1 foot at 4 seconds. Protected waters, a light chop. A slight chance of showers and thunderstorms in the evening, then showers likely with a chance of thunderstorms after midnight. Saturday, southwest winds 5 to 10 knots. Waves 1 foot or less. Wave detail, southwest 1 foot at 3 seconds. Protected waters, a light chop. Showers likely with a chance of thunderstorms. Saturday night, southwest winds around 10 knots. Seas around 2 feet. Wave detail, southwest 1 foot at 4 seconds. Protected waters, a light chop. A chance of showers and thunderstorms. Sunday, west winds 5 to 10 knots. Waves 1 foot or less. Wave detail, west 1 foot at 4 seconds. Protected waters, a light chop. A chance of showers and thunderstorms, mainly in the morning. Sunday night, southwest winds 5 to 10 knots. Waves 1 foot or less. Protected waters, a light chop. A slight chance of showers and thunderstorms. Monday, southwest winds 5 to 10 knots. Waves 1 foot or less. Protected waters, a light chop. A slight chance of showers and thunderstorms. Monday night, southwest winds 5 to 10 knots. Waves 1 foot or less. Protected waters, a light chop. A slight chance of showers and thunderstorms. Tuesday, southwest winds 5 to 10 knots. Waves 1 foot or less. Protected waters, a light chop. A slight chance of showers and thunderstorms. Tuesday night, southwest winds 5 to 10 knots. Waves 1 foot or less. Protected waters, a light chop. A slight chance of showers and thunderstorms. Winds and waves higher in and near thunderstorms. The coastal waters forecast for the following: St. Andrews Bay waterways. Rest of tonight, west winds around 5 knots. Protected waters, smooth, a slight chance of showers and thunderstorms late. Friday, northwest winds around 5 knots, becoming southwest in the afternoon. Protected waters, a light chop. A chance of showers and thunderstorms in the afternoon. Friday night, southwest winds 5 to 10 knots. Protected waters, a light chop. A chance of showers and thunderstorms. Saturday, west winds around 5 knots, becoming southwest in the afternoon. Protected waters, a light chop. A chance of showers and thunderstorms. Saturday night, southwest winds 5 to 10 knots. Protected waters, a light chop. A chance of showers and thunderstorms in the evening. Sunday, northwest winds around 5 knots, becoming west in the afternoon. Protected waters, a light chop. Sunday night, southwest winds 5 to 10 knots. Protected waters, a light chop. A slight chance of showers and thunderstorms in the evening. Monday, west winds 5 to 10 knots. Protected waters, a light chop. A slight chance of showers and thunderstorms. Monday night, southwest winds 5 to 10 knots, becoming west after midnight. Protected waters, a light chop. A slight chance of showers and thunderstorms. Tuesday, west winds around 5 knots, increasing to 5 to 10 knots in the afternoon. Protected waters, a light chop. A slight chance of showers and thunderstorms in the morning, then a chance of showers and thunderstorms.

Thunderstorms in the afternoon. Tuesday night, southwest winds 5 to 10 knots, becoming south after midnight. Protected waters, a light chop. A chance of showers and thunderstorms, mainly in the evening. Winds and waves higher in and near thunderstorms. The Tropical Weather Outlook. For the North Atlantic, Caribbean Sea, and the Gulf of America, northeastern Atlantic, a non-tropical area of low pressure is expected to develop along a front over the northeastern Atlantic by early Friday. This system could separate from its front and acquire some subtropical or tropical characteristics later Friday or Saturday while it moves generally eastward or east-southeastward toward Portugal and northwestern Spain. For more information, see high seas forecast issued by Meteo France. Formation chance through 48 hours, low, 20%. Formation chance through 7 days, low, 20%. Tide information for Friday, August 21st, 2026. St. Mark's River entrance. Low 12:50 a.m., high 7:16 a.m., low 4:59 p.m. Apalachicola. High 8:48 a.m., low 7:11 p.m. St. Andrew's Bay at Panama City. High 3:48 a.m., low 4:40 p.m. Note that the times of high and low tide are 3 minutes earlier at Shell Point than at the St. Mark's River entrance. The average water temperature at Apalachicola was 86.0 degrees. Sunrise and sunset in Tallahassee. August 21, 2026, sunrise 7:08 a.m. Eastern Daylight Time, sunset 8:13 p.m. Eastern Daylight Time. 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This broadcast originates from your National Weather Service office in Tallahassee, Florida. The latest weather and forecast information can also be accessed by calling our automated forecast line at 850-942-8851. The current time is 12:14 a.m. Eastern Daylight Time. These are the midnight Eastern Daylight Time conditions. At the Tallahassee Airport, it was partly cloudy. The temperature was 77 degrees. The wind was southeast at 3 miles an hour. At Florida State University, the temperature was 79 degrees. The wind was south at 3 miles an hour. At Apalachicola, it was mostly cloudy. The temperature was 79 degrees. The wind was calm. At Panama City Northwest, it was mostly cloudy. The temperature was 77 degrees. The wind was south at 3 miles an hour. At Dothan, it was partly cloudy. The temperature was 76 degrees. The wind was southwest at 6 miles an hour. At Albany, it was cloudy. The temperature was 79 degrees. The wind was south at 5 miles an hour. At Valdosta, it was partly cloudy. The temperature was 73 degrees. The wind was calm. Over the marine area, at the buoy south of Apalachicola, winds were north at 2 knots and seas were 2 feet. At the buoy south of Panama City, winds were east at 2 knots and seas were 1 foot. At the buoy south of Pensacola, winds were west at 6 knots and seas were 1 foot. The forecast for the local area. Heat advisory in effect from 11 a.m. to 8 p.m. Eastern Daylight Time Friday. Tonight, partly cloudy with a slight chance of thunderstorms. A chance of showers, mainly this evening. Patchy fog after midnight. Lows in the mid-70s. Southwest winds around 5 miles per hour. Chance of rain 30%. Friday, mostly sunny. Patchy fog in the morning. Showers and thunderstorms likely in the afternoon. Humid with highs in the mid-90s. Light and variable winds, becoming southwest 5 to 10 miles per hour in the afternoon. Chance of rain 70%. Heat index values up to 109. Friday night, mostly cloudy. Showers and thunderstorms likely, mainly in the evening. Humid with lows in the mid-70s. South winds 5 to 10 miles per hour in the evening, becoming light and variable. Chance of rain 60%. Saturday, partly sunny. A chance of showers with a slight chance of thunderstorms in the morning, then showers and thunderstorms likely in the afternoon. Humid with highs in the lower 90s. Southwest winds around 5 miles per hour. Chance of rain 70%. Heat index values up to 106. Saturday night, partly cloudy with showers and thunderstorms likely in the evening, then mostly clear after midnight. Humid with lows in the mid-70s. Southwest winds around 5 miles per hour. Chance of rain 70%.

Sunday and Sunday night, mostly clear. Highs in the mid-90s. Lows in the mid-70s. Heat index values up to 105. Monday, sunny with a slight chance of showers and thunderstorms. Highs in the mid-90s. Chance of rain 20%. Heat index values up to 105. Monday night, partly cloudy in the evening, then clearing. A slight chance of showers and thunderstorms. Lows in the mid-70s. Chance of rain 20%. Tuesday and Tuesday night, partly cloudy. A chance of showers and thunderstorms. Highs in the mid-90s. Lows in the lower 70s. Chance of rain 50%. Heat index values up to 105. Wednesday, sunny. A slight chance of showers and thunderstorms in the morning, then a chance of showers and thunderstorms in the afternoon. Highs in the mid-90s. Chance of rain 50%. Heat index values up to 105. Wednesday night and Thursday, partly cloudy. A chance of showers and thunderstorms. Lows in the mid-70s. Highs in the mid-90s. Chance of rain 50%. Heat index values up to 105. The coastal waters forecast for the following: waters from Suwannee River to Apalachicola, Florida, extending from 20 to 60 nautical miles. Coastal waters from Okaloosa-Walton County line to Mexico Beach out to 20 nautical miles. Coastal waters from Mexico Beach to Apalachicola out to 20 nautical miles. Waters from Okaloosa-Walton County line to Mexico Beach 20 to 60 nautical miles. And waters from Mexico Beach to Apalachicola 20 to 60 nautical miles. Rest of tonight, west winds 5 to 10 knots. Waves 1 foot or less. Wave detail, west 1 foot at 4 seconds. Protected waters, a light chop. A slight chance of showers and thunderstorms. Friday, west winds 5 to 10 knots. Waves 1 foot or less. Wave detail, west 1 foot at 4 seconds. Protected waters, a light chop. A chance of showers and thunderstorms. Friday night, southwest winds 5 to 10 knots. Waves 1 foot or less. Wave detail, southwest 1 foot at 4 seconds. Protected waters, a light chop. A slight chance of showers and thunderstorms in the evening, then showers likely with a chance of thunderstorms after midnight. Saturday, southwest winds 5 to 10 knots. Waves 1 foot or less. Wave detail, southwest 1 foot at 3 seconds. Protected waters, a light chop. Showers likely with a chance of thunderstorms. Saturday night, southwest winds around 10 knots. Seas around 2 feet. Wave detail, southwest 1 foot at 4 seconds. Protected waters, a light chop. A chance of showers and thunderstorms. Sunday, west winds 5 to 10 knots. Waves 1 foot or less. Wave detail, west 1 foot at 4 seconds. Protected waters, a light chop. A chance of showers and thunderstorms, mainly in the morning. Sunday night, southwest winds 5 to 10 knots. Waves 1 foot or less. Protected waters, a light chop. A slight chance of showers and thunderstorms. Monday, southwest winds 5 to 10 knots. Waves 1 foot or less. Protected waters, a light chop. A slight chance of showers and thunderstorms. Monday night, southwest winds 5 to 10 knots. Waves 1 foot or less. Protected waters, a light chop. A slight chance of showers and thunderstorms. Tuesday, southwest winds 5 to 10 knots. Waves 1 foot or less. Protected waters, a light chop. A slight chance of showers and thunderstorms. Tuesday night, southwest winds 5 to 10 knots. Waves 1 foot or less. Protected waters, a light chop. A slight chance of showers and thunderstorms. Winds and waves higher in and near thunderstorms. The coastal waters forecast for the following: St. Andrews Bay waterways. Rest of tonight, west winds around 5 knots. Protected waters smooth, a slight chance of showers and thunderstorms late. Friday, northwest winds around 5 knots, becoming southwest in the afternoon. Protected waters a light chop. A chance of showers and thunderstorms in the afternoon. Friday night, southwest winds 5 to 10 knots. Protected waters a light chop. A chance of showers and thunderstorms. Saturday, west winds around 5 knots, becoming southwest in the afternoon. Protected waters a light chop. A chance of showers and thunderstorms. Saturday night,

Southwest winds 5 to 10 knots. Protected waters, a light chop. A chance of showers and thunderstorms in the evening. Sunday, northwest winds around 5 knots, becoming west in the afternoon. Protected waters, a light chop. Sunday night, southwest winds 5 to 10 knots. Protected waters, a light chop. A slight chance of showers and thunderstorms in the evening. Monday, west winds 5 to 10 knots. Protected waters, a light chop. A slight chance of showers and thunderstorms. Monday night, southwest winds 5 to 10 knots, becoming west after midnight. Protected waters, a light chop. A slight chance of showers and thunderstorms. Tuesday, west winds around 5 knots, increasing to 5 to 10 knots in the afternoon. Protected waters, a light chop. A slight chance of showers and thunderstorms in the morning, then a chance of showers and thunderstorms in the afternoon. Tuesday night, southwest winds 5 to 10 knots, becoming south after midnight. Protected waters, a light chop. A chance of showers and thunderstorms, mainly in the evening. Winds and waves higher and near thunderstorms. The Tropical Weather Outlook. For the North Atlantic, Caribbean Sea and the Gulf of America, northeastern Atlantic, a non-tropical area of low pressure is expected to develop along a front over the northeastern Atlantic by early Friday. This system could separate from its front and acquire some subtropical or tropical characteristics later Friday or Saturday while it moves generally eastward or east-southeastward toward Portugal and northwestern Spain. For more information, see high seas forecast issued by Meteo France. Formation chance through 48 hours, low, 20%. Formation chance through 7 days, low, 20%. Tide information for Friday, August 21, 2026. St. Mark's River entrance. Low 12:50 a.m., high 7:16 a.m., low 4:59 p.m. Apalachicola. High 8:48 a.m., low 7:11 p.m. St. Andrews Bay at Panama City. High 3:48 a.m., low 4:40 p.m. Note that the times of high and low tide are 3 minutes earlier at Shell Point than at the St. Mark's River entrance. The average water temperature at Apalachicola was 86.0 degrees. Sunrise and sunset in Tallahassee. August 21, 2026, sunrise 7:08 a.m. Eastern Daylight Time, sunset 8:13 p.m. Eastern Daylight Time. 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This broadcast originates from your National Weather Service office in Tallahassee, Florida. The latest weather and forecast information can also be accessed by calling our automated forecast line at 850-942-8851. The current time is 12:25 a.m. Eastern Daylight Time. These are the midnight Eastern Daylight Time conditions. At the Tallahassee Airport, it was partly cloudy. The temperature was 77 degrees. The wind was southeast at 3 miles an hour. At Florida State University, the temperature was 79 degrees. The wind was south at 3 miles an hour. At Apalachicola, it was mostly cloudy. The temperature was 79 degrees. The wind was calm. At Panama City Northwest, it was partly cloudy. The temperature was 77 degrees. The wind was south at 3 miles an hour. At Dothan, it was partly cloudy. The temperature was 76 degrees. The wind was southwest at 6 miles an hour. At Albany, it was mostly cloudy. The temperature was 79 degrees. The wind was south at 5 miles an hour. At Valdosta, it was partly cloudy. The temperature was 73 degrees. The wind was calm. Over the marine area, at the buoy south of Apalachicola, winds were north at 2 knots and seas were 2 feet. At the buoy south of Panama City, winds were east at 2 knots and seas were 1 foot. At the buoy south of Pensacola, winds were west at 6 knots, and seas were 1 foot. The forecast for the local area. Heat advisory in effect from 11 a.m. to 8 p.m. Eastern Daylight Time Friday. Tonight, partly cloudy with a slight chance of thunderstorms. A chance of showers, mainly this evening. Patchy fog after midnight. Lows in the mid-70s. Southwest winds around 5 miles per hour. Chance of rain 30%. Friday, mostly sunny. Patchy fog in the morning. Showers and thunderstorms likely in the afternoon. Humid with highs in the mid-90s. Light and variable winds, becoming southwest 5 to 10 miles per hour.

for in the afternoon. Chance of rain 70%. Heat index values up to 109. Friday night, mostly cloudy. Showers and thunderstorms likely, mainly in the evening. Humid with lows in the mid-70s. South winds 5 to 10 miles per hour in the evening, becoming light and variable. Chance of rain 60%. Saturday, partly sunny. A chance of showers with a slight chance of thunderstorms in the morning, then showers and thunderstorms likely in the afternoon. Humid with highs in the lower 90s. Southwest winds around 5 miles per hour. Chance of rain 70%. Heat index values up to 106. Saturday night, partly cloudy with showers and thunderstorms likely in the evening, then mostly clear after midnight. Humid with lows in the mid-70s. Southwest winds around 5 miles per hour. Chance of rain 70%. Sunday and Sunday night, mostly clear. Highs in the mid-90s. Lows in the mid-70s. Heat index values up to 105. Monday, sunny with a slight chance of showers and thunderstorms. Highs in the mid-90s. Chance of rain 20%. Heat index values up to 105. Monday night, partly cloudy in the evening, then clearing. A slight chance of showers and thunderstorms. Lows in the mid-70s. Chance of rain 20%. Tuesday and Tuesday night, partly cloudy. A chance of showers and thunderstorms. Highs in the mid-90s. Lows in the lower 70s. Chance of rain 50%. Heat index values up to 105. Wednesday, sunny. A slight chance of showers and thunderstorms in the morning, then a chance of showers and thunderstorms in the afternoon. Highs in the mid-90s. Chance of rain 50%. Heat index values up to 105. Wednesday night and Thursday, partly cloudy. A chance of showers and thunderstorms. Lows in the mid-70s. Highs in the mid-90s. Chance of rain 50%. Heat index values up to 105. The coastal waters forecast for the following waters from Suwannee River to Apalachicola, Florida, extending from 20 to 60 nautical miles. Coastal waters from Okaloosa-Walton County line to Mexico Beach out to 20 nautical miles. Coastal waters from Mexico Beach to Apalachicola out to 20 nautical miles. Waters from Okaloosa-Walton County line to Mexico Beach 20 to 60 nautical miles. And waters from Mexico Beach to Apalachicola 20 to 60 nautical miles. Rest of tonight, west winds 5 to 10 knots. Waves 1 foot or less. Wave detail, west 1 foot at 4 seconds. Protected waters a light chop. A slight chance of showers and thunderstorms. Friday, west winds 5 to 10 knots. Waves 1 foot or less. Wave detail, west 1 foot at 4 seconds. Protected waters a light chop. A chance of showers and thunderstorms. Friday night, southwest winds 5 to 10 knots. Waves 1 foot or less. Wave detail, southwest 1 foot at 4 seconds. Protected waters a light chop. A slight chance of showers and thunderstorms in the evening, then showers likely with a chance of thunderstorms after midnight. Saturday, southwest winds 5 to 10 knots. Waves 1 foot or less. Wave detail, southwest 1 foot at 3 seconds. Protected waters a light chop. Showers likely with a chance of thunderstorms. Saturday night, southwest winds around 10 knots. Seas around 2 feet. Wave detail, southwest 1 foot at 4 seconds. Protected waters a light chop. A chance of showers and thunderstorms. Sunday, west winds 5 to 10 knots. Waves 1 foot or less. Wave detail, west 1 foot at 4 seconds. Protected waters a light chop. A chance of showers and thunderstorms, mainly in the morning. Sunday night, southwest winds 5 to 10 knots. Waves 1 foot or less. Protected waters a light chop. A slight chance of showers and thunderstorms. Monday, southwest winds 5 to 10 knots. Waves 1 foot or less. Protected waters a light chop. A slight chance of showers and thunderstorms. Monday night, southwest winds 5 to 10 knots. Waves 1 foot or less. Protected waters a light chop. A slight chance of showers and thunderstorms. Tuesday, southwest winds 5 to 10 knots. Waves 1 foot or less. Protected waters a light chop. A slight chance of showers and thunderstorms. Tuesday night, southwest winds 5 to 10 knots.

us. Waves 1 foot or less. Protected waters, a light chop. A slight chance of showers and thunderstorms. Winds and waves higher and near thunderstorms. The coastal waters forecast for the following St. Andrews Bay waterways. Rest of tonight, west winds around 5 knots. Protected waters smooth, a slight chance of showers and thunderstorms late. Friday, northwest winds around 5 knots, becoming southwest in the afternoon. Protected waters a light chop. A chance of showers and thunderstorms in the afternoon. Friday night, southwest winds 5 to 10 knots. Protected waters a light chop. A chance of showers and thunderstorms. Saturday, west winds around 5 knots, becoming southwest in the afternoon. Protected waters a light chop. A chance of showers and thunderstorms. Saturday, west winds around 5 knots, becoming southwest in the afternoon. Protected waters a light chop. A chance of showers and thunderstorms. Saturday night, southwest winds 5 to 10 knots. Protected waters a light chop. A chance of showers and thunderstorms in the evening. Sunday, northwest winds around 5 knots, becoming west in the afternoon. Protected waters a light chop. Sunday night, southwest winds 5 to 10 knots. Protected waters a light chop. A slight chance of showers and thunderstorms in the evening. Monday, west winds 5 to 10 knots. Protected waters a light chop. A slight chance of showers and thunderstorms. Monday night, southwest winds 5 to 10 knots, becoming west after midnight. Protected waters a light chop. A slight chance of showers and thunderstorms. Tuesday, west winds around 5 knots, increasing to 5 to 10 knots in the afternoon. Protected waters a light chop. A slight chance of showers and thunderstorms in the morning, then a chance of showers and thunderstorms in the afternoon. Tuesday night, southwest winds 5 to 10 knots, becoming south after midnight. Protected waters a light chop. A chance of showers and thunderstorms, mainly in the evening. Winds and waves higher and near thunderstorms. The Tropical Weather Outlook. For the North Atlantic, Caribbean Sea and the Gulf of America, northeastern Atlantic, a non-tropical area of low pressure is expected to develop along a front over the northeastern Atlantic by early Friday. This system could separate from its front and acquire some subtropical or tropical characteristics later Friday or Saturday while it moves generally eastward or east-southeastward toward Portugal and northwestern Spain. For more information, see high seas forecast issued by Meteo France. Formation chance through 48 hours, low, 20%. Formation chance through 7 days, low, 20%. Tide information for Friday, August 21st, 2026. St. Mark's River entrance. Low 12:50 a.m., high 7:16 a.m., low 4:59 p.m. Apalachicola. High 8:48 a.m., low 7:11 p.m. St. Andrews Bay at Panama City. High 3:48 a.m., low 4:40 p.m. Note that the times of high and low tide are 3 minutes earlier at Shell Point than at the St. Mark's River entrance. The average water temperature at Apalachicola was 86.0 degrees. Sunrise and sunset in Tallahassee. August 21, 2026, sunrise 7:08 a.m. Eastern Daylight Time, sunset 8:13 p.m. Eastern Daylight Time. 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This broadcast originates from your National Weather Service office in Tallahassee, Florida. The latest weather and forecast information can also be accessed by calling our automated forecast line at 850-942-8851. The current time is 12:36 a.m. Eastern Daylight Time. These are the midnight Eastern Daylight Time conditions. At the Tallahassee Airport, it was partly cloudy. The temperature was 77 degrees. The wind was southeast at 3 miles an hour. At Florida State University, the temperature was 79 degrees. The wind was south at 3 miles an hour. At Apalachicola, it was mostly cloudy. The temperature was 79 degrees. The wind was calm. At Panama City Northwest, it was partly cloudy. The temperature was 77 degrees. The wind was south at 3 miles an hour. At Dothan, it was partly cloudy. The temperature was 76 degrees. The wind was southwest at 6 miles an hour. At Albany, it was mostly cloudy. The temperature was

79 degrees. The wind was south at 5 miles an hour. At Valdosta, it was partly cloudy. The temperature was 73 degrees. The wind was calm. Over the marine area, at the buoy south of Apalachicola, winds were north at 2 knots and seas were 2 feet. At the buoy south of Panama City, winds were east at 2 knots and seas were 1 foot. At the buoy south of Pensacola, winds were west at 6 knots and seas were 1 foot. The forecast for the local area. Heat advisory in effect from 11 a.m. to 8 p.m. Eastern Daylight Time Friday. Tonight, partly cloudy with a slight chance of thunderstorms. A chance of showers, mainly this evening. Patchy fog after midnight. Lows in the mid-70s. Southwest winds around 5 miles per hour. Chance of rain 30%. Friday, mostly sunny. Patchy fog in the morning. Showers and thunderstorms likely in the afternoon. Humid with highs in the mid-90s. Light and variable winds, becoming southwest 5 to 10 miles per hour in the afternoon. Chance of rain 70%. Heat index values up to 109. Friday night, mostly cloudy. Showers and thunderstorms likely, mainly in the evening. Humid with lows in the mid-70s. South winds 5 to 10 miles per hour in the evening, becoming light and variable. Chance of rain 60%. Saturday, partly sunny. A chance of showers with a slight chance of thunderstorms in the morning, then showers and thunderstorms likely in the afternoon. Humid with highs in the lower 90s. Southwest winds around 5 miles per hour. Chance of rain 70%. Heat index values up to 106. Saturday night, partly cloudy with showers and thunderstorms likely in the evening, then mostly clear after midnight. Humid with lows in the mid-70s. Southwest winds around 5 miles per hour. Chance of rain 70%. Sunday and Sunday night, mostly clear. Highs in the mid-90s. Lows in the mid-70s. Heat index values up to 105. Monday, sunny with a slight chance of showers and thunderstorms. Highs in the mid-90s. Chance of rain 20%. Heat index values up to 105. Monday night, partly cloudy in the evening, then clearing. A slight chance of showers and thunderstorms. Lows in the mid-70s. Chance of rain 20%. Tuesday and Tuesday night, partly cloudy. A chance of showers and thunderstorms. Highs in the mid-90s. Lows in the lower 70s. Chance of rain 50%. Heat index values up to 105. Wednesday, sunny. A slight chance of showers and thunderstorms in the morning, then a chance of showers and thunderstorms in the afternoon. Highs in the mid-90s. Chance of rain 50%. Heat index values up to 105. Wednesday night and Thursday, partly cloudy. A chance of showers and thunderstorms. Lows in the mid-70s. Highs in the mid-90s. Chance of rain 50%. Heat index values up to 105. The coastal waters forecast for the following: waters from Suwannee River to Apalachicola, Florida, extending from 20 to 60 nautical miles. Coastal waters from Okaloosa-Walton County line to Mexico Beach out to 20 nautical miles. Coastal waters from Mexico Beach to Apalachicola out to 20 nautical miles. Waters from Okaloosa-Walton County line to Mexico Beach 20 to 60 nautical miles. And waters from Mexico Beach to Apalachicola 20 to 60 nautical miles. Rest of tonight, west winds 5 to 10 knots. Waves 1 foot or less. Wave detail, west 1 foot at 4 seconds. Protected waters, a light chop. A slight chance of showers and thunderstorms. Friday, west winds 5 to 10 knots. Waves 1 foot or less. Wave detail, west 1 foot at 4 seconds. Protected waters, a light chop. A chance of showers and thunderstorms. Friday night, southwest winds 5 to 10 knots. Waves 1 foot or less. Wave detail, southwest 1 foot at 4 seconds. Protected waters, a light chop. A slight chance of showers and thunderstorms in the evening, then showers likely with a chance of thunderstorms after midnight. Saturday, southwest winds 5 to 10 knots. Waves 1 foot or less. Wave detail, southwest 1 foot at 3 seconds. Protected waters, a light chop. Showers likely with a chance of thunderstorms. Saturday night, southwest winds around 10 knots. Seas around 2 feet. Wave detail, southwest 1 foot at 4 seconds.

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A chance of showers and thunderstorms. Sunday, west winds 5 to 10 knots. Waves 1 foot or less. Wave detail, west 1 foot at 4 seconds. Protected waters, a light shop. A chance of showers and thunderstorms, mainly in the morning. Sunday night, southwest winds 5 to 10 knots. Waves 1 foot or less. Protected waters, a light shop. A slight chance of showers and thunderstorms. Monday, southwest winds 5 to 10 knots. Waves 1 foot or less. Protected waters, a light shop. A slight chance of showers and thunderstorms. Monday night, southwest winds 5 to 10 knots. Waves 1 foot or less. Protected waters, a light shop. A slight chance of showers and thunderstorms. Tuesday, southwest winds 5 to 10 knots. Waves 1 foot or less. Protected waters, a light shop. A slight chance of showers and thunderstorms. Tuesday night, southwest winds 5 to 10 knots. Waves 1 foot or less. Protected waters, a light shop. A slight chance of showers and thunderstorms. Winds and waves higher in and near thunderstorms. The coastal waters forecast for the following St. Andrews Bay waterways. West of tonight, west winds around 5 knots. Protected waters smooth, a slight chance of showers and thunderstorms late. Friday, northwest winds around 5 knots, becoming southwest in the afternoon. Protected waters a light shop. A chance of showers and thunderstorms in the afternoon. Friday night, southwest winds 5 to 10 knots. Protected waters a light shop. A chance of showers and thunderstorms. Saturday, west winds around 5 knots, becoming southwest in the afternoon. Protected waters a light shop. A chance of showers and thunderstorms. Saturday night, southwest winds 5 to 10 knots. Protected waters a light shop. A chance of showers and thunderstorms in the evening. Sunday, northwest winds around 5 knots, becoming west in the afternoon. Protected waters a light shop. Sunday night, southwest winds 5 to 10 knots. Protected waters a light shop. A slight chance of showers and thunderstorms in the evening. Monday, west winds 5 to 10 knots. Protected waters a light shop. A slight chance of showers and thunderstorms. Monday night, southwest winds 5 to 10 knots, becoming west after midnight. Protected waters a light shop. A slight chance of showers and thunderstorms. Tuesday, west winds around 5 knots, increasing to 5 to 10 knots in the afternoon. Protected waters a light shop. A slight chance of showers and thunderstorms in the morning, then a chance of showers and thunderstorms in the afternoon. Tuesday night, southwest winds 5 to 10 knots, becoming south after midnight. Protected waters a light shop. A chance of showers and thunderstorms, mainly in the evening. Winds and waves higher in and near thunderstorms. The Tropical Weather Outlook. For the North Atlantic, Caribbean Sea and the Gulf of America, northeastern Atlantic, a non-tropical area of low pressure is expected to develop along a front over the northeastern Atlantic by early Friday. This system could separate from its front and acquire some subtropical or tropical characteristics later Friday or Saturday while it moves generally eastward or east-southeastward toward Portugal and northwestern Spain. For more information, see high seas forecast issued by Meteo France. Formation chance through 48 hours, low, 20%. Formation chance through 7 days, low, 20%. Tide information for Friday, August 21, 2026. St. Mark's River entrance. Low 12:50 a.m., high 7:16 a.m., low 4:59 p.m. Apalachicola. High 8:48 a.m., low 7:11 p.m. St. Andrews Bay at Panama City. High 3:48 a.m., low 4:40 p.m. Note that the times of high and low tide are 3 minutes earlier at Shell Point than at the St. Mark's River entrance. The average water temperature at Apalachicola was 86.0 degrees. Sunrise and sunset in Tallahassee. August 21, 2026, sunrise 7:08 a.m. Eastern Daylight Time, sunset 8:13 p.m. Eastern Daylight Time. 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

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The current time is 12:47 a.m. Eastern Daylight Time. These are the midnight Eastern Daylight Time conditions. At the Tallahassee Airport, it was partly cloudy. The temperature was 77 degrees. The wind was southeast at 3 miles an hour. At Florida State University, the temperature was 79 degrees. The wind was south at 3 miles an hour. At Apalachicola, it was mostly cloudy. The temperature was 79 degrees. The wind was calm. At Panama City Northwest, it was partly cloudy. The temperature was 77 degrees. The wind was south at 3 miles an hour. At Dothan, it was partly cloudy. The temperature was 76 degrees. The wind was southwest at 6 miles an hour. At Albany, it was mostly cloudy. The temperature was 79 degrees. The wind was south at 5 miles an hour. At Valdosta, it was partly cloudy. The temperature was 73 degrees. The wind was calm. Over the marine area, at the buoy south of Apalachicola, winds were north at 2 knots and seas were 2 feet. At the buoy south of Panama City, winds were east at 2 knots and seas were 1 foot. At the buoy south of Pensacola, winds were west at 6 knots and seas were 1 foot. The forecast for the local area. Heat advisory in effect from 11 a.m. to 8 p.m. Eastern Daylight Time Friday. Tonight, partly cloudy with a slight chance of thunderstorms. A chance of showers, mainly this evening. Patchy fog after midnight. Lows in the mid-70s. Southwest winds around 5 miles per hour. Chance of rain 30%. Friday, mostly sunny. Patchy fog in the morning. Showers and thunderstorms likely in the afternoon. Humid with highs in the mid-90s. Light and variable winds, becoming southwest 5 to 10 miles per hour in the afternoon. Chance of rain 70%. Heat index values up to 109. Friday night, mostly cloudy. Showers and thunderstorms likely, mainly in the evening. Humid with lows in the mid-70s. South winds 5 to 10 miles per hour in the evening, becoming light and variable. Chance of rain 60%. Saturday, partly sunny. A chance of showers with a slight chance of thunderstorms in the morning, then showers and thunderstorms likely in the afternoon. Humid with highs in the lower 90s. Southwest winds around 5 miles per hour. Chance of rain 70%. Heat index values up to 106. Saturday night, partly cloudy with showers and thunderstorms likely in the evening, then mostly clear after midnight. Humid with lows in the mid-70s. Southwest winds around 5 miles per hour. Chance of rain 70%. Sunday and Sunday night, mostly clear. Highs in the mid-90s. Lows in the mid-70s. Heat index values up to 105. Monday, sunny with a slight chance of showers and thunderstorms. Highs in the mid-90s. Chance of rain 20%. Heat index values up to 105. Monday night, partly cloudy in the evening, then clearing. A slight chance of showers and thunderstorms. Lows in the mid-70s. Chance of rain 20%. Tuesday and Tuesday night, partly cloudy. A chance of showers and thunderstorms. Highs in the mid-90s. Lows in the lower 70s. Chance of rain 50%. Heat index values up to 105. Wednesday, sunny. A slight chance of showers and thunderstorms in the morning, then a chance of showers and thunderstorms in the afternoon. Highs in the mid-90s. Chance of rain 50%. Heat index values up to 105. Wednesday night and Thursday, partly cloudy. A chance of showers and thunderstorms. Lows in the mid-70s. Highs in the mid-90s. Chance of rain 50%. Heat index values up to 105. The coastal waters forecast for the following: waters from Suwannee River to Apalachicola, Florida, extending from 20 to 60 nautical miles. Coastal waters from Okaloosa-Walton County line to Mexico Beach out to 20 nautical miles. Coastal waters from Mexico Beach to Apalachicola out to 20 nautical miles. Waters from Okaloosa-Walton County line to Mexico Beach 20 to 60 nautical miles. And waters from Mexico Beach to Apalachicola 20 to 60 nautical miles. Rest of tonight, west winds 5 to 10 knots. Waves 1 foot or less. Wave detail, west 1 foot at 4 seconds. Protected waters, a light chop. A slight chance of showers and thunderstorms. Friday.

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Protected waters, a light shop. A chance of showers and thunderstorms. Sunday, west winds 5 to 10 knots. Waves 1 foot or less. Wave detail, west 1 foot at 4 seconds. Protected waters, a light shop. A chance of showers and thunderstorms, mainly in the morning. Sunday night, southwest winds 5 to 10 knots. Waves 1 foot or less. Protected waters, a light shop. A slight chance of showers and thunderstorms. Monday, southwest winds 5 to 10 knots. Waves 1 foot or less. Protected waters, a light shop. A slight chance of showers and thunderstorms. Monday night, southwest winds 5 to 10 knots. Waves 1 foot or less. Protected waters, a light shop. A slight chance of showers and thunderstorms. Tuesday, southwest winds 5 to 10 knots. Waves 1 foot or less. Protected waters, a light shop. A slight chance of showers and thunderstorms. Tuesday night, southwest winds 5 to 10 knots. Waves 1 foot or less. Protected waters, a light shop. A slight chance of showers and thunderstorms. Winds and waves higher and near thunderstorms. The coastal waters forecast for the following St. Andrews Bay waterways. Rest of tonight, west winds around 5 knots. Protected waters smooth, a slight chance of showers and thunderstorms late. Friday, northwest winds around 5 knots, becoming southwest in the afternoon. Protected waters a light shop. A chance of showers and thunderstorms in the afternoon. Friday night, southwest winds 5 to 10 knots. Protected waters a light shop. A chance of showers and thunderstorms. Saturday, west winds around 5 knots, becoming southwest in the afternoon. Protected waters a light shop. A chance of showers and thunderstorms. Saturday night, southwest winds 5 to 10 knots. Protected waters a light shop. A chance of showers and thunderstorms in the evening. Sunday, northwest winds around 5 knots, becoming west in the afternoon. Protected waters a light shop. Sunday night, southwest winds 5 to 10 knots. Protected waters a light shop. A slight chance of showers and thunderstorms in the evening. Monday, west winds 5 to 10 knots. Protected waters a light shop. A slight chance of showers and thunderstorms. Monday night, southwest winds 5 to 10 knots, becoming west after midnight. Protected waters a light shop. A slight chance of showers and thunderstorms. Tuesday, west winds around 5 knots, increasing to 5 to 10 knots in the afternoon. Protected waters a light shop. A slight chance of showers and thunderstorms in the morning, then a chance of showers and thunderstorms in the afternoon. Tuesday night, southwest winds 5 to 10 knots, becoming south after midnight. Protected waters a light shop. A chance of showers and thunderstorms, mainly in the evening. Winds and waves higher and near thunderstorms. The Tropical Weather Outlook. For the North Atlantic, Caribbean Sea and the Gulf of America, northeastern Atlantic, a non-tropical area of low pressure is expected to develop along a front over the northeastern Atlantic by early Friday. This system could separate from its front and acquire some subtropical or tropical characteristics later Friday or Saturday while it moves generally eastward or east-southeastward toward Portugal and northwestern Spain. For more information, see high seas forecast issued by Meteo France. Formation chance through 48 hours, low, 20%. Formation chance through 7 days, low, 20%. Tide information for Friday, August 21, 2026. St. Mark's River entrance. Low 12:50 a.m., high 7:16 a.m., low 4:59 p.m. Apalachicola. High 8:48 a.m., low 7:11 p.m. St. Andrews Bay at Panama City. High 3:48 a.m., low 4:40 p.m. Note that the times of high and low tide are 3 minutes earlier at Shell Point than at the St. Mark's River entrance. The average water temperature at Apalachicola was 86.0 degrees. Sunrise and sunset in Tallahassee. August 21, 2026, sunrise 7:08 a.m. Eastern Daylight Time, sunset 8:13 p.m. Eastern Daylight Time. 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

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The current time is 12:58 a.m. Eastern Daylight Time. These are the midnight Eastern Daylight Time conditions. At the Tallahassee Airport, it was partly cloudy. The temperature was 77 degrees. The wind was southeast at 3 miles an hour. At Florida State University, the temperature was 79 degrees. The wind was south at 3 miles an hour. At Apalachicola, it was mostly cloudy. The temperature was 79 degrees. The wind was calm. At Panama City Northwest, it was partly cloudy. The temperature was 77 degrees. The wind was south at 3 miles an hour. At Dothan, it was partly cloudy. The temperature was 76 degrees. The wind was southwest at 6 miles an hour. At Albany, it was mostly cloudy. The temperature was 79 degrees. The wind was south at 5 miles an hour. At Valdosta, it was partly cloudy. The temperature was 73 degrees. The wind was calm. Over the marine area, at the buoy south of Apalachicola, winds were north at 2 knots and seas were 2 feet. At the buoy south of Panama City, winds were east at 2 knots and seas were 1 foot. At the buoy south of Pensacola, winds were west at 6 knots and seas were 1 foot. The forecast for the local area. Heat advisory in effect from 11 a.m. to 8 p.m. Eastern Daylight Time Friday. Tonight, partly cloudy with a slight chance of thunderstorms. A chance of showers, mainly this evening. Patchy fog after midnight. Lows in the mid-70s. Southwest winds around 5 miles per hour. Chance of rain 30%. Friday, mostly sunny. Patchy fog in the morning. Showers and thunderstorms likely in the afternoon. Humid with highs in the mid-90s. Light and variable winds, becoming southwest 5 to 10 miles per hour in the afternoon. Chance of rain 70%. Heat index values up to 109. Friday night, mostly cloudy. Showers and thunderstorms likely, mainly in the evening. Humid with lows in the mid-70s. South winds 5 to 10 miles per hour in the evening, becoming light and variable. Chance of rain 60%. Saturday, partly sunny. A chance of showers with a slight chance of thunderstorms in the morning, then showers and thunderstorms likely in the afternoon. Humid with highs in the lower 90s. Southwest winds around 5 miles per hour. Chance of rain 70%. Heat index values up to 106. Saturday night, partly cloudy with showers and thunderstorms likely in the evening, then mostly clear after midnight. Humid with lows in the mid-70s. Southwest winds around 5 miles per hour. Chance of rain 70%. Sunday and Sunday night, mostly clear. Highs in the mid-90s. Lows in the mid-70s. Heat index values up to 105. Monday, sunny with a slight chance of showers and thunderstorms. Highs in the mid-90s. Chance of rain 20%. Heat index values up to 105. Monday night, partly cloudy in the evening, then clearing. A slight chance of showers and thunderstorms. Lows in the mid-70s. Chance of rain 20%. Tuesday and Tuesday night, partly cloudy. A chance of showers and thunderstorms. Highs in the mid-90s. Lows in the lower 70s. Chance of rain 50%. Heat index values up to 105. Wednesday, sunny. A slight chance of showers and thunderstorms in the morning, then a chance of showers and thunderstorms in the afternoon. Highs in the mid-90s. Chance of rain 50%. Heat index values up to 105. Wednesday night and Thursday, partly cloudy. A chance of showers and thunderstorms. Lows in the mid-70s. Highs in the mid-90s. Chance of rain 50%. Heat index values up to 105. The coastal waters forecast for the following waters from Suwannee River to Apalachicola, Florida, extending from 20 to 60 nautical miles. Coastal waters from Okaloosa, Walton County line to Mexico Beach out to 20 nautical miles. Coastal waters from Mexico Beach to Apalachicola out to 20 nautical miles. Waters from Okaloosa, Walton County line to Mexico Beach 20 to 60 nautical miles. And waters from Mexico Beach to Apalachicola 20 to 60 nautical miles. Rest of tonight, west winds 5 to 10 knots. Waves 1 foot or less. Wave detail, west 1 foot at 4 seconds. Protected waters, a light chop. A slight chance of

showers, and thunderstorms. Friday, west winds 5 to 10 knots. Waves 1 foot or less. Wave detail, west 1 foot at 4 seconds. Protected waters, a light chop. A chance of showers and thunderstorms. Friday night, southwest winds 5 to 10 knots. Waves 1 foot or less. Wave detail, southwest 1 foot at 4 seconds. Protected waters, a light chop. A slight chance of showers and thunderstorms in the evening, then showers likely with a chance of thunderstorms after midnight. Saturday, southwest winds 5 to 10 knots. Waves 1 foot or less. Wave detail, southwest 1 foot at 3 seconds. Protected waters, a light chop. Showers likely with a chance of thunderstorms. Saturday night, southwest winds around 10 knots. Seas around 2 feet. Wave detail, southwest 1 foot at 4 seconds. Protected waters, a light chop. A chance of showers and thunderstorms. Sunday, west winds 5 to 10 knots. Waves 1 foot or less. Wave detail, west 1 foot at 4 seconds. Protected waters, a light chop. A chance of showers and thunderstorms, mainly in the morning. Sunday night, southwest winds 5 to 10 knots. Waves 1 foot or less. Protected waters, a light chop. A slight chance of showers and thunderstorms. Monday, southwest winds 5 to 10 knots. Waves 1 foot or less. Protected waters, a light chop. A slight chance of showers and thunderstorms. Monday night, southwest winds 5 to 10 knots. Waves 1 foot or less. Protected waters, a light chop. A slight chance of showers and thunderstorms. Tuesday, southwest winds 5 to 10 knots. Waves 1 foot or less. Protected waters, a light chop. A slight chance of showers and thunderstorms. Tuesday night, southwest winds 5 to 10 knots. Waves 1 foot or less. Protected waters, a light chop. A slight chance of showers and thunderstorms. Winds and waves higher and near thunderstorms. The coastal waters forecast for the following St. Andrews Bay waterways. Rest of tonight, west winds around 5 knots. Protected waters smooth, a slight chance of showers and thunderstorms late. Friday, northwest winds around 5 knots, becoming southwest in the afternoon. Protected waters a light chop. A chance of showers and thunderstorms in the afternoon. Friday night, southwest winds 5 to 10 knots. Protected waters a light chop. A chance of showers and thunderstorms. Saturday, west winds around 5 knots, becoming southwest in the afternoon. Protected waters a light chop. A chance of showers and thunderstorms. Saturday night, southwest winds 5 to 10 knots. Protected waters a light chop. A chance of showers and thunderstorms in the evening. Sunday, northwest winds around 5 knots, becoming west in the afternoon. Protected waters a light chop. Sunday night, southwest winds 5 to 10 knots. Protected waters a light chop. A slight chance of showers and thunderstorms in the evening. Monday, west winds 5 to 10 knots. Protected waters a light chop. A slight chance of showers and thunderstorms. Monday night, southwest winds 5 to 10 knots, becoming west after midnight. Protected waters a light chop. A slight chance of showers and thunderstorms. Tuesday, west winds around 5 knots, increasing to 5 to 10 knots in the afternoon. Protected waters a light chop. A slight chance of showers and thunderstorms in the morning, then a chance of showers and thunderstorms in the afternoon. Tuesday night, southwest winds 5 to 10 knots, becoming south after midnight. Protected waters a light chop. A chance of showers and thunderstorms, mainly in the evening. Winds and waves higher and near thunderstorms. The Tropical Weather Outlook. For the North Atlantic, Caribbean Sea and the Gulf of America, northeastern Atlantic, a non-tropical area of low pressure is expected to develop along a front over the northeastern Atlantic by early Friday. This system could separate from its front and acquire some subtropical or tropical characteristics later Friday or Saturday while it moves generally eastward or east-southeastward toward Portugal and northwestern Spain. For more information, see high seas forecast issued by Meteo France. Formation chance through 48 hours, low, 20%. Formation chance through 7 days, low, 20%. Tide information for Friday, August 21st, 2026. St. Mark's River entrance.

Low 12:50 a.m. High 7:16 a.m. Low 4:59 p.m. Apalachicola. High 8:48 a.m. Low 7:11 p.m. St. Andrews Bay of Panama City. High 3:48 a.m. Low 4:40 p.m. Note that the times of high and low tide are 3 minutes earlier at Shell Point than at the St. Marks River entrance. The average water temperature at Apalachicola was 86.0 degrees. Sunrise and sunset in Tallahassee. August 21, 2026. Sunrise 7:08 a.m. Eastern Daylight Time. Sunset 8:13 p.m. Eastern Daylight Time. 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The latest weather and forecast information can also be accessed by calling our automated forecast line at 850-942-8851. The current time is 1:09 a.m. Eastern Daylight Time. These are the 1 a.m. Eastern Daylight Time conditions. At the Tallahassee Airport, it was partly cloudy. The temperature was 76 degrees. The wind was west at 3 miles an hour. The report from Florida State University was not available. At Apalachicola, it was mostly cloudy. The temperature was 78 degrees. The wind was calm. At Panama City Northwest, it was partly cloudy. The temperature was 77 degrees. The wind was southwest at 3 miles an hour. At Dothan, it was partly cloudy. The temperature was 76 degrees. The wind was calm. At Albany, it was mostly cloudy. The temperature was 79 degrees. The wind was southwest at 6 miles an hour. At Valdosta, it was partly cloudy. The temperature was 73 degrees. The wind was calm. Over the marine area, at the buoy south of Apalachicola, winds were calm. At the buoy south of Panama City, winds were northeast at 2 knots. At the buoy south of Pensacola, winds were north at 2 knots. The forecast for the local area. Heat advisory in effect from 11 a.m. to 8 p.m. Eastern Daylight Time Friday. Tonight, partly cloudy with a slight chance of thunderstorms. A chance of showers, mainly this evening. Patchy fog after midnight. Lows in the mid-70s. Southwest winds around 5 miles per hour. Chance of rain 30%. Friday, mostly sunny. Patchy fog in the morning. Showers and thunderstorms likely in the afternoon. Humid with highs in the mid-90s. Light and variable winds, becoming southwest 5 to 10 miles per hour in the afternoon. Chance of rain 70%. Heat index values up to 109. Friday night, mostly cloudy. Showers and thunderstorms likely, mainly in the evening. Humid with lows in the mid-70s. South winds 5 to 10 miles per hour in the evening, becoming light and variable. Chance of rain 60%. Saturday, partly sunny. A chance of showers with a slight chance of thunderstorms in the morning, then showers and thunderstorms likely in the afternoon. Humid with highs in the lower 90s. Southwest winds around 5 miles per hour. Chance of rain 70%. Heat index values up to 106. Saturday night, partly cloudy with showers and thunderstorms likely in the evening, then mostly clear after midnight. Humid with lows in the mid-70s. Southwest winds around 5 miles per hour. Chance of rain 70%. Sunday and Sunday night, mostly clear. Highs in the mid-90s. Lows in the mid-70s. Heat index values up to 105. Monday, sunny with a slight chance of showers and thunderstorms. Highs in the mid-90s. Chance of rain 20%. Heat index values up to 105. Monday night, partly cloudy in the evening, then clearing. A slight chance of showers and thunderstorms. Lows in the mid-70s. Chance of rain 20%. Tuesday and Tuesday night, partly cloudy. A chance of showers and thunderstorms. Highs in the mid-90s. Lows in the lower 70s. Chance of rain 50%. Heat index values up to 105. Wednesday, sunny. A slight chance of showers and thunderstorms in the morning, then a chance of showers and thunderstorms in the afternoon. Highs in the mid-90s. Chance of rain 50%. Heat index values up to 105. Wednesday night and Thursday, partly cloudy. A chance of showers and thunderstorms.

storms. Lows in the mid-70s. Highs in the mid-90s. Chance of rain 50%. Heat index values up to 105. The coastal waters forecast for the following: waters from Suwannee River to Apalachicola, Florida, extending from 20 to 60 nautical miles. Coastal waters from Okaloosa-Walton County line to Mexico Beach out to 20 nautical miles. Coastal waters from Mexico Beach to Apalachicola out to 20 nautical miles. Waters from Okaloosa-Walton County line to Mexico Beach 20 to 60 nautical miles. And waters from Mexico Beach to Apalachicola 20 to 60 nautical miles. Rest of tonight, west winds 5 to 10 knots. Waves 1 foot or less. Wave detail, west 1 foot at 4 seconds. Protected waters, a light chop. A slight chance of showers and thunderstorms. Friday, west winds 5 to 10 knots. Waves 1 foot or less. Wave detail, west 1 foot at 4 seconds. Protected waters, a light chop. A chance of showers and thunderstorms. Friday night, southwest winds 5 to 10 knots. Waves 1 foot or less. Wave detail, southwest 1 foot at 4 seconds. Protected waters, a light chop. A slight chance of showers and thunderstorms in the evening, then showers likely with a chance of thunderstorms after midnight. Saturday, southwest winds 5 to 10 knots. Waves 1 foot or less. Wave detail, southwest 1 foot at 3 seconds. Protected waters, a light chop. Showers likely with a chance of thunderstorms. Saturday night, southwest winds around 10 knots. Seas around 2 feet. Wave detail, southwest 1 foot at 4 seconds. Protected waters, a light chop. A chance of showers and thunderstorms. Sunday, west winds 5 to 10 knots. Waves 1 foot or less. Wave detail, west 1 foot at 4 seconds. Protected waters, a light chop. A chance of showers and thunderstorms, mainly in the morning. Sunday night, southwest winds 5 to 10 knots. Waves 1 foot or less. Protected waters, a light chop. A slight chance of showers and thunderstorms. Monday, southwest winds 5 to 10 knots. Waves 1 foot or less. Protected waters, a light chop. A slight chance of showers and thunderstorms. Monday night, southwest winds 5 to 10 knots. Waves 1 foot or less. Protected waters, a light chop. A slight chance of showers and thunderstorms. Tuesday, southwest winds 5 to 10 knots. Waves 1 foot or less. Protected waters, a light chop. A slight chance of showers and thunderstorms. Tuesday night, southwest winds 5 to 10 knots. Waves 1 foot or less. Protected waters, a light chop. A slight chance of showers and thunderstorms. Winds and waves higher and near thunderstorms. The coastal waters forecast for the following: St. Andrews Bay waterways. Rest of tonight, west winds around 5 knots. Protected waters smooth, a slight chance of showers and thunderstorms late. Friday, northwest winds around 5 knots, becoming southwest in the afternoon. Protected waters, a light chop. A chance of showers and thunderstorms in the afternoon. Friday night, southwest winds 5 to 10 knots. Protected waters, a light chop. A chance of showers and thunderstorms. Saturday, west winds around 5 knots, becoming southwest in the afternoon. Protected waters, a light chop. A chance of showers and thunderstorms. Saturday night, southwest winds 5 to 10 knots. Protected waters, a light chop. A chance of showers and thunderstorms in the evening. Sunday, northwest winds around 5 knots, becoming west in the afternoon. Protected waters, a light chop. Sunday night, southwest winds 5 to 10 knots. Protected waters, a light chop. A slight chance of showers and thunderstorms in the evening. Monday, west winds 5 to 10 knots. Protected waters, a light chop. A slight chance of showers and thunderstorms. Monday night, southwest winds 5 to 10 knots, becoming west after midnight. Protected waters, a light chop. A slight chance of showers and thunderstorms. Tuesday, west winds around 5 knots, increasing to 5 to 10 knots in the afternoon. Protected waters, a light chop. A slight chance of showers and thunderstorms in the morning, then a chance of showers and thunderstorms in the afternoon. Tuesday night, southwest winds 5 to 10 knots, becoming south after midnight. Protected waters, a light chop. A chance of showers and thunderstorms.

storms, mainly in the evening. Winds and waves higher and near thunderstorms. The tropical weather outlook. For the North Atlantic, Caribbean Sea, and the Gulf of America, northeastern Atlantic, a non-tropical area of low pressure is expected to develop along a front over the northeastern Atlantic by early Friday. This system could separate from its front and acquire some subtropical or tropical characteristics later Friday or Saturday while it moves generally eastward or east-southeastward toward Portugal and northwestern Spain. For more information, see high seas forecast issued by Meteo France. Formation chance through 48 hours, low, 20%. Formation chance through 7 days, low, 20%. Tide information for Friday, August 21st, 2026. St. Mark's River entrance. Low 12:50 a.m., high 7:16 a.m., low 4:59 p.m. Apalachicola. High 8:48 a.m., low 7:11 p.m. St. Andrews Bay at Panama City. High 3:48 a.m., low 4:40 p.m. Note that the times of high and low tide are 3 minutes earlier at Shell Point than at the St. Mark's River entrance. The average water temperature at Apalachicola was 86.0 degrees. Sunrise and sunset in Tallahassee. August 21, 2026, sunrise 7:08 a.m. Eastern Daylight Time, sunset 8:13 p.m. Eastern Daylight Time. 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The latest weather and forecast information can also be accessed by calling our automated forecast line at 850-942-8851. The current time is 1:20 a.m. Eastern Daylight Time. These are the 1 a.m. Eastern Daylight Time conditions. At the Tallahassee Airport, it was partly cloudy. The temperature was 76 degrees. The wind was west at 3 miles an hour. At Florida State University, the temperature was 79 degrees. The wind was south at 2 miles an hour. At Apalachicola, it was partly cloudy. The temperature was 78 degrees. The wind was calm. At Panama City Northwest, it was partly cloudy. The temperature was 77 degrees. The wind was southwest at 3 miles an hour. At Dothan, it was mostly cloudy. The temperature was 76 degrees. The wind was calm. At Albany, it was partly cloudy. The temperature was 79 degrees. The wind was southwest at 6 miles an hour. At Valdosta, it was partly cloudy. The temperature was 73 degrees. The wind was calm. Over the marine area, at the buoy south of Apalachicola, winds were southwest at 4 knots and seas were 2 feet. At the buoy south of Panama City, winds were calm and seas were 1 foot. At the buoy south of Pensacola, wave heights 1 foot. Wave period 3 seconds. The forecast for the local area. Heat advisory in effect from 11 a.m. to 8 p.m. Eastern Daylight Time Friday. Tonight, partly cloudy with a slight chance of thunderstorms. A chance of showers, mainly this evening. Patchy fog after midnight. Lows in the mid-70s. Southwest winds around 5 miles per hour. Chance of rain 30%. Friday, mostly sunny. Patchy fog in the morning. Showers and thunderstorms likely in the afternoon. Humid with highs in the mid-90s. Light and variable winds, becoming southwest 5 to 10 miles per hour in the afternoon. Chance of rain 70%. Heat index values up to 109. Friday night, mostly cloudy. Showers and thunderstorms likely, mainly in the evening. Humid with lows in the mid-70s. South winds 5 to 10 miles per hour in the evening, becoming light and variable. Chance of rain 60%. Saturday, partly sunny. A chance of showers with a slight chance of thunderstorms in the morning, then showers and thunderstorms likely in the afternoon. Humid with highs in the lower 90s. Southwest winds around 5 miles per hour. Chance of rain 70%. Heat index values up to 106. Saturday night, partly cloudy with showers and thunderstorms likely in the evening, then mostly clear after midnight. Humid with lows in the mid-70s. Southwest winds around 5 miles per hour. Chance of rain 70%. Sunday and Sunday night, mostly clear. Highs in the mid-90s. Lows in the mid-70s. Heat index values up to 105.

sunny with a slight chance of showers and thunderstorms. Highs in the mid-90s. Chance of rain 20%. Heat index values up to 105. Monday night, partly cloudy in the evening, then clearing. A slight chance of showers and thunderstorms. Lows in the mid-70s. Chance of rain 20%. Tuesday and Tuesday night, partly cloudy. A chance of showers and thunderstorms. Highs in the mid-90s. Lows in the lower 70s. Chance of rain 50%. Heat index values up to 105. Wednesday, sunny. A slight chance of showers and thunderstorms in the morning, then a chance of showers and thunderstorms in the afternoon. Highs in the mid-90s. Chance of rain 50%. Heat index values up to 105. Wednesday night and Thursday, partly cloudy. A chance of showers and thunderstorms. Lows in the mid-70s. Highs in the mid-90s. Chance of rain 50%. Heat index values up to 105. The coastal waters forecast for the following waters from Suwannee River to Apalachicola, Florida, extending from 20 to 60 nautical miles, coastal waters from Okaloosa-Walton County line to Mexico Beach out to 20 nautical miles, coastal waters from Mexico Beach to Apalachicola out to 20 nautical miles, waters from Okaloosa-Walton County line to Mexico Beach 20 to 60 nautical miles, and waters from Mexico Beach to Apalachicola 20 to 60 nautical miles. Rest of tonight, west winds 5 to 10 knots. Waves 1 foot or less. Wave detail, west 1 foot at 4 seconds. Protected waters, a light chop. A slight chance of showers and thunderstorms. Friday, west winds 5 to 10 knots. Waves 1 foot or less. Wave detail, west 1 foot at 4 seconds. Protected waters, a light chop. A chance of showers and thunderstorms. Friday night, southwest winds 5 to 10 knots. Waves 1 foot or less. Wave detail, southwest 1 foot at 4 seconds. Protected waters, a light chop. A slight chance of showers and thunderstorms in the evening, then showers likely with a chance of thunderstorms after midnight. Saturday, southwest winds 5 to 10 knots. Waves 1 foot or less. Wave detail, southwest 1 foot at 3 seconds. Protected waters, a light chop. Showers likely with a chance of thunderstorms. Saturday night, southwest winds around 10 knots. Seas around 2 feet. Wave detail, southwest 1 foot at 4 seconds. Protected waters, a light chop. A chance of showers and thunderstorms. Sunday, west winds 5 to 10 knots. Waves 1 foot or less. Wave detail, west 1 foot at 4 seconds. Protected waters, a light chop. A chance of showers and thunderstorms, mainly in the morning. Sunday night, southwest winds 5 to 10 knots. Waves 1 foot or less. Protected waters, a light chop. A slight chance of showers and thunderstorms. Monday, southwest winds 5 to 10 knots. Waves 1 foot or less. Protected waters, a light chop. A slight chance of showers and thunderstorms. Monday night, southwest winds 5 to 10 knots. Waves 1 foot or less. Protected waters, a light chop. A slight chance of showers and thunderstorms. Tuesday, southwest winds 5 to 10 knots. Waves 1 foot or less. Protected waters, a light chop. A slight chance of showers and thunderstorms. Tuesday night, southwest winds 5 to 10 knots. Waves 1 foot or less. Protected waters, a light chop. A slight chance of showers and thunderstorms. Winds and waves higher in and near thunderstorms. The coastal waters forecast for the following St. Andrews Bay waterways. Rest of tonight, west winds around 5 knots. Protected waters smooth, a slight chance of showers and thunderstorms late. Friday, northwest winds around 5 knots, becoming southwest in the afternoon. Protected waters a light chop. A chance of showers and thunderstorms in the afternoon. Friday night, southwest winds 5 to 10 knots. Protected waters a light chop. A chance of showers and thunderstorms. Saturday, west winds around 5 knots, becoming southwest in the afternoon. Protected waters a light chop. A chance of showers and thunderstorms. Saturday night, southwest winds 5 to 10 knots. Protected waters a light chop. A chance of showers and thunderstorms in the evening. Sunday, northwest winds around 5 knots,

coming west in the afternoon. Protected waters, a light chop. Sunday night, southwest winds 5 to 10 knots. Protected waters, a light chop. A slight chance of showers and thunderstorms in the evening. Monday, west winds 5 to 10 knots. Protected waters, a light chop. A slight chance of showers and thunderstorms. Monday night, southwest winds 5 to 10 knots, becoming west after midnight. Protected waters, a light chop. A slight chance of showers and thunderstorms. Tuesday, west winds around 5 knots, increasing to 5 to 10 knots in the afternoon. Protected waters, a light chop. A slight chance of showers and thunderstorms in the morning, then a chance of showers and thunderstorms in the afternoon. Tuesday night, southwest winds 5 to 10 knots, becoming south after midnight. Protected waters, a light chop. A chance of showers and thunderstorms, mainly in the evening. Winds and waves higher and near thunderstorms. The Tropical Weather Outlook. For the North Atlantic, Caribbean Sea and the Gulf of America, northeastern Atlantic, a non-tropical area of low pressure is expected to develop along a front over the northeastern Atlantic by early Friday. This system could separate from its front and acquire some subtropical or tropical characteristics later Friday or Saturday while it moves generally eastward or east-southeastward toward Portugal and northwestern Spain. For more information, see high seas forecast issued by Meteo France. Formation chance through 48 hours, low, 20%. Formation chance through 7 days, low, 20%. Tide information for Friday, August 21, 2026. St. Mark's River entrance. Low 12:50 a.m., high 7:16 a.m., low 4:59 p.m. Apalachicola. High 8:48 a.m., low 7:11 p.m. St. Andrews Bay at Panama City. High 3:48 a.m., low 4:40 p.m. Note that the times of high and low tide are 3 minutes earlier at Shell Point than at the St. Mark's River entrance. The average water temperature at Apalachicola was 86.0 degrees. Sunrise and sunset in Tallahassee. August 21, 2026, sunrise 7:08 a.m. Eastern Daylight Time, sunset 8:13 p.m. Eastern Daylight Time. 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The latest weather and forecast information can also be accessed by calling our automated forecast line at 850-942-8851. The current time is 1:30 a.m. Eastern Daylight Time. These are the 1 a.m. Eastern Daylight Time conditions. At the Tallahassee Airport, it was partly cloudy. The temperature was 76 degrees. The wind was west at 3 miles an hour. At Florida State University, the temperature was 79 degrees. The wind was south at 2 miles an hour. At Apalachicola, it was partly cloudy. The temperature was 78 degrees. The wind was calm. At Panama City Northwest, it was partly cloudy. The temperature was 77 degrees. The wind was southwest at 3 miles an hour. At Dothan, it was mostly cloudy. The temperature was 76 degrees. The wind was calm. At Albany, it was partly cloudy. The temperature was 79 degrees. The wind was southwest at 6 miles an hour. At Valdosta, it was partly cloudy. The temperature was 73 degrees. The wind was calm. Over the marine area, at the buoy south of Apalachicola, winds were southwest at 4 knots and seas were 2 feet. At the buoy south of Panama City, winds were calm and seas were 1 foot. At the buoy south of Pensacola, wave heights 1 foot. Wave period 3 seconds. The forecast for the local area. Heat advisory in effect from 11 a.m. to 8 p.m. Eastern Daylight Time Friday. Tonight, partly cloudy with a slight chance of thunderstorms. A chance of showers, mainly this evening. Patchy fog after midnight. Lows in the mid-70s. Southwest winds around 5 miles per hour. Chance of rain 30%. Friday, mostly sunny. Patchy fog in the morning. Showers and thunderstorms likely in the afternoon. Humid with highs in the mid-90s. Light and variable winds, becoming southwest 5 to 10 miles per hour in the afternoon. Chance of rain 70%. Heat index values up to 109. Friday night, mostly cloudy. Showers and thunderstorms likely.

mainly in the evening. Humid with lows in the mid-70s. South winds 5 to 10 miles per hour in the evening. Mainly in the evening. Humid with lows in the mid-70s. South winds 5 to 10 miles per hour in the evening, becoming light and variable. Chance of rain 60%. Saturday, partly sunny. A chance of showers with a slight chance of thunderstorms in the morning, then showers and thunderstorms likely in the afternoon. Humid with highs in the lower 90s. Southwest winds around 5 miles per hour. Chance of rain 70%. Heat index values up to 106. Saturday night, partly cloudy with showers and thunderstorms likely in the evening, then mostly clear after midnight. Humid with lows in the mid-70s. Southwest winds around 5 miles per hour. Chance of rain 70%. Sunday and Sunday night, mostly clear. Highs in the mid-90s. Lows in the mid-70s. Heat index values up to 105. Monday, sunny with a slight chance of showers and thunderstorms. Highs in the mid-90s. Chance of rain 20%. Heat index values up to 105. Monday night, partly cloudy in the evening, then clearing. A slight chance of showers and thunderstorms. Lows in the mid-70s. Chance of rain 20%. Tuesday and Tuesday night, partly cloudy. A chance of showers and thunderstorms. Highs in the mid-90s. Lows in the lower 70s. Chance of rain 50%. Heat index values up to 105. Wednesday, sunny. A slight chance of showers and thunderstorms in the morning, then a chance of showers and thunderstorms in the afternoon. Highs in the mid-90s. Chance of rain 50%. Heat index values up to 105. Wednesday night and Thursday, partly cloudy. A chance of showers and thunderstorms. Lows in the mid-70s. Highs in the mid-90s. Chance of rain 50%. Heat index values up to 105. The coastal waters forecast for the following: waters from Suwannee River to Apalachicola, Florida, extending from 20 to 60 nautical miles. Coastal waters from Okaloosa-Walton County line to Mexico Beach out to 20 nautical miles. Coastal waters from Mexico Beach to Apalachicola out to 20 nautical miles. Waters from Okaloosa-Walton County line to Mexico Beach 20 to 60 nautical miles. And waters from Mexico Beach to Apalachicola 20 to 60 nautical miles. Rest of tonight, west winds 5 to 10 knots. Waves 1 foot or less. Wave detail, west 1 foot at 4 seconds. Protected waters, a light chop. A slight chance of showers and thunderstorms. Friday, west winds 5 to 10 knots. Waves 1 foot or less. Wave detail, west 1 foot at 4 seconds. Protected waters, a light chop. A chance of showers and thunderstorms. Friday night, southwest winds 5 to 10 knots. Waves 1 foot or less. Wave detail, southwest 1 foot at 4 seconds. Protected waters, a light chop. A slight chance of showers and thunderstorms in the evening, then showers likely with a chance of thunderstorms after midnight. Saturday, southwest winds 5 to 10 knots. Waves 1 foot or less. Wave detail, southwest 1 foot at 3 seconds. Protected waters, a light chop. Showers likely with a chance of thunderstorms. Saturday night, southwest winds around 10 knots. Seas around 2 feet. Wave detail, southwest 1 foot at 4 seconds. Protected waters, a light chop. A chance of showers and thunderstorms. Sunday, west winds 5 to 10 knots. Waves 1 foot or less. Wave detail, west 1 foot at 4 seconds. Protected waters, a light chop. A chance of showers and thunderstorms, mainly in the morning. Sunday night, southwest winds 5 to 10 knots. Waves 1 foot or less. Protected waters, a light chop. A slight chance of showers and thunderstorms. Monday, southwest winds 5 to 10 knots. Waves 1 foot or less. Protected waters, a light chop. A slight chance of showers and thunderstorms. Monday night, southwest winds 5 to 10 knots. Waves 1 foot or less. Protected waters, a light chop. A slight chance of showers and thunderstorms. Tuesday, southwest winds 5 to 10 knots. Waves 1 foot or less. Protected waters, a light chop. A slight chance of showers and thunderstorms. Tuesday night, southwest winds 5 to 10 knots. Waves 1 foot or less.

Water's a light shop. A slight chance of showers and thunderstorms. Winds and waves higher and near thunderstorms. The coastal waters forecast for the following St. Andrews Bay waterways. Rest of tonight, west winds around 5 knots. Protected waters smooth. A slight chance of showers and thunderstorms late. Friday, northwest winds around 5 knots, becoming southwest in the afternoon. Protected waters a light shop. A chance of showers and thunderstorms in the afternoon. Friday night, southwest winds 5 to 10 knots. Protected waters a light shop. A chance of showers and thunderstorms. Saturday, west winds around 5 knots, becoming southwest in the afternoon. Protected waters a light shop. A chance of showers and thunderstorms. Saturday night, southwest winds 5 to 10 knots. Protected waters a light shop. A chance of showers and thunderstorms in the evening. Sunday, northwest winds around 5 knots, becoming west in the afternoon. Protected waters a light shop. Sunday night, southwest winds 5 to 10 knots. Protected waters a light shop. A slight chance of showers and thunderstorms in the evening. Monday, west winds 5 to 10 knots. Protected waters a light shop. A slight chance of showers and thunderstorms. Monday night, southwest winds 5 to 10 knots, becoming west after midnight. Protected waters a light shop. A slight chance of showers and thunderstorms. Tuesday, west winds around 5 knots, increasing to 5 to 10 knots in the afternoon. Protected waters a light shop. A slight chance of showers and thunderstorms in the morning, then a chance of showers and thunderstorms in the afternoon. Tuesday night, southwest winds 5 to 10 knots, becoming south after midnight. Protected waters a light shop. A chance of showers and thunderstorms, mainly in the evening. Winds and waves higher and near thunderstorms. The Tropical Weather Outlook. For the North Atlantic, Caribbean Sea and the Gulf of America, northeastern Atlantic, a non-tropical area of low pressure is developing along a front over the northeastern Atlantic a few hundred miles north-northeast of the Azores. This system could separate from its front and acquire some subtropical or tropical characteristics on Saturday or early Sunday while it moves east-southeastward at 10 to 15 miles per hour toward Portugal and northwestern Spain. For more information, see high seas forecast issued by Meteo France. Formation chance through 48 hours, low, 20%. Formation chance through 7 days, low, 20%. Central subtropical Atlantic, a weak area of low pressure located over the central subtropical Atlantic a few hundred miles east-southeast of Bermuda is producing a concentrated area of showers and thunderstorms southeast of its center. Surface pressures in the area are relatively high, therefore development of this system, if any, is expected to be slow to occur while it drifts west-southwestward through Sunday and then turns northward early next week. Formation chance through 48 hours, low, 10%. Formation chance through 7 days, low, 20%. Tide information for Friday, August 21, 2026. St. Mark's River entrance. Low 12:50 a.m., high 7:16 a.m., low 4:59 p.m. Apalachicola. High 8:48 a.m., low 7:11 p.m. St. Andrews Bay at Panama City. High 3:48 a.m., low 4:40 p.m. Note that the times of high and low tide are 3 minutes earlier at Shell Point than at the St. Mark's River entrance. The average water temperature at Apalachicola was 86.0 degrees. Sunrise and sunset in Tallahassee. August 21, 2026, sunrise 7:08 a.m. Eastern Daylight Time, sunset 8:13 p.m. Eastern Daylight Time. 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This broadcast originates from your National Weather Service office in Tallahassee, Florida. The latest weather and forecast information can also be accessed by calling our automated forecast line at 850-942-8851. The current time is 1:42 a.m. Eastern Daylight Time. These are the 1 a.m. Eastern Daylight Time conditions. At the Tallahassee Airport, it was partly cloudy. The temperature was 76 degrees. The wind was west at 3 miles an hour. At Florida State University, the temperature was 79 degrees. The wind was south at 2 miles an hour. At Apalachicola, it was partly cloudy. The temperature was 78 degrees. The wind was calm. At Panama City,

southwest, it was partly cloudy. The temperature was 77 degrees. The wind was southwest at 3 miles an hour. At Dothan, it was mostly cloudy. The temperature was 76 degrees. The wind was calm. At Albany, it was partly cloudy. The temperature was 79 degrees. The wind was southwest at 6 miles an hour. At Valdosta, it was partly cloudy. The temperature was 73 degrees. The wind was calm. Over the marine area, at the buoy south of Apalachicola, winds were southwest at 4 knots and seas were 2 feet. At the buoy south of Panama City, winds were calm and seas were 1 foot. At the buoy south of Pensacola, wave heights 1 foot. Wave period 3 seconds. The forecast for the local area. Heat advisory in effect from 11 a.m. to 8 p.m. Eastern Daylight Time Friday. Tonight, partly cloudy with a slight chance of thunderstorms. A chance of showers, mainly this evening. Patchy fog after midnight. Lows in the mid-70s. Southwest winds around 5 miles per hour. Chance of rain 30%. Friday, mostly sunny. Patchy fog in the morning. Showers and thunderstorms likely in the afternoon. Humid with highs in the mid-90s. Light and variable winds, becoming southwest 5 to 10 miles per hour in the afternoon. Chance of rain 70%. Heat index values up to 109. Friday night, mostly cloudy. Showers and thunderstorms likely, mainly in the evening. Humid with lows in the mid-70s. South winds 5 to 10 miles per hour in the evening, becoming light and variable. Chance of rain 60%. Saturday, partly sunny. A chance of showers with a slight chance of thunderstorms in the morning, then showers and thunderstorms likely in the afternoon. Humid with highs in the lower 90s. Southwest winds around 5 miles per hour. Chance of rain 70%. Heat index values up to 106. Saturday night, partly cloudy with showers and thunderstorms likely in the evening, then mostly clear after midnight. Humid with lows in the mid-70s. Southwest winds around 5 miles per hour. Chance of rain 70%. Sunday and Sunday night, mostly clear. Highs in the mid-90s. Lows in the mid-70s. Heat index values up to 105. Monday, sunny with a slight chance of showers and thunderstorms. Highs in the mid-90s. Chance of rain 20%. Heat index values up to 105. Monday night, partly cloudy in the evening, then clearing. A slight chance of showers and thunderstorms. Lows in the mid-70s. Chance of rain 20%. Tuesday and Tuesday night, partly cloudy. A chance of showers and thunderstorms. Highs in the mid-90s. Lows in the lower 70s. Chance of rain 50%. Heat index values up to 105. Wednesday, sunny. A slight chance of showers and thunderstorms in the morning, then a chance of showers and thunderstorms in the afternoon. Highs in the mid-90s. Chance of rain 50%. Heat index values up to 105. Wednesday night and Thursday, partly cloudy. A chance of showers and thunderstorms. Lows in the mid-70s. Highs in the mid-90s. Chance of rain 50%. Heat index values up to 105. The coastal waters forecast for the following waters from Suwannee River to Apalachicola, Florida, extending from 20 to 60 nautical miles. Coastal waters from Okaloosa, Walton County line to Mexico Beach out to 20 nautical miles. Coastal waters from Mexico Beach to Apalachicola out to 20 nautical miles. Waters from Okaloosa, Walton County line to Mexico Beach 20 to 60 nautical miles. And waters from Mexico Beach to Apalachicola 20 to 60 nautical miles. Rest of tonight, west winds 5 to 10 knots. Waves 1 foot or less. Wave detail, west 1 foot at 4 seconds. Protected waters, a light chop. A slight chance of showers and thunderstorms. Friday, west winds 5 to 10 knots. Waves 1 foot or less. Wave detail, west 1 foot at 4 seconds. Protected waters, a light chop. A chance of showers and thunderstorms. Friday night, southwest winds 5 to 10 knots. Waves 1 foot or less. Wave detail, southwest 1 foot at 4 seconds. Protected waters, a light chop. A slight chance of showers and thunderstorms in the evening, then showers likely with a chance of thunderstorms after midnight. Saturday, southwest winds 5 to 10 knots.

leaves 1 foot or less. Wave detail, southwest 1 foot at 3 seconds. Protected waters, a light chop. Showers likely with a chance of thunderstorms. Saturday night, southwest winds around 10 knots. Seas around 2 feet. Wave detail, southwest 1 foot at 4 seconds. Protected waters, a light chop. A chance of showers and thunderstorms. Sunday, west winds 5 to 10 knots. Waves 1 foot or less. Wave detail, west 1 foot at 4 seconds. Protected waters, a light chop. A chance of showers and thunderstorms, mainly in the morning. Sunday night, southwest winds 5 to 10 knots. Waves 1 foot or less. Protected waters, a light chop. A slight chance of showers and thunderstorms. Monday, southwest winds 5 to 10 knots. Waves 1 foot or less. Protected waters, a light chop. A slight chance of showers and thunderstorms. Monday night, southwest winds 5 to 10 knots. Waves 1 foot or less. Protected waters, a light chop. A slight chance of showers and thunderstorms. Tuesday, southwest winds 5 to 10 knots. Waves 1 foot or less. Protected waters, a light chop. A slight chance of showers and thunderstorms. Tuesday night, southwest winds 5 to 10 knots. Waves 1 foot or less. Protected waters, a light chop. A slight chance of showers and thunderstorms. Winds and waves higher and near thunderstorms. The coastal waters forecast for the following St. Andrews Bay waterways. Rest of tonight, west winds around 5 knots. Protected waters smooth, a slight chance of showers and thunderstorms late. Friday, northwest winds around 5 knots, becoming southwest in the afternoon. Protected waters a light chop. A chance of showers and thunderstorms in the afternoon. Friday night, southwest winds 5 to 10 knots. Protected waters a light chop. A chance of showers and thunderstorms. Saturday, west winds around 5 knots, becoming southwest in the afternoon. Protected waters a light chop. A chance of showers and thunderstorms. Saturday night, southwest winds 5 to 10 knots. Protected waters a light chop. A chance of showers and thunderstorms in the evening. Sunday, northwest winds around 5 knots, becoming west in the afternoon. Protected waters a light chop. Sunday night, southwest winds 5 to 10 knots. Protected waters a light chop. A slight chance of showers and thunderstorms in the evening. Monday, west winds 5 to 10 knots. Protected waters a light chop. A slight chance of showers and thunderstorms. Monday night, southwest winds 5 to 10 knots, becoming west after midnight. Protected waters a light chop. A slight chance of showers and thunderstorms. Tuesday, west winds around 5 knots, increasing to 5 to 10 knots in the afternoon. Protected waters a light chop. A slight chance of showers and thunderstorms in the morning, then a chance of showers and thunderstorms in the afternoon. Tuesday night, southwest winds 5 to 10 knots, becoming south after midnight. Protected waters a light chop. A chance of showers and thunderstorms, mainly in the evening. Winds and waves higher and near thunderstorms. The Tropical Weather Outlook. For the North Atlantic, Caribbean Sea and the Gulf of America, northeastern Atlantic, a non-tropical area of low pressure is developing along a front over the northeastern Atlantic a few hundred miles north-northeast of the Azores. This system could separate from its front and acquire some subtropical or tropical characteristics on Saturday or early Sunday while it moves east-southeastward at 10 to 15 miles per hour toward Portugal and northwestern Spain. For more information, see high seas forecast issued by Meteo France. Formation chance through 48 hours, low, 20%. Formation chance through 7 days, low, 20%. Central subtropical Atlantic, a weak area of low pressure located over the central subtropical Atlantic a few hundred miles east-southeast of Bermuda is producing a concentrated area of showers and thunderstorms southeast of its center. Surface pressures in the area are relatively high, therefore development of this system, if any, is expected to be slow to occur while it drifts west-southwestward through Sunday and then turns northward early next week. Formation chance through 48 hours, low, 10%. Formation chance through 7 days, low, 20%. Tide information for Friday, August 21, 2026. St. Mark's River entrance. Low 12:50 a.m., high 7:16 a.m., low 4:59.

automated forecast line at 850-942-8851. The current time is 1:53 a.m. Eastern Daylight Time. These are the 1 a.m. Eastern Daylight Time conditions. At the Tallahassee Airport, it was partly cloudy. The temperature was 76 degrees. The wind was west at 3 miles an hour. At Florida State University, the temperature was 79 degrees. The wind was south at 2 miles an hour. At Apalachicola, it was partly cloudy. The temperature was 78 degrees. The wind was calm. At Panama City Northwest, it was partly cloudy. The temperature was 77 degrees. The wind was southwest at 3 miles an hour. At Dothan, it was mostly cloudy. The temperature was 76 degrees. The wind was calm. At Albany, it was partly cloudy. The temperature was 79 degrees. The wind was southwest at 6 miles an hour. At Valdosta, it was partly cloudy. The temperature was 73 degrees. The wind was calm. Over the marine area, at the buoy south of Apalachicola, winds were southwest at 4 knots and seas were 2 feet. At the buoy south of Panama City, winds were calm and seas were 1 foot. At the buoy south of Pensacola, wave heights 1 foot. Wave period 3 seconds. The forecast for the local area. Heat advisory in effect from 11 a.m. to 8 p.m. Eastern Daylight Time Friday. Tonight, partly cloudy with a slight chance of thunderstorms. A chance of showers, mainly this evening. Patchy fog after midnight. Lows in the mid-70s. Southwest winds around 5 miles per hour. Chance of rain 30%. Friday, mostly sunny. Patchy fog in the morning. Showers and thunderstorms likely in the afternoon. Humid with highs in the mid-90s. Light and variable winds, becoming southwest 5 to 10 miles per hour in the afternoon. Chance of rain 70%. Heat index values up to 109. Friday night, mostly cloudy. Showers and thunderstorms likely, mainly in the evening. Humid with lows in the mid-70s. South winds 5 to 10 miles per hour in the evening, becoming light and variable. Chance of rain 60%. Saturday, partly sunny. A chance of showers with a slight chance of thunderstorms in the morning, then showers and thunderstorms likely in the afternoon. Humid with highs in the lower 90s. Southwest winds around 5 miles per hour. Chance of rain 70%. Heat index values up to 106. Saturday night, partly cloudy with showers and thunderstorms likely in the evening, then mostly clear after midnight. Humid with lows in the mid-70s. Southwest winds around 5 miles per hour. Chance of rain 70%. Sunday and Sunday night, mostly clear. Highs in the mid-90s. Lows in the mid-70s. Heat index values up to 105. Monday, sunny with a slight chance of showers and thunderstorms. Highs in the mid-90s. Chance of rain 20%. Heat index values up to 105. Monday night, partly cloudy in the evening, then clearing. A slight chance of showers and thunderstorms. Lows in the mid-70s. Chance of rain 20%. Tuesday and Tuesday night, partly cloudy. A chance of showers and thunderstorms. Highs in the mid-90s. Lows in the lower 70s. Chance of rain 50%. Heat index values up to 105. Wednesday, sunny. A slight chance of showers and thunderstorms in the morning, then a chance of showers and thunderstorms in the afternoon. Highs in the mid-90s. Chance of rain 50%. Heat index values up to 105. Wednesday night and Thursday, partly cloudy. A chance of showers and thunderstorms. Lows in the mid-70s. Highs in the mid-90s. Chance of rain 50%. Heat index values up to 105. The coastal waters forecast for the following waters from Suwannee River to Apalachicola, Florida, extending from 20 to 60 nautical miles, coastal waters from Okaloosa Walton County line to Mexico Beach out to 20 nautical miles, coastal waters from Mexico Beach to Apalachicola out to 20 nautical miles, waters from Okaloosa Walton County line to Mexico Beach 20 to 60 nautical miles, and waters from Mexico Beach to Apalachicola 20 to 60 nautical miles. Rest of tonight, west winds 5 to 10 knots. Waves 1 foot or less. Wave detail, west 1 foot at 4 seconds. Protected waters, a light shop. A slight chance of showers and thunderstorms.

storms. Friday, west winds 5 to 10 knots. Waves 1 foot or less. Wave detail, west 1 foot at 4 seconds. Protected waters, a light chop. A chance of showers and thunderstorms. Friday night, southwest winds 5 to 10 knots. Waves 1 foot or less. Wave detail, southwest 1 foot at 4 seconds. Protected waters, a light chop. A slight chance of showers and thunderstorms in the evening, then showers likely with a chance of thunderstorms after midnight. Saturday, southwest winds 5 to 10 knots. Waves 1 foot or less. Wave detail, southwest 1 foot at 3 seconds. Protected waters, a light chop. Showers likely with a chance of thunderstorms. Saturday night, southwest winds around 10 knots. Seas around 2 feet. Wave detail, southwest 1 foot at 4 seconds. Protected waters, a light chop. A chance of showers and thunderstorms. Sunday, west winds 5 to 10 knots. Waves 1 foot or less. Wave detail, west 1 foot at 4 seconds. Protected waters, a light chop. A chance of showers and thunderstorms, mainly in the morning. Sunday night, southwest winds 5 to 10 knots. Waves 1 foot or less. Protected waters, a light chop. A slight chance of showers and thunderstorms. Monday, southwest winds 5 to 10 knots. Waves 1 foot or less. Protected waters, a light chop. A slight chance of showers and thunderstorms. Monday night, southwest winds 5 to 10 knots. Waves 1 foot or less. Protected waters, a light chop. A slight chance of showers and thunderstorms. Tuesday, southwest winds 5 to 10 knots. Waves 1 foot or less. Protected waters, a light chop. A slight chance of showers and thunderstorms. Tuesday night, southwest winds 5 to 10 knots. Waves 1 foot or less. Protected waters, a light chop. A slight chance of showers and thunderstorms. Winds and waves higher and near thunderstorms. The coastal waters forecast for the following St. Andrews Bay waterways. Rest of tonight, west winds around 5 knots. Protected waters smooth, a slight chance of showers and thunderstorms late. Friday, northwest winds around 5 knots, becoming southwest in the afternoon. Protected waters a light chop. A chance of showers and thunderstorms in the afternoon. Friday night, southwest winds 5 to 10 knots. Protected waters a light chop. A chance of showers and thunderstorms. Saturday, west winds around 5 knots, becoming southwest in the afternoon. Protected waters a light chop. A chance of showers and thunderstorms. Saturday night, southwest winds 5 to 10 knots. Protected waters a light chop. A chance of showers and thunderstorms in the evening. Sunday, northwest winds around 5 knots, becoming west in the afternoon. Protected waters a light chop. Sunday night, southwest winds 5 to 10 knots. Protected waters a light chop. A slight chance of showers and thunderstorms in the evening. Monday, west winds 5 to 10 knots. Protected waters a light chop. A slight chance of showers and thunderstorms. Monday night, southwest winds 5 to 10 knots, becoming west after midnight. Protected waters a light chop. A slight chance of showers and thunderstorms. Tuesday, west winds around 5 knots, increasing to 5 to 10 knots in the afternoon. Protected waters a light chop. A slight chance of showers and thunderstorms in the morning, then a chance of showers and thunderstorms in the afternoon. Tuesday night, southwest winds 5 to 10 knots, becoming south after midnight. Protected waters a light chop. A chance of showers and thunderstorms, mainly in the evening. Winds and waves higher and near thunderstorms. The Tropical Weather Outlook. For the North Atlantic, Caribbean Sea and the Gulf of America, northeastern Atlantic, a non-tropical area of low pressure is developing along a front over the northeastern Atlantic a few hundred miles north-northeast of the Azores. This system could separate from its front and acquire some subtropical or tropical characteristics on Saturday or early Sunday while it moves east-southeastward at 10 to 15 miles per hour toward Portugal and northwestern Spain. For more information, see high seas forecasts issued by Meteo France. Formation chance through 48 hours, low, 20%. Formation chance through 7 days, low, 20%. Central subtropical Atlantic, a weak area of low pressure located over the central subtropical Atlantic.

A few hundred miles east-southeast of Bermuda is producing a concentrated area of showers and thunderstorms southeast of its center. Surface pressures in the area are relatively high. Therefore, development of this system, if any, is expected to be slow to occur while it drifts west-southwestward through Sunday and then turns northward early next week. Formation chance through 48 hours, low, 10%. Formation chance through 7 days, low, 20%. Tide information for Friday, August 21st, 2026. St. Mark's River entrance. Low 12:50 a.m., high 7:16 a.m., low 4:59 p.m. Apalachicola. High 8:48 a.m., low 7:11 p.m. St. Andrews Bay of Panama City. High 3:48 a.m., low 4:40 p.m. Note that the times of high and low tide are 3 minutes earlier at Shell Point than at the St. Mark's River entrance. The average water temperature at Apalachicola was 86.0 degrees. Sunrise and sunset in Tallahassee. August 21, 2026, sunrise 7:08 a.m. Eastern Daylight Time, sunset 8:13 p.m. Eastern Daylight Time. 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This broadcast originates from your National Weather Service office in Tallahassee, Florida. The latest weather and forecast information can also be accessed by calling our automated forecast line at 850-942-8851. The current time is 2:05 a.m. Eastern Daylight Time. These are the 2 a.m. Eastern Daylight Time conditions. At the Tallahassee Airport, it was partly cloudy. The temperature was 76 degrees. The wind was calm. The report from Florida State University was not available. At Apalachicola, it was partly cloudy. The temperature was 77 degrees. The wind was calm. At Panama City Northwest, it was partly cloudy. The temperature was 76 degrees. The wind was calm. At Dothan, it was mostly cloudy. The temperature was 75 degrees. The wind was southwest at 6 miles an hour. At Albany, it was partly cloudy. The temperature was 78 degrees. The wind was southwest at 5 miles an hour. At Valdosta, it was partly cloudy. The temperature was 72 degrees. The wind was south at 5 miles an hour. Over the marine area, at the buoy south of Apalachicola, winds were southwest at 10 knots. At the buoy south of Panama City, winds were calm. At the buoy south of Pensacola, winds were northwest at 2 knots. The forecast for the local area. Heat advisory in effect from 11 a.m. to 8 p.m. Eastern Daylight Time Friday. Tonight, partly cloudy with a slight chance of thunderstorms. A chance of showers, mainly this evening. Patchy fog after midnight. Lows in the mid-70s. Southwest winds around 5 miles per hour. Chance of rain 30%. Friday, mostly sunny. Patchy fog in the morning. Showers and thunderstorms likely in the afternoon. Humid with highs in the mid-90s. Light and variable winds, becoming southwest 5 to 10 miles per hour in the afternoon. Chance of rain 70%. Heat index values up to 109. Friday night, mostly cloudy. Showers and thunderstorms likely, mainly in the evening. Humid with lows in the mid-70s. South winds 5 to 10 miles per hour in the evening, becoming light and variable. Chance of rain 60%. Saturday, partly sunny. A chance of showers with a slight chance of thunderstorms in the morning, then showers and thunderstorms likely in the afternoon. Humid with highs in the lower 90s. Southwest winds around 5 miles per hour. Chance of rain 70%. Heat index values up to 106. Saturday night, partly cloudy with showers and thunderstorms likely in the evening, then mostly clear after midnight. Humid with lows in the mid-70s. Southwest winds around 5 miles per hour. Chance of rain 70%. Sunday and Sunday night, mostly clear. Highs in the mid-90s. Lows in the mid-70s. Heat index values up to 105. Monday, sunny with a slight chance of showers and thunderstorms. Highs in the mid-90s. Chance of rain 20%. Heat index values up to 105. Monday night, partly cloudy in the evening, then clearing. A slight chance of showers and thunderstorms. Lows in the mid-70s. Chance of rain 20%. Tuesday and Tuesday night.

partly cloudy. A chance of showers and thunderstorms. Highs in the mid-90s. Lows in the lower 70s. Chance of rain 50%. Heat index values up to 105. Wednesday, sunny. A slight chance of showers and thunderstorms in the morning, then a chance of showers and thunderstorms in the afternoon. Highs in the mid-90s. Chance of rain 50%. Heat index values up to 105. Wednesday night and Thursday, partly cloudy. A chance of showers and thunderstorms. Lows in the mid-70s. Highs in the mid-90s. Chance of rain 50%. Heat index values up to 105. The coastal waters forecast for the following waters from Suwannee River to Apalachicola, Florida, extending from 20 to 60 nautical miles, coastal waters from Okaloosa-Walton County line to Mexico Beach out to 20 nautical miles, coastal waters from Mexico Beach to Apalachicola out to 20 nautical miles, waters from Okaloosa-Walton County line to Mexico Beach 20 to 60 nautical miles, and waters from Mexico Beach to Apalachicola 20 to 60 nautical miles. Rest of tonight, west winds 5 to 10 knots. Waves 1 foot or less. Wave detail, west 1 foot at 4 seconds. Protected waters, a light chop. A slight chance of showers and thunderstorms. Friday, west winds 5 to 10 knots. Waves 1 foot or less. Wave detail, west 1 foot at 4 seconds. Protected waters, a light chop. A chance of showers and thunderstorms. Friday night, southwest winds 5 to 10 knots. Waves 1 foot or less. Wave detail, southwest 1 foot at 4 seconds. Protected waters, a light chop. A slight chance of showers and thunderstorms in the evening, then showers likely with a chance of thunderstorms after midnight. Saturday, southwest winds 5 to 10 knots. Waves 1 foot or less. Wave detail, southwest 1 foot at 3 seconds. Protected waters, a light chop. Showers likely with a chance of thunderstorms. Saturday night, southwest winds around 10 knots. Seas around 2 feet. Wave detail, southwest 1 foot at 4 seconds. Protected waters, a light chop. A chance of showers and thunderstorms. Sunday, west winds 5 to 10 knots. Waves 1 foot or less. Wave detail, west 1 foot at 4 seconds. Protected waters, a light chop. A chance of showers and thunderstorms, mainly in the morning. Sunday night, southwest winds 5 to 10 knots. Waves 1 foot or less. Protected waters, a light chop. A slight chance of showers and thunderstorms. Monday, southwest winds 5 to 10 knots. Waves 1 foot or less. Protected waters, a light chop. A slight chance of showers and thunderstorms. Monday night, southwest winds 5 to 10 knots. Waves 1 foot or less. Protected waters, a light chop. A slight chance of showers and thunderstorms. Tuesday, southwest winds 5 to 10 knots. Waves 1 foot or less. Protected waters, a light chop. A slight chance of showers and thunderstorms. Tuesday night, southwest winds 5 to 10 knots. Waves 1 foot or less. Protected waters, a light chop. A slight chance of showers and thunderstorms. Winds and waves higher in and near thunderstorms. The coastal waters forecast for the following St. Andrews Bay waterways. Rest of tonight, west winds around 5 knots. Protected waters smooth, a slight chance of showers and thunderstorms late. Friday, northwest winds around 5 knots, becoming southwest in the afternoon. Protected waters a light chop. A chance of showers and thunderstorms in the afternoon. Friday night, southwest winds 5 to 10 knots. Protected waters a light chop. A chance of showers and thunderstorms. Saturday, west winds around 5 knots, becoming southwest in the afternoon. Protected waters a light chop. A chance of showers and thunderstorms. Saturday night, southwest winds 5 to 10 knots. Protected waters a light chop. A chance of showers and thunderstorms in the evening. Sunday, northwest winds around 5 knots, becoming west in the afternoon. Protected waters a light chop. Sunday night, southwest winds 5 to 10 knots. Protected waters a light chop. A slight chance of showers and thunderstorms in the evening. Monday, west winds 5 to 10 knots. Protected waters a light chop. A slight chance of showers and thunderstorms.

Tonight, southwest winds 5 to 10 knots, becoming west after midnight. Protected waters a light shop. A slight chance of showers and thunderstorms. Tuesday, west winds around 5 knots, increasing to 5 to 10 knots in the afternoon. Protected waters a light shop. A slight chance of showers and thunderstorms in the morning, then a chance of showers and thunderstorms in the afternoon. Tuesday night, southwest winds 5 to 10 knots, becoming south after midnight. Protected waters a light shop. A chance of showers and thunderstorms, mainly in the evening. Winds and waves higher in and near thunderstorms. The Tropical Weather Outlook. For the North Atlantic, Caribbean Sea and the Gulf of America, northeastern Atlantic, a non-tropical area of low pressure is developing along a front over the northeastern Atlantic a few hundred miles north-northeast of the Azores. This system could separate from its front and acquire some subtropical or tropical characteristics on Saturday or early Sunday while it moves east-southeastward at 10 to 15 miles per hour toward Portugal and northwestern Spain. For more information, see high seas forecast issued by Meteo France. Formation chance through 48 hours, low, 20%. Formation chance through 7 days, low, 20%. Central subtropical Atlantic, a weak area of low pressure located over the central subtropical Atlantic a few hundred miles east-southeast of Bermuda, is producing a concentrated area of showers and thunderstorms southeast of its center. Surface pressures in the area are relatively high, therefore development of this system, if any, is expected to be slow to occur while it drifts west-southwestward through Sunday and then turns northward early next week. Formation chance through 48 hours, low, 10%. Formation chance through 7 days, low, 20%. Tide information for Friday, August 21, 2026. St. Mark's River entrance. Low 12:50 a.m., high 7:16 a.m., low 4:59 p.m. Apalachicola. High 8:48 a.m., low 7:11 p.m. St. Andrews Bay at Panama City. High 3:48 a.m., low 4:40 p.m. Note that the times of high and low tide are 3 minutes earlier at Shell Point than at the St. Mark's River entrance. The average water temperature at Apalachicola was 86.0 degrees. Sunrise and sunset in Tallahassee. August 21, 2026, sunrise 7:08 a.m. Eastern Daylight Time, sunset 8:13 p.m. Eastern Daylight Time. 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This broadcast originates from your National Weather Service office in Tallahassee, Florida. The latest weather and forecast information can also be accessed by calling our automated forecast line at 850-942-8851. The current time is 2:16 a.m. Eastern Daylight Time. These are the 2 a.m. Eastern Daylight Time conditions. At the Tallahassee Airport, it was clear. The temperature was 76 degrees. The wind was calm. At Florida State University, the temperature was 79 degrees. The wind was west at 6 miles an hour. At Apalachicola, it was partly cloudy. The temperature was 77 degrees. The wind was calm. At Panama City Northwest, it was clear. The temperature was 76 degrees. The wind was calm. At Dothan, it was partly cloudy. The temperature was 75 degrees. The wind was southwest at 6 miles an hour. At Albany, it was partly cloudy. The temperature was 78 degrees. The wind was southwest at 5 miles an hour. At Valdosta, it was clear. The temperature was 72 degrees. The wind was south at 5 miles an hour. Over the marine area, at the buoy south of Apalachicola, winds were southwest at 10 knots and seas were 2 feet. At the buoy south of Panama City, winds were calm and seas were 1 foot. At the buoy south of Pensacola, wave heights 1 foot. Wave period 4 seconds. The forecast for the local area. Heat advisory in effect from 11 a.m. to 8 p.m. Eastern Daylight Time Friday. Tonight, partly cloudy with a slight chance of thunderstorms. A chance of showers, mainly this evening. Patchy fog after midnight. Lows in the mid-70s. Southwest winds around 5 miles per hour. Chance of rain 30%. Friday, mostly sunny. Patchy fog in the morning. Showers and thunderstorms likely in the afternoon. Humid with highs in the mid-90s. Light and variable winds, becoming southwest 5 to 10 miles per hour.

the afternoon. Chance of rain 70%. Heat index values up to 109. Friday night, mostly cloudy. Showers and thunderstorms likely, mainly in the evening. Humid with lows in the mid-70s. South winds 5 to 10 miles per hour in the evening, becoming light and variable. Chance of rain 60%. Saturday, partly sunny. A chance of showers with a slight chance of thunderstorms in the morning, then showers and thunderstorms likely in the afternoon. Humid with highs in the lower 90s. Southwest winds around 5 miles per hour. Chance of rain 70%. Heat index values up to 106. Saturday night, partly cloudy with showers and thunderstorms likely in the evening, then mostly clear after midnight. Humid with lows in the mid-70s. Southwest winds around 5 miles per hour. Chance of rain 70%. Sunday and Sunday night, mostly clear. Highs in the mid-90s. Lows in the mid-70s. Heat index values up to 105. Monday, sunny with a slight chance of showers and thunderstorms. Highs in the mid-90s. Chance of rain 20%. Heat index values up to 105. Monday night, partly cloudy in the evening, then clearing. A slight chance of showers and thunderstorms. Lows in the mid-70s. Chance of rain 20%. Tuesday and Tuesday night, partly cloudy. A chance of showers and thunderstorms. Highs in the mid-90s. Lows in the lower 70s. Chance of rain 50%. Heat index values up to 105. Wednesday, sunny. A slight chance of showers and thunderstorms in the morning, then a chance of showers and thunderstorms in the afternoon. Highs in the mid-90s. Chance of rain 50%. Heat index values up to 105. Wednesday night and Thursday, partly cloudy. A chance of showers and thunderstorms. Lows in the mid-70s. Highs in the mid-90s. Chance of rain 50%. Heat index values up to 105. The coastal waters forecast for the following waters from Suwannee River to Apalachicola, Florida, extending from 20 to 60 nautical miles. Coastal waters from Okaloosa, Walton County line to Mexico Beach out to 20 nautical miles. Coastal waters from Mexico Beach to Apalachicola out to 20 nautical miles. Waters from Okaloosa, Walton County line to Mexico Beach 20 to 60 nautical miles. And waters from Mexico Beach to Apalachicola 20 to 60 nautical miles. Rest of tonight, west winds 5 to 10 knots. Waves 1 foot or less. Wave detail, west 1 foot at 4 seconds. Protected waters, a light chop. A slight chance of showers and thunderstorms. Friday, west winds 5 to 10 knots. Waves 1 foot or less. Wave detail, west 1 foot at 4 seconds. Protected waters, a light chop. A chance of showers and thunderstorms. Friday night, southwest winds 5 to 10 knots. Waves 1 foot or less. Wave detail, southwest 1 foot at 4 seconds. Protected waters, a light chop. A slight chance of showers and thunderstorms in the evening, then showers likely with a chance of thunderstorms after midnight. Saturday, southwest winds 5 to 10 knots. Waves 1 foot or less. Wave detail, southwest 1 foot at 3 seconds. Protected waters, a light chop. Showers likely with a chance of thunderstorms. Saturday night, southwest winds around 10 knots. Seas around 2 feet. Wave detail, southwest 1 foot at 4 seconds. Protected waters, a light chop. A chance of showers and thunderstorms. Sunday, west winds 5 to 10 knots. Waves 1 foot or less. Wave detail, west 1 foot at 4 seconds. Protected waters, a light chop. A chance of showers and thunderstorms, mainly in the morning. Sunday night, southwest winds 5 to 10 knots. Waves 1 foot or less. Protected waters, a light chop. A slight chance of showers and thunderstorms. Monday, southwest winds 5 to 10 knots. Waves 1 foot or less. Protected waters, a light chop. A slight chance of showers and thunderstorms. Monday night, southwest winds 5 to 10 knots. Waves 1 foot or less. Protected waters, a light chop. A slight chance of showers and thunderstorms. Tuesday, southwest winds 5 to 10 knots. Waves 1 foot or less. Protected waters, a light chop. A slight chance of showers and thunderstorms. Tuesday night, southwest winds 5 to 10 knots.

waves 1 foot or less. Protected waters a light chop. A slight chance of showers and thunderstorms. Winds and waves higher and near thunderstorms. The coastal waters forecast for the following St. Andrews Bay waterways. Rest of tonight, west winds around 5 knots. Protected waters smooth, a slight chance of showers and thunderstorms late. Friday, northwest winds around 5 knots, becoming southwest in the afternoon. Protected waters a light chop. A chance of showers and thunderstorms in the afternoon. Friday night, southwest winds 5 to 10 knots. Protected waters a light chop. A chance of showers and thunderstorms. Saturday, west winds around 5 knots, becoming southwest in the afternoon. Protected waters a light chop. A chance of showers and thunderstorms. Saturday night, southwest winds 5 to 10 knots. Protected waters a light chop. A chance of showers and thunderstorms in the evening. Sunday, northwest winds around 5 knots, becoming west in the afternoon. Protected waters a light chop. Sunday night, southwest winds 5 to 10 knots. Protected waters a light chop. A slight chance of showers and thunderstorms in the evening. Monday, west winds 5 to 10 knots. Protected waters a light chop. A slight chance of showers and thunderstorms. Monday night, southwest winds 5 to 10 knots, becoming west after midnight. Protected waters a light chop. A slight chance of showers and thunderstorms. Tuesday, west winds around 5 knots, increasing to 5 to 10 knots in the afternoon. Protected waters a light chop. A slight chance of showers and thunderstorms in the morning, then a chance of showers and thunderstorms in the afternoon. Tuesday night, southwest winds 5 to 10 knots, becoming south after midnight. Protected waters a light chop. A chance of showers and thunderstorms, mainly in the evening. Winds and waves higher and near thunderstorms. The Tropical Weather Outlook. For the North Atlantic, Caribbean Sea and the Gulf of America, northeastern Atlantic, a non-tropical area of low pressure is developing along a front over the northeastern Atlantic a few hundred miles north-northeast of the Azores. This system could separate from its front and acquire some subtropical or tropical characteristics on Saturday or early Sunday while it moves east-southeastward at 10 to 15 miles per hour toward Portugal and northwestern Spain. For more information, see high seas forecast issued by Meteo France. Formation chance through 48 hours, low, 20%. Formation chance through 7 days, low, 20%. Central subtropical Atlantic, a weak area of low pressure located over the central subtropical Atlantic a few hundred miles east-southeast of Bermuda is producing a concentrated area of showers and thunderstorms southeast of its center. Surface pressures in the area are relatively high, therefore development of this system, if any, is expected to be slow to occur while it drifts west-southwestward through Sunday and then turns northward early next week. Formation chance through 48 hours, low, 10%. Formation chance through 7 days, low, 20%. Tide information for Friday, August 21, 2026. St. Mark's River entrance. Low 12:50 a.m., high 7:16 a.m., low 4:59 p.m. Apalachicola. High 8:48 a.m., low 7:11 p.m. St. Andrews Bay at Panama City. High 3:48 a.m., low 4:40 p.m. Note that the times of high and low tide are 3 minutes earlier at Shell Point than at the St. Mark's River entrance. The average water temperature at Apalachicola was 86.0 degrees. Sunrise and sunset in Tallahassee. August 21, 2026, sunrise 7:08 a.m. Eastern Daylight Time, sunset 8:13 p.m. Eastern Daylight Time. 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The latest weather and forecast information can also be accessed by calling our automated forecast line at 850-942-8851. The current time is 2:28 a.m. Eastern Daylight Time. These are the 2 a.m. Eastern Daylight Time conditions. At the Tallahassee Airport, it was clear. The temperature was 76 degrees. The wind was calm. At Florida State University, the temperature was 79 degrees. The wind was west at 6 miles an hour. At Apalachicola, it was partly cloudy. The temperature was 77 degrees.

was calm. At Panama City Northwest, it was clear. The temperature was 76 degrees. The wind was calm. At Dothan, it was partly cloudy. The temperature was 75 degrees. The wind was southwest at 6 miles an hour. At Albany, it was partly cloudy. The temperature was 78 degrees. The wind was southwest at 5 miles an hour. At Valdosta, it was clear. The temperature was 72 degrees. The wind was south at 5 miles an hour. Over the marine area, at the buoy south of Apalachicola, winds were southwest at 10 knots and seas were 2 feet. At the buoy south of Panama City, winds were calm and seas were 1 foot. At the buoy south of Pensacola, wave heights 1 foot. Wave period 4 seconds. The forecast for the local area. Heat advisory in effect from 11 a.m. this morning to 8 p.m. Eastern Daylight Time this evening. Today, mostly sunny. Patchy fog this morning. A chance of showers and thunderstorms this afternoon. Highs in the mid-90s. Light and variable winds, becoming southwest 5 to 10 miles per hour this afternoon. Chance of rain 50%. Heat index values up to 109. Tonight, partly cloudy. A chance of showers and thunderstorms, mainly in the evening. Humid with lows in the mid-70s. Southwest winds 5 to 10 miles per hour in the evening, becoming light and variable. Chance of rain 50%. Saturday, mostly sunny. A slight chance of showers and thunderstorms in the morning, then showers and thunderstorms likely in the afternoon. Humid with highs in the lower 90s. Southwest winds around 5 miles per hour. Chance of rain 70%. Heat index values up to 106. Saturday night, mostly cloudy with a chance of showers and thunderstorms in the evening, then mostly clear after midnight. Humid with lows in the mid-70s. Southwest winds around 5 miles per hour. Chance of rain 50%. Sunday, sunny. Highs in the upper 90s. Northwest winds around 5 miles per hour. Heat index values up to 106. Sunday night and Monday, mostly clear. Lows in the lower 70s. Highs in the mid-90s. Monday night, partly cloudy. Lows in the lower 70s. Tuesday and Tuesday night, partly cloudy. A chance of showers and thunderstorms. Highs in the mid-90s. Lows in the lower 70s. Chance of rain 40%. Wednesday and Wednesday night, partly cloudy. A chance of showers and thunderstorms. Highs in the mid-90s. Lows in the lower 70s. Chance of rain 50%. Thursday, mostly sunny. A chance of showers with a slight chance of thunderstorms in the morning, then showers and thunderstorms likely in the afternoon. Highs in the lower 90s. Chance of rain 60%. The coastal waters forecast for the following waters from Suwannee River to Apalachicola, Florida, extending from 20 to 60 nautical miles. Coastal waters from Okaloosa, Walton County line to Mexico Beach out to 20 nautical miles. Coastal waters from Mexico Beach to Apalachicola out to 20 nautical miles. Waters from Okaloosa, Walton County line to Mexico Beach 20 to 60 nautical miles. And waters from Mexico Beach to Apalachicola 20 to 60 nautical miles. Rest of tonight, west winds 5 to 10 knots. Waves 1 foot or less. Wave detail, west 1 foot at 4 seconds. Protected waters, a light chop. A slight chance of showers and thunderstorms. Friday, west winds 5 to 10 knots. Waves 1 foot or less. Wave detail, west 1 foot at 4 seconds. Protected waters, a light chop. A chance of showers and thunderstorms. Friday night, southwest winds 5 to 10 knots. Waves 1 foot or less. Wave detail, southwest 1 foot at 4 seconds. Protected waters, a light chop. A slight chance of showers and thunderstorms in the evening, then showers likely with a chance of thunderstorms after midnight. Saturday, southwest winds 5 to 10 knots. Wave thunderstorms in the evening, then showers likely with a chance of thunderstorms after midnight. Saturday, southwest winds 5 to 10 knots. Waves 1 foot or less. Wave detail, southwest 1 foot at 3 seconds. Protected waters, a light chop. Showers likely with a chance of thunderstorms. Saturday night, southwest winds around 10 knots. Seas around 2 feet. Wave detail, southwest 1 foot at 4 seconds. Protected waters, a light chop. A chance of showers.

thunderstorms. Sunday, west winds 5 to 10 knots. Waves 1 foot or less. Wave detail, west 1 foot at 4 seconds. Protected waters, a light chop. A chance of showers and thunderstorms, mainly in the morning. Sunday night, southwest winds 5 to 10 knots. Waves 1 foot or less. Protected waters, a light chop. A slight chance of showers and thunderstorms. Monday, southwest winds 5 to 10 knots. Waves 1 foot or less. Protected waters, a light chop. A slight chance of showers and thunderstorms. Monday night, southwest winds 5 to 10 knots. Waves 1 foot or less. Protected waters, a light chop. A slight chance of showers and thunderstorms. Tuesday, southwest winds 5 to 10 knots. Waves 1 foot or less. Protected waters, a light chop. A slight chance of showers and thunderstorms. Tuesday night, southwest winds 5 to 10 knots. Waves 1 foot or less. Protected waters, a light chop. A slight chance of showers and thunderstorms. Winds and waves higher in and near thunderstorms. The coastal waters forecast for the following St. Andrews Bay waterways. Rest of tonight, west winds around 5 knots. Protected waters smooth, a slight chance of showers and thunderstorms late. Friday, northwest winds around 5 knots, becoming southwest in the afternoon. Protected waters a light chop. A chance of showers and thunderstorms in the afternoon. Friday night, southwest winds 5 to 10 knots. Protected waters a light chop. A chance of showers and thunderstorms. Saturday, west winds around 5 knots, becoming southwest in the afternoon. Protected waters a light chop. A chance of showers and thunderstorms. Saturday night, southwest winds 5 to 10 knots. Protected waters a light chop. A chance of showers and thunderstorms in the evening. Sunday, northwest winds around 5 knots, becoming west in the afternoon. Protected waters a light chop. Sunday night, southwest winds 5 to 10 knots. Protected waters a light chop. A slight chance of showers and thunderstorms in the evening. Monday, west winds 5 to 10 knots. Protected waters a light chop. A slight chance of showers and thunderstorms. Monday night, southwest winds 5 to 10 knots, becoming west after midnight. Protected waters a light chop. A slight chance of showers and thunderstorms. Tuesday, west winds around 5 knots, increasing to 5 to 10 knots in the afternoon. Protected waters a light chop. A slight chance of showers and thunderstorms in the morning, then a chance of showers and thunderstorms in the afternoon. Tuesday night, southwest winds 5 to 10 knots, becoming south after midnight. Protected waters a light chop. A chance of showers and thunderstorms, mainly in the evening. Winds and waves higher in and near thunderstorms. The Tallahassee climate summary for yesterday, August 20th, 2026. Yesterday's high temperature was 95 degrees. This high was 4 degrees above the normal high of 91. Yesterday's low temperature was 72 degrees. This low was 1 degree below the normal low of 73. A trace of precipitation fell yesterday, which brings the monthly total to 5.68 inches. This is 0.46 inches above the normal amount of 5.22 inches for August. The total precipitation for the year now stands at 29.20 inches, which is 11.74 inches below normal. The normal high temperature for today is 91 degrees, and the normal low is 73. The record high for today is 99, which last occurred in 1968, and the record low is 60, which occurred in 1991. Sunrise today is at 7:08 a.m. and sunset is at 8:13 p.m. The Tropical Weather Outlook. For the North Atlantic, Caribbean Sea and the Gulf of America, northeastern Atlantic, a non-tropical area of low pressure is developing along a front over the northeastern Atlantic a few hundred miles north-northeast of the Azores. This system could separate from its front and acquire some subtropical or tropical characteristics on Saturday or early Sunday while it moves east-southeastward at 10 to 15 miles per hour toward Portugal and northwestern Spain. For more information, see high seas forecast issued by Meteo France. Formation chance through 48 hours, low, 20%. Formation chance through 7 days, low, 20%.
central subtropical Atlantic, a weak area of low pressure located over the central subtropical Atlantic a few hundred miles east-southeast of Bermuda, is producing a concentrated area of showers and thunderstorms southeast of its center. Surface pressures in the area are relatively high, therefore development of this system, if any, is expected to be slow to occur while it drifts west-southwestward through Sunday and then turns northward early next week. Formation chance through 48 hours, low, 10%. Formation chance through 7 days, low, 20%. Tide information for Friday, August 21, 2026. St. Mark's River entrance. Low 12:50 a.m., high 7:16 a.m., low 4:59 p.m. Apalachicola. High 8:48 a.m., low 7:11 p.m. St. Andrews Bay at Panama City. High 3:48 a.m., low 4:40 p.m. Note that the times of high and low tide are 3 minutes earlier at Shell Point than at the St. Mark's River entrance. The average water temperature at Apalachicola was 86.0 degrees. Sunrise and sunset in Tallahassee. August 21, 2026, sunrise 7:08 a.m. Eastern Daylight Time, sunset 8:13 p.m. Eastern Daylight Time. 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The latest weather and forecast information can also be accessed by calling our automated forecast line at 850-942-8851. The current time is 2:40 a.m. Eastern Daylight Time. These are the 2 a.m. Eastern Daylight Time conditions. At the Tallahassee Airport, it was clear. The temperature was 76 degrees. The wind was calm. At Florida State University, the temperature was 79 degrees. The wind was west at 6 miles an hour. At Apalachicola, it was partly cloudy. The temperature was 77 degrees. The wind was calm. At Panama City Northwest, it was clear. The temperature was 76 degrees. The wind was calm. At Dothan, it was partly cloudy. The temperature was 75 degrees. The wind was southwest at 6 miles an hour. At Albany, it was partly cloudy. The temperature was 78 degrees. The wind was southwest at 5 miles an hour. At Valdosta, it was clear. The temperature was 72 degrees. The wind was south at 5 miles an hour. Over the marine area, at the buoy south of Apalachicola, winds were southwest at 10 knots and seas were 2 feet. At the buoy south of Panama City, winds were calm and seas were 1 foot. At the buoy south of Pensacola, wave heights 1 foot. Wave period 4 seconds. The forecast for the local area. Heat advisory in effect from 11 a.m. this morning to 8 p.m. Eastern Daylight Time this evening. Today, mostly sunny. Patchy fog this morning. A chance of showers and thunderstorms this afternoon. Highs in the mid-90s. Light and variable winds, becoming southwest 5 to 10 miles per hour this afternoon. Chance of rain 50%. Heat index values up to 109. Tonight, partly cloudy. A chance of showers and thunderstorms, mainly in the evening. Humid with lows in the mid-70s. Southwest winds 5 to 10 miles per hour in the evening, becoming light and variable. Chance of rain 50%. Saturday, mostly sunny. A slight chance of showers and thunderstorms in the morning, then showers and thunderstorms likely in the afternoon. Humid with highs in the lower 90s. Southwest winds around 5 miles per hour. Chance of rain 70%. Heat index values up to 106. Saturday night, mostly cloudy with a chance of showers and thunderstorms in the evening, then mostly clear after midnight. Humid with lows in the mid-70s. Southwest winds around 5 miles per hour. Chance of rain 50%. Sunday, sunny. Highs in the upper 90s. Northwest winds around 5 miles per hour. Heat index values up to 106. Sunday night and Monday, mostly clear. Lows in the lower 70s. Highs in the mid-90s. Monday night, partly cloudy. Lows in the lower 70s. Tuesday and Tuesday night, partly cloudy. A chance of showers and thunderstorms. Highs in the mid-90s. Lows in the lower 70s. Chance of rain 40%. Wednesday and Wednesday night, partly cloudy. A chance of showers and thunderstorms.
Highs in the mid-90s. Lows in the lower 70s. Chance of rain 50%. Thursday, mostly sunny. A chance of showers with a slight chance of

Thunderstorms in the morning, then showers and thunderstorms likely in the afternoon. Highs in the lower 90s. Chance of rain 60%. The coastal waters forecast for the following: waters from Suwannee River to Apalachicola, Florida, extending from 20 to 60 nautical miles. Coastal waters from Okaloosa-Walton County line to Mexico Beach out to 20 nautical miles. Coastal waters from Mexico Beach to Apalachicola out to 20 nautical miles. Waters from Okaloosa-Walton County line to Mexico Beach 20 to 60 nautical miles. And waters from Mexico Beach to Apalachicola 20 to 60 nautical miles. Rest of tonight, west winds 5 to 10 knots. Waves 1 foot or less. Wave detail, west 1 foot at 4 seconds. Protected waters, a light chop. A slight chance of showers and thunderstorms. Friday, west winds 5 to 10 knots. Waves 1 foot or less. Wave detail, west 1 foot at 4 seconds. Protected waters, a light chop. A chance of showers and thunderstorms. Friday night, southwest winds 5 to 10 knots. Waves 1 foot or less. Wave detail, southwest 1 foot at 4 seconds. Protected waters, a light chop. A slight chance of showers and thunderstorms in the evening, then showers likely with a chance of thunderstorms after midnight. Saturday, southwest winds 5 to 10 knots. Waves 1 foot or less. Wave detail, southwest 1 foot at 3 seconds. Protected waters, a light chop. Showers likely with a chance of thunderstorms. Saturday night, southwest winds around 10 knots. Seas around 2 feet. Wave detail, southwest 1 foot at 4 seconds. Protected waters, a light chop. A chance of showers and thunderstorms. Sunday, west winds 5 to 10 knots. Waves 1 foot or less. Wave detail, west 1 foot at 4 seconds. Protected waters, a light chop. A chance of showers and thunderstorms, mainly in the morning. Sunday night, southwest winds 5 to 10 knots. Waves 1 foot or less. Protected waters, a light chop. A slight chance of showers and thunderstorms. Monday, southwest winds 5 to 10 knots. Waves 1 foot or less. Protected waters, a light chop. A slight chance of showers and thunderstorms. Monday night, southwest winds 5 to 10 knots. Waves 1 foot or less. Protected waters, a light chop. A slight chance of showers and thunderstorms. Tuesday, southwest winds 5 to 10 knots. Waves 1 foot or less. Protected waters, a light chop. A slight chance of showers and thunderstorms. Tuesday night, southwest winds 5 to 10 knots. Waves 1 foot or less. Protected waters, a light chop. A slight chance of showers and thunderstorms. Winds and waves higher in and near thunderstorms. The coastal waters forecast for the following: St. Andrews Bay waterways. Rest of tonight, west winds around 5 knots. Protected waters smooth, a slight chance of showers and thunderstorms late. Friday, northwest winds around 5 knots, becoming southwest in the afternoon. Protected waters a light chop. A chance of showers and thunderstorms in the afternoon. Friday night, southwest winds 5 to 10 knots. Protected waters a light chop. A chance of showers and thunderstorms. Saturday, west winds around 5 knots, becoming southwest in the afternoon. Protected waters a light chop. A chance of showers and thunderstorms. Saturday night, southwest winds 5 to 10 knots. Protected waters a light chop. A chance of showers and thunderstorms in the evening. Sunday, northwest winds around 5 knots, becoming west in the afternoon. Protected waters a light chop. Sunday night, southwest winds 5 to 10 knots. Protected waters a light chop. A slight chance of showers and thunderstorms in the evening. Monday, west winds 5 to 10 knots. Protected waters a light chop. A slight chance of showers and thunderstorms. Monday night, southwest winds 5 to 10 knots, becoming west after midnight. Protected waters a light chop. A slight chance of showers and thunderstorms. Tuesday, west winds around 5 knots, increasing to 5 to 10 knots in the afternoon. Protected waters a light chop. A slight chance of showers and thunderstorms in the morning, then a chance of showers and thunderstorms in the afternoon. Tuesday night, southwest winds 5 to 10 knots, becoming south after midnight. Protected waters a light chop.
A chance of showers and thunderstorms, mainly in the

lightning, winds and waves higher and near thunderstorms. The tropical weather outlook. For the North Atlantic, Caribbean Sea, and the Gulf of America, northeastern Atlantic, a non-tropical area of low pressure is developing along a front over the northeastern Atlantic a few hundred miles north-northeast of the Azores. This system could separate from its front and acquire some subtropical or tropical characteristics on Saturday or early Sunday while it moves east-southeastward at 10 to 15 miles per hour toward Portugal and northwestern Spain. For more information, see high seas forecast issued by Meteo France. Formation chance through 48 hours, low, 20%. Formation chance through 7 days, low, 20%. Central subtropical Atlantic, a weak area of low pressure located over the central subtropical Atlantic a few hundred miles east-southeast of Bermuda, is producing a concentrated area of showers and thunderstorms southeast of its center. Surface pressures in the area are relatively high, therefore development of this system, if any, is expected to be slow to occur while it drifts west-southwestward through Sunday and then turns northward early next week. Formation chance through 48 hours, low, 10%. Formation chance through 7 days, low, 20%. Tide information for Friday, August 21, 2026. St. Mark's River entrance. Low 12:50 a.m., high 7:16 a.m., low 4:59 p.m. Apalachicola. High 8:48 a.m., low 7:11 p.m. St. Andrew's Bay at Panama City. High 3:48 a.m., low 4:40 p.m. Note that the times of high and low tide are 3 minutes earlier at Shell Point than at the St. Mark's River entrance. The average water temperature at Apalachicola was 86.0 degrees. Sunrise and sunset in Tallahassee. August 21, 2026, sunrise 7:08 a.m. Eastern Daylight Time, sunset 8:13 p.m. Eastern Daylight Time. 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This broadcast originates from your National Weather Service office in Tallahassee, Florida. The latest weather and forecast information can also be accessed by calling our automated forecast line at 850-942-8851. The current time is 2:51 a.m. Eastern Daylight Time. These are the 2 a.m. Eastern Daylight Time conditions. At the Tallahassee Airport, it was clear. The temperature was 76 degrees. The wind was calm. At Florida State University, the temperature was 79 degrees. The wind was west at 6 miles an hour. At Apalachicola, it was partly cloudy. The temperature was 77 degrees. The wind was calm. At Panama City Northwest, it was clear. The temperature was 76 degrees. The wind was calm. At Dothan, it was partly cloudy. The temperature was 75 degrees. The wind was southwest at 6 miles an hour. At Albany, it was partly cloudy. The temperature was 78 degrees. The wind was southwest at 5 miles an hour. At Valdosta, it was clear. The temperature was 72 degrees. The wind was south at 5 miles an hour. Over the marine area, at the buoy south of Apalachicola, winds were southwest at 10 knots and seas were 2 feet. At the buoy south of Panama City, winds were calm and seas were 1 foot. At the buoy south of Pensacola, wave heights 1 foot. Wave period 4 seconds. The forecast for the local area. Heat advisory in effect from 11 a.m. this morning to 8 p.m. Eastern Daylight Time this evening. Today, mostly sunny. Patchy fog this morning. A chance of showers and thunderstorms this afternoon. Highs in the mid-90s. Light and variable winds, becoming southwest 5 to 10 miles per hour this afternoon. Chance of rain 50%. Heat index values up to 109. Tonight, partly cloudy. A chance of showers and thunderstorms, mainly in the evening. Humid with lows in the mid-70s. Southwest winds 5 to 10 miles per hour in the evening, becoming light and variable. Chance of rain 50%. Saturday, mostly sunny. A slight chance of showers and thunderstorms in the morning, then showers and thunderstorms likely in the afternoon. Humid with highs in the lower 90s. Southwest winds around 5 miles per hour. Chance of rain 70%. Heat index values up to 106. Saturday night, mostly cloudy with a chance of showers and thunderstorms in the evening, then mostly clear after midnight. Humid with lows in the mid-70s.

Thunderstorms in the morning, then showers and thunderstorms likely in the afternoon. Highs in the lower 90s. Chance of rain 60%. The coastal waters forecast for the following: waters from Suwannee River to Apalachicola, Florida, extending from 20 to 60 nautical miles. Coastal waters from Okaloosa-Walton County line to Mexico Beach out to 20 nautical miles. Coastal waters from Mexico Beach to Apalachicola out to 20 nautical miles. Waters from Okaloosa-Walton County line to Mexico Beach 20 to 60 nautical miles. And waters from Mexico Beach to Apalachicola 20 to 60 nautical miles. Rest of tonight, west winds 5 to 10 knots. Waves 1 foot or less. Wave detail, west 1 foot at 4 seconds. Protected waters, a light chop. A slight chance of showers and thunderstorms. Friday, west winds 5 to 10 knots. Waves 1 foot or less. Wave detail, west 1 foot at 4 seconds. Protected waters, a light chop. A chance of showers and thunderstorms. Friday night, southwest winds 5 to 10 knots. Waves 1 foot or less. Wave detail, southwest 1 foot at 4 seconds. Protected waters, a light chop. A slight chance of showers and thunderstorms in the evening, then showers likely with a chance of thunderstorms after midnight. Saturday, southwest winds 5 to 10 knots. Waves 1 foot or less. Wave detail, southwest 1 foot at 3 seconds. Protected waters, a light chop. Showers likely with a chance of thunderstorms. Saturday night, southwest winds around 10 knots. Seas around 2 feet. Wave detail, southwest 1 foot at 4 seconds. Protected waters, a light chop. A chance of showers and thunderstorms. Sunday, west winds 5 to 10 knots. Waves 1 foot or less. Wave detail, west 1 foot at 4 seconds. Protected waters, a light chop. A chance of showers and thunderstorms, mainly in the morning. Sunday night, southwest winds 5 to 10 knots. Waves 1 foot or less. Protected waters, a light chop. A slight chance of showers and thunderstorms. Monday, southwest winds 5 to 10 knots. Waves 1 foot or less. Protected waters, a light chop. A slight chance of showers and thunderstorms. Monday night, southwest winds 5 to 10 knots. Waves 1 foot or less. Protected waters, a light chop. A slight chance of showers and thunderstorms. Tuesday, southwest winds 5 to 10 knots. Waves 1 foot or less. Protected waters, a light chop. A slight chance of showers and thunderstorms. Tuesday night, southwest winds 5 to 10 knots. Waves 1 foot or less. Protected waters, a light chop. A slight chance of showers and thunderstorms. Winds and waves higher and near thunderstorms. The coastal waters forecast for the following St. Andrews Bay waterways. Rest of tonight, west winds around 5 knots. Protected waters smooth, a slight chance of showers and thunderstorms late. Friday, northwest winds around 5 knots, becoming southwest in the afternoon. Protected waters a light chop. A chance of showers and thunderstorms in the afternoon. Friday night, southwest winds 5 to 10 knots. Protected waters a light chop. A chance of showers and thunderstorms. Saturday, west winds around 5 knots, becoming southwest in the afternoon. Protected waters a light chop. A chance of showers and thunderstorms. Saturday night, southwest winds 5 to 10 knots. Protected waters a light chop. A chance of showers and thunderstorms in the evening. Sunday, northwest winds around 5 knots, becoming west in the afternoon. Protected waters a light chop. Sunday night, southwest winds 5 to 10 knots. Protected waters a light chop. A slight chance of showers and thunderstorms in the evening. Monday, west winds 5 to 10 knots. Protected waters a light chop. A slight chance of showers and thunderstorms. Monday night, southwest winds 5 to 10 knots, becoming west after midnight. Protected waters a light chop. A slight chance of showers and thunderstorms. Tuesday, west winds around 5 knots, increasing to 5 to 10 knots in the afternoon. Protected waters a light chop. A slight chance of showers and thunderstorms in the morning, then a chance of showers and thunderstorms in the afternoon. Tuesday night, southwest winds 5 to 10 knots, becoming south after midnight. Protected waters a light chop.
A chance of showers and thunderstorms, mainly in the

lightning, winds and waves higher and near thunderstorms. The tropical weather outlook. For the North Atlantic, Caribbean Sea and the Gulf of America, northeastern Atlantic, a non-tropical area of low pressure is developing along a front over the northeastern Atlantic a few hundred miles north-northeast of the Azores. This system could separate from its front and acquire some subtropical or tropical characteristics on Saturday or early Sunday while it moves east-southeastward at 10 to 15 miles per hour toward Portugal and northwestern Spain. For more information, see high seas forecast issued by Meteo France. Formation chance through 48 hours, low, 20%. Formation chance through 7 days, low, 20%. Central subtropical Atlantic, a weak area of low pressure located over the central subtropical Atlantic a few hundred miles east-southeast of Bermuda is producing a concentrated area of showers and thunderstorms southeast of its center. Surface pressures in the area are relatively high, therefore development of this system, if any, is expected to be slow to occur while it drifts west-southwestward through Sunday and then turns northward early next week. Formation chance through 48 hours, low, 10%. Formation chance through 7 days, low, 20%. Tide information for Friday, August 21, 2026. St. Mark's River entrance. Low 12:50 a.m., high 7:16 a.m., low 4:59 p.m. Apalachicola. High 8:48 a.m., low 7:11 p.m. St. Andrews Bay at Panama City. High 3:48 a.m., low 4:40 p.m. Note that the times of high and low tide are 3 minutes earlier at Shell Point than at the St. Mark's River entrance. The average water temperature at Apalachicola was 86.0 degrees. Sunrise and sunset in Tallahassee. August 21, 2026, sunrise 7:08 a.m. Eastern Daylight Time, sunset 8:13 p.m. Eastern Daylight Time. The Tallahassee Climate Summary for yesterday, August 20, 2026. Yesterday's high temperature was 95 degrees. This high was 4 degrees above the normal high of 91. Yesterday's low temperature was 72 degrees. This low was 1 degree below the normal low of 73. A trace of precipitation fell yesterday, which brings the monthly total to 5.68 inches. This is 0.46 inches above the normal amount of 5.22 inches for August. The total precipitation for the year now stands at 29.20 inches, which is 11.74 inches below normal. The normal high temperature for today is 91 degrees, and the normal low is 73. The record high for today is 99, which last occurred in 1968, and the record low is 60, which occurred in 1991. Sunrise today is at 7:08 a.m. and sunset is at 8:13 p.m. You are listening to NOAA Weather Radio Station KIH24 in Tallahassee, Florida, operating 24 hours a day on a frequency of 162.40 MHz. 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The latest weather and forecast information can also be accessed by calling our automated forecast line at 850-942-8851. The current time is 3:03 a.m. Eastern Daylight Time. These are the 2 a.m. Eastern Daylight Time conditions. At the Tallahassee Airport, it was clear. The temperature was 76 degrees. The wind was calm. At Florida State University, the temperature was 79 degrees. The wind was west at 6 miles an hour. At Apalachicola, it was partly cloudy. The temperature was 77 degrees. The wind was calm. At Panama City Northwest, it was clear. The temperature was 76 degrees. The wind was calm. At Dothan, it was partly cloudy. The temperature was 75 degrees. The wind was southwest at 6 miles an hour. At Albany, it was partly cloudy. The temperature was 78 degrees. The wind was southwest at 5 miles an hour. At Valdosta, it was clear. The temperature was 72 degrees. The wind was south at 5 miles an hour. Over the marine area, at the buoy south of Apalachicola, winds were southwest at 10 knots and seas were 2 feet. At the buoy south of Panama City, winds were calm and seas were 1 foot. At the buoy south of Pensacola, wave heights 1 foot. Wave period 4 seconds. The tropical weather outlook. For the North Atlantic, Caribbean Sea and the Gulf of America, northeastern Atlantic, a non-tropical area of low pressure is developing along a front over the northeastern Atlantic a few hundred miles north-northeast of the Azores. This system could separate from its front and

acquire some subtropical or tropical characteristics on Saturday or early Sunday while it moves east-southeastward at 10 to 15 miles per hour toward Portugal and northwestern Spain. For more information, see high seas forecast issued by Meteo France. Formation chance through 48 hours, low, 20%. Formation chance through 7 days, low, 20%. Central subtropical Atlantic, a weak area of low pressure located over the central subtropical Atlantic a few hundred miles east-southeast of Bermuda, is producing a concentrated area of showers and thunderstorms southeast of its center. Surface pressures in the area are relatively high, therefore development of this system, if any, is expected to be slow to occur while it drifts west-southwestward through Sunday and then turns northward early next week. Formation chance through 48 hours, low, 10%. Formation chance through 7 days, low, 20%. Tide information for Friday, August 21, 2026. St. Mark's River entrance. Low 12:50 a.m., high 7:16 a.m., low 4:59 p.m. Apalachicola. High 8:48 a.m., low 7:11 p.m. St. Andrews Bay at Panama City. High 3:48 a.m., low 4:40 p.m. Note that the times of high and low tide are 3 minutes earlier at Shell Point than at the St. Mark's River entrance. The average water temperature at Apalachicola was 86.0 degrees. Sunrise and sunset in Tallahassee. August 21, 2026, sunrise 7:08 a.m. Eastern Daylight Time, sunset 8:13 p.m. Eastern Daylight Time. 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The latest weather and forecast information can also be accessed by calling our automated forecast line at 850-942-8851. The current time is 3:06 a.m. Eastern Daylight Time. These are the 3 a.m. Eastern Daylight Time conditions. At the Tallahassee Airport, it was clear. The temperature was 75 degrees. The wind was calm. The report from Florida State University was not available. At Apalachicola, it was clear. The temperature was 77 degrees. The wind was calm. At Panama City Northwest, it was clear. The temperature was 74 degrees. The wind was northwest at 3 miles an hour. At Dothan, it was mostly cloudy. The temperature was 75 degrees. The wind was southwest at 6 miles an hour. At Albany, it was partly cloudy. The temperature was 77 degrees. The wind was west at 5 miles an hour. At Valdosta, it was clear. The temperature was 72 degrees. The wind was calm. Over the marine area, at the buoy south of Apalachicola, winds were southwest at 6 knots. At the buoy south of Panama City, winds were southwest at 4 knots. At the buoy south of Pensacola, winds were northwest at 2 knots. The forecast for the local area. Heat advisory in effect from 11 a.m. this morning to 8 p.m. Eastern Daylight Time this evening. Today, mostly sunny. Patchy fog this morning. A chance of showers and thunderstorms this afternoon. Highs in the mid-90s. Light and variable winds, becoming southwest 5 to 10 miles per hour this afternoon. Chance of rain 50%. Heat index values up to 109. Tonight, partly cloudy. A chance of showers and thunderstorms, mainly in the evening. Humid with lows in the mid-70s. Southwest winds 5 to 10 miles per hour in the evening, becoming light and variable. Chance of rain 50%. Saturday, mostly sunny. A slight chance of showers and thunderstorms in the morning, then showers and thunderstorms likely in the afternoon. Humid with highs in the lower 90s. Southwest winds around 5 miles per hour. Chance of rain 70%. Heat index values up to 106. Saturday night, mostly cloudy with a chance of showers and thunderstorms in the evening, then mostly clear after midnight. Humid with lows in the mid-70s. Southwest winds around 5 miles per hour. Chance of rain 50%. Sunday, sunny. Highs in the upper 90s. Northwest winds around 5 miles per hour. Heat index values up to 106. Sunday night and Monday, mostly clear. Lows in the lower 70s. Highs in the mid-90s. Monday night, partly cloudy. Lows in the lower 70s.

Wednesday and Tuesday night, partly cloudy. A chance of showers and thunderstorms. Highs in the mid-90s. Lows in the lower 70s. Chance of rain 40%. Wednesday and Wednesday night, partly cloudy. A chance of showers and thunderstorms. Highs in the mid-90s. Lows in the lower 70s. Chance of rain 50%. Thursday, mostly sunny. A chance of showers with a slight chance of thunderstorms in the morning, then showers and thunderstorms likely in the afternoon. Highs in the lower 90s. Chance of rain 60%. The coastal waters forecast for the following: waters from Suwannee River to Apalachicola, Florida, extending from 20 to 60 nautical miles. Coastal waters from Okaloosa-Walton County line to Mexico Beach out to 20 nautical miles. Coastal waters from Mexico Beach to Apalachicola out to 20 nautical miles. Waters from Okaloosa-Walton County line to Mexico Beach 20 to 60 nautical miles. And waters from Mexico Beach to Apalachicola 20 to 60 nautical miles. Rest of tonight, west winds 5 to 10 knots. Waves 1 foot or less. Wave detail, west 1 foot at 4 seconds. Protected waters, a light chop. A slight chance of showers and thunderstorms. Friday, west winds 5 to 10 knots. Waves 1 foot or less. Wave detail, west 1 foot at 4 seconds. Protected waters, a light chop. A chance of showers and thunderstorms. Friday night, southwest winds 5 to 10 knots. Waves 1 foot or less. Wave detail, southwest 1 foot at 4 seconds. Protected waters, a light chop. A slight chance of showers and thunderstorms in the evening, then showers likely with a chance of thunderstorms after midnight. Saturday, southwest winds 5 to 10 knots. Waves 1 foot or less. Wave detail, southwest 1 foot at 3 seconds. Protected waters, a light chop. Showers likely with a chance of thunderstorms. Saturday night, southwest winds around 10 knots. Seas around 2 feet. Wave detail, southwest 1 foot at 4 seconds. Protected waters, a light chop. A chance of showers and thunderstorms. Sunday, west winds 5 to 10 knots. Waves 1 foot or less. Wave detail, west 1 foot at 4 seconds. Protected waters, a light chop. A chance of showers and thunderstorms, mainly in the morning. Sunday night, southwest winds 5 to 10 knots. Waves 1 foot or less. Protected waters, a light chop. A slight chance of showers and thunderstorms. Monday, southwest winds 5 to 10 knots. Waves 1 foot or less. Protected waters, a light chop. A slight chance of showers and thunderstorms. Monday night, southwest winds 5 to 10 knots. Waves 1 foot or less. Protected waters, a light chop. A slight chance of showers and thunderstorms. Tuesday, southwest winds 5 to 10 knots. Waves 1 foot or less. Protected waters, a light chop. A slight chance of showers and thunderstorms. Tuesday night, southwest winds 5 to 10 knots. Waves 1 foot or less. Protected waters, a light chop. A slight chance of showers and thunderstorms. Winds and waves higher in and near thunderstorms. The coastal waters forecast for the following: waters from Suwannee River to Apalachicola, Florida, extending from 20 to 60 nautical miles. Coastal waters from Okaloosa-Walton County line to Mexico Beach out to 20 nautical miles. Coastal waters from Mexico Beach to Apalachicola out to 20 nautical miles. Waters from Okaloosa-Walton County line to Mexico Beach 20 to 60 nautical miles. And waters from Mexico Beach to Apalachicola 20 to 60 nautical miles. Today, west winds 5 to 10 knots. Waves 1 foot or less. Wave detail, west 1 foot at 4 seconds. Protected waters, a light chop. A slight chance of showers and thunderstorms. Tonight, west winds 5 to 10 knots. Waves 1 foot or less. Wave detail, west 1 foot at 4 seconds. Protected waters, a light chop. A slight chance of showers and thunderstorms in the evening, then a chance of showers and thunderstorms after midnight. Saturday, west winds 5 to 10 knots. Waves 1 foot or less. Wave detail, west 1 foot at 3 seconds. Protected waters, a light chop. A chance of showers and thunderstorms. Saturday night, southwest winds 5 to 10 knots. Waves 1 foot or less. Wave detail, west 1 foot at 4 seconds. Protected waters, a light chop.
a chance of showers and thunderstorms. Sunday, west winds 5 to 10 knots. Waves 1 foot or less. Wave detail, west 1 foot at 4 seconds. Protected waters, a light chop. A chance of showers and thunderstorms, mainly in the morning. Sunday night, southwest winds 5 to 10 knots. Waves 1 foot or less. Wave detail, southwest 1 foot at 4 seconds. Protected waters, a light chop. Monday, west winds 5 to 10 knots. Waves 1 foot or less. Protected waters, a light chop. Monday night, southwest winds 5 to 10 knots. Waves 1 foot or less. Protected waters, a light chop. Tuesday, southwest winds 5 to 10 knots. Waves 1 foot or less. Protected waters, a light chop. A slight chance of showers and thunderstorms. Tuesday night, southwest winds around 5 knots. Waves 1 foot or less. Protected waters, smooth. A slight chance of showers and thunderstorms. Winds and waves higher and near thunderstorms. The coastal waters forecast for the following St. Andrews Bay waterways. Today, northwest winds around 5 knots, becoming southwest this afternoon. Protected waters, a light chop. A chance of showers and thunderstorms this afternoon. Tonight, west winds 5 to 10 knots, diminishing to around 5 knots after midnight. Protected waters, a light chop. A chance of showers and thunderstorms. Saturday, west winds around 5 knots, becoming southwest in the afternoon. Protected waters, a light chop. A chance of showers and thunderstorms. Saturday night, west winds 5 to 10 knots. Protected waters, a light chop. A chance of showers and thunderstorms, mainly in the evening. Sunday, northwest winds around 5 knots, becoming west in the afternoon. Protected waters, a light chop. Sunday night, west winds 5 to 10 knots. Protected waters, a light chop. Monday, northwest winds around 5 knots, becoming southwest in the afternoon. Protected waters, a light chop. Monday night, west winds 5 to 10 knots, diminishing to around 5 knots after midnight. Protected waters, a light chop. Tuesday, west winds around 5 knots, becoming southwest in the afternoon. Protected waters, a light chop. A slight chance of showers and thunderstorms in the morning, then a chance of showers and thunderstorms in the afternoon. Tuesday night, southwest winds 5 to 10 knots, diminishing to around 5 knots after midnight. Protected waters, a light chop. A chance of showers and thunderstorms, mainly in the evening. Winds and waves higher and near thunderstorms. The Tropical Weather Outlook. For the North Atlantic, Caribbean Sea and the Gulf of America, northeastern Atlantic, a non-tropical area of low pressure is developing along a front over the northeastern Atlantic a few hundred miles north-northeast of the Azores. This system could separate from its front and acquire some subtropical or tropical characteristics on Saturday or early Sunday while it moves east-southeastward at 10 to 15 miles per hour toward Portugal and northwestern Spain. For more information, see high seas forecast issued by Meteo France. Formation chance through 48 hours, low, 20%. Formation chance through 7 days, low, 20%. Central subtropical Atlantic, a weak area of low pressure located over the central subtropical Atlantic a few hundred miles east-southeast of Bermuda is producing a concentrated area of showers and thunderstorms southeast of its center. Surface pressures in the area are relatively high, therefore development of this system, if any, is expected to be slow to occur while it drifts west-southwestward through Sunday and then turns northward early next week. Formation chance through 48 hours, low, 10%. Formation chance through 7 days, low, 20%. The Surf Zone Forecast General Outlook, a moderate risk of rip currents is expected the next few days with a chance for showers and storms today and Saturday. Due to the westerly flow regime and developing sea breeze, it's possible a localized high risk of rip currents develops across west-facing Gulf County beaches in the afternoon through Sunday. Tide information for Friday, August 21, 2026. St. Mark's River entrance. Low 12:50 a.m., high 7:16 a.m., low 4:59 p.m. Apalachicola. High 8:48 a.m., low 7:11 p.m. St. Andrews Bay at Panama City. High 3:48 a.m., low 4:40 p.m. Note that the times of high and low tide are 3 minutes earlier at Shell Point than at the St. Mark's River entrance. The average water temperature at Apalachicola was 86.0 degrees.
sunrise and sunset.

Set in Tallahassee, August 21st, 2026, sunrise 7:08 a.m. Eastern Daylight Time, sunset 8:13 p.m. Eastern Daylight Time. 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The latest weather and forecast information can also be accessed by calling our automated forecast line at 850-942-8851. The current time is 3:20 a.m. Eastern Daylight Time. These are the 3 a.m. Eastern Daylight Time conditions. At the Tallahassee Airport, it was clear. The temperature was 75 degrees. The wind was calm. At Florida State University, the temperature was 77 degrees. The wind was southwest at 2 miles an hour. At Apalachicola, it was clear. The temperature was 77 degrees. The wind was calm. At Panama City Northwest, it was clear. The temperature was 74 degrees. The wind was northwest at 3 miles an hour. At Dothan, it was partly cloudy. The temperature was 74 degrees. The wind was southwest at 6 miles an hour. At Albany, it was partly cloudy. The temperature was 77 degrees. The wind was west at 5 miles an hour. At Valdosta, it was clear. The temperature was 72 degrees. The wind was calm. Over the marine area, at the buoy south of Apalachicola, winds were southwest at 6 knots. At the buoy south of Panama City, winds were southwest at 4 knots. At the buoy south of Pensacola, winds were west at 2 knots. The forecast for the local area. Heat advisory in effect from 11 a.m. this morning to 8 p.m. Eastern Daylight Time this evening. Today, mostly sunny. Patchy fog this morning. A chance of showers and thunderstorms this afternoon. Highs in the mid-90s. Light and variable winds, becoming southwest 5 to 10 miles per hour this afternoon. Chance of rain 50%. Heat index values up to 109. Tonight, partly cloudy. A chance of showers and thunderstorms, mainly in the evening. Humid with lows in the mid-70s. Southwest winds 5 to 10 miles per hour in the evening, becoming light and variable. Chance of rain 50%. Saturday, mostly sunny. A slight chance of showers and thunderstorms in the morning, then showers and thunderstorms likely in the afternoon. Humid with highs in the lower 90s. Southwest winds around 5 miles per hour. Chance of rain 70%. Heat index values up to 106. Saturday night, mostly cloudy with a chance of showers and thunderstorms in the evening, then mostly clear after midnight. Humid with lows in the mid-70s. Southwest winds around 5 miles per hour. Chance of rain 50%. Sunday, sunny. Highs in the upper 90s. Northwest winds around 5 miles per hour. Heat index values up to 106. Sunday night and Monday, mostly clear. Lows in the lower 70s. Highs in the mid-90s. Monday night, partly cloudy. Lows in the lower 70s. Tuesday and Tuesday night, partly cloudy. A chance of showers and thunderstorms. Highs in the mid-90s. Lows in the lower 70s. Chance of rain 40%. Wednesday and Wednesday night, partly cloudy. A chance of showers and thunderstorms. Highs in the mid-90s. Lows in the lower 70s. Chance of rain 50%. Thursday, mostly sunny. A chance of showers with a slight chance of thunderstorms in the morning, then showers and thunderstorms likely in the afternoon. Highs in the lower 90s. Chance of rain 60%. The coastal waters forecast for the following: waters from Suwannee River to Apalachicola, Florida, extending from 20 to 60 nautical miles, coastal waters from Okaloosa-Walton County line to Mexico Beach out to 20 nautical miles, coastal waters from Mexico Beach to Apalachicola out to 20 nautical miles, waters from Okaloosa-Walton County line to Mexico Beach 20 to 60 nautical miles, and waters from Mexico Beach to Apalachicola 20 to 60 nautical miles. Today, west winds 5 to 10 knots. Waves 1 foot or less. Wave detail, west 1 foot at 4 seconds. Protected waters, a light chop. A slight chance of showers and thunderstorms. Tonight, west winds 5 to 10 knots. Waves 1 foot or less. Wave detail, west 1 foot at 4 seconds.

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A slight chance of showers and thunderstorms in the evening, then a chance of showers and thunderstorms after midnight. Saturday, west winds 5 to 10 knots. Waves 1 foot or less. Wave detail, west 1 foot at 3 seconds. 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A chance of showers and thunderstorms. Saturday night, southwest winds 5 to 10 knots. Waves 1 foot or less. Wave detail, west 1 foot at 4 seconds. Protected Waters Light Shop. A chance of showers and thunderstorms. Sunday, west winds 5 to 10 knots. Waves 1 foot or less. Wave detail, west 1 foot at 4 seconds. 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A chance of showers and thunderstorms, mainly in the morning. Sunday night, southwest winds 5 to 10 knots. Waves 1 foot or less. Wave detail, southwest 1 foot at 4 seconds. 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Monday, west winds 5 to 10 knots. 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Tuesday, southwest winds 5 to 10 knots. 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A slight chance of showers and thunderstorms. Tuesday night, southwest winds around 5 knots. Waves 1 foot or less. Protected Waters smooth, a slight chance of showers and thunderstorms. Winds and waves higher and near thunderstorms. The coastal waters forecast for the following St. Andrews Bay waterways. Today, northwest winds around 5 knots, becoming southwest this afternoon. Protected Waters a light shop. A chance of showers and thunderstorms this afternoon. Tonight, west winds 5 to 10 knots, diminishing to around 5 knots after midnight. Protected Waters a light shop. A chance of showers and thunderstorms. Saturday, west winds around 5 knots, becoming southwest in the afternoon. Protected Waters a light shop. A chance of showers and thunderstorms. Saturday night, west winds 5 to 10 knots. Protected Waters a light shop. A chance of showers and thunderstorms, mainly in the evening. Sunday, northwest winds around 5 knots, becoming west in the afternoon. Protected Waters a light shop. Sunday night, west winds 5 to 10 knots. Protected Waters a light shop. Monday, northwest winds around 5 knots, becoming southwest in the afternoon. Protected Waters a light shop. Monday night, west winds 5 to 10 knots, diminishing to around 5 knots after midnight. Protected Waters a light shop. Tuesday, west winds around 5 knots, becoming southwest in the afternoon. Protected Waters a light shop. A slight chance of showers and thunderstorms in the morning, then a chance of showers and thunderstorms in the afternoon. Tuesday night, southwest winds 5 to 10 knots, diminishing to around 5 knots after midnight. Protected Waters a light shop. A chance of showers and thunderstorms, mainly in the evening. Winds and waves higher and near thunderstorms. The Tropical Weather Outlook. For the North Atlantic, Caribbean Sea and the Gulf of America, northeastern Atlantic, a non-tropical area of low pressure is developing along a front over the northeastern Atlantic a few hundred miles north-northeast of the Azores. This system could separate from its front and acquire some subtropical or tropical characteristics on Saturday or early Sunday while it moves east-southeastward at 10 to 15 miles per hour toward Portugal and northwestern Spain. For more information, see high seas forecast issued by Meteo France. Formation chance through 48 hours, low, 20%. Formation chance through 7 days, low, 20%. Central subtropical Atlantic, a weak area of low pressure located over the central subtropical Atlantic a few hundred miles east-southeast of Bermuda is producing a concentrated area of showers and thunderstorms southeast of its center. Surface pressures in the area are relatively high, therefore development of this system, if any, is expected to be slow to occur while it drifts west-southwestward through Sunday and then turns northward early next week. Formation chance through 48 hours, low, 10%. Formation chance through 7 days, low, 20%. The Surf Zone Forecast General Outlook, a moderate risk of rip currents is expected the next few days with a chance for showers and storms today and Saturday. Due to the westerly flow regime and developing sea breeze, it's possible a localized high risk of rip currents develops across west-facing Gulf County beaches in the afternoon through Sunday.

tide information for Friday, August 21st, 2026. St. Mark's River entrance. Low 12:50 a.m., high 7:16 a.m., low 4:59 p.m. Apalachicola. High 8:48 a.m., low 7:11 p.m. St. Andrews Bay at Panama City. High 3:48 a.m., low 4:40 p.m. Note that the times of high and low tide are 3 minutes earlier at Channel Point than at the St. Mark's River entrance. The average water temperature at Apalachicola was 86.0 degrees. Sunrise and sunset in Tallahassee. August 21, 2026, sunrise 7:08 a.m. Eastern Daylight Time, sunset 8:13 p.m. Eastern Daylight Time. 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This broadcast originates from your National Weather Service office in Tallahassee, Florida. The latest weather and forecast information can also be accessed by calling our automated forecast line at 850-942-8851. The current time is 3:30 a.m. Eastern Daylight Time. These are the 3 a.m. Eastern Daylight Time conditions. At the Tallahassee Airport, it was clear. The temperature was 75 degrees. The wind was calm. At Florida State University, the temperature was 77 degrees. The wind was southwest at 2 miles an hour. At Apalachicola, it was clear. The temperature was 77 degrees. The wind was calm. At Panama City Northwest, it was clear. The temperature was 74 degrees. The wind was northwest at 3 miles an hour. At Dothan, it was partly cloudy. The temperature was 74 degrees. The wind was southwest at 6 miles an hour. At Albany, it was partly cloudy. The temperature was 77 degrees. The wind was west at 5 miles an hour. At Valdosta, it was clear. The temperature was 72 degrees. The wind was calm. Over the marine area, at the buoy south of Apalachicola, winds were southwest at 6 knots. At the buoy south of Panama City, winds were southwest at 4 knots. At the buoy south of Pensacola, winds were west at 2 knots. The Tallahassee climate summary for yesterday, August 20, 2026. Yesterday's high temperature was 95 degrees. This high was 4 degrees above the normal high of 91. Yesterday's low temperature was 72 degrees. This low was 1 degree below the normal low of 73. A trace of precipitation fell yesterday, which brings the monthly total to 5.68 inches. This is 0.46 inches above the normal amount of 5.22 inches for August. The total precipitation for the year now stands at 29.20 inches, which is 11.74 inches below normal. The normal high temperature for today is 91 degrees, and the normal low is 73. The record high for today is 99, which last occurred in 1968, and the record low is 60, which occurred in 1991. Sunrise today is at 7:08 a.m. and sunset is at 8:13 p.m. The forecast for the local area. Heat advisory in effect from 11 a.m. this morning to 8 p.m. Eastern Daylight Time this evening. Today, mostly sunny. Patchy fog this morning. Low area. Heat advisory in effect from 11 a.m. this morning to 8 p.m. Eastern Daylight Time this evening. Today, mostly sunny. Patchy fog this morning. A chance of showers and thunderstorms this afternoon. Highs in the mid-90s. Light and variable winds, becoming southwest 5 to 10 miles per hour this afternoon. Chance of rain 50%. Heat index values up to 109. Tonight, partly cloudy. A chance of showers and thunderstorms, mainly in the evening. Humid with lows in the mid-70s. Southwest winds 5 to 10 miles per hour in the evening, becoming light and variable. Chance of rain 50%. Saturday, mostly sunny. A slight chance of showers and thunderstorms in the morning, then showers and thunderstorms likely in the afternoon. Humid with highs in the lower 90s. Southwest winds around 5 miles per hour. Chance of rain 70%. Heat index values up to 106. Saturday night, mostly cloudy with a chance of showers and thunderstorms in the evening, then mostly clear after midnight. Humid with lows in the mid-70s. Southwest winds around 5 miles per hour. Chance of rain 50%. Sunday, sunny. Highs in the upper 90s. Northwest winds around

5 miles per hour. Heat index values up to 106. Sunday night and Monday, mostly clear. Lows in the lower 70s. Highs in the mid-90s. Monday night, partly cloudy. Lows in the lower 70s. Tuesday and Tuesday night, partly cloudy. A chance of showers and thunderstorms. Highs in the mid-90s. Lows in the lower 70s. Chance of rain 40%. Wednesday and Wednesday night, partly cloudy. A chance of showers and thunderstorms. Highs in the mid-90s. Lows in the lower 70s. Chance of rain 50%. Thursday, mostly sunny. A chance of showers with a slight chance of thunderstorms in the morning, then showers and thunderstorms likely in the afternoon. Highs in the lower 90s. Chance of rain 60%. The coastal waters forecast for the following: waters from Suwannee River to Apalachicola, Florida, extending from 20 to 60 nautical miles. Coastal waters from Okaloosa-Walton County line to Mexico Beach out to 20 nautical miles. Coastal waters from Mexico Beach to Apalachicola out to 20 nautical miles. Waters from Okaloosa-Walton County line to Mexico Beach 20 to 60 nautical miles. And waters from Mexico Beach to Apalachicola 20 to 60 nautical miles. Today, west winds 5 to 10 knots. Waves 1 foot or less. Wave detail, west 1 foot at 4 seconds. Protected waters, a light chop. A slight chance of showers and thunderstorms. Tonight, west winds 5 to 10 knots. Waves 1 foot or less. Wave detail, west 1 foot at 4 seconds. Protected waters, a light chop. A slight chance of showers and thunderstorms in the evening, then a chance of showers and thunderstorms after midnight. Saturday, west winds 5 to 10 knots. Waves 1 foot or less. Wave detail, west 1 foot at 3 seconds. Protected waters, a light chop. A chance of showers and thunderstorms. Saturday night, southwest winds 5 to 10 knots. Waves 1 foot or less. Wave detail, west 1 foot at 4 seconds. Protected waters, a light chop. A chance of showers and thunderstorms. Sunday, west winds 5 to 10 knots. Waves 1 foot or less. Wave detail, west 1 foot at 4 seconds. Protected waters, a light chop. A chance of showers and thunderstorms, mainly in the morning. Sunday night, southwest winds 5 to 10 knots. Waves 1 foot or less. Wave detail, southwest 1 foot at 4 seconds. Protected waters, a light chop. Monday, west winds 5 to 10 knots. Waves 1 foot or less. Protected waters, a light chop. Monday night, southwest winds 5 to 10 knots. Waves 1 foot or less. Protected waters, a light chop. Tuesday, southwest winds 5 to 10 knots. Waves 1 foot or less. Protected waters, a light chop. A slight chance of showers and thunderstorms. Tuesday night, southwest winds around 5 knots. Waves 1 foot or less. Protected waters, smooth. A slight chance of showers and thunderstorms. Winds and waves higher and near thunderstorms. The coastal waters forecast for the following: St. Andrews Bay waterways. Today, northwest winds around 5 knots, becoming southwest this afternoon. Protected waters, a light chop. A chance of showers and thunderstorms this afternoon. Tonight, west winds 5 to 10 knots, diminishing to around 5 knots after midnight. Protected waters, a light chop. A chance of showers and thunderstorms. Saturday, west winds around 5 knots, becoming southwest in the afternoon. Protected waters, a light chop. A chance of showers and thunderstorms. Saturday night, west winds 5 to 10 knots. Protected waters, a light chop. A chance of showers and thunderstorms, mainly in the evening. Sunday, northwest winds around 5 knots, becoming west in the afternoon. Protected waters, a light chop. Sunday night, west winds 5 to 10 knots. Protected waters, a light chop. Monday, northwest winds around 5 knots, becoming southwest in the afternoon. Protected waters, a light chop. Monday night, west winds 5 to 10 knots, diminishing to around 5 knots after midnight. Protected waters, a light chop. Tuesday, west winds around 5 knots, becoming southwest in the afternoon. Protected waters, a light chop. A slight chance of showers and thunderstorms in the morning, then a chance of showers and thunderstorms in the afternoon. Tuesday night,
Southwest winds 5 to 10 knots, diminishing to around 5 knots after midnight. Protected waters, a light chop. A chance of showers and thunderstorms, mainly in the evening. Winds and waves higher and near thunderstorms. The tropical weather outlook. For the North Atlantic, Caribbean Sea, and the Gulf of America, northeastern Atlantic, a non-tropical area of low pressure is developing along a front over the northeastern Atlantic a few hundred miles north-northeast of the Azores. This system could separate from its front and acquire some subtropical or tropical characteristics on Saturday or early Sunday while it moves east-southeastward at 10 to 15 miles per hour toward Portugal and northwestern Spain. For more information, see high seas forecast issued by Meteo France. Formation chance through 48 hours, low, 20%. Formation chance through 7 days, low, 20%. Central subtropical Atlantic, a weak area of low pressure located over the central subtropical Atlantic a few hundred miles east-southeast of Bermuda, is producing a concentrated area of showers and thunderstorms southeast of its center. Surface pressures in the area are relatively high, therefore development of this system, if any, is expected to be slow to occur while it drifts west-southwestward through Sunday and then turns northward early next week. Formation chance through 48 hours, low, 10%. Formation chance through 7 days, low, 20%. The surf zone forecast general outlook, a moderate risk of rip currents is expected the next few days with a chance for showers and storms today and Saturday. Due to the westerly flow regime and developing sea breeze, it's possible a localized high risk of rip currents develops across west-facing Gulf County beaches in the afternoon through Sunday. Tide information for Friday, August 21, 2026. St. Mark's River entrance. Low 12:50 a.m., high 7:16 a.m., low 4:59 p.m. Apalachicola. High 8:48 a.m., low 7:11 p.m. St. Andrew's Bay at Panama City. High 3:48 a.m., low 4:40 p.m. Note that the times of high and low tide are 3 minutes earlier at Shell Point than at the St. Mark's River entrance. The average water temperature at Apalachicola was 86.0 degrees. Sunrise and sunset in Tallahassee. August 21, 2026, sunrise 7:08 a.m. Eastern Daylight Time, sunset 8:13 p.m. Eastern Daylight Time. 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The latest weather and forecast information can also be accessed by calling our automated forecast line at 850-942-8851. The current time is 3:42 a.m. Eastern Daylight Time. These are the 3 a.m. Eastern Daylight Time conditions. At the Tallahassee Airport, it was clear. The temperature was 75 degrees. The wind was calm. At Florida State University, the temperature was 77 degrees. The wind was southwest at 2 miles an hour. At Apalachicola, it was clear. The temperature was 77 degrees. The wind was calm. At Panama City Northwest, it was clear. The temperature was 74 degrees. The wind was northwest at 3 miles an hour. At Dothan, it was partly cloudy. The temperature was 74 degrees. The wind was southwest at 6 miles an hour. At Albany, it was partly cloudy. The temperature was 77 degrees. The wind was west at 5 miles an hour. At Valdosta, it was clear. The temperature was 72 degrees. The wind was calm. Over the marine area, at the buoy south of Apalachicola, winds were southwest, at 6 knots. At the buoy south of Panama City, winds were southwest, at 4 knots. At the buoy south of Pensacola, winds were west, at 2 knots. The forecast for the local area. Heat advisory in effect from 11 a.m. this morning to 8 p.m. Eastern Daylight Time this evening. Today, mostly sunny. Patchy fog this morning. A chance of showers and thunderstorms this afternoon. Highs in the mid-90s. Light and variable winds, becoming southwest 5 to 10 miles per hour this afternoon. Chance of rain 50%. Heat index values up to 109. Tonight, partly cloudy. A chance of showers and thunderstorms, mainly in the evening. Humid with lows in the mid-70s. Southwest winds 5 to 10 miles per hour in the evening, becoming light and variable. Chance of rain 50%.
Saturday, mostly sunny. A slight chance of showers and thunderstorms in the morning, then showers and thunderstorms likely in the afternoon. Humid with highs in the lower 90s. Southwest winds around 5 miles per hour. Chance of rain 70%. Heat index values up to 106. Saturday night, mostly cloudy with a chance of showers and thunderstorms in the evening, then mostly clear after midnight. Humid with lows in the mid-70s. Southwest winds around 5 miles per hour. Chance of rain 50%. Sunday, sunny. Highs in the upper 90s. Northwest winds around 5 miles per hour. Heat index values up to 106. Sunday night and Monday, mostly clear. Lows in the lower 70s. Highs in the mid-90s. Monday night, partly cloudy. Lows in the lower 70s. Tuesday and Tuesday night, partly cloudy. A chance of showers and thunderstorms. Highs in the mid-90s. Lows in the lower 70s. Chance of rain 40%. Wednesday and Wednesday night, partly cloudy. A chance of showers and thunderstorms. Highs in the mid-90s. Lows in the lower 70s. Chance of rain 50%. Thursday, mostly sunny. A chance of showers with a slight chance of thunderstorms in the morning, then showers and thunderstorms likely in the afternoon. Highs in the lower 90s. Chance of rain 60%. The coastal waters forecast for the following waters from Suwannee River to Apalachicola, Florida, extending from 20 to 60 nautical miles, coastal waters from Okaloosa Walton County line to Mexico Beach out to 20 nautical miles, coastal waters from Mexico Beach to Apalachicola out to 20 nautical miles, waters from Okaloosa Walton County line to Mexico Beach 20 to 60 nautical miles, and waters from Mexico Beach to Apalachicola 20 to 60 nautical miles. Today, west winds 5 to 10 knots. Waves 1 foot or less. Wave detail, west 1 foot at 4 seconds. Protected waters, a light chop. A slight chance of showers and thunderstorms. Tonight, west winds 5 to 10 knots. Waves 1 foot or less. Wave detail, west 1 foot at 4 seconds. Protected waters, a light chop. A slight chance of showers and thunderstorms in the evening, then a chance of showers and thunderstorms after midnight. Saturday, west winds 5 to 10 knots. Waves 1 foot or less. Wave detail, west 1 foot at 3 seconds. Protected waters, a light chop. A chance of showers and thunderstorms. Saturday night, southwest winds 5 to 10 knots. Waves 1 foot or less. Wave detail, west 1 foot at 4 seconds. Protected waters, a light chop. A chance of showers and thunderstorms. Sunday, west winds 5 to 10 knots. Waves 1 foot or less. Wave detail, west 1 foot at 4 seconds. Protected waters, a light chop. A chance of showers and thunderstorms, mainly in the morning. Sunday night, southwest winds 5 to 10 knots. Waves 1 foot or less. Wave detail, southwest 1 foot at 4 seconds. Protected waters, a light chop. Monday, west winds 5 to 10 knots. Waves 1 foot or less. Protected waters, a light chop. Monday night, southwest winds 5 to 10 knots. Waves 1 foot or less. Protected waters, a light chop. Tuesday, southwest winds 5 to 10 knots. Waves 1 foot or less. Protected waters, a light chop. A slight chance of showers and thunderstorms. Tuesday night, southwest winds around 5 knots. Waves 1 foot or less. Protected waters, smooth. A slight chance of showers and thunderstorms. Winds and waves higher and near thunderstorms. The coastal waters forecast for the following St. Andrews Bay waterways. Today, northwest winds around 5 knots, becoming southwest this afternoon. Protected waters, a light chop. A chance of showers and thunderstorms this afternoon. Tonight, west winds 5 to 10 knots, diminishing to around 5 knots after midnight. Protected waters, a light chop. A chance of showers and thunderstorms. Saturday, west winds around 5 knots, becoming southwest in the afternoon. Protected waters, a light chop. A chance of showers and thunderstorms. Saturday night, west winds 5 to 10 knots. Protected waters, a light chop. A chance of showers and thunderstorms, mainly in the evening. Sunday, northwest winds around 5 knots, becoming west in the afternoon.
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Sunday night, west winds 5.

It's him, not. Protected waters, a light chop. Monday, northwest winds around 5 knots, becoming southwest in the afternoon. Protected waters, a light chop. Monday night, west winds 5 to 10 knots, diminishing to around 5 knots after midnight. Protected waters, a light chop. Tuesday, west winds around 5 knots, becoming southwest in the afternoon. Protected waters, a light chop. A slight chance of showers and thunderstorms in the morning, then a chance of showers and thunderstorms in the afternoon. Tuesday night, southwest winds 5 to 10 knots, diminishing to around 5 knots after midnight. Protected waters, a light chop. A chance of showers and thunderstorms, mainly in the evening. Winds and waves higher and near thunderstorms. The Tropical Weather Outlook. For the North Atlantic, Caribbean Sea and the Gulf of America, northeastern Atlantic, a non-tropical area of low pressure is developing along a front over the northeastern Atlantic a few hundred miles north-northeast of the Azores. This system could separate from its front and acquire some subtropical or tropical characteristics on Saturday or early Sunday while it moves east-southeastward at 10 to 15 miles per hour toward Portugal and northwestern Spain. For more information, see high seas forecast issued by Meteo France. Formation chance through 48 hours, low, 20%. Formation chance through 7 days, low, 20%. Central subtropical Atlantic, a weak area of low pressure located over the central subtropical Atlantic a few hundred miles east-southeast of Bermuda is producing a concentrated area of showers and thunderstorms southeast of its center. Surface pressures in the area are relatively high, therefore development of this system, if any, is expected to be slow to occur while it drifts west-southwestward through Sunday and then turns northward early next week. Formation chance through 48 hours, low, 10%. Formation chance through 7 days, low, 20%. The Surf Zone Forecast General Outlook, a moderate risk of rip currents is expected the next few days with a chance for showers and storms today and Saturday. Due to the westerly flow regime and developing sea breeze, it's possible a localized high risk of rip currents develops across west-facing Gulf County beaches in the afternoon through Sunday. Tide information for Friday, August 21, 2026. St. Mark's River entrance. Low 12:50 a.m., high 7:16 a.m., low 4:59 p.m. Apalachicola. High 8:48 a.m., low 7:11 p.m. St. Andrews Bay at Panama City. High 3:48 a.m., low 4:40 p.m. Note that the times of high and low tide are 3 minutes earlier at Shell Point than at the St. Mark's River entrance. The average water temperature at Apalachicola was 86.0 degrees. Sunrise and sunset in Tallahassee. August 21, 2026, sunrise 7:08 a.m. Eastern Daylight Time, sunset 8:13 p.m. Eastern Daylight Time. 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The latest weather and forecast information can also be accessed by calling our automated forecast line at 850-942-8851. The current time is 3:52 a.m. Eastern Daylight Time. These are the 3 a.m. Eastern Daylight Time conditions. At the Tallahassee Airport, it was clear. The temperature was 75 degrees. The wind was calm. At Florida State University, the temperature was 77 degrees. The wind was southwest at 2 miles an hour. At Apalachicola, it was clear. The temperature was 77 degrees. The wind was calm. At Panama City Northwest, it was clear. The temperature was 74 degrees. The wind was northwest at 3 miles an hour. At Dothan, it was partly cloudy. The temperature was 74 degrees. The wind was southwest at 6 miles an hour. At Albany, it was partly cloudy. The temperature was 77 degrees. The wind was west at 5 miles an hour. At Valdosta, it was clear. The temperature was 72 degrees. The wind was calm. Over the marine area, at the buoy south of Apalachicola, winds were southwest at 6 knots. At the buoy south of Panama City, winds were southwest at 4 knots. At the buoy south of Pensacola, winds were west at 2 knots. The forecast for the local area. Heat advisory in effect from 11 a.m. this morning to 8 p.m. Eastern Daylight Time this evening. Today, mostly sunny. Patchy fog this morning.

then mostly clear after midnight. Humid with lows in the mid-70s. Southwest winds around 5 miles per hour. Chance of rain 50%. Sunday, sunny. Highs in the upper 90s. Northwest winds around 5 miles per hour. Heat index values up to 106. Sunday night and Monday, mostly clear. Lows in the lower 70s. Highs in the mid-90s. Monday night, partly cloudy. Lows in the lower 70s. Tuesday and Tuesday night, partly cloudy. A chance of showers and thunderstorms. Highs in the mid-90s. Lows in the lower 70s. Chance of rain 40%. Wednesday and Wednesday night, partly cloudy. A chance of showers and thunderstorms. Highs in the mid-90s. Lows in the lower 70s. Chance of rain 50%. Thursday, mostly sunny. A chance of showers with a slight chance of thunderstorms in the morning, then showers and thunderstorms likely in the afternoon. Highs in the lower 90s. Chance of rain 60%. The coastal waters forecast for the following: waters from Suwannee River to Apalachicola, Florida, extending from 20 to 60 nautical miles. Coastal waters from Okaloosa-Walton County line to Mexico Beach out to 20 nautical miles. Coastal waters from Mexico Beach to Apalachicola out to 20 nautical miles. Waters from Okaloosa-Walton County line to Mexico Beach 20 to 60 nautical miles. And waters from Mexico Beach to Apalachicola 20 to 60 nautical miles. Today, west winds 5 to 10 knots. Waves 1 foot or less. Wave detail, west 1 foot at 4 seconds. Protected waters, a light shop. A slight chance of showers and thunderstorms. Tonight, west winds 5 to 10 knots. Waves 1 foot or less. Wave detail, west 1 foot at 4 seconds. Protected waters, a light shop. A slight chance of showers and thunderstorms in the evening, then a chance of showers and thunderstorms after midnight. Saturday, west winds 5 to 10 knots. Waves 1 foot or less. Wave detail, west 1 foot at 3 seconds. Protected waters, a light shop. A chance of showers and thunderstorms. Saturday night, southwest winds 5 to 10 knots. Waves 1 foot or less. Wave detail, west 1 foot at 4 seconds. Protected waters, a light shop. A chance of showers and thunderstorms. Sunday, west winds 5 to 10 knots. Waves 1 foot or less. Wave detail, west 1 foot at 4 seconds. Protected waters, a light shop. A chance of showers and thunderstorms, mainly in the morning. Sunday night, southwest winds 5 to 10 knots. Waves 1 foot or less. Wave detail, southwest 1 foot at 4 seconds. Protected waters, a light shop. Monday, west winds 5 to 10 knots. Waves 1 foot or less. Protected waters, a light shop. Monday night, southwest winds 5 to 10 knots. Waves 1 foot or less. Protected waters, a light shop. Tuesday, southwest winds 5 to 10 knots. Waves 1 foot or less. 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A slight chance of showers and thunderstorms. Tuesday night, southwest winds around 5 knots. Waves 1 foot or less. Protected waters, smooth, a slight chance of showers and thunderstorms. Winds and waves higher and near thunderstorms. The coastal waters forecast for the following: St. Andrews Bay waterways. Today, northwest winds around 5 knots, becoming southwest this afternoon. Protected waters, a light shop. A chance of showers and thunderstorms this afternoon. Tonight, west winds 5 to 10 knots, diminishing to around 5 knots after midnight. Protected waters, a light shop. A chance of showers and thunderstorms. Saturday, west winds around 5 knots, becoming southwest in the afternoon. Protected waters, a light shop. A chance of showers and thunderstorms. Saturday night, west winds 5 to 10 knots. Protected waters, a light shop. A chance of showers and thunderstorms, mainly in the evening. Sunday, northwest winds around 5 knots, becoming west in the afternoon. Protected waters, a light shop. Sunday night, west winds 5 to 10 knots. Protected waters, a light shop. Monday, northwest winds around 5 knots, becoming southwest in the afternoon. Protected waters, a light shop. Monday night, west winds 5 to 10 knots, diminishing to around 5 knots after midnight. Protected waters, a light shop. Tuesday, west

winds around 5 knots, becoming southwest in the afternoon. Protected waters, a light chop. A slight chance of showers and thunderstorms in the morning, then a chance of showers and thunderstorms in the afternoon. Tuesday night, southwest winds 5 to 10 knots, diminishing to around 5 knots after midnight. Protected waters, a light chop. A chance of showers and thunderstorms, mainly in the evening. Winds and waves higher in and near thunderstorms. The Tropical Weather Outlook. For the North Atlantic, Caribbean Sea, and the Gulf of America, northeastern Atlantic, a non-tropical area of low pressure is developing along a front over the northeastern Atlantic a few hundred miles north-northeast of the Azores. This system could separate from its front and acquire some subtropical or tropical characteristics on Saturday or early Sunday while it moves east-southeastward at 10 to 15 miles per hour toward Portugal and northwestern Spain. For more information, see high seas forecast issued by Meteo France. Formation chance through 48 hours, low, 20%. Formation chance through 7 days, low, 20%. Central subtropical Atlantic, a weak area of low pressure located over the central subtropical Atlantic a few hundred miles east-southeast of Bermuda, is producing a concentrated area of showers and thunderstorms southeast of its center. Surface pressures in the area are relatively high, therefore development of this system, if any, is expected to be slow to occur while it drifts west-southwestward through Sunday and then turns northward early next week. Formation chance through 48 hours, low, 10%. Formation chance through 7 days, low, 20%. The Tallahassee Climate Summary for yesterday, August 20, 2026. Yesterday's high temperature was 95 degrees. This high was 4 degrees above the normal high of 91. Yesterday's low temperature was 72 degrees. This low was 1 degree below the normal low of 73. A trace of precipitation fell yesterday, which brings the monthly total to 5.68 inches. This is 0.46 inches above the normal amount of 5.22 inches for August. The total precipitation for the year now stands at 29.20 inches, which is 11.74 inches below normal. The normal high temperature for today is 91 degrees, and the normal low is 73. The record high for today is 99, which last occurred in 1968, and the record low is 60, which occurred in 1991. Sunrise today is at 7:08 a.m. and sunset is at 8:13 p.m. The Surf Zone Forecast General Outlook, a moderate risk of rip currents is expected the next few days with a chance for showers and storms today and Saturday. Due to the westerly flow regime and developing sea breeze, it's possible a localized high risk of rip currents develops across west-facing Gulf County beaches in the afternoon through Sunday. Tide information for Friday, August 21, 2026. St. Marks River entrance. Low 12:50 a.m., high 7:16 a.m., low 4:59 p.m. Apalachicola. High 8:48 a.m., low 7:11 p.m. St. Andrews Bay at Panama City. High 3:48 a.m., low 4:40 p.m. Note that the times of high and low tide are 3 minutes earlier at Shell Point than at the St. Marks River entrance. The average water temperature at Apalachicola was 86.0 degrees. Sunrise and sunset in Tallahassee. August 21, 2026, sunrise 7:08 a.m. Eastern Daylight Time, sunset 8:13 p.m. Eastern Daylight Time. 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The latest weather and forecast information can also be accessed by calling our automated forecast line at 850-942-8851. The current time is 4:04 a.m. Eastern Daylight Time. These are the 4 a.m. Eastern Daylight Time conditions. At the Tallahassee Airport, it was clear. The temperature was 75 degrees. The wind was calm. The report from Florida State University was not available. At Apalachicola, it was clear. The temperature was 76 degrees. The wind was calm. At Panama City Northwest, it was clear. The temperature was 75 degrees. The wind was north at 3 miles an hour. At Dothan, it was clear. The temperature was 75 degrees. The wind was west at 3 miles an hour. At Albany, it was partly cloudy. The temperature was 76 degrees. The wind was calm. At Valdosta, it was clear. The temperature was 72 degrees.
The wind was south at 3 miles an hour. Over the marine area, at the buoy south of Apalachicola, winds were southwest at 6 knots and seas were 2 feet. At the buoy south of Panama City, winds were southwest at 6 knots. At the buoy south of Pensacola, winds were west at 2 knots. The forecast for the local area. Heat advisory in effect from 11 a.m. this morning to 8 p.m. Eastern Daylight Time this evening. Today, mostly sunny. Patchy fog this morning. A chance of showers and thunderstorms this afternoon. Highs in the mid-90s. Light and variable winds, becoming southwest 5 to 10 miles per hour this afternoon. Chance of rain 50%. Heat index values up to 109. Tonight, partly cloudy. A chance of showers and thunderstorms, mainly in the evening. Humid with lows in the mid-70s. Southwest winds 5 to 10 miles per hour in the evening, becoming light and variable. Chance of rain 50%. Saturday, mostly sunny. A slight chance of showers and thunderstorms in the morning, then showers and thunderstorms likely in the afternoon. Humid with highs in the lower 90s. Southwest winds around 5 miles per hour. Chance of rain 70%. Heat index values up to 106. Saturday night, mostly cloudy with a chance of showers and thunderstorms in the evening, then mostly clear after midnight. Humid with lows in the mid-70s. Southwest winds around 5 miles per hour. Chance of rain 50%. Sunday, sunny. Highs in the upper 90s. Northwest winds around 5 miles per hour. Heat index values up to 106. Sunday night and Monday, mostly clear. Lows in the lower 70s. Highs in the mid-90s. Monday night, partly cloudy. Lows in the lower 70s. Tuesday and Tuesday night, partly cloudy. A chance of showers and thunderstorms. Highs in the mid-90s. Lows in the lower 70s. Chance of rain 40%. Wednesday and Wednesday night, partly cloudy. A chance of showers and thunderstorms. Highs in the mid-90s. Lows in the lower 70s. Chance of rain 50%. Thursday, mostly sunny. A chance of showers with a slight chance of thunderstorms in the morning, then showers and thunderstorms likely in the afternoon. Highs in the lower 90s. Chance of rain 60%. The coastal waters forecast for the following: waters from Suwannee River to Apalachicola, Florida, extending from 20 to 60 nautical miles. Coastal waters from Okaloosa, Walton County line to Mexico Beach out to 20 nautical miles. Coastal waters from Mexico Beach to Apalachicola out to 20 nautical miles. Waters from Okaloosa, Walton County line to Mexico Beach 20 to 60 nautical miles. And waters from Mexico Beach to Apalachicola 20 to 60 nautical miles. Today, west winds 5 to 10 knots. Waves 1 foot or less. Wave detail, west 1 foot at 4 seconds. Protected waters, a light chop. A slight chance of showers and thunderstorms. Tonight, west winds 5 to 10 knots. Waves 1 foot or less. Wave detail, west 1 foot at 4 seconds. Protected waters, a light chop. A slight chance of showers and thunderstorms in the evening, then a chance of showers and thunderstorms after midnight. Saturday, west winds 5 to 10 knots. Waves 1 foot or less. Wave detail, west 1 foot at 3 seconds. Protected waters, a light chop. A chance of showers and thunderstorms. Saturday night, southwest winds 5 to 10 knots. Waves 1 foot or less. Wave detail, west 1 foot at 4 seconds. Protected waters, a light chop. A chance of showers and thunderstorms. Sunday, west winds 5 to 10 knots. Waves 1 foot or less. Wave detail, west 1 foot at 4 seconds. Protected waters, a light chop. A chance of showers and thunderstorms, mainly in the morning. Sunday night, southwest winds 5 to 10 knots. Waves 1 foot or less. Wave detail, southwest 1 foot at 4 seconds. Protected waters, a light chop. Monday, west winds 5 to 10 knots. Waves 1 foot or less. Protected waters, a light chop. Monday night, southwest winds 5 to 10 knots. Waves 1 foot or less. Protected waters, a light chop. Tuesday, southwest winds 5 to 10 knots. Waves 1 foot or less. Protected waters, a light chop. A slight chance of showers and thunderstorms. Tuesday night, southwest winds are

Around 5 knots. Waves 1 foot or less. Protected water is smooth. A slight chance of showers and thunderstorms. Winds and waves higher in and near thunderstorms. The coastal waters forecast for the following St. Andrews Bay waterways. Today, northwest winds around 5 knots, becoming southwest this afternoon. Protected waters a light chop. A chance of showers and thunderstorms this afternoon. Tonight, west winds 5 to 10 knots, diminishing to around 5 knots after midnight. Protected waters a light chop. A chance of showers and thunderstorms. Saturday, west winds around 5 knots, becoming southwest in the afternoon. Protected waters a light chop. A chance of showers and thunderstorms. Saturday night, west winds 5 to 10 knots. Protected waters a light chop. A chance of showers and thunderstorms, mainly in the evening. Sunday, northwest winds around 5 knots, becoming west in the afternoon. Protected waters a light chop. Sunday night, west winds 5 to 10 knots. Protected waters a light chop. Monday, northwest winds around 5 knots, becoming southwest in the afternoon. Protected waters a light chop. Monday night, west winds 5 to 10 knots, diminishing to around 5 knots after midnight. Protected waters a light chop. Tuesday, west winds around 5 knots, becoming southwest in the afternoon. Protected waters a light chop. A slight chance of showers and thunderstorms in the morning, then a chance of showers and thunderstorms in the afternoon. Tuesday night, southwest winds 5 to 10 knots, diminishing to around 5 knots after midnight. Protected waters a light chop. A chance of showers and thunderstorms, mainly in the evening. Winds and waves higher in and near thunderstorms. The Tropical Weather Outlook. For the North Atlantic, Caribbean Sea and the Gulf of America, northeastern Atlantic, a non-tropical area of low pressure is developing along a front over the northeastern Atlantic a few hundred miles north-northeast of the Azores. This system could separate from its front and acquire some subtropical or tropical characteristics on Saturday or early Sunday while it moves east-southeastward at 10 to 15 miles per hour toward Portugal and northwestern Spain. For more information, see high seas forecast issued by Meteo France. Formation chance through 48 hours, low, 20%. Formation chance through 7 days, low, 20%. Central subtropical Atlantic, a weak area of low pressure located over the central subtropical Atlantic a few hundred miles east-southeast of Bermuda is producing a concentrated area of showers and thunderstorms southeast of its center. Surface pressures in the area are relatively high, therefore development of this system, if any, is expected to be slow to occur while it drifts west-southwestward through Sunday and then turns northward early next week. Formation chance through 48 hours, low, 10%. Formation chance through 7 days, low, 20%. The Surf Zone Forecast General Outlook, a moderate risk of rip currents is expected the next few days with a chance for showers and storms today and Saturday. Due to the westerly flow regime and developing sea breeze, it's possible a localized high risk of rip currents develops across west-facing Gulf County beaches in the afternoon through Sunday. Tide information for Friday, August 21, 2026. St. Mark's River entrance. Low 12:50 a.m., high 7:16 a.m., low 4:59 p.m. Apalachicola. High 8:48 a.m., low 7:11 p.m. St. Andrews Bay at Panama City. High 3:48 a.m., low 4:40 p.m. Note that the times of high and low tide are 3 minutes earlier at Shell Point than at the St. Mark's River entrance. The average water temperature at Apalachicola was 86.0 degrees. Sunrise and sunset in Tallahassee. August 21, 2026, sunrise 7:08 a.m. Eastern Daylight Time, sunset 8:13 p.m. Eastern Daylight Time. 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This broadcast originates from your National Weather Service office in Tallahassee, Florida. The latest weather and forecast information can also be accessed by calling our automated forecast line at 850-942-8851. The current time is 4:15 a.m. Eastern Daylight Time. These are the 4 a.m. Eastern Daylight Time conditions. At the Tallahassee Airport, it was clear. The temperature was 75 degrees. The wind was calm. At Florida State University, the temperature was 77 degrees. The wind was southwest at 2 miles an hour.

At Apalachicola, it was clear. The temperature was 76 degrees. The wind was calm. At Panama City Northwest, it was clear. The temperature was 75 degrees. The wind was north at 3 miles an hour. At Dothan, it was clear. The temperature was 75 degrees. The wind was west at 3 miles an hour. At Albany, it was partly cloudy. The temperature was 76 degrees. The wind was calm. At Valdosta, it was clear. The temperature was 72 degrees. The wind was south at 3 miles an hour. Over the marine area, at the buoy south of Apalachicola, winds were southwest at 6 knots. At the buoy south of Panama City, winds were southwest at 6 knots. At the buoy south of Pensacola, winds were west at 2 knots. The forecast for the local area. Heat advisory in effect from 11 a.m. this morning to 8 p.m. Eastern Daylight Time this evening. Today, mostly sunny. Patchy fog this morning. A chance of showers and thunderstorms this afternoon. Highs in the mid-90s. Light and variable winds, becoming southwest 5 to 10 miles per hour this afternoon. Chance of rain 50%. Heat index values up to 109. Tonight, partly cloudy. A chance of showers and thunderstorms, mainly in the evening. Humid with lows in the mid-70s. Southwest winds 5 to 10 miles per hour in the evening, becoming light and variable. Chance of rain 50%. Saturday, mostly sunny. A slight chance of showers and thunderstorms in the morning, then showers and thunderstorms likely in the afternoon. Humid with highs in the lower 90s. Southwest winds around 5 miles per hour. Chance of rain 70%. Heat index values up to 106. Saturday night, mostly cloudy with a chance of showers and thunderstorms in the evening, then mostly clear after midnight. Humid with lows in the mid-70s. Southwest winds around 5 miles per hour. Chance of rain 50%. Sunday, sunny. Highs in the upper 90s. Northwest winds around 5 miles per hour. Heat index values up to 106. Sunday night and Monday, mostly clear. Lows in the lower 70s. Highs in the mid-90s. Monday night, partly cloudy. Lows in the lower 70s. Tuesday and Tuesday night, partly cloudy. A chance of showers and thunderstorms. Highs in the mid-90s. Lows in the lower 70s. Chance of rain 40%. Wednesday and Wednesday night, partly cloudy. A chance of showers and thunderstorms. Highs in the mid-90s. Lows in the lower 70s. Chance of rain 50%. Thursday, mostly sunny. A chance of showers with a slight chance of thunderstorms in the morning, then showers and thunderstorms likely in the afternoon. Highs in the lower 90s. Chance of rain 60%. The coastal waters forecast for the following. Waters from Suwannee River to Apalachicola, Florida, extending from 20 to 60 nautical miles. Coastal waters from Okaloosa-Walton County line to Mexico Beach out to 20 nautical miles. Coastal waters from Mexico Beach to Apalachicola out to 20 nautical miles. Waters from Okaloosa-Walton County line to Mexico Beach 20 to 60 nautical miles. And waters from Mexico Beach to Apalachicola 20 to 60 nautical miles. Today, west winds 5 to 10 knots. Waves 1 foot or less. Wave detail, west 1 foot at 4 seconds. Protected waters, a light chop. A slight chance of showers and thunderstorms. Tonight, west winds 5 to 10 knots. Waves 1 foot or less. Wave detail, west 1 foot at 4 seconds. Protected waters, a light chop. A slight chance of showers and thunderstorms in the evening, then a chance of showers and thunderstorms after midnight. Saturday, west winds 5 to 10 knots. Waves 1 foot or less. Wave detail, west 1 foot at 3 seconds. Protected waters, a light chop. A chance of showers and thunderstorms. Saturday night, southwest winds 5 to 10 knots. Waves 1 foot or less. Wave detail, west 1 foot at 4 seconds. Protected waters, a light chop. A chance of showers and thunderstorms. Sunday, west winds 5 to 10 knots. Waves 1 foot or less. Wave detail, west 1 foot at 4 seconds. Protected waters, a light chop. A chance of showers and thunderstorms, mainly in the morning. Sunday night, southwest winds 5 to 10 knots. Waves 1 foot or less.

Wave detail, southwest 1 foot at 4 seconds. Protected waters, a light chop. Monday, west winds 5 to 10 knots. Waves 1 foot or less. Protected waters, a light chop. Monday night, southwest winds 5 to 10 knots. Waves 1 foot or less. Protected waters, a light chop. Tuesday, southwest winds 5 to 10 knots. Waves 1 foot or less. Protected waters, a light chop. A slight chance of showers and thunderstorms. Tuesday night, southwest winds around 5 knots. Waves 1 foot or less. Protected waters, smooth. A slight chance of showers and thunderstorms. Winds and waves higher and near thunderstorms. The coastal waters forecast for the following St. Andrews Bay waterways. Today, northwest winds around 5 knots, becoming southwest this afternoon. Protected waters, a light chop. A chance of showers and thunderstorms this afternoon. Tonight, west winds 5 to 10 knots, diminishing to around 5 knots after midnight. Protected waters, a light chop. A chance of showers and thunderstorms. Saturday, west winds around 5 knots, becoming southwest in the afternoon. Protected waters, a light chop. A chance of showers and thunderstorms. Saturday night, west winds 5 to 10 knots. Protected waters, a light chop. A chance of showers and thunderstorms, mainly in the evening. Sunday, northwest winds around 5 knots, becoming west in the afternoon. Protected waters, a light chop. Sunday night, west winds 5 to 10 knots. Protected waters, a light chop. Monday, northwest winds around 5 knots, becoming southwest in the afternoon. Protected waters, a light chop. Monday night, west winds 5 to 10 knots, diminishing to around 5 knots after midnight. Protected waters, a light chop. Tuesday, west winds around 5 knots, becoming southwest in the afternoon. Protected waters, a light chop. A slight chance of showers and thunderstorms in the morning, then a chance of showers and thunderstorms in the afternoon. Tuesday night, southwest winds 5 to 10 knots, diminishing to around 5 knots after midnight. Protected waters, a light chop. A chance of showers and thunderstorms, mainly in the evening. Winds and waves higher and near thunderstorms. The Tropical Weather Outlook. For the North Atlantic, Caribbean Sea and the Gulf of America, northeastern Atlantic, a non-tropical area of low pressure is developing along a front over the northeastern Atlantic a few hundred miles north-northeast of the Azores. This system could separate from its front and acquire some subtropical or tropical characteristics on Saturday or early Sunday while it moves east-southeastward at 10 to 15 miles per hour toward Portugal and northwestern Spain. For more information, see high seas forecast issued by Meteo France. Formation chance through 48 hours, low, 20%. Formation chance through 7 days, low, 20%. Central subtropical Atlantic, a weak area of low pressure located over the central subtropical Atlantic a few hundred miles east-southeast of Bermuda is producing a concentrated area of showers and thunderstorms southeast of its center. Surface pressures in the area are relatively high, therefore development of this system, if any, is expected to be slow to occur while it drifts west-southwestward through Sunday and then turns northward early next week. Formation chance through 48 hours, low, 10%. Formation chance through 7 days, low, 20%. The Surf Zone Forecast General Outlook, a moderate risk of rip currents is expected the next few days with a chance for showers and storms today and Saturday. Due to the westerly flow regime and developing sea breeze, it's possible a localized high risk of rip currents develops across west-facing Gulf County beaches in the afternoon through Sunday. Tide information for Friday, August 21, 2026. St. Mark's River entrance. Low 12:50 a.m., high 7:16 a.m., low 4:59 p.m. Apalachicola. High 8:48 a.m., low 7:11 p.m. St. Andrews Bay at Panama City. High 3:48 a.m., low 4:40 p.m. Note that the times of high and low tide are 3 minutes earlier at Shell Point than at the St. Mark's River entrance. The average water temperature at Apalachicola was 86.0 degrees. Sunrise and sunset in Tallahassee. August 21, 2026, sunrise 7:08 a.m. Eastern Daylight Time, sunset 8:13 p.m. Eastern Daylight Time. 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

Service office in Tallahassee, Florida. 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The current time is 4:25 a.m. Eastern Daylight Time. These are the 4 a.m. Eastern Daylight Time conditions. At the Tallahassee Airport, it was clear. The temperature was 75 degrees. The wind was calm. At Florida State University, the temperature was 77 degrees. The wind was southwest at 2 miles an hour. At Apalachicola, it was clear. The temperature was 76 degrees. The wind was calm. At Panama City Northwest, it was clear. The temperature was 75 degrees. The wind was north at 3 miles an hour. At Dothan, it was clear. The temperature was 75 degrees. The wind was west at 3 miles an hour. At Albany, it was clear. The temperature was 76 degrees. The wind was calm. At Valdosta, it was clear. The temperature was 72 degrees. The wind was south at 3 miles an hour. Over the marine area, at the buoy south of Apalachicola, winds were west at 6 knots. At the buoy south of Panama City, winds were west at 6 knots, and seas were 1 foot. At the buoy south of Pensacola, winds were west at 2 knots. The forecast for the local area. Heat advisory in effect from 11 a.m. this morning to 8 p.m. Eastern Daylight Time this evening. Today, mostly sunny. Patchy fog this morning. A chance of showers and thunderstorms this afternoon. Highs in the mid-90s. Light and variable winds, becoming southwest 5 to 10 miles per hour this afternoon. Chance of rain 50%. Heat index values up to 109. Tonight, partly cloudy. A chance of showers and thunderstorms, mainly in the evening. Humid with lows in the mid-70s. Southwest winds 5 to 10 miles per hour in the evening, becoming light and variable. Chance of rain 50%. Saturday, mostly sunny. A slight chance of showers and thunderstorms in the morning, then showers and thunderstorms likely in the afternoon. Humid with highs in the lower 90s. Southwest winds around 5 miles per hour. Chance of rain 70%. Heat index values up to 106. Saturday night, mostly cloudy with a chance of showers and thunderstorms in the evening, then mostly clear after midnight. Humid with lows in the mid-70s. Southwest winds around 5 miles per hour. Chance of rain 50%. Sunday, sunny. Highs in the upper 90s. Northwest winds around 5 miles per hour. Heat index values up to 106. Sunday night and Monday, mostly clear. Lows in the lower 70s. Highs in the mid-90s. Monday night, partly cloudy. Lows in the lower 70s. Tuesday and Tuesday night, partly cloudy. A chance of showers and thunderstorms. Highs in the mid-90s. Lows in the lower 70s. Chance of rain 40%. Wednesday and Wednesday night, partly cloudy. A chance of showers and thunderstorms. Highs in the mid-90s. Lows in the lower 70s. Chance of rain 50%. Thursday, mostly sunny. A chance of showers with a slight chance of thunderstorms in the morning, then showers and thunderstorms likely in the afternoon. Highs in the lower 90s. Chance of rain 60%. The coastal waters forecast for the following waters from Suwannee River to Apalachicola, Florida, extending from 20 to 60 nautical miles, coastal waters from Okaloosa-Walton County line to Mexico Beach out to 20 nautical miles, coastal waters from Mexico Beach to Apalachicola out to 20 nautical miles, waters from Okaloosa-Walton County line to Mexico Beach 20 to 60 nautical miles, and waters from Mexico Beach to Apalachicola 20 to 60 nautical miles. Today, west winds 5 to 10 knots. Waves 1 foot or less. Wave detail, west 1 foot at 4 seconds. Protected waters a light chop. A slight chance of showers and thunderstorms. Tonight, west winds 5 to 10 knots. Waves 1 foot or less. Wave detail, west 1 foot at 4 seconds. Protected waters a light chop. A slight chance of showers and thunderstorms in the evening, then a chance of showers and thunderstorms after midnight. Saturday, west winds 5 to 10 knots. Waves 1 foot or less. Wave detail, west 1 foot at 3 seconds. Protected waters a light chop. A chance of showers and thunderstorms. Saturday night.

southwest winds 5 to 10 knots. Waves 1 foot or less. Wave detail, rest 1 foot at 4 seconds. Protected waters, a light chop. A chance of showers and thunderstorms. Sunday, west winds 5 to 10 knots. Waves 1 foot or less. Wave detail, rest 1 foot at 4 seconds. Protected waters, a light chop. A chance of showers and thunderstorms, mainly in the morning. Sunday night, southwest winds 5 to 10 knots. Waves 1 foot or less. Wave detail, southwest 1 foot at 4 seconds. Protected waters, a light chop. Monday, west winds 5 to 10 knots. Waves 1 foot or less. Protected waters, a light chop. Monday night, southwest winds 5 to 10 knots. Waves 1 foot or less. Protected waters, a light chop. Tuesday, southwest winds 5 to 10 knots. Waves 1 foot or less. Protected waters, a light chop. A slight chance of showers and thunderstorms. Tuesday night, southwest winds around 5 knots. Waves 1 foot or less. Protected waters, smooth. A slight chance of showers and thunderstorms. Winds and waves higher in and near thunderstorms. The Tallahassee climate summary for yesterday, August 20th, 2026. Yesterday's high temperature was 95 degrees. This high was 4 degrees above the normal high of 91. Yesterday's low temperature was 72 degrees. This low was 1 degree below the normal low of 73. A trace of precipitation fell yesterday, which brings the monthly total to 5.68 inches. This is 0.46 inches above the normal amount of 5.22 inches for August. The total precipitation for the year now stands at 29.20 inches, which is 11.74 inches below normal. The normal high temperature for today is 91 degrees, and the normal low is 73. The record high for today is 99, which last occurred in 1968, and the record low is 60, which occurred in 1991. Sunrise today is at 7:08 a.m. and sunset is at 8:13 p.m. The coastal waters forecast for the following St. Andrews Bay waterways. Today, northwest winds around 5 knots, becoming southwest this afternoon. Protected waters, a light chop. A chance of showers and thunderstorms this afternoon. Tonight, west winds 5 to 10 knots, diminishing to around 5 knots after midnight. Protected waters, a light chop. A chance of showers and thunderstorms. Saturday, west winds around 5 knots, becoming southwest in the afternoon. Protected waters, a light chop. There's a light chop. A chance of showers and thunderstorms. Saturday, west winds around 5 knots, becoming southwest in the afternoon. Protected waters, a light chop. A chance of showers and thunderstorms. Saturday night, west winds 5 to 10 knots. Protected waters, a light chop. A chance of showers and thunderstorms, mainly in the evening. Sunday, northwest winds around 5 knots, becoming west in the afternoon. Protected waters, a light chop. Sunday night, west winds 5 to 10 knots. Protected waters, a light chop. Monday, northwest winds around 5 knots, becoming southwest in the afternoon. Protected waters, a light chop. Monday night, west winds 5 to 10 knots, diminishing to around 5 knots after midnight. Protected waters, a light chop. Tuesday, west winds around 5 knots, becoming southwest in the afternoon. Protected waters, a light chop. A slight chance of showers and thunderstorms in the morning, then a chance of showers and thunderstorms in the afternoon. Tuesday night, southwest winds 5 to 10 knots, diminishing to around 5 knots after midnight. Protected waters, a light chop. A chance of showers and thunderstorms, mainly in the evening. Winds and waves higher in and near thunderstorms. The Tropical Weather Outlook. For the North Atlantic, Caribbean Sea and the Gulf of America, northeastern Atlantic, a non-tropical area of low pressure is developing along a front over the northeastern Atlantic a few hundred miles north-northeast of the Azores. This system could separate from its front and acquire some subtropical or tropical characteristics on Saturday or early Sunday while it moves east-southeastward at 10 to 15 miles per hour toward Portugal and northwestern Spain. For more information, see high seas forecast issued by Meteo France. Formation chance through 48 hours, low, 20%. Formation chance through 7 days, low, 20%. Central subtropical Atlantic, a weak area of low pressure located over the central subtropical Atlantic a few

100 miles east-southeast of Bermuda is producing a concentrated area of showers and thunderstorms southeast of its center. Surface pressures in the area are relatively high. Therefore, development of this system, if any, is expected to be slow to occur while it drifts west-southwestward through Sunday and then turns northward early next week. Formation chance through 48 hours, low, 10%. Formation chance through 7 days, low, 20%. The surf zone forecasts general outlook. A moderate risk of rip currents is expected the next few days with a chance for showers and storms today and Saturday. Due to the westerly flow regime and developing sea breeze, it's possible a localized high risk of rip currents develops across west-facing Gulf County beaches in the afternoon through Sunday. Tide information for Friday, August 21, 2026. St. Mark's River entrance. Low 12:50 a.m., high 7:16 a.m., low 4:59 p.m. Apalachicola. High 8:48 a.m., low 7:11 p.m. St. Andrews Bay at Panama City. High 3:48 a.m., low 4:40 p.m. Note that the times of high and low tide are 3 minutes earlier at Shell Point than at the St. Mark's River entrance. The average water temperature at Apalachicola was 86.0 degrees. Sunrise and sunset in Tallahassee. August 21, 2026, sunrise 7:08 a.m. Eastern Daylight Time, sunset 8:13 p.m. Eastern Daylight Time. 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This broadcast originates from your National Weather Service office in Tallahassee, Florida. The latest weather and forecast information can also be accessed by calling our automated forecast line at 850-942-8851. The current time is 4:37 a.m. Eastern Daylight Time. These are the 4 a.m. Eastern Daylight Time conditions. At the Tallahassee Airport, it was clear. The temperature was 75 degrees. The wind was calm. At Florida State University, the temperature was 77 degrees. The wind was southwest at 2 miles an hour. At Apalachicola, it was clear. The temperature was 76 degrees. The wind was calm. At Panama City Northwest, it was clear. The temperature was 75 degrees. The wind was north at 3 miles an hour. At Dothan, it was clear. The temperature was 75 degrees. The wind was west at 3 miles an hour. At Albany, it was clear. The temperature was 76 degrees. The wind was calm. At Valdosta, it was clear. The temperature was 72 degrees. The wind was south at 3 miles an hour. Over the marine area, at the buoy south of Apalachicola, winds were west at 6 knots. At the buoy south of Panama City, winds were west at 6 knots, and seas were 1 foot. At the buoy south of Pensacola, winds were west at 2 knots. The forecast for the local area. Heat advisory in effect from 11 a.m. this morning to 8 p.m. Eastern Daylight Time this evening. Today, mostly sunny. Patchy fog this morning. A chance of showers and thunderstorms this afternoon. Highs in the mid-90s. Light and variable winds, becoming southwest 5 to 10 miles per hour this afternoon. Chance of rain 50%. Heat index values up to 109. Tonight, partly cloudy. A chance of showers and thunderstorms, mainly in the evening. Humid with lows in the mid-70s. Southwest winds 5 to 10 miles per hour in the evening, becoming light and variable. Chance of rain 50%. Saturday, mostly sunny. A slight chance of showers and thunderstorms in the morning, then showers and thunderstorms likely in the afternoon. Humid with highs in the lower 90s. Southwest winds around 5 miles per hour. Chance of rain 70%. Heat index values up to 106. Saturday night, mostly cloudy with a chance of showers and thunderstorms in the evening, then mostly clear after midnight. Humid with lows in the mid-70s. Southwest winds around 5 miles per hour. Chance of rain 50%. Sunday, sunny. Highs in the upper 90s. Northwest winds around 5 miles per hour. Heat index values up to 106. Sunday night and Monday, mostly clear. Lows in the lower 70s. Highs in the mid-90s. Monday night, partly cloudy. Lows in the lower 70s. Tuesday and Tuesday night, partly cloudy. A chance of showers and thunderstorms. Highs in the mid-90s.

lows in the lower 70s. Chance of rain 40%. Wednesday and Wednesday night, partly cloudy. A chance of showers and thunderstorms. Highs in the mid-90s. Lows in the lower 70s. Chance of rain 50%. Thursday, mostly sunny. A chance of showers with a slight chance of thunderstorms in the morning, then showers and thunderstorms likely in the afternoon. Highs in the lower 90s. Chance of rain 60%. The coastal waters forecast for the following: waters from Suwannee River to Apalachicola, Florida, extending from 20 to 60 nautical miles. Coastal waters from Okaloosa-Walton County line to Mexico Beach out to 20 nautical miles. Coastal waters from Mexico Beach to Apalachicola out to 20 nautical miles. Waters from Okaloosa-Walton County line to Mexico Beach 20 to 60 nautical miles. And waters from Mexico Beach to Apalachicola 20 to 60 nautical miles. Today, west winds 5 to 10 knots. Waves 1 foot or less. Wave detail, west 1 foot at 4 seconds. Protected waters, a light chop. A slight chance of showers and thunderstorms. Tonight, west winds 5 to 10 knots. Waves 1 foot or less. Wave detail, west 1 foot at 4 seconds. Protected waters, a light chop. A slight chance of showers and thunderstorms in the evening, then a chance of showers and thunderstorms after midnight. Saturday, west winds 5 to 10 knots. Waves 1 foot or less. Wave detail, west 1 foot at 3 seconds. Protected waters, a light chop. A chance of showers and thunderstorms. Saturday night, southwest winds 5 to 10 knots. Waves 1 foot or less. Wave detail, west 1 foot at 4 seconds. Protected waters, a light chop. A chance of showers and thunderstorms. Sunday, west winds 5 to 10 knots. Waves 1 foot or less. Wave detail, west 1 foot at 4 seconds. Protected waters, a light chop. A chance of showers and thunderstorms, mainly in the morning. Sunday night, southwest winds 5 to 10 knots. Waves 1 foot or less. Wave detail, southwest 1 foot at 4 seconds. Protected waters, a light chop. Monday, west winds 5 to 10 knots. Waves 1 foot or less. Protected waters, a light chop. Monday night, southwest winds 5 to 10 knots. Waves 1 foot or less. Protected waters, a light chop. Tuesday, southwest winds 5 to 10 knots. Waves 1 foot or less. Protected waters, a light chop. A slight chance of showers and thunderstorms. Tuesday night, southwest winds around 5 knots. Waves 1 foot or less. Protected waters, smooth. A slight chance of showers and thunderstorms. Winds and waves higher and near thunderstorms. The coastal waters forecast for the following: St. Andrews Bay waterways. Today, northwest winds around 5 knots, becoming southwest this afternoon. Protected waters, a light chop. A chance of showers and thunderstorms this afternoon. Tonight, west winds 5 to 10 knots, diminishing to around 5 knots after midnight. Protected waters, a light chop. A chance of showers and thunderstorms. Saturday, west winds around 5 knots, becoming southwest in the afternoon. Protected waters, a light chop. A chance of showers and thunderstorms. Saturday night, west winds 5 to 10 knots. Protected waters, a light chop. A chance of showers and thunderstorms, mainly in the evening. Sunday, northwest winds around 5 knots, becoming west in the afternoon. Protected waters, a light chop. Sunday night, west winds 5 to 10 knots. Protected waters, a light chop. Monday, northwest winds around 5 knots, becoming southwest in the afternoon. Protected waters, a light chop. Monday night, west winds 5 to 10 knots, diminishing to around 5 knots after midnight. Protected waters, a light chop. Tuesday, west winds around 5 knots, becoming southwest in the afternoon. Protected waters, a light chop. A slight chance of showers and thunderstorms in the morning, then a chance of showers and thunderstorms in the afternoon. Tuesday night, southwest winds 5 to 10 knots, diminishing to around 5 knots after midnight. Protected waters, a light chop. A chance of showers and thunderstorms, mainly in the evening. Winds and waves higher and near thunderstorms. The Tropical Weather Outlook. For the North Atlantic, Caribbean Sea and the Gulf of America, northeastern Atlantic, a non-tropical area of low pressure is developing along a front over the north.

eastern Atlantic a few hundred miles north, northeast of the Azores. This system could separate from its front and acquire some subtropical or tropical characteristics on Saturday or early Sunday while it moves east-southeastward at 10 to 15 miles per hour toward Portugal and northwestern Spain. For more information, see high seas forecast issued by Meteo France. Formation chance through 48 hours, low, 20%. Formation chance through 7 days, low, 20%. Central subtropical Atlantic, a weak area of low pressure located over the central subtropical Atlantic a few hundred miles east-southeast of Bermuda, is producing a concentrated area of showers and thunderstorms southeast of its center. Surface pressures in the area are relatively high, therefore development of this system, if any, is expected to be slow to occur while it drifts west-southwestward through Sunday and then turns northward early next week. Formation chance through 48 hours, low, 10%. Formation chance through 7 days, low, 20%. The surf zone forecast general outlook, a moderate risk of rip currents is expected the next few days with a chance for showers and storms today and Saturday. Due to the westerly flow regime and developing sea breeze, it's possible a localized high risk of rip currents develops across west-facing Gulf County beaches in the afternoon through Sunday. Tide information for Friday, August 21, 2026. St. Mark's River entrance. Low 12:50 a.m., high 7:16 a.m., low 4:59 p.m. Apalachicola. High 8:48 a.m., low 7:11 p.m. St. Andrews Bay at Panama City. High 3:48 a.m., low 4:40 p.m. Note that the times of high and low tide are 3 minutes earlier at Shell Point than at the St. Mark's River entrance. The average water temperature at Apalachicola was 86.0 degrees. Sunrise and sunset in Tallahassee. August 21, 2026, sunrise 7:08 a.m. Eastern Daylight Time, sunset 8:13 p.m. Eastern Daylight Time. 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The latest weather and forecast information can also be accessed by calling our automated forecast line at 850-942-8851. The current time is 4:47 a.m. Eastern Daylight Time. These are the 4 a.m. Eastern Daylight Time conditions. At the Tallahassee Airport, it was clear. The temperature was 75 degrees. The wind was calm. At Florida State University, the temperature was 77 degrees. The wind was southwest at 2 miles an hour. At Apalachicola, it was clear. The temperature was 76 degrees. The wind was calm. At Panama City Northwest, it was clear. The temperature was 75 degrees. The wind was north at 3 miles an hour. At Dothan, it was clear. The temperature was 75 degrees. The wind was west at 3 miles an hour. At Albany, it was clear. The temperature was 76 degrees. The wind was calm. At Valdosta, it was clear. The temperature was 72 degrees. The wind was south at 3 miles an hour. Over the marine area, at the buoy south of Apalachicola, winds were west at 6 knots. At the buoy south of Panama City, winds were west at 6 knots, and seas were 1 foot. At the buoy south of Pensacola, winds were west at 2 knots. The forecast for the local area. Heat advisory in effect from 11 a.m. this morning to 8 p.m. Eastern Daylight Time this evening. Today, mostly sunny. Patchy fog this morning. A chance of showers and thunderstorms this afternoon. Highs in the mid-90s. Light and variable winds, becoming southwest 5 to 10 miles per hour this afternoon. Chance of rain 50%. Heat index values up to 109. Tonight, partly cloudy. A chance of showers and thunderstorms, mainly in the evening. Humid with lows in the mid-70s. Southwest winds 5 to 10 miles per hour in the evening, becoming light and variable. Chance of rain 50%. Saturday, mostly sunny. A slight chance of showers and thunderstorms in the morning, then showers and thunderstorms likely in the afternoon. Humid with highs in the lower 90s. Southwest winds around 5 miles per hour. Chance of rain 70%. Heat index values up to 106. Saturday night, mostly cloudy with a chance of showers and thunderstorms in the evening, then mostly clear after midnight. Humid with lows in the mid-70s.

Southwest winds around 5 miles per hour. Chance of rain 50%. Sunday, sunny. Highs in the upper 90s. Northwest winds around 5 miles per hour. Heat index values up to 106. Sunday night and Monday, mostly clear. Lows in the lower 70s. Highs in the mid-90s. Monday night, partly cloudy. Lows in the lower 70s. Tuesday and Tuesday night, partly cloudy. A chance of showers and thunderstorms. Highs in the mid-90s. Lows in the lower 70s. Chance of rain 40%. Wednesday and Wednesday night, partly cloudy. A chance of showers and thunderstorms. Highs in the mid-90s. Lows in the lower 70s. Chance of rain 50%. Thursday, mostly sunny. A chance of showers with a slight chance of thunderstorms in the morning, then showers and thunderstorms likely in the afternoon. Highs in the lower 90s. Chance of rain 60%. The coastal waters forecast for the following: waters from Suwannee River to Apalachicola, Florida, extending from 20 to 60 nautical miles. Coastal waters from Okaloosa-Walton County line to Mexico Beach out to 20 nautical miles. Coastal waters from Mexico Beach to Apalachicola out to 20 nautical miles. Waters from Okaloosa-Walton County line to Mexico Beach 20 to 60 nautical miles. And waters from Mexico Beach to Apalachicola 20 to 60 nautical miles. Today, west winds 5 to 10 knots. Waves 1 foot or less. Wave detail, west 1 foot at 4 seconds. Protected waters, a light chop. A slight chance of showers and thunderstorms. Tonight, west winds 5 to 10 knots. Waves 1 foot or less. Wave detail, west 1 foot at 4 seconds. Protected waters, a light chop. A slight chance of showers and thunderstorms in the evening, then a chance of showers and thunderstorms after midnight. Saturday, west winds 5 to 10 knots. Waves 1 foot or less. Wave detail, west 1 foot at 3 seconds. Protected waters, a light chop. A chance of showers and thunderstorms. Saturday night, southwest winds 5 to 10 knots. Waves 1 foot or less. Wave detail, west 1 foot at 4 seconds. Protected waters, a light chop. A chance of showers and thunderstorms. Sunday, west winds 5 to 10 knots. Waves 1 foot or less. Wave detail, west 1 foot at 4 seconds. Protected waters, a light chop. A chance of showers and thunderstorms, mainly in the morning. Sunday night, southwest winds 5 to 10 knots. Waves 1 foot or less. Wave detail, southwest 1 foot at 4 seconds. Protected waters, a light chop. Monday, west winds 5 to 10 knots. Waves 1 foot or less. Protected waters, a light chop. Monday night, southwest winds 5 to 10 knots. Waves 1 foot or less. Protected waters, a light chop. Tuesday, southwest winds 5 to 10 knots. Waves 1 foot or less. Protected waters, a light chop. A slight chance of showers and thunderstorms. Tuesday night, southwest winds around 5 knots. Waves 1 foot or less. Protected waters, smooth. A slight chance of showers and thunderstorms. Winds and waves higher in and near thunderstorms. The coastal waters forecast for the following: St. Andrews Bay waterways. Today, northwest winds around 5 knots, becoming southwest this afternoon. Protected waters, a light chop. A chance of showers and thunderstorms this afternoon. Tonight, west winds 5 to 10 knots, diminishing to around 5 knots after midnight. Protected waters, a light chop. A chance of showers and thunderstorms. Saturday, west winds around 5 knots, becoming southwest in the afternoon. Protected waters, a light chop. A chance of showers and thunderstorms. Saturday night, west winds 5 to 10 knots. Protected waters, a light chop. A chance of showers and thunderstorms, mainly in the evening. Sunday, northwest winds around 5 knots, becoming west in the afternoon. Protected waters, a light chop. Sunday night, west winds 5 to 10 knots. Protected waters, a light chop. Monday, northwest winds around 5 knots, becoming southwest in the afternoon. Protected waters, a light chop. Monday night, west winds 5 to 10 knots, diminishing to around 5 knots after midnight. Protected waters, a light chop. Tuesday, west winds around 5 knots, becoming southwest in the afternoon.

stars, low, 20%. Formation chance through 7 days, low, 20%. Central subtropical Atlantic, a weak area of low pressure located over the central subtropical Atlantic a few hundred miles east-southeast of Bermuda, is producing a concentrated area of showers and thunderstorms southeast of its center. Surface pressures in the area are relatively high, therefore development of this system, if any, is expected to be slow to occur while it drifts west-southwestward through Sunday and then turns northward early next week. Formation chance through 48 hours, low, 10%. Formation chance through 7 days, low, 20%. The surf zone forecast general outlook, a moderate risk of rip currents is expected the next few days with a chance for showers and storms today and Saturday. Due to the westerly flow regime and developing sea breeze, it's possible a localized high risk of rip currents develops across west-facing Gulf County beaches in the afternoon through Sunday. Tide information for Friday, August 21, 2026. St. Mark's River entrance. Low 12:50 a.m., high 7:16 a.m., low 4:59 p.m. Apalachicola. High 8:48 a.m., low 7:11 p.m. St. Andrews Bay at Panama City. High 3:48 a.m., low 4:40 p.m. Note that the times of high and low tide are 3 minutes earlier at Shell Point than at the St. Mark's River entrance. The average water temperature at Apalachicola was 86.0 degrees. Sunrise and sunset in Tallahassee. August 21, 2026, sunrise 7:08 a.m. Eastern Daylight Time, sunset 8:13 p.m. Eastern Daylight Time. 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The latest weather and forecast information can also be accessed by calling our automated forecast line at 850-942-8851. The current time is 4:58 a.m. Eastern Daylight Time. These are the 4 a.m. Eastern Daylight Time conditions. At the Tallahassee Airport, it was clear. The temperature was 75 degrees. The wind was calm. At Florida State University, the temperature was 77 degrees. The wind was southwest at 2 miles an hour. At Apalachicola, it was clear. The temperature was 76 degrees. The wind was calm. At Panama City Northwest, it was clear. The temperature was 75 degrees. The wind was north at 3 miles an hour. At Dothan, it was clear. The temperature was 75 degrees. The wind was west at 3 miles an hour. At Albany, it was clear. The temperature was 76 degrees. The wind was calm. At Valdosta, it was clear. The temperature was 72 degrees. The wind was south at 3 miles an hour. Over the marine area, at the buoy south of Apalachicola, winds were west at 6 knots. At the buoy south of Panama City, winds were west at 6 knots, and seas were 1 foot. At the buoy south of Pensacola, winds were west at 2 knots. The forecast for the local area. Heat advisory in effect from 11 a.m. this morning to 8 p.m. Eastern Daylight Time this evening. Today, mostly sunny. Patchy fog this morning. A chance of showers and thunderstorms this afternoon. Highs in the mid-90s. Light and variable winds, becoming southwest 5 to 10 miles per hour this afternoon. Chance of rain 50%. Heat index values up to 109. Tonight, partly cloudy. A chance of showers and thunderstorms, mainly in the evening. Humid with lows in the mid-70s. Southwest winds 5 to 10 miles per hour in the evening, becoming light and variable. Chance of rain 50%. Saturday, mostly sunny. A slight chance of showers and thunderstorms in the morning, then showers and thunderstorms likely in the afternoon. Humid with highs in the lower 90s. Southwest winds around 5 miles per hour. Chance of rain 70%. Heat index values up to 106. Saturday night, mostly cloudy with a chance of showers and thunderstorms in the evening, then mostly clear after midnight. Humid with lows in the mid-70s. Southwest winds around 5 miles per hour. Chance of rain 50%. Sunday, sunny. Highs in the upper 90s. Northwest winds around 5 miles per hour. Heat index values up to 106. Sunday night and Monday, mostly clear. Lows in the lower 70s. Highs in the mid-90s.

Monday night, partly cloudy. Lows in the lower 70s. Tuesday and Tuesday night, partly cloudy. A chance of showers and thunderstorms. Highs in the mid-90s. Lows in the lower 70s. Chance of rain 40%. Wednesday and Wednesday night, partly cloudy. A chance of showers and thunderstorms. Highs in the mid-90s. Lows in the lower 70s. Chance of rain 50%. Thursday, mostly sunny. A chance of showers with a slight chance of thunderstorms in the morning, then showers and thunderstorms likely in the afternoon. Highs in the lower 90s. Chance of rain 60%. The Tallahassee Climate Summary for yesterday, August 20th, 2026. Yesterday's high temperature was 95 degrees. This high was 4 degrees above the normal high of 91. Yesterday's low temperature was 72 degrees. This low was 1 degree below the normal low of 73. A trace of precipitation fell yesterday, which brings the monthly total to 5.68 inches. This is 0.46 inches above the normal amount of 5.22 inches for August. The total precipitation for the year now stands at 29.20 inches, which is 11.74 inches below normal. The normal high temperature for today is 91 degrees, and the normal low is 73. The record high for today is 99, which last occurred in 1968, and the record low is 60, which occurred in 1991. Sunrise today is at 7:08 a.m. and sunset is at 8:13 p.m. The coastal waters forecast for the following: waters from Suwannee River to Apalachicola, Florida, extending from 20 to 60 nautical miles, coastal waters from Okaloosa-Walton County line to Mexico Beach out to 20 nautical miles, coastal waters from Mexico Beach to Apalachicola out to 20 nautical miles, waters from Okaloosa-Walton County line to Mexico Beach 20 to 60 nautical miles, and waters from Mexico Beach to Apalachicola 20 to 60 nautical miles. Today, west winds 5 to 10 knots. Waves 1 foot or less. Wave detail, west 1 foot at 4 seconds. Protected waters, a light chop. A slight chance of showers and thunderstorms. Tonight, west winds 5 to 10 knots. Waves 1 foot or less. Wave detail, west 1 foot at 4 seconds. Protected waters, a light chop. A slight chance of showers and thunderstorms in the evening, then a chance of showers and thunderstorms after midnight. Saturday, west winds 5 to 10 knots. Waves 1 foot or less. Wave detail, west 1 foot at 3 seconds. Protected waters, a light chop. A chance of showers and thunderstorms. Saturday night, southwest winds 5 to 10 knots. Waves 1 foot or less. Wave detail, west 1 foot at 4 seconds. Protected waters, a light chop. A chance of showers and thunderstorms. Sunday, west winds 5 to 10 knots. Waves 1 foot or less. Wave detail, west 1 foot at 4 seconds. Protected waters, a light chop. A chance of showers and thunderstorms, mainly in the morning. Sunday night, southwest winds 5 to 10 knots. Waves 1 foot or less. Wave detail, southwest 1 foot at 4 seconds. Protected waters, a light chop. Monday, west winds 5 to 10 knots. Waves 1 foot or less. Protected waters, a light chop. Monday night, southwest winds 5 to 10 knots. Waves 1 foot or less. Protected waters, a light chop. Tuesday, southwest winds 5 to 10 knots. Waves 1 foot or less. Protected waters, a light chop. A slight chance of showers and thunderstorms. Tuesday night, southwest winds around 5 knots. Waves 1 foot or less. Protected waters, smooth. A slight chance of showers and thunderstorms. Winds and waves higher in and near thunderstorms. The Tropical Weather Outlook. For the North Atlantic, Caribbean Sea and the Gulf of America, northeastern Atlantic, a non-tropical area of low pressure is developing along a front over the northeastern Atlantic a few hundred miles north-northeast of the Azores. This system could separate from its front and acquire some subtropical or tropical characteristics on Saturday or early Sunday while it moves east-southeastward at 10 to 15 miles per hour toward Portugal and northwestern Spain. For more information, see high seas forecast issued by Meteo France. Formation chance through 48 hours, low, 20%. Formation chance through 7 days, low, 20%. Central subtropical Atlantic, a weak area of low pressure located over the central subtropical Atlantic a few hundred miles east-south.

east of Bermuda is producing a concentrated area of showers and thunderstorms southeast of its center. Surface pressures in the area are relatively high. Therefore, development of this system, if any, is expected to be slow to occur while it drifts west-southwestward through Sunday and then turns northward early next week. Formation chance through 48 hours, low, 10%. Formation chance through 7 days, low, 20%. The surf zone forecasts general outlook. A moderate risk of rip currents is expected the next few days with a chance for showers and storms today and Saturday. Due to the westerly flow regime and developing sea breeze, it's possible a localized high risk of rip currents develops across west-facing Gulf County beaches in the afternoon through Sunday. Tide information for Friday, August 21, 2026. St. Mark's River entrance. Low 12:50 a.m., high 7:16 a.m., low 4:59 p.m. Apalachicola. High 8:48 a.m., low 7:11 p.m. St. Andrews Bay of Panama City. High 3:48 a.m., low 4:40 p.m. Note that the times of high and low tide are 3 minutes earlier at Shell Point than at the St. Mark's River entrance. The average water temperature at Apalachicola was 86.0 degrees. Sunrise and sunset in Tallahassee. August 21, 2026, sunrise 7:08 a.m. Eastern Daylight Time, sunset 8:13 p.m. Eastern Daylight Time. 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This broadcast originates from your National Weather Service office in Tallahassee, Florida. The latest weather and forecast information can also be accessed by calling our automated forecast line at 850-942-8851. The current time is 5:08 a.m. Eastern Daylight Time. These are the 5 a.m. Eastern Daylight Time conditions. At the Tallahassee Airport, it was clear. The temperature was 75 degrees. The wind was calm. The report from Florida State University was not available. At Apalachicola, it was partly cloudy. The temperature was 76 degrees. The wind was north at 5 miles an hour. At Panama City Northwest, it was clear. The temperature was 74 degrees. The wind was northwest at 3 miles an hour. At Dothan, it was clear. The temperature was 74 degrees. The wind was calm. At Albany, it was clear. The temperature was 76 degrees. The wind was calm. At Valdosta, it was clear. The temperature was 71 degrees. The wind was calm. Over the marine area, at the buoy south of Apalachicola, winds were west at 8 knots. At the buoy south of Panama City, winds were southwest at 6 knots. At the buoy south of Pensacola, winds were west at 10 knots. The forecast for the local area. Heat advisory in effect from 11 a.m. this morning to 8 p.m. Eastern Daylight Time this evening. Today, mostly sunny. Patchy fog this morning. A chance of showers and thunderstorms this afternoon. Highs in the mid-90s. Light and variable winds, becoming southwest 5 to 10 miles per hour this afternoon. Chance of rain 50%. Heat index values up to 109. Tonight, partly cloudy. A chance of showers and thunderstorms, mainly in the evening. Humid with lows in the mid-70s. Southwest winds 5 to 10 miles per hour in the evening, becoming light and variable. Chance of rain 50%. Saturday, mostly sunny. A slight chance of showers and thunderstorms in the morning, then showers and thunderstorms likely in the afternoon. Humid with highs in the lower 90s. Southwest winds around 5 miles per hour. Chance of rain 70%. Heat index values up to 106. Saturday night, mostly cloudy with a chance of showers and thunderstorms in the evening, then mostly clear after midnight. Humid with lows in the mid-70s. Southwest winds around 5 miles per hour. Chance of rain 50%. Sunday, sunny. Highs in the upper 90s. Northwest winds around 5 miles per hour. Heat index values up to 106. Sunday night and Monday, mostly clear. Lows in the lower 70s. Highs in the mid-90s. Monday night, partly cloudy. Lows in the lower 70s. Tuesday and Tuesday night, partly cloudy. A chance of showers and thunderstorms. Highs in the mid-90s. Lows in the lower 70s. Chance of rain 40%. Wednesday and Wednesday night, partly cloudy.

cloudy. A chance of showers and thunderstorms. Highs in the mid-90s. Lows in the lower 70s. Chance of rain 50%. Thursday, mostly sunny. A chance of showers with a slight chance of thunderstorms in the morning, then showers and thunderstorms likely in the afternoon. Highs in the lower 90s. Chance of rain 60%. The coastal waters forecast for the following: waters from Suwannee River to Apalachicola, Florida, extending from 20 to 60 nautical miles. Coastal waters from Okaloosa-Walton County line to Mexico Beach out to 20 nautical miles. Coastal waters from Mexico Beach to Apalachicola out to 20 nautical miles. Waters from Okaloosa-Walton County line to Mexico Beach 20 to 60 nautical miles. And waters from Mexico Beach to Apalachicola 20 to 60 nautical miles. Today, west winds 5 to 10 knots. Waves 1 foot or less. Wave detail, west 1 foot at 4 seconds. Protected waters, a light chop. A slight chance of showers and thunderstorms. Tonight, west winds 5 to 10 knots. Waves 1 foot or less. Wave detail, west 1 foot at 4 seconds. Protected waters, a light chop. A slight chance of showers and thunderstorms in the evening, then a chance of showers and thunderstorms after midnight. Saturday, west winds 5 to 10 knots. Waves 1 foot or less. Wave detail, west 1 foot at 3 seconds. Protected waters, a light chop. A chance of showers and thunderstorms. Saturday night, southwest winds 5 to 10 knots. Waves 1 foot or less. Wave detail, west 1 foot at 4 seconds. Protected waters, a light chop. A chance of showers and thunderstorms. Sunday, west winds 5 to 10 knots. Waves 1 foot or less. Wave detail, west 1 foot at 4 seconds. Protected waters, a light chop. A chance of showers and thunderstorms, mainly in the morning. Sunday night, southwest winds 5 to 10 knots. Waves 1 foot or less. Wave detail, southwest 1 foot at 4 seconds. Protected waters, a light chop. Monday, west winds 5 to 10 knots. Waves 1 foot or less. Protected waters, a light chop. Monday night, southwest winds 5 to 10 knots. Waves 1 foot or less. Protected waters, a light chop. Tuesday, southwest winds 5 to 10 knots. Waves 1 foot or less. Protected waters, a light chop. A slight chance of showers and thunderstorms. Tuesday night, southwest winds around 5 knots. Waves 1 foot or less. Protected waters, smooth, a slight chance of showers and thunderstorms. Winds and waves higher and near thunderstorms. The coastal waters forecast for the following: St. Andrews Bay waterways. Today, northwest winds around 5 knots, becoming southwest this afternoon. Protected waters, a light chop. A chance of showers and thunderstorms this afternoon. Tonight, west winds 5 to 10 knots, diminishing to around 5 knots after midnight. Protected waters, a light chop. A chance of showers and thunderstorms. Saturday, west winds around 5 knots, becoming southwest in the afternoon. Protected waters, a light chop. A chance of showers and thunderstorms. Saturday night, west winds 5 to 10 knots. Protected waters, a light chop. A chance of showers and thunderstorms, mainly in the evening. Sunday, northwest winds around 5 knots, becoming west in the afternoon. Protected waters, a light chop. Sunday night, west winds 5 to 10 knots. Protected waters, a light chop. Monday, northwest winds around 5 knots, becoming southwest in the afternoon. Protected waters, a light chop. Monday night, west winds 5 to 10 knots, diminishing to around 5 knots after midnight. Protected waters, a light chop. Tuesday, west winds around 5 knots, becoming southwest in the afternoon. Protected waters, a light chop. A slight chance of showers and thunderstorms in the morning, then a chance of showers and thunderstorms in the afternoon. Tuesday night, southwest winds 5 to 10 knots, diminishing to around 5 knots after midnight. Protected waters, a light chop. A chance of showers and thunderstorms, mainly in the evening. Winds and waves higher and near thunderstorms. The Tropical Weather Outlook. For the North Atlantic, Caribbean Sea, and the Gulf of America, northeastern Atlantic, a non-tropical area of low pressure is developing along a front over the northeastern Atlantic a few hundred miles north-northeast of the Azores. This system could separate from its front and

acquire some subtropical or tropical characteristics on Saturday or early Sunday while it moves east-southeastward at 10 to 15 miles per hour toward Portugal and northwestern Spain. For more information, see high seas forecast issued by Meteo France. Formation chance through 48 hours, low, 20%. Formation chance through 7 days, low, 20%. Central subtropical Atlantic, a weak area of low pressure located over the central subtropical Atlantic a few hundred miles east-southeast of Bermuda, is producing a concentrated area of showers and thunderstorms southeast of its center. Surface pressures in the area are relatively high. Therefore, development of this system, if any, is expected to be slow to occur while it drifts west-southwestward through Sunday and then turns northward early next week. Formation chance through 48 hours, low, 10%. Formation chance through 7 days, low, 20%. The surf zone forecast general outlook: a moderate risk of rip currents is expected the next few days with a chance for showers and storms today and Saturday. Due to the westerly flow regime and developing sea breeze, it's possible a localized high risk of rip currents develops across west-facing Gulf County beaches in the afternoon through Sunday. Tide information for Friday, August 21, 2026. St. Mark's River entrance. Low 12:50 a.m., high 7:16 a.m., low 4:59 p.m. Apalachicola. High 8:48 a.m., low 7:11 p.m. St. Andrews Bay at Panama City. High 3:48 a.m., low 4:40 p.m. Note that the times of high and low tide are 3 minutes earlier at Shell Point than at the St. Mark's River entrance. The average water temperature at Apalachicola was 86.0 degrees. Sunrise and sunset in Tallahassee. August 21, 2026, sunrise 7:08 a.m. Eastern Daylight Time, sunset 8:13 p.m. Eastern Daylight Time. 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The latest weather and forecast information can also be accessed by calling our automated forecast line at 850-942-8851. The current time is 5:18 a.m. Eastern Daylight Time. These are the 5 a.m. Eastern Daylight Time conditions. At the Tallahassee Airport, it was clear. The temperature was 75 degrees. The wind was calm. At Florida State University, the temperature was 77 degrees. The wind was south at 3 miles an hour. At Apalachicola, it was partly cloudy. The temperature was 76 degrees. The wind was north at 5 miles an hour. At Panama City Northwest, it was clear. The temperature was 74 degrees. The wind was northwest at 3 miles an hour. At Dothan, it was clear. The temperature was 74 degrees. The wind was calm. At Albany, it was partly cloudy. The temperature was 76 degrees. The wind was calm. At Valdosta, it was clear. The temperature was 71 degrees. The wind was calm. Over the marine area, at the buoy south of Apalachicola, winds were west at 8 knots and seas were 2 feet. At the buoy south of Panama City, winds were south at 10 knots and seas were 1 foot. At the buoy south of Pensacola, winds were west at 8 knots and seas were 1 foot. The forecast for the local area: heat advisory in effect from 11 a.m. this morning to 8 p.m. Eastern Daylight Time this evening. Today, mostly sunny. Patchy fog this morning. A chance of showers and thunderstorms this afternoon. Highs in the mid-90s. Light and variable winds, becoming southwest 5 to 10 miles per hour this afternoon. Chance of rain 50%. Heat index values up to 109. Tonight, partly cloudy. A chance of showers and thunderstorms, mainly in the evening. Humid with lows in the mid-70s. Southwest winds 5 to 10 miles per hour in the evening, becoming light and variable. Chance of rain 50%. Saturday, mostly sunny. A slight chance of showers and thunderstorms in the morning, then showers and thunderstorms likely in the afternoon. Humid with highs in the lower 90s. Southwest winds around 5 miles per hour. Chance of rain 70%. Heat index values up to 106. Saturday night, mostly cloudy with a chance of showers and thunderstorms in the evening, then mostly clear after midnight. Humid with lows in the mid-70s. Southwest winds around 5 miles per hour. Chance of rain 50%.

Sunday, sunny. Highs in the upper 90s. Northwest winds around 5 miles per hour. Heat index values up to 106. Sunday night and Monday, mostly clear. Lows in the lower 70s. Highs in the mid-90s. Monday night, partly cloudy. Lows in the lower 70s. Tuesday and Tuesday night, partly cloudy. A chance of showers and thunderstorms. Highs in the mid-90s. Lows in the lower 70s. Chance of rain 40%. Wednesday and Wednesday night, partly cloudy. A chance of showers and thunderstorms. Highs in the mid-90s. Lows in the lower 70s. Chance of rain 50%. Thursday, mostly sunny. A chance of showers with a slight chance of thunderstorms in the morning, then showers and thunderstorms likely in the afternoon. Highs in the lower 90s. Chance of rain 60%. The coastal waters forecast for the following waters from Suwannee River to Apalachicola, Florida, extending from 20 to 60 nautical miles. Coastal waters from Okaloosa, Walton County line to Mexico Beach out to 20 nautical miles. Coastal waters from Mexico Beach to Apalachicola out to 20 nautical miles. Waters from Okaloosa, Walton County line to Mexico Beach 20 to 60 nautical miles. And waters from Mexico Beach to Apalachicola 20 to 60 nautical miles. Today, west winds 5 to 10 knots. Waves 1 foot or less. Wave detail, west 1 foot at 4 seconds. Protected waters, a light chop. A slight chance of showers and thunderstorms. Tonight, west winds 5 to 10 knots. Waves 1 foot or less. Wave detail, west 1 foot at 4 seconds. Protected waters, a light chop. A slight chance of showers and thunderstorms in the evening, then a chance of showers and thunderstorms after midnight. Saturday, west winds 5 to 10 knots. Waves 1 foot or less. Wave detail, west 1 foot at 3 seconds. Protected waters, a light chop. A chance of showers and thunderstorms. Saturday night, southwest winds 5 to 10 knots. Waves 1 foot or less. Wave detail, west 1 foot at 4 seconds. Protected waters, a light chop. A chance of showers and thunderstorms. Sunday, west winds 5 to 10 knots. Waves 1 foot or less. Wave detail, west 1 foot at 4 seconds. Protected waters, a light chop. A chance of showers and thunderstorms, mainly in the morning. Sunday night, southwest winds 5 to 10 knots. Waves 1 foot or less. Wave detail, southwest 1 foot at 4 seconds. Protected waters, a light chop. Monday, west winds 5 to 10 knots. Waves 1 foot or less. Protected waters, a light chop. Monday night, southwest winds 5 to 10 knots. Waves 1 foot or less. Protected waters, a light chop. Tuesday, southwest winds 5 to 10 knots. Waves 1 foot or less. Protected waters, a light chop. A slight chance of showers and thunderstorms. Tuesday night, southwest winds around 5 knots. Waves 1 foot or less. Protected waters, smooth. A slight chance of showers and thunderstorms. Winds and waves higher and near thunderstorms. The coastal waters forecast for the following St. Andrews Bay waterways. Today, northwest winds around 5 knots, becoming southwest this afternoon. Protected waters, a light chop. A chance of showers and thunderstorms this afternoon. Tonight, west winds 5 to 10 knots, diminishing to around 5 knots after midnight. Protected waters, a light chop. A chance of showers and thunderstorms. Saturday, west winds around 5 knots, becoming southwest in the afternoon. Protected waters, a light chop. A chance of showers and thunderstorms. Saturday night, west winds 5 to 10 knots. Protected waters, a light chop. A chance of showers and thunderstorms, mainly in the evening. Sunday, northwest winds around 5 knots, becoming west in the afternoon. Protected waters, a light chop. Sunday night, west winds 5 to 10 knots. Protected waters, a light chop. Monday, northwest winds around 5 knots, becoming southwest in the afternoon. Protected waters, a light chop. Monday night, west winds 5 to 10 knots, diminishing to around 5 knots after midnight. Protected waters, a light chop. Tuesday, west winds around 5 knots, becoming southwest in the afternoon. Protected waters, a light chop. A slight chance of showers and thunderstorms in the morning, then a chance of showers.

and thunderstorms in the afternoon. Tuesday night, southwest winds 5 to 10 knots, diminishing to around 5 knots after midnight. Protected waters, a light chop. A chance of showers and thunderstorms, mainly in the evening. Winds and waves higher in and near thunderstorms. The tropical weather outlook. For the North Atlantic, Caribbean Sea, and the Gulf of America, northeastern Atlantic, a non-tropical area of low pressure is developing along a front over the northeastern Atlantic a few hundred miles north-northeast of the Azores. This system could separate from its front and acquire some subtropical or tropical characteristics on Saturday or early Sunday while it moves east-southeastward at 10 to 15 miles per hour toward Portugal and northwestern Spain. For more information, see high seas forecast issued by Meteo France. Formation chance through 48 hours, low, 20%. Formation chance through 7 days, low, 20%. Central subtropical Atlantic, a weak area of low pressure located over the central subtropical Atlantic a few hundred miles east-southeast of Bermuda, is producing a concentrated area of showers and thunderstorms southeast of its center. Surface pressures in the area are relatively high, therefore development of this system, if any, is expected to be slow to occur while it drifts west-southwestward through Sunday and then turns northward early next week. Formation chance through 48 hours, low, 10%. Formation chance through 7 days, low, 20%. The surf zone forecast general outlook, a moderate risk of rip currents is expected the next few days with a chance for showers and storms today and Saturday. Due to the westerly flow regime and developing sea breeze, it's possible a localized high risk of rip currents develops across west-facing Gulf County beaches in the afternoon through Sunday. Tide information for Friday, August 21, 2026. St. Mark's River entrance. Low 12:50 a.m., high 7:16 a.m., low 4:59 p.m. Apalachicola. High 8:48 a.m., low 7:11 p.m. St. Andrews Bay at Panama City. High 3:48 a.m., low 4:40 p.m. Note that the times of high and low tide are 3 minutes earlier at Shell Point than at the St. Mark's River entrance. The average water temperature at Apalachicola was 86.0 degrees. Sunrise and sunset in Tallahassee. August 21, 2026, sunrise 7:08 a.m. Eastern Daylight Time, sunset 8:13 p.m. Eastern Daylight Time. 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This broadcast originates from your National Weather Service office in Tallahassee, Florida. The latest weather and forecast information can also be accessed by calling our automated forecast line at 850-942-8851. The current time is 5:29 a.m. Eastern Daylight Time. These are the 5 a.m. Eastern Daylight Time conditions. At the Tallahassee Airport, it was clear. The temperature was 75 degrees. The wind was calm. At Florida State University, the temperature was 77 degrees. The wind was south at 3 miles an hour. At Apalachicola, it was partly cloudy. The temperature was 76 degrees. The wind was north at 5 miles an hour. At Panama City Northwest, it was clear. The temperature was 74 degrees. The wind was northwest at 3 miles an hour. At Dothan, it was clear. The temperature was 74 degrees. The wind was calm. At Albany, it was partly cloudy. The temperature was 76 degrees. The wind was calm. At Valdosta, it was clear. The temperature was 71 degrees. The wind was calm. Over the marine area, at the buoy south of Apalachicola, winds were west at 8 knots and seas were 2 feet. At the buoy south of Panama City, winds were south at 10 knots and seas were 1 foot. At the buoy south of Pensacola, winds were west at 8 knots and seas were 1 foot. The forecast for the local area. Heat advisory in effect from 11 a.m. this morning to 8 p.m. Eastern Daylight Time this evening. Today, mostly sunny. Patchy fog this morning. A chance of showers and thunderstorms this afternoon. Highs in the mid-90s. Light and variable winds, becoming southwest 5 to 10 miles per hour this afternoon. Chance of rain 50%. Heat index values up to 109. Tonight, partly cloudy. A chance of showers and thunderstorms, mainly in the evening. Humid with lows in the mid-70s. Southwest winds 5 to 10 miles per hour in the evening, becoming light and variable. Chance of rain 50%.

60%. Saturday, mostly sunny. A slight chance of showers and thunderstorms in the morning, then showers and thunderstorms likely in the afternoon. Humid with highs in the lower 90s. Southwest winds around 5 miles per hour. Chance of rain 70%. Heat index values up to 106. Saturday night, mostly cloudy with a chance of showers and thunderstorms in the evening, then mostly clear after midnight. Humid with lows in the mid-70s. Southwest winds around 5 miles per hour. Chance of rain 50%. Sunday, sunny. Highs in the upper 90s. Northwest winds around 5 miles per hour. Heat index values up to 106. Sunday night and Monday, mostly clear. Lows in the lower 70s. Highs in the mid-90s. Monday night, partly cloudy. Lows in the lower 70s. Tuesday and Tuesday night, partly cloudy. A chance of showers and thunderstorms. Highs in the mid-90s. Lows in the lower 70s. Chance of rain 40%. Wednesday and Wednesday night, partly cloudy. A chance of showers and thunderstorms. Highs in the mid-90s. Lows in the lower 70s. Chance of rain 50%. Thursday, mostly sunny. A chance of showers with a slight chance of thunderstorms in the morning, then showers and thunderstorms likely in the afternoon. Highs in the lower 90s. Chance of rain 60%. The Tallahassee Climate Summary for yesterday, August 20th, 2026. Yesterday's high temperature was 95 degrees. This high was 4 degrees above the normal high of 91. Yesterday's low temperature was 72 degrees. This low was 1 degree below the normal low of 73. A trace of precipitation fell yesterday, which brings the monthly total to 5.68 inches. This is 0.46 inches above the normal amount of 5.22 inches for August. The total precipitation for the year now stands at 29.2 total to 5.68 inches. This is 0.46 inches above the normal amount of 5.22 inches for August. The total precipitation for the year now stands at 29.20 inches, which is 11.74 inches below normal. The normal high temperature for today is 91 degrees, and the normal low is 73. The record high for today is 99, which last occurred in 1968, and the record low is 60, which occurred in 1991. Sunrise today is at 7:08 a.m. and sunset is at 8:13 p.m. The coastal waters forecast for the following: waters from Suwannee River to Apalachicola, Florida, extending from 20 to 60 nautical miles, coastal waters from Okaloosa-Walton County line to Mexico Beach out to 20 nautical miles, coastal waters from Mexico Beach to Apalachicola out to 20 nautical miles, waters from Okaloosa-Walton County line to Mexico Beach 20 to 60 nautical miles, and waters from Mexico Beach to Apalachicola 20 to 60 nautical miles. Today, west winds 5 to 10 knots. Waves 1 foot or less. Wave detail, west 1 foot at 4 seconds. Protected waters a light chop. A slight chance of showers and thunderstorms. Tonight, west winds 5 to 10 knots. Waves 1 foot or less. Wave detail, west 1 foot at 4 seconds. Protected waters a light chop. A slight chance of showers and thunderstorms in the evening, then a chance of showers and thunderstorms after midnight. Saturday, west winds 5 to 10 knots. Waves 1 foot or less. Wave detail, west 1 foot at 3 seconds. Protected waters a light chop. A chance of showers and thunderstorms. Saturday night, southwest winds 5 to 10 knots. Waves 1 foot or less. Wave detail, west 1 foot at 4 seconds. Protected waters a light chop. A chance of showers and thunderstorms. Sunday, west winds 5 to 10 knots. Waves 1 foot or less. Wave detail, west 1 foot at 4 seconds. Protected waters a light chop. A chance of showers and thunderstorms, mainly in the morning. Sunday night, southwest winds 5 to 10 knots. Waves 1 foot or less. Wave detail, southwest 1 foot at 4 seconds. Protected waters a light chop. Monday, west winds 5 to 10 knots. Waves 1 foot or less. Protected waters a light chop. Monday night, southwest winds 5 to 10 knots. Waves 1 foot or less. Protected waters a light chop. Tuesday, southwest winds 5 to 10 knots. Waves 1 foot or less. Protected waters a light chop.

a slight chance of showers and thunderstorms. Tuesday night, southwest winds around 5 knots. Waves 1 foot or less. Protected waters smooth. A slight chance of showers and thunderstorms. Winds and waves higher and near thunderstorms. The coastal waters forecast for the following St. Andrews Bay waterways. Today, northwest winds around 5 knots, becoming southwest this afternoon. Protected waters a light chop. A chance of showers and thunderstorms this afternoon. Tonight, west winds 5 to 10 knots, diminishing to around 5 knots after midnight. Protected waters a light chop. A chance of showers and thunderstorms. Saturday, west winds around 5 knots, becoming southwest in the afternoon. Protected waters a light chop. A chance of showers and thunderstorms. Saturday night, west winds 5 to 10 knots. Protected waters a light chop. A chance of showers and thunderstorms, mainly in the evening. Sunday, northwest winds around 5 knots, becoming west in the afternoon. Protected waters a light chop. Sunday night, west winds 5 to 10 knots. Protected waters a light chop. Monday, northwest winds around 5 knots, becoming southwest in the afternoon. Protected waters a light chop. Monday night, west winds 5 to 10 knots, diminishing to around 5 knots after midnight. Protected waters a light chop. Tuesday, west winds around 5 knots, becoming southwest in the afternoon. Protected waters a light chop. A slight chance of showers and thunderstorms in the morning, then a chance of showers and thunderstorms in the afternoon. Tuesday night, southwest winds 5 to 10 knots, diminishing to around 5 knots after midnight. Protected waters a light chop. A chance of showers and thunderstorms, mainly in the evening. Winds and waves higher and near thunderstorms. The Tropical Weather Outlook. For the North Atlantic, Caribbean Sea and the Gulf of America, northeastern Atlantic, a non-tropical area of low pressure is developing along a front over the northeastern Atlantic a few hundred miles north-northeast of the Azores. This system could separate from its front and acquire some subtropical or tropical characteristics on Saturday or early Sunday while it moves east-southeastward at 10 to 15 miles per hour toward Portugal and northwestern Spain. For more information, see High Seas Forecast issued by Meteo France. Formation chance through 48 hours, low, 20%. Formation chance through 7 days, low, 20%. Central subtropical Atlantic, a weak area of low pressure located over the central subtropical Atlantic a few hundred miles east-southeast of Bermuda is producing a concentrated area of showers and thunderstorms southeast of its center. Surface pressures in the area are relatively high, therefore development of this system, if any, is expected to be slow to occur while it drifts west-southwestward through Sunday and then turns northward early next week. Formation chance through 48 hours, low, 10%. Formation chance through 7 days, low, 20%. The Surf Zone Forecast General Outlook, a moderate risk of rip currents is expected the next few days with a chance for showers and storms today and Saturday. Due to the westerly flow regime and developing sea breeze, it's possible a localized high risk of rip currents develops across west-facing Gulf County beaches in the afternoon through Sunday. Tide information for Friday, August 21, 2026. St. Mark's River entrance. Low 12:50 a.m., high 7:16 a.m., low 4:59 p.m. Apalachicola. High 8:48 a.m., low 7:11 p.m. St. Andrews Bay at Panama City. High 3:48 a.m., low 4:40 p.m. Note that the times of high and low tide are 3 minutes earlier at Shell Point than at the St. Mark's River entrance. The average water temperature at Apalachicola was 86.0 degrees. Sunrise and sunset in Tallahassee. August 21, 2026, sunrise 7:08 a.m. Eastern Daylight Time, sunset 8:13 p.m. Eastern Daylight Time. 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The latest weather and forecast information can also be accessed by calling our automated forecast line at 850-942-8851. The current time is 5:40 a.m. Eastern Daylight Time. These are the 5 a.m. Eastern Daylight Time conditions. At the Tallahassee Airport, it was clear. The temperature was 75 degrees. The wind was calm.
At Florida State University, the temperature was 77 degrees. The wind was south at 3 miles an hour. At Apalachicola, it was partly cloudy. The temperature was 76 degrees. The wind was north at 5 miles an hour. At Panama City Northwest, it was clear. The temperature was 74 degrees. The wind was northwest at 3 miles an hour. At Dothan, it was clear. The temperature was 74 degrees. The wind was calm. At Albany, it was partly cloudy. The temperature was 76 degrees. The wind was calm. At Valdosta, it was clear. The temperature was 71 degrees. The wind was calm. Over the marine area, at the buoy south of Apalachicola, winds were west at 8 knots and seas were 2 feet. At the buoy south of Panama City, winds were south at 10 knots and seas were 1 foot. At the buoy south of Pensacola, winds were west at 8 knots and seas were 1 foot. The forecast for the local area. Heat advisory in effect from 11 a.m. this morning to 8 p.m. Eastern Daylight Time this evening. Today, mostly sunny. Patchy fog this morning. A chance of showers and thunderstorms this afternoon. Highs in the mid-90s. Light and variable winds, becoming southwest 5 to 10 miles per hour this afternoon. Chance of rain 50%. Heat index values up to 109. Tonight, partly cloudy. A chance of showers and thunderstorms, mainly in the evening. Humid with lows in the mid-70s. Southwest winds 5 to 10 miles per hour in the evening, becoming light and variable. Chance of rain 50%. Saturday, mostly sunny. A slight chance of showers and thunderstorms in the morning, then showers and thunderstorms likely in the afternoon. Humid with highs in the lower 90s. Southwest winds around 5 miles per hour. Chance of rain 70%. Heat index values up to 106. Saturday night, mostly cloudy with a chance of showers and thunderstorms in the evening, then mostly clear after midnight. Humid with lows in the mid-70s. Southwest winds around 5 miles per hour. Chance of rain 50%. Sunday, sunny. Highs in the upper 90s. Northwest winds around 5 miles per hour. Heat index values up to 106. Sunday night and Monday, mostly clear. Lows in the lower 70s. Highs in the mid-90s. Monday night, partly cloudy. Lows in the lower 70s. Tuesday and Tuesday night, partly cloudy. A chance of showers and thunderstorms. Highs in the mid-90s. Lows in the lower 70s. Chance of rain 40%. Wednesday and Wednesday night, partly cloudy. A chance of showers and thunderstorms. Highs in the mid-90s. Lows in the lower 70s. Chance of rain 50%. Thursday, mostly sunny. A chance of showers with a slight chance of thunderstorms in the morning, then showers and thunderstorms likely in the afternoon. Highs in the lower 90s. Chance of rain 60%. The coastal waters forecast for the following waters from Suwannee River to Apalachicola, Florida, extending from 20 to 60 nautical miles. Coastal waters from Okaloosa-Walton County line to Mexico Beach out to 20 nautical miles. Coastal waters from Mexico Beach to Apalachicola out to 20 nautical miles. Waters from Okaloosa-Walton County line to Mexico Beach 20 to 60 nautical miles. And waters from Mexico Beach to Apalachicola 20 to 60 nautical miles. Today, west winds 5 to 10 knots. Waves 1 foot or less. Wave detail, west 1 foot at 4 seconds. Protected waters, a light chop. A slight chance of showers and thunderstorms. Tonight, west winds 5 to 10 knots. Waves 1 foot or less. Wave detail, west 1 foot at 4 seconds. Protected waters, a light chop. A slight chance of showers and thunderstorms in the evening, then a chance of showers and thunderstorms after midnight. Saturday, west winds 5 to 10 knots. Waves 1 foot or less. Wave detail, west 1 foot at 3 seconds. Protected waters, a light chop. A chance of showers and thunderstorms. Saturday night, southwest winds 5 to 10 knots. Waves 1 foot or less. Wave detail, west 1 foot at 4 seconds. Protected waters, a light chop. A chance of showers and thunderstorms. Sunday, west winds 5 to 10 knots. Waves 1 foot or less. Wave detail, west 1 foot at 4 seconds. Protected waters, a light chop.
a chance of showers and thunderstorms, mainly in the morning. Sunday night.

southwest winds 5 to 10 knots. Waves 1 foot or less. Wave detail, southwest 1 foot at 4 seconds. Protected waters, a light chop. Monday, west winds 5 to 10 knots. Waves 1 foot or less. Protected waters, a light chop. Monday night, southwest winds 5 to 10 knots. Waves 1 foot or less. Protected waters, a light chop. Tuesday, southwest winds 5 to 10 knots. Waves 1 foot or less. Protected waters, a light chop. A slight chance of showers and thunderstorms. Tuesday night, southwest winds around 5 knots. Waves 1 foot or less. Protected waters, smooth. A slight chance of showers and thunderstorms. Winds and waves higher and near thunderstorms. The coastal waters forecast for the following St. Andrews Bay waterways. Today, northwest winds around 5 knots, becoming southwest this afternoon. Protected waters, a light chop. A chance of showers and thunderstorms this afternoon. Tonight, west winds 5 to 10 knots, diminishing to around 5 knots after midnight. Protected waters, a light chop. A chance of showers and thunderstorms. Saturday, west winds around 5 knots, becoming southwest in the afternoon. Protected waters, a light chop. A chance of showers and thunderstorms. Saturday night, west winds 5 to 10 knots. Protected waters, a light chop. A chance of showers and thunderstorms, mainly in the evening. Sunday, northwest winds around 5 knots, becoming west in the afternoon. Protected waters, a light chop. Sunday night, west winds 5 to 10 knots. Protected waters, a light chop. Monday, northwest winds around 5 knots, becoming southwest in the afternoon. Protected waters, a light chop. Monday night, west winds 5 to 10 knots, diminishing to around 5 knots after midnight. Protected waters, a light chop. Tuesday, west winds around 5 knots, becoming southwest in the afternoon. Protected waters, a light chop. A slight chance of showers and thunderstorms in the morning, then a chance of showers and thunderstorms in the afternoon. Tuesday night, southwest winds 5 to 10 knots, diminishing to around 5 knots after midnight. Protected waters, a light chop. A chance of showers and thunderstorms, mainly in the evening. Winds and waves higher and near thunderstorms. The Tropical Weather Outlook. For the North Atlantic, Caribbean Sea, and the Gulf of America, northeastern Atlantic, a non-tropical area of low pressure is developing along a front over the northeastern Atlantic a few hundred miles north-northeast of the Azores. This system could separate from its front and acquire some subtropical or tropical characteristics on Saturday or early Sunday while it moves east-southeastward at 10 to 15 miles per hour toward Portugal and northwestern Spain. For more information, see high seas forecast issued by Meteo France. Formation chance through 48 hours, low, 20%. Formation chance through 7 days, low, 20%. Central subtropical Atlantic, a weak area of low pressure located over the central subtropical Atlantic a few hundred miles east-southeast of Bermuda, is producing a concentrated area of showers and thunderstorms southeast of its center. Surface pressures in the area are relatively high, therefore development of this system, if any, is expected to be slow to occur while it drifts west-southwestward through Sunday and then turns northward early next week. Formation chance through 48 hours, low, 10%. Formation chance through 7 days, low, 20%. The Surf Zone Forecast General Outlook, a moderate risk of rip currents is expected the next few days with a chance for showers and storms today and Saturday. Due to the westerly flow regime and developing sea breeze, it's possible a localized high risk of rip currents develops across west-facing Gulf County beaches in the afternoon through Sunday. Tide information for Friday, August 21, 2026. St. Mark's River entrance. Low 12:50 a.m., high 7:16 a.m., low 4:59 p.m. Apalachicola. High 8:48 a.m., low 7:11 p.m. St. Andrews Bay at Panama City. High 3:48 a.m., low 4:40 p.m. Note that the times of high and low tide are 3 minutes earlier at Shell Point than at the St. Mark's River entrance. The average water temperature at Apalachicola was 86.0 degrees. Sunrise and sunset in Tallahassee. August 21, 2026, sunrise 7:08 a.m. Eastern Daylight Time, sunset 8:13 p.m. Eastern Daylight Time. 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
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This broadcast originates from your National Weather Service office in Tallahassee, Florida. The latest weather and forecast information can also be accessed by calling our automated forecast line at 850-942-8851. The current time is 5:51 a.m. Eastern Daylight Time. These are the 5 a.m. Eastern Daylight Time conditions. At the Tallahassee Airport, it was clear. The temperature was 75 degrees. The wind was calm. At Florida State University, the temperature was 77 degrees. The wind was south at 3 miles an hour. At Apalachicola, it was partly cloudy. The temperature was 76 degrees. The wind was north at 5 miles an hour. At Panama City Northwest, it was clear. The temperature was 74 degrees. The wind was northwest at 3 miles an hour. At Dothan, it was clear. The temperature was 74 degrees. The wind was calm. At Albany, it was partly cloudy. The temperature was 76 degrees. The wind was calm. At Valdosta, it was clear. The temperature was 71 degrees. The wind was calm. Over the marine area, at the buoy south of Apalachicola, winds were west at 8 knots and seas were 2 feet. At the buoy south of Panama City, winds were south at 10 knots and seas were 1 foot. At the buoy south of Pensacola, winds were west at 8 knots and seas were 1 foot. The forecast for the local area. Heat advisory in effect from 11 a.m. this morning to 8 p.m. Eastern Daylight Time this evening. Today, mostly sunny. Patchy fog this morning. A chance of showers and thunderstorms this afternoon. Highs in the mid-90s. Light and variable winds, becoming southwest 5 to 10 miles per hour this afternoon. Chance of rain 50%. Heat index values up to 109. Tonight, partly cloudy. A chance of showers and thunderstorms, mainly in the evening. Humid with lows in the mid-70s. Southwest winds 5 to 10 miles per hour in the evening, becoming light and variable. Chance of rain 50%. Saturday, mostly sunny. A slight chance of showers and thunderstorms in the morning, then showers and thunderstorms likely in the afternoon. Humid with highs in the lower 90s. Southwest winds around 5 miles per hour. Chance of rain 70%. Heat index values up to 106. Saturday night, mostly cloudy with a chance of showers and thunderstorms in the evening, then mostly clear after midnight. Humid with lows in the mid-70s. Southwest winds around 5 miles per hour. Chance of rain 50%. Sunday, sunny. Highs in the upper 90s. Northwest winds around 5 miles per hour. Heat index values up to 106. Sunday night and Monday, mostly clear. Lows in the lower 70s. Highs in the mid-90s. Monday night, partly cloudy. Lows in the lower 70s. Tuesday and Tuesday night, partly cloudy. A chance of showers and thunderstorms. Highs in the mid-90s. Lows in the lower 70s. Chance of rain 40%. Wednesday and Wednesday night, partly cloudy. A chance of showers and thunderstorms. Highs in the mid-90s. Lows in the lower 70s. Chance of rain 50%. Thursday, mostly sunny. A chance of showers with a slight chance of thunderstorms in the morning, then showers and thunderstorms likely in the afternoon. Highs in the lower 90s. Chance of rain 60%. The coastal waters forecast for the following waters from Suwannee River to Apalachicola, Florida, extending from 20 to 60 nautical miles. Coastal waters from Okaloosa-Walton County line to Mexico Beach out to 20 nautical miles. Coastal waters from Mexico Beach to Apalachicola out to 20 nautical miles. Waters from Okaloosa-Walton County line to Mexico Beach 20 to 60 nautical miles. And waters from Mexico Beach to Apalachicola 20 to 60 nautical miles. Today, west winds 5 to 10 knots. Waves 1 foot or less. Wave detail, west 1 foot at 4 seconds. Protected waters a light chop. A slight chance of showers and thunderstorms. Tonight, west winds 5 to 10 knots. Waves 1 foot or less. Wave detail, west 1 foot at 4 seconds. Protected waters a light chop. A slight chance of showers and thunderstorms in the evening, then a chance of showers and thunderstorms after midnight. Saturday, west winds 5 to 10 knots. Waves 1 foot or less. Wave detail, west 1 foot at 3 seconds.

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Waves 1 foot or less. Protected waters, a light chop. Tuesday, southwest winds 5 to 10 knots. Waves 1 foot or less. Protected waters, a light chop. A slight chance of showers and thunderstorms. Tuesday night, southwest winds around 5 knots. Waves 1 foot or less. Protected waters, smooth. A slight chance of showers and thunderstorms. Winds and waves higher and near thunderstorms. The coastal waters forecast for the following St. Andrews Bay waterways. Today, northwest winds around 5 knots, becoming southwest this afternoon. Protected waters, a light chop. A chance of showers and thunderstorms this afternoon. Tonight, west winds 5 to 10 knots, diminishing to around 5 knots after midnight. Protected waters, a light chop. A chance of showers and thunderstorms. Saturday, west winds around 5 knots, becoming southwest in the afternoon. Protected waters, a light chop. A chance of showers and thunderstorms. Saturday night, west winds 5 to 10 knots. Protected waters, a light chop. A chance of showers and thunderstorms, mainly in the evening. Sunday, northwest winds around 5 knots, becoming west in the afternoon. Protected waters, a light chop. Sunday night, west winds 5 to 10 knots. Protected waters, a light chop. Monday, northwest winds around 5 knots, becoming southwest in the afternoon. Protected waters, a light chop. Monday night, west winds 5 to 10 knots, diminishing to around 5 knots after midnight. Protected waters, a light chop. Tuesday, west winds around 5 knots, becoming southwest in the afternoon. Protected waters, a light chop. A slight chance of showers and thunderstorms in the morning, then a chance of showers and thunderstorms in the afternoon. Tuesday night, southwest winds 5 to 10 knots, diminishing to around 5 knots after midnight. Protected waters, a light chop. A chance of showers and thunderstorms, mainly in the evening. Winds and waves higher and near thunderstorms. The Tropical Weather Outlook. For the North Atlantic, Caribbean Sea and the Gulf of America, northeastern Atlantic, a non-tropical area of low pressure is developing along a front over the northeastern Atlantic a few hundred miles north-northeast of the Azores. This system could separate from its front and acquire some subtropical or tropical characteristics on Saturday or early Sunday while it moves east-southeastward at 10 to 15 miles per hour toward Portugal and northwestern Spain. For more information, see high seas forecast issued by Meteo France. Formation chance through 48 hours, low, 20%. Formation chance through 7 days, low, 20%. Central subtropical Atlantic, a weak area of low pressure located over the central subtropical Atlantic a few hundred miles east-southeast of Bermuda, is producing a concentrated area of showers and thunderstorms southeast of its center. Surface pressures in the area are relatively high, therefore development of this system, if any, is expected to be slow to occur while it drifts west-southwestward through Sunday and then turns northward early next week. Formation chance through 48 hours, low, 10%. Formation chance through 7 days, low, 20%. The Surf Zone Forecast General Outlook, a moderate risk of rip currents is expected the next few days with a chance for showers and storms today and Saturday. Due to the westerly flow regime and developing sea breeze, it's possible a localized high risk of rip currents develops across west-facing Gulf County beaches in the afternoon through Sunday. Tide information for Friday, August 21, 2026. St. Mark's River entrance. Low 12:50 a.m., high 7:16 a.m., low 4:59 p.m. Apalachicola. High 8:48 a.m., low 7:11 p.m. St. Andrews Bay at Panama City. High 3:48 a.m., low 4:40 p.m. Note that the times of high and low tide are 3 minutes earlier at Shell Point than at the St. Mark's River entrance. The average water temperature at Apalachicola was 86.0 degrees. Sunrise and sunset in Tallahassee. August 21, 2026, sunrise 7:08 a.m. Eastern Daylight Time, sunset 8:13 p.m. Eastern Daylight Time. The Tallahassee Climate Summary for yesterday, August 20, 2026. Yesterday's high temperature was 95 degrees. This high was 4 degrees above the normal high of 91. Yesterday's low temperature was 72 degrees. This low was 1 degree below the normal low of 73. A trace of precipitation fell yesterday, which brings the monthly total to 5.68 inches. This is 0.46 inches above the normal amount of 5.68.

2.22 inches for August. The total precipitation for the year now stands at 29.20 inches, which is 11.74 inches below normal. The normal high temperature for today is 91 degrees, and the normal low is 73. The record high for today is 99, which last occurred in 1968, and the record low is 60, which occurred in 1991. Sunrise today is at 7:08 a.m. and sunset is at 8:13 p.m. You are listening to NOAA Weather Radio Station KIH-24 in Tallahassee, Florida, operating 24 hours a day on a frequency of 162.40 MHz. 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The latest weather and forecast information can also be accessed by calling our automated forecast line at 850-942-8851. The current time is 6:02 a.m. Eastern Daylight Time. These are the 5 a.m. Eastern Daylight Time conditions. At the Tallahassee Airport, it was clear. The temperature was 75 degrees. The wind was calm. At Florida State University, the temperature was 77 degrees. The wind was south at 3 miles an hour. At Apalachicola, it was partly cloudy. The temperature was 76 degrees. The wind was north at 5 miles an hour. At Panama City Northwest, it was clear. The temperature was 74 degrees. The wind was northwest at 3 miles an hour. At Dothan, it was clear. The temperature was 74 degrees. The wind was calm. At Albany, it was partly cloudy. The temperature was 76 degrees. The wind was calm. At Valdosta, it was clear. The temperature was 71 degrees. The wind was calm. Over the marine area, at the buoy south of Apalachicola, winds were west at 8 knots and seas were 2 feet. At the buoy south of Panama City, winds were south at 10 knots and seas were 1 foot. At the buoy south of Pensacola, winds were west at 8 knots and seas were 1 foot. The Tropical Weather Outlook. For the North Atlantic, Caribbean Sea, and the Gulf of America, northeastern Atlantic, a non-tropical area of low pressure is developing along a front over the northeastern Atlantic a few hundred miles north-northeast of the Azores. This system could separate from its front and acquire some subtropical or tropical characteristics on Saturday or early Sunday while it moves east-southeastward at 10 to 15 miles per hour toward Portugal and northwestern Spain. For more information, see high seas forecast issued by Meteo France. Formation chance through 48 hours, low, 20%. Formation chance through 7 days, low, 20%. Central subtropical Atlantic, a weak area of low pressure located over the central subtropical Atlantic a few hundred miles east-southeast of Bermuda, is producing a concentrated area of showers and thunderstorms southeast of its center. Surface pressures in the area are relatively high, therefore development of this system, if any, is expected to be slow to occur while it drifts west-southwestward through Sunday and then turns northward early next week. Formation chance through 48 hours, low, 10%. Formation chance through 7 days, low, 20%. The surf zone forecast general outlook: a moderate risk of rip currents is expected the next few days with a chance for showers and storms today and Saturday. Due to the westerly flow regime and developing sea breeze, it's possible a localized high risk of rip currents develops across west-facing Gulf County beaches in the afternoon through Sunday. Tide information for Friday, August 21, 2026. St. Marks River entrance. Low 12:50 a.m., high 7:16 a.m., low 4:59 p.m. Apalachicola. High 8:48 a.m., low 7:11 p.m. St. Andrews Bay at Panama City. High 3:48 a.m., low 4:40 p.m. Note that the times of high and low tide are 3 minutes earlier at Shell Point than at the St. Marks River entrance. The average water temperature at Apalachicola was 86.0 degrees. Sunrise and sunset in Tallahassee. August 21, 2026, sunrise 7:08 a.m. Eastern Daylight Time, sunset 8:13 p.m. Eastern Daylight Time. 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The latest weather and forecast information can also be accessed by calling our automated forecast line at 850-942-8851. The current time is 6:06 a.m. Eastern Daylight Time. These are the 6 a.m. Eastern Daylight Time conditions. At the Tallahassee

airport, it was clear. The temperature was 74 degrees. The wind was calm. The report from Florida State University was not available. At Apalachicola, it was clear. The temperature was 76 degrees. The wind was calm. At Panama City Northwest, it was clear. The temperature was 73 degrees. The wind was calm. At Dothan, it was clear. The temperature was 74 degrees. The wind was calm. At Albany, it was partly cloudy. The temperature was 75 degrees. The wind was calm. At Valdosta, it was clear. The temperature was 72 degrees. The wind was south at 3 miles an hour. Over the marine area, at the buoy south of Apalachicola, winds were west at 6 knots. At the buoy south of Panama City, winds were south at 12 knots. At the buoy south of Pensacola, winds were west at 8 knots. The forecast for the local area. Heat advisory in effect from 11 a.m. this morning to 8 p.m. Eastern Daylight Time this evening. Today, mostly sunny. Patchy fog this morning. A chance of showers and thunderstorms this afternoon. Highs in the mid-90s. Light and variable winds, becoming southwest 5 to 10 miles per hour this afternoon. Chance of rain 50%. Heat index values up to 109. Tonight, partly cloudy. A chance of showers and thunderstorms, mainly in the evening. Humid with lows in the mid-70s. Southwest winds 5 to 10 miles per hour in the evening, becoming light and variable. Chance of rain 50%. Saturday, mostly sunny. A slight chance of showers and thunderstorms in the morning, then showers and thunderstorms likely in the afternoon. Humid with highs in the lower 90s. Southwest winds around 5 miles per hour. Chance of rain 70%. Heat index values up to 106. Saturday night, mostly cloudy with a chance of showers and thunderstorms in the evening, then mostly clear after midnight. Humid with lows in the mid-70s. Southwest winds around 5 miles per hour. Chance of rain 50%. Sunday, sunny. Highs in the upper 90s. Northwest winds around 5 miles per hour. Heat index values up to 106. Sunday night and Monday, mostly clear. Lows in the lower 70s. Highs in the mid-90s. Monday night, partly cloudy. Lows in the lower 70s. Tuesday and Tuesday night, partly cloudy. A chance of showers and thunderstorms. Highs in the mid-90s. Lows in the lower 70s. Chance of rain 40%. Wednesday and Wednesday night, partly cloudy. A chance of showers and thunderstorms. Highs in the mid-90s. Lows in the lower 70s. Chance of rain 50%. Thursday, mostly sunny. A chance of showers with a slight chance of thunderstorms in the morning, then showers and thunderstorms likely in the afternoon. Highs in the lower 90s. Chance of rain 60%. The coastal waters forecast for the following: waters from Suwannee River to Apalachicola, Florida, extending from 20 to 60 nautical miles. Coastal waters from Okaloosa-Walton County line to Mexico Beach out to 20 nautical miles. Coastal waters from Mexico Beach to Apalachicola out to 20 nautical miles. Waters from Okaloosa-Walton County line to Mexico Beach 20 to 60 nautical miles. And waters from Mexico Beach to Apalachicola 20 to 60 nautical miles. Today, west winds 5 to 10 knots. Waves 1 foot or less. Wave detail, west 1 foot at 4 seconds. Protected waters, a light chop. A slight chance of showers and thunderstorms. Tonight, west winds 5 to 10 knots. Waves 1 foot or less. Wave detail, west 1 foot at 4 seconds. Protected waters, a light chop. A slight chance of showers and thunderstorms in the evening, then a chance of showers and thunderstorms after midnight. Saturday, west winds 5 to 10 knots. Waves 1 foot or less. Wave detail, west 1 foot at 3 seconds. Protected waters, a light chop. A chance of showers and thunderstorms. Saturday night, southwest winds 5 to 10 knots. Waves 1 foot or less. Wave detail, west 1 foot at 4 seconds. Protected waters, a light chop. A chance of showers and thunderstorms. Sunday, west winds 5 to 10 knots. Waves 1 foot or less. Wave detail, west 1 foot at 4 seconds. Protected waters, a light chop.
a chance of showers and thunderstorms, mainly in the

Warning. Sunday night, southwest winds 5 to 10 knots. Waves 1 foot or less. Wave detail, southwest 1 foot at 4 seconds. Protected waters, a light chop. Monday, west winds 5 to 10 knots. Waves 1 foot or less. Protected waters, a light chop. Monday night, southwest winds 5 to 10 knots. Waves 1 foot or less. Protected waters, a light chop. Tuesday, southwest winds 5 to 10 knots. Waves 1 foot or less. Protected waters, a light chop. A slight chance of showers and thunderstorms. Tuesday night, southwest winds around 5 knots. Waves 1 foot or less. Protected waters, smooth. A slight chance of showers and thunderstorms. Winds and waves higher and near thunderstorms. The coastal waters forecast for the following St. Andrews Bay waterways. Today, northwest winds around 5 knots, becoming southwest this afternoon. Protected waters, a light chop. A chance of showers and thunderstorms this afternoon. Tonight, west winds 5 to 10 knots, diminishing to around 5 knots after midnight. Protected waters, a light chop. A chance of showers and thunderstorms. Saturday, west winds around 5 knots, becoming southwest in the afternoon. Protected waters, a light chop. A chance of showers and thunderstorms. Saturday night, west winds 5 to 10 knots. Protected waters, a light chop. A chance of showers and thunderstorms, mainly in the evening. Sunday, northwest winds around 5 knots, becoming west in the afternoon. Protected waters, a light chop. Sunday night, west winds 5 to 10 knots. Protected waters, a light chop. Monday, northwest winds around 5 knots, becoming southwest in the afternoon. Protected waters, a light chop. Monday night, west winds 5 to 10 knots, diminishing to around 5 knots after midnight. Protected waters, a light chop. Tuesday, west winds around 5 knots, becoming southwest in the afternoon. Protected waters, a light chop. A slight chance of showers and thunderstorms in the morning, then a chance of showers and thunderstorms in the afternoon. Tuesday night, southwest winds 5 to 10 knots, diminishing to around 5 knots after midnight. Protected waters, a light chop. A chance of showers and thunderstorms, mainly in the evening. Winds and waves higher and near thunderstorms. The Tropical Weather Outlook. For the North Atlantic, Caribbean Sea and the Gulf of America, northeastern Atlantic, a non-tropical area of low pressure is developing along a front over the northeastern Atlantic a few hundred miles north-northeast of the Azores. This system could separate from its front and acquire some subtropical or tropical characteristics on Saturday or early Sunday while it moves east-southeastward at 10 to 15 miles per hour toward Portugal and northwestern Spain. For more information, see high seas forecast issued by Meteo France. Formation chance through 48 hours, low, 20%. Formation chance through 7 days, low, 20%. Central subtropical Atlantic, a weak area of low pressure located over the central subtropical Atlantic a few hundred miles east-southeast of Bermuda is producing a concentrated area of showers and thunderstorms southeast of its center. Surface pressures in the area are relatively high, therefore development of this system, if any, is expected to be slow to occur while it drifts west-southwestward through Sunday and then turns northward early next week. Formation chance through 48 hours, low, 10%. Formation chance through 7 days, low, 20%. The Surf Zone Forecast General Outlook, a moderate risk of rip currents is expected the next few days with a chance for showers and storms today and Saturday. Due to the westerly flow regime and developing sea breeze, it's possible a localized high risk of rip currents develops across west-facing Gulf County beaches in the afternoon through Sunday. Tide information for Friday, August 21, 2026. St. Mark's River entrance. Low 12:50 a.m., high 7:16 a.m., low 4:59 p.m. Apalachicola. High 8:48 a.m., low 7:11 p.m. St. Andrews Bay of Panama City. High 3:48 a.m., low 4:40 p.m. Note that the times of high and low tide are 3 minutes earlier at Shell Point than at the St. Mark's River entrance. The average water temperature at Apalachicola was 86.0 degrees. Sunrise and sunset in Tallahassee. August 21, 2026, sunrise 7:08 a.m. Eastern Daylight Time, sunset 8:13 p.m. Eastern Daylight Time. 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

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This broadcast originates from your National Weather Service office in Tallahassee, Florida. The latest weather and forecast information can also be accessed by calling our automated forecast line at 850-942-8851. The current time is 6:17 a.m. Eastern Daylight Time. These are the 6 a.m. Eastern Daylight Time conditions. At the Tallahassee Airport, it was clear. The temperature was 74 degrees. The wind was calm. At Florida State University, the temperature was 77 degrees. The wind was south at 5 miles an hour. At Apalachicola, it was clear. The temperature was 76 degrees. The wind was calm. At Panama City Northwest, it was clear. The temperature was 73 degrees. The wind was calm. At Dothan, it was clear. The temperature was 74 degrees. The wind was calm. At Albany, it was mostly cloudy. The temperature was 75 degrees. The wind was calm. At Valdosta, it was clear. The temperature was 72 degrees. The wind was south at 3 miles an hour. Over the marine area, at the buoy south of Apalachicola, winds were west at 6 knots and seas were 2 feet. At the buoy south of Panama City, winds were south at 12 knots and seas were 1 foot. At the buoy south of Pensacola, winds were west at 8 knots and seas were 1 foot. The forecast for the local area. Heat advisory in effect from 11 a.m. this morning to 8 p.m. Eastern Daylight Time this evening. Today, mostly sunny. Patchy fog this morning. A chance of showers and thunderstorms this afternoon. Highs in the mid-90s. Light and variable winds, becoming southwest 5 to 10 miles per hour this afternoon. Chance of rain 50%. Heat index values up to 109. Tonight, partly cloudy. A chance of showers and thunderstorms, mainly in the evening. Humid with lows in the mid-70s. Southwest winds 5 to 10 miles per hour in the evening, becoming light and variable. Chance of rain 50%. Saturday, mostly sunny. A slight chance of showers and thunderstorms in the morning, then showers and thunderstorms likely in the afternoon. Humid with highs in the lower 90s. Southwest winds around 5 miles per hour. Chance of rain 70%. Heat index values up to 106. Saturday night, mostly cloudy with a chance of showers and thunderstorms in the evening, then mostly clear after midnight. Humid with lows in the mid-70s. Southwest winds around 5 miles per hour. Chance of rain 50%. Sunday, sunny. Highs in the upper 90s. Northwest winds around 5 miles per hour. Heat index values up to 106. Sunday night and Monday, mostly clear. Lows in the lower 70s. Highs in the mid-90s. Monday night, partly cloudy. Lows in the lower 70s. Tuesday and Tuesday night, partly cloudy. A chance of showers and thunderstorms. Highs in the mid-90s. Lows in the lower 70s. Chance of rain 40%. Wednesday and Wednesday night, partly cloudy. A chance of showers and thunderstorms. Highs in the mid-90s. Lows in the lower 70s. Chance of rain 50%. Thursday, mostly sunny. A chance of showers with a slight chance of thunderstorms in the morning, then showers and thunderstorms likely in the afternoon. Highs in the lower 90s. Chance of rain 60%. The coastal waters forecast for the following: waters from Suwannee River to Apalachicola, Florida, extending from 20 to 60 nautical miles. Coastal waters from Okaloosa-Walton County line to Mexico Beach out to 20 nautical miles. Coastal waters from Mexico Beach to Apalachicola out to 20 nautical miles. Waters from Okaloosa-Walton County line to Mexico Beach 20 to 60 nautical miles. And waters from Mexico Beach to Apalachicola 20 to 60 nautical miles. Today, west winds 5 to 10 knots. Waves 1 foot or less. Wave detail, west 1 foot at 4 seconds. Protected waters, a light chop. A slight chance of showers and thunderstorms. Tonight, west winds 5 to 10 knots. Waves 1 foot or less. Wave detail, west 1 foot at 4 seconds. Protected waters, a light chop. A slight chance of showers and thunderstorms in the evening, then a chance of showers and thunderstorms after midnight. Saturday, west winds 5 to 10 knots. Waves 1 foot or less. Wave detail, west 1 foot at 3 seconds.

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A chance of showers and thunderstorms. Saturday night, southwest winds 5 to 10 knots. Waves 1 foot or less. Wave detail, west 1 foot at 4 seconds. Protected Waters, a light shop. A chance of showers and thunderstorms. Sunday, west winds 5 to 10 knots. Waves 1 foot or less. Wave detail, west 1 foot at 4 seconds. Protected Waters, a light shop. A chance of showers and thunderstorms, mainly in the morning. Sunday night, southwest winds 5 to 10 knots. Waves 1 foot or less. Wave detail, southwest 1 foot at 4 seconds. 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Monday, west winds 5 to 10 knots. 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Monday night, southwest winds 5 to 10 knots. 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Tuesday, southwest winds 5 to 10 knots. 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A slight chance of showers and thunderstorms. Tuesday night, southwest winds around 5 knots. Waves 1 foot or less. Protected Waters, smooth. A slight chance of showers and thunderstorms. Winds and waves higher and near thunderstorms. The coastal waters forecast for the following St. Andrews Bay waterways. Today, northwest winds around 5 knots, becoming southwest this afternoon. Protected Waters, a light shop. A chance of showers and thunderstorms this afternoon. Tonight, west winds 5 to 10 knots, diminishing to around 5 knots after midnight. Protected Waters, a light shop. A chance of showers and thunderstorms. Saturday, west winds around 5 knots, becoming southwest in the afternoon. Protected Waters, a light shop. A chance of showers and thunderstorms. Saturday night, west winds 5 to 10 knots. 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A chance of showers and thunderstorms, mainly in the evening. Sunday, northwest winds around 5 knots, becoming west in the afternoon. 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Sunday night, west winds 5 to 10 knots. 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Monday, northwest winds around 5 knots, becoming southwest in the afternoon. Protected Waters, a light shop. Monday night, west winds 5 to 10 knots, diminishing to around 5 knots after midnight. Protected Waters, a light shop. Tuesday, west winds around 5 knots, becoming southwest in the afternoon. Protected Waters, a light shop. A slight chance of showers and thunderstorms in the morning, then a chance of showers and thunderstorms in the afternoon. Tuesday night, southwest winds 5 to 10 knots, diminishing to around 5 knots after midnight. Protected Waters, a light shop. A chance of showers and thunderstorms, mainly in the evening. Winds and waves higher and near thunderstorms. The Tropical Weather Outlook. For the North Atlantic, Caribbean Sea and the Gulf of America, northeastern Atlantic, a non-tropical area of low pressure is developing along a front over the northeastern Atlantic a few hundred miles north-northeast of the Azores. This system could separate from its front and acquire some subtropical or tropical characteristics on Saturday or early Sunday while it moves east-southeastward at 10 to 15 miles per hour toward Portugal and northwestern Spain. For more information, see high seas forecast issued by Meteo France. Formation chance through 48 hours, low, 20%. Formation chance through 7 days, low, 20%. Central subtropical Atlantic, a weak area of low pressure located over the central subtropical Atlantic a few hundred miles east-southeast of Bermuda, is producing a concentrated area of showers and thunderstorms southeast of its center. Surface pressures in the area are relatively high, therefore development of this system, if any, is expected to be slow to occur while it drifts west-southwestward through Sunday and then turns northward early next week. Formation chance through 48 hours, low, 10%. Formation chance through 7 days, low, 20%. The Surf Zone Forecast General Outlook. A moderate risk of rip currents is expected the next few days with a chance for showers and storms today and Saturday. Due to the westerly flow regime and developing sea breeze, it's possible a localized high risk of rip currents develops across west-facing Gulf County beaches in the afternoon through Sunday. Tide information for Friday, August 21, 2026. St. Mark's River entrance. Low 12:50 a.m., high 7:16 a.m., low 4:59 p.m. Apalachicola. High 8:48 a.m., low 7:11 p.m.

St. Andrews Bay of Panama City. High 3:48 a.m., low 4:40 p.m. Note that the times of high and low tide are 3 minutes earlier at Shell Point than at the St. Marks River entrance. The average water temperature at Apalachicola was 86.0 degrees. Sunrise and sunset in Tallahassee. August 21, 2026. Sunrise 7:08 a.m. Eastern Daylight Time. Sunset 8:13 p.m. Eastern Daylight Time. 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This broadcast originates from your National Weather Service office in Tallahassee, Florida. The latest weather and forecast information can also be accessed by calling our automated forecast line at 850-942-8851. The current time is 6:27 a.m. Eastern Daylight Time. These are the 6 a.m. Eastern Daylight Time conditions. At the Tallahassee Airport, it was clear. The temperature was 74 degrees. The wind was calm. At Florida State University, the temperature was 77 degrees. The wind was south at 5 miles an hour. At Apalachicola, it was clear. The temperature was 76 degrees. The wind was calm. At Panama City Northwest, it was clear. The temperature was 73 degrees. The wind was calm. At Dothan, it was clear. The temperature was 74 degrees. The wind was calm. At Albany, it was mostly cloudy. The temperature was 75 degrees. The wind was calm. At Valdosta, it was clear. The temperature was 72 degrees. The wind was south at 3 miles an hour. Over the marine area, at the buoys south of Apalachicola, winds were west at 6 knots and seas were 2 feet. At the buoys south of Panama City, winds were south at 12 knots and seas were 1 foot. At the buoys south of Pensacola, winds were west at 8 knots and seas were 1 foot. The forecast for the local area. Heat advisory in effect from 11 a.m. this morning to 8 p.m. Eastern Daylight Time this evening. Today, mostly sunny. Patchy fog this morning. A chance of showers and thunderstorms this afternoon. Highs in the mid-90s. Light and variable winds, becoming southwest 5 to 10 miles per hour this afternoon. Chance of rain 50%. Heat index values up to 109. Tonight, partly cloudy. A chance of showers and thunderstorms, mainly in the evening. Humid with lows in the mid-70s. Southwest winds 5 to 10 miles per hour in the evening, becoming light and variable. Chance of rain 50%. Saturday, mostly sunny. A slight chance of showers and thunderstorms in the morning, then showers and thunderstorms likely in the afternoon. Humid with highs in the lower 90s. Southwest winds around 5 miles per hour. Chance of rain 70%. Heat index values up to 106. Saturday night, mostly cloudy with a chance of showers and thunderstorms in the evening, then mostly clear after midnight. Humid with lows in the mid-70s. Southwest winds around 5 miles per hour. Chance of rain 50%. Sunday, sunny. Highs in the upper 90s. Northwest winds around 5 miles per hour. Heat index values up to 106. Sunday night and Monday, mostly clear. Lows in the lower 70s. Highs in the mid-90s. Monday night, partly cloudy. Lows in the lower 70s. Tuesday and Tuesday night, partly cloudy. A chance of showers and thunderstorms. Highs in the mid-90s. Lows in the lower 70s. Chance of rain 40%. Wednesday and Wednesday night, partly cloudy. A chance of showers and thunderstorms. Highs in the mid-90s. Lows in the lower 70s. Chance of rain 50%. Thursday, mostly sunny. A chance of showers with a slight chance of thunderstorms in the morning, then showers and thunderstorms likely in the afternoon. Highs in the lower 90s. Chance of rain 60%. The Tallahassee Climate Summary for yesterday, August 20, 2026. Yesterday's high temperature was 95 degrees. This high was 4 degrees above the normal high of 91. Yesterday's low temperature was 72 degrees. This low was 1 degree below the normal low of 73. A trace of precipitation fell yesterday, which brings the monthly total to 5.68 inches. This is 0.46 inches above the normal amount of 5.22 inches for August. The total precipitation for the year now stands at 20.

9.20 inches, which is 11.74 inches below normal. The normal high temperature for today is 91 degrees, and the normal low is 73. The record high for today is 99, which last occurred in 1968, and the record low is 60, which occurred in 1991. Sunrise today is at 7:08 a.m. and sunset is at 8:13 p.m. The coastal waters forecast for the following: waters from Suwannee River to Apalachicola, Florida, extending from 20 to 60 nautical miles, coastal waters from Okaloosa-Walton County line to Mexico Beach out to 20 nautical miles, coastal waters from Mexico Beach to Apalachicola out to 20 nautical miles, waters from Okaloosa-Walton County line to Mexico Beach 20 to 60 nautical miles, and waters from Mexico Beach to Apalachicola 20 to 60 nautical miles. Today, west winds 5 to 10 knots. Waves 1 foot or less. Wave detail, west 1 foot at 4 seconds. Protected waters, a light chop. A slight chance of showers and thunderstorms. Tonight, west winds 5 to 10 knots. Waves 1 foot or less. Wave detail, west 1 foot at 4 seconds. Protected waters, a light chop. A slight chance of showers and thunderstorms in the evening, then a chance of showers and thunderstorms after midnight. Saturday, west winds 5 to 10 knots. Waves 1 foot or less. Up. A slight chance of showers and thunderstorms in the evening, then a chance of showers and thunderstorms after midnight. Saturday, west winds 5 to 10 knots. Waves 1 foot or less. Wave detail, west 1 foot at 3 seconds. Protected waters, a light chop. A chance of showers and thunderstorms. Saturday night, southwest winds 5 to 10 knots. Waves 1 foot or less. Wave detail, west 1 foot at 4 seconds. Protected waters, a light chop. A chance of showers and thunderstorms. Sunday, west winds 5 to 10 knots. Waves 1 foot or less. Wave detail, west 1 foot at 4 seconds. Protected waters, a light chop. A chance of showers and thunderstorms, mainly in the morning. Sunday night, southwest winds 5 to 10 knots. Waves 1 foot or less. Wave detail, southwest 1 foot at 4 seconds. Protected waters, a light chop. Monday, west winds 5 to 10 knots. Waves 1 foot or less. Protected waters, a light chop. Monday night, southwest winds 5 to 10 knots. Waves 1 foot or less. Protected waters, a light chop. Tuesday, southwest winds 5 to 10 knots. Waves 1 foot or less. Protected waters, a light chop. A slight chance of showers and thunderstorms. Tuesday night, southwest winds around 5 knots. Waves 1 foot or less. Protected waters, smooth. A slight chance of showers and thunderstorms. Winds and waves higher and near thunderstorms. The coastal waters forecast for the following: St. Andrews Bay waterways. Today, northwest winds around 5 knots, becoming southwest this afternoon. Protected waters, a light chop. A chance of showers and thunderstorms this afternoon. Tonight, west winds 5 to 10 knots, diminishing to around 5 knots after midnight. Protected waters, a light chop. A chance of showers and thunderstorms. Saturday, west winds around 5 knots, becoming southwest in the afternoon. Protected waters, a light chop. A chance of showers and thunderstorms. Saturday night, west winds 5 to 10 knots. Protected waters, a light chop. A chance of showers and thunderstorms, mainly in the evening. Sunday, northwest winds around 5 knots, becoming west in the afternoon. Protected waters, a light chop. Sunday night, west winds 5 to 10 knots. Protected waters, a light chop. Monday, northwest winds around 5 knots, becoming southwest in the afternoon. Protected waters, a light chop. Monday night, west winds 5 to 10 knots, diminishing to around 5 knots after midnight. Protected waters, a light chop. Tuesday, west winds around 5 knots, becoming southwest in the afternoon. Protected waters, a light chop. A slight chance of showers and thunderstorms in the morning, then a chance of showers and thunderstorms in the afternoon. Tuesday night, southwest winds 5 to 10 knots, diminishing to around 5 knots after midnight. Protected waters, a light chop. A chance of showers and thunderstorms, mainly in the evening. Winds and waves higher and near thunderstorms. The Tropical Weather Outlook. For the North Atlantic, Caribbean Sea.

In the Gulf of America, northeastern Atlantic, a non-tropical area of low pressure is developing along a front over the northeastern Atlantic a few hundred miles north-northeast of the Azores. This system could separate from its front and acquire some subtropical or tropical characteristics on Saturday or early Sunday while it moves east-southeastward at 10 to 15 miles per hour toward Portugal and northwestern Spain. For more information, see high seas forecast issued by Meteo France. Formation chance through 48 hours, low, 20%. Formation chance through 7 days, low, 20%. Central subtropical Atlantic, a weak area of low pressure located over the central subtropical Atlantic a few hundred miles east-southeast of Bermuda, is producing a concentrated area of showers and thunderstorms southeast of its center. Surface pressures in the area are relatively high, therefore development of this system, if any, is expected to be slow to occur while it drifts west-southwestward through Sunday and then turns northward early next week. Formation chance through 48 hours, low, 10%. Formation chance through 7 days, low, 20%. The surf zone forecast general outlook, a moderate risk of rip currents is expected the next few days with a chance for showers and storms today and Saturday. Due to the westerly flow regime and developing sea breeze, it's possible a localized high risk of rip currents develops across west-facing Gulf County beaches in the afternoon through Sunday. Tide information for Friday, August 21, 2026. St. Mark's River entrance. Low 12:50 a.m., high 7:16 a.m., low 4:59 p.m. Apalachicola. High 8:48 a.m., low 7:11 p.m. St. Andrews Bay at Panama City. High 3:48 a.m., low 4:40 p.m. Note that the times of high and low tide are 3 minutes earlier at Shell Point than at the St. Mark's River entrance. The average water temperature at Apalachicola was 86.0 degrees. Sunrise and sunset in Tallahassee. August 21, 2026, sunrise 7:08 a.m. Eastern Daylight Time, sunset 8:13 p.m. Eastern Daylight Time. 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The latest weather and forecast information can also be accessed by calling our automated forecast line at 850-942-8851. The current time is 6:39 a.m. Eastern Daylight Time. These are the 6 a.m. Eastern Daylight Time conditions. At the Tallahassee Airport, it was clear. The temperature was 74 degrees. The wind was calm. At Florida State University, the temperature was 77 degrees. The wind was south at 5 miles an hour. At Apalachicola, it was clear. The temperature was 76 degrees. The wind was calm. At Panama City Northwest, it was clear. The temperature was 73 degrees. The wind was calm. At Dothan, it was clear. The temperature was 74 degrees. The wind was calm. At Albany, it was mostly cloudy. The temperature was 75 degrees. The wind was calm. At Valdosta, it was clear. The temperature was 72 degrees. The wind was south at 3 miles an hour. Over the marine area, at the buoys south of Apalachicola, winds were west at 6 knots and seas were 2 feet. At the buoys south of Panama City, winds were south at 12 knots and seas were 1 foot. At the buoys south of Pensacola, winds were west at 8 knots and seas were 1 foot. The forecast for the local area. Heat advisory in effect from 11 a.m. this morning to 8 p.m. Eastern Daylight Time this evening. Today, mostly sunny. Patchy fog this morning. A chance of showers and thunderstorms this afternoon. Highs in the mid-90s. Light and variable winds, becoming southwest 5 to 10 miles per hour this afternoon. Chance of rain 50%. Heat index values up to 109. Tonight, partly cloudy. A chance of showers and thunderstorms, mainly in the evening. Humid with lows in the mid-70s. Southwest winds 5 to 10 miles per hour in the evening, becoming light and variable. Chance of rain 50%. Saturday, mostly sunny. A slight chance of showers and thunderstorms in the morning, then showers and thunderstorms likely in the afternoon. Humid with highs in the lower 90s. Southwest winds around 5 miles per hour. Chance of rain 70%. Heat index values up to 106.
Saturday night, mostly cloudy with a chance of showers and thunderstorms in the evening, then mostly clear after midnight. Humid with lows in the mid-70s. Southwest winds around 5 miles per hour. Chance of rain 50%. Sunday, sunny. Highs in the upper 90s. Northwest winds around 5 miles per hour. Heat index values up to 106. Sunday night and Monday, mostly clear. Lows in the lower 70s. Highs in the mid-90s. Monday night, partly cloudy. Lows in the lower 70s. Tuesday and Tuesday night, partly cloudy. A chance of showers and thunderstorms. Highs in the mid-90s. Lows in the lower 70s. Chance of rain 40%. Wednesday and Wednesday night, partly cloudy. A chance of showers and thunderstorms. Highs in the mid-90s. Lows in the lower 70s. Chance of rain 50%. Thursday, mostly sunny. A chance of showers with a slight chance of thunderstorms in the morning, then showers and thunderstorms likely in the afternoon. Highs in the lower 90s. Chance of rain 60%. The coastal waters forecast for the following: waters from Suwannee River to Apalachicola, Florida, extending from 20 to 60 nautical miles. Coastal waters from Okaloosa-Walton County line to Mexico Beach out to 20 nautical miles. Coastal waters from Mexico Beach to Apalachicola out to 20 nautical miles. Waters from Okaloosa-Walton County line to Mexico Beach 20 to 60 nautical miles. And waters from Mexico Beach to Apalachicola 20 to 60 nautical miles. Today, west winds 5 to 10 knots. Waves 1 foot or less. Wave detail, west 1 foot at 4 seconds. Protected waters, a light chop. A slight chance of showers and thunderstorms. Tonight, west winds 5 to 10 knots. Waves 1 foot or less. Wave detail, west 1 foot at 4 seconds. Protected waters, a light chop. A slight chance of showers and thunderstorms in the evening, then a chance of showers and thunderstorms after midnight. Saturday, west winds 5 to 10 knots. Waves 1 foot or less. Wave detail, west 1 foot at 3 seconds. Protected waters, a light chop. A chance of showers and thunderstorms. Saturday night, southwest winds 5 to 10 knots. Waves 1 foot or less. Wave detail, west 1 foot at 4 seconds. Protected waters, a light chop. A chance of showers and thunderstorms. Sunday, west winds 5 to 10 knots. Waves 1 foot or less. Wave detail, west 1 foot at 4 seconds. Protected waters, a light chop. A chance of showers and thunderstorms, mainly in the morning. Sunday night, southwest winds 5 to 10 knots. Waves 1 foot or less. Wave detail, southwest 1 foot at 4 seconds. Protected waters, a light chop. Monday, west winds 5 to 10 knots. Waves 1 foot or less. Protected waters, a light chop. Monday night, southwest winds 5 to 10 knots. Waves 1 foot or less. Protected waters, a light chop. Tuesday, southwest winds 5 to 10 knots. Waves 1 foot or less. Protected waters, a light chop. A slight chance of showers and thunderstorms. Tuesday night, southwest winds around 5 knots. Waves 1 foot or less. Protected waters, smooth. A slight chance of showers and thunderstorms. Winds and waves higher and near thunderstorms. The coastal waters forecast for the following: St. Andrews Bay waterways. Today, northwest winds around 5 knots, becoming southwest this afternoon. Protected waters, a light chop. A chance of showers and thunderstorms this afternoon. Tonight, west winds 5 to 10 knots, diminishing to around 5 knots after midnight. Protected waters, a light chop. A chance of showers and thunderstorms. Saturday, west winds around 5 knots, becoming southwest in the afternoon. Protected waters, a light chop. A chance of showers and thunderstorms. Saturday night, west winds 5 to 10 knots. Protected waters, a light chop. A chance of showers and thunderstorms, mainly in the evening. Sunday, northwest winds around 5 knots, becoming west in the afternoon. Protected waters, a light chop. Sunday night, west winds 5 to 10 knots. Protected waters, a light chop. Monday, northwest winds around 5 knots, becoming southwest in the afternoon. Protected waters, a light chop. Monday night, west winds 5 to 10 knots,
diminishing to around 5 knots after midnight. Protected waters, a light chop.

Tuesday, west winds around 5 knots, becoming southwest in the afternoon. Protected waters, a light shop. A slight chance of showers and thunderstorms in the morning, then a chance of showers and thunderstorms in the afternoon. Tuesday night, southwest winds 5 to 10 knots, diminishing to around 5 knots after midnight. Protected waters, a light shop. A chance of showers and thunderstorms, mainly in the evening. Winds and waves higher in and near thunderstorms. The Tropical Weather Outlook. For the North Atlantic, Caribbean Sea and the Gulf of America, northeastern Atlantic, a non-tropical area of low pressure is developing along a front over the northeastern Atlantic a few hundred miles north-northeast of the Azores. This system could separate from its front and acquire some subtropical or tropical characteristics on Saturday or early Sunday while it moves east-southeastward at 10 to 15 miles per hour toward Portugal and northwestern Spain. For more information, see high seas forecast issued by Meteo France. Formation chance through 48 hours, low, 20%. Formation chance through 7 days, low, 20%. Central subtropical Atlantic, a weak area of low pressure located over the central subtropical Atlantic a few hundred miles east-southeast of Bermuda is producing a concentrated area of showers and thunderstorms southeast of its center. Surface pressures in the area are relatively high, therefore development of this system, if any, is expected to be slow to occur while it drifts west-southwestward through Sunday and then turns northward early next week. Formation chance through 48 hours, low, 10%. Formation chance through 7 days, low, 20%. The Surf Zone Forecast General Outlook, a moderate risk of rip currents is expected the next few days with a chance for showers and storms today and Saturday. Due to the westerly flow regime and developing sea breeze, it's possible a localized high risk of rip currents develops across west-facing Gulf County beaches in the afternoon through Sunday. Tide information for Friday, August 21, 2026. St. Mark's River entrance. Low 12:50 a.m., high 7:16 a.m., low 4:59 p.m. Apalachicola. High 8:48 a.m., low 7:11 p.m. St. Andrews Bay at Panama City. High 3:48 a.m., low 4:40 p.m. Note that the times of high and low tide are 3 minutes earlier at Shell Point than at the St. Mark's River entrance. The average water temperature at Apalachicola was 86.0 degrees. Sunrise and sunset in Tallahassee. August 21, 2026, sunrise 7:08 a.m. Eastern Daylight Time, sunset 8:13 p.m. Eastern Daylight Time. 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The latest weather and forecast information can also be accessed by calling our automated forecast line at 850-942-8851. The current time is 6:49 a.m. Eastern Daylight Time. These are the 6 a.m. Eastern Daylight Time conditions. At the Tallahassee Airport, it was clear. The temperature was 74 degrees. The wind was calm. At Florida State University, the temperature was 77 degrees. The wind was south at 5 miles an hour. At Apalachicola, it was clear. The temperature was 76 degrees. The wind was calm. At Panama City Northwest, it was clear. The temperature was 73 degrees. The wind was calm. At Dothan, it was clear. The temperature was 74 degrees. The wind was calm. At Albany, it was mostly cloudy. The temperature was 75 degrees. The wind was calm. At Valdosta, it was clear. The temperature was 72 degrees. The wind was south at 3 miles an hour. Over the marine area, at the buoy south of Apalachicola, winds were west at 6 knots and seas were 2 feet. At the buoy south of Panama City, winds were south at 12 knots and seas were 1 foot. At the buoy south of Pensacola, winds were west at 8 knots and seas were 1 foot. The forecast for the local area. Heat advisory in effect from 11 a.m. this morning to 8 p.m. Eastern Daylight Time this evening. Today, mostly sunny. Patchy fog this morning. A chance of showers and thunderstorms this afternoon. Highs in the mid-90s. Light and variable winds, becoming southwest 5 to 10 miles per hour this afternoon. Chance of rain 50%. Heat index values up to 109. Tonight, partly cloudy.
A chance of showers and thunderstorms, mainly

evening. Humid with lows in the mid-70s. Southwest winds 5 to 10 miles per hour in the evening, becoming light and variable. Chance of rain 50%. Saturday, mostly sunny. A slight chance of showers and thunderstorms in the morning, then showers and thunderstorms likely in the afternoon. Humid with highs in the lower 90s. Southwest winds around 5 miles per hour. Chance of rain 70%. Heat index values up to 106. Saturday night, mostly cloudy with a chance of showers and thunderstorms in the evening, then mostly clear after midnight. Humid with lows in the mid-70s. Southwest winds around 5 miles per hour. Chance of rain 50%. Sunday, sunny. Highs in the upper 90s. Northwest winds around 5 miles per hour. Heat index values up to 106. Sunday night and Monday, mostly clear. Lows in the lower 70s. Highs in the mid-90s. Monday night, partly cloudy. Lows in the lower 70s. Tuesday and Tuesday night, partly cloudy. A chance of showers and thunderstorms. Highs in the mid-90s. Lows in the lower 70s. Chance of rain 40%. Wednesday and Wednesday night, partly cloudy. A chance of showers and thunderstorms. Highs in the mid-90s. Lows in the lower 70s. Chance of rain 50%. Thursday, mostly sunny. A chance of showers with a slight chance of thunderstorms in the morning, then showers and thunderstorms likely in the afternoon. Highs in the lower 90s. Chance of rain 60%. The coastal waters forecast for the following waters from Swanee River to Apalachicola, Florida, extending from 20 to 60 nautical miles. Coastal waters from Okaloosa, Walton County line to Mexico Beach out to 20 nautical miles. Coastal waters from Mexico Beach to Apalachicola out to 20 nautical miles. Waters from Okaloosa, Walton County line to Mexico Beach 20 to 60 nautical miles. And waters from Mexico Beach to Apalachicola 20 to 60 nautical miles. Today, west winds 5 to 10 knots. Waves 1 foot or less. Wave detail, west 1 foot at 4 seconds. Protected waters, a light chop. A slight chance of showers and thunderstorms. Tonight, west winds 5 to 10 knots. Waves 1 foot or less. Wave detail, west 1 foot at 4 seconds. Protected waters, a light chop. A slight chance of showers and thunderstorms in the evening, then a chance of showers and thunderstorms after midnight. Saturday, west winds 5 to 10 knots. Waves 1 foot or less. Wave detail, west 1 foot at 3 seconds. Protected waters, a light chop. A chance of showers and thunderstorms. Saturday night, southwest winds 5 to 10 knots. Waves 1 foot or less. Wave detail, west 1 foot at 4 seconds. Protected waters, a light chop. A chance of showers and thunderstorms. Sunday, west winds 5 to 10 knots. Waves 1 foot or less. Wave detail, west 1 foot at 4 seconds. Protected waters, a light chop. A chance of showers and thunderstorms, mainly in the morning. Sunday night, southwest winds 5 to 10 knots. Waves 1 foot or less. Wave detail, southwest 1 foot at 4 seconds. Protected waters, a light chop. Monday, west winds 5 to 10 knots. Waves 1 foot or less. Protected waters, a light chop. Monday night, southwest winds 5 to 10 knots. Waves 1 foot or less. Protected waters, a light chop. Tuesday, southwest winds 5 to 10 knots. Waves 1 foot or less. Protected waters, a light chop. A slight chance of showers and thunderstorms. Tuesday night, southwest winds around 5 knots. Waves 1 foot or less. Protected waters, smooth. A slight chance of showers and thunderstorms. Winds and waves higher and near thunderstorms. The coastal waters forecast for the following St. Andrews Bay waterways. Today, northwest winds around 5 knots, becoming southwest this afternoon. Protected waters, a light chop. A chance of showers and thunderstorms this afternoon. Tonight, west winds 5 to 10 knots, diminishing to around 5 knots after midnight. Protected waters, a light chop. A chance of showers and thunderstorms. Saturday, west winds around 5 knots, becoming southwest in the afternoon. Protected waters, a light chop. A chance of showers and thunderstorms. Saturday night, west winds 5 to 10 knots. Protected waters.

storms, mainly in the evening. Winds and waves higher and near thunderstorms. The tropical weather outlook. For the North Atlantic, Caribbean Sea, and the Gulf of America, northeastern Atlantic, a non-tropical area of low pressure is developing along a front over the northeastern Atlantic a few hundred miles north-northeast of the Azores. This system could separate from its front and acquire some subtropical or tropical characteristics on Saturday or early Sunday while it moves east-southeastward at 10 to 15 miles per hour toward Portugal and northwestern Spain. For more information, see high seas forecast issued by Meteo France. Formation chance through 48 hours, low, 20%. Formation chance through 7 days, low, 20%. Central subtropical Atlantic, a weak area of low pressure located over the central subtropical Atlantic a few hundred miles east-southeast of Bermuda, is producing a concentrated area of showers and thunderstorms southeast of its center. Surface pressures in the area are relatively high, therefore development of this system, if any, is expected to be slow to occur while it drifts west-southwestward through Sunday and then turns northward early next week. Formation chance through 48 hours, low, 10%. Formation chance through 7 days, low, 20%. The surf zone forecast general outlook, a moderate risk of rip currents is expected the next few days with a chance for showers and storms today and Saturday. Due to the westerly flow regime and developing sea breeze, it's possible a localized high risk of rip currents develops across west-facing Gulf County beaches in the afternoon through Sunday. Tide information for Friday, August 21, 2026. St. Mark's River entrance. Low 12:50 a.m., high 7:16 a.m., low 4:59 p.m. Apalachicola. High 8:48 a.m., low 7:11 p.m. St. Andrews Bay at Panama City. High 3:48 a.m., low 4:40 p.m. Note that the times of high and low tide are 3 minutes earlier at Shell Point than at the St. Mark's River entrance. The average water temperature at Apalachicola was 86.0 degrees. Sunrise and sunset in Tallahassee. August 21, 2026, sunrise 7:08 a.m. Eastern Daylight Time, sunset 8:13 p.m. Eastern Daylight Time. 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This broadcast originates from your National Weather Service office in Tallahassee, Florida. The latest weather and forecast information can also be accessed by calling our automated forecast line at 850-942-8851. The current time is 7 a.m. Eastern Daylight Time. These are the 6 a.m. Eastern Daylight Time conditions. At the Tallahassee Airport, it was clear. The temperature was 74 degrees. The wind was calm. At Florida State University, the temperature was 77 degrees. The wind was south at 5 miles an hour. At Apalachicola, it was clear. The temperature was 76 degrees. The wind was calm. At Panama City Northwest, it was clear. The temperature was 73 degrees. The wind was calm. At Dothan, it was clear. The temperature was 74 degrees. The wind was calm. At Albany, it was mostly cloudy. The temperature was 75 degrees. The wind was calm. At Valdosta, it was clear. The temperature was 72 degrees. The wind was south at 3 miles an hour. Over the marine area, at the buoys south of Apalachicola, winds were west at 6 knots and seas were 2 feet. At the buoys south of Panama City, winds were south at 12 knots and seas were 1 foot. At the buoys south of Pensacola, winds were west at 8 knots and seas were 1 foot. The Tallahassee climate summary for yesterday, August 20, 2026. Yesterday's high temperature was 95 degrees. This high was 4 degrees above the normal high of 91. Yesterday's low temperature was 72 degrees. This low was 1 degree below the normal low of 73. A trace of precipitation fell yesterday, which brings the monthly total to 5.68 inches. This is 0.46 inches above the normal amount of 5.22 inches for August. The total precipitation for the year now stands at 29.20 inches, which is 11.74 inches below normal. The normal high temperature for today is 91 degrees, and the normal low is 73. The record high for today is 99, which last occurred in 1968, and the record low is 60, which occurred in 1991. Sunrise today is at 7:08 a.m. and sunset is at 8:13 p.m. The forecast.

for the local area. Heat advisory in effect from 11 a.m. this morning to 8 p.m. Eastern Daylight Time this evening. Today, mostly sunny. Patchy fog this morning. A chance of showers and thunderstorms this afternoon. Highs in the mid-90s. Light and variable winds, becoming southwest 5 to 10 miles per hour this afternoon. Chance of rain 50%. Heat index values up to 109. Tonight, partly cloudy. A chance of showers and thunderstorms, mainly in the evening. Humid with lows in the mid-70s. Southwest winds 5 to 10 miles per hour in the evening, becoming light and variable. Chance of rain 50%. Saturday, mostly sunny. A slight chance of showers and thunderstorms in the morning, then showers and thunderstorms likely in the afternoon. Humid with highs in the lower 90s. Southwest winds around 5 miles per hour. Chance of rain 70%. Heat index values up to 106. Saturday night, mostly cloudy with a chance of showers and thunderstorms in the evening, then mostly clear after midnight. Humid with lows in the mid-70s. Southwest winds around 5 miles per hour. Chance of rain 50%. Sunday, sunny. Highs in the upper 90s. Northwest winds around 5 miles per hour. Heat index values up to 106. Sunday night and Monday, mostly clear. Lows in the lower 70s. Highs in the mid-90s. Monday night, partly cloudy. Lows in the lower 70s. Tuesday and Tuesday night, partly cloudy. A chance of showers and thunderstorms. Highs in the mid-90s. Lows in the lower 70s. Chance of rain 40%. Wednesday and Wednesday night, partly cloudy. A chance of showers and thunderstorms. Highs in the mid-90s. Lows in the lower 70s. Chance of rain 50%. Thursday, mostly sunny. A chance of showers with a slight chance of thunderstorms in the morning, then showers and thunderstorms likely in the afternoon. Highs in the lower 90s. Chance of rain 60%. The Tropical Weather Outlook. For the North Atlantic, Caribbean Sea and the Gulf of America, northeastern Atlantic, a non-tropical area of low pressure is developing along a front over the northeastern Atlantic a few hundred miles north-northeast of the Azores. This system could separate from its front and acquire some subtropical or tropical characteristics on Saturday or early Sunday while it moves east-southeastward at 10 to 15 miles per hour toward Portugal and northwestern Spain. For more information, see high seas forecast issued by Meteo France. Formation chance through 48 hours, low, 20%. Formation chance through 7 days, low, 20%. Central subtropical Atlantic, a weak area of low pressure located over the central subtropical Atlantic a few hundred miles east-southeast of Bermuda, is producing a concentrated area of showers and thunderstorms southeast of its center. Surface pressures in the area are relatively high, therefore development of this system, if any, is expected to be slow to occur while it drifts west-southwestward through Sunday and then turns northward early next week. Formation chance through 48 hours, low, 10%. Formation chance through 7 days, low, 20%. The Surf Zone Forecast General Outlook, a moderate risk of rip currents is expected the next few days with a chance for showers and storms today and Saturday. Due to the westerly flow regime and developing sea breeze, it's possible a localized high risk of rip currents develops across west-facing Gulf County beaches in the afternoon through Sunday. Tide information for Friday, August 21, 2026. St. Mark's River entrance. Low 12:50 a.m., high 7:16 a.m., low 4:59 p.m. Apalachicola. High 8:48 a.m., low 7:11 p.m. St. Andrews Bay at Panama City. High 3:48 a.m., low 4:40 p.m. Note that the times of high and low tide are 3 minutes earlier at Shell Point than at the St. Mark's River entrance. The average water temperature at Apalachicola was 86.0 degrees. Sunrise and sunset in Tallahassee. August 21, 2026, sunrise 7:08 a.m. Eastern Daylight Time, sunset 8:13 p.m. Eastern Daylight Time. 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The current time is 7:07 a.m. Eastern Daylight Time.

These are the 7 a.m. Eastern Daylight Time conditions. At the Tallahassee Airport, it was clear. The temperature was 74 degrees. The wind was calm. The report from Florida State University was not available. At Apalachicola, it was clear. The temperature was 75 degrees. The wind was calm. At Panama City Northwest, it was clear. The temperature was 73 degrees. The wind was calm. At Dothan, it was clear. The temperature was 74 degrees. The wind was west at 3 miles an hour. At Albany, it was mostly cloudy. The temperature was 75 degrees. The wind was calm. At Valdosta, it was clear. The temperature was 71 degrees. The wind was calm. Over the marine area, at the buoy south of Apalachicola, winds were west at 6 knots. At the buoy south of Panama City, winds were south at 10 knots. At the buoy south of Pensacola, winds were west at 6 knots. The forecast for the local area. Heat advisory in effect from 11 a.m. this morning to 8 p.m. Eastern Daylight Time this evening. Today, mostly sunny. Patchy fog this morning. A chance of showers and thunderstorms this afternoon. Highs in the mid-90s. Light and variable winds, becoming southwest 5 to 10 miles per hour this afternoon. Chance of rain 50%. Heat index values up to 109. Tonight, partly cloudy. A chance of showers and thunderstorms, mainly in the evening. Humid with lows in the mid-70s. Southwest winds 5 to 10 miles per hour in the evening, becoming light and variable. Chance of rain 50%. Saturday, mostly sunny. A slight chance of showers and thunderstorms in the morning, then showers and thunderstorms likely in the afternoon. Humid with highs in the lower 90s. Southwest winds around 5 miles per hour. Chance of rain 70%. Heat index values up to 106. Saturday night, mostly cloudy with a chance of showers and thunderstorms in the evening, then mostly clear after midnight. Humid with lows in the mid-70s. Southwest winds around 5 miles per hour. Chance of rain 50%. Sunday, sunny. Highs in the upper 90s. Northwest winds around 5 miles per hour. Heat index values up to 106. Sunday night and Monday, mostly clear. Lows in the lower 70s. Highs in the mid-90s. Monday night, partly cloudy. Lows in the lower 70s. Tuesday and Tuesday night, partly cloudy. A chance of showers and thunderstorms. Highs in the mid-90s. Lows in the lower 70s. Chance of rain 40%. Wednesday and Wednesday night, partly cloudy. A chance of showers and thunderstorms. Highs in the mid-90s. Lows in the lower 70s. Chance of rain 50%. Thursday, mostly sunny. A chance of showers with a slight chance of thunderstorms in the morning, then showers and thunderstorms likely in the afternoon. Highs in the lower 90s. Chance of rain 60%. The coastal waters forecast for the following waters from Suwannee River to Apalachicola, Florida, extending from 20 to 60 nautical miles, coastal waters from Okaloosa-Walton County line to Mexico Beach out to 20 nautical miles, coastal waters from Mexico Beach to Apalachicola out to 20 nautical miles, waters from Okaloosa-Walton County line to Mexico Beach 20 to 60 nautical miles, and waters from Mexico Beach to Apalachicola 20 to 60 nautical miles. Today, west winds 5 to 10 knots. Waves 1 foot or less. Wave detail, west 1 foot at 4 seconds. Protected waters a light chop. A slight chance of showers and thunderstorms. Tonight, west winds 5 to 10 knots. Waves 1 foot or less. Wave detail, west 1 foot at 4 seconds. Protected waters a light chop. A slight chance of showers and thunderstorms in the evening, then a chance of showers and thunderstorms after midnight. Saturday, west winds 5 to 10 knots. Waves 1 foot or less. Wave detail, west 1 foot at 3 seconds. Protected waters a light chop. A chance of showers and thunderstorms. Saturday night, southwest winds 5 to 10 knots. Waves 1 foot or less. Wave detail, west 1 foot at 4 seconds. Protected waters a light chop. A chance of showers and thunderstorms. Sunday, west winds 5 to 10 knots. Waves 1 foot or less. Wave detail, west 1 foot at 4 seconds.

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A chance of showers and thunderstorms, mainly in the morning. Sunday night, southwest winds 5 to 10 knots. Waves 1 foot or less. Wave detail, southwest 1 foot at 4 seconds. Protected waters, a light shop. Monday, west winds 5 to 10 knots. Waves 1 foot or less. Protected waters, a light shop. Monday night, southwest winds 5 to 10 knots. Waves 1 foot or less. Protected waters, a light shop. Tuesday, southwest winds 5 to 10 knots. Waves 1 foot or less. 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A slight chance of showers and thunderstorms. Tuesday night, southwest winds around 5 knots. Waves 1 foot or less. Protected waters, smooth. A slight chance of showers and thunderstorms. Winds and waves higher and near thunderstorms. The coastal waters forecast for the following St. Andrews Bay waterways. Today, northwest winds around 5 knots, becoming southwest this afternoon. Protected waters, a light shop. A chance of showers and thunderstorms this afternoon. Tonight, west winds 5 to 10 knots, diminishing to around 5 knots after midnight. Protected waters, a light shop. A chance of showers and thunderstorms. Saturday, west winds around 5 knots, becoming southwest in the afternoon. Protected waters, a light shop. A chance of showers and thunderstorms. Saturday night, west winds 5 to 10 knots. Protected waters, a light shop. A chance of showers and thunderstorms, mainly in the evening. Sunday, northwest winds around 5 knots, becoming west in the afternoon. Protected waters, a light shop. Sunday night, west winds 5 to 10 knots. Protected waters, a light shop. Monday, northwest winds around 5 knots, becoming southwest in the afternoon. Protected waters, a light shop. Monday night, west winds 5 to 10 knots, diminishing to around 5 knots after midnight. Protected waters, a light shop. Tuesday, west winds around 5 knots, becoming southwest in the afternoon. Protected waters, a light shop. A slight chance of showers and thunderstorms in the morning, then a chance of showers and thunderstorms in the afternoon. Tuesday night, southwest winds 5 to 10 knots, diminishing to around 5 knots after midnight. Protected waters, a light shop. A chance of showers and thunderstorms, mainly in the evening. Winds and waves higher and near thunderstorms. The Tropical Weather Outlook. For the North Atlantic, Caribbean Sea and the Gulf of America, northeastern Atlantic, a non-tropical area of low pressure is developing along a front over the northeastern Atlantic a few hundred miles north-northeast of the Azores. This system could separate from its front and acquire some subtropical or tropical characteristics on Saturday or early Sunday while it moves east-southeastward at 10 to 15 miles per hour toward Portugal and northwestern Spain. For more information, see high seas forecast issued by Meteo France. Formation chance through 48 hours, low, 20%. Formation chance through 7 days, low, 20%. Central subtropical Atlantic, a weak area of low pressure located over the central subtropical Atlantic a few hundred miles east-southeast of Bermuda is producing a concentrated area of showers and thunderstorms southeast of its center. Surface pressures in the area are relatively high, therefore development of this system, if any, is expected to be slow to occur while it drifts west-southwestward through Sunday and then turns northward early next week. Formation chance through 48 hours, low, 10%. Formation chance through 7 days, low, 20%. The Surf Zone Forecast General Outlook, a moderate risk of rip currents is expected the next few days with a chance for showers and storms today and Saturday. Due to the westerly flow regime and developing sea breeze, it's possible a localized high risk of rip currents develops across west-facing Gulf County beaches in the afternoon through Sunday. Tide information for Friday, August 21, 2026. St. Mark's River entrance. Low 12:50 a.m., high 7:16 a.m., low 4:59 p.m. Apalachicola. High 8:48 a.m., low 7:11 p.m. St. Andrews Bay at Panama City. High 3:48 a.m., low 4:40 p.m. Note that the times of high and low tide are 3 minutes earlier at Shell Point than at the St. Mark's River entrance. The average water temperature at Apalachicola was 86.0 degrees. Sunrise and sunset in Tallahassee. August 21, 2026, sunrise 7:08 a.m. Eastern Daylight Time, sunset 8:13 p.m. Eastern Daylight Time.

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The current time is 7:18 a.m. Eastern Daylight Time. These are the 7 a.m. Eastern Daylight Time conditions. At the Tallahassee Airport, it was clear. The temperature was 74 degrees. The wind was calm. At Florida State University, the temperature was 75 degrees. The wind was west at 3 miles an hour. At Apalachicola, it was clear. The temperature was 75 degrees. The wind was calm. At Panama City Northwest, it was clear. The temperature was 73 degrees. The wind was calm. At Dothan, it was clear. The temperature was 74 degrees. The wind was west at 3 miles an hour. At Albany, it was partly cloudy. The temperature was 75 degrees. The wind was calm. At Valdosta, it was partly cloudy. The temperature was 71 degrees. The wind was calm. Over the marine area, at the buoy south of Apalachicola, winds were west at 6 knots. At the buoy south of Panama City, winds were south at 10 knots, and seas were 1 foot. At the buoy south of Pensacola, winds were west at 6 knots, and seas were 1 foot. The forecast for the local area. Heat advisory in effect from 11 a.m. this morning to 8 p.m. Eastern Daylight Time this evening. Today, mostly sunny. Patchy fog this morning. A chance of showers and thunderstorms this afternoon. Highs in the mid-90s. Light and variable winds, becoming southwest 5 to 10 miles per hour this afternoon. Chance of rain 50%. Heat index values up to 109. Tonight, partly cloudy. A chance of showers and thunderstorms, mainly in the evening. Humid with lows in the mid-70s. Southwest winds 5 to 10 miles per hour in the evening, becoming light and variable. Chance of rain 50%. Saturday, mostly sunny. A slight chance of showers and thunderstorms in the morning, then showers and thunderstorms likely in the afternoon. Humid with highs in the lower 90s. Southwest winds around 5 miles per hour. Chance of rain 70%. Heat index values up to 106. Saturday night, mostly cloudy with a chance of showers and thunderstorms in the evening, then mostly clear after midnight. Humid with lows in the mid-70s. Southwest winds around 5 miles per hour. Chance of rain 50%. Sunday, sunny. Highs in the upper 90s. Northwest winds around 5 miles per hour. Heat index values up to 106. Sunday night and Monday, mostly clear. Lows in the lower 70s. Highs in the mid-90s. Monday night, partly cloudy. Lows in the lower 70s. Tuesday and Tuesday night, partly cloudy. A chance of showers and thunderstorms. Highs in the mid-90s. Lows in the lower 70s. Chance of rain 40%. Wednesday and Wednesday night, partly cloudy. A chance of showers and thunderstorms. Highs in the mid-90s. Lows in the lower 70s. Chance of rain 50%. Thursday, mostly sunny. A chance of showers with a slight chance of thunderstorms in the morning, then showers and thunderstorms likely in the afternoon. Highs in the lower 90s. Chance of rain 60%. The coastal waters forecast for the following: waters from Suwannee River to Apalachicola, Florida, extending from 20 to 60 nautical miles. Coastal waters from Okaloosa-Walton County line to Mexico Beach out to 20 nautical miles. Coastal waters from Mexico Beach to Apalachicola out to 20 nautical miles. Waters from Okaloosa-Walton County line to Mexico Beach 20 to 60 nautical miles. And waters from Mexico Beach to Apalachicola 20 to 60 nautical miles. Today, west winds 5 to 10 knots. Waves 1 foot or less. Wave detail, west 1 foot at 4 seconds. Protected waters, a light chop. A slight chance of showers and thunderstorms. Tonight, west winds 5 to 10 knots. Waves 1 foot or less. Wave detail, west 1 foot at 4 seconds. Protected waters, a light chop. A slight chance of showers and thunderstorms in the evening, then a chance of showers and thunderstorms after midnight. Saturday, west winds 5 to 10 knots.

Waves 1 foot or less. Wave detail, rest 1 foot at 3 seconds. Protected waters, a light chop. A chance of showers and thunderstorms. Saturday night, southwest winds 5 to 10 knots. Waves 1 foot or less. Wave detail, rest 1 foot at 4 seconds. Protected waters, a light chop. A chance of showers and thunderstorms. Sunday, west winds 5 to 10 knots. Waves 1 foot or less. Wave detail, rest 1 foot at 4 seconds. Protected waters, a light chop. A chance of showers and thunderstorms, mainly in the morning. Sunday night, southwest winds 5 to 10 knots. Waves 1 foot or less. Wave detail, southwest 1 foot at 4 seconds. Protected waters, a light chop. Monday, west winds 5 to 10 knots. Waves 1 foot or less. Protected waters, a light chop. Monday night, southwest winds 5 to 10 knots. Waves 1 foot or less. Protected waters, a light chop. Tuesday, southwest winds 5 to 10 knots. Waves 1 foot or less. Protected waters, a light chop. A slight chance of showers and thunderstorms. Tuesday night, southwest winds around 5 knots. Waves 1 foot or less. Protected waters, smooth. A slight chance of showers and thunderstorms. Winds and waves higher and near thunderstorms. The coastal waters forecast for the following St. Andrews Bay waterways. Today, northwest winds around 5 knots, becoming southwest this afternoon. Protected waters, a light chop. A chance of showers and thunderstorms this afternoon. Tonight, west winds 5 to 10 knots, diminishing to around 5 knots after midnight. Protected waters, a light chop. A chance of showers and thunderstorms. Saturday, west winds around 5 knots, becoming southwest in the afternoon. Protected waters, a light chop. A chance of showers and thunderstorms. Saturday night, west winds 5 to 10 knots. Protected waters, a light chop. A chance of showers and thunderstorms, mainly in the evening. Sunday, northwest winds around 5 knots, becoming west in the afternoon. Protected waters, a light chop. Sunday night, west winds 5 to 10 knots. Protected waters, a light chop. Monday, northwest winds around 5 knots, becoming southwest in the afternoon. Protected waters, a light chop. Monday night, west winds 5 to 10 knots, diminishing to around 5 knots after midnight. Protected waters, a light chop. Tuesday, west winds around 5 knots, becoming southwest in the afternoon. Protected waters, a light chop. A slight chance of showers and thunderstorms in the morning, then a chance of showers and thunderstorms in the afternoon. Tuesday night, southwest winds 5 to 10 knots, diminishing to around 5 knots after midnight. Protected waters, a light chop. A chance of showers and thunderstorms, mainly in the evening. Winds and waves higher and near thunderstorms. The Tropical Weather Outlook. For the North Atlantic, Caribbean Sea and the Gulf of America, northeastern Atlantic, a non-tropical area of low pressure has developed over the northeastern Atlantic several hundred miles north-northeast of the Azores. This system could acquire some subtropical or tropical characteristics on Saturday or early Sunday while it moves east-southeastward at 10 to 15 miles per hour toward Portugal and northwestern Spain. The opportunity of tropical or subtropical development should end by Sunday night when the system moves into unfavorable environmental conditions. For more information, see high seas forecast issued by Meteo France. Formation chance through 48 hours, low, 20%. Formation chance through 7 days, low, 20%. Central subtropical Atlantic, a weak area of low pressure located over the central subtropical Atlantic a few hundred miles east-southeast of Bermuda, is producing an area of disorganized showers and thunderstorms. Development of this system, if any, is expected to be slow to occur while it drifts west-southwestward through Sunday and then turns northward early next week. Formation chance through 48 hours, low, 10%. Formation chance through 7 days, low, 20%. The surf zone forecasts general outlook. A moderate risk of rip currents is expected the next few days with a chance for showers and storms today and Saturday. Due to the westerly flow regime and developing sea breeze, it's possible a localized high risk of rip currents develops across west-facing Gulf County beaches in the afternoon through Sunday. Tide information for Friday, August 21, 2026. St. Mark's River entrance. Low 12:50 a.m.
High 7, 16 a.m.

Low 4:59 p.m. Apalachicola. High 8:48 a.m. Low 7:11 p.m. St. Andrews Bay of Panama City. High 3:48 a.m. Low 4:40 p.m. Note that the times of high and low tide are 3 minutes earlier at Channel Point than at the St. Marks River entrance. The average water temperature at Apalachicola was 86.0 degrees. Sunrise and sunset in Tallahassee. August 21, 2026. Sunrise 7:08 a.m. Eastern Daylight Time. Sunset 8:13 p.m. Eastern Daylight Time. 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The latest weather and forecast information can also be accessed by calling our automated forecast line at 850-942-8851. The current time is 7:28 a.m. Eastern Daylight Time. These are the 7 a.m. Eastern Daylight Time conditions. At the Tallahassee Airport, it was clear. The temperature was 74 degrees. The wind was calm. At Florida State University, the temperature was 75 degrees. The wind was west at 3 miles an hour. At Apalachicola, it was clear. The temperature was 75 degrees. The wind was calm. At Panama City Northwest, it was clear. The temperature was 73 degrees. The wind was calm. At Dothan, it was clear. The temperature was 74 degrees. The wind was west at 3 miles an hour. At Albany, it was partly cloudy. The temperature was 75 degrees. The wind was calm. At Valdosta, it was partly cloudy. The temperature was 71 degrees. The wind was calm. Over the marine area, at the buoy south of Apalachicola, winds were west at 6 knots. At the buoy south of Panama City, winds were south at 10 knots, and seas were 1 foot. At the buoy south of Pensacola, winds were west at 6 knots, and seas were 1 foot. The forecast for the local area. Heat advisory in effect from 11 a.m. this morning to 8 p.m. Eastern Daylight Time this evening. Today, mostly sunny. Patchy fog this morning. A chance of showers and thunderstorms this afternoon. Highs in the mid-90s. Light and variable winds, becoming southwest 5 to 10 miles per hour this afternoon. Chance of rain 50%. Heat index values up to 109. Tonight, partly cloudy. A chance of showers and thunderstorms, mainly in the evening. Humid with lows in the mid-70s. Southwest winds 5 to 10 miles per hour in the evening, becoming light and variable. Chance of rain 50%. Saturday, mostly sunny. A slight chance of showers and thunderstorms in the morning, then showers and thunderstorms likely in the afternoon. Humid with highs in the lower 90s. Southwest winds around 5 miles per hour. Chance of rain 70%. Heat index values up to 106. Saturday night, mostly cloudy with a chance of showers and thunderstorms in the evening, then mostly clear after midnight. Humid with lows in the mid-70s. Southwest winds around 5 miles per hour. Chance of rain 50%. Sunday, sunny. Highs in the upper 90s. Northwest winds around 5 miles per hour. Heat index values up to 106. Sunday night and Monday, mostly clear. Lows in the lower 70s. Highs in the mid-90s. Monday night, partly cloudy. Lows in the lower 70s. Tuesday and Tuesday night, partly cloudy. A chance of showers and thunderstorms. Highs in the mid-90s. Lows in the lower 70s. Chance of rain 40%. Wednesday and Wednesday night, partly cloudy. A chance of showers and thunderstorms. Highs in the mid-90s. Lows in the lower 70s. Chance of rain 50%. Thursday, mostly sunny. A chance of showers with a slight chance of thunderstorms in the morning, then showers and thunderstorms likely in the afternoon. Highs in the lower 90s. Chance of rain 60%. The Tallahassee Climate Summary for yesterday, August 20th, 2026. Yesterday's high temperature was 95 degrees. This high was 4 degrees above the normal high of 91. Yesterday's low temperature was 72 degrees. This low was 1 degree below the normal low of 73. A trace of precipitation fell yesterday, which brings the monthly total to 5.68 inches. This is 0.46 inches.

is above the normal amount of 5.22 inches for August. The total precipitation for the year now stands at 29.20 inches, which is 11.74 inches below normal. The normal high temperature for today is 91 degrees, and the normal low is 73. The record high for today is 99, which last occurred in 1968, and the record low is 60, which occurred in 1991. Sunrise today is at 7:08 a.m. and sunset is at 8:13 p.m. The coastal waters forecast for the following: waters from Suwannee River to Apalachicola, Florida, extending from 20 to 60 nautical miles, 13 p.m. The coastal waters forecast for the following: waters from Suwannee River to Apalachicola, Florida, extending from 20 to 60 nautical miles, coastal waters from Okaloosa, Walton County line to Mexico Beach out to 20 nautical miles, coastal waters from Mexico Beach to Apalachicola out to 20 nautical miles, waters from Okaloosa, Walton County line to Mexico Beach 20 to 60 nautical miles, and waters from Mexico Beach to Apalachicola 20 to 60 nautical miles. Today, west winds 5 to 10 knots. Waves 1 foot or less. Wave detail, west 1 foot at 4 seconds. Protected waters, a light chop. A slight chance of showers and thunderstorms. Tonight, west winds 5 to 10 knots. Waves 1 foot or less. Wave detail, west 1 foot at 4 seconds. Protected waters, a light chop. A slight chance of showers and thunderstorms in the evening, then a chance of showers and thunderstorms after midnight. Saturday, west winds 5 to 10 knots. Waves 1 foot or less. Wave detail, west 1 foot at 3 seconds. Protected waters, a light chop. A chance of showers and thunderstorms. Saturday night, southwest winds 5 to 10 knots. Waves 1 foot or less. Wave detail, west 1 foot at 4 seconds. Protected waters, a light chop. A chance of showers and thunderstorms. Sunday, west winds 5 to 10 knots. Waves 1 foot or less. Wave detail, west 1 foot at 4 seconds. Protected waters, a light chop. A chance of showers and thunderstorms, mainly in the morning. Sunday night, southwest winds 5 to 10 knots. Waves 1 foot or less. Wave detail, southwest 1 foot at 4 seconds. Protected waters, a light chop. Monday, west winds 5 to 10 knots. Waves 1 foot or less. Protected waters, a light chop. Monday night, southwest winds 5 to 10 knots. Waves 1 foot or less. Protected waters, a light chop. Tuesday, southwest winds 5 to 10 knots. Waves 1 foot or less. Protected waters, a light chop. A slight chance of showers and thunderstorms. Tuesday night, southwest winds around 5 knots. Waves 1 foot or less. Protected waters, smooth, a slight chance of showers and thunderstorms. Winds and waves higher and near thunderstorms. The coastal waters forecast for the following: St. Andrews Bay waterways. Today, northwest winds around 5 knots, becoming southwest this afternoon. Protected waters, a light chop. A chance of showers and thunderstorms this afternoon. Tonight, west winds 5 to 10 knots, diminishing to around 5 knots after midnight. Protected waters, a light chop. A chance of showers and thunderstorms. Saturday, west winds around 5 knots, becoming southwest in the afternoon. Protected waters, a light chop. A chance of showers and thunderstorms. Saturday night, west winds 5 to 10 knots. Protected waters, a light chop. A chance of showers and thunderstorms, mainly in the evening. Sunday, northwest winds around 5 knots, becoming west in the afternoon. Protected waters, a light chop. Sunday night, west winds 5 to 10 knots. Protected waters, a light chop. Monday, northwest winds around 5 knots, becoming southwest in the afternoon. Protected waters, a light chop. Monday night, west winds 5 to 10 knots, diminishing to around 5 knots after midnight. Protected waters, a light chop. Tuesday, west winds around 5 knots, becoming southwest in the afternoon. Protected waters, a light chop. A slight chance of showers and thunderstorms in the morning, then a chance of showers and thunderstorms in the afternoon. Tuesday night, southwest winds 5 to 10 knots, diminishing to around 5 knots after midnight. Protected waters, a light chop. A chance of showers and thunderstorms, mainly in the evening. Winds and waves higher and near thunderstorms.

The tropical weather outlook. For the North Atlantic, Caribbean Sea, and the Gulf of America, northeastern Atlantic, a non-tropical area of low pressure has developed over the northeastern Atlantic several hundred miles north-northeast of the Azores. This system could acquire some subtropical or tropical characteristics on Saturday or early Sunday while it moves east-southeastward at 10 to 15 miles per hour toward Portugal and northwestern Spain. The opportunity of tropical or subtropical development should end by Sunday night when the system moves into unfavorable environmental conditions. For more information, see high seas forecast issued by Meteo France. Formation chance through 48 hours, low, 20%. Formation chance through 7 days, low, 20%. Central subtropical Atlantic, a weak area of low pressure located over the central subtropical Atlantic a few hundred miles east-southeast of Bermuda, is producing an area of disorganized showers and thunderstorms. Development of this system, if any, is expected to be slow to occur while it drifts west-southwestward through Sunday and then turns northward early next week. Formation chance through 48 hours, low, 10%. Formation chance through 7 days, low, 20%. The surf zone forecast general outlook, a moderate risk of rip currents is expected the next few days with a chance for showers and storms today and Saturday. Due to the westerly flow regime and developing sea breeze, it's possible a localized high risk of rip currents develops across west-facing Gulf County beaches in the afternoon through Sunday. Tide information for Friday, August 21, 2026. St. Mark's River entrance. Low 12:50 a.m., high 7:16 a.m., low 4:59 p.m. Apalachicola. High 8:48 a.m., low 7:11 p.m. St. Andrews Bay at Panama City. High 3:48 a.m., low 4:40 p.m. Note that the times of high and low tide are 3 minutes earlier at Shell Point than at the St. Mark's River entrance. The average water temperature at Apalachicola was 86.0 degrees. Sunrise and sunset in Tallahassee. August 21, 2026, sunrise 7:08 a.m. Eastern Daylight Time, sunset 8:13 p.m. Eastern Daylight Time. 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The latest weather and forecast information can also be accessed by calling our automated forecast line at 850-942-8851. The current time is 7:40 a.m. Eastern Daylight Time. These are the 7 a.m. Eastern Daylight Time conditions. At the Tallahassee Airport, it was clear. The temperature was 74 degrees. The wind was calm. At Florida State University, the temperature was 75 degrees. The wind was west at 3 miles an hour. At Apalachicola, it was clear. The temperature was 75 degrees. The wind was calm. At Panama City Northwest, it was clear. The temperature was 73 degrees. The wind was calm. At Dothan, it was clear. The temperature was 74 degrees. The wind was west at 3 miles an hour. At Albany, it was partly cloudy. The temperature was 75 degrees. The wind was calm. At Valdosta, it was partly cloudy. The temperature was 71 degrees. The wind was calm. Over the marine area, at the buoy south of Apalachicola, winds were west at 6 knots. At the buoy south of Panama City, winds were south at 10 knots, and seas were 1 foot. At the buoy south of Pensacola, winds were west at 6 knots, and seas were 1 foot. The forecast for the local area. Heat advisory in effect from 11 a.m. this morning to 8 p.m. Eastern Daylight Time this evening. Today, mostly sunny. Patchy fog this morning. A chance of showers and thunderstorms this afternoon. Highs in the mid-90s. Light and variable winds, becoming southwest 5 to 10 miles per hour this afternoon. Chance of rain 50%. Heat index values up to 109. Tonight, partly cloudy. A chance of showers and thunderstorms, mainly in the evening. Humid with lows in the mid-70s. Southwest winds 5 to 10 miles per hour in the evening, becoming light and variable. Chance of rain 50%. Saturday, mostly sunny. A slight chance of showers and thunderstorms in the morning, then showers and thunderstorms likely in the afternoon. Humid with highs in the lower 90s. Southwest winds around 5 miles per hour. Chance of rain 70%.
heat index values.

up to 106. Saturday night, mostly cloudy with a chance of showers and thunderstorms in the evening, then mostly clear after midnight. Humid with lows in the mid-70s. Southwest winds around 5 miles per hour. Chance of rain 50%. Sunday, sunny. Highs in the upper 90s. Northwest winds around 5 miles per hour. Heat index values up to 106. Sunday night and Monday, mostly clear. Lows in the lower 70s. Highs in the mid-90s. Monday night, partly cloudy. Lows in the lower 70s. Tuesday and Tuesday night, partly cloudy. A chance of showers and thunderstorms. Highs in the mid-90s. Lows in the lower 70s. Chance of rain 40%. Wednesday and Wednesday night, partly cloudy. A chance of showers and thunderstorms. Highs in the mid-90s. Lows in the lower 70s. Chance of rain 50%. Thursday, mostly sunny. A chance of showers with a slight chance of thunderstorms in the morning, then showers and thunderstorms likely in the afternoon. Highs in the lower 90s. Chance of rain 60%. The coastal waters forecast for the following waters from Suwannee River to Apalachicola, Florida, extending from 20 to 60 nautical miles. Coastal waters from Okaloosa, Walton County line to Mexico Beach out to 20 nautical miles. Coastal waters from Mexico Beach to Apalachicola out to 20 nautical miles. Waters from Okaloosa, Walton County line to Mexico Beach 20 to 60 nautical miles. And waters from Mexico Beach to Apalachicola 20 to 60 nautical miles. Today, west winds 5 to 10 knots. Waves 1 foot or less. Wave detail, west 1 foot at 4 seconds. Protected waters, a light chop. A slight chance of showers and thunderstorms. Tonight, west winds 5 to 10 knots. Waves 1 foot or less. Wave detail, west 1 foot at 4 seconds. Protected waters, a light chop. A slight chance of showers and thunderstorms in the evening, then a chance of showers and thunderstorms after midnight. Saturday, west winds 5 to 10 knots. Waves 1 foot or less. Wave detail, west 1 foot at 3 seconds. Protected waters, a light chop. A chance of showers and thunderstorms. Saturday night, southwest winds 5 to 10 knots. Waves 1 foot or less. Wave detail, west 1 foot at 4 seconds. Protected waters, a light chop. A chance of showers and thunderstorms. Sunday, west winds 5 to 10 knots. Waves 1 foot or less. Wave detail, west 1 foot at 4 seconds. Protected waters, a light chop. A chance of showers and thunderstorms, mainly in the morning. Sunday night, southwest winds 5 to 10 knots. Waves 1 foot or less. Wave detail, southwest 1 foot at 4 seconds. Protected waters, a light chop. Monday, west winds 5 to 10 knots. Waves 1 foot or less. Protected waters, a light chop. Monday night, southwest winds 5 to 10 knots. Waves 1 foot or less. Protected waters, a light chop. Tuesday, southwest winds 5 to 10 knots. Waves 1 foot or less. Protected waters, a light chop. A slight chance of showers and thunderstorms. Tuesday night, southwest winds around 5 knots. Waves 1 foot or less. Protected waters, smooth. A slight chance of showers and thunderstorms. Winds and waves higher and near thunderstorms. The coastal waters forecast for the following St. Andrews Bay waterways. Today, northwest winds around 5 knots, becoming southwest this afternoon. Protected waters, a light chop. A chance of showers and thunderstorms this afternoon. Tonight, west winds 5 to 10 knots, diminishing to around 5 knots after midnight. Protected waters, a light chop. A chance of showers and thunderstorms. Saturday, west winds around 5 knots, becoming southwest in the afternoon. Protected waters, a light chop. A chance of showers and thunderstorms. Saturday night, west winds 5 to 10 knots. Protected waters, a light chop. A chance of showers and thunderstorms, mainly in the evening. Sunday, northwest winds around 5 knots, becoming west in the afternoon. Protected waters, a light chop. Sunday night, west winds 5 to 10 knots. Protected waters, a light chop. Monday, northwest winds around 5 knots, becoming southwest in the afternoon. Protected waters, a light chop. Monday night, west winds 5 to 10 knots,

Finishing to around 5 knots after midnight. Protected waters a light chop. Tuesday, west winds around 5 knots, becoming southwest in the afternoon. Protected waters a light chop. A slight chance of showers and thunderstorms in the morning, then a chance of showers and thunderstorms in the afternoon. Tuesday night, southwest winds 5 to 10 knots, diminishing to around 5 knots after midnight. Protected waters a light chop. A chance of showers and thunderstorms, mainly in the evening. Winds and waves higher in and near thunderstorms. The Tropical Weather Outlook. For the North Atlantic, Caribbean Sea and the Gulf of America, northeastern Atlantic, a non-tropical area of low pressure has developed over the northeastern Atlantic several hundred miles north-northeast of the Azores. This system could acquire some subtropical or tropical characteristics on Saturday or early Sunday while it moves east-southeastward at 10 to 15 miles per hour toward Portugal and northwestern Spain. The opportunity of tropical or subtropical development should end by Sunday night when the system moves into unfavorable environmental conditions. For more information, see high seas forecast issued by Meteo France. Formation chance through 48 hours, low, 20%. Formation chance through 7 days, low, 20%. Central subtropical Atlantic, a weak area of low pressure located over the central subtropical Atlantic a few hundred miles east-southeast of Bermuda, is producing an area of disorganized showers and thunderstorms. Development of this system, if any, is expected to be slow to occur while it drifts west-southwestward through Sunday and then turns northward early next week. Formation chance through 48 hours, low, 10%. Formation chance through 7 days, low, 20%. The Surf Zone Forecast General Outlook, a moderate risk of rip currents is expected the next few days with a chance for showers and storms today and Saturday. Due to the westerly flow regime and developing sea breeze, it's possible a localized high risk of rip currents develops across west-facing Gulf County beaches in the afternoon through Sunday. Tide information for Friday, August 21, 2026. St. Mark's River entrance. Low 12:50 a.m., high 7:16 a.m., low 4:59 p.m. Apalachicola. High 8:48 a.m., low 7:11 p.m. St. Andrews Bay at Panama City. High 3:48 a.m., low 4:40 p.m. Note that the times of high and low tide are 3 minutes earlier at Shell Point than at the St. Mark's River entrance. The average water temperature at Apalachicola was 86.0 degrees. Sunrise and sunset in Tallahassee. August 21, 2026, sunrise 7:08 a.m. Eastern Daylight Time, sunset 8:13 p.m. Eastern Daylight Time. 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The latest weather and forecast information can also be accessed by calling our automated forecast line at 850-942-8851. The current time is 7:50 a.m. Eastern Daylight Time. These are the 7 a.m. Eastern Daylight Time conditions. At the Tallahassee Airport, it was clear. The temperature was 74 degrees. The wind was calm. At Florida State University, the temperature was 75 degrees. The wind was west at 3 miles an hour. At Apalachicola, it was clear. The temperature was 75 degrees. The wind was calm. At Panama City Northwest, it was clear. The temperature was 73 degrees. The wind was calm. At Dothan, it was clear. The temperature was 74 degrees. The wind was west at 3 miles an hour. At Albany, it was partly cloudy. The temperature was 75 degrees. The wind was calm. At Valdosta, it was partly cloudy. The temperature was 71 degrees. The wind was calm. Over the marine area, at the buoy south of Apalachicola, winds were west at 6 knots. At the buoy south of Panama City, winds were south at 10 knots, and seas were 1 foot. At the buoy south of Pensacola, winds were west at 6 knots, and seas were 1 foot. The forecast for the local area. Heat advisory in effect from 11 a.m. this morning to 8 p.m. Eastern Daylight Time this evening. Today, mostly sunny. Patchy fog this morning. A chance of showers and thunderstorms this afternoon. Highs in the mid-90s. Light and variable winds, becoming southwest 5 to 10 miles per hour this afternoon. Chance of rain 50%.
heat index values up to 100.

109. Tonight, partly cloudy. A chance of showers and thunderstorms, mainly in the evening. Humid with lows in the mid-70s. Southwest winds 5 to 10 miles per hour in the evening, becoming light and variable. Chance of rain 50%. Saturday, mostly sunny. A slight chance of showers and thunderstorms in the morning, then showers and thunderstorms likely in the afternoon. Humid with highs in the lower 90s. Southwest winds around 5 miles per hour. Chance of rain 70%. Heat index values up to 106. Saturday night, mostly cloudy with a chance of showers and thunderstorms in the evening, then mostly clear after midnight. Humid with lows in the mid-70s. Southwest winds around 5 miles per hour. Chance of rain 50%. Sunday, sunny. Highs in the upper 90s. Northwest winds around 5 miles per hour. Heat index values up to 106. Sunday night and Monday, mostly clear. Lows in the lower 70s. Highs in the mid-90s. Monday night, partly cloudy. Lows in the lower 70s. Tuesday and Tuesday night, partly cloudy. A chance of showers and thunderstorms. Highs in the mid-90s. Lows in the lower 70s. Chance of rain 40%. Wednesday and Wednesday night, partly cloudy. A chance of showers and thunderstorms. Highs in the mid-90s. Lows in the lower 70s. Chance of rain 50%. Thursday, mostly sunny. A chance of showers with a slight chance of thunderstorms in the morning, then showers and thunderstorms likely in the afternoon. Highs in the lower 90s. Chance of rain 60%. The coastal waters forecast for the following waters from Suwannee River to Apalachicola, Florida, extending from 20 to 60 nautical miles. Coastal waters from Okaloosa, Walton County line to Mexico Beach out to 20 nautical miles. Coastal waters from Mexico Beach to Apalachicola out to 20 nautical miles. Waters from Okaloosa, Walton County line to Mexico Beach 20 to 60 nautical miles. And waters from Mexico Beach to Apalachicola 20 to 60 nautical miles. Today, west winds 5 to 10 knots. Waves 1 foot or less. Wave detail, west 1 foot at 4 seconds. Protected waters, a light chop. A slight chance of showers and thunderstorms. Tonight, west winds 5 to 10 knots. Waves 1 foot or less. Wave detail, west 1 foot at 4 seconds. Protected waters, a light chop. A slight chance of showers and thunderstorms in the evening, then a chance of showers and thunderstorms after midnight. Saturday, west winds 5 to 10 knots. Waves 1 foot or less. Wave detail, west 1 foot at 3 seconds. Protected waters, a light chop. A chance of showers and thunderstorms. Saturday night, southwest winds 5 to 10 knots. Waves 1 foot or less. Wave detail, west 1 foot at 4 seconds. Protected waters, a light chop. A chance of showers and thunderstorms. Sunday, west winds 5 to 10 knots. Waves 1 foot or less. Wave detail, west 1 foot at 4 seconds. Protected waters, a light chop. A chance of showers and thunderstorms, mainly in the morning. Sunday night, southwest winds 5 to 10 knots. Waves 1 foot or less. Wave detail, southwest 1 foot at 4 seconds. Protected waters, a light chop. Monday, west winds 5 to 10 knots. Waves 1 foot or less. Protected waters, a light chop. Monday night, southwest winds 5 to 10 knots. Waves 1 foot or less. Protected waters, a light chop. Tuesday, southwest winds 5 to 10 knots. Waves 1 foot or less. Protected waters, a light chop. A slight chance of showers and thunderstorms. Tuesday night, southwest winds around 5 knots. Waves 1 foot or less. Protected waters, smooth. A slight chance of showers and thunderstorms. Winds and waves higher in and near thunderstorms. The coastal waters forecast for the following St. Andrews Bay waterways. Today, northwest winds around 5 knots, becoming southwest this afternoon. Protected waters, a light chop. A chance of showers and thunderstorms this afternoon. Tonight, west winds 5 to 10 knots, diminishing to around 5 knots after midnight. Protected waters, a light chop. A chance of showers and thunderstorms. Saturday, west winds around 5 knots, becoming southwest in the afternoon. Protected waters, a light chop. A chance of showers.

southwest winds 5 to 10 knots, diminishing to around 5 knots after midnight. Protected waters, a light chop. A chance of showers and thunderstorms, mainly in the evening. Winds and waves higher in and near thunderstorms. The tropical weather outlook. For the North Atlantic, Caribbean Sea, and the Gulf of America, northeastern Atlantic, a non-tropical area of low pressure has developed over the northeastern Atlantic several hundred miles north-northeast of the Azores. This system could acquire some subtropical or tropical characteristics on Saturday or early Sunday while it moves east-southeastward at 10 to 15 miles per hour toward Portugal and northwestern Spain. The opportunity of tropical or subtropical development should end by Sunday night when the system moves into unfavorable environmental conditions. For more information, see high seas forecast issued by Meteo France. Formation chance through 48 hours, low, 20%. Formation chance through 7 days, low, 20%. Central subtropical Atlantic, a weak area of low pressure located over the central subtropical Atlantic a few hundred miles east-southeast of Bermuda, is producing an area of disorganized showers and thunderstorms. Development of this system, if any, is expected to be slow to occur while it drifts west-southwestward through Sunday and then turns northward early next week. Formation chance through 48 hours, low, 10%. Formation chance through 7 days, low, 20%. The surf zone forecast general outlook, a moderate risk of rip currents is expected the next few days with a chance for showers and storms today and Saturday. Due to the westerly flow regime and developing sea breeze, it's possible a localized high risk of rip currents develops across west-facing Gulf County beaches in the afternoon through Sunday. Tide information for Friday, August 21, 2026. St. Mark's River entrance. Low 12:50 a.m., high 7:16 a.m., low 4:59 p.m. Apalachicola. High 8:48 a.m., low 7:11 p.m. St. Andrews Bay at Panama City. High 3:48 a.m., low 4:40 p.m. Note that the times of high and low tide are 3 minutes earlier at Shell Point than at the St. Mark's River entrance. The average water temperature at Apalachicola was 86.0 degrees. Sunrise and sunset in Tallahassee. August 21, 2026, sunrise 7:08 a.m. Eastern Daylight Time, sunset 8:13 p.m. Eastern Daylight Time. 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The latest weather and forecast information can also be accessed by calling our automated forecast line at 850-942-8851. The Tallahassee Climate Summary for yesterday, August 20, 2026. Yesterday's high temperature was 95 degrees. This high was 4 degrees above the normal high of 91. Yesterday's low temperature was 72 degrees. This low was 1 degree below the normal low of 73. A trace of precipitation fell yesterday, which brings the monthly total to 5.68 inches. This is 0.46 inches above the normal amount of 5.22 inches for August. The total precipitation for the year now stands at 29.20 inches, which is 11.74 inches below normal. The normal high temperature for today is 91 degrees, and the normal low is 73. The record high for today is 99, which last occurred in 1968, and the record low is 60, which occurred in 1991. Sunrise today is at 7:08 a.m. and sunset is at 8:13 p.m. The current time is 8:02 a.m. Eastern Daylight Time. These are the 7 a.m. Eastern Daylight Time conditions. At the Tallahassee Airport, it was clear. The temperature was 74 degrees. The wind was calm. At Florida State University, the temperature was 75 degrees. The wind was west at 3 miles an hour. At Apalachicola, it was clear. The temperature was 75 degrees. The wind was calm. At Panama City Northwest, it was clear. The temperature was 73 degrees. The wind was calm. At Dothan, it was clear. The temperature was 74 degrees. The wind was west at 3 miles an hour. At Albany, it was partly cloudy. The temperature was 75 degrees. The wind was calm. At Valdosta, it was partly cloudy. The temperature was 71 degrees. The wind was calm. Over the marine area, at the buoy south of Apalachicola, winds were west, at 6 knots. At the buoy

South of Panama City, winds were south at 10 knots, and seas were 1 foot. At the buoy south of Pensacola, winds were west at 6 knots, and seas were 1 foot. The Tropical Weather Outlook. For the North Atlantic, Caribbean Sea, and the Gulf of America, northeastern Atlantic, a non-tropical area of low pressure has developed over the northeastern Atlantic several hundred miles north-northeast of the Azores. This system could acquire some subtropical or tropical characteristics on Saturday or early Sunday while it moves east-southeastward at 10 to 15 miles per hour toward Portugal and northwestern Spain. The opportunity of tropical or subtropical development should end by Sunday night when the system moves into unfavorable environmental conditions. For more information, see high seas forecast issued by Meteo France. Formation chance through 48 hours, low, 20%. Formation chance through 7 days, low, 20%. Central subtropical Atlantic, a weak area of low pressure located over the central subtropical Atlantic a few hundred miles east-southeast of Bermuda, is producing an area of disorganized showers and thunderstorms. Development of this system, if any, is expected to be slow to occur while it drifts west-southwestward through Sunday and then turns northward early next week. Formation chance through 48 hours, low, 10%. Formation chance through 7 days, low, 20%. The Surf Zone Forecast General Outlook, a moderate risk of rip currents is expected the next few days with a chance for showers and storms today and Saturday. Due to the westerly flow regime and developing sea breeze, it's possible a localized high risk of rip currents develops across west-facing Gulf County beaches in the afternoon through Sunday. Tide information for Friday, August 21, 2026. St. Mark's River entrance. Low 12:50 a.m., high 7:16 a.m., low 4:59 p.m. Apalachicola. High 8:48 a.m., low 7:11 p.m. St. Andrews Bay at Panama City. High 3:48 a.m., low 4:40 p.m. Note that the times of high and low tide are 3 minutes earlier at Shell Point than at the St. Mark's River entrance. The average water temperature at Apalachicola was 86.0 degrees. Sunrise and sunset in Tallahassee. August 21, 2026, sunrise 7:08 a.m. Eastern Daylight Time, sunset 8:13 p.m. Eastern Daylight Time. 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The latest weather and forecast information can also be accessed by calling our automated forecast line at 850-942-8851. The current time is 8:06 a.m. Eastern Daylight Time. These are the 8 a.m. Eastern Daylight Time conditions. At the Tallahassee Airport, it was mostly sunny. The temperature was 74 degrees. The wind was south at 3 miles an hour. The report from Florida State University was not available. At Apalachicola, it was clear. The temperature was 76 degrees. The wind was calm. At Panama City Northwest, it was clear. The temperature was 73 degrees. The wind was calm. At Dothan, it was clear. The temperature was 74 degrees. The wind was northwest at 5 miles an hour. At Albany, it was mostly sunny. The temperature was 75 degrees. The wind was northwest at 3 miles an hour. At Valdosta, it was partly sunny. The temperature was 73 degrees. The wind was south at 3 miles an hour. Over the marine area, at the buoy south of Apalachicola, winds were west at 6 knots. At the buoy south of Panama City, winds were southwest at 10 knots. At the buoy south of Pensacola, winds were northwest at 8 knots. The forecast for the local area. Heat advisory in effect from 11 a.m. this morning to 8 p.m. Eastern Daylight Time this evening. Today, mostly sunny. Patchy fog this morning. A chance of showers and thunderstorms this afternoon. Highs in the mid-90s. Light and variable winds, becoming southwest 5 to 10 miles per hour this afternoon. Chance of rain 50%. Heat index values up to 109. Tonight, partly cloudy. A chance of showers and thunderstorms, mainly in the evening. Humid with lows in the mid-70s. Southwest winds 5 to 10 miles per hour in the evening, becoming light and variable. Chance of rain 50%. Saturday, mostly sunny. A slight chance of showers and thunderstorms in the morning, then showers and thunderstorms likely in the afternoon.

Humid with highs in the lower 90s. Southwest winds around 5 miles per hour. Chance of rain 70%. Heat index values up to 106. Saturday night, mostly cloudy with a chance of showers and thunderstorms in the evening, then mostly clear after midnight. Humid with lows in the mid-70s. Southwest winds around 5 miles per hour. Chance of rain 50%. Sunday, sunny. Highs in the upper 90s. Northwest winds around 5 miles per hour. Heat index values up to 106. Sunday night and Monday, mostly clear. Lows in the lower 70s. Highs in the mid-90s. Monday night, partly cloudy. Lows in the lower 70s. Tuesday and Tuesday night, partly cloudy. A chance of showers and thunderstorms. Highs in the mid-90s. Lows in the lower 70s. Chance of rain 40%. Wednesday and Wednesday night, partly cloudy. A chance of showers and thunderstorms. Highs in the mid-90s. Lows in the lower 70s. Chance of rain 50%. Thursday, mostly sunny. A chance of showers with a slight chance of thunderstorms in the morning, then showers and thunderstorms likely in the afternoon. Highs in the lower 90s. Chance of rain 60%. The coastal waters forecast for the following: waters from Suwannee River to Apalachicola, Florida, extending from 20 to 60 nautical miles. Coastal waters from Okaloosa-Walton County line to Mexico Beach out to 20 nautical miles. Coastal waters from Mexico Beach to Apalachicola out to 20 nautical miles. Waters from Okaloosa-Walton County line to Mexico Beach 20 to 60 nautical miles. And waters from Mexico Beach to Apalachicola 20 to 60 nautical miles. Today, west winds 5 to 10 knots. Waves 1 foot or less. Wave detail, west 1 foot at 4 seconds. Protected waters a light chop. A slight chance of showers and thunderstorms. Tonight, west winds 5 to 10 knots. Waves 1 foot or less. Wave detail, west 1 foot at 4 seconds. Protected waters a light chop. A slight chance of showers and thunderstorms in the evening, then a chance of showers and thunderstorms after midnight. Saturday, west winds 5 to 10 knots. Waves 1 foot or less. Wave detail, west 1 foot at 3 seconds. Protected waters a light chop. A chance of showers and thunderstorms. Saturday night, southwest winds 5 to 10 knots. Waves 1 foot or less. Wave detail, west 1 foot at 4 seconds. Protected waters a light chop. A chance of showers and thunderstorms. Sunday, west winds 5 to 10 knots. Waves 1 foot or less. Wave detail, west 1 foot at 4 seconds. Protected waters a light chop. A chance of showers and thunderstorms, mainly in the morning. Sunday night, southwest winds 5 to 10 knots. Waves 1 foot or less. Wave detail, southwest 1 foot at 4 seconds. Protected waters a light chop. Monday, west winds 5 to 10 knots. Waves 1 foot or less. Protected waters a light chop. Monday night, southwest winds 5 to 10 knots. Waves 1 foot or less. Protected waters a light chop. Tuesday, southwest winds 5 to 10 knots. Waves 1 foot or less. Protected waters a light chop. A slight chance of showers and thunderstorms. Tuesday night, southwest winds around 5 knots. Waves 1 foot or less. Protected waters smooth, a slight chance of showers and thunderstorms. Winds and waves higher in and near thunderstorms. The coastal waters forecast for the following: St. Andrews Bay waterways. Today, northwest winds around 5 knots, becoming southwest this afternoon. Protected waters a light chop. A chance of showers and thunderstorms this afternoon. Tonight, west winds 5 to 10 knots, diminishing to around 5 knots after midnight. Protected waters a light chop. A chance of showers and thunderstorms. Saturday, west winds around 5 knots, becoming southwest in the afternoon. Protected waters a light chop. A chance of showers and thunderstorms. Saturday night, west winds 5 to 10 knots. Protected waters a light chop. A chance of showers and thunderstorms, mainly in the evening. Sunday, northwest winds around 5 knots, becoming west in the afternoon. Protected waters a light chop. Sunday night, west winds 5 to 10 knots. Protected waters a light chop. Monday, northwest.

West winds around 5 knots, becoming southwest in the afternoon. Protected waters a light chop. Monday night, west winds 5 to 10 knots, diminishing to around 5 knots after midnight. Protected waters a light chop. Tuesday, west winds around 5 knots, becoming southwest in the afternoon. Protected waters a light chop. A slight chance of showers and thunderstorms in the morning, then a chance of showers and thunderstorms in the afternoon. Tuesday night, southwest winds 5 to 10 knots, diminishing to around 5 knots after midnight. Protected waters a light chop. A chance of showers and thunderstorms, mainly in the evening. Winds and waves higher in and near thunderstorms. The Tropical Weather Outlook. For the North Atlantic, Caribbean Sea and the Gulf of America, northeastern Atlantic, a non-tropical area of low pressure has developed over the northeastern Atlantic several hundred miles north-northeast of the Azores. This system could acquire some subtropical or tropical characteristics on Saturday or early Sunday while it moves east-southeastward at 10 to 15 miles per hour toward Portugal and northwestern Spain. The opportunity of tropical or subtropical development should end by Sunday night when the system moves into unfavorable environmental conditions. For more information, see high seas forecast issued by Meteo France. Formation chance through 48 hours, low, 20%. Formation chance through 7 days, low, 20%. Central subtropical Atlantic, a weak area of low pressure located over the central subtropical Atlantic a few hundred miles east-southeast of Bermuda is producing an area of disorganized showers and thunderstorms. Development of this system, if any, is expected to be slow to occur while it drifts west-southwestward through Sunday and then turns northward early next week. Formation chance through 48 hours, low, 10%. Formation chance through 7 days, low, 20%. The Surf Zone Forecast General Outlook, a moderate risk of rip currents is expected the next few days with a chance for showers and storms today and Saturday. Due to the westerly flow regime and developing sea breeze, it's possible a localized high risk of rip currents develops across west-facing Gulf County beaches in the afternoon through Sunday. Tide information for Friday, August 21, 2026. St. Mark's River entrance. Low 12:50 a.m., high 7:16 a.m., low 4:59 p.m. Apalachicola. High 8:48 a.m., low 7:11 p.m. St. Andrews Bay at Panama City. High 3:48 a.m., low 4:40 p.m. Note that the times of high and low tide are 3 minutes earlier at Shell Point than at the St. Mark's River entrance. The average water temperature at Apalachicola was 86.0 degrees. Sunrise and sunset in Tallahassee. August 21, 2026, sunrise 7:08 a.m. Eastern Daylight Time, sunset 8:13 p.m. Eastern Daylight Time. 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This broadcast originates from your National Weather Service office in Tallahassee, Florida. The latest weather and forecast information can also be accessed by calling our automated forecast line at 850-942-8851. The current time is 8:16 a.m. Eastern Daylight Time. These are the 8 a.m. Eastern Daylight Time conditions. At the Tallahassee Airport, it was mostly sunny. The temperature was 74 degrees. The wind was calm. At Florida State University, the temperature was 77 degrees. The wind was south at 2 miles an hour. At Apalachicola, it was clear. The temperature was 76 degrees. The wind was calm. At Panama City Northwest, it was clear. The temperature was 73 degrees. The wind was calm. At Dothan, it was clear. The temperature was 74 degrees. The wind was northwest at 5 miles an hour. At Albany, it was mostly sunny. The temperature was 75 degrees. The wind was northwest at 3 miles an hour. At Valdosta, it was partly sunny. The temperature was 73 degrees. The wind was south at 3 miles an hour. Over the marine area, at the buoys south of Apalachicola, winds were west at 4 knots and seas were 2 feet. At the buoys south of Panama City, winds were southwest at 10 knots and seas were 1 foot. At the buoys south of Pensacola, winds were northwest at 8 knots. The forecast for the local area. Heat advisory in effect from 11 a.m. this morning to 8 p.m. Eastern Daylight Time this evening. Today, mostly sunny. Patchy fog this morning. A chance of showers and thunderstorms this afternoon.

Afternoon. Highs in the mid-90s. Light and variable winds, becoming southwest 5 to 10 miles per hour this afternoon. Chance of rain 50%. Heat index values up to 109. Tonight, partly cloudy. A chance of showers and thunderstorms, mainly in the evening. Humid with lows in the mid-70s. Southwest winds 5 to 10 miles per hour in the evening, becoming light and variable. Chance of rain 50%. Saturday, mostly sunny. A slight chance of showers and thunderstorms in the morning, then showers and thunderstorms likely in the afternoon. Humid with highs in the lower 90s. Southwest winds around 5 miles per hour. Chance of rain 70%. Heat index values up to 106. Saturday night, mostly cloudy with a chance of showers and thunderstorms in the evening, then mostly clear after midnight. Humid with lows in the mid-70s. Southwest winds around 5 miles per hour. Chance of rain 50%. Sunday, sunny. Highs in the upper 90s. Northwest winds around 5 miles per hour. Heat index values up to 106. Sunday night and Monday, mostly clear. Lows in the lower 70s. Highs in the mid-90s. Monday night, partly cloudy. Lows in the lower 70s. Tuesday and Tuesday night, partly cloudy. A chance of showers and thunderstorms. Highs in the mid-90s. Lows in the lower 70s. Chance of rain 40%. Wednesday and Wednesday night, partly cloudy. A chance of showers and thunderstorms. Highs in the mid-90s. Lows in the lower 70s. Chance of rain 50%. Thursday, mostly sunny. A chance of showers with a slight chance of thunderstorms in the morning, then showers and thunderstorms likely in the afternoon. Highs in the lower 90s. Chance of rain 60%. The coastal waters forecast for the following waters from Suwannee River to Apalachicola, Florida, extending from 20 to 60 nautical miles, coastal waters from Okaloosa Walton County line to Mexico Beach out to 20 nautical miles, coastal waters from Mexico Beach to Apalachicola out to 20 nautical miles, waters from Okaloosa Walton County line to Mexico Beach 20 to 60 nautical miles, and waters from Mexico Beach to Apalachicola 20 to 60 nautical miles. Today, west winds 5 to 10 knots. Waves 1 foot or less. Wave detail, west 1 foot at 4 seconds. Protected waters, a light chop. A slight chance of showers and thunderstorms. Tonight, west winds 5 to 10 knots. Waves 1 foot or less. Wave detail, west 1 foot at 4 seconds. Protected waters, a light chop. A slight chance of showers and thunderstorms in the evening, then a chance of showers and thunderstorms after midnight. Saturday, west winds 5 to 10 knots. Waves 1 foot or less. Wave detail, west 1 foot at 3 seconds. Protected waters, a light chop. A chance of showers and thunderstorms. Saturday night, southwest winds 5 to 10 knots. Waves 1 foot or less. Wave detail, west 1 foot at 4 seconds. Protected waters, a light chop. A chance of showers and thunderstorms. Sunday, west winds 5 to 10 knots. Waves 1 foot or less. Wave detail, west 1 foot at 4 seconds. Protected waters, a light chop. A chance of showers and thunderstorms, mainly in the morning. Sunday night, southwest winds 5 to 10 knots. Waves 1 foot or less. Wave detail, southwest 1 foot at 4 seconds. Protected waters, a light chop. Monday, west winds 5 to 10 knots. Waves 1 foot or less. Protected waters, a light chop. Monday night, southwest winds 5 to 10 knots. Waves 1 foot or less. Protected waters, a light chop. Tuesday, southwest winds 5 to 10 knots. Waves 1 foot or less. Protected waters, a light chop. A slight chance of showers and thunderstorms. Tuesday night, southwest winds around 5 knots. Waves 1 foot or less. Protected waters, smooth, a slight chance of showers and thunderstorms. Winds and waves higher in and near thunderstorms. The coastal waters forecast for the following St. Andrews Bay waterways. Today, northwest winds around 5 knots, becoming southwest this afternoon. Protected waters, a light chop. A chance of showers and thunderstorms this afternoon. Tonight, west winds 5 to 10 knots, diminishing to around 5 knots after midnight. Protected water.

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A chance of showers and thunderstorms. Saturday, west winds around 5 knots, becoming southwest in the afternoon. Protected waters, a light shop. A chance of showers and thunderstorms. Saturday night, west winds 5 to 10 knots. Protected waters, a light shop. A chance of showers and thunderstorms, mainly in the evening. Sunday, northwest winds around 5 knots, becoming west in the afternoon. Protected waters, a light shop. Sunday night, west winds 5 to 10 knots. Protected waters, a light shop. Monday, northwest winds around 5 knots, becoming southwest in the afternoon. Protected waters, a light shop. Monday night, west winds 5 to 10 knots, diminishing to around 5 knots after midnight. Protected waters, a light shop. Tuesday, west winds around 5 knots, becoming southwest in the afternoon. Protected waters, a light shop. A slight chance of showers and thunderstorms in the morning, then a chance of showers and thunderstorms in the afternoon. Tuesday night, southwest winds 5 to 10 knots, diminishing to around 5 knots after midnight. Protected waters, a light shop. A chance of showers and thunderstorms, mainly in the evening. Winds and waves higher and near thunderstorms. The Tropical Weather Outlook. For the North Atlantic, Caribbean Sea and the Gulf of America, northeastern Atlantic, a non-tropical area of low pressure has developed over the northeastern Atlantic several hundred miles north-northeast of the Azores. This system could acquire some subtropical or tropical characteristics on Saturday or early Sunday while it moves east-southeastward at 10 to 15 miles per hour toward Portugal and northwestern Spain. The opportunity of tropical or subtropical development should end by Sunday night when the system moves into unfavorable environmental conditions. For more information, see high seas forecast issued by Meteo France. Formation chance through 48 hours, low, 20%. Formation chance through 7 days, low, 20%. Central subtropical Atlantic, a weak area of low pressure located over the central subtropical Atlantic a few hundred miles east-southeast of Bermuda, is producing an area of disorganized showers and thunderstorms. Development of this system, if any, is expected to be slow to occur while it drifts west-southwestward through Sunday and then turns northward early next week. Formation chance through 48 hours, low, 10%. Formation chance through 7 days, low, 20%. The Surf Zone Forecast General Outlook, a moderate risk of rip currents is expected the next few days with a chance for showers and storms today and Saturday. Due to the westerly flow regime and developing sea breeze, it's possible a localized high risk of rip currents develops across west-facing Gulf County beaches in the afternoon through Sunday. Tide information for Friday, August 21, 2026. St. Mark's River entrance. Low 12:50 a.m., high 7:16 a.m., low 4:59 p.m. Apalachicola. High 8:48 a.m., low 7:11 p.m. St. Andrews Bay at Panama City. High 3:48 a.m., low 4:40 p.m. Note that the times of high and low tide are 3 minutes earlier at Shell Point than at the St. Mark's River entrance. The average water temperature at Apalachicola was 86.0 degrees. Sunrise and sunset in Tallahassee. August 21, 2026, sunrise 7:08 a.m. Eastern Daylight Time, sunset 8:13 p.m. Eastern Daylight Time. 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This broadcast originates from your National Weather Service office in Tallahassee, Florida. The latest weather and forecast information can also be accessed by calling our automated forecast line at 850-942-8851. The current time is 8:27 a.m. Eastern Daylight Time. These are the 8 a.m. Eastern Daylight Time conditions. At the Tallahassee Airport, it was mostly sunny. The temperature was 74 degrees. The wind was calm. At Florida State University, the temperature was 77 degrees. The wind was south at 2 miles an hour. At Apalachicola, it was clear. The temperature was 76 degrees. The wind was calm. At Panama City Northwest, it was clear. The temperature was 73 degrees. The wind was calm. At Dothan, it was clear. The temperature was 74 degrees. The wind was northwest at 5 miles an hour. At Albany, it was mostly sunny. The temperature was 75 degrees. The wind was northwest at 3 miles an hour. At Valdosta, it was

Partly sunny. The temperature was 73 degrees. The wind was south at 3 miles an hour. Over the marine area, at the buoy south of Apalachicola, winds were west at 4 knots and seas were 2 feet. At the buoy south of Panama City, winds were southwest at 10 knots and seas were 1 foot. At the buoy south of Pensacola, winds were northwest at 8 knots. The forecast for the local area. Heat advisory in effect from 11 a.m. this morning to 8 p.m. Eastern Daylight Time this evening. Today, mostly sunny. Patchy fog this morning. A chance of showers and thunderstorms this afternoon. Highs in the mid-90s. Light and variable winds, becoming southwest 5 to 10 miles per hour this afternoon. Chance of rain 50%. Heat index values up to 109. Tonight, partly cloudy. A chance of showers and thunderstorms, mainly in the evening. Humid with lows in the mid-70s. Southwest winds 5 to 10 miles per hour in the evening, becoming light and variable. Chance of rain 50%. Saturday, mostly sunny. A slight chance of showers and thunderstorms in the morning, then showers and thunderstorms likely in the afternoon. Humid with highs in the lower 90s. Southwest winds around 5 miles per hour. Chance of rain 70%. Heat index values up to 106. Saturday night, mostly cloudy with a chance of showers and thunderstorms in the evening, then mostly clear after midnight. Humid with lows in the mid-70s. Southwest winds around 5 miles per hour. Chance of rain 50%. Sunday, sunny. Highs in the upper 90s. Northwest winds around 5 miles per hour. Heat index values up to 106. Sunday night and Monday, mostly clear. Lows in the lower 70s. Highs in the mid-90s. Monday night, partly cloudy. Lows in the lower 70s. Tuesday and Tuesday night, partly cloudy. A chance of showers and thunderstorms. Highs in the mid-90s. Lows in the lower 70s. Chance of rain 40%. Wednesday and Wednesday night, partly cloudy. A chance of showers and thunderstorms. Highs in the mid-90s. Lows in the lower 70s. Chance of rain 50%. Thursday, mostly sunny. A chance of showers with a slight chance of thunderstorms in the morning, then showers and thunderstorms likely in the afternoon. Highs in the lower 90s. Chance of rain 60%. The Tallahassee Climate Summary for yesterday, August 20th, 2026. Yesterday's high temperature was 95 degrees. This high was 4 degrees above the normal high of 91. Yesterday's low temperature was 72 degrees. This low was 1 degree below the normal low of 73. A trace of precipitation fell yesterday, which brings the monthly total to 5.68 inches. This is 0.46 inches above the normal amount of 5.22 inches for August. The total precipitation for the year now stands at 29.20 inches, which is 11.74 inches below normal. The normal high temperature for today is 91 degrees, and the normal low is 73. The record high for today is 99, which last occurred in 1968, and the record low is 60, which occurred in 1991. Sunrise today is at 7:08 a.m. and sunset is at 8:13 p.m. The coastal waters forecast for the following: waters from Suwannee River to Apalachicola, Florida, extending from 20 to 60 nautical miles, coastal waters from Okaloosa-Walton County line to Mexico Beach out to 20 nautical miles, coastal waters from Mexico Beach to Apalachicola out to 20 nautical miles, waters from Okaloosa-Walton County line to Mexico Beach 20 to 60 nautical miles, and waters from Mexico Beach to Apalachicola 20 to 60 nautical miles. Today, west winds 5 to 10 knots. Waves 1 foot or less. Wave detail, west 1 foot at 4 seconds. Protected waters, a light chop. A slight chance of showers and thunderstorms. Tonight, west winds 5 to 10 knots. Waves 1 foot or less. Wave detail, west 1 foot at 4 seconds. Protected waters, a light chop. A slight chance of showers and thunderstorms in the evening, then a chance of showers and thunderstorms after midnight. Saturday, west winds 5 to 10 knots. Waves 1 foot or less. Wave detail, west 1 foot at 3 seconds. Protected waters, a light chop. A chance of showers and west 1 foot at 3 seconds. Protected waters, a light chop. A chance of showers and thunderstorms. Saturday night, southwest winds 5 to 10 knots.

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Wave detail, rest 1 foot at 4 seconds. Protected waters, a light chop. A chance of showers and thunderstorms. Sunday, west winds 5 to 10 knots. Waves 1 foot or less. Wave detail, rest 1 foot at 4 seconds. Protected waters, a light chop. A chance of showers and thunderstorms, mainly in the morning. Sunday night, southwest winds 5 to 10 knots. Waves 1 foot or less. Wave detail, southwest 1 foot at 4 seconds. Protected waters, a light chop. Monday, west winds 5 to 10 knots. Waves 1 foot or less. Protected waters, a light chop. Monday night, southwest winds 5 to 10 knots. Waves 1 foot or less. Protected waters, a light chop. Tuesday, southwest winds 5 to 10 knots. Waves 1 foot or less. Protected waters, a light chop. A slight chance of showers and thunderstorms. Tuesday night, southwest winds around 5 knots. Waves 1 foot or less. Protected waters, smooth. A slight chance of showers and thunderstorms. Winds and waves higher in and near thunderstorms. The coastal waters forecast for the following St. Andrews Bay waterways. Today, northwest winds around 5 knots, becoming southwest this afternoon. Protected waters, a light chop. A chance of showers and thunderstorms this afternoon. Tonight, west winds 5 to 10 knots, diminishing to around 5 knots after midnight. Protected waters, a light chop. A chance of showers and thunderstorms. Saturday, west winds around 5 knots, becoming southwest in the afternoon. Protected waters, a light chop. A chance of showers and thunderstorms. Saturday night, west winds 5 to 10 knots. Protected waters, a light chop. A chance of showers and thunderstorms, mainly in the evening. Sunday, northwest winds around 5 knots, becoming west in the afternoon. Protected waters, a light chop. Sunday night, west winds 5 to 10 knots. Protected waters, a light chop. Monday, northwest winds around 5 knots, becoming southwest in the afternoon. Protected waters, a light chop. Monday night, west winds 5 to 10 knots, diminishing to around 5 knots after midnight. Protected waters, a light chop. Tuesday, west winds around 5 knots, becoming southwest in the afternoon. Protected waters, a light chop. A slight chance of showers and thunderstorms in the morning, then a chance of showers and thunderstorms in the afternoon. Tuesday night, southwest winds 5 to 10 knots, diminishing to around 5 knots after midnight. Protected waters, a light chop. A chance of showers and thunderstorms, mainly in the evening. Winds and waves higher in and near thunderstorms. The Tropical Weather Outlook. For the North Atlantic, Caribbean Sea and the Gulf of America, northeastern Atlantic, a non-tropical area of low pressure has developed over the northeastern Atlantic several hundred miles north-northeast of the Azores. This system could acquire some subtropical or tropical characteristics on Saturday or early Sunday while it moves east-southeastward at 10 to 15 miles per hour toward Portugal and northwestern Spain. The opportunity of tropical or subtropical development should end by Sunday night when the system moves into unfavorable environmental conditions. For more information, see high seas forecast issued by Meteo France. Formation chance through 48 hours, low, 20%. Formation chance through 7 days, low, 20%. Central subtropical Atlantic, a weak area of low pressure located over the central subtropical Atlantic a few hundred miles east-southeast of Bermuda, is producing an area of disorganized showers and thunderstorms. Development of this system, if any, is expected to be slow to occur while it drifts west-southwestward through Sunday and then turns northward early next week. Formation chance through 48 hours, low, 10%. Formation chance through 7 days, low, 20%. The Surf Zone Forecast General Outlook, a moderate risk of rip currents is expected the next few days with a chance for showers and storms today and Saturday. Due to the westerly flow regime and developing sea breeze, it's possible a localized high risk of rip currents develops across west-facing Gulf County beaches in the afternoon through Sunday. Tide information for Friday, August 21, 2026. St. Mark's River entrance. Low 12:50 a.m., high 7:16 a.m., low 4:59 p.m. Apalachicola. High 8:48 a.m., low 7:11 p.m. St. Andrews Bay at Panama City. High 3:48 a.m., low 4:40 p.m.
Note that the times of high and low tide are 3 minutes earlier at Shell Point than at the St. Mark's River entrance. The average water temperature at Apalachicola was 86.0 degrees. Sunrise and sunset in Tallahassee. August 21, 2026, sunrise 7:08 a.m. Eastern Daylight Time, sunset 8:13 p.m. Eastern Daylight Time. 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The latest weather and forecast information can also be accessed by calling our automated forecast line at 850-942-8851. The current time is 8:39 a.m. Eastern Daylight Time. These are the 8 a.m. Eastern Daylight Time conditions. At the Tallahassee Airport, it was mostly sunny. The temperature was 74 degrees. The wind was calm. At Florida State University, the temperature was 77 degrees. The wind was south at 2 miles an hour. At Apalachicola, it was clear. The temperature was 76 degrees. The wind was calm. At Panama City Northwest, it was clear. The temperature was 73 degrees. The wind was calm. At Dothan, it was clear. The temperature was 74 degrees. The wind was northwest at 5 miles an hour. At Albany, it was mostly sunny. The temperature was 75 degrees. The wind was northwest at 3 miles an hour. At Valdosta, it was partly sunny. The temperature was 73 degrees. The wind was south at 3 miles an hour. Over the marine area, at the buoys south of Apalachicola, winds were west at 4 knots and seas were 2 feet. At the buoys south of Panama City, winds were southwest at 10 knots and seas were 1 foot. At the buoys south of Pensacola, winds were northwest at 8 knots. The forecast for the local area. Heat advisory in effect from 11 a.m. this morning to 8 p.m. Eastern Daylight Time this evening. Today, mostly sunny. Patchy fog this morning. A chance of showers and thunderstorms this afternoon. Highs in the mid-90s. Light and variable winds, becoming southwest 5 to 10 miles per hour this afternoon. Chance of rain 50%. Heat index values up to 109. Tonight, partly cloudy. A chance of showers and thunderstorms, mainly in the evening. Humid with lows in the mid-70s. Southwest winds 5 to 10 miles per hour in the evening, becoming light and variable. Chance of rain 50%. Saturday, mostly sunny. A slight chance of showers and thunderstorms in the morning, then showers and thunderstorms likely in the afternoon. Humid with highs in the lower 90s. Southwest winds around 5 miles per hour. Chance of rain 70%. Heat index values up to 106. Saturday night, mostly cloudy with a chance of showers and thunderstorms in the evening, then mostly clear after midnight. Humid with lows in the mid-70s. Southwest winds around 5 miles per hour. Chance of rain 50%. Sunday, sunny. Highs in the upper 90s. Northwest winds around 5 miles per hour. Heat index values up to 106. Sunday night and Monday, mostly clear. Lows in the lower 70s. Highs in the mid-90s. Monday night, partly cloudy. Lows in the lower 70s. Tuesday and Tuesday night, partly cloudy. A chance of showers and thunderstorms. Highs in the mid-90s. Lows in the lower 70s. Chance of rain 40%. Wednesday and Wednesday night, partly cloudy. A chance of showers and thunderstorms. Highs in the mid-90s. Lows in the lower 70s. Chance of rain 50%. Thursday, mostly sunny. A chance of showers with a slight chance of thunderstorms in the morning, then showers and thunderstorms likely in the afternoon. Highs in the lower 90s. Chance of rain 60%. The coastal waters forecast for the following: waters from Suwannee River to Apalachicola, Florida, extending from 20 to 60 nautical miles, coastal waters from Okaloosa-Walton County line to Mexico Beach out to 20 nautical miles, coastal waters from Mexico Beach to Apalachicola out to 20 nautical miles, waters from Okaloosa-Walton County line to Mexico Beach 20 to 60 nautical miles, and waters from Mexico Beach to Apalachicola 20 to 60 nautical miles. Today, west winds 5 to 10 knots. Waves 1 foot or less. Wave detail, west 1 foot at 4 seconds. Protected waters, a light chop.
a slight chance of showers and thunderstorms. Tonight, west winds 5 to 10 knots. Waves 1 foot or less. Wave detail, west 1 foot at 4 seconds. Protected waters, a light chop. A slight chance of showers and thunderstorms in the evening, then a chance of showers and thunderstorms after midnight. Saturday, west winds 5 to 10 knots. Waves 1 foot or less. Wave detail, west 1 foot at 3 seconds. Protected waters, a light chop. A chance of showers and thunderstorms. Saturday night, southwest winds 5 to 10 knots. Waves 1 foot or less. Wave detail, west 1 foot at 4 seconds. Protected waters, a light chop. A chance of showers and thunderstorms. Sunday, west winds 5 to 10 knots. Waves 1 foot or less. Wave detail, west 1 foot at 4 seconds. Protected waters, a light chop. A chance of showers and thunderstorms, mainly in the morning. Sunday night, southwest winds 5 to 10 knots. Waves 1 foot or less. Wave detail, southwest 1 foot at 4 seconds. Protected waters, a light chop. Monday, west winds 5 to 10 knots. Waves 1 foot or less. Protected waters, a light chop. Monday night, southwest winds 5 to 10 knots. Waves 1 foot or less. Protected waters, a light chop. Tuesday, southwest winds 5 to 10 knots. Waves 1 foot or less. Protected waters, a light chop. A slight chance of showers and thunderstorms. Tuesday night, southwest winds around 5 knots. Waves 1 foot or less. Protected waters, smooth. A slight chance of showers and thunderstorms. Winds and waves higher and near thunderstorms. The coastal waters forecast for the following St. Andrews Bay waterways. Today, northwest winds around 5 knots, becoming southwest this afternoon. Protected waters, a light chop. A chance of showers and thunderstorms this afternoon. Tonight, west winds 5 to 10 knots, diminishing to around 5 knots after midnight. Protected waters, a light chop. A chance of showers and thunderstorms. Saturday, west winds around 5 knots, becoming southwest in the afternoon. Protected waters, a light chop. A chance of showers and thunderstorms. Saturday night, west winds 5 to 10 knots. Protected waters, a light chop. A chance of showers and thunderstorms, mainly in the evening. Sunday, northwest winds around 5 knots, becoming west in the afternoon. Protected waters, a light chop. Sunday night, west winds 5 to 10 knots. Protected waters, a light chop. Monday, northwest winds around 5 knots, becoming southwest in the afternoon. Protected waters, a light chop. Monday night, west winds 5 to 10 knots, diminishing to around 5 knots after midnight. Protected waters, a light chop. Tuesday, west winds around 5 knots, becoming southwest in the afternoon. Protected waters, a light chop. A slight chance of showers and thunderstorms in the morning, then a chance of showers and thunderstorms in the afternoon. Tuesday night, southwest winds 5 to 10 knots, diminishing to around 5 knots after midnight. Protected waters, a light chop. A chance of showers and thunderstorms, mainly in the evening. Winds and waves higher and near thunderstorms. The Tropical Weather Outlook. For the North Atlantic, Caribbean Sea and the Gulf of America, northeastern Atlantic, a non-tropical area of low pressure has developed over the northeastern Atlantic several hundred miles north-northeast of the Azores. This system could acquire some subtropical or tropical characteristics on Saturday or early Sunday while it moves east-southeastward at 10 to 15 miles per hour toward Portugal and northwestern Spain. The opportunity of tropical or subtropical development should end by Sunday night when the system moves into unfavorable environmental conditions. For more information, see high seas forecast issued by Meteo France. Formation chance through 48 hours, low, 20%. Formation chance through 7 days, low, 20%. Central subtropical Atlantic, a weak area of low pressure located over the central subtropical Atlantic a few hundred miles east-southeast of Bermuda, is producing an area of disorganized showers and thunderstorms. Development of this system, if any, is expected to be slow to occur while it drifts west-southwestward through Sunday and then turns northward early next week. Formation chance through 48 hours, low, 10%. Formation chance through 7 days, low, 20%.
The surf zone forecasts general outlook. A moderate risk of rip currents is expected.

expected the next few days with a chance for showers and storms today and Saturday. Due to the westerly flow regime and developing sea breeze, it's possible a localized high risk of rip currents develops across west facing Gulf County beaches in the afternoon through Sunday. Tide information for Friday, August 21, 2026. St. Mark's River entrance. Low 12:50 a.m., high 7:16 a.m., low 4:59 p.m. Apalachicola. High 8:48 a.m., low 7:11 p.m. St. Andrews Bay at Panama City. High 3:48 a.m., low 4:40 p.m. Note that the times of high and low tide are 3 minutes earlier at Shell Point than at the St. Mark's River entrance. The average water temperature at Apalachicola was 86.0 degrees. Sunrise and sunset in Tallahassee. August 21, 2026, sunrise 7:08 a.m. Eastern Daylight Time, sunset 8:13 p.m. Eastern Daylight Time. 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This broadcast originates from your National Weather Service office in Tallahassee, Florida. The latest weather and forecast information can also be accessed by calling our automated forecast line at 850-942-8851. The current time is 8:49 a.m. Eastern Daylight Time. These are the 8 a.m. Eastern Daylight Time conditions. At the Tallahassee Airport, it was mostly sunny. The temperature was 74 degrees. The wind was calm. At Florida State University, the temperature was 77 degrees. The wind was south at 2 miles an hour. At Apalachicola, it was clear. The temperature was 76 degrees. The wind was calm. At Panama City Northwest, it was clear. The temperature was 73 degrees. The wind was calm. At Dothan, it was clear. The temperature was 74 degrees. The wind was northwest at 5 miles an hour. At Albany, it was mostly sunny. The temperature was 75 degrees. The wind was northwest at 3 miles an hour. At Valdosta, it was partly sunny. The temperature was 73 degrees. The wind was south at 3 miles an hour. Over the marine area, at the buoys south of Apalachicola, winds were west at 4 knots and seas were 2 feet. At the buoys south of Panama City, winds were southwest at 10 knots and seas were 1 foot. At the buoys south of Pensacola, winds were northwest at 8 knots. The forecast for the local area. Heat advisory in effect from 11 a.m. this morning to 8 p.m. Eastern Daylight Time this evening. Today, mostly sunny. Patchy fog this morning. A chance of showers and thunderstorms this afternoon. Highs in the mid-90s. Light and variable winds, becoming southwest 5 to 10 miles per hour this afternoon. Chance of rain 50%. Heat index values up to 109. Tonight, partly cloudy. A chance of showers and thunderstorms, mainly in the evening. Humid with lows in the mid-70s. Southwest winds 5 to 10 miles per hour in the evening, becoming light and variable. Chance of rain 50%. Saturday, mostly sunny. A slight chance of showers and thunderstorms in the morning, then showers and thunderstorms likely in the afternoon. Humid with highs in the lower 90s. Southwest winds around 5 miles per hour. Chance of rain 70%. Heat index values up to 106. Saturday night, mostly cloudy with a chance of showers and thunderstorms in the evening, then mostly clear after midnight. Humid with lows in the mid-70s. Southwest winds around 5 miles per hour. Chance of rain 50%. Sunday, sunny. Highs in the upper 90s. Northwest winds around 5 miles per hour. Heat index values up to 106. Sunday night and Monday, mostly clear. Lows in the lower 70s. Highs in the mid-90s. Monday night, partly cloudy. Lows in the lower 70s. Tuesday and Tuesday night, partly cloudy. A chance of showers and thunderstorms. Highs in the mid-90s. Lows in the lower 70s. Chance of rain 40%. Wednesday and Wednesday night, partly cloudy. A chance of showers and thunderstorms. Highs in the mid-90s. Lows in the lower 70s. Chance of rain 50%. Thursday, mostly sunny. A chance of showers with a slight chance of thunderstorms in the morning, then showers and thunderstorms likely in the afternoon. Highs in the lower 90s. Chance of rain 60%.

The coastal waters forecast for the following: waters from Suwannee River to Apalachicola, Florida, extending from 20 to 60 nautical miles. Coastal waters from Okaloosa-Walton County line to Mexico Beach out to 20 nautical miles. Coastal waters from Mexico Beach to Apalachicola out to 20 nautical miles. Waters from Okaloosa-Walton County line to Mexico Beach 20 to 60 nautical miles. And waters from Mexico Beach to Apalachicola 20 to 60 nautical miles. Today, west winds 5 to 10 knots. Waves 1 foot or less. Wave detail, west 1 foot at 4 seconds. Protected waters, a light chop. A slight chance of showers and thunderstorms. Tonight, west winds 5 to 10 knots. Waves 1 foot or less. Wave detail, west 1 foot at 4 seconds. Protected waters, a light chop. A slight chance of showers and thunderstorms in the evening, then a chance of showers and thunderstorms after midnight. Saturday, west winds 5 to 10 knots. Waves 1 foot or less. Wave detail, west 1 foot at 3 seconds. Protected waters, a light chop. A chance of showers and thunderstorms. Saturday night, southwest winds 5 to 10 knots. Waves 1 foot or less. Wave detail, west 1 foot at 4 seconds. Protected waters, a light chop. A chance of showers and thunderstorms. Sunday, west winds 5 to 10 knots. Waves 1 foot or less. Wave detail, west 1 foot at 4 seconds. Protected waters, a light chop. A chance of showers and thunderstorms, mainly in the morning. Sunday night, southwest winds 5 to 10 knots. Waves 1 foot or less. Wave detail, southwest 1 foot at 4 seconds. Protected waters, a light chop. Monday, west winds 5 to 10 knots. Waves 1 foot or less. Protected waters, a light chop. Monday night, southwest winds 5 to 10 knots. Waves 1 foot or less. Protected waters, a light chop. Tuesday, southwest winds 5 to 10 knots. Waves 1 foot or less. Protected waters, a light chop. A slight chance of showers and thunderstorms. Tuesday night, southwest winds around 5 knots. Waves 1 foot or less. Protected waters, smooth, a slight chance of showers and thunderstorms. Winds and waves higher and near thunderstorms. The coastal waters forecast for the following St. Andrews Bay waterways. Today, northwest winds around 5 knots, becoming southwest this afternoon. Protected waters, a light chop. A chance of showers and thunderstorms this afternoon. Tonight, west winds 5 to 10 knots, diminishing to around 5 knots after midnight. Protected waters, a light chop. A chance of showers and thunderstorms. Saturday, west winds around 5 knots, becoming southwest in the afternoon. Protected waters, a light chop. A chance of showers and thunderstorms. Saturday night, west winds 5 to 10 knots. Protected waters, a light chop. A chance of showers and thunderstorms, mainly in the evening. Sunday, northwest winds around 5 knots, becoming west in the afternoon. Protected waters, a light chop. Sunday night, west winds 5 to 10 knots. Protected waters, a light chop. Monday, northwest winds around 5 knots, becoming southwest in the afternoon. Protected waters, a light chop. Monday night, west winds 5 to 10 knots, diminishing to around 5 knots after midnight. Protected waters, a light chop. Tuesday, west winds around 5 knots, becoming southwest in the afternoon. Protected waters, a light chop. A slight chance of showers and thunderstorms in the morning, then a chance of showers and thunderstorms in the afternoon. Tuesday night, southwest winds 5 to 10 knots, diminishing to around 5 knots after midnight. Protected waters, a light chop. A chance of showers and thunderstorms, mainly in the evening. Winds and waves higher and near thunderstorms. The Tropical Weather Outlook. For the North Atlantic, Caribbean Sea and the Gulf of America, northeastern Atlantic, a non-tropical area of low pressure has developed over the northeastern Atlantic several hundred miles north-northeast of the Azores. This system could acquire some subtropical or tropical characteristics on Saturday or early Sunday while it moves east-southeastward at 10 to 15 miles per hour toward Portugal and northwestern Spain. The opportunity of tropical or subtropical development should end by Sunday night when the system moves into unfavorable environmental conditions. For more information, see high seas forecast issued by Meteo France. Formation chance through 48 hours, low,

in the afternoon through Sunday. Tide information for Friday, August 21st, 2026. St. Mark's River entrance. Low 12:50 a.m., high 7:16 a.m., low 4:59 p.m. Apalachicola. High 8:48 a.m., low 7:11 p.m. St. Andrews Bay at Panama City. High 3:48 a.m., low 4:40 p.m. Note that the times of high and low tide are 3 minutes earlier at Shell Point than at the St. Mark's River entrance. The average water temperature at Apalachicola was 86.0 degrees. Sunrise and sunset in Tallahassee. August 21, 2026, sunrise 7:08 a.m. Eastern Daylight Time, sunset 8:13 p.m. Eastern Daylight Time. 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The latest weather and forecast information can also be accessed by calling our automated forecast line at 850-942-8851. The current time is 9 a.m. Eastern Daylight Time. These are the 8 a.m. Eastern Daylight Time conditions. At the Tallahassee Airport, it was mostly sunny. The temperature was 74 degrees. The wind was calm. At Florida State University, the temperature was 77 degrees. The wind was south at 2 miles an hour. At Apalachicola, it was clear. The temperature was 76 degrees. The wind was calm. At Panama City Northwest, it was clear. The temperature was 73 degrees. The wind was calm. At Dothan, it was clear. The temperature was 74 degrees. The wind was northwest at 5 miles an hour. At Albany, it was mostly sunny. The temperature was 75 degrees. The wind was northwest at 3 miles an hour. At Valdosta, it was partly sunny. The temperature was 73 degrees. The wind was south at 3 miles an hour. Over the marine area, at the buoy south of Apalachicola, winds were west at 4 knots and seas were 2 feet. At the buoy south of Panama City, winds were southwest at 10 knots and seas were 1 foot. At the buoy south of Pensacola, winds were northwest at 8 knots. The Tallahassee climate summary for yesterday, August 20th, 2026. Yesterday's high temperature was 95 degrees. This high was 4 degrees above the normal high of 91. Yesterday's low temperature was 72 degrees. This low was 1 degree below the normal low of 73. A trace of precipitation fell yesterday, which brings the monthly total to 5.68 inches. This is 0.46 inches above the normal amount of 5.22 inches for August. The total precipitation for the year now stands at 29.20 inches, which is 11.74 inches below normal. The normal high temperature for today is 91 degrees, and the normal low is 73. The record high for today is 99, which last occurred in 1968, and the record low is 60, which occurred in 1991. Sunrise today is at 7:08 a.m. and sunset is at 8:13 p.m. The forecast for the local area. Heat advisory in effect from 11 a.m. this morning to 8 p.m. Eastern Daylight Time this evening. Today, mostly sunny. Patchy fog this morning. A chance of showers and thunderstorms this afternoon. Highs in the mid-90s. Light and variable winds, becoming southwest 5 to 10 miles per hour this afternoon. Chance of rain 50%. Heat index values up to 109. Tonight, partly cloudy. A chance of showers and thunderstorms, mainly in the evening. Humid with lows in the mid-70s. Southwest winds 5 to 10 miles per hour in the evening, becoming light and variable. Chance of rain 50%. Saturday, mostly sunny. A slight chance of showers and thunderstorms in the morning, then showers and thunderstorms likely in the afternoon. Humid with highs in the lower 90s. Southwest winds around 5 miles per hour. Chance of rain 70%. Heat index values up to 106. Saturday night, mostly cloudy with a chance of showers and thunderstorms in the evening, then mostly clear after midnight. Humid with lows in the mid-70s. Southwest winds around 5 miles per hour. Chance of rain 50%. Sunday, sunny. Highs in the upper 90s. Northwest winds around 5 miles per hour. Heat index values up to 106. Sunday night and Monday, mostly clear. Lows in the lower 70s,

Highs in the mid-90s. Monday night, partly cloudy. Lows in the lower 70s. Tuesday and Tuesday night, partly cloudy. A chance of showers and thunderstorms. Highs in the mid-90s. Lows in the lower 70s. Chance of rain 40%. Wednesday and Wednesday night, partly cloudy. A chance of showers and thunderstorms. Highs in the mid-90s. Lows in the lower 70s. Chance of rain 50%. Thursday, mostly sunny. A chance of showers with a slight chance of thunderstorms in the morning, then showers and thunderstorms likely in the afternoon. Highs in the lower 90s. Chance of rain 60%. The Tropical Weather Outlook. For the North Atlantic, Caribbean Sea and the Gulf of America, northeastern Atlantic, a non-tropical area of low pressure has developed over the northeastern Atlantic several hundred miles north-northeast of the Azores. This system could acquire some subtropical or tropical characteristics on Saturday or early Sunday while it moves east-southeastward at 10 to 15 miles per hour toward Portugal and northwestern Spain. The opportunity of tropical or subtropical development should end by Sunday night when the system moves into unfavorable environmental conditions. For more information, see high seas forecast issued by Meteo France. Formation chance through 48 hours, low, 20%. Formation chance through 7 days, low, 20%. Central subtropical Atlantic, a weak area of low pressure located over the central subtropical Atlantic a few hundred miles east-southeast of Bermuda, is producing an area of disorganized showers and thunderstorms. Development of this system, if any, is expected to be slow to occur while it drifts west-southwestward through Sunday and then turns northward early next week. Formation chance through 48 hours, low, 10%. Formation chance through 7 days, low, 20%. The Surf Zone Forecast General Outlook, a moderate risk of rip currents is expected the next few days with a chance for showers and storms today and Saturday. Due to the westerly flow regime and developing sea breeze, it's possible a localized high risk of rip currents develops across west-facing Gulf County beaches in the afternoon through Sunday. Tide information for Friday, August 21, 2026. St. Mark's River entrance. Low 12:50 a.m., high 7:16 a.m., low 4:59 p.m. Apalachicola. High 8:48 a.m., low 7:11 p.m. St. Andrews Bay at Panama City. High 3:48 a.m., low 4:40 p.m. Note that the times of high and low tide are 3 minutes earlier at Shell Point than at the St. Mark's River entrance. The average water temperature at Apalachicola was 86.0 degrees. Sunrise and sunset in Tallahassee. August 21, 2026, sunrise 7:08 a.m. Eastern Daylight Time, sunset 8:13 p.m. Eastern Daylight Time. 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This broadcast originates from your National Weather Service office in Tallahassee, Florida. The latest weather and forecast information can also be accessed by calling our automated forecast line at 850-942-8851. The current time is 9:07 a.m. Eastern Daylight Time. These are the 9 a.m. Eastern Daylight Time conditions. At the Tallahassee Airport, it was sunny. The temperature was 77 degrees. The wind was calm. The report from Florida State University was not available. At Apalachicola, it was sunny. The temperature was 82 degrees. The wind was calm. At Panama City Northwest, it was sunny. The temperature was 79 degrees. The wind was northeast at 3 miles an hour. At Dothan, it was sunny. The temperature was 77 degrees. The wind was calm. At Albany, it was mostly sunny. The temperature was 78 degrees. The wind was variable at 3 miles an hour. At Valdosta, it was mostly sunny. The temperature was 75 degrees. The wind was calm. Over the marine area, at the buoy south of Apalachicola, winds were west at 6 knots. At the buoy south of Panama City, winds were southwest at 8 knots. At the buoy south of Pensacola, winds were northwest at 6 knots. The forecast for the local area. Heat advisory in effect from 11 a.m. this morning to 8 p.m. Eastern Daylight Time this evening. Today, mostly sunny. Patchy fog this morning. A chance of showers and thunderstorms this afternoon. Highs in the mid-90s. Light and variable winds, becoming southwest 5.

10 miles per hour this afternoon. Chance of rain 50%. Heat index values up to 109. Tonight, partly cloudy. A chance of showers and thunderstorms, mainly in the evening. Humid with lows in the mid-70s. Southwest winds 5 to 10 miles per hour in the evening, becoming light and variable. Chance of rain 50%. Saturday, mostly sunny. A slight chance of showers and thunderstorms in the morning, then showers and thunderstorms likely in the afternoon. Humid with highs in the lower 90s. Southwest winds around 5 miles per hour. Chance of rain 70%. Heat index values up to 106. Saturday night, mostly cloudy with a chance of showers and thunderstorms in the evening, then mostly clear after midnight. Humid with lows in the mid-70s. Southwest winds around 5 miles per hour. Chance of rain 50%. Sunday, sunny. Highs in the upper 90s. Northwest winds around 5 miles per hour. Heat index values up to 106. Sunday night and Monday, mostly clear. Lows in the lower 70s. Highs in the mid-90s. Monday night, partly cloudy. Lows in the lower 70s. Tuesday and Tuesday night, partly cloudy. A chance of showers and thunderstorms. Highs in the mid-90s. Lows in the lower 70s. Chance of rain 40%. Wednesday and Wednesday night, partly cloudy. A chance of showers and thunderstorms. Highs in the mid-90s. Lows in the lower 70s. Chance of rain 50%. Thursday, mostly sunny. A chance of showers with a slight chance of thunderstorms in the morning, then showers and thunderstorms likely in the afternoon. Highs in the lower 90s. Chance of rain 60%. The coastal waters forecast for the following waters from Suwannee River to Apalachicola, Florida, extending from 20 to 60 nautical miles, coastal waters from Okaloosa-Walton County line to Mexico Beach out to 20 nautical miles, coastal waters from Mexico Beach to Apalachicola out to 20 nautical miles, waters from Okaloosa-Walton County line to Mexico Beach 20 to 60 nautical miles, and waters from Mexico Beach to Apalachicola 20 to 60 nautical miles. Today, west winds 5 to 10 knots. Waves 1 foot or less. Wave detail, west 1 foot at 4 seconds. Protected waters a light chop. A slight chance of showers and thunderstorms. Tonight, west winds 5 to 10 knots. Waves 1 foot or less. Wave detail, west 1 foot at 4 seconds. Protected waters a light chop. A slight chance of showers and thunderstorms in the evening, then a chance of showers and thunderstorms after midnight. Saturday, west winds 5 to 10 knots. Waves 1 foot or less. Wave detail, west 1 foot at 3 seconds. Protected waters a light chop. A chance of showers and thunderstorms. Saturday night, southwest winds 5 to 10 knots. Waves 1 foot or less. Wave detail, west 1 foot at 4 seconds. Protected waters a light chop. A chance of showers and thunderstorms. Sunday, west winds 5 to 10 knots. Waves 1 foot or less. Wave detail, west 1 foot at 4 seconds. Protected waters a light chop. A chance of showers and thunderstorms, mainly in the morning. Sunday night, southwest winds 5 to 10 knots. Waves 1 foot or less. Wave detail, southwest 1 foot at 4 seconds. Protected waters a light chop. Monday, west winds 5 to 10 knots. Waves 1 foot or less. Protected waters a light chop. Monday night, southwest winds 5 to 10 knots. Waves 1 foot or less. Protected waters a light chop. Tuesday, southwest winds 5 to 10 knots. Waves 1 foot or less. Protected waters a light chop. A slight chance of showers and thunderstorms. Tuesday night, southwest winds around 5 knots. Waves 1 foot or less. Protected waters smooth, a slight chance of showers and thunderstorms. Winds and waves higher in and near thunderstorms. The coastal waters forecast for the following St. Andrews Bay waterways. Today, northwest winds around 5 knots, becoming southwest this afternoon. Protected waters a light chop. A chance of showers and thunderstorms this afternoon. Tonight, west winds 5 to 10 knots, diminishing to around 5 knots after midnight. Protected waters a light chop. A chance of showers and thunderstorms. Saturday, west winds around

5 knots, becoming southwest in the afternoon. Protected waters, a light chop. A chance of showers and thunderstorms. Saturday night, west winds 5 to 10 knots. Protected waters, a light chop. A chance of showers and thunderstorms, mainly in the evening. Sunday, northwest winds around 5 knots, becoming west in the afternoon. Protected waters, a light chop. Sunday night, west winds 5 to 10 knots. Protected waters, a light chop. Monday, northwest winds around 5 knots, becoming southwest in the afternoon. Protected waters, a light chop. Monday night, west winds 5 to 10 knots, diminishing to around 5 knots after midnight. Protected waters, a light chop. Tuesday, west winds around 5 knots, becoming southwest in the afternoon. Protected waters, a light chop. A slight chance of showers and thunderstorms in the morning, then a chance of showers and thunderstorms in the afternoon. Tuesday night, southwest winds 5 to 10 knots, diminishing to around 5 knots after midnight. Protected waters, a light chop. A chance of showers and thunderstorms, mainly in the evening. Winds and waves higher in and near thunderstorms. The Tropical Weather Outlook. For the North Atlantic, Caribbean Sea and the Gulf of America, northeastern Atlantic, a non-tropical area of low pressure has developed over the northeastern Atlantic several hundred miles north-northeast of the Azores. This system could acquire some subtropical or tropical characteristics on Saturday or early Sunday while it moves east-southeastward at 10 to 15 miles per hour toward Portugal and northwestern Spain. The opportunity of tropical or subtropical development should end by Sunday night when the system moves into unfavorable environmental conditions. For more information, see high seas forecast issued by Meteo France. Formation chance through 48 hours, low, 20%. Formation chance through 7 days, low, 20%. Central subtropical Atlantic, a weak area of low pressure located over the central subtropical Atlantic a few hundred miles east-southeast of Bermuda, is producing an area of disorganized showers and thunderstorms. Development of this system, if any, is expected to be slow to occur while it drifts west-southwestward through Sunday and then turns northward early next week. Formation chance through 48 hours, low, 10%. Formation chance through 7 days, low, 20%. The Surf Zone Forecast General Outlook, a moderate risk of rip currents is expected the next few days with a chance for showers and storms today and Saturday. Due to the westerly flow regime and developing sea breeze, it's possible a localized high risk of rip currents develops across west-facing Gulf County beaches in the afternoon through Sunday. Tide information for Friday, August 21, 2026. St. Mark's River entrance. Low 12:50 a.m., high 7:16 a.m., low 4:59 p.m. Apalachicola. High 8:48 a.m., low 7:11 p.m. St. Andrews Bay at Panama City. High 3:48 a.m., low 4:40 p.m. Note that the times of high and low tide are 3 minutes earlier at Shell Point than at the St. Mark's River entrance. The average water temperature at Apalachicola was 86.0 degrees. Sunrise and sunset in Tallahassee. August 21, 2026, sunrise 7:08 a.m. Eastern Daylight Time, sunset 8:13 p.m. Eastern Daylight Time. 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This broadcast originates from your National Weather Service office in Tallahassee, Florida. The latest weather and forecast information can also be accessed by calling our automated forecast line at 850-942-8851. The current time is 9:18 a.m. Eastern Daylight Time. These are the 9 a.m. Eastern Daylight Time conditions. At the Tallahassee Airport, it was mostly sunny. The temperature was 77 degrees. The wind was calm. At Florida State University, the temperature was 79 degrees. The wind was southwest at 5 miles an hour. At Apalachicola, it was sunny. The temperature was 82 degrees. The wind was calm. At Panama City Northwest, it was sunny. The temperature was 79 degrees. The wind was northeast at 3 miles an hour. At Dothan, it was sunny. The temperature was 77 degrees. The wind was calm. At Albany, it was mostly sunny. The temperature was 78 degrees. The wind was variable at 3 miles an hour. At Valdosta, it was mostly sunny. The temperature was 75 degrees. The wind was calm. Over the

Maine area. At the buoy south of Apalachicola, winds were west at 6 knots and seas were 1 foot. At the buoy south of Panama City, winds were southwest at 6 knots and seas were 1 foot. At the buoy south of Pensacola, wave heights 1 foot. Wave period 3 seconds. The forecast for the local area. Heat advisory in effect from 11 a.m. this morning to 8 p.m. Eastern Daylight Time this evening. Today, mostly sunny. Patchy fog this morning. A chance of showers and thunderstorms this afternoon. Highs in the mid-90s. Light and variable winds, becoming southwest 5 to 10 miles per hour this afternoon. Chance of rain 50%. Heat index values up to 109. Tonight, partly cloudy. A chance of showers and thunderstorms, mainly in the evening. Humid with lows in the mid-70s. Southwest winds 5 to 10 miles per hour in the evening, becoming light and variable. Chance of rain 50%. Saturday, mostly sunny. A slight chance of showers and thunderstorms in the morning, then showers and thunderstorms likely in the afternoon. Humid with highs in the lower 90s. Southwest winds around 5 miles per hour. Chance of rain 70%. Heat index values up to 106. Saturday night, mostly cloudy with a chance of showers and thunderstorms in the evening, then mostly clear after midnight. Humid with lows in the mid-70s. Southwest winds around 5 miles per hour. Chance of rain 50%. Sunday, sunny. Highs in the upper 90s. Northwest winds around 5 miles per hour. Heat index values up to 106. Sunday night and Monday, mostly clear. Lows in the lower 70s. Highs in the mid-90s. Monday night, partly cloudy. Lows in the lower 70s. Tuesday and Tuesday night, partly cloudy. A chance of showers and thunderstorms. Highs in the mid-90s. Lows in the lower 70s. Chance of rain 40%. Wednesday and Wednesday night, partly cloudy. A chance of showers and thunderstorms. Highs in the mid-90s. Lows in the lower 70s. Chance of rain 50%. Thursday, mostly sunny. A chance of showers with a slight chance of thunderstorms in the morning, then showers and thunderstorms likely in the afternoon. Highs in the lower 90s. Chance of rain 60%. The coastal waters forecast for the following: waters from Suwannee River to Apalachicola, Florida, extending from 20 to 60 nautical miles. Coastal waters from Okaloosa-Walton County line to Mexico Beach out to 20 nautical miles. Coastal waters from Mexico Beach to Apalachicola out to 20 nautical miles. Waters from Okaloosa-Walton County line to Mexico Beach 20 to 60 nautical miles. And waters from Mexico Beach to Apalachicola 20 to 60 nautical miles. Today, west winds 5 to 10 knots. Waves 1 foot or less. Wave detail, west 1 foot at 4 seconds. Protected waters, a light chop. A slight chance of showers and thunderstorms. Tonight, west winds 5 to 10 knots. Waves 1 foot or less. Wave detail, west 1 foot at 4 seconds. Protected waters, a light chop. A slight chance of showers and thunderstorms in the evening, then a chance of showers and thunderstorms after midnight. Saturday, west winds 5 to 10 knots. Waves 1 foot or less. Wave detail, west 1 foot at 3 seconds. Protected waters, a light chop. A chance of showers and thunderstorms. Saturday night, southwest winds 5 to 10 knots. Waves 1 foot or less. Wave detail, west 1 foot at 4 seconds. Protected waters, a light chop. A chance of showers and thunderstorms. Sunday, west winds 5 to 10 knots. Waves 1 foot or less. Wave detail, west 1 foot at 4 seconds. Protected waters, a light chop. A chance of showers and thunderstorms, mainly in the morning. Sunday night, southwest winds 5 to 10 knots. Waves 1 foot or less. Wave detail, southwest 1 foot at 4 seconds. Protected waters, a light chop. Monday, west winds 5 to 10 knots. Waves 1 foot or less. Protected waters, a light chop. Monday night, southwest winds 5 to 10 knots. Waves 1 foot or less. Protected waters, a light chop. Tuesday, southwest winds 5 to 10 knots. Waves 1 foot or less. Protected waters, a light chop. A slight chance of showers and thunderstorms. Tuesday night, southwest winds around 5 knots.

Waves 1 foot or less. Protected water is smooth. A slight chance of showers and thunderstorms. Winds and waves higher in and near thunderstorms. The coastal waters forecast for the following St. Andrews Bay waterways. Today, northwest winds around 5 knots, becoming southwest this afternoon. Protected waters a light chop. A chance of showers and thunderstorms this afternoon. Tonight, west winds 5 to 10 knots, diminishing to around 5 knots after midnight. Protected waters a light chop. A chance of showers and thunderstorms. Saturday, west winds around 5 knots, becoming southwest in the afternoon. Protected waters a light chop. A chance of showers and thunderstorms. Saturday night, west winds 5 to 10 knots. Protected waters a light chop. A chance of showers and thunderstorms, mainly in the evening. Sunday, northwest winds around 5 knots, becoming west in the afternoon. Protected waters a light chop. Sunday night, west winds 5 to 10 knots. Protected waters a light chop. Monday, northwest winds around 5 knots, becoming southwest in the afternoon. Protected waters a light chop. Monday night, west winds 5 to 10 knots, diminishing to around 5 knots after midnight. Protected waters a light chop. Tuesday, west winds around 5 knots, becoming southwest in the afternoon. Protected waters a light chop. A slight chance of showers and thunderstorms in the morning, then a chance of showers and thunderstorms in the afternoon. Tuesday night, southwest winds 5 to 10 knots, diminishing to around 5 knots after midnight. Protected waters a light chop. A chance of showers and thunderstorms, mainly in the evening. Winds and waves higher in and near thunderstorms. The Tropical Weather Outlook. For the North Atlantic, Caribbean Sea and the Gulf of America, northeastern Atlantic, a non-tropical area of low pressure has developed over the northeastern Atlantic several hundred miles north-northeast of the Azores. This system could acquire some subtropical or tropical characteristics on Saturday or early Sunday while it moves east-southeastward at 10 to 15 miles per hour toward Portugal and northwestern Spain. The opportunity of tropical or subtropical development should end by Sunday night when the system moves into unfavorable environmental conditions. For more information, see high seas forecast issued by Meteo France. Formation chance through 48 hours, low, 20%. Formation chance through 7 days, low, 20%. Central subtropical Atlantic, a weak area of low pressure located over the central subtropical Atlantic a few hundred miles east-southeast of Bermuda, is producing an area of disorganized showers and thunderstorms. Development of this system, if any, is expected to be slow to occur while it drifts west-southwestward through Sunday and then turns northward early next week. Formation chance through 48 hours, low, 10%. Formation chance through 7 days, low, 20%. The Surf Zone Forecast General Outlook, a moderate risk of rip currents is expected the next few days with a chance for showers and storms today and Saturday. Due to the westerly flow regime and developing sea breeze, it's possible a localized high risk of rip currents develops across west-facing Gulf County beaches in the afternoon through Sunday. Tide information for Friday, August 21, 2026. St. Mark's River entrance. Low 12:50 a.m., high 7:16 a.m., low 4:59 p.m. Apalachicola. High 8:48 a.m., low 7:11 p.m. St. Andrews Bay at Panama City. High 3:48 a.m., low 4:40 p.m. Note that the times of high and low tide are 3 minutes earlier at Shell Point than at the St. Mark's River entrance. The average water temperature at Apalachicola was 86.0 degrees. Sunrise and sunset in Tallahassee. August 21, 2026, sunrise 7:08 a.m. Eastern Daylight Time, sunset 8:13 p.m. Eastern Daylight Time. 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This broadcast originates from your National Weather Service office in Tallahassee, Florida. The latest weather and forecast information can also be accessed by calling our automated forecast line at 850-942-8851. The current time is 9:28 a.m. Eastern Daylight Time. These are the 9 a.m. Eastern Daylight Time conditions. At the Tallahassee Airport, it was mostly sunny. The temperature was 77 degrees. The wind was calm. At Florida State University, the temperature was 79 degrees. The wind was southwest at 5 miles an hour.

At Apalachicola, it was sunny. The temperature was 82 degrees. The wind was calm. At Panama City Northwest, it was sunny. The temperature was 79 degrees. The wind was northeast at 3 miles an hour. At Dothan, it was sunny. The temperature was 77 degrees. The wind was calm. At Albany, it was mostly sunny. The temperature was 78 degrees. The wind was variable at 3 miles an hour. At Valdosta, it was mostly sunny. The temperature was 75 degrees. The wind was calm. Over the marine area, at the buoys south of Apalachicola, winds were west at 6 knots and seas were 1 foot. At the buoys south of Panama City, winds were southwest at 6 knots and seas were 1 foot. At the buoys south of Pensacola, wave heights 1 foot. Wave 33 seconds. The forecast for the local area. Heat advisory in effect from 11 a.m. this morning to 8 p.m. Eastern Daylight Time this evening. Today, mostly sunny. Patchy fog this morning. A chance of showers and thunderstorms this afternoon. Highs in the mid-90s. Light and variable winds, becoming southwest 5 to 10 miles per hour this afternoon. Chance of rain 50%. Heat index values up to 109. Tonight, partly cloudy. A chance of showers and thunderstorms, mainly in the evening. Humid with lows in the mid-70s. Southwest winds 5 to 10 miles per hour in the evening, becoming light and variable. Chance of rain 50%. Saturday, mostly sunny. A slight chance of showers and thunderstorms in the morning, then showers and thunderstorms likely in the afternoon. Humid with highs in the lower 90s. Southwest winds around 5 miles per hour. Chance of rain 70%. Heat index values up to 106. Saturday night, mostly cloudy with a chance of showers and thunderstorms in the evening, then mostly clear after midnight. Humid with lows in the mid-70s. Southwest winds around 5 miles per hour. Chance of rain 50%. Sunday, sunny. Highs in the upper 90s. Northwest winds around 5 miles per hour. Heat index values up to 106. Sunday night and Monday, mostly clear. Lows in the lower 70s. Highs in the mid-90s. Monday night, partly cloudy. Lows in the lower 70s. Tuesday and Tuesday night, partly cloudy. A chance of showers and thunderstorms. Highs in the mid-90s. Lows in the lower 70s. Chance of rain 40%. Wednesday and Wednesday night, partly cloudy. A chance of showers and thunderstorms. Highs in the mid-90s. Lows in the lower 70s. Chance of rain 50%. Thursday, mostly sunny. A chance of showers with a slight chance of thunderstorms in the morning, then showers and thunderstorms likely in the afternoon. Highs in the lower 90s. Chance of rain 60%. The Tallahassee Climate Summary for yesterday, August 20th, 2026. Yesterday's high temperature was 95 degrees. This high was 4 degrees above the normal high of 91. Yesterday's low temperature was 72 degrees. This low was 1 degree below the normal low of 73. A trace of precipitation fell yesterday, which brings the monthly total to 5.68 inches. This is 0.46 inches above the normal amount of 5.22 inches for August. The total precipitation for the year now stands at 29.20 inches, which is 11.74 inches below normal. The normal high temperature for today is 91 degrees, and the normal low is 73. The record high for today is 99, which last occurred in 1968, and the record low is 60, which occurred in 1991. Sunrise today is at 7. The record high for today is 99, which last occurred in 1968, and the record low is 60, which occurred in 1991. Sunrise today is at 7:08 a.m. and sunset is at 8:13 p.m. The coastal waters forecast for the following: waters from Suwannee River to Apalachicola, Florida, extending from 20 to 60 nautical miles, coastal waters from Okaloosa-Walton County line to Mexico Beach out to 20 nautical miles, coastal waters from Mexico Beach to Apalachicola out to 20 nautical miles, waters from Okaloosa-Walton County line to Mexico Beach 20 to 60 nautical miles, and waters from Mexico Beach to Apalachicola 20 to 60 nautical miles. Today, west winds 5 to 10 knots. Waves 1 foot or less. Wave detail, west 1 foot at 4 seconds. Protected waters, a light chop. A slight chance of showers.

thunderstorms. Tonight, west winds 5 to 10 knots. Waves 1 foot or less. Wave detail, west 1 foot at 4 seconds. Protected waters, a light chop. A slight chance of showers and thunderstorms in the evening, then a chance of showers and thunderstorms after midnight. Saturday, west winds 5 to 10 knots. Waves 1 foot or less. Wave detail, west 1 foot at 3 seconds. Protected waters, a light chop. A chance of showers and thunderstorms. Saturday night, southwest winds 5 to 10 knots. Waves 1 foot or less. Wave detail, west 1 foot at 4 seconds. Protected waters, a light chop. A chance of showers and thunderstorms. Sunday, west winds 5 to 10 knots. Waves 1 foot or less. Wave detail, west 1 foot at 4 seconds. Protected waters, a light chop. A chance of showers and thunderstorms, mainly in the morning. Sunday night, southwest winds 5 to 10 knots. Waves 1 foot or less. Wave detail, southwest 1 foot at 4 seconds. Protected waters, a light chop. Monday, west winds 5 to 10 knots. Waves 1 foot or less. Protected waters, a light chop. Monday night, southwest winds 5 to 10 knots. Waves 1 foot or less. Protected waters, a light chop. Tuesday, southwest winds 5 to 10 knots. Waves 1 foot or less. Protected waters, a light chop. A slight chance of showers and thunderstorms. Tuesday night, southwest winds around 5 knots. Waves 1 foot or less. Protected waters, smooth. A slight chance of showers and thunderstorms. Winds and waves higher and near thunderstorms. The coastal waters forecast for the following St. Andrews Bay waterways. Today, northwest winds around 5 knots, becoming southwest this afternoon. Protected waters, a light chop. A chance of showers and thunderstorms this afternoon. Tonight, west winds 5 to 10 knots, diminishing to around 5 knots after midnight. Protected waters, a light chop. A chance of showers and thunderstorms. Saturday, west winds around 5 knots, becoming southwest in the afternoon. Protected waters, a light chop. A chance of showers and thunderstorms. Saturday night, west winds 5 to 10 knots. Protected waters, a light chop. A chance of showers and thunderstorms, mainly in the evening. Sunday, northwest winds around 5 knots, becoming west in the afternoon. Protected waters, a light chop. Sunday night, west winds 5 to 10 knots. Protected waters, a light chop. Monday, northwest winds around 5 knots, becoming southwest in the afternoon. Protected waters, a light chop. Monday night, west winds 5 to 10 knots, diminishing to around 5 knots after midnight. Protected waters, a light chop. Tuesday, west winds around 5 knots, becoming southwest in the afternoon. Protected waters, a light chop. A slight chance of showers and thunderstorms in the morning, then a chance of showers and thunderstorms in the afternoon. Tuesday night, southwest winds 5 to 10 knots, diminishing to around 5 knots after midnight. Protected waters, a light chop. A chance of showers and thunderstorms, mainly in the evening. Winds and waves higher and near thunderstorms. The Tropical Weather Outlook. For the North Atlantic, Caribbean Sea and the Gulf of America, northeastern Atlantic, a non-tropical area of low pressure has developed over the northeastern Atlantic several hundred miles north-northeast of the Azores. This system could acquire some subtropical or tropical characteristics on Saturday or early Sunday while it moves east-southeastward at 10 to 15 miles per hour toward Portugal and northwestern Spain. The opportunity of tropical or subtropical development should end by Sunday night when the system moves into unfavorable environmental conditions. For more information, see high seas forecast issued by Meteo France. Formation chance through 48 hours, low, 20%. Formation chance through 7 days, low, 20%. Central subtropical Atlantic, a weak area of low pressure located over the central subtropical Atlantic a few hundred miles east-southeast of Bermuda is producing an area of disorganized showers and thunderstorms. Development of this system, if any, is expected to be slow to occur while it drifts west-southwestward through Sunday and then turns northward early next week. Formation chance through 48 hours, low, 10%. Formation chance through 7 days, low, 20%. The surf zone forecast general outlook, a moderate risk of rip currents is expected the next few days.

is with a chance for showers and storms today and Saturday due to the westerly flow regime and developing sea breeze. It's possible a localized high risk of rip currents develops across west facing Gulf County beaches in the afternoon through Sunday. Tide information for Friday, August 21st, 2026. St. Mark's River entrance. Low 12:50 a.m., high 7:16 a.m., low 4:59 p.m. Apalachicola. High 8:48 a.m., low 7:11 p.m. St. Andrews Bay at Panama City. High 3:48 a.m., low 4:40 p.m. Note that the times of high and low tide are 3 minutes earlier at Shell Point than at the St. Mark's River entrance. The average water temperature at Apalachicola was 86.0 degrees. Sunrise and sunset in Tallahassee. August 21, 2026. Sunrise 7:08 a.m. Eastern Daylight Time. Sunset 8:13 p.m. Eastern Daylight Time. 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The current time is 9:40 a.m. Eastern Daylight Time. These are the 9 a.m. Eastern Daylight Time conditions. At the Tallahassee Airport, it was mostly sunny. The temperature was 77 degrees. The wind was calm. At Florida State University, the temperature was 79 degrees. The wind was southwest at 5 miles an hour. At Apalachicola, it was sunny. The temperature was 82 degrees. The wind was calm. At Panama City Northwest, it was sunny. The temperature was 79 degrees. The wind was northeast at 3 miles an hour. At Dothan, it was sunny. The temperature was 77 degrees. The wind was calm. At Albany, it was mostly sunny. The temperature was 78 degrees. The wind was variable at 3 miles an hour. At Valdosta, it was mostly sunny. The temperature was 75 degrees. The wind was calm. Over the marine area, at the buoy south of Apalachicola, winds were west at 6 knots and seas were 1 foot. At the buoy south of Panama City, winds were southwest at 6 knots and seas were 1 foot. At the buoy south of Pensacola, wave heights 1 foot. Wave 33 seconds. The forecast for the local area. Heat advisory in effect from 11 a.m. this morning to 8 p.m. Eastern Daylight Time this evening. Today, mostly sunny. Patchy fog this morning. A chance of showers and thunderstorms this afternoon. Highs in the mid-90s. Light and variable winds, becoming southwest 5 to 10 miles per hour this afternoon. Chance of rain 50%. Heat index values up to 109. Tonight, partly cloudy. A chance of showers and thunderstorms, mainly in the evening. Humid with lows in the mid-70s. Southwest winds 5 to 10 miles per hour in the evening, becoming light and variable. Chance of rain 50%. Saturday, mostly sunny. A slight chance of showers and thunderstorms in the morning, then showers and thunderstorms likely in the afternoon. Humid with highs in the lower 90s. Southwest winds around 5 miles per hour. Chance of rain 70%. Heat index values up to 106. Saturday night, mostly cloudy with a chance of showers and thunderstorms in the evening, then mostly clear after midnight. Humid with lows in the mid-70s. Southwest winds around 5 miles per hour. Chance of rain 50%. Sunday, sunny. Highs in the upper 90s. Northwest winds around 5 miles per hour. Heat index values up to 106. Sunday night and Monday, mostly clear. Lows in the lower 70s. Highs in the mid-90s. Monday night, partly cloudy. Lows in the lower 70s. Tuesday and Tuesday night, partly cloudy. A chance of showers and thunderstorms. Highs in the mid-90s. Lows in the lower 70s. Chance of rain 40%. Wednesday and Wednesday night, partly cloudy. A chance of showers and thunderstorms. Highs in the mid-90s. Lows in the lower 70s. Chance of rain 50%. Thursday, mostly sunny. A chance of showers with a slight chance of thunderstorms in the morning, then showers and thunderstorms likely in the afternoon. Highs in the lower 90s. Chance of rain 60%.
The coastal waters forecast for the following: waters from Suwannee River to Apalachicola, Florida, extending from 20 to 60 nautical miles. Coastal waters from Okaloosa-Walton County line to Mexico Beach out to 20 nautical miles. Coastal waters from Mexico Beach to Apalachicola out to 20 nautical miles. Waters from Okaloosa-Walton County line to Mexico Beach 20 to 60 nautical miles. And waters from Mexico Beach to Apalachicola 20 to 60 nautical miles. Today, west winds 5 to 10 knots. Waves 1 foot or less. Wave detail, west 1 foot at 4 seconds. Protected waters, a light chop. A slight chance of showers and thunderstorms. Tonight, west winds 5 to 10 knots. Waves 1 foot or less. Wave detail, west 1 foot at 4 seconds. Protected waters, a light chop. A slight chance of showers and thunderstorms in the evening, then a chance of showers and thunderstorms after midnight. Saturday, west winds 5 to 10 knots. Waves 1 foot or less. Wave detail, west 1 foot at 3 seconds. Protected waters, a light chop. A chance of showers and thunderstorms. Saturday night, southwest winds 5 to 10 knots. Waves 1 foot or less. Wave detail, west 1 foot at 4 seconds. Protected waters, a light chop. A chance of showers and thunderstorms. Sunday, west winds 5 to 10 knots. Waves 1 foot or less. Wave detail, west 1 foot at 4 seconds. Protected waters, a light chop. A chance of showers and thunderstorms, mainly in the morning. Sunday night, southwest winds 5 to 10 knots. Waves 1 foot or less. Wave detail, southwest 1 foot at 4 seconds. Protected waters, a light chop. Monday, west winds 5 to 10 knots. Waves 1 foot or less. Protected waters, a light chop. Monday night, southwest winds 5 to 10 knots. Waves 1 foot or less. Protected waters, a light chop. Tuesday, southwest winds 5 to 10 knots. Waves 1 foot or less. Protected waters, a light chop. A slight chance of showers and thunderstorms. Tuesday night, southwest winds around 5 knots. Waves 1 foot or less. Protected waters, smooth, a slight chance of showers and thunderstorms. Winds and waves higher and near thunderstorms. The coastal waters forecast for the following St. Andrews Bay waterways. Today, northwest winds around 5 knots, becoming southwest this afternoon. Protected waters, a light chop. A chance of showers and thunderstorms this afternoon. Tonight, west winds 5 to 10 knots, diminishing to around 5 knots after midnight. Protected waters, a light chop. A chance of showers and thunderstorms. Saturday, west winds around 5 knots, becoming southwest in the afternoon. Protected waters, a light chop. A chance of showers and thunderstorms. Saturday night, west winds 5 to 10 knots. Protected waters, a light chop. A chance of showers and thunderstorms, mainly in the evening. Sunday, northwest winds around 5 knots, becoming west in the afternoon. Protected waters, a light chop. Sunday night, west winds 5 to 10 knots. Protected waters, a light chop. Monday, northwest winds around 5 knots, becoming southwest in the afternoon. Protected waters, a light chop. Monday night, west winds 5 to 10 knots, diminishing to around 5 knots after midnight. Protected waters, a light chop. Tuesday, west winds around 5 knots, becoming southwest in the afternoon. Protected waters, a light chop. A slight chance of showers and thunderstorms in the morning, then a chance of showers and thunderstorms in the afternoon. Tuesday night, southwest winds 5 to 10 knots, diminishing to around 5 knots after midnight. Protected waters, a light chop. A chance of showers and thunderstorms, mainly in the evening. Winds and waves higher and near thunderstorms. The Tropical Weather Outlook. For the North Atlantic, Caribbean Sea, and the Gulf of America, northeastern Atlantic, a non-tropical area of low pressure has developed over the northeastern Atlantic several hundred miles north-northeast of the Azores. This system could acquire some subtropical or tropical characteristics on Saturday or early Sunday while it moves east-southeastward at 10 to 15 miles per hour toward Portugal and northwestern Spain. The opportunity of tropical or subtropical development should end by Sunday night when the system moves into unfavorable environmental conditions. For more information, see high seas forecast issued by Meteo France. Formation chance through 48 hours, low 20%.

percent. Formation chance through 7 days, low 20%. Central subtropical Atlantic, a weak area of low pressure located over the central subtropical Atlantic a few hundred miles east-southeast of Bermuda, is producing an area of disorganized showers and thunderstorms. Development of this system, if any, is expected to be slow to occur while it drifts west-southwestward through Sunday and then turns northward early next week. Formation chance through 48 hours, low 10%. Formation chance through 7 days, low 20%. The surf zone forecast general outlook, a moderate risk of rip currents is expected the next few days with a chance for showers and storms today and Saturday. Due to the westerly flow regime and developing sea breeze, it's possible a localized high risk of rip currents develops across west-facing Gulf County beaches in the afternoon through Sunday. Tide information for Friday, August 21, 2026. St. Mark's River entrance. Low 12:50 a.m., high 7:16 a.m., low 4:59 p.m. Apalachicola. High 8:48 a.m., low 7:11 p.m. St. Andrews Bay at Panama City. High 3:48 a.m., low 4:40 p.m. Note that the times of high and low tide are 3 minutes earlier at Shell Point than at the St. Mark's River entrance. The average water temperature at Apalachicola was 86.0 degrees. Sunrise and sunset in Tallahassee. August 21, 2026, sunrise 7:08 a.m. Eastern Daylight Time, sunset 8:13 p.m. Eastern Daylight Time. 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The latest weather and forecast information can also be accessed by calling our automated forecast line at 850-942-8851. The current time is 9:51 a.m. Eastern Daylight Time. These are the 9 a.m. Eastern Daylight Time conditions. At the Tallahassee Airport, it was mostly sunny. The temperature was 77 degrees. The wind was calm. At Florida State University, the temperature was 79 degrees. The wind was southwest at 5 miles an hour. At Apalachicola, it was sunny. The temperature was 82 degrees. The wind was calm. At Panama City Northwest, it was sunny. The temperature was 79 degrees. The wind was northeast at 3 miles an hour. At Dothan, it was sunny. The temperature was 77 degrees. The wind was calm. At Albany, it was mostly sunny. The temperature was 78 degrees. The wind was variable at 3 miles an hour. At Valdosta, it was mostly sunny. The temperature was 75 degrees. The wind was calm. Over the marine area, at the buoys south of Apalachicola, winds were west at 6 knots and seas were 1 foot. At the buoys south of Panama City, winds were southwest at 6 knots and seas were 1 foot. At the buoys south of Pensacola, wave heights 1 foot. Wave period 3 seconds. The forecast for the local area. Heat advisory in effect from 11 a.m. this morning to 8 p.m. Eastern Daylight Time this evening. Today, mostly sunny. Patchy fog this morning. A chance of showers and thunderstorms this afternoon. Highs in the mid-90s. Light and variable winds, becoming southwest 5 to 10 miles per hour this afternoon. Chance of rain 50%. Heat index values up to 109. Tonight, partly cloudy. A chance of showers and thunderstorms, mainly in the evening. Humid with lows in the mid-70s. Southwest winds 5 to 10 miles per hour in the evening, becoming light and variable. Chance of rain 50%. Saturday, mostly sunny. A slight chance of showers and thunderstorms in the morning, then showers and thunderstorms likely in the afternoon. Humid with highs in the lower 90s. Southwest winds around 5 miles per hour. Chance of rain 70%. Heat index values up to 106. Saturday night, mostly cloudy with a chance of showers and thunderstorms in the evening, then mostly clear after midnight. Humid with lows in the mid-70s. Southwest winds around 5 miles per hour. Chance of rain 50%. Sunday, sunny. Highs in the upper 90s. Northwest winds around 5 miles per hour. Heat index values up to 106. Sunday night and Monday, mostly clear. Lows in the lower 70s. Highs in the mid-90s. Monday night, partly cloudy.

Lows in the lower 70s. Tuesday and Tuesday night, partly cloudy. A chance of showers and thunderstorms. Highs in the mid-90s. Lows in the lower 70s. Chance of rain 40%. Wednesday and Wednesday night, partly cloudy. A chance of showers and thunderstorms. Highs in the mid-90s. Lows in the lower 70s. Chance of rain 50%. Thursday, mostly sunny. A chance of showers with a slight chance of thunderstorms in the morning, then showers and thunderstorms likely in the afternoon. Highs in the lower 90s. Chance of rain 60%. The coastal waters forecast for the following: waters from Suwannee River to Apalachicola, Florida, extending from 20 to 60 nautical miles. Coastal waters from Okaloosa, Walton County line to Mexico Beach out to 20 nautical miles. Coastal waters from Mexico Beach to Apalachicola out to 20 nautical miles. Waters from Okaloosa, Walton County line to Mexico Beach 20 to 60 nautical miles. And waters from Mexico Beach to Apalachicola 20 to 60 nautical miles. Today, west winds 5 to 10 knots. Waves 1 foot or less. Wave detail, west 1 foot at 4 seconds. Protected waters, a light chop. A slight chance of showers and thunderstorms. Tonight, west winds 5 to 10 knots. Waves 1 foot or less. Wave detail, west 1 foot at 4 seconds. Protected waters, a light chop. A slight chance of showers and thunderstorms in the evening, then a chance of showers and thunderstorms after midnight. Saturday, west winds 5 to 10 knots. Waves 1 foot or less. Wave detail, west 1 foot at 3 seconds. Protected waters, a light chop. A chance of showers and thunderstorms. Saturday night, southwest winds 5 to 10 knots. Waves 1 foot or less. Wave detail, west 1 foot at 4 seconds. Protected waters, a light chop. A chance of showers and thunderstorms. Sunday, west winds 5 to 10 knots. Waves 1 foot or less. Wave detail, west 1 foot at 4 seconds. Protected waters, a light chop. A chance of showers and thunderstorms, mainly in the morning. Sunday night, southwest winds 5 to 10 knots. Waves 1 foot or less. Wave detail, southwest 1 foot at 4 seconds. Protected waters, a light chop. Monday, west winds 5 to 10 knots. Waves 1 foot or less. Protected waters, a light chop. Monday night, southwest winds 5 to 10 knots. Waves 1 foot or less. Protected waters, a light chop. Tuesday, southwest winds 5 to 10 knots. Waves 1 foot or less. Protected waters, a light chop. A slight chance of showers and thunderstorms. Tuesday night, southwest winds around 5 knots. Waves 1 foot or less. Protected waters, smooth, a slight chance of showers and thunderstorms. Winds and waves higher in and near thunderstorms. The coastal waters forecast for the following: St. Andrews Bay waterways. Today, northwest winds around 5 knots, becoming southwest this afternoon. Protected waters, a light chop. A chance of showers and thunderstorms this afternoon. Tonight, west winds 5 to 10 knots, diminishing to around 5 knots after midnight. Protected waters, a light chop. A chance of showers and thunderstorms. Saturday, west winds around 5 knots, becoming southwest in the afternoon. Protected waters, a light chop. A chance of showers and thunderstorms. Saturday night, west winds 5 to 10 knots. Protected waters, a light chop. A chance of showers and thunderstorms, mainly in the evening. Sunday, northwest winds around 5 knots, becoming west in the afternoon. Protected waters, a light chop. Sunday night, west winds 5 to 10 knots. Protected waters, a light chop. Monday, northwest winds around 5 knots, becoming southwest in the afternoon. Protected waters, a light chop. Monday night, west winds 5 to 10 knots, diminishing to around 5 knots after midnight. Protected waters, a light chop. Tuesday, west winds around 5 knots, becoming southwest in the afternoon. Protected waters, a light chop. A slight chance of showers and thunderstorms in the morning, then a chance of showers and thunderstorms in the afternoon. Tuesday night, southwest winds 5 to 10 knots, diminishing to around 5 knots after midnight. Protected waters, a light chop. A chance of showers and thunderstorms, mainly in the evening. Winds and waves higher in and near thunderstorms. The tropical weather.

storms. Development of this system, if any, is expected to be slow to occur while it drifts west southwestward through Sunday and then turns northward early next week. Formation chance through 48 hours, low, 10%. Formation chance through 7 days, low, 20%. The surf zone forecast general outlook, a moderate risk of rip currents is expected the next few days with a chance for showers and storms today and Saturday. Due to the westerly flow regime and developing sea breeze, it's possible a localized high risk of rip currents develops across west-facing Gulf County beaches in the afternoon through Sunday. Tide information for Friday, August 21, 2026. St. Mark's River entrance. Low 12:50 a.m., high 7:16 a.m., low 4:59 p.m. Apalachicola. High 8:48 a.m., low 7:11 p.m. St. Andrews Bay at Panama City. High 3:48 a.m., low 4:40 p.m. Note that the times of high and low tide are 3 minutes earlier at Shell Point than at the St. Mark's River entrance. The average water temperature at Apalachicola was 86.0 degrees. Sunrise and sunset in Tallahassee. August 21, 2026, sunrise 7:08 a.m. Eastern Daylight Time, sunset 8:13 p.m. Eastern Daylight Time. The Tallahassee climate summary for yesterday, August 20, 2026. Yesterday's high temperature was 95 degrees. This high was 4 degrees above the normal high of 91. Yesterday's low temperature was 72 degrees. This low was 1 degree below the normal low of 73. A trace of precipitation fell yesterday, which brings the monthly total to 5.68 inches. This is 0.46 inches above the normal amount of 5.22 inches for August. The total precipitation for the year now stands at 29.20 inches, which is 11.74 inches below normal. The normal high temperature for today is 91 degrees, and the normal low is 73. The record high for today is 99, which last occurred in 1968, and the record low is 60, which occurred in 1991. Sunrise today is at 7:08 a.m. and sunset is at 8:13 p.m. You are listening to NOAA Weather Radio Station KIH-24 in Tallahassee, Florida, operating 24 hours a day on a frequency of 162.40 MHz. 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The latest weather and forecast information can also be accessed by calling our automated forecast line at 850-942-8851. The current time is 10:02 a.m. Eastern Daylight Time. These are the 9 a.m. Eastern Daylight Time conditions. At the Tallahassee Airport, it was mostly sunny. The temperature was 77 degrees. The wind was calm. At Florida State University, the temperature was 79 degrees. The wind was southwest at 5 miles an hour. At Apalachicola, it was sunny. The temperature was 82 degrees. The wind was calm. At Panama City Northwest, it was sunny. The temperature was 79 degrees. The wind was northeast at 3 miles an hour. At Dothan, it was sunny. The temperature was 77 degrees. The wind was calm. At Albany, it was mostly sunny. The temperature was 78 degrees. The wind was variable at 3 miles an hour. At Valdosta, it was mostly sunny. The temperature was 75 degrees. The wind was calm. Over the marine area, at the buoy south of Apalachicola, winds were west at 6 knots and seas were 1 foot. At the buoy south of Panama City, winds were southwest at 6 knots and seas were 1 foot. At the buoy south of Pensacola, wave heights 1 foot. Wave period 3 seconds. The Tropical Weather Outlook. For the North Atlantic, Caribbean Sea and the Gulf of America, northeastern Atlantic, a non-tropical area of low pressure has developed over the northeastern Atlantic several hundred miles north-northeast of the Azores. This system could acquire some subtropical or tropical characteristics on Saturday or early Sunday while it moves east-southeastward at 10 to 15 miles per hour toward Portugal and northwestern Spain. The opportunity of tropical or subtropical development should end by Sunday night when the system moves into unfavorable environmental conditions. For more information, see high seas forecast issued by Meteo France. Formation chance through 48 hours, low, 20%. Formation chance through 7 days, low, 20%. Central subtropical Atlantic, a weak area of low pressure located over the central subtropical Atlantic a few hundred miles east-southeast of Bermuda, is producing an area of disorganized showers and thunderstorms.

Development of this system, if any, is expected to be slow to occur while it drifts west southwestward through Sunday and then turns northward early next week. Formation chance through 48 hours, low, 10%. Formation chance through 7 days, low, 20%. The surf zone forecast general outlook, a moderate risk of rip currents is expected the next few days with a chance for showers and storms today and Saturday. Due to the westerly flow regime and developing sea breeze, it's possible a localized high risk of rip currents develops across west facing Gulf County beaches in the afternoon through Sunday. Tide information for Friday, August 21, 2026. St. Mark's River entrance. Low 12:50 a.m., high 7:16 a.m., low 4:59 p.m. Apalachicola. High 8:48 a.m., low 7:11 p.m. St. Andrews Bay at Panama City. High 3:48 a.m., low 4:40 p.m. Note that the times of high and low tide are 3 minutes earlier at Shell Point than at the St. Mark's River entrance. The average water temperature at Apalachicola was 86.0 degrees. Sunrise and sunset in Tallahassee. August 21, 2026, sunrise 7:08 a.m. Eastern Daylight Time, sunset 8:13 p.m. Eastern Daylight Time. 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The latest weather and forecast information can also be accessed by calling our automated forecast line at 850-942-8851. The current time is 10:06 a.m. Eastern Daylight Time. These are the 10 a.m. Eastern Daylight Time conditions. At the Tallahassee Airport, it was mostly sunny. The temperature was 82 degrees. The wind was west at 8 miles an hour. The report from Florida State University was not available. At Apalachicola, it was mostly sunny. The temperature was 85 degrees. The wind was southeast at 5 miles an hour. At Panama City Northwest, it was sunny. The temperature was 83 degrees. The wind was calm. At Dothan, it was sunny. The temperature was 80 degrees. The wind was calm. At Albany, it was mostly sunny. The temperature was 82 degrees. The wind was calm. At Valdosta, it was mostly sunny. The temperature was 79 degrees. The wind was southeast at 3 miles an hour. Over the marine area, at the buoy south of Apalachicola, winds were west at 6 knots. At the buoy south of Panama City, winds were southwest at 8 knots. At the buoy south of Pensacola, winds were north at 6 knots. The forecast for the local area. Heat advisory in effect from 11 a.m. this morning to 8 p.m. Eastern Daylight Time this evening. Today, mostly sunny. Patchy fog this morning. A chance of showers and thunderstorms this afternoon. Highs in the mid-90s. Light and variable winds, becoming southwest 5 to 10 miles per hour this afternoon. Chance of rain 50%. Heat index values up to 109. Tonight, partly cloudy. A chance of showers and thunderstorms, mainly in the evening. Humid with lows in the mid-70s. Southwest winds 5 to 10 miles per hour in the evening, becoming light and variable. Chance of rain 50%. Saturday, mostly sunny. A slight chance of showers and thunderstorms in the morning, then showers and thunderstorms likely in the afternoon. Humid with highs in the lower 90s. Southwest winds around 5 miles per hour. Chance of rain 70%. Heat index values up to 106. Saturday night, mostly cloudy with a chance of showers and thunderstorms in the evening, then mostly clear after midnight. Humid with lows in the mid-70s. Southwest winds around 5 miles per hour. Chance of rain 50%. Sunday, sunny. Highs in the upper 90s. Northwest winds around 5 miles per hour. Heat index values up to 106. Sunday night and Monday, mostly clear. Lows in the lower 70s. Highs in the mid-90s. Monday night, partly cloudy. Lows in the lower 70s. Tuesday and Tuesday night, partly cloudy. A chance of showers and thunderstorms. Highs in the mid-90s. Lows in the lower 70s. Chance of rain 40%. Wednesday and Wednesday night, partly cloudy. A chance of showers and thunderstorms. Highs in the mid-90s. Lows in the lower 70s.

chance of rain 50%. Thursday, mostly sunny. A chance of showers with a slight chance of thunderstorms in the morning, then showers and thunderstorms likely in the afternoon. Highs in the lower 90s. Chance of rain 60%. The coastal waters forecast for the following: waters from Suwannee River to Apalachicola, Florida, extending from 20 to 60 nautical miles. Coastal waters from Okaloosa, Walton County line to Mexico Beach out to 20 nautical miles. Coastal waters from Mexico Beach to Apalachicola out to 20 nautical miles. Waters from Okaloosa, Walton County line to Mexico Beach 20 to 60 nautical miles. And waters from Mexico Beach to Apalachicola 20 to 60 nautical miles. Rest of today, west winds 5 to 10 knots. Waves 1 foot or less. Wave detail, west 1 foot at 4 seconds. Protected waters, a light chop. A slight chance of showers and thunderstorms. Tonight, west winds 5 to 10 knots. Waves 1 foot or less. Wave detail, west 1 foot at 4 seconds. Protected waters, a light chop. A slight chance of showers and thunderstorms in the evening, then a chance of showers and thunderstorms after midnight. Saturday, west winds 5 to 10 knots. Waves 1 foot or less. Wave detail, west 1 foot at 3 seconds. Protected waters, a light chop. A chance of showers and thunderstorms. Saturday night, southwest winds 5 to 10 knots. Waves 1 foot or less. Wave detail, west 1 foot at 4 seconds. Protected waters, a light chop. A chance of showers and thunderstorms. Sunday, west winds 5 to 10 knots. Waves 1 foot or less. Wave detail, west 1 foot at 4 seconds. Protected waters, a light chop. A chance of showers and thunderstorms, mainly in the morning. Sunday night, southwest winds 5 to 10 knots. Waves 1 foot or less. Wave detail, southwest 1 foot at 4 seconds. Protected waters, a light chop. Monday, west winds 5 to 10 knots. Waves 1 foot or less. Protected waters, a light chop. Monday night, southwest winds 5 to 10 knots. Waves 1 foot or less. Protected waters, a light chop. Tuesday, southwest winds 5 to 10 knots. Waves 1 foot or less. Protected waters, a light chop. A slight chance of showers and thunderstorms. Tuesday night, southwest winds around 5 knots. Waves 1 foot or less. Protected waters, smooth, a slight chance of showers and thunderstorms. Winds and waves higher and near thunderstorms. The coastal waters forecast for the following: St. Andrews Bay waterways. Rest of today, northwest winds around 5 knots, becoming southwest this afternoon. Protected waters, a light chop. A chance of showers and thunderstorms this afternoon. Tonight, west winds 5 to 10 knots, diminishing to around 5 knots after midnight. Protected waters, a light chop. A chance of showers and thunderstorms. Saturday, west winds around 5 knots, becoming southwest in the afternoon. Protected waters, a light chop. A chance of showers and thunderstorms. Saturday night, west winds 5 to 10 knots. Protected waters, a light chop. A chance of showers and thunderstorms, mainly in the evening. Sunday, northwest winds around 5 knots, becoming west in the afternoon. Protected waters, a light chop. Sunday night, west winds 5 to 10 knots. Protected waters, a light chop. Monday, northwest winds around 5 knots, becoming southwest in the afternoon. Protected waters, a light chop. Monday night, west winds 5 to 10 knots, diminishing to around 5 knots after midnight. Protected waters, a light chop. Tuesday, west winds around 5 knots, becoming southwest in the afternoon. Protected waters, a light chop. A slight chance of showers and thunderstorms in the morning, then a chance of showers and thunderstorms in the afternoon. Tuesday night, southwest winds 5 to 10 knots, diminishing to around 5 knots after midnight. Protected waters, a light chop. A chance of showers and thunderstorms, mainly in the evening. Winds and waves higher and near thunderstorms. The Tropical Weather Outlook. For the North Atlantic, Caribbean Sea and the Gulf of America, northeastern Atlantic, a non-tropical area of low pressure has developed over the northeastern Atlantic several hundred miles north-northeast of the Azores. This system could acquire some subtropical or tropical characteristics on Saturday or early Sunday while it moves east-southeastward at 10 to 15 miles per hour toward Portugal.

was in northwestern Spain. The opportunity of tropical or subtropical development should end by Sunday night when the system moves into unfavorable environmental conditions. For more information, see high seas forecast issued by Meteo France. Formation chance through 48 hours, low, 20%. Formation chance through 7 days, low, 20%. Central subtropical Atlantic, a weak area of low pressure located over the central subtropical Atlantic a few hundred miles east-southeast of Bermuda, is producing an area of disorganized showers and thunderstorms. Development of this system, if any, is expected to be slow to occur while it drifts west-southwestward through Sunday and then turns northward early next week. Formation chance through 48 hours, low, 10%. Formation chance through 7 days, low, 20%. The surf zone forecast general outlook, a moderate risk of rip currents is expected the next few days with a chance for showers and storms today and Saturday. Due to the westerly flow regime and developing sea breeze, it's possible a localized high risk of rip currents develops across west-facing Gulf County beaches in the afternoon through Sunday. Tide information for Friday, August 21, 2026. St. Mark's River entrance. Low 12:50 a.m., high 7:16 a.m., low 4:59 p.m. Apalachicola. High 8:48 a.m., low 7:11 p.m. St. Andrews Bay at Panama City. High 3:48 a.m., low 4:40 p.m. Note that the times of high and low tide are 3 minutes earlier at Shell Point than at the St. Mark's River entrance. The average water temperature at Apalachicola was 86.0 degrees. Sunrise and sunset in Tallahassee. August 21, 2026, sunrise 7:08 a.m. Eastern Daylight Time, sunset 8:13 p.m. Eastern Daylight Time. 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The latest weather and forecast information can also be accessed by calling our automated forecast line at 850-942-8851. The current time is 10:17 a.m. Eastern Daylight Time. These are the 10 a.m. Eastern Daylight Time conditions. At the Tallahassee Airport, it was mostly sunny. The temperature was 82 degrees. The wind was west at 8 miles an hour. At Florida State University, the temperature was 82 degrees. The wind was southwest at 6 miles an hour. At Apalachicola, it was partly sunny. The temperature was 86 degrees. The wind was variable at 3 miles an hour. At Panama City Northwest, it was sunny. The temperature was 83 degrees. The wind was calm. At Dothan, it was sunny. The temperature was 80 degrees. The wind was calm. At Albany, it was mostly sunny. The temperature was 82 degrees. The wind was calm. At Valdosta, it was partly sunny. The temperature was 79 degrees. The wind was southeast at 3 miles an hour. Over the marine area, at the buoy south of Apalachicola, winds were west at 6 knots and seas were 1 foot. At the buoy south of Panama City, winds were southwest at 6 knots and seas were 2 feet. At the buoy south of Pensacola, winds were north at 4 knots and seas were 1 foot. The forecast for the local area. Heat advisory in effect from 11 a.m. this morning to 8 p.m. Eastern Daylight Time this evening. Today, mostly sunny. Patchy fog this morning. A chance of showers and thunderstorms this afternoon. Highs in the mid-90s. Light and variable winds, becoming southwest 5 to 10 miles per hour this afternoon. Chance of rain 50%. Heat index values up to 109. Tonight, partly cloudy. A chance of showers and thunderstorms, mainly in the evening. Humid with lows in the mid-70s. Southwest winds 5 to 10 miles per hour in the evening, becoming light and variable. Chance of rain 50%. Saturday, mostly sunny. A slight chance of showers and thunderstorms in the morning, then showers and thunderstorms likely in the afternoon. Humid with highs in the lower 90s. Southwest winds around 5 miles per hour. Chance of rain 70%. Heat index values up to 106. Saturday night, mostly cloudy with a chance of showers and thunderstorms in the evening, then mostly clear after midnight. Humid with lows in the mid-70s. Southwest winds around 5 miles per hour. Chance of rain 50%. Sunday, sunny. Highs in the upper 90s.
Northwest winds around 5 miles per hour. Heat index values up to 106. Sunday night and Monday, mostly clear. Lows in the lower 70s. Highs in the mid-90s. Monday night, partly cloudy. Lows in the lower 70s. Tuesday and Tuesday night, partly cloudy. A chance of showers and thunderstorms. Highs in the mid-90s. Lows in the lower 70s. Chance of rain 40%. Wednesday and Wednesday night, partly cloudy. A chance of showers and thunderstorms. Highs in the mid-90s. Lows in the lower 70s. Chance of rain 50%. Thursday, mostly sunny. A chance of showers with a slight chance of thunderstorms in the morning, then showers and thunderstorms likely in the afternoon. Highs in the lower 90s. Chance of rain 60%. The coastal waters forecast for the following: waters from Suwannee River to Apalachicola, Florida, extending from 20 to 60 nautical miles. Coastal waters from Okaloosa-Walton County line to Mexico Beach out to 20 nautical miles. Coastal waters from Mexico Beach to Apalachicola out to 20 nautical miles. Waters from Okaloosa-Walton County line to Mexico Beach 20 to 60 nautical miles. And waters from Mexico Beach to Apalachicola 20 to 60 nautical miles. Rest of today, west winds 5 to 10 knots. Waves 1 foot or less. Wave detail, west 1 foot at 4 seconds. Protected waters, a light chop. A slight chance of showers and thunderstorms. Tonight, west winds 5 to 10 knots. Waves 1 foot or less. Wave detail, west 1 foot at 4 seconds. Protected waters, a light chop. A slight chance of showers and thunderstorms in the evening, then a chance of showers and thunderstorms after midnight. Saturday, west winds 5 to 10 knots. Waves 1 foot or less. Wave detail, west 1 foot at 3 seconds. Protected waters, a light chop. A chance of showers and thunderstorms. Saturday night, southwest winds 5 to 10 knots. Waves 1 foot or less. Wave detail, west 1 foot at 4 seconds. Protected waters, a light chop. A chance of showers and thunderstorms. Sunday, west winds 5 to 10 knots. Waves 1 foot or less. Wave detail, west 1 foot at 4 seconds. Protected waters, a light chop. A chance of showers and thunderstorms, mainly in the morning. Sunday night, southwest winds 5 to 10 knots. Waves 1 foot or less. Wave detail, southwest 1 foot at 4 seconds. Protected waters, a light chop. Monday, west winds 5 to 10 knots. Waves 1 foot or less. Protected waters, a light chop. Monday night, southwest winds 5 to 10 knots. Waves 1 foot or less. Protected waters, a light chop. Tuesday, southwest winds 5 to 10 knots. Waves 1 foot or less. Protected waters, a light chop. A slight chance of showers and thunderstorms. Tuesday night, southwest winds around 5 knots. Waves 1 foot or less. Protected waters, smooth. A slight chance of showers and thunderstorms. Winds and waves higher and near thunderstorms. The coastal waters forecast for the following: St. Andrews Bay waterways. Rest of today, northwest winds around 5 knots, becoming southwest this afternoon. Protected waters, a light chop. A chance of showers and thunderstorms this afternoon. Tonight, west winds 5 to 10 knots, diminishing to around 5 knots after midnight. Protected waters, a light chop. A chance of showers and thunderstorms. Saturday, west winds around 5 knots, becoming southwest in the afternoon. Protected waters, a light chop. A chance of showers and thunderstorms. Saturday night, west winds 5 to 10 knots. Protected waters, a light chop. A chance of showers and thunderstorms, mainly in the evening. Sunday, northwest winds around 5 knots, becoming west in the afternoon. Protected waters, a light chop. Sunday night, west winds 5 to 10 knots. Protected waters, a light chop. Monday, northwest winds around 5 knots, becoming southwest in the afternoon. Protected waters, a light chop. Monday night, west winds 5 to 10 knots, diminishing to around 5 knots after midnight. Protected waters, a light chop. Tuesday, west winds around 5 knots, becoming southwest in the afternoon. Protected waters, a light chop. A slight chance of showers and thunderstorms in the morning, then a chance of showers and thunderstorms in the afternoon. Tuesday night.

southwest winds 5 to 10 knots, diminishing to around 5 knots after midnight. Protected waters, a light chop. A chance of showers and thunderstorms, mainly in the evening. Winds and waves higher in and near thunderstorms. The tropical weather outlook. For the North Atlantic, Caribbean Sea, and the Gulf of America, northeastern Atlantic, a non-tropical area of low pressure has developed over the northeastern Atlantic several hundred miles north-northeast of the Azores. This system could acquire some subtropical or tropical characteristics on Saturday or early Sunday while it moves east-southeastward at 10 to 15 miles per hour toward Portugal and northwestern Spain. The opportunity of tropical or subtropical development should end by Sunday night when the system moves into unfavorable environmental conditions. For more information, see high seas forecast issued by Meteo France. Formation chance through 48 hours, low, 20%. Formation chance through 7 days, low, 20%. Central subtropical Atlantic, a weak area of low pressure located over the central subtropical Atlantic a few hundred miles east-southeast of Bermuda, is producing an area of disorganized showers and thunderstorms. Development of this system, if any, is expected to be slow to occur while it drifts west-southwestward through Sunday and then turns northward early next week. Formation chance through 48 hours, low, 10%. Formation chance through 7 days, low, 20%. The surf zone forecast general outlook, a moderate risk of rip currents is expected the next few days with a chance for showers and storms today and Saturday. Due to the westerly flow regime and developing sea breeze, it's possible a localized high risk of rip currents develops across west-facing Gulf County beaches in the afternoon through Sunday. Tide information for Friday, August 21, 2026. St. Mark's River entrance. Low 12:50 a.m., high 7:16 a.m., low 4:59 p.m. Apalachicola. High 8:48 a.m., low 7:11 p.m. St. Andrews Bay at Panama City. High 3:48 a.m., low 4:40 p.m. Note that the times of high and low tide are 3 minutes earlier at Shell Point than at the St. Mark's River entrance. The average water temperature at Apalachicola was 86.0 degrees. Sunrise and sunset in Tallahassee. August 21, 2026, sunrise 7:08 a.m. Eastern Daylight Time, sunset 8:13 p.m. Eastern Daylight Time. 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The latest weather and forecast information can also be accessed by calling our automated forecast line at 850-942-8851. The current time is 10:27 a.m. Eastern Daylight Time. These are the 10 a.m. Eastern Daylight Time conditions. At the Tallahassee Airport, it was mostly sunny. The temperature was 82 degrees. The wind was west at 8 miles an hour. At Florida State University, the temperature was 82 degrees. The wind was southwest at 6 miles an hour. At Apalachicola, it was partly sunny. The temperature was 86 degrees. The wind was variable at 3 miles an hour. At Panama City Northwest, it was sunny. The temperature was 83 degrees. The wind was calm. At Dothan, it was sunny. The temperature was 80 degrees. The wind was calm. At Albany, it was mostly sunny. The temperature was 82 degrees. The wind was calm. At Valdosta, it was partly sunny. The temperature was 79 degrees. The wind was southeast at 3 miles an hour. Over the marine area, at the buoy south of Apalachicola, winds were west at 6 knots and seas were 1 foot. At the buoy south of Panama City, winds were southwest at 6 knots and seas were 2 feet. At the buoy south of Pensacola, winds were north at 4 knots and seas were 1 foot. The forecast for the local area. Heat advisory in effect from 11 a.m. this morning to 8 p.m. Eastern Daylight Time this evening. Today, mostly sunny. Patchy fog this morning. A chance of showers and thunderstorms this afternoon. Highs in the mid-90s. Light and variable winds, becoming southwest 5 to 10 miles per hour this afternoon. Chance of rain 50%. Heat index values up to 109. Tonight, partly cloudy. A chance of showers and thunderstorms, mainly in the evening. Humid with lows in the mid-70s. Southwest winds 5 to 10 miles per hour in the evening, becoming light and variable. Chance of rain 50%.

Saturday, mostly sunny. A slight chance of showers and thunderstorms in the morning, then showers and thunderstorms likely in the afternoon. Humid with highs in the lower 90s. Southwest winds around 5 miles per hour. Chance of rain 70%. Heat index values up to 106. Saturday night, mostly cloudy with a chance of showers and thunderstorms in the evening, then mostly clear after midnight. Humid with lows in the mid-70s. Southwest winds around 5 miles per hour. Chance of rain 50%. Sunday, sunny. Highs in the upper 90s. Northwest winds around 5 miles per hour. Heat index values up to 106. Sunday night and Monday, mostly clear. Lows in the lower 70s. Highs in the mid-90s. Monday night, partly cloudy. Lows in the lower 70s. Tuesday and Tuesday night, partly cloudy. A chance of showers and thunderstorms. Highs in the mid-90s. Lows in the lower 70s. Chance of rain 40%. Wednesday and Wednesday night, partly cloudy. A chance of showers and thunderstorms. Highs in the mid-90s. Lows in the lower 70s. Chance of rain 50%. Thursday, mostly sunny. A chance of showers with a slight chance of thunderstorms in the morning, then showers and thunderstorms likely in the afternoon. Highs in the lower 90s. Chance of rain 60%. The Tallahassee Climate Summary for yesterday, August 20th, 2026. Yesterday's high temperature was 95 degrees. This high was 4 degrees above the normal high of 91. Yesterday's low temperature was 72 degrees. This low was 1 degree below the normal low of 73. A trace of precipitation fell yesterday, which brings the monthly total to 5.68 inches. This is 0.46 inches above the normal amount of 5.22 inches for August. The total precipitation for the year now stands at 29.20 inches, which is 11.74 inches below normal. The normal high temperature for today is 91 degrees, and the normal low is 73. The record high for today is 99, which last occurred in 1968, and the record low is 60, which occurred in 1991. Sunrise today is at 7:08 a.m. and sunset is at 8:13 p.m. The coastal waters forecast for the following: waters from Suwannee River to Apalachicola, Florida, extending from 20 to 60 nautical miles, coastal waters from Okaloosa-Walton County line to Mexico Beach out to 20 nautical miles, coastal waters from Mexico Beach to Apalachicola out to 20 nautical miles, waters from Okaloosa-Walton County line to Mexico Beach 20 to 60 nautical miles, and waters from Mexico Beach to Apalachicola 20 to 60 nautical miles. Rest of today, west winds 5 to 10 knots. Waves 1 foot or less. Wave detail, west 1 foot at 4 seconds. Protected waters, a light chop. A slight chance of showers and thunderstorms. Tonight, west winds 5 to 10 knots. Waves 1 foot or less. Wave detail, west 1 foot at 4 seconds. Protected waters, a light chop. Waves 1 foot or less. Wave detail, west 1 foot at 4 seconds. Protected waters, a light chop. A slight chance of showers and thunderstorms in the evening, then a chance of showers and thunderstorms after midnight. Saturday, west winds 5 to 10 knots. Waves 1 foot or less. Wave detail, west 1 foot at 3 seconds. Protected waters, a light chop. A chance of showers and thunderstorms. Saturday night, southwest winds 5 to 10 knots. Waves 1 foot or less. Wave detail, west 1 foot at 4 seconds. Protected waters, a light chop. A chance of showers and thunderstorms. Sunday, west winds 5 to 10 knots. Waves 1 foot or less. Wave detail, west 1 foot at 4 seconds. Protected waters, a light chop. A chance of showers and thunderstorms, mainly in the morning. Sunday night, southwest winds 5 to 10 knots. Waves 1 foot or less. Wave detail, southwest 1 foot at 4 seconds. Protected waters, a light chop. Monday, west winds 5 to 10 knots. Waves 1 foot or less. Protected waters, a light chop. Monday night, southwest winds 5 to 10 knots. Waves 1 foot or less. Protected waters, a light chop. Tuesday, southwest winds 5 to 10 knots. Waves 1 foot or less. Protected waters, a light chop. A slight chance of showers and thunderstorms.

Tuesday night, southwest winds around 5 knots. Waves 1 foot or less. Protected waters smooth. A slight chance of showers and thunderstorms. Winds and waves higher in and near thunderstorms. The coastal waters forecast for the following St. Andrews Bay waterways. Rest of today, northwest winds around 5 knots, becoming southwest this afternoon. Protected waters a light chop. A chance of showers and thunderstorms this afternoon. Tonight, west winds 5 to 10 knots, diminishing to around 5 knots after midnight. Protected waters a light chop. A chance of showers and thunderstorms. Saturday, west winds around 5 knots, becoming southwest in the afternoon. Protected waters a light chop. A chance of showers and thunderstorms. Saturday night, west winds 5 to 10 knots. Protected waters a light chop. A chance of showers and thunderstorms, mainly in the evening. Sunday, northwest winds around 5 knots, becoming west in the afternoon. Protected waters a light chop. Sunday night, west winds 5 to 10 knots. Protected waters a light chop. Monday, northwest winds around 5 knots, becoming southwest in the afternoon. Protected waters a light chop. Monday night, west winds 5 to 10 knots, diminishing to around 5 knots after midnight. Protected waters a light chop. Tuesday, west winds around 5 knots, becoming southwest in the afternoon. Protected waters a light chop. A slight chance of showers and thunderstorms in the morning, then a chance of showers and thunderstorms in the afternoon. Tuesday night, southwest winds 5 to 10 knots, diminishing to around 5 knots after midnight. Protected waters a light chop. A chance of showers and thunderstorms, mainly in the evening. Winds and waves higher in and near thunderstorms. The Tropical Weather Outlook. For the North Atlantic, Caribbean Sea and the Gulf of America, northeastern Atlantic, a non-tropical area of low pressure has developed over the northeastern Atlantic several hundred miles north-northeast of the Azores. This system could acquire some subtropical or tropical characteristics on Saturday or early Sunday while it moves east-southeastward at 10 to 15 miles per hour toward Portugal and northwestern Spain. The opportunity of tropical or subtropical development should end by Sunday night when the system moves into unfavorable environmental conditions. For more information, see high seas forecast issued by Meteo France. Formation chance through 48 hours, low, 20%. Formation chance through 7 days, low, 20%. Central subtropical Atlantic, a weak area of low pressure located over the central subtropical Atlantic a few hundred miles east-southeast of Bermuda, is producing an area of disorganized showers and thunderstorms. Development of this system, if any, is expected to be slow to occur while it drifts west-southwestward through Sunday and then turns northward early next week. Formation chance through 48 hours, low, 10%. Formation chance through 7 days, low, 20%. The Surf Zone Forecast General Outlook, a moderate risk of rip currents is expected the next few days with a chance for showers and storms today and Saturday. Due to the westerly flow regime and developing sea breeze, it's possible a localized high risk of rip currents develops across west-facing Gulf County beaches in the afternoon through Sunday. Tide information for Friday, August 21, 2026. St. Mark's River entrance. Low 12:50 a.m., high 7:16 a.m., low 4:59 p.m. Apalachicola. High 8:48 a.m., low 7:11 p.m. St. Andrews Bay at Panama City. High 3:48 a.m., low 4:40 p.m. Note that the times of high and low tide are 3 minutes earlier at Shell Point than at the St. Mark's River entrance. The average water temperature at Apalachicola was 86.0 degrees. Sunrise and sunset in Tallahassee. August 21, 2026, sunrise 7:08 a.m. Eastern Daylight Time, sunset 8:13 p.m. Eastern Daylight Time. 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This broadcast originates from your National Weather Service office in Tallahassee, Florida. The latest weather and forecast information can also be accessed by calling our automated forecast line at 850-942-8851. The current time is 10:39 a.m. Eastern Daylight Time. These are the 10 a.m. Eastern Daylight Time conditions. At the Tallahassee Airport, it was mostly sunny. The temperature was 82 degrees. The wind was west at 8 miles an hour. At Florida State University, the

temperature was 82 degrees. The wind was southwest at 6 miles an hour. At Apalachicola, it was partly sunny. The temperature was 86 degrees. The wind was variable at 3 miles an hour. At Panama City Northwest, it was sunny. The temperature was 83 degrees. The wind was calm. At Dothan, it was sunny. The temperature was 80 degrees. The wind was calm. At Albany, it was mostly sunny. The temperature was 82 degrees. The wind was calm. At Valdosta, it was partly sunny. The temperature was 79 degrees. The wind was southeast at 3 miles an hour. Over the marine area, at the buoy south of Apalachicola, winds were west at 6 knots and seas were 1 foot. At the buoy south of Panama City, winds were southwest at 6 knots and seas were 2 feet. At the buoy south of Pensacola, winds were north at 4 knots and seas were 1 foot. The forecast for the local area. Heat advisory in effect from 11 a.m. this morning to 8 p.m. Eastern Daylight Time this evening. Today, mostly sunny. Patchy fog this morning. A chance of showers and thunderstorms this afternoon. Highs in the mid-90s. Light and variable winds, becoming southwest 5 to 10 miles per hour this afternoon. Chance of rain 50%. Heat index values up to 109. Tonight, partly cloudy. A chance of showers and thunderstorms, mainly in the evening. Humid with lows in the mid-70s. Southwest winds 5 to 10 miles per hour in the evening, becoming light and variable. Chance of rain 50%. Saturday, mostly sunny. A slight chance of showers and thunderstorms in the morning, then showers and thunderstorms likely in the afternoon. Humid with highs in the lower 90s. Southwest winds around 5 miles per hour. Chance of rain 70%. Heat index values up to 106. Saturday night, mostly cloudy with a chance of showers and thunderstorms in the evening, then mostly clear after midnight. Humid with lows in the mid-70s. Southwest winds around 5 miles per hour. Chance of rain 50%. Sunday, sunny. Highs in the upper 90s. Northwest winds around 5 miles per hour. Heat index values up to 106. Sunday night and Monday, mostly clear. Lows in the lower 70s. Highs in the mid-90s. Monday night, partly cloudy. Lows in the lower 70s. Tuesday and Tuesday night, partly cloudy. A chance of showers and thunderstorms. Highs in the mid-90s. Lows in the lower 70s. Chance of rain 40%. Wednesday and Wednesday night, partly cloudy. A chance of showers and thunderstorms. Highs in the mid-90s. Lows in the lower 70s. Chance of rain 50%. Thursday, mostly sunny. A chance of showers with a slight chance of thunderstorms in the morning, then showers and thunderstorms likely in the afternoon. Highs in the lower 90s. Chance of rain 60%. The coastal waters forecast for the following: waters from Swami River to Apalachicola, Florida, extending from 20 to 60 nautical miles. Coastal waters from Okaloosa, Walton County line to Mexico Beach out to 20 nautical miles. Coastal waters from Mexico Beach to Apalachicola out to 20 nautical miles. Waters from Okaloosa, Walton County line to Mexico Beach 20 to 60 nautical miles. And waters from Mexico Beach to Apalachicola 20 to 60 nautical miles. Rest of today, west winds 5 to 10 knots. Waves 1 foot or less. Wave detail, west 1 foot at 4 seconds. Protected waters, a light chop. A slight chance of showers and thunderstorms. Tonight, west winds 5 to 10 knots. Waves 1 foot or less. Wave detail, west 1 foot at 4 seconds. Protected waters, a light chop. A slight chance of showers and thunderstorms in the evening, then a chance of showers and thunderstorms after midnight. Saturday, west winds 5 to 10 knots. Waves 1 foot or less. Wave detail, west 1 foot at 3 seconds. Protected waters, a light chop. A chance of showers and thunderstorms. Saturday night, southwest winds 5 to 10 knots. Waves 1 foot or less. Wave detail, west 1 foot at 4 seconds. Protected waters, a light chop. A chance of showers and thunderstorms. Sunday, west winds 5 to 10 knots. Waves 1 foot or less. Wave detail, west 1 foot at 4 seconds. Protected waters, a light chop. A chance of showers and thunderstorms, mainly in the morning,

Wednesday night, southwest winds 5 to 10 knots. Waves 1 foot or less. Wave detail, southwest 1 foot at 4 seconds. Protected waters a light chop. Monday, west winds 5 to 10 knots. Waves 1 foot or less. Protected waters a light chop. Monday night, southwest winds 5 to 10 knots. Waves 1 foot or less. Protected waters a light chop. Tuesday, southwest winds 5 to 10 knots. Waves 1 foot or less. Protected waters a light chop. A slight chance of showers and thunderstorms. Tuesday night, southwest winds around 5 knots. Waves 1 foot or less. Protected waters smooth. A slight chance of showers and thunderstorms. Winds and waves higher and near thunderstorms. The coastal waters forecast for the following St. Andrews Bay waterways. Rest of today, northwest winds around 5 knots, becoming southwest this afternoon. Protected waters a light chop. A chance of showers and thunderstorms this afternoon. Tonight, west winds 5 to 10 knots, diminishing to around 5 knots after midnight. Protected waters a light chop. A chance of showers and thunderstorms. Saturday, west winds around 5 knots, becoming southwest in the afternoon. Protected waters a light chop. A chance of showers and thunderstorms. Saturday night, west winds 5 to 10 knots. Protected waters a light chop. A chance of showers and thunderstorms, mainly in the evening. Sunday, northwest winds around 5 knots, becoming west in the afternoon. Protected waters a light chop. Sunday night, west winds 5 to 10 knots. Protected waters a light chop. Monday, northwest winds around 5 knots, becoming southwest in the afternoon. Protected waters a light chop. Monday night, west winds 5 to 10 knots, diminishing to around 5 knots after midnight. Protected waters a light chop. Tuesday, west winds around 5 knots, becoming southwest in the afternoon. Protected waters a light chop. A slight chance of showers and thunderstorms in the morning, then a chance of showers and thunderstorms in the afternoon. Tuesday night, southwest winds 5 to 10 knots, diminishing to around 5 knots after midnight. Protected waters a light chop. A chance of showers and thunderstorms, mainly in the evening. Winds and waves higher and near thunderstorms. The Tropical Weather Outlook. For the North Atlantic, Caribbean Sea and the Gulf of America, northeastern Atlantic, a non-tropical area of low pressure has developed over the northeastern Atlantic several hundred miles north-northeast of the Azores. This system could acquire some subtropical or tropical characteristics on Saturday or early Sunday while it moves east-southeastward at 10 to 15 miles per hour toward Portugal and northwestern Spain. The opportunity of tropical or subtropical development should end by Sunday night when the system moves into unfavorable environmental conditions. For more information, see high seas forecast issued by Meteo France. Formation chance through 48 hours, low, 20%. Formation chance through 7 days, low, 20%. Central subtropical Atlantic, a weak area of low pressure located over the central subtropical Atlantic a few hundred miles east-southeast of Bermuda, is producing an area of disorganized showers and thunderstorms. Development of this system, if any, is expected to be slow to occur while it drifts west-southwestward through Sunday and then turns northward early next week. Formation chance through 48 hours, low, 10%. Formation chance through 7 days, low, 20%. The Surf Zone Forecast General Outlook, a moderate risk of rip currents is expected the next few days with a chance for showers and storms today and Saturday. Due to the westerly flow regime and developing sea breeze, it's possible a localized high risk of rip currents develops across west-facing Gulf County beaches in the afternoon through Sunday. Tide information for Friday, August 21, 2026. St. Mark's River entrance. Low 12:50 a.m., high 7:16 a.m., low 4:59 p.m. Apalachicola. High 8:48 a.m., low 7:11 p.m. St. Andrews Bay at Panama City. High 3:48 a.m., low 4:40 p.m. Note that the times of high and low tide are 3 minutes earlier at Shell Point than at the St. Mark's River entrance. The average water temperature at Apalachicola was 86.0 degrees. Sunrise and sunset in Tallahassee. August 21, 2026, sunrise 7:08 a.m. Eastern Daylight Time, sunset 8:13 p.m. Eastern Daylight Time.
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The latest weather and forecast information can also be accessed by calling our automated forecast line at 850-942-8851. The current time is 10:50 a.m. Eastern Daylight Time. These are the 10 a.m. Eastern Daylight Time conditions. At the Tallahassee Airport, it was mostly sunny. The temperature was 82 degrees. The wind was west at 8 miles an hour. At Florida State University, the temperature was 82 degrees. The wind was southwest at 6 miles an hour. At Apalachicola, it was partly sunny. The temperature was 86 degrees. The wind was variable at 3 miles an hour. At Panama City Northwest, it was sunny. The temperature was 83 degrees. The wind was calm. At Dothan, it was sunny. The temperature was 80 degrees. The wind was calm. At Albany, it was mostly sunny. The temperature was 82 degrees. The wind was calm. At Valdosta, it was partly sunny. The temperature was 79 degrees. The wind was southeast at 3 miles an hour. Over the marine area, at the buoy south of Apalachicola, winds were west at 6 knots and seas were 1 foot. At the buoy south of Panama City, winds were southwest at 6 knots and seas were 2 feet. At the buoy south of Pensacola, winds were north at 4 knots and seas were 1 foot. The forecast for the local area. Heat advisory in effect from 11 a.m. this morning to 8 p.m. Eastern Daylight Time this evening. Today, mostly sunny. Patchy fog this morning. A chance of showers and thunderstorms this afternoon. Highs in the mid-90s. Light and variable winds, becoming southwest 5 to 10 miles per hour this afternoon. Chance of rain 50%. Heat index values up to 109. Tonight, partly cloudy. A chance of showers and thunderstorms, mainly in the evening. Humid with lows in the mid-70s. Southwest winds 5 to 10 miles per hour in the evening, becoming light and variable. Chance of rain 50%. Saturday, mostly sunny. A slight chance of showers and thunderstorms in the morning, then showers and thunderstorms likely in the afternoon. Humid with highs in the lower 90s. Southwest winds around 5 miles per hour. Chance of rain 70%. Heat index values up to 106. Saturday night, mostly cloudy with a chance of showers and thunderstorms in the evening, then mostly clear after midnight. Humid with lows in the mid-70s. Southwest winds around 5 miles per hour. Chance of rain 50%. Sunday, sunny. Highs in the upper 90s. Northwest winds around 5 miles per hour. Heat index values up to 106. Sunday night and Monday, mostly clear. Lows in the lower 70s. Highs in the mid-90s. Monday night, partly cloudy. Lows in the lower 70s. Tuesday and Tuesday night, partly cloudy. A chance of showers and thunderstorms. Highs in the mid-90s. Lows in the lower 70s. Chance of rain 40%. Wednesday and Wednesday night, partly cloudy. A chance of showers and thunderstorms. Highs in the mid-90s. Lows in the lower 70s. Chance of rain 50%. Thursday, mostly sunny. A chance of showers with a slight chance of thunderstorms in the morning, then showers and thunderstorms likely in the afternoon. Highs in the lower 90s. Chance of rain 60%. The coastal waters forecast for the following waters from Suwannee River to Apalachicola, Florida, extending from 20 to 60 nautical miles, coastal waters from Okaloosa Walton County line to Mexico Beach out to 20 nautical miles, coastal waters from Mexico Beach to Apalachicola out to 20 nautical miles, waters from Okaloosa Walton County line to Mexico Beach 20 to 60 nautical miles, and waters from Mexico Beach to Apalachicola 20 to 60 nautical miles. Rest of today, west winds 5 to 10 knots. Waves 1 foot or less. Wave detail, west 1 foot at 4 seconds. Protected waters, a light chop. A slight chance of showers and thunderstorms. Tonight, west winds 5 to 10 knots. Waves 1 foot or less. Wave detail, west 1 foot at 4 seconds. Protected waters, a light chop. A slight chance of showers and thunderstorms in the evening, then a chance of showers and thunderstorms after midnight.
Saturday, west winds 5 to 10 knots. Waves 1 foot or less.

Wave detail, rest 1 foot at 3 seconds. Protected waters, a light chop. A chance of showers and thunderstorms. Saturday night, southwest winds 5 to 10 knots. Waves 1 foot or less. Wave detail, rest 1 foot at 4 seconds. Protected waters, a light chop. A chance of showers and thunderstorms. Sunday, west winds 5 to 10 knots. Waves 1 foot or less. Wave detail, rest 1 foot at 4 seconds. Protected waters, a light chop. A chance of showers and thunderstorms, mainly in the morning. Sunday night, southwest winds 5 to 10 knots. Waves 1 foot or less. Wave detail, southwest 1 foot at 4 seconds. Protected waters, a light chop. Monday, west winds 5 to 10 knots. Waves 1 foot or less. Protected waters, a light chop. Monday night, southwest winds 5 to 10 knots. Waves 1 foot or less. Protected waters, a light chop. Tuesday, southwest winds 5 to 10 knots. Waves 1 foot or less. Protected waters, a light chop. A slight chance of showers and thunderstorms. Tuesday night, southwest winds around 5 knots. Waves 1 foot or less. Protected waters, smooth. A slight chance of showers and thunderstorms. Winds and waves higher and near thunderstorms. The coastal waters forecast for the following St. Andrews Bay waterways. Rest of today, northwest winds around 5 knots, becoming southwest this afternoon. Protected waters, a light chop. A chance of showers and thunderstorms this afternoon. Tonight, west winds 5 to 10 knots, diminishing to around 5 knots after midnight. Protected waters, a light chop. A chance of showers and thunderstorms. Saturday, west winds around 5 knots, becoming southwest in the afternoon. Protected waters, a light chop. A chance of showers and thunderstorms. Saturday night, west winds 5 to 10 knots. Protected waters, a light chop. A chance of showers and thunderstorms, mainly in the evening. Sunday, northwest winds around 5 knots, becoming west in the afternoon. Protected waters, a light chop. Sunday night, west winds 5 to 10 knots. Protected waters, a light chop. Monday, northwest winds around 5 knots, becoming southwest in the afternoon. Protected waters, a light chop. Monday night, west winds 5 to 10 knots, diminishing to around 5 knots after midnight. Protected waters, a light chop. Tuesday, west winds around 5 knots, becoming southwest in the afternoon. Protected waters, a light chop. A slight chance of showers and thunderstorms in the morning, then a chance of showers and thunderstorms in the afternoon. Tuesday night, southwest winds 5 to 10 knots, diminishing to around 5 knots after midnight. Protected waters, a light chop. A chance of showers and thunderstorms, mainly in the evening. Winds and waves higher and near thunderstorms. The Tropical Weather Outlook. For the North Atlantic, Caribbean Sea and the Gulf of America, northeastern Atlantic, a non-tropical area of low pressure has developed over the northeastern Atlantic several hundred miles north-northeast of the Azores. This system could acquire some subtropical or tropical characteristics on Saturday or early Sunday while it moves east-southeastward at 10 to 15 miles per hour toward Portugal and northwestern Spain. The opportunity of tropical or subtropical development should end by Sunday night when the system moves into unfavorable environmental conditions. For more information, see high seas forecast issued by Meteo France. Formation chance through 48 hours, low, 20%. Formation chance through 7 days, low, 20%. Central subtropical Atlantic, a weak area of low pressure located over the central subtropical Atlantic a few hundred miles east-southeast of Bermuda, is producing an area of disorganized showers and thunderstorms. Development of this system, if any, is expected to be slow to occur while it drifts west-southwestward through Sunday and then turns northward early next week. Formation chance through 48 hours, low, 10%. Formation chance through 7 days, low, 20%. The Surf Zone Forecast General Outlook, a moderate risk of rip currents is expected the next few days with a chance for showers and storms today and Saturday. Due to the westerly flow regime and developing sea breeze, it's possible a localized high risk of rip currents develops across west-facing Gulf County beaches in the afternoon through Sunday. Tide information for Friday, August 21, 2026. St. Mark's River Entrance. Low 12:50 a.m., high 7:16 a.m., low 4:59 p.m.

The current time is 11 a.m. Eastern Daylight Time. These are the 10 a.m. Eastern Daylight Time conditions. At the Tallahassee Airport, it was mostly sunny. The temperature was 82 degrees. The wind was west at 8 miles an hour. At Florida State University, the temperature was 82 degrees. The wind was southwest at 6 miles an hour. At Apalachicola, it was partly sunny. The temperature was 86 degrees. The wind was variable at 3 miles an hour. At Panama City Northwest, it was sunny. The temperature was 83 degrees. The wind was calm. At Dothan, it was sunny. The temperature was 80 degrees. The wind was calm. At Albany, it was mostly sunny. The temperature was 82 degrees. The wind was calm. At Valdosta, it was partly sunny. The temperature was 79 degrees. The wind was southeast at 3 miles an hour. Over the marine area, at the buoy south of Apalachicola, winds were west at 6 knots and seas were 1 foot. At the buoy south of Panama City, winds were southwest at 6 knots and seas were 2 feet. At the buoy south of Pensacola, winds were north at 4 knots and seas were 1 foot. The Tallahassee Climate Summary for yesterday, August 20, 2026. Yesterday's high temperature was 95 degrees. This high was 4 degrees above the normal high of 91. Yesterday's low temperature was 72 degrees. This low was 1 degree below the normal low of 73. A trace of precipitation fell yesterday, which brings the monthly total to 5.68 inches. This is 0.46 inches above the normal amount of 5.22 inches for August. The total precipitation for the year now stands at 29.20 inches, which is 11.74 inches below normal. The normal high temperature for today is 91 degrees, and the normal low is 73. The record high for today is 99, which last occurred in 1968, and the record low is 60, which occurred in 1991. Sunrise today is at 7:08 a.m. and sunset is at 8:13 p.m. The forecast for the local area. Heat advisory in effect from 11 a.m. this morning to 8 p.m. Eastern Daylight Time this evening. Today, mostly sunny. Patchy fog this morning. A chance of showers and thunderstorms this afternoon. Highs in the mid-90s. Light and variable winds, becoming southwest 5 to 10 miles per hour this afternoon. Chance of rain 50%. Heat index values up to 109. Tonight, partly cloudy. A chance of showers and thunderstorms, mainly in the evening. Humid with lows in the mid-70s. Southwest winds 5 to 10 miles per hour in the evening, becoming light and variable. Chance of rain 50%. Saturday, mostly sunny. A slight chance of showers and thunderstorms in the morning, then showers and thunderstorms likely in the afternoon. Humid with highs in the lower 90s. Southwest winds around 5 miles per hour. Chance of rain 70%. Heat index values up to 106. Saturday night, mostly cloudy with a chance of showers and thunderstorms in the evening, then mostly clear after midnight. Humid with lows in the mid-70s. Southwest winds around 5 miles per hour. Chance of rain 50%. Sunday, sunny. Highs in the upper 90s. Northwest winds around 5 miles per hour. Heat index values up to 106. Sunday night and Monday, mostly clear. Lows in the lower 70s. Highs in the mid-90s. Monday night, partly cloudy. Lows in the lower 70s. Tuesday and Tuesday night, partly cloudy. A chance of showers and thunderstorms. Highs in the mid-90s. Lows in the lower 70s. Chance of rain 40%. Wednesday and Wednesday night, partly cloudy. A chance of showers and thunderstorms. Highs in the mid-90s. Lows in the lower 70s. Chance of rain 50%. Thursday, mostly sunny. A chance of showers with a slight chance of thunderstorms in the morning, then showers and thunderstorms likely in the afternoon. Highs in the lower 90s. Chance of rain 60%. The Tropical Weather Outlook. For the North Atlantic, Caribbean Sea and the Gulf of America, northeastern Atlantic, a non-tropical area of low pressure has developed over the northeastern Atlantic several hundred miles north-northeast of the Azores. This system could acquire some subtropical or tropical characteristics on Saturday or early Sunday while it moves east-southeastward at 10 to 15 miles per hour toward Portugal and northwestern Spain. The opportunity

of tropical or subtropical development should end by Sunday night when the system moves into unfavorable environmental conditions. For more information, see high seas forecast issued by Meteo France. Formation chance through 48 hours, low, 20%. Formation chance through 7 days, low, 20%. Central subtropical Atlantic, a weak area of low pressure located over the central subtropical Atlantic a few hundred miles east-southeast of Bermuda, is producing an area of disorganized showers and thunderstorms. Development of this system, if any, is expected to be slow to occur while it drifts west-southwestward through Sunday and then turns northward early next week. Formation chance through 48 hours, low, 10%. Formation chance through 7 days, low, 20%. The Surf Zone Forecast General Outlook, a moderate risk of rip currents is expected the next few days with a chance for showers and storms today and Saturday. Due to the westerly flow regime and developing sea breeze, it's possible a localized high risk of rip currents develops across west-facing Gulf County beaches in the afternoon through Sunday. Tide information for Friday, August 21, 2026. St. Mark's River entrance. Low 12:50 a.m., high 7:16 a.m., low 4:59 p.m. Apalachicola. High 8:48 a.m., low 7:11 p.m. St. Andrews Bay at Panama City. High 3:48 a.m., low 4:40 p.m. Note that the times of high and low tide are 3 minutes earlier at Shell Point than at the St. Mark's River entrance. The average water temperature at Apalachicola was 86.0 degrees. Sunrise and sunset in Tallahassee. August 21, 2026, sunrise 7:08 a.m. Eastern Daylight Time, sunset 8:13 p.m. Eastern Daylight Time. 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This broadcast originates from your National Weather Service office in Tallahassee, Florida. The latest weather and forecast information can also be accessed by calling our automated forecast line at 850-942-8851. The current time is 11:08 a.m. Eastern Daylight Time. These are the 11 a.m. Eastern Daylight Time conditions. At the Tallahassee Airport, it was mostly sunny. The temperature was 85 degrees. The wind was south at 3 miles an hour. The report from Florida State University was not available. At Apalachicola, it was partly sunny. The temperature was 86 degrees. The wind was south at 7 miles an hour. At Panama City Northwest, it was mostly sunny. The temperature was 85 degrees. The wind was calm. At Dothan, it was sunny. The temperature was 84 degrees. The wind was east at 7 miles an hour. At Albany, it was mostly sunny. The temperature was 87 degrees. The wind was northeast at 5 miles an hour. At Valdosta, it was partly sunny. The temperature was 81 degrees. The wind was southeast at 9 miles an hour. Over the marine area, at the buoy south of Apalachicola, winds were west at 8 knots. At the buoy south of Panama City, winds were southwest at 6 knots. At the buoy south of Pensacola, winds were north at 4 knots. The forecast for the local area. Heat advisory in effect from 11 a.m. this morning to 8 p.m. Eastern Daylight Time this evening. Today, mostly sunny. Patchy fog this morning. A chance of showers and thunderstorms this afternoon. Highs in the mid-90s. Light and variable winds, becoming southwest 5 to 10 miles per hour this afternoon. Chance of rain 50%. Heat index values up to 109. Tonight, partly cloudy. A chance of showers and thunderstorms, mainly in the evening. Humid with lows in the mid-70s. Southwest winds 5 to 10 miles per hour in the evening, becoming light and variable. Chance of rain 50%. Saturday, mostly sunny. A slight chance of showers and thunderstorms in the morning, then showers and thunderstorms likely in the afternoon. Humid with highs in the lower 90s. Southwest winds around 5 miles per hour. Chance of rain 70%. Heat index values up to 106. Saturday night, mostly cloudy with a chance of showers and thunderstorms in the evening, then mostly clear after midnight. Humid with lows in the mid-70s. Southwest winds around 5 miles per hour. Chance of rain 50%. Sunday, sunny. Highs in the upper 90s. Northwest winds around 5 miles per hour. Heat index values up to 100.

6. Sunday night and Monday, mostly clear. Lows in the lower 70s. Highs in the mid-90s. Monday night, partly cloudy. Lows in the lower 70s. Tuesday and Tuesday night, partly cloudy. A chance of showers and thunderstorms. Highs in the mid-90s. Lows in the lower 70s. Chance of rain 40%. Wednesday and Wednesday night, partly cloudy. A chance of showers and thunderstorms. Highs in the mid-90s. Lows in the lower 70s. Chance of rain 50%. Thursday, mostly sunny. A chance of showers with a slight chance of thunderstorms in the morning, then showers and thunderstorms likely in the afternoon. Highs in the lower 90s. Chance of rain 60%. The coastal waters forecast for the following: waters from Suwannee River to Apalachicola, Florida, extending from 20 to 60 nautical miles. Coastal waters from Okaloosa, Walton County line to Mexico Beach out to 20 nautical miles. Coastal waters from Mexico Beach to Apalachicola out to 20 nautical miles. Waters from Okaloosa, Walton County line to Mexico Beach 20 to 60 nautical miles. And waters from Mexico Beach to Apalachicola 20 to 60 nautical miles. Rest of today, west winds 5 to 10 knots. Waves 1 foot or less. Wave detail, west 1 foot at 4 seconds. Protected waters, a light chop. A slight chance of showers and thunderstorms. Tonight, west winds 5 to 10 knots. Waves 1 foot or less. Wave detail, west 1 foot at 4 seconds. Protected waters, a light chop. A slight chance of showers and thunderstorms in the evening, then a chance of showers and thunderstorms after midnight. Saturday, west winds 5 to 10 knots. Waves 1 foot or less. Wave detail, west 1 foot at 3 seconds. Protected waters, a light chop. A chance of showers and thunderstorms. Saturday night, southwest winds 5 to 10 knots. Waves 1 foot or less. Wave detail, west 1 foot at 4 seconds. Protected waters, a light chop. A chance of showers and thunderstorms. Sunday, west winds 5 to 10 knots. Waves 1 foot or less. Wave detail, west 1 foot at 4 seconds. Protected waters, a light chop. A chance of showers and thunderstorms, mainly in the morning. Sunday night, southwest winds 5 to 10 knots. Waves 1 foot or less. Wave detail, southwest 1 foot at 4 seconds. Protected waters, a light chop. Monday, west winds 5 to 10 knots. Waves 1 foot or less. Protected waters, a light chop. Monday night, southwest winds 5 to 10 knots. Waves 1 foot or less. Protected waters, a light chop. Tuesday, southwest winds 5 to 10 knots. Waves 1 foot or less. Protected waters, a light chop. A slight chance of showers and thunderstorms. Tuesday night, southwest winds around 5 knots. Waves 1 foot or less. Protected waters, smooth, a slight chance of showers and thunderstorms. Winds and waves higher in and near thunderstorms. The coastal waters forecast for the following: St. Andrews Bay waterways. Rest of today, northwest winds around 5 knots, becoming southwest this afternoon. Protected waters, a light chop. A chance of showers and thunderstorms this afternoon. Tonight, west winds 5 to 10 knots, diminishing to around 5 knots after midnight. Protected waters, a light chop. A chance of showers and thunderstorms. Saturday, west winds around 5 knots, becoming southwest in the afternoon. Protected waters, a light chop. A chance of showers and thunderstorms. Saturday night, west winds 5 to 10 knots. Protected waters, a light chop. A chance of showers and thunderstorms, mainly in the evening. Sunday, northwest winds around 5 knots, becoming west in the afternoon. Protected waters, a light chop. Sunday night, west winds 5 to 10 knots. Protected waters, a light chop. Monday, northwest winds around 5 knots, becoming southwest in the afternoon. Protected waters, a light chop. Monday night, west winds 5 to 10 knots, diminishing to around 5 knots after midnight. Protected waters, a light chop. Tuesday, west winds around 5 knots, becoming southwest in the afternoon. Protected waters, a light chop. A slight chance of showers and thunderstorms in the morning, then a chance of showers and thunderstorms in the afternoon. Tuesday night, southwest winds 5 to 10 knots, diminishing to around 5 knots after midnight.

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A chance of showers and thunderstorms, mainly in the evening. Winds and waves higher in and near thunderstorms. The Tropical Weather Outlook. For the North Atlantic, Caribbean Sea, and the Gulf of America, northeastern Atlantic, a non-tropical area of low pressure has developed over the northeastern Atlantic several hundred miles north-northeast of the Azores. This system could acquire some subtropical or tropical characteristics on Saturday or early Sunday while it moves east-southeastward at 10 to 15 miles per hour toward Portugal and northwestern Spain. The opportunity of tropical or subtropical development should end by Sunday night when the system moves into unfavorable environmental conditions. For more information, see high seas forecast issued by Meteo France. Formation chance through 48 hours, low, 20%. Formation chance through 7 days, low, 20%. Central subtropical Atlantic, a weak area of low pressure located over the central subtropical Atlantic a few hundred miles east-southeast of Bermuda, is producing an area of disorganized showers and thunderstorms. Development of this system, if any, is expected to be slow to occur while it drifts west-southwestward through Sunday and then turns northward early next week. Formation chance through 48 hours, low, 10%. Formation chance through 7 days, low, 20%. The Surf Zone Forecast General Outlook, a moderate risk of rip currents is expected the next few days with a chance for showers and storms today and Saturday. Due to the westerly flow regime and developing sea breeze, it's possible a localized high risk of rip currents develops across west-facing Gulf County beaches in the afternoon through Sunday. Based on communication with area beach officials, the following flags are flying at area beaches: Walton, Yellow Bay, Yellow State Park Gulf Beaches, Yellow West-facing Gulf Beaches, Yellow South-facing Gulf Beaches, Yellow Franklin, Yellow. Tide information for Friday, August 21, 2026. St. Mark's River entrance. Low 12:50 a.m., high 7:16 a.m., low 4:59 p.m. Apalachicola. High 8:48 a.m., low 7:11 p.m. St. Andrews Bay at Panama City. High 3:48 a.m., low 4:40 p.m. Note that the times of high and low tide are 3 minutes earlier at Shell Point than at the St. Mark's River entrance. The average water temperature at Apalachicola was 86.0 degrees. Sunrise and sunset in Tallahassee. August 21, 2026, sunrise 7:08 a.m. Eastern Daylight Time, sunset 8:13 p.m. Eastern Daylight Time. 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This broadcast originates from your National Weather Service office in Tallahassee, Florida. The latest weather and forecast information can also be accessed by calling our automated forecast line at 850-942-8851. The current time is 11:18 a.m. Eastern Daylight Time. These are the 11 a.m. Eastern Daylight Time conditions. At the Tallahassee Airport, it was mostly sunny. The temperature was 85 degrees. The wind was south at 3 miles an hour. At Florida State University, the temperature was 84 degrees. The wind was southwest at 5 miles an hour. At Apalachicola, it was mostly sunny. The temperature was 87 degrees. The wind was south at 7 miles an hour. At Panama City Northwest, it was mostly sunny. The temperature was 85 degrees. The wind was calm. At Dothan, it was sunny. The temperature was 84 degrees. The wind was east at 7 miles an hour. At Albany, it was mostly sunny. The temperature was 87 degrees. The wind was northeast at 5 miles an hour. At Valdosta, it was partly sunny. The temperature was 81 degrees. The wind was southeast at 9 miles an hour. Over the marine area, at the buoy south of Apalachicola, winds were west at 8 knots and seas were 1 foot. At the buoy south of Panama City, winds were southwest at 6 knots and seas were 2 feet. At the buoy south of Pensacola, wave heights 1 foot. Wave period 3 seconds. The forecast for the local area. Heat advisory in effect from 11 a.m. this morning to 8 p.m. Eastern Daylight Time this evening. Today, mostly sunny. Patchy fog this morning. A chance of showers and thunderstorms this afternoon. Highs in the mid-90s. Light and variable winds, becoming southwest 5 to 10 miles per hour this afternoon. Chance of rain 50%. Heat index values up to 109. Tonight, partly cloudy.
A chance of showers and thunderstorms, mainly in the evening. Humid with lows in the mid-70s. Southwest winds 5 to 10 miles per hour in the evening, becoming light and variable. Chance of rain 50%. Saturday, mostly sunny. A slight chance of showers and thunderstorms in the morning, then showers and thunderstorms likely in the afternoon. Humid with highs in the lower 90s. Southwest winds around 5 miles per hour. Chance of rain 70%. Heat index values up to 106. Saturday night, mostly cloudy with a chance of showers and thunderstorms in the evening, then mostly clear after midnight. Humid with lows in the mid-70s. Southwest winds around 5 miles per hour. Chance of rain 50%. Sunday, sunny. Highs in the upper 90s. Northwest winds around 5 miles per hour. Heat index values up to 106. Sunday night and Monday, mostly clear. Lows in the lower 70s. Highs in the mid-90s. Monday night, partly cloudy. Lows in the lower 70s. Tuesday and Tuesday night, partly cloudy. A chance of showers and thunderstorms. Highs in the mid-90s. Lows in the lower 70s. Chance of rain 40%. Wednesday and Wednesday night, partly cloudy. A chance of showers and thunderstorms. Highs in the mid-90s. Lows in the lower 70s. Chance of rain 50%. Thursday, mostly sunny. A chance of showers with a slight chance of thunderstorms in the morning, then showers and thunderstorms likely in the afternoon. Highs in the lower 90s. Chance of rain 60%. The coastal waters forecast for the following waters from Suwannee River to Apalachicola, Florida, extending from 20 to 60 nautical miles. Coastal waters from Okaloosa, Walton County line to Mexico Beach out to 20 nautical miles. Coastal waters from Mexico Beach to Apalachicola out to 20 nautical miles. Waters from Okaloosa, Walton County line to Mexico Beach 20 to 60 nautical miles. And waters from Mexico Beach to Apalachicola 20 to 60 nautical miles. Rest of today, west winds 5 to 10 knots. Waves 1 foot or less. Wave detail, west 1 foot at 4 seconds. Protected waters, a light chop. A slight chance of showers and thunderstorms. Tonight, west winds 5 to 10 knots. Waves 1 foot or less. Wave detail, west 1 foot at 4 seconds. Protected waters, a light chop. A slight chance of showers and thunderstorms in the evening, then a chance of showers and thunderstorms after midnight. Saturday, west winds 5 to 10 knots. Waves 1 foot or less. Wave detail, west 1 foot at 3 seconds. Protected waters, a light chop. A chance of showers and thunderstorms. Saturday night, southwest winds 5 to 10 knots. Waves 1 foot or less. Wave detail, west 1 foot at 4 seconds. Protected waters, a light chop. A chance of showers and thunderstorms. Sunday, west winds 5 to 10 knots. Waves 1 foot or less. Wave detail, west 1 foot at 4 seconds. Protected waters, a light chop. A chance of showers and thunderstorms, mainly in the morning. Sunday night, southwest winds 5 to 10 knots. Waves 1 foot or less. Wave detail, southwest 1 foot at 4 seconds. Protected waters, a light chop. Monday, west winds 5 to 10 knots. Waves 1 foot or less. Protected waters, a light chop. Monday night, southwest winds 5 to 10 knots. Waves 1 foot or less. Protected waters, a light chop. Tuesday, southwest winds 5 to 10 knots. Waves 1 foot or less. Protected waters, a light chop. A slight chance of showers and thunderstorms. Tuesday night, southwest winds around 5 knots. Waves 1 foot or less. Protected waters, smooth. A slight chance of showers and thunderstorms. Winds and waves higher in and near thunderstorms. The coastal waters forecast for the following St. Andrews Bay waterways. Rest of today, northwest winds around 5 knots, becoming southwest this afternoon. Protected waters, a light chop. A chance of showers and thunderstorms this afternoon. Tonight, west winds 5 to 10 knots, diminishing to around 5 knots after midnight. Protected waters, a light chop. A chance of showers and thunderstorms. Saturday, west winds around 5 knots, becoming southwest in the afternoon. Protected waters, a light chop. A chance of showers and thunderstorms. Saturday.

Night, west winds 5 to 10 knots. Protected waters, a light chop. A chance of showers and thunderstorms, mainly in the evening. Sunday, northwest winds around 5 knots, becoming west in the afternoon. Protected waters, a light chop. Sunday night, west winds 5 to 10 knots. Protected waters, a light chop. Monday, northwest winds around 5 knots, becoming southwest in the afternoon. Protected waters, a light chop. Monday night, west winds 5 to 10 knots, diminishing to around 5 knots after midnight. Protected waters, a light chop. Tuesday, west winds around 5 knots, becoming southwest in the afternoon. Protected waters, a light chop. A slight chance of showers and thunderstorms in the morning, then a chance of showers and thunderstorms in the afternoon. Tuesday night, southwest winds 5 to 10 knots, diminishing to around 5 knots after midnight. Protected waters, a light chop. A chance of showers and thunderstorms, mainly in the evening. Winds and waves higher in and near thunderstorms. The Tropical Weather Outlook. For the North Atlantic, Caribbean Sea and the Gulf of America, northeastern Atlantic, a non-tropical area of low pressure has developed over the northeastern Atlantic several hundred miles north-northeast of the Azores. This system could acquire some subtropical or tropical characteristics on Saturday or early Sunday while it moves east-southeastward at 10 to 15 miles per hour toward Portugal and northwestern Spain. The opportunity of tropical or subtropical development should end by Sunday night when the system moves into unfavorable environmental conditions. For more information, see high seas forecast issued by Meteo France. Formation chance through 48 hours, low, 20%. Formation chance through 7 days, low, 20%. Central subtropical Atlantic, a weak area of low pressure located over the central subtropical Atlantic a few hundred miles east-southeast of Bermuda is producing an area of disorganized showers and thunderstorms. Development of this system, if any, is expected to be slow to occur while it drifts west-southwestward through Sunday and then turns northward early next week. Formation chance through 48 hours, low, 10%. Formation chance through 7 days, low, 20%. The Surf Zone Forecast General Outlook, a moderate risk of rip currents is expected the next few days with a chance for showers and storms today and Saturday. Due to the westerly flow regime and developing sea breeze, it's possible a localized high risk of rip currents develops across west-facing Gulf County beaches in the afternoon through Sunday. Based on communication with area beach officials, the following flags are flying at area beaches: Walton, Yellow Bay, Yellow State Park Gulf Beaches, Yellow West-facing Gulf Beaches, Yellow South-facing Gulf Beaches, Yellow Franklin, Yellow. Tide information for Friday, August 21, 2026. St. Mark's River entrance. Low 12:50 a.m., high 7:16 a.m., low 4:59 p.m. Apalachicola. High 8:48 a.m., low 7:11 p.m. St. Andrews Bay at Panama City. High 3:48 a.m., low 4:40 p.m. Note that the times of high and low tide are 3 minutes earlier at Shell Point than at the St. Mark's River entrance. The average water temperature at Apalachicola was 86.0 degrees. Sunrise and sunset in Tallahassee. August 21, 2026. Sunrise 7:08 a.m. Eastern Daylight Time. Sunset 8:13 p.m. Eastern Daylight Time. 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The latest weather and forecast information can also be accessed by calling our automated forecast line at 850-942-8851. The current time is 11:29 a.m. Eastern Daylight Time. These are the 11 a.m. Eastern Daylight Time conditions. At the Tallahassee Airport, it was mostly sunny. The temperature was 85 degrees. The wind was south at 3 miles an hour. At Florida State University, the temperature was 84 degrees. The wind was southwest at 5 miles an hour. At Apalachicola, it was mostly sunny. The temperature was 87 degrees. The wind was south at 7 miles an hour. At Panama City Northwest, it was mostly sunny. The temperature was 85 degrees. The wind was calm. At Dothan, it was sunny. The temperature was 84 degrees. The wind was east at 7 miles an hour. At Albany, it was mostly sunny. The temperature was 87 degrees. The wind was northeast at 5 miles an hour.

At Valdosta, it was partly sunny. The temperature was 81 degrees. The wind was southeast at 9 miles an hour. Over the marine area, at the buoy south of Apalachicola, winds were west at 8 knots and seas were 1 foot. At the buoy south of Panama City, winds were southwest at 6 knots and seas were 2 feet. At the buoy south of Pensacola, wave heights 1 foot. Wave period 3 seconds. The Tallahassee climate summary for yesterday, August 20th, 2026. Yesterday's high temperature was 95 degrees. This high was 4 degrees above the normal high of 91. Yesterday's low temperature was 72 degrees. This low was 1 degree below the normal low of 73. A trace of precipitation fell yesterday, which brings the monthly total to 5.68 inches. This is 0.46 inches above the normal amount of 5.22 inches for August. The total precipitation for the year now stands at 29.20 inches, which is 11.74 inches below normal. The normal high temperature for today is 91 degrees, and the normal low is 73. The record high for today is 99, which last occurred in 1968, and the record low is 60, which occurred in 1991. Sunrise today is at 7:08 a.m. and sunset is at 8:13 p.m. The forecast for the local area. Heat advisory in effect from 11 a.m. this morning to 8 p.m. Eastern Daylight Time this evening. Today, mostly sunny. Patchy fog this morning. A chance of showers and thunderstorms this afternoon. Highs in the mid-90s. Light and variable winds, becoming southwest 5 to 10 miles per hour this afternoon. Chance of rain 50%. Heat index values up to 109. Tonight, partly cloudy. A chance of showers and thunderstorms, mainly in the evening. Humid with lows in the mid-70s. Southwest winds 5 to 10 miles per hour in the evening, becoming light and variable. Chance of rain 50%. Saturday, mostly sunny. A slight chance of showers and thunderstorms in the morning, then showers and thunderstorms likely in the afternoon. Humid with highs in the lower 90s. Southwest winds around 5 miles per hour. Chance of rain 70%. Heat index values up to 106. Saturday night, mostly cloudy with a chance of showers and thunderstorms in the evening, then mostly clear after midnight. Chance of rain 70%. Heat index values up to 106. Saturday night, mostly cloudy with a chance of showers and thunderstorms in the evening, then mostly clear after midnight. Humid with lows in the mid-70s. Southwest winds around 5 miles per hour. Chance of rain 50%. Sunday, sunny. Highs in the upper 90s. Northwest winds around 5 miles per hour. Heat index values up to 106. Sunday night and Monday, mostly clear. Lows in the lower 70s. Highs in the mid-90s. Monday night, partly cloudy. Lows in the lower 70s. Tuesday and Tuesday night, partly cloudy. A chance of showers and thunderstorms. Highs in the mid-90s. Lows in the lower 70s. Chance of rain 40%. Wednesday and Wednesday night, partly cloudy. A chance of showers and thunderstorms. Highs in the mid-90s. Lows in the lower 70s. Chance of rain 50%. Thursday, mostly sunny. A chance of showers with a slight chance of thunderstorms in the morning, then showers and thunderstorms likely in the afternoon. Highs in the lower 90s. Chance of rain 60%. The coastal waters forecast for the following: waters from Suwannee River to Apalachicola, Florida, extending from 20 to 60 nautical miles, coastal waters from Okaloosa, Walton County line to Mexico Beach out to 20 nautical miles, coastal waters from Mexico Beach to Apalachicola out to 20 nautical miles, waters from Okaloosa, Walton County line to Mexico Beach 20 to 60 nautical miles, and waters from Mexico Beach to Apalachicola 20 to 60 nautical miles. Rest of today, west winds 5 to 10 knots. Waves 1 foot or less. Wave detail, west 1 foot at 4 seconds. Protected waters, a light chop. A slight chance of showers and thunderstorms. Tonight, west winds 5 to 10 knots. Waves 1 foot or less. Wave detail, west 1 foot at 4 seconds. Protected waters, a light chop. A slight chance of showers and thunderstorms in the evening, then a chance of showers and thunderstorms after midnight. Saturday, west winds 5 to 10 knots. Waves 1 foot or less. Wave detail, west 1 foot at 3 seconds.

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A chance of showers and thunderstorms. Saturday night, southwest winds 5 to 10 knots. Waves 1 foot or less. Wave detail, rest 1 foot at 4 seconds. Protected waters, a light shop. A chance of showers and thunderstorms. Sunday, west winds 5 to 10 knots. Waves 1 foot or less. Wave detail, rest 1 foot at 4 seconds. Protected waters, a light shop. A chance of showers and thunderstorms, mainly in the morning. Sunday night, southwest winds 5 to 10 knots. Waves 1 foot or less. Wave detail, southwest 1 foot at 4 seconds. 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Monday, west winds 5 to 10 knots. 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Monday night, southwest winds 5 to 10 knots. 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Tuesday, southwest winds 5 to 10 knots. 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A slight chance of showers and thunderstorms. Tuesday night, southwest winds around 5 knots. Waves 1 foot or less. Protected waters, smooth. A slight chance of showers and thunderstorms. Winds and waves higher and near thunderstorms. The coastal waters forecast for the following St. Andrews Bay waterways. Rest of today, northwest winds around 5 knots, becoming southwest this afternoon. Protected waters, a light shop. A chance of showers and thunderstorms this afternoon. Tonight, west winds 5 to 10 knots, diminishing to around 5 knots after midnight. Protected waters, a light shop. A chance of showers and thunderstorms. Saturday, west winds around 5 knots, becoming southwest in the afternoon. Protected waters, a light shop. A chance of showers and thunderstorms. Saturday night, west winds 5 to 10 knots. Protected waters, a light shop. A chance of showers and thunderstorms, mainly in the evening. Sunday, northwest winds around 5 knots, becoming west in the afternoon. Protected waters, a light shop. Sunday night, west winds 5 to 10 knots. Protected waters, a light shop. Monday, northwest winds around 5 knots, becoming southwest in the afternoon. Protected waters, a light shop. Monday night, west winds 5 to 10 knots, diminishing to around 5 knots after midnight. Protected waters, a light shop. Tuesday, west winds around 5 knots, becoming southwest in the afternoon. Protected waters, a light shop. A slight chance of showers and thunderstorms in the morning, then a chance of showers and thunderstorms in the afternoon. Tuesday night, southwest winds 5 to 10 knots, diminishing to around 5 knots after midnight. Protected waters, a light shop. A chance of showers and thunderstorms, mainly in the evening. Winds and waves higher and near thunderstorms. The Tropical Weather Outlook. For the North Atlantic, Caribbean Sea and the Gulf of America, northeastern Atlantic, a non-tropical area of low pressure has developed over the northeastern Atlantic several hundred miles north-northeast of the Azores. This system could acquire some subtropical or tropical characteristics on Saturday or early Sunday while it moves east-southeastward at 10 to 15 miles per hour toward Portugal and northwestern Spain. The opportunity of tropical or subtropical development should end by Sunday night when the system moves into unfavorable environmental conditions. For more information, see high seas forecast issued by Meteo France. Formation chance through 48 hours, low, 20%. Formation chance through 7 days, low, 20%. Central subtropical Atlantic, a weak area of low pressure located over the central subtropical Atlantic a few hundred miles east-southeast of Bermuda, is producing an area of disorganized showers and thunderstorms. Development of this system, if any, is expected to be slow to occur while it drifts west-southwestward through Sunday and then turns northward early next week. Formation chance through 48 hours, low, 10%. Formation chance through 7 days, low, 20%. The surf zone forecast general outlook, a moderate risk of rip currents is expected the next few days with a chance for showers and storms today and Saturday. Due to the westerly flow regime and developing sea breeze, it's possible a localized high risk of rip currents develops across west-facing Gulf County beaches in the afternoon through Sunday. Based on communication with area beach officials, the following flags are flying at area beaches: Walton, Yellow Bay, Yellow State Park Gulf Beaches, Yellow West-facing Gulf Beaches, Yellow South-facing Gulf Beaches, Yellow Franklin, Yellow,

Tide information for Friday, August 21st, 2026. St. Mark's River entrance. Low 12:50 a.m., high 7:16 a.m., low 4:59 p.m. Apalachicola. High 8:48 a.m., low 7:11 p.m. St. Andrews Bay at Panama City. High 3:48 a.m., low 4:40 p.m. Note that the times of high and low tide are 3 minutes earlier at Shell Point than at the St. Mark's River entrance. The average water temperature at Apalachicola was 86.0 degrees. Sunrise and sunset in Tallahassee. August 21, 2026, sunrise 7:08 a.m. Eastern Daylight Time, sunset 8:13 p.m. Eastern Daylight Time. 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This broadcast originates from your National Weather Service office in Tallahassee, Florida. The latest weather and forecast information can also be accessed by calling our automated forecast line at 850-942-8851. The current time is 11:41 a.m. Eastern Daylight Time. These are the 11 a.m. Eastern Daylight Time conditions. At the Tallahassee Airport, it was mostly sunny. The temperature was 85 degrees. The wind was south at 3 miles an hour. At Florida State University, the temperature was 84 degrees. The wind was southwest at 5 miles an hour. At Apalachicola, it was mostly sunny. The temperature was 87 degrees. The wind was south at 7 miles an hour. At Panama City Northwest, it was mostly sunny. The temperature was 85 degrees. The wind was calm. At Dothan, it was sunny. The temperature was 84 degrees. The wind was east at 7 miles an hour. At Albany, it was mostly sunny. The temperature was 87 degrees. The wind was northeast at 5 miles an hour. At Valdosta, it was partly sunny. The temperature was 81 degrees. The wind was southeast at 9 miles an hour. Over the marine area, at the buoy south of Apalachicola, winds were west at 8 knots and seas were 1 foot. At the buoy south of Panama City, winds were southwest at 6 knots and seas were 2 feet. At the buoy south of Pensacola, wave heights 1 foot. Wave period 3 seconds. The forecast for the local area. Heat advisory in effect from 11 a.m. this morning to 8 p.m. Eastern Daylight Time this evening. Today, mostly sunny. Patchy fog this morning. A chance of showers and thunderstorms this afternoon. Highs in the mid-90s. Light and variable winds, becoming southwest 5 to 10 miles per hour this afternoon. Chance of rain 50%. Heat index values up to 109. Tonight, partly cloudy. A chance of showers and thunderstorms, mainly in the evening. Humid with lows in the mid-70s. Southwest winds 5 to 10 miles per hour in the evening, becoming light and variable. Chance of rain 50%. Saturday, mostly sunny. A slight chance of showers and thunderstorms in the morning, then showers and thunderstorms likely in the afternoon. Humid with highs in the lower 90s. Southwest winds around 5 miles per hour. Chance of rain 70%. Heat index values up to 106. Saturday night, mostly cloudy with a chance of showers and thunderstorms in the evening, then mostly clear after midnight. Humid with lows in the mid-70s. Southwest winds around 5 miles per hour. Chance of rain 50%. Sunday, sunny. Highs in the upper 90s. Northwest winds around 5 miles per hour. Heat index values up to 106. Sunday night and Monday, mostly clear. Lows in the lower 70s. Highs in the mid-90s. Monday night, partly cloudy. Lows in the lower 70s. Tuesday and Tuesday night, partly cloudy. A chance of showers and thunderstorms. Highs in the mid-90s. Lows in the lower 70s. Chance of rain 40%. Wednesday and Wednesday night, partly cloudy. A chance of showers and thunderstorms. Highs in the mid-90s. Lows in the lower 70s. Chance of rain 50%. Thursday, mostly sunny. A chance of showers with a slight chance of thunderstorms in the morning, then showers and thunderstorms likely in the afternoon. Highs in the lower 90s. Chance of rain 60%. The coastal waters forecast for the following waters from Suwannee River to Apalachicola, Florida, extending from 20 to 60 nautical miles, coastal waters from Okaloosa.

Walton County, line to Mexico Beach, out to 20 nautical miles. Coastal waters from Mexico Beach to Apalachicola, out to 20 nautical miles. Waters from Okaloosa, Walton County, line to Mexico Beach, 20 to 60 nautical miles. And waters from Mexico Beach to Apalachicola, 20 to 60 nautical miles. Rest of today, west winds 5 to 10 knots. Waves 1 foot or less. Wave detail, west 1 foot at 4 seconds. Protected waters, a light chop. A slight chance of showers and thunderstorms. Tonight, west winds 5 to 10 knots. Waves 1 foot or less. Wave detail, west 1 foot at 4 seconds. Protected waters, a light chop. A slight chance of showers and thunderstorms in the evening, then a chance of showers and thunderstorms after midnight. Saturday, west winds 5 to 10 knots. Waves 1 foot or less. Wave detail, west 1 foot at 3 seconds. Protected waters, a light chop. A chance of showers and thunderstorms. Saturday night, southwest winds 5 to 10 knots. Waves 1 foot or less. Wave detail, west 1 foot at 4 seconds. Protected waters, a light chop. A chance of showers and thunderstorms. Sunday, west winds 5 to 10 knots. Waves 1 foot or less. Wave detail, west 1 foot at 4 seconds. Protected waters, a light chop. A chance of showers and thunderstorms, mainly in the morning. Sunday night, southwest winds 5 to 10 knots. Waves 1 foot or less. Wave detail, southwest 1 foot at 4 seconds. Protected waters, a light chop. Monday, west winds 5 to 10 knots. Waves 1 foot or less. Protected waters, a light chop. Monday night, southwest winds 5 to 10 knots. Waves 1 foot or less. Protected waters, a light chop. Tuesday, southwest winds 5 to 10 knots. Waves 1 foot or less. Protected waters, a light chop. A slight chance of showers and thunderstorms. Tuesday night, southwest winds around 5 knots. Waves 1 foot or less. Protected waters, smooth. A slight chance of showers and thunderstorms. Winds and waves higher and near thunderstorms. The coastal waters forecast for the following St. Andrews Bay waterways. Rest of today, northwest winds around 5 knots, becoming southwest this afternoon. Protected waters, a light chop. A chance of showers and thunderstorms this afternoon. Tonight, west winds 5 to 10 knots, diminishing to around 5 knots after midnight. Protected waters, a light chop. A chance of showers and thunderstorms. Saturday, west winds around 5 knots, becoming southwest in the afternoon. Protected waters, a light chop. A chance of showers and thunderstorms. Saturday night, west winds 5 to 10 knots. Protected waters, a light chop. A chance of showers and thunderstorms, mainly in the evening. Sunday, northwest winds around 5 knots, becoming west in the afternoon. Protected waters, a light chop. Sunday night, west winds 5 to 10 knots. Protected waters, a light chop. Monday, northwest winds around 5 knots, becoming southwest in the afternoon. Protected waters, a light chop. Monday night, west winds 5 to 10 knots, diminishing to around 5 knots after midnight. Protected waters, a light chop. Tuesday, west winds around 5 knots, becoming southwest in the afternoon. Protected waters, a light chop. A slight chance of showers and thunderstorms in the morning, then a chance of showers and thunderstorms in the afternoon. Tuesday night, southwest winds 5 to 10 knots, diminishing to around 5 knots after midnight. Protected waters, a light chop. A chance of showers and thunderstorms, mainly in the evening. Winds and waves higher and near thunderstorms. The Tropical Weather Outlook. For the North Atlantic, Caribbean Sea and the Gulf of America, northeastern Atlantic, a non-tropical area of low pressure has developed over the northeastern Atlantic several hundred miles north-northeast of the Azores. This system could acquire some subtropical or tropical characteristics on Saturday or early Sunday while it moves east-southeastward at 10 to 15 miles per hour toward Portugal and northwestern Spain. The opportunity of tropical or subtropical development should end by Sunday night when the system moves into unfavorable environmental conditions. For more information, see high seas forecast issued by Meteo France. Formation chance through 48 hours, low, 20%. Formation chance through 7 days, low, 20%. Central subtropical Atlantic, a weak area of low pressure located over

the central subtropical Atlantic, a few hundred miles east-southeast of Bermuda, is producing an area of disorganized showers and thunderstorms. Development of this system, if any, is expected to be slow to occur while it drifts west-southwestward through Sunday and then turns northward early next week. Formation chance through 48 hours, low, 10%. Formation chance through 7 days, low, 20%. The surf zone forecast general outlook, a moderate risk of rip currents is expected the next few days with a chance for showers and storms today and Saturday. Due to the westerly flow regime and developing sea breeze, it's possible a localized high risk of rip currents develops across west facing Gulf County beaches in the afternoon through Sunday. Based on communication with area beach officials, the following flags are flying at area beaches: Walton, Yellow Bay, Yellow State Park Gulf Beaches, Yellow West Facing Gulf Beaches, Yellow South Facing Gulf Beaches, Yellow Franklin, Yellow. Tide information for Friday, August 21st, 2026. St. Mark's River entrance. Low 12:50 a.m., high 7:16 a.m., low 4:59 p.m. Apalachicola. High 8:48 a.m., low 7:11 p.m. St. Andrews Bay at Panama City. High 3:48 a.m., low 4:40 p.m. Note that the times of high and low tide are 3 minutes earlier at Shell Point than at the St. Mark's River entrance. The average water temperature at Apalachicola was 86.0 degrees. Sunrise and sunset in Tallahassee. August 21, 2026, sunrise 7:08 a.m. Eastern Daylight Time, sunset 8:13 p.m. Eastern Daylight Time. 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The latest weather and forecast information can also be accessed by calling our automated forecast line at 850-942-8851. The current time is 11:52 a.m. Eastern Daylight Time. These are the 11 a.m. Eastern Daylight Time conditions. At the Tallahassee Airport, it was mostly sunny. The temperature was 85 degrees. The wind was south at 3 miles an hour. At Florida State University, the temperature was 84 degrees. The wind was southwest at 5 miles an hour. At Apalachicola, it was mostly sunny. The temperature was 87 degrees. The wind was south at 7 miles an hour. At Panama City Northwest, it was mostly sunny. The temperature was 85 degrees. The wind was calm. At Dothan, it was sunny. The temperature was 84 degrees. The wind was east at 7 miles an hour. At Albany, it was mostly sunny. The temperature was 87 degrees. The wind was northeast at 5 miles an hour. At Valdosta, it was partly sunny. The temperature was 81 degrees. The wind was southeast at 9 miles an hour. Over the marine area, at the buoy south of Apalachicola, winds were west at 8 knots and seas were 1 foot. At the buoy south of Panama City, winds were southwest at 6 knots and seas were 2 feet. At the buoy south of Pensacola, wave heights 1 foot. Wave period 3 seconds. The forecast for the local area. Heat advisory in effect from 11 a.m. this morning to 8 p.m. Eastern Daylight Time this evening. Today, mostly sunny. Patchy fog this morning. A chance of showers and thunderstorms this afternoon. Highs in the mid-90s. Light and variable winds, becoming southwest 5 to 10 miles per hour this afternoon. Chance of rain 50%. Heat index values up to 109. Tonight, partly cloudy. A chance of showers and thunderstorms, mainly in the evening. Humid with lows in the mid-70s. Southwest winds 5 to 10 miles per hour in the evening, becoming light and variable. Chance of rain 50%. Saturday, mostly sunny. A slight chance of showers and thunderstorms in the morning, then showers and thunderstorms likely in the afternoon. Humid with highs in the lower 90s. Southwest winds around 5 miles per hour. Chance of rain 70%. Heat index values up to 106. Saturday night, mostly cloudy with a chance of showers and thunderstorms in the evening, then mostly clear after midnight. Humid with lows in the mid-70s. Southwest winds around 5 miles per hour. Chance of rain 50%. Sunday, sunny. Highs in the upper 90s. Northwest winds around 5 miles per hour. Heat index values up to 106. Sunday night.

and Monday, mostly clear. Lows in the lower 70s. Highs in the mid-90s. Monday night, partly cloudy. Lows in the lower 70s. Tuesday and Tuesday night, partly cloudy. A chance of showers and thunderstorms. Highs in the mid-90s. Lows in the lower 70s. Chance of rain 40%. Wednesday and Wednesday night, partly cloudy. A chance of showers and thunderstorms. Highs in the mid-90s. Lows in the lower 70s. Chance of rain 50%. Thursday, mostly sunny. A chance of showers with a slight chance of thunderstorms in the morning, then showers and thunderstorms likely in the afternoon. Highs in the lower 90s. Chance of rain 60%. The coastal waters forecast for the following: waters from Suwannee River to Apalachicola, Florida, extending from 20 to 60 nautical miles. Coastal waters from Okaloosa-Walton County line to Mexico Beach out to 20 nautical miles. Coastal waters from Mexico Beach to Apalachicola out to 20 nautical miles. Waters from Okaloosa-Walton County line to Mexico Beach 20 to 60 nautical miles. And waters from Mexico Beach to Apalachicola 20 to 60 nautical miles. Rest of today, west winds 5 to 10 knots. Waves 1 foot or less. Wave detail, west 1 foot at 4 seconds. Protected waters, a light chop. A slight chance of showers and thunderstorms. Tonight, west winds 5 to 10 knots. Waves 1 foot or less. Wave detail, west 1 foot at 4 seconds. Protected waters, a light chop. A slight chance of showers and thunderstorms in the evening, then a chance of showers and thunderstorms after midnight. Saturday, west winds 5 to 10 knots. Waves 1 foot or less. Wave detail, west 1 foot at 3 seconds. Protected waters, a light chop. A chance of showers and thunderstorms. Saturday night, southwest winds 5 to 10 knots. Waves 1 foot or less. Wave detail, west 1 foot at 4 seconds. Protected waters, a light chop. A chance of showers and thunderstorms. Sunday, west winds 5 to 10 knots. Waves 1 foot or less. Wave detail, west 1 foot at 4 seconds. Protected waters, a light chop. A chance of showers and thunderstorms, mainly in the morning. Sunday night, southwest winds 5 to 10 knots. Waves 1 foot or less. Wave detail, southwest 1 foot at 4 seconds. Protected waters, a light chop. Monday, west winds 5 to 10 knots. Waves 1 foot or less. Protected waters, a light chop. Monday night, southwest winds 5 to 10 knots. Waves 1 foot or less. Protected waters, a light chop. Tuesday, southwest winds 5 to 10 knots. Waves 1 foot or less. Protected waters, a light chop. A slight chance of showers and thunderstorms. Tuesday night, southwest winds around 5 knots. Waves 1 foot or less. Protected waters, smooth. A slight chance of showers and thunderstorms. Winds and waves higher and near thunderstorms. The coastal waters forecast for the following: St. Andrews Bay waterways. Rest of today, northwest winds around 5 knots, becoming southwest this afternoon. Protected waters, a light chop. A chance of showers and thunderstorms this afternoon. Tonight, west winds 5 to 10 knots, diminishing to around 5 knots after midnight. Protected waters, a light chop. A chance of showers and thunderstorms. Saturday, west winds around 5 knots, becoming southwest in the afternoon. Protected waters, a light chop. A chance of showers and thunderstorms. Saturday night, west winds 5 to 10 knots. Protected waters, a light chop. A chance of showers and thunderstorms, mainly in the evening. Sunday, northwest winds around 5 knots, becoming west in the afternoon. Protected waters, a light chop. Sunday night, west winds 5 to 10 knots. Protected waters, a light chop. Monday, northwest winds around 5 knots, becoming southwest in the afternoon. Protected waters, a light chop. Monday night, west winds 5 to 10 knots, diminishing to around 5 knots after midnight. Protected waters, a light chop. Tuesday, west winds around 5 knots, becoming southwest in the afternoon. Protected waters, a light chop. A slight chance of showers and thunderstorms in the morning, then a chance of showers and thunderstorms in the afternoon. Tuesday night, southwest winds 5 to 10 knots, diminishing to around 5 knots after midnight. Protected waters, a light chop.

The central subtropical Atlantic, a few hundred miles east-southeast of Bermuda, is producing an area of disorganized showers and thunderstorms. Development of this system, if any, is expected to be slow to occur while it drifts west southwestward through Sunday and then turns northward early next week. Formation chance through 48 hours, low, 10%. Formation chance through 7 days, low, 20%. The Tallahassee Climate Summary for yesterday, August 20th, 2026. Yesterday's high temperature was 95 degrees. This high was 4 degrees above the normal high of 91. Yesterday's low temperature was 72 degrees. This low was 1 degree below the normal low of 73. A trace of precipitation fell yesterday, which brings the monthly total to 5.68 inches. This is 0.46 inches above the normal amount of 5.22 inches for August. The total precipitation for the year now stands at 29.20 inches, which is 11.74 inches below normal. The normal high temperature for today is 91 degrees, and the normal low is 73. The record high for today is 99, which last occurred in 1968, and the record low is 60, which occurred in 1991. Sunrise today is at 7:08 a.m. and sunset is at 8:13 p.m. The surf zone forecast general outlook. A moderate risk of rip currents is expected the next few days with a chance for showers and storms today and Saturday. Due to the westerly flow regime and developing sea breeze, it's possible a localized high risk of rip currents develops across west-facing Gulf County beaches in the afternoon through Sunday. Based on communication with area beach officials, the following flags are flying at area beaches: Walton, Yellow Bay, Yellow State Park Gulf Beaches, Yellow West-facing Gulf Beaches, Yellow South-facing Gulf Beaches, Yellow Franklin, Yellow. Tide information for Friday, August 21, 2026. St. Mark's River entrance. Low 12:50 a.m., high 7:16 a.m., low 4:59 p.m. Apalachicola. High 8:48 a.m., low 7:11 p.m. St. Andrews Bay at Panama City. High 3:48 a.m., low 4:40 p.m. Note that the times of high and low tide are 3 minutes earlier at Shell Point than at the St. Mark's River entrance. The average water temperature at Apalachicola was 86.0 degrees. Sunrise and sunset in Tallahassee. August 21, 2026. Sunrise 7:08 a.m. Eastern Daylight Time. Sunset 8:13 p.m. Eastern Daylight Time. 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The latest weather and forecast information can also be accessed by calling our automated forecast line at 850-942-8851. The current time is 12:04 p.m. Eastern Daylight Time. These are the noon Eastern Daylight Time conditions. At the Tallahassee Airport, it was mostly sunny. The temperature was 89 degrees. The wind was southwest at 7 miles an hour. The report from Florida State University was not available. At Apalachicola, it was mostly sunny. The temperature was 87 degrees. The wind was southwest at 10 miles an hour. At Panama City Northwest, it was mostly sunny. The temperature was 87 degrees. The wind was calm. At Dothan, it was sunny. The temperature was 87 degrees. The wind was variable at 6 miles an hour. At Albany, it was mostly sunny. The temperature was 88 degrees. The wind was calm. At Valdosta, it was partly sunny. The temperature was 85 degrees. The wind was south at 9 miles an hour. Over the marine area, at the buoy south of Apalachicola, winds were west at 8 knots. At the buoy south of Panama City, winds were south at 4 knots. At the buoy south of Pensacola, winds were calm. The forecast for the local area. Heat advisory in effect from 11 a.m. this morning to 8 p.m. Eastern Daylight Time this evening. Today, mostly sunny. Patchy fog this morning. A chance of showers and thunderstorms this afternoon. Highs in the mid-90s. Light and variable winds, becoming southwest 5 to 10 miles per hour this afternoon. Chance of rain 50%. Heat index values up to 109. Tonight, partly cloudy. A chance of showers and thunderstorms, mainly in the evening. Humid with lows in the mid-70s. Southwest winds 5 to 10 miles per hour in the evening, becoming light and variable.

chance of rain 50%. Saturday, mostly sunny. A slight chance of showers and thunderstorms in the morning, then showers and thunderstorms likely in the afternoon. Humid with highs in the lower 90s. Southwest winds around 5 miles per hour. Chance of rain 70%. Heat index values up to 106. Saturday night, mostly cloudy with a chance of showers and thunderstorms in the evening, then mostly clear after midnight. Humid with lows in the mid-70s. Southwest winds around 5 miles per hour. Chance of rain 50%. Sunday, sunny. Highs in the upper 90s. Northwest winds around 5 miles per hour. Heat index values up to 106. Sunday night and Monday, mostly clear. Lows in the lower 70s. Highs in the mid-90s. Monday night, partly cloudy. Lows in the lower 70s. Tuesday and Tuesday night, partly cloudy. A chance of showers and thunderstorms. Highs in the mid-90s. Lows in the lower 70s. Chance of rain 40%. Wednesday and Wednesday night, partly cloudy. A chance of showers and thunderstorms. Highs in the mid-90s. Lows in the lower 70s. Chance of rain 50%. Thursday, mostly sunny. A chance of showers with a slight chance of thunderstorms in the morning, then showers and thunderstorms likely in the afternoon. Highs in the lower 90s. Chance of rain 60%. The coastal waters forecast for the following waters from Suwannee River to Apalachicola, Florida, extending from 20 to 60 nautical miles, coastal waters from Okaloosa Walton County line to Mexico Beach out to 20 nautical miles, coastal waters from Mexico Beach to Apalachicola out to 20 nautical miles, waters from Okaloosa Walton County line to Mexico Beach 20 to 60 nautical miles, and waters from Mexico Beach to Apalachicola 20 to 60 nautical miles. Rest of today, west winds 5 to 10 knots. Waves 1 foot or less. Wave detail, west 1 foot at 4 seconds. Protected waters, a light chop. A slight chance of showers and thunderstorms. Tonight, west winds 5 to 10 knots. Waves 1 foot or less. Wave detail, west 1 foot at 4 seconds. Protected waters, a light chop. A slight chance of showers and thunderstorms in the evening, then a chance of showers and thunderstorms after midnight. Saturday, west winds 5 to 10 knots. Waves 1 foot or less. Wave detail, west 1 foot at 3 seconds. Protected waters, a light chop. A chance of showers and thunderstorms. Saturday night, southwest winds 5 to 10 knots. Waves 1 foot or less. Wave detail, west 1 foot at 4 seconds. Protected waters, a light chop. A chance of showers and thunderstorms. Sunday, west winds 5 to 10 knots. Waves 1 foot or less. Wave detail, west 1 foot at 4 seconds. Protected waters, a light chop. A chance of showers and thunderstorms, mainly in the morning. Sunday night, southwest winds 5 to 10 knots. Waves 1 foot or less. Wave detail, southwest 1 foot at 4 seconds. Protected waters, a light chop. Monday, west winds 5 to 10 knots. Waves 1 foot or less. Protected waters, a light chop. Monday night, southwest winds 5 to 10 knots. Waves 1 foot or less. Protected waters, a light chop. Tuesday, southwest winds 5 to 10 knots. Waves 1 foot or less. Protected waters, a light chop. A slight chance of showers and thunderstorms. Tuesday night, southwest winds around 5 knots. Waves 1 foot or less. Protected waters, smooth, a slight chance of showers and thunderstorms. Winds and waves higher and near thunderstorms. The coastal waters forecast for the following St. Andrews Bay waterways. Rest of today, northwest winds around 5 knots, becoming southwest this afternoon. Protected waters, a light chop. A chance of showers and thunderstorms this afternoon. Tonight, west winds 5 to 10 knots, diminishing to around 5 knots after midnight. Protected waters, a light chop. A chance of showers and thunderstorms. Saturday, west winds around 5 knots, becoming southwest in the afternoon. Protected waters, a light chop. A chance of showers and thunderstorms. Saturday night, west winds 5 to 10 knots. Protected waters, a light chop. A chance of showers and thunderstorms, mainly in the evening. Sunday, northwest winds around 5 knots.

Knots becoming west in the afternoon. Protected waters a light chop. Sunday night, west winds 5 to 10 knots. Protected waters a light chop. Monday, northwest winds around 5 knots, becoming southwest in the afternoon. Protected waters a light chop. Monday night, west winds 5 to 10 knots, diminishing to around 5 knots after midnight. Protected waters a light chop. Tuesday, west winds around 5 knots, becoming southwest in the afternoon. Protected waters a light chop. A slight chance of showers and thunderstorms in the morning, then a chance of showers and thunderstorms in the afternoon. Tuesday night, southwest winds 5 to 10 knots, diminishing to around 5 knots after midnight. Protected waters a light chop. A chance of showers and thunderstorms, mainly in the evening. Winds and waves higher in and near thunderstorms. The Tropical Weather Outlook. For the North Atlantic, Caribbean Sea and the Gulf of America, northeastern Atlantic, a non-tropical area of low pressure has developed over the northeastern Atlantic several hundred miles north-northeast of the Azores. This system could acquire some subtropical or tropical characteristics on Saturday or early Sunday while it moves east-southeastward at 10 to 15 miles per hour toward Portugal and northwestern Spain. The opportunity of tropical or subtropical development should end by Sunday night when the system moves into unfavorable environmental conditions. For more information, see high seas forecast issued by Meteo France. Formation chance through 48 hours, low, 20%. Formation chance through 7 days, low, 20%. Central subtropical Atlantic, a weak area of low pressure located over the central subtropical Atlantic a few hundred miles east-southeast of Bermuda, is producing an area of disorganized showers and thunderstorms. Development of this system, if any, is expected to be slow to occur while it drifts west-southwestward through Sunday and then turns northward early next week. Formation chance through 48 hours, low, 10%. Formation chance through 7 days, low, 20%. The Surf Zone Forecast General Outlook, a moderate risk of rip currents is expected the next few days with a chance for showers and storms today and Saturday. Due to the westerly flow regime and developing sea breeze, it's possible a localized high risk of rip currents develops across west-facing Gulf County beaches in the afternoon through Sunday. Based on communication with area beach officials, the following flags are flying at area beaches: Walton, Yellow Bay, Yellow State Park Gulf Beaches, Yellow West-facing Gulf Beaches, Yellow South-facing Gulf Beaches, Yellow Franklin, Yellow. Tide information for Friday, August 21, 2026. St. Mark's River entrance. Low 12:50 a.m., high 7:16 a.m., low 4:59 p.m. Apalachicola. High 8:48 a.m., low 7:11 p.m. St. Andrews Bay at Panama City. High 3:48 a.m., low 4:40 p.m. Note that the times of high and low tide are 3 minutes earlier at Shell Point than at the St. Mark's River entrance. The average water temperature at Apalachicola was 86.0 degrees. Sunrise and sunset in Tallahassee. August 21, 2026, sunrise 7:08 a.m. Eastern Daylight Time, sunset 8:13 p.m. Eastern Daylight Time. 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This broadcast originates from your National Weather Service office in Tallahassee, Florida. The latest weather and forecast information can also be accessed by calling our automated forecast line at 850-942-8851. The current time is 12:15 p.m. Eastern Daylight Time. These are the noon Eastern Daylight Time conditions. At the Tallahassee Airport, it was mostly sunny. The temperature was 89 degrees. The wind was southwest at 7 miles an hour. At Florida State University, the temperature was 88 degrees. The wind was south at 3 miles an hour. At Apalachicola, it was mostly sunny. The temperature was 87 degrees. The wind was southwest at 10 miles an hour. At Panama City Northwest, it was mostly sunny. The temperature was 87 degrees. The wind was calm. At Dothan, it was sunny. The temperature was 87 degrees. The wind was variable at 6 miles an hour. At Albany, it was mostly sunny. The temperature was 88 degrees. The wind was calm. At Valdosta, it was partly sunny. The temperature was 84 degrees. The wind was south at 8 miles an hour.
Over the marine area, at the buoy south of Apalachicola, winds were west at 8 knots.

seas were 2 feet. At the buoy south of Panama City, winds were south at 4 knots, and seas were 1 foot. At the buoy south of Pensacola, winds were calm. These are the noon Eastern Daylight Time conditions. At the Tallahassee Airport, it was mostly sunny. The temperature was 89 degrees. The wind was southwest at 7 miles an hour. At Florida State University, the temperature was 88 degrees. The wind was south at 3 miles an hour. At Apalachicola, it was mostly sunny. The temperature was 87 degrees. The wind was southwest at 10 miles an hour. At Panama City Northwest, it was sunny. The temperature was 88 degrees. The wind was south at 3 miles an hour. At Dothan, it was sunny. The temperature was 87 degrees. The wind was variable at 6 miles an hour. At Albany, it was mostly sunny. The temperature was 88 degrees. The wind was calm. At Valdosta, it was mostly sunny. The temperature was 84 degrees. The wind was south at 8 miles an hour. Over the marine area, at the buoy south of Apalachicola, winds were west at 8 knots and seas were 2 feet. At the buoy south of Panama City, winds were south at 4 knots and seas were 1 foot. At the buoy south of Pensacola, winds were calm. The forecast for the local area. Heat advisory in effect from 11 a.m. this morning to 8 p.m. Eastern Daylight Time this evening. Today, mostly sunny. Patchy fog this morning. A chance of showers and thunderstorms this afternoon. Highs in the mid-90s. Light and variable winds, becoming southwest 5 to 10 miles per hour this afternoon. Chance of rain 50%. Heat index values up to 109. Tonight, partly cloudy. A chance of showers and thunderstorms, mainly in the evening. Humid with lows in the mid-70s. Southwest winds 5 to 10 miles per hour in the evening, becoming light and variable. Chance of rain 50%. Saturday, mostly sunny. A slight chance of showers and thunderstorms in the morning, then showers and thunderstorms likely in the afternoon. Humid with highs in the lower 90s. Southwest winds around 5 miles per hour. Chance of rain 70%. Heat index values up to 106. Saturday night, mostly cloudy with a chance of showers and thunderstorms in the evening, then mostly clear after midnight. Humid with lows in the mid-70s. Southwest winds around 5 miles per hour. Chance of rain 50%. Sunday, sunny. Highs in the upper 90s. Northwest winds around 5 miles per hour. Heat index values up to 106. Sunday night and Monday, mostly clear. Lows in the lower 70s. Highs in the mid-90s. Monday night, partly cloudy. Lows in the lower 70s. Tuesday and Tuesday night, partly cloudy. A chance of showers and thunderstorms. Highs in the mid-90s. Lows in the lower 70s. Chance of rain 40%. Wednesday and Wednesday night, partly cloudy. A chance of showers and thunderstorms. Highs in the mid-90s. Lows in the lower 70s. Chance of rain 50%. Thursday, mostly sunny. A chance of showers with a slight chance of thunderstorms in the morning, then showers and thunderstorms likely in the afternoon. Highs in the lower 90s. Chance of rain 60%. The coastal waters forecast for the following: waters from Suwannee River to Apalachicola, Florida, extending from 20 to 60 nautical miles. Coastal waters from Okaloosa-Walton County line to Mexico Beach out to 20 nautical miles. Coastal waters from Mexico Beach to Apalachicola out to 20 nautical miles. Waters from Okaloosa-Walton County line to Mexico Beach 20 to 60 nautical miles. And waters from Mexico Beach to Apalachicola 20 to 60 nautical miles. Rest of today, west winds 5 to 10 knots. Waves 1 foot or less. Wave detail, west 1 foot at 4 seconds. Protected waters a light chop. A slight chance of showers and thunderstorms. Tonight, west winds 5 to 10 knots. Waves 1 foot or less. Wave detail, west 1 foot at 4 seconds. Protected waters a light chop. A slight chance of showers and thunderstorms in the evening, then a chance of showers and thunderstorms after midnight. Saturday, west winds 5 to 10 knots. Waves 1 foot or less. Wave detail, west 1 foot at 3 seconds. Protected waters a light chop. A chance of showers and thunderstorms. Saturday night, southwest winds 5 to 10 knots. Waves 1

or less. Wave detail, rest 1 foot at 4 seconds. Protected waters, a light chop. A chance of showers and thunderstorms. Sunday, west winds 5 to 10 knots. Waves 1 foot or less. Wave detail, rest 1 foot at 4 seconds. Protected waters, a light chop. A chance of showers and thunderstorms, mainly in the morning. Sunday night, southwest winds 5 to 10 knots. Waves 1 foot or less. Wave detail, southwest 1 foot at 4 seconds. Protected waters, a light chop. Monday, west winds 5 to 10 knots. Waves 1 foot or less. Protected waters, a light chop. Monday night, southwest winds 5 to 10 knots. Waves 1 foot or less. Protected waters, a light chop. Tuesday, southwest winds 5 to 10 knots. Waves 1 foot or less. Protected waters, a light chop. A slight chance of showers and thunderstorms. Tuesday night, southwest winds around 5 knots. Waves 1 foot or less. Protected waters, smooth. A slight chance of showers and thunderstorms. Winds and waves higher and near thunderstorms. The coastal waters forecast for the following St. Andrews Bay waterways. Rest of today, northwest winds around 5 knots, becoming southwest this afternoon. Protected waters, a light chop. A chance of showers and thunderstorms this afternoon. Tonight, west winds 5 to 10 knots, diminishing to around 5 knots after midnight. Protected waters, a light chop. A chance of showers and thunderstorms. Saturday, west winds around 5 knots, becoming southwest in the afternoon. Protected waters, a light chop. A chance of showers and thunderstorms. Saturday night, west winds 5 to 10 knots. Protected waters, a light chop. A chance of showers and thunderstorms, mainly in the evening. Sunday, northwest winds around 5 knots, becoming west in the afternoon. Protected waters, a light chop. Sunday night, west winds 5 to 10 knots. Protected waters, a light chop. Monday, northwest winds around 5 knots, becoming southwest in the afternoon. Protected waters, a light chop. Monday night, west winds 5 to 10 knots, diminishing to around 5 knots after midnight. Protected waters, a light chop. Tuesday, west winds around 5 knots, becoming southwest in the afternoon. Protected waters, a light chop. A slight chance of showers and thunderstorms in the morning, then a chance of showers and thunderstorms in the afternoon. Tuesday night, southwest winds 5 to 10 knots, diminishing to around 5 knots after midnight. Protected waters, a light chop. A chance of showers and thunderstorms, mainly in the evening. Winds and waves higher and near thunderstorms. The Tropical Weather Outlook. For the North Atlantic, Caribbean Sea and the Gulf of America, northeastern Atlantic, a non-tropical area of low pressure has developed over the northeastern Atlantic several hundred miles north-northeast of the Azores. This system could acquire some subtropical or tropical characteristics on Saturday or early Sunday while it moves east-southeastward at 10 to 15 miles per hour toward Portugal and northwestern Spain. The opportunity of tropical or subtropical development should end by Sunday night when the system moves into unfavorable environmental conditions. For more information, see high seas forecast issued by Meteo France. Formation chance through 48 hours, low, 20%. Formation chance through 7 days, low, 20%. Central subtropical Atlantic, a weak area of low pressure located over the central subtropical Atlantic a few hundred miles east-southeast of Bermuda, is producing an area of disorganized showers and thunderstorms. Development of this system, if any, is expected to be slow to occur while it drifts west-southwestward through Sunday and then turns northward early next week. Formation chance through 48 hours, low, 10%. Formation chance through 7 days, low, 20%. The Surf Zone Forecast General Outlook, a moderate risk of rip currents is expected the next few days with a chance for showers and storms today and Saturday. Due to the westerly flow regime and developing sea breeze, it's possible a localized high risk of rip currents develops across west-facing Gulf County beaches in the afternoon through Sunday. Based on communication with area beach officials, the following flags are flying at area beaches: Walton, Yellow Bay, Yellow State Park Gulf Beaches, Yellow West-facing Gulf Beaches, Yellow South-facing Gulf Beaches, Yellow Franklin, Yellow. Tide information for Friday, August 21, 2026. St. Mark's River entrance. Low 12:50 a.m., high 7:16 a.m., low 4:00.

4:59 p.m. Apalachicola. High 8:48 a.m. Low 7:11 p.m. St. Andrews Bay of Panama City. High 3:48 a.m. Low 4:40 p.m. Note that the times of high and low tide are 3 minutes earlier at Shell Point than at the St. Marks River entrance. The average water temperature at Apalachicola was 86.0 degrees. Sunrise and sunset in Tallahassee. August 21, 2026. Sunrise 7:08 a.m. Eastern Daylight Time. Sunset 8:13 p.m. Eastern Daylight Time. 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The latest weather and forecast information can also be accessed by calling our automated forecast line at 850-942-8851. The current time is 12:27 p.m. Eastern Daylight Time. These are the noon Eastern Daylight Time conditions. At the Tallahassee Airport, it was mostly sunny. The temperature was 89 degrees. The wind was southwest at 7 miles an hour. At Florida State University, the temperature was 88 degrees. The wind was south at 3 miles an hour. At Apalachicola, it was mostly sunny. The temperature was 87 degrees. The wind was southwest at 10 miles an hour. At Panama City Northwest, it was sunny. The temperature was 88 degrees. The wind was south at 3 miles an hour. At Dothan, it was sunny. The temperature was 87 degrees. The wind was variable at 6 miles an hour. At Albany, it was mostly sunny. The temperature was 88 degrees. The wind was calm. At Valdosta, it was mostly sunny. The temperature was 84 degrees. The wind was south at 8 miles an hour. Over the marine area, at the buoy south of Apalachicola, winds were west at 8 knots and seas were 2 feet. At the buoy south of Panama City, winds were south at 4 knots and seas were 1 foot. At the buoy south of Pensacola, winds were calm. The forecast for the local area. Heat advisory in effect from 11 a.m. this morning to 8 p.m. Eastern Daylight Time this evening. Today, mostly sunny. Patchy fog this morning. A chance of showers and thunderstorms this afternoon. Highs in the mid-90s. Light and variable winds, becoming southwest 5 to 10 miles per hour this afternoon. Chance of rain 50%. Heat index values up to 109. Tonight, partly cloudy. A chance of showers and thunderstorms, mainly in the evening. Humid with lows in the mid-70s. Southwest winds 5 to 10 miles per hour in the evening, becoming light and variable. Chance of rain 50%. Saturday, mostly sunny. A slight chance of showers and thunderstorms in the morning, then showers and thunderstorms likely in the afternoon. Humid with highs in the lower 90s. Southwest winds around 5 miles per hour. Chance of rain 70%. Heat index values up to 106. Saturday night, mostly cloudy with a chance of showers and thunderstorms in the evening, then mostly clear after midnight. Humid with lows in the mid-70s. Southwest winds around 5 miles per hour. Chance of rain 50%. Sunday, sunny. Highs in the upper 90s. Northwest winds around 5 miles per hour. Heat index values up to 106. Sunday night and Monday, mostly clear. Lows in the lower 70s. Highs in the mid-90s. Monday night, partly cloudy. Lows in the lower 70s. Tuesday and Tuesday night, partly cloudy. A chance of showers and thunderstorms. Highs in the mid-90s. Lows in the lower 70s. Chance of rain 40%. Wednesday and Wednesday night, partly cloudy. A chance of showers and thunderstorms. Highs in the mid-90s. Lows in the lower 70s. Chance of rain 50%. Thursday, mostly sunny. A chance of showers with a slight chance of thunderstorms in the morning, then showers and thunderstorms likely in the afternoon. Highs in the lower 90s. Chance of rain 60%. The Tallahassee Climate Summary for yesterday, August 20, 2026. Yesterday's high temperature was 95 degrees. This high was 4 degrees above the normal high of 91. Yesterday's low temperature was 72 degrees. This low was 1 degree below the normal low of 73. A trace of precipitation fell yesterday, which brings the monthly total to 5.68 inches.

This is 0.46 inches above the normal amount of 5.22 inches for August. The total precipitation for the year now stands at 29.20 inches, which is 11.74 inches below normal. The normal high temperature for today is 91 degrees, and the normal low is 73. The record high for today is 99, which last occurred in 1968, and the record low is 60, which occurred in 1991. Sunrise today is at 7:08 a.m. and sunset is at 8:13 p.m. The coastal waters forecast for the following: waters from Suwannee River to Apalachicola, Florida, extending from 20 to 60 nautical miles, coastal waters from Okaloosa-Walton County line to Mexico Beach out to 20 nautical miles, coastal waters from Mexico Beach to Apalachicola out to 20 nautical miles, waters from Okaloosa-Walton County line to Mexico Beach 20 to 60 nautical miles, and waters from Mexico Beach to Apalachicola 20 to 60 nautical miles. Rest of today, west winds 5 to 10 knots. Waves 1 foot or less. Wave detail, west 1 foot at 4 seconds. Protected waters, a light chop. A slight chance of showers and thunderstorms. Tonight, west winds 5 to 10 knots. Waves 1 foot or less. Wave detail, west 1 foot at 4 seconds. Protected waters, a light chop. A slight chance of showers and thunderstorms in the evening, then a chance of showers and thunderstorms after midnight. Saturday, west winds 5 to 10 knots. Waves 1 foot or less. Wave detail, west 1 foot at 3 seconds. Protected waters, a light chop. A chance of showers and thunderstorms. Saturday night, southwest winds 5 to 10 knots. Wave detail, west 1 foot at 3 seconds. Protected waters, a light chop. A chance of showers and thunderstorms. Saturday night, southwest winds 5 to 10 knots. Waves 1 foot or less. Wave detail, west 1 foot at 4 seconds. Protected waters, a light chop. A chance of showers and thunderstorms. Sunday, west winds 5 to 10 knots. Waves 1 foot or less. Wave detail, west 1 foot at 4 seconds. Protected waters, a light chop. A chance of showers and thunderstorms, mainly in the morning. Sunday night, southwest winds 5 to 10 knots. Waves 1 foot or less. Wave detail, southwest 1 foot at 4 seconds. Protected waters, a light chop. Monday, west winds 5 to 10 knots. Waves 1 foot or less. Protected waters, a light chop. Monday night, southwest winds 5 to 10 knots. Waves 1 foot or less. Protected waters, a light chop. Tuesday, southwest winds 5 to 10 knots. Waves 1 foot or less. Protected waters, a light chop. A slight chance of showers and thunderstorms. Tuesday night, southwest winds around 5 knots. Waves 1 foot or less. Protected waters, smooth. A slight chance of showers and thunderstorms. Winds and waves higher and near thunderstorms. The coastal waters forecast for the following: St. Andrews Bay waterways. Rest of today, northwest winds around 5 knots, becoming southwest this afternoon. Protected waters, a light chop. A chance of showers and thunderstorms this afternoon. Tonight, west winds 5 to 10 knots, diminishing to around 5 knots after midnight. Protected waters, a light chop. A chance of showers and thunderstorms. Saturday, west winds around 5 knots, becoming southwest in the afternoon. Protected waters, a light chop. A chance of showers and thunderstorms. Saturday night, west winds 5 to 10 knots. Protected waters, a light chop. A chance of showers and thunderstorms, mainly in the evening. Sunday, northwest winds around 5 knots, becoming west in the afternoon. Protected waters, a light chop. Sunday night, west winds 5 to 10 knots. Protected waters, a light chop. Monday, northwest winds around 5 knots, becoming southwest in the afternoon. Protected waters, a light chop. Monday night, west winds 5 to 10 knots, diminishing to around 5 knots after midnight. Protected waters, a light chop. Tuesday, west winds around 5 knots, becoming southwest in the afternoon. Protected waters, a light chop. A slight chance of showers and thunderstorms in the morning, then a chance of showers and thunderstorms in the afternoon. Tuesday night, southwest winds 5 to 10 knots, diminishing to around 5 knots after midnight. Protected waters, a light chop. A chance of showers and thunderstorms.

suddenly in the evening. Winds and waves higher and near thunderstorms. The tropical weather outlook. For the North Atlantic, Caribbean Sea, and the Gulf of America, northeastern Atlantic, a non-tropical area of low pressure has developed over the northeastern Atlantic several hundred miles north-northeast of the Azores. This system could acquire some subtropical or tropical characteristics on Saturday or early Sunday while it moves east-southeastward at 10 to 15 miles per hour toward Portugal and northwestern Spain. The opportunity of tropical or subtropical development should end by Sunday night when the system moves into unfavorable environmental conditions. For more information, see high seas forecast issued by Meteo France. Formation chance through 48 hours, low, 20%. Formation chance through 7 days, low, 20%. Central subtropical Atlantic, a weak area of low pressure located over the central subtropical Atlantic a few hundred miles east-southeast of Bermuda, is producing an area of disorganized showers and thunderstorms. Development of this system, if any, is expected to be slow to occur while it drifts west-southwestward through Sunday and then turns northward early next week. Formation chance through 48 hours, low, 10%. Formation chance through 7 days, low, 20%. The surf zone forecast general outlook, a moderate risk of rip currents is expected the next few days with a chance for showers and storms today and Saturday. Due to the westerly flow regime and developing sea breeze, it's possible a localized high risk of rip currents develops across west-facing Gulf County beaches in the afternoon through Sunday. Based on communication with area beach officials, the following flags are flying at area beaches: Walton, Yellow Bay, Yellow State Park Gulf Beaches, Yellow West-facing Gulf Beaches, Yellow South-facing Gulf Beaches, Yellow Franklin, Yellow. Tide information for Friday, August 21, 2026. St. Mark's River entrance. Low 12:50 a.m., high 7:16 a.m., low 4:59 p.m. Apalachicola. High 8:48 a.m., low 7:11 p.m. St. Andrews Bay of Panama City. High 3:48 a.m., low 4:40 p.m. Note that the times of high and low tide are 3 minutes earlier at Shell Point than at the St. Mark's River entrance. The average water temperature at Apalachicola was 86.0 degrees. Sunrise and sunset in Tallahassee. August 21, 2026. Sunrise 7:08 a.m. Eastern Daylight Time. Sunset 8:13 p.m. Eastern Daylight Time. 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The latest weather and forecast information can also be accessed by calling our automated forecast line at 850-942-8851. The current time is 12:39 p.m. Eastern Daylight Time. These are the noon Eastern Daylight Time conditions. At the Tallahassee Airport, it was mostly sunny. The temperature was 89 degrees. The wind was southwest at 7 miles an hour. At Florida State University, the temperature was 88 degrees. The wind was south at 3 miles an hour. At Apalachicola, it was mostly sunny. The temperature was 87 degrees. The wind was southwest at 10 miles an hour. At Panama City Northwest, it was sunny. The temperature was 88 degrees. The wind was south at 3 miles an hour. At Dothan, it was sunny. The temperature was 87 degrees. The wind was variable at 6 miles an hour. At Albany, it was mostly sunny. The temperature was 88 degrees. The wind was calm. At Valdosta, it was mostly sunny. The temperature was 84 degrees. The wind was south at 8 miles an hour. Over the marine area, at the buoys south of Apalachicola, winds were west at 8 knots and seas were 2 feet. At the buoys south of Panama City, winds were south at 4 knots, and seas were 1 foot. At the buoys south of Pensacola, winds were calm. The forecast for the local area. Heat advisory in effect from 11 a.m. this morning to 8 p.m. Eastern Daylight Time this evening. Today, mostly sunny. Patchy fog this morning. A chance of showers and thunderstorms this afternoon. Highs in the mid-90s. Light and variable winds, becoming southwest 5 to 10 miles per hour this afternoon. Chance of rain 50%. Heat index values up to 109. Tonight, partly cloudy. A chance of showers and thunderstorms, mainly in the evening. Humid with lows in the mid-70s. Southwest winds 5 to 10 miles per hour.

Hour in the evening, becoming light and variable. Chance of rain 50%. Saturday, mostly sunny. A slight chance of showers and thunderstorms in the morning, then showers and thunderstorms likely in the afternoon. Humid with highs in the lower 90s. Southwest winds around 5 miles per hour. Chance of rain 70%. Heat index values up to 106. Saturday night, mostly cloudy with a chance of showers and thunderstorms in the evening, then mostly clear after midnight. Humid with lows in the mid-70s. Southwest winds around 5 miles per hour. Chance of rain 50%. Sunday, sunny. Highs in the upper 90s. Northwest winds around 5 miles per hour. Heat index values up to 106. Sunday night and Monday, mostly clear. Lows in the lower 70s. Highs in the mid-90s. Monday night, partly cloudy. Lows in the lower 70s. Tuesday and Tuesday night, partly cloudy. A chance of showers and thunderstorms. Highs in the mid-90s. Lows in the lower 70s. Chance of rain 40%. Wednesday and Wednesday night, partly cloudy. A chance of showers and thunderstorms. Highs in the mid-90s. Lows in the lower 70s. Chance of rain 50%. Thursday, mostly sunny. A chance of showers with a slight chance of thunderstorms in the morning, then showers and thunderstorms likely in the afternoon. Highs in the lower 90s. Chance of rain 60%. The coastal waters forecast for the following waters from Suwannee River to Apalachicola, Florida, extending from 20 to 60 nautical miles, coastal waters from Okaloosa Walton County line to Mexico Beach out to 20 nautical miles, coastal waters from Mexico Beach to Apalachicola out to 20 nautical miles, waters from Okaloosa Walton County line to Mexico Beach 20 to 60 nautical miles, and waters from Mexico Beach to Apalachicola 20 to 60 nautical miles. Rest of today, west winds 5 to 10 knots. Waves 1 foot or less. Wave detail, west 1 foot at 4 seconds. Protected waters, a light chop. A slight chance of showers and thunderstorms. Tonight, west winds 5 to 10 knots. Waves 1 foot or less. Wave detail, west 1 foot at 4 seconds. Protected waters, a light chop. A slight chance of showers and thunderstorms in the evening, then a chance of showers and thunderstorms after midnight. Saturday, west winds 5 to 10 knots. Waves 1 foot or less. Wave detail, west 1 foot at 3 seconds. Protected waters, a light chop. A chance of showers and thunderstorms. Saturday night, southwest winds 5 to 10 knots. Waves 1 foot or less. Wave detail, west 1 foot at 4 seconds. Protected waters, a light chop. A chance of showers and thunderstorms. Sunday, west winds 5 to 10 knots. Waves 1 foot or less. Wave detail, west 1 foot at 4 seconds. Protected waters, a light chop. A chance of showers and thunderstorms, mainly in the morning. Sunday night, southwest winds 5 to 10 knots. Waves 1 foot or less. Wave detail, southwest 1 foot at 4 seconds. Protected waters, a light chop. Monday, west winds 5 to 10 knots. Waves 1 foot or less. Protected waters, a light chop. Monday night, southwest winds 5 to 10 knots. Waves 1 foot or less. Protected waters, a light chop. Tuesday, southwest winds 5 to 10 knots. Waves 1 foot or less. Protected waters, a light chop. A slight chance of showers and thunderstorms. Tuesday night, southwest winds around 5 knots. Waves 1 foot or less. Protected waters, smooth, a slight chance of showers and thunderstorms. Winds and waves higher in and near thunderstorms. The coastal waters forecast for the following St. Andrews Bay waterways. Rest of today, northwest winds around 5 knots, becoming southwest this afternoon. Protected waters, a light chop. A chance of showers and thunderstorms this afternoon. Tonight, west winds 5 to 10 knots, diminishing to around 5 knots after midnight. Protected waters, a light chop. A chance of showers and thunderstorms. Saturday, west winds around 5 knots, becoming southwest in the afternoon. Protected waters, a light chop. A chance of showers and thunderstorms. Saturday night, west winds 5 to 10 knots. Protected waters, a light chop. A chance of showers and thunderstorms, mainly in the evening.

Sunday, northwest winds around 5 knots, becoming west in the afternoon. Protected waters a light chop. Sunday night, west winds 5 to 10 knots. Protected waters a light chop. Monday, northwest winds around 5 knots, becoming southwest in the afternoon. Protected waters a light chop. Monday night, west winds 5 to 10 knots, diminishing to around 5 knots after midnight. Protected waters a light chop. Tuesday, west winds around 5 knots, becoming southwest in the afternoon. Protected waters a light chop. A slight chance of showers and thunderstorms in the morning, then a chance of showers and thunderstorms in the afternoon. Tuesday night, southwest winds 5 to 10 knots, diminishing to around 5 knots after midnight. Protected waters a light chop. A chance of showers and thunderstorms, mainly in the evening. Winds and waves higher in and near thunderstorms. The Tropical Weather Outlook. For the North Atlantic, Caribbean Sea and the Gulf of America, northeastern Atlantic, a non-tropical area of low pressure has developed over the northeastern Atlantic several hundred miles north-northeast of the Azores. This system could acquire some subtropical or tropical characteristics on Saturday or early Sunday while it moves east-southeastward at 10 to 15 miles per hour toward Portugal and northwestern Spain. The opportunity of tropical or subtropical development should end by Sunday night when the system moves into unfavorable environmental conditions. For more information, see high seas forecast issued by Meteo France. Formation chance through 48 hours, low, 20%. Formation chance through 7 days, low, 20%. Central subtropical Atlantic, a weak area of low pressure located over the central subtropical Atlantic a few hundred miles east-southeast of Bermuda, is producing an area of disorganized showers and thunderstorms. Development of this system, if any, is expected to be slow to occur while it drifts west-southwestward through Sunday and then turns northward early next week. Formation chance through 48 hours, low, 10%. Formation chance through 7 days, low, 20%. The Surf Zone Forecast General Outlook, a moderate risk of rip currents is expected the next few days with a chance for showers and storms today and Saturday. Due to the westerly flow regime and developing sea breeze, it's possible a localized high risk of rip currents develops across west-facing Gulf County beaches in the afternoon through Sunday. Based on communication with area beach officials, the following flags are flying at area beaches: Walton, Yellow Bay, Yellow State Park Gulf Beaches, Yellow West-facing Gulf Beaches, Yellow South-facing Gulf Beaches, Yellow Franklin, Yellow. Tide information for Friday, August 21, 2026. St. Mark's River entrance. Low 12:50 a.m., high 7:16 a.m., low 4:59 p.m. Apalachicola. High 8:48 a.m., low 7:11 p.m. St. Andrews Bay at Panama City. High 3:48 a.m., low 4:40 p.m. Note that the times of high and low tide are 3 minutes earlier at Shell Point than at the St. Mark's River entrance. The average water temperature at Apalachicola was 86.0 degrees. Sunrise and sunset in Tallahassee. August 21, 2026, sunrise 7:08 a.m. Eastern Daylight Time, sunset 8:13 p.m. Eastern Daylight Time. 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This broadcast originates from your National Weather Service office in Tallahassee, Florida. The latest weather and forecast information can also be accessed by calling our automated forecast line at 850-942-8851. The current time is 12:50 p.m. Eastern Daylight Time. These are the noon Eastern Daylight Time conditions. At the Tallahassee Airport, it was mostly sunny. The temperature was 89 degrees. The wind was southwest at 7 miles an hour. At Florida State University, the temperature was 88 degrees. The wind was south at 3 miles an hour. At Apalachicola, it was mostly sunny. The temperature was 87 degrees. The wind was southwest at 10 miles an hour. At Panama City Northwest, it was sunny. The temperature was 88 degrees. The wind was south at 3 miles an hour. At Dothan, it was sunny. The temperature was 87 degrees. The wind was variable at 6 miles an hour. At Albany, it was mostly sunny. The temperature was 88 degrees. The wind was calm. At Valdosta, it was mostly sunny. The temperature was 84 degrees. The wind was south at 8 miles an hour. Over the marine area, at the buoy

south of Apalachicola, winds were west at 8 knots and seas were 2 feet. At the buoy south of Panama City, winds were south at 4 knots and seas were 1 foot. At the buoy south of Pensacola, winds were calm. The forecast for the local area. Heat advisory in effect from 11 a.m. this morning to 8 p.m. Eastern Daylight Time this evening. Today, mostly sunny. Patchy fog this morning. A chance of showers and thunderstorms this afternoon. Highs in the mid-90s. Light and variable winds, becoming southwest 5 to 10 miles per hour this afternoon. Chance of rain 50%. Heat index values up to 109. Tonight, partly cloudy. A chance of showers and thunderstorms, mainly in the evening. Humid with lows in the mid-70s. Southwest winds 5 to 10 miles per hour in the evening, becoming light and variable. Chance of rain 50%. Saturday, mostly sunny. A slight chance of showers and thunderstorms in the morning, then showers and thunderstorms likely in the afternoon. Humid with highs in the lower 90s. Southwest winds around 5 miles per hour. Chance of rain 70%. Heat index values up to 106. Saturday night, mostly cloudy with a chance of showers and thunderstorms in the evening, then mostly clear after midnight. Humid with lows in the mid-70s. Southwest winds around 5 miles per hour. Chance of rain 50%. Sunday, sunny. Highs in the upper 90s. Northwest winds around 5 miles per hour. Heat index values up to 106. Sunday night and Monday, mostly clear. Lows in the lower 70s. Highs in the mid-90s. Monday night, partly cloudy. Lows in the lower 70s. Tuesday and Tuesday night, partly cloudy. A chance of showers and thunderstorms. Highs in the mid-90s. Lows in the lower 70s. Chance of rain 40%. Wednesday and Wednesday night, partly cloudy. A chance of showers and thunderstorms. Highs in the mid-90s. Lows in the lower 70s. Chance of rain 50%. Thursday, mostly sunny. A chance of showers with a slight chance of thunderstorms in the morning, then showers and thunderstorms likely in the afternoon. Highs in the lower 90s. Chance of rain 60%. The coastal waters forecast for the following waters from Suwannee River to Apalachicola, Florida, extending from 20 to 60 nautical miles. Coastal waters from Okaloosa, Walton County line to Mexico Beach out to 20 nautical miles. Coastal waters from Mexico Beach to Apalachicola out to 20 nautical miles. Waters from Okaloosa, Walton County line to Mexico Beach 20 to 60 nautical miles. And waters from Mexico Beach to Apalachicola 20 to 60 nautical miles. Rest of today, west winds 5 to 10 knots. Waves 1 foot or less. Wave detail, west 1 foot at 4 seconds. Protected waters, a light chop. A slight chance of showers and thunderstorms. Tonight, west winds 5 to 10 knots. Waves 1 foot or less. Wave detail, west 1 foot at 4 seconds. Protected waters, a light chop. A slight chance of showers and thunderstorms in the evening, then a chance of showers and thunderstorms after midnight. Saturday, west winds 5 to 10 knots. Waves 1 foot or less. Wave detail, west 1 foot at 3 seconds. Protected waters, a light chop. A chance of showers and thunderstorms. Saturday night, southwest winds 5 to 10 knots. Waves 1 foot or less. Wave detail, west 1 foot at 4 seconds. Protected waters, a light chop. A chance of showers and thunderstorms. Sunday, west winds 5 to 10 knots. Waves 1 foot or less. Wave detail, west 1 foot at 4 seconds. Protected waters, a light chop. A chance of showers and thunderstorms, mainly in the morning. Sunday night, southwest winds 5 to 10 knots. Waves 1 foot or less. Wave detail, southwest 1 foot at 4 seconds. Protected waters, a light chop. Monday, west winds 5 to 10 knots. Waves 1 foot or less. Protected waters, a light chop. Monday night, southwest winds 5 to 10 knots. Waves 1 foot or less. Protected waters, a light chop. Tuesday, southwest winds 5 to 10 knots. Waves 1 foot or less. Protected waters, a light chop. A slight chance of showers and thunderstorms. Tuesday night, southwest winds around 5 knots. Waves 1 foot or less. Protected waters, smooth, a slight chance.

of showers and thunderstorms. Winds and waves higher and near thunderstorms. The coastal waters forecast for the following St. Andrews Bay waterways. Rest of today, northwest winds around 5 knots, becoming southwest this afternoon. Protected waters, a light chop. A chance of showers and thunderstorms this afternoon. Tonight, west winds 5 to 10 knots, diminishing to around 5 knots after midnight. Protected waters, a light chop. A chance of showers and thunderstorms. Saturday, west winds around 5 knots, becoming southwest in the afternoon. Protected waters, a light chop. A chance of showers and thunderstorms. Saturday night, west winds 5 to 10 knots. Protected waters, a light chop. A chance of showers and thunderstorms, mainly in the evening. Sunday, northwest winds around 5 knots, becoming west in the afternoon. Protected waters, a light chop. Sunday night, west winds 5 to 10 knots. Protected waters, a light chop. Monday, northwest winds around 5 knots, becoming southwest in the afternoon. Protected waters, a light chop. Monday night, west winds 5 to 10 knots, diminishing to around 5 knots after midnight. Protected waters, a light chop. Tuesday, west winds around 5 knots, becoming southwest in the afternoon. Protected waters, a light chop. A slight chance of showers and thunderstorms in the morning, then a chance of showers and thunderstorms in the afternoon. Tuesday night, southwest winds 5 to 10 knots, diminishing to around 5 knots after midnight. Protected waters, a light chop. A chance of showers and thunderstorms, mainly in the evening. Winds and waves higher and near thunderstorms. The Tropical Weather Outlook. For the North Atlantic, Caribbean Sea and the Gulf of America, northeastern Atlantic, a non-tropical area of low pressure has developed over the northeastern Atlantic several hundred miles north-northeast of the Azores. This system could acquire some subtropical or tropical characteristics on Saturday or early Sunday while it moves east-southeastward at 10 to 15 miles per hour toward Portugal and northwestern Spain. The opportunity of tropical or subtropical development should end by Sunday night when the system moves into unfavorable environmental conditions. For more information, see high seas forecast issued by Meteo France. Formation chance through 48 hours, low, 20%. Formation chance through 7 days, low, 20%. Central subtropical Atlantic, a weak area of low pressure located over the central subtropical Atlantic a few hundred miles east-southeast of Bermuda, is producing an area of disorganized showers and thunderstorms. Development of this system, if any, is expected to be slow to occur while it drifts west-southwestward through Sunday and then turns northward early next week. Formation chance through 48 hours, low, 10%. Formation chance through 7 days, low, 20%. The Surf Zone Forecast General Outlook, a moderate risk of rip currents is expected the next few days with a chance for showers and storms today and Saturday. Due to the westerly flow regime and developing sea breeze, it's possible a localized high risk of rip currents develops across west-facing Gulf County beaches in the afternoon through Sunday. Based on communication with area beach officials, the following flags are flying at area beaches: Walton, Yellow Bay, Yellow State Park Gulf Beaches, Yellow West-facing Gulf Beaches, Yellow South-facing Gulf Beaches, Yellow Franklin, Yellow. Tide information for Friday, August 21, 2026. St. Mark's River entrance. Low 12:50 a.m., high 7:16 a.m., low 4:59 p.m. Apalachicola. High 8:48 a.m., low 7:11 p.m. St. Andrews Bay at Panama City. High 3:48 a.m., low 4:40 p.m. Note that the times of high and low tide are 3 minutes earlier at Shell Point than at the St. Mark's River entrance. The average water temperature at Apalachicola was 86.0 degrees. Sunrise and sunset in Tallahassee. August 21, 2026, sunrise 7:08 a.m. Eastern Daylight Time, sunset 8:13 p.m. Eastern Daylight Time. 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The latest weather and forecast information can also be accessed by calling our automated forecast line at 850-942-8851. The Tallahassee Climate Summary for yesterday, August 20, 2026. Yesterday's high temperature was 95 degrees. This high was 4 degrees above the normal high of 91. Yesterday's low temperature

The wind was southwest at 7 miles an hour. At Florida State University, the temperature was 88 degrees. The wind was south at 3 miles an hour. At Apalachicola, it was mostly sunny. The temperature was 87 degrees. The wind was southwest at 10 miles an hour. At Panama City Northwest, it was sunny. The temperature was 88 degrees. The wind was south at 3 miles an hour. At Dothan, it was sunny. The temperature was 87 degrees. The wind was variable at 6 miles an hour. At Albany, it was mostly sunny. The temperature was 88 degrees. The wind was calm. At Valdosta, it was mostly sunny. The temperature was 84 degrees. The wind was south at 8 miles an hour. Over the marine area, at the buoy south of Apalachicola, winds were west at 8 knots and seas were 2 feet. At the buoy south of Panama City, winds were south at 4 knots and seas were 1 foot. At the buoy south of Pensacola, winds were calm. The forecast for the local area. Heat advisory in effect from 11 a.m. this morning to 8 p.m. Eastern Daylight Time this evening. Today, mostly sunny. Patchy fog this morning. A chance of showers and thunderstorms this afternoon. Highs in the mid-90s. Light and variable winds, becoming southwest 5 to 10 miles per hour this afternoon. Chance of rain 50%. Heat index values up to 109. Tonight, partly cloudy. A chance of showers and thunderstorms, mainly in the evening. Humid with lows in the mid-70s. Southwest winds 5 to 10 miles per hour in the evening, becoming light and variable. Chance of rain 50%. Saturday, mostly sunny. A slight chance of showers and thunderstorms in the morning, then showers and thunderstorms likely in the afternoon. Humid with highs in the lower 90s. Southwest winds around 5 miles per hour. Chance of rain 70%. Heat index values up to 106. Saturday night, mostly cloudy with a chance of showers and thunderstorms in the evening, then mostly clear after midnight. Humid with lows in the mid-70s. Southwest winds around 5 miles per hour. Chance of rain 50%. Sunday, sunny. Highs in the upper 90s. Northwest winds around 5 miles per hour. Heat index values up to 106. Sunday night and Monday, mostly clear. Lows in the lower 70s. Highs in the mid-90s. Monday night, partly cloudy. Lows in the lower 70s. Tuesday and Tuesday night, partly cloudy. A chance of showers and thunderstorms. Highs in the mid-90s. Lows in the lower 70s. Chance of rain 40%. Wednesday and Wednesday night, partly cloudy. A chance of showers and thunderstorms. Highs in the mid-90s. Lows in the lower 70s. Chance of rain 50%. Thursday, mostly sunny. A chance of showers with a slight chance of thunderstorms in the morning, then showers and thunderstorms likely in the afternoon. Highs in the lower 90s. Chance of rain 60%. The Tropical Weather Outlook. For the North Atlantic, Caribbean Sea and the Gulf of America, northeastern Atlantic, a non-tropical area of low pressure has developed over the northeastern Atlantic several hundred miles north-northeast of the Azores. This system could acquire some subtropical or tropical characteristics on Saturday or early Sunday while it moves east-southeastward at 10 to 15 miles per hour toward Portugal and northwestern Spain. The opportunity of tropical or subtropical development should end by Sunday night when the system moves into unfavorable environmental conditions. For more information, see high seas forecast issued by Meteo France. Formation chance through 48 hours, low, 20%. Formation chance through 7 days, low, 20%. Central subtropical Atlantic, a weak area of low pressure located over the central subtropical Atlantic a few hundred miles east-southeast of Bermuda, is producing an area of disorganized showers and thunderstorms. Development of this system, if any, is expected to be slow to occur while it drifts west-southwestward through Sunday and then turns northward early next week. Formation chance through 48 hours, low, 10%. Formation chance through 7 days, low, 20%. The Surf Zone Forecast General Outlook, a moderate risk of rip currents is expected the next few days with a chance for showers and storms today and Saturday. Due to the westerly flow regime and developing sea breeze, it's possible a localized high risk of rip currents develops across west-facing Gulf County beaches in the afternoon through Sunday. Based on communication with area beach officials, the following flags are flying.

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0: 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Tide information for Friday, August 21st, 2026. St. Mark's River entrance. Low 12:50 a.m., high 7:16 a.m., low 4:59 p.m. Apalachicola. High 8:48 a.m., low 7:11 p.m. St. Andrews Bay at Panama City. High 3:48 a.m., low 4:40 p.m. Note that the times of high and low tide are 3 minutes earlier at Shell Point than at the St. Mark's River entrance. The average water temperature at Apalachicola was 86.0 degrees. Sunrise and sunset in Tallahassee. August 21, 2026, sunrise 7:08 a.m. Eastern Daylight Time, sunset 8:13 p.m. Eastern Daylight Time. 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This broadcast originates from your National Weather Service office in Tallahassee, Florida. The latest weather and forecast information can also be accessed by calling our automated forecast line at 850-942-8851. The current time is 1:08 p.m. Eastern Daylight Time. These are the 1 p.m. Eastern Daylight Time conditions. At the Tallahassee Airport, it was partly sunny. The temperature was 92 degrees. The wind was variable at 6 miles an hour. The report from Florida State University was not available. At Apalachicola, it was mostly sunny. The temperature was 87 degrees. The wind was south at 12 miles an hour. At Panama City Northwest, it was sunny. The temperature was 88 degrees. The wind was south at 7 miles an hour. At Dothan, it was sunny. The temperature was 91 degrees. The wind was south at 8 miles an hour. At Albany, it was mostly sunny. The temperature was 91 degrees. The wind was calm. At Valdosta, it was mostly sunny. The temperature was 87 degrees. The wind was southeast at 10 miles an hour. Over the marine area, at the buoy south of Apalachicola, winds were west at 8 knots. At the buoy south of Panama City, winds were south at 4 knots. At the buoy south of Pensacola, winds were north at 4 knots. The forecast for the local area. Heat advisory in effect from 11 a.m. this morning to 8 p.m. Eastern Daylight Time this evening. Today, mostly sunny. Patchy fog this morning. A chance of showers and thunderstorms this afternoon. Highs in the mid-90s. Light and variable winds, becoming southwest 5 to 10 miles per hour this afternoon. Chance of rain 50%. Heat index values up to 109. Tonight, partly cloudy. A chance of showers and thunderstorms, mainly in the evening. Humid with lows in the mid-70s. Southwest winds 5 to 10 miles per hour in the evening, becoming light and variable. Chance of rain 50%. Saturday, mostly sunny. A slight chance of showers and thunderstorms in the morning, then showers and thunderstorms likely in the afternoon. Humid with highs in the lower 90s. Southwest winds around 5 miles per hour. Chance of rain 70%. Heat index values up to 106. Saturday night, mostly cloudy with a chance of showers and thunderstorms in the evening, then mostly clear after midnight. Humid with lows in the mid-70s. Southwest winds around 5 miles per hour. Chance of rain 50%. Sunday, sunny. Highs in the upper 90s. Northwest winds around 5 miles per hour. Heat index values up to 106. Sunday night and Monday, mostly clear. Lows in the lower 70s. Highs in the mid-90s. Monday night, partly cloudy. Lows in the lower 70s. Tuesday and Tuesday night, partly cloudy. A chance of showers and thunderstorms. Highs in the mid-90s. Lows in the lower 70s. Chance of rain 40%. Wednesday and Wednesday night, partly cloudy. A chance of showers and thunderstorms. Highs in the mid-90s. Lows in the lower 70s. Chance of rain 50%. Thursday, mostly sunny. A chance of showers with a slight chance of thunderstorms in the morning, then showers and thunderstorms likely in the afternoon. Highs in the lower 90s. Chance of rain 60%. The coastal waters forecast for the following: waters from Suwannee River to Apalachicola, Florida, extending from 20 to 60 nautical miles.

coastal waters from Okaloosa, Walton County line to Mexico Beach out to 20 nautical miles. Coastal waters from Mexico Beach to Apalachicola out to 20 nautical miles. Waters from Okaloosa, Walton County line to Mexico Beach 20 to 60 nautical miles. And waters from Mexico Beach to Apalachicola 20 to 60 nautical miles. Rest of today, west winds 5 to 10 knots. Waves 1 foot or less. Wave detail, west 1 foot at 4 seconds. Protected waters, a light chop. A slight chance of showers and thunderstorms. Tonight, west winds 5 to 10 knots. Waves 1 foot or less. Wave detail, west 1 foot at 4 seconds. Protected waters, a light chop. A slight chance of showers and thunderstorms in the evening, then a chance of showers and thunderstorms after midnight. Saturday, west winds 5 to 10 knots. Waves 1 foot or less. Wave detail, west 1 foot at 3 seconds. Protected waters, a light chop. A chance of showers and thunderstorms. Saturday night, southwest winds 5 to 10 knots. Waves 1 foot or less. Wave detail, west 1 foot at 4 seconds. Protected waters, a light chop. A chance of showers and thunderstorms. Sunday, west winds 5 to 10 knots. Waves 1 foot or less. Wave detail, west 1 foot at 4 seconds. Protected waters, a light chop. A chance of showers and thunderstorms, mainly in the morning. Sunday night, southwest winds 5 to 10 knots. Waves 1 foot or less. Wave detail, southwest 1 foot at 4 seconds. Protected waters, a light chop. Monday, west winds 5 to 10 knots. Waves 1 foot or less. Protected waters, a light chop. Monday night, southwest winds 5 to 10 knots. Waves 1 foot or less. Protected waters, a light chop. Tuesday, southwest winds 5 to 10 knots. Waves 1 foot or less. Protected waters, a light chop. A slight chance of showers and thunderstorms. Tuesday night, southwest winds around 5 knots. Waves 1 foot or less. Protected waters, smooth. A slight chance of showers and thunderstorms. Winds and waves higher and near thunderstorms. The coastal waters forecast for the following St. Andrews Bay waterways. Rest of today, northwest winds around 5 knots, becoming southwest this afternoon. Protected waters, a light chop. A chance of showers and thunderstorms this afternoon. Tonight, west winds 5 to 10 knots, diminishing to around 5 knots after midnight. Protected waters, a light chop. A chance of showers and thunderstorms. Saturday, west winds around 5 knots, becoming southwest in the afternoon. Protected waters, a light chop. A chance of showers and thunderstorms. Saturday night, west winds 5 to 10 knots. Protected waters, a light chop. A chance of showers and thunderstorms, mainly in the evening. Sunday, northwest winds around 5 knots, becoming west in the afternoon. Protected waters, a light chop. Sunday night, west winds 5 to 10 knots. Protected waters, a light chop. Monday, northwest winds around 5 knots, becoming southwest in the afternoon. Protected waters, a light chop. Monday night, west winds 5 to 10 knots, diminishing to around 5 knots after midnight. Protected waters, a light chop. Tuesday, west winds around 5 knots, becoming southwest in the afternoon. Protected waters, a light chop. A slight chance of showers and thunderstorms in the morning, then a chance of showers and thunderstorms in the afternoon. Tuesday night, southwest winds 5 to 10 knots, diminishing to around 5 knots after midnight. Protected waters, a light chop. A chance of showers and thunderstorms, mainly in the evening. Winds and waves higher and near thunderstorms. The Tropical Weather Outlook. For the North Atlantic, Caribbean Sea and the Gulf of America, northeastern Atlantic, a non-tropical area of low pressure has developed over the northeastern Atlantic several hundred miles north-northeast of the Azores. This system could acquire some subtropical or tropical characteristics on Saturday or early Sunday while it moves east-southeastward at 10 to 15 miles per hour toward Portugal and northwestern Spain. The opportunity of tropical or subtropical development should end by Sunday night when the system moves into unfavorable environmental conditions. For more information, see high seas forecast issued by Meteo France. Formation chance through 48 hours, low, 20%. Formation chance through 7 days, low, 20%. Central subtropical Atlantic, a weak area of

low pressure located over the central subtropical Atlantic a few hundred miles east-southeast of Bermuda is producing an area of disorganized showers and thunderstorms. Development of this system, if any, is expected to be slow to occur while it drifts west-southwestward through Sunday and then turns northward early next week. Formation chance through 48 hours, low, 10%. Formation chance through 7 days, low, 20%. The surf zone forecast general outlook, a moderate risk of rip currents is expected the next few days with a chance for showers and storms today and Saturday. Due to the westerly flow regime and developing sea breeze, it's possible a localized high risk of rip currents develops across west facing Gulf County beaches in the afternoon through Sunday. Based on communication with area beach officials, the following flags are flying at area beaches: Walton, Yellow Bay, Yellow State Park Gulf Beaches, Yellow West Facing Gulf Beaches, Yellow South Facing Gulf Beaches, Yellow Franklin, Yellow. Tide information for Friday, August 21, 2026. St. Mark's River entrance. Low 12:50 a.m., high 7:16 a.m., low 4:59 p.m. Apalachicola. High 8:48 a.m., low 7:11 p.m. St. Andrews Bay at Panama City. High 3:48 a.m., low 4:40 p.m. Note that the times of high and low tide are 3 minutes earlier at Shell Point than at the St. Mark's River entrance. The average water temperature at Apalachicola was 86.0 degrees. Sunrise and sunset in Tallahassee. August 21, 2026. Sunrise 7:08 a.m. Eastern Daylight Time. Sunset 8:13 p.m. Eastern Daylight Time. 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The latest weather and forecast information can also be accessed by calling our automated forecast line at 850-942-8851. The current time is 1:19 p.m. Eastern Daylight Time. These are the 1 p.m. Eastern Daylight Time conditions. At the Tallahassee Airport, it was partly sunny. The temperature was 92 degrees. The wind was variable at 6 miles an hour. At Florida State University, the temperature was 90 degrees. The wind was south at 10 miles an hour. At Apalachicola, it was mostly sunny. The temperature was 87 degrees. The wind was south at 12 miles an hour. At Panama City Northwest, it was sunny. The temperature was 88 degrees. The wind was south at 7 miles an hour. At Dothan, it was sunny. The temperature was 91 degrees. The wind was south at 8 miles an hour. At Albany, it was mostly sunny. The temperature was 91 degrees. The wind was calm. At Valdosta, it was partly sunny. The temperature was 87 degrees. The wind was variable at 6 miles an hour. Over the marine area, at the buoy south of Apalachicola, winds were west at 8 knots. At the buoy south of Panama City, winds were south at 4 knots. At the buoy south of Pensacola, winds were north at 4 knots, and seas were 1 foot. The forecast for the local area. Heat advisory in effect from 11 a.m. this morning to 8 p.m. Eastern Daylight Time this evening. Today, mostly sunny. Patchy fog this morning. A chance of showers and thunderstorms this afternoon. Highs in the mid-90s. Light and variable winds, becoming southwest 5 to 10 miles per hour this afternoon. Chance of rain 50%. Heat index values up to 109. Tonight, partly cloudy. A chance of showers and thunderstorms, mainly in the evening. Humid with lows in the mid-70s. Southwest winds 5 to 10 miles per hour in the evening, becoming light and variable. Chance of rain 50%. Saturday, mostly sunny. A slight chance of showers and thunderstorms in the morning, then showers and thunderstorms likely in the afternoon. Humid with highs in the lower 90s. Southwest winds around 5 miles per hour. Chance of rain 70%. Heat index values up to 106. Saturday night, mostly cloudy with a chance of showers and thunderstorms in the evening, then mostly clear after midnight. Humid with lows in the mid-70s. Southwest winds around 5 miles per hour. Chance of rain 50%. Sunday, sunny. Highs in the upper 90s. Northwest winds around 5 miles per hour. Heat index values up to 106. Sunday night and Monday, mostly clear. Lows in the lower 70s.

Highs in the mid-90s. Monday night, partly cloudy. Lows in the lower 70s. Tuesday and Tuesday night, partly cloudy. A chance of showers and thunderstorms. Highs in the mid-90s. Lows in the lower 70s. Chance of rain 40%. Wednesday and Wednesday night, partly cloudy. A chance of showers and thunderstorms. Highs in the mid-90s. Lows in the lower 70s. Chance of rain 50%. Thursday, mostly sunny. A chance of showers with a slight chance of thunderstorms in the morning, then showers and thunderstorms likely in the afternoon. Highs in the lower 90s. Chance of rain 60%. The coastal waters forecast for the following: waters from Suwannee River to Apalachicola, Florida, extending from 20 to 60 nautical miles. Coastal waters from Okaloosa-Walton County line to Mexico Beach out to 20 nautical miles. Coastal waters from Mexico Beach to Apalachicola out to 20 nautical miles. Waters from Okaloosa-Walton County line to Mexico Beach 20 to 60 nautical miles. And waters from Mexico Beach to Apalachicola 20 to 60 nautical miles. Rest of today, west winds 5 to 10 knots. Waves 1 foot or less. Wave detail, west 1 foot at 4 seconds. Protected waters, a light chop. A slight chance of showers and thunderstorms. Tonight, west winds 5 to 10 knots. Waves 1 foot or less. Wave detail, west 1 foot at 4 seconds. Protected waters, a light chop. A slight chance of showers and thunderstorms in the evening, then a chance of showers and thunderstorms after midnight. Saturday, west winds 5 to 10 knots. Waves 1 foot or less. Wave detail, west 1 foot at 3 seconds. Protected waters, a light chop. A chance of showers and thunderstorms. Saturday night, southwest winds 5 to 10 knots. Waves 1 foot or less. Wave detail, west 1 foot at 4 seconds. Protected waters, a light chop. A chance of showers and thunderstorms. Sunday, west winds 5 to 10 knots. Waves 1 foot or less. Wave detail, west 1 foot at 4 seconds. Protected waters, a light chop. A chance of showers and thunderstorms, mainly in the morning. Sunday night, southwest winds 5 to 10 knots. Waves 1 foot or less. Wave detail, southwest 1 foot at 4 seconds. Protected waters, a light chop. Monday, west winds 5 to 10 knots. Waves 1 foot or less. Protected waters, a light chop. Monday night, southwest winds 5 to 10 knots. Waves 1 foot or less. Protected waters, a light chop. Tuesday, southwest winds 5 to 10 knots. Waves 1 foot or less. Protected waters, a light chop. A slight chance of showers and thunderstorms. Tuesday night, southwest winds around 5 knots. Waves 1 foot or less. Protected waters, smooth, a slight chance of showers and thunderstorms. Winds and waves higher in and near thunderstorms. The coastal waters forecast for the following: St. Andrews Bay waterways. Rest of today, northwest winds around 5 knots, becoming southwest this afternoon. Protected waters, a light chop. A chance of showers and thunderstorms this afternoon. Tonight, west winds 5 to 10 knots, diminishing to around 5 knots after midnight. Protected waters, a light chop. A chance of showers and thunderstorms. Saturday, west winds around 5 knots, becoming southwest in the afternoon. Protected waters, a light chop. A chance of showers and thunderstorms. Saturday night, west winds 5 to 10 knots. Protected waters, a light chop. A chance of showers and thunderstorms, mainly in the evening. Sunday, northwest winds around 5 knots, becoming west in the afternoon. Protected waters, a light chop. Sunday night, west winds 5 to 10 knots. Protected waters, a light chop. Monday, northwest winds around 5 knots, becoming southwest in the afternoon. Protected waters, a light chop. Monday night, west winds 5 to 10 knots, diminishing to around 5 knots after midnight. Protected waters, a light chop. Tuesday, west winds around 5 knots, becoming southwest in the afternoon. Protected waters, a light chop. A slight chance of showers and thunderstorms in the morning, then a chance of showers and thunderstorms in the afternoon. Tuesday night, southwest winds 5 to 10 knots, diminishing to around 5 knots after midnight. Protected waters, a light chop. A chance of showers and thunderstorms, mainly.

in the evening. Winds and waves higher and near thunderstorms. The surf zone forecasts general outlook. A moderate risk of rip currents is expected the next few days with a chance for showers and storms today and Saturday. Due to the westerly flow regime and developing sea breeze, it's possible a localized high risk of rip currents develops across west facing Gulf County beaches in the afternoon through Sunday. Based on communication with area beach officials, the following flags are flying at area beaches: Walton, Yellow Bay, Yellow State Park Gulf Beaches, Yellow West Facing Gulf Beaches, Yellow South Facing Gulf Beaches, Yellow Franklin, Yellow. Tide information for Friday, August 21st, 2026. St. Mark's River entrance. Low 12:50 a.m., high 7:16 a.m., low 4:59 p.m. Apalachicola. High 8:48 a.m., low 7:11 p.m. St. Andrews Bay at Panama City. High 3:48 a.m., low 4:40 p.m. Note that the times of high and low tide are 3 minutes earlier at Shell Point than at the St. Mark's River entrance. The average water temperature at Apalachicola was 86.0 degrees. Sunrise and sunset in Tallahassee. August 21, 2026. Sunrise 7:08 a.m. Eastern Daylight Time. Sunset 8:13 p.m. Eastern Daylight Time. 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This broadcast originates from your National Weather Service office in Tallahassee, Florida. The latest weather and forecast information can also be accessed by calling our automated forecast line at 850-942-8851. The current time is 1:29 p.m. Eastern Daylight Time. These are the 1 p.m. Eastern Daylight Time conditions. At the Tallahassee Airport, it was partly sunny. The temperature was 92 degrees. The wind was variable at 6 miles an hour. At Florida State University, the temperature was 90 degrees. The wind was south at 10 miles an hour. At Apalachicola, it was mostly sunny. The temperature was 87 degrees. The wind was south at 12 miles an hour. At Panama City Northwest, it was sunny. The temperature was 88 degrees. The wind was south at 7 miles an hour. At Dothan, it was sunny. The temperature was 91 degrees. The wind was south at 8 miles an hour. At Albany, it was mostly sunny. The temperature was 91 degrees. The wind was calm. At Valdosta, it was partly sunny. The temperature was 87 degrees. The wind was variable at 6 miles an hour. Over the marine area, at the buoy south of Apalachicola, winds were west at 8 knots. At the buoy south of Panama City, winds were south at 4 knots. At the buoy south of Pensacola, winds were north at 4 knots, and seas were 1 foot. The forecast for the local area. Heat advisory in effect from 11 a.m. this morning to 8 p.m. Eastern Daylight Time this evening. Today, mostly sunny. Patchy fog this morning. A chance of showers and thunderstorms this afternoon. Highs in the mid-90s. Light and variable winds, becoming southwest 5 to 10 miles per hour this afternoon. Chance of rain 50%. Heat index values up to 109. Tonight, partly cloudy. A chance of showers and thunderstorms, mainly in the evening. Humid with lows in the mid-70s. Southwest winds 5 to 10 miles per hour in the evening, becoming light and variable. Chance of rain 50%. Saturday, mostly sunny. A slight chance of showers and thunderstorms in the morning, then showers and thunderstorms likely in the afternoon. Humid with highs in the lower 90s. Southwest winds around 5 miles per hour. Chance of rain 70%. Heat index values up to 106. Saturday night, mostly cloudy with a chance of showers and thunderstorms in the evening, then mostly clear after midnight. Humid with lows in the mid-70s. Southwest winds around 5 miles per hour. Chance of rain 50%. Sunday, sunny. Highs in the upper 90s. Northwest winds around 5 miles per hour. Heat index values up to 106. Sunday night and Monday, mostly clear. Lows in the lower 70s. Highs in the mid-90s. Monday night, partly cloudy. Lows in the lower 70s. Tuesday and Tuesday night, partly cloudy. A chance of showers and thunderstorms. Highs in the mid-90s. Lows in the lower 70s. Chance of rain 40%. Wednesday and Wednesday night, partly cloudy.

Cloudy. A chance of showers and thunderstorms. Highs in the mid-90s. Lows in the lower 70s. Chance of rain 50%. Thursday, mostly sunny. A chance of showers with a slight chance of thunderstorms in the morning, then showers and thunderstorms likely in the afternoon. Highs in the lower 90s. Chance of rain 60%. The Tallahassee Climate Summary for yesterday, August 20th, 2026. Yesterday's high temperature was 95 degrees. This high was 4 degrees above the normal high of 91. Yesterday's low temperature was 72 degrees. This low was 1 degree below the normal low of 73. A trace of precipitation fell yesterday, which brings the monthly total to 5.68 inches. This is 0.46 inches above the normal amount of 5.22 inches for August. The total precipitation for the year now stands at 29.20 inches, which is 11.74 inches below normal. The normal high temperature for today is 91 degrees and for the year now stands at 29.20 inches, which is 11.74 inches below normal. The normal high temperature for today is 91 degrees, and the normal low is 73. The record high for today is 99, which last occurred in 1968, and the record low is 60, which occurred in 1991. Sunrise today is at 7:08 a.m. and sunset is at 8:13 p.m. The coastal waters forecast for the following: waters from Suwannee River to Apalachicola, Florida, extending from 20 to 60 nautical miles, coastal waters from Okaloosa-Walton County line to Mexico Beach out to 20 nautical miles, coastal waters from Mexico Beach to Apalachicola out to 20 nautical miles, waters from Okaloosa-Walton County line to Mexico Beach 20 to 60 nautical miles, and waters from Mexico Beach to Apalachicola 20 to 60 nautical miles. Rest of today, west winds 5 to 10 knots. Waves 1 foot or less. Wave detail, west 1 foot at 4 seconds. Protected waters, a light chop. A slight chance of showers and thunderstorms. Tonight, west winds 5 to 10 knots. Waves 1 foot or less. Wave detail, west 1 foot at 4 seconds. Protected waters, a light chop. A slight chance of showers and thunderstorms in the evening, then a chance of showers and thunderstorms after midnight. Saturday, west winds 5 to 10 knots. Waves 1 foot or less. Wave detail, west 1 foot at 3 seconds. Protected waters, a light chop. A chance of showers and thunderstorms. Saturday night, southwest winds 5 to 10 knots. Waves 1 foot or less. Wave detail, west 1 foot at 4 seconds. Protected waters, a light chop. A chance of showers and thunderstorms. Sunday, west winds 5 to 10 knots. Waves 1 foot or less. Wave detail, west 1 foot at 4 seconds. Protected waters, a light chop. A chance of showers and thunderstorms, mainly in the morning. Sunday night, southwest winds 5 to 10 knots. Waves 1 foot or less. Wave detail, southwest 1 foot at 4 seconds. Protected waters, a light chop. Monday, west winds 5 to 10 knots. Waves 1 foot or less. Protected waters, a light chop. Monday night, southwest winds 5 to 10 knots. Waves 1 foot or less. Protected waters, a light chop. Tuesday, southwest winds 5 to 10 knots. Waves 1 foot or less. Protected waters, a light chop. A slight chance of showers and thunderstorms. Tuesday night, southwest winds around 5 knots. Waves 1 foot or less. Protected waters, smooth, a slight chance of showers and thunderstorms. Winds and waves higher in and near thunderstorms. The coastal waters forecast for the following: St. Andrews Bay waterways. Rest of today, northwest winds around 5 knots, becoming southwest this afternoon. Protected waters, a light chop. A chance of showers and thunderstorms this afternoon. Tonight, west winds 5 to 10 knots, diminishing to around 5 knots after midnight. Protected waters, a light chop. A chance of showers and thunderstorms. Saturday, west winds around 5 knots, becoming southwest in the afternoon. Protected waters, a light chop. A chance of showers and thunderstorms. Saturday night, west winds 5 to 10 knots. Protected waters, a light chop. A chance of showers and thunderstorms, mainly in the evening. Sunday, northwest winds around 5 knots, becoming west in the afternoon. Protected waters, a light chop. Sunday night, west

winds 5 to 10 knots. Protected waters, a light chop. Monday, northwest winds around 5 knots, becoming southwest in the afternoon. Protected waters, a light chop. Monday night, west winds 5 to 10 knots, diminishing to around 5 knots after midnight. Protected waters, a light chop. Tuesday, west winds around 5 knots, becoming southwest in the afternoon. Protected waters, a light chop. A slight chance of showers and thunderstorms in the morning, then a chance of showers and thunderstorms in the afternoon. Tuesday night, southwest winds 5 to 10 knots, diminishing to around 5 knots after midnight. Protected waters, a light chop. A chance of showers and thunderstorms, mainly in the evening. Winds and waves higher in and near thunderstorms. The Tropical Weather Outlook. For the North Atlantic, Caribbean Sea and the Gulf of America, northeastern Atlantic, a non-tropical area of low pressure has developed over the northeastern Atlantic several hundred miles north-northeast of the Azores. This system could acquire some subtropical or tropical characteristics on Saturday or early Sunday while it moves east-southeastward at 10 to 15 miles per hour toward Portugal and northwestern Spain. The opportunity for tropical or subtropical development should end by Sunday night when the system moves into unfavorable environmental conditions. For more information, see high seas forecast issued by Meteo France. Formation chance through 48 hours, low, 20%. Formation chance through 7 days, low, 20%. Central subtropical Atlantic, a weak area of low pressure located over the central subtropical Atlantic a few hundred miles east-southeast of Bermuda, is producing an area of disorganized showers and thunderstorms. Development of this system, if any, is expected to be slow to occur while it drifts west-southwestward through Sunday and then turns northward early next week. Formation chance through 48 hours, low, 10%. Formation chance through 7 days, low, 20%. The Surf Zone Forecast General Outlook, a moderate risk of rip currents is expected the next few days with a chance for showers and storms today and Saturday. Due to the westerly flow regime and developing sea breeze, it's possible a localized high risk of rip currents develops across west-facing Gulf County beaches in the afternoon through Sunday. Based on communication with area beach officials, the following flags are flying at area beaches: Walton, Yellow Bay, Yellow State Park Gulf Beaches, Yellow West-facing Gulf Beaches, Yellow South-facing Gulf Beaches, Yellow Franklin, Yellow. Tide information for Friday, August 21, 2026. St. Mark's River entrance. Low 12:50 a.m., high 7:16 a.m., low 4:59 p.m. Apalachicola. High 8:48 a.m., low 7:11 p.m. St. Andrews Bay at Panama City. High 3:48 a.m., low 4:40 p.m. Note that the times of high and low tide are 3 minutes earlier at Shell Point than at the St. Mark's River entrance. The average water temperature at Apalachicola was 86.0 degrees. Sunrise and sunset in Tallahassee. August 21, 2026, sunrise 7:08 a.m. Eastern Daylight Time, sunset 8:13 p.m. Eastern Daylight Time. 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The latest weather and forecast information can also be accessed by calling our automated forecast line at 850-942-8851. The current time is 1:40 p.m. Eastern Daylight Time. These are the 1 p.m. Eastern Daylight Time conditions. At the Tallahassee Airport, it was partly sunny. The temperature was 92 degrees. The wind was variable at 6 miles an hour. At Florida State University, the temperature was 90 degrees. The wind was south at 10 miles an hour. At Apalachicola, it was mostly sunny. The temperature was 87 degrees. The wind was south at 12 miles an hour. At Panama City Northwest, it was sunny. The temperature was 88 degrees. The wind was south at 7 miles an hour. At Dothan, it was sunny. The temperature was 91 degrees. The wind was south at 8 miles an hour. At Albany, it was mostly sunny. The temperature was 91 degrees. The wind was calm. At Valdosta, it was partly sunny. The temperature was 87 degrees. The wind was variable at 6 miles an hour. Over the marine area, at the buoy south of Apalachicola, winds were west, at 8 knots. At the buoy south of Panama City, winds were south, at 4 knots. At the buoy

south of Pensacola, winds were north at 4 knots, and seas were 1 foot. The forecast for the local area. Heat advisory in effect from 11 a.m. this morning to 8 p.m. Eastern Daylight Time this evening. Today, mostly sunny. Patchy fog this morning. A chance of showers and thunderstorms this afternoon. Highs in the mid-90s. Light and variable winds, becoming southwest 5 to 10 miles per hour this afternoon. Chance of rain 50%. Heat index values up to 109. Tonight, partly cloudy. A chance of showers and thunderstorms, mainly in the evening. Humid with lows in the mid-70s. Southwest winds 5 to 10 miles per hour in the evening, becoming light and variable. Chance of rain 50%. Saturday, mostly sunny. A slight chance of showers and thunderstorms in the morning, then showers and thunderstorms likely in the afternoon. Humid with highs in the lower 90s. Southwest winds around 5 miles per hour. Chance of rain 70%. Heat index values up to 106. Saturday night, mostly cloudy with a chance of showers and thunderstorms in the evening, then mostly clear after midnight. Humid with lows in the mid-70s. Southwest winds around 5 miles per hour. Chance of rain 50%. Sunday, sunny. Highs in the upper 90s. Northwest winds around 5 miles per hour. Heat index values up to 106. Sunday night and Monday, mostly clear. Lows in the lower 70s. Highs in the mid-90s. Monday night, partly cloudy. Lows in the lower 70s. Tuesday and Tuesday night, partly cloudy. A chance of showers and thunderstorms. Highs in the mid-90s. Lows in the lower 70s. Chance of rain 40%. Wednesday and Wednesday night, partly cloudy. A chance of showers and thunderstorms. Highs in the mid-90s. Lows in the lower 70s. Chance of rain 50%. Thursday, mostly sunny. A chance of showers with a slight chance of thunderstorms in the morning, then showers and thunderstorms likely in the afternoon. Highs in the lower 90s. Chance of rain 60%. The coastal waters forecast for the following waters from Suwannee River to Apalachicola, Florida, extending from 20 to 60 nautical miles. Coastal waters from Okaloosa, Walton County line to Mexico Beach out to 20 nautical miles. Coastal waters from Mexico Beach to Apalachicola out to 20 nautical miles. Waters from Okaloosa, Walton County line to Mexico Beach 20 to 60 nautical miles. And waters from Mexico Beach to Apalachicola 20 to 60 nautical miles. Rest of today, west winds 5 to 10 knots. Waves 1 foot or less. Wave detail, west 1 foot at 4 seconds. Protected waters, a light chop. A slight chance of showers and thunderstorms. Tonight, west winds 5 to 10 knots. Waves 1 foot or less. Wave detail, west 1 foot at 4 seconds. Protected waters, a light chop. A slight chance of showers and thunderstorms in the evening, then a chance of showers and thunderstorms after midnight. Saturday, west winds 5 to 10 knots. Waves 1 foot or less. Wave detail, west 1 foot at 3 seconds. Protected waters, a light chop. A chance of showers and thunderstorms. Saturday night, southwest winds 5 to 10 knots. Waves 1 foot or less. Wave detail, west 1 foot at 4 seconds. Protected waters, a light chop. A chance of showers and thunderstorms. Sunday, west winds 5 to 10 knots. Waves 1 foot or less. Wave detail, west 1 foot at 4 seconds. Protected waters, a light chop. A chance of showers and thunderstorms, mainly in the morning. Sunday night, southwest winds 5 to 10 knots. Waves 1 foot or less. Wave detail, southwest 1 foot at 4 seconds. Protected waters, a light chop. Monday, west winds 5 to 10 knots. Waves 1 foot or less. Protected waters, a light chop. Monday night, southwest winds 5 to 10 knots. Waves 1 foot or less. Protected waters, a light chop. Tuesday, southwest winds 5 to 10 knots. Waves 1 foot or less. Protected waters, a light chop. A slight chance of showers and thunderstorms. Tuesday night, southwest winds around 5 knots. Waves 1 foot or less. Protected waters, smooth. A slight chance of showers and thunderstorms. Winds and waves higher in and near thunderstorms.
The coastal waters forecast for the following St. Andrews Bay waterways. Rest of today, northwest winds around 5 knots, becoming southwest this afternoon. Protected waters a light chop. A chance of showers and thunderstorms this afternoon. Tonight, west winds 5 to 10 knots, diminishing to around 5 knots after midnight. Protected waters a light chop. A chance of showers and thunderstorms. Saturday, west winds around 5 knots, becoming southwest in the afternoon. Protected waters a light chop. A chance of showers and thunderstorms. Saturday night, west winds 5 to 10 knots. Protected waters a light chop. A chance of showers and thunderstorms, mainly in the evening. Sunday, northwest winds around 5 knots, becoming west in the afternoon. Protected waters a light chop. Sunday night, west winds 5 to 10 knots. Protected waters a light chop. Monday, northwest winds around 5 knots, becoming southwest in the afternoon. Protected waters a light chop. Monday night, west winds 5 to 10 knots, diminishing to around 5 knots after midnight. Protected waters a light chop. Tuesday, west winds around 5 knots, becoming southwest in the afternoon. Protected waters a light chop. A slight chance of showers and thunderstorms in the morning, then a chance of showers and thunderstorms in the afternoon. Tuesday night, southwest winds 5 to 10 knots, diminishing to around 5 knots after midnight. Protected waters a light chop. A chance of showers and thunderstorms, mainly in the evening. Winds and waves higher in and near thunderstorms. The Tropical Weather Outlook. For the North Atlantic, Caribbean Sea and the Gulf of America, northeastern Atlantic, a non-tropical area of low pressure has developed over the northeastern Atlantic several hundred miles north-northeast of the Azores. This system could acquire some subtropical or tropical characteristics on Saturday or early Sunday while it moves east-southeastward at 10 to 15 miles per hour toward Portugal and northwestern Spain. The opportunity for tropical or subtropical development should end by Sunday night when the system moves into unfavorable environmental conditions. For more information, see high seas forecast issued by Meteo France. Formation chance through 48 hours, low, 20%. Formation chance through 7 days, low, 20%. Central subtropical Atlantic, a weak area of low pressure located over the central subtropical Atlantic a few hundred miles east-southeast of Bermuda, is producing an area of disorganized showers and thunderstorms. Development of this system, if any, is expected to be slow to occur while it drifts west-southwestward through Sunday and then turns northward early next week. Formation chance through 48 hours, low, 10%. Formation chance through 7 days, low, 20%. The Surf Zone Forecast General Outlook, a moderate risk of rip currents is expected the next few days with a chance for showers and storms today and Saturday. Due to the westerly flow regime and developing sea breeze, it's possible a localized high risk of rip currents develops across west-facing Gulf County beaches in the afternoon through Sunday. Based on communication with area beach officials, the following flags are flying at area beaches: Walton, Yellow Bay, Yellow State Park Gulf Beaches, Yellow West-facing Gulf Beaches, Yellow South-facing Gulf Beaches, Yellow Franklin, Yellow. Tide information for Friday, August 21, 2026. St. Mark's River entrance. Low 12:50 a.m., high 7:16 a.m., low 4:59 p.m. Apalachicola. High 8:48 a.m., low 7:11 p.m. St. Andrews Bay at Panama City. High 3:48 a.m., low 4:40 p.m. Note that the times of high and low tide are 3 minutes earlier at Shell Point than at the St. Mark's River entrance. The average water temperature at Apalachicola was 86.0 degrees. Sunrise sunset in Tallahassee. August 21, 2026. Sunrise 7:08 a.m. Eastern Daylight Time. Sunset 8:13 p.m. Eastern Daylight Time. 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The latest weather and forecast information can also be accessed by calling our automated forecast line at 850-942-8851. The current time is 1:51 p.m. Eastern Daylight Time. These are the 1 p.m. Eastern Daylight Time conditions. At the Tallahassee Airport, it was partly sunny. The temperature was 92 degrees. The wind was variable at 6 miles an hour.
At Florida State University, the temperature was 90.

degrees. The wind was south at 10 miles an hour. At Apalachicola, it was mostly sunny. The temperature was 87 degrees. The wind was south at 12 miles an hour. At Panama City Northwest, it was sunny. The temperature was 88 degrees. The wind was south at 7 miles an hour. At Dothan, it was sunny. The temperature was 91 degrees. The wind was south at 8 miles an hour. At Albany, it was mostly sunny. The temperature was 91 degrees. The wind was calm. At Valdosta, it was partly sunny. The temperature was 87 degrees. The wind was variable at 6 miles an hour. Over the marine area, at the buoy south of Apalachicola, winds were west at 8 knots. At the buoy south of Panama City, winds were south at 4 knots. At the buoy south of Pensacola, winds were north at 4 knots, and seas were 1 foot. The forecast for the local area. Heat advisory in effect from 11 a.m. this morning to 8 p.m. Eastern Daylight Time this evening. Today, mostly sunny. Patchy fog this morning. A chance of showers and thunderstorms this afternoon. Highs in the mid-90s. Light and variable winds, becoming southwest 5 to 10 miles per hour this afternoon. Chance of rain 50%. Heat index values up to 109. Tonight, partly cloudy. A chance of showers and thunderstorms, mainly in the evening. Humid with lows in the mid-70s. Southwest winds 5 to 10 miles per hour in the evening, becoming light and variable. Chance of rain 50%. Saturday, mostly sunny. A slight chance of showers and thunderstorms in the morning, then showers and thunderstorms likely in the afternoon. Humid with highs in the lower 90s. Southwest winds around 5 miles per hour. Chance of rain 70%. Heat index values up to 106. Saturday night, mostly cloudy with a chance of showers and thunderstorms in the evening, then mostly clear after midnight. Humid with lows in the mid-70s. Southwest winds around 5 miles per hour. Chance of rain 50%. Sunday, sunny. Highs in the upper 90s. Northwest winds around 5 miles per hour. Heat index values up to 106. Sunday night and Monday, mostly clear. Lows in the lower 70s. Highs in the mid-90s. Monday night, partly cloudy. Lows in the lower 70s. Tuesday and Tuesday night, partly cloudy. A chance of showers and thunderstorms. Highs in the mid-90s. Lows in the lower 70s. Chance of rain 40%. Wednesday and Wednesday night, partly cloudy. A chance of showers and thunderstorms. Highs in the mid-90s. Lows in the lower 70s. Chance of rain 50%. Thursday, mostly sunny. A chance of showers with a slight chance of thunderstorms in the morning, then showers and thunderstorms likely in the afternoon. Highs in the lower 90s. Chance of rain 60%. The coastal waters forecast for the following waters from Suwannee River to Apalachicola, Florida, extending from 20 to 60 nautical miles. Coastal waters from Okaloosa Walton County line to Mexico Beach out to 20 nautical miles. Coastal waters from Mexico Beach to Apalachicola out to 20 nautical miles. Waters from Okaloosa Walton County line to Mexico Beach 20 to 60 nautical miles. And waters from Mexico Beach to Apalachicola 20 to 60 nautical miles. Rest of today, west winds 5 to 10 knots. Waves 1 foot or less. Wave detail, west 1 foot at 4 seconds. Protected waters a light chop. A slight chance of showers and thunderstorms. Tonight, west winds 5 to 10 knots. Waves 1 foot or less. Wave detail, west 1 foot at 4 seconds. Protected waters a light chop. A slight chance of showers and thunderstorms in the evening, then a chance of showers and thunderstorms after midnight. Saturday, west winds 5 to 10 knots. Waves 1 foot or less. Wave detail, west 1 foot at 3 seconds. Protected waters a light chop. A chance of showers and thunderstorms. Saturday night, southwest winds 5 to 10 knots. Waves 1 foot or less. Wave detail, west 1 foot at 4 seconds. Protected waters a light chop. A chance of showers and thunderstorms. Sunday, west winds 5 to 10 knots. Waves 1 foot or less. Wave detail, west 1 foot at 4 seconds. Protected waters a light chop. A chance of showers and thunderstorms, mainly in the morning.
Sunday night, southwest winds 5 to 10 knots. Waves 1 foot or less. Wave detail, southwest 1 foot at 4 seconds. Protected waters a light chop. Monday, west winds 5 to 10 knots. Waves 1 foot or less. Protected waters a light chop. Monday night, southwest winds 5 to 10 knots. Waves 1 foot or less. Protected waters a light chop. Tuesday, southwest winds 5 to 10 knots. Waves 1 foot or less. Protected waters a light chop. A slight chance of showers and thunderstorms. Tuesday night, southwest winds around 5 knots. Waves 1 foot or less. Protected waters smooth. A slight chance of showers and thunderstorms. Winds and waves higher and near thunderstorms. The coastal waters forecast for the following St. Andrews Bay waterways. Rest of today, northwest winds around 5 knots, becoming southwest this afternoon. Protected waters a light chop. A chance of showers and thunderstorms this afternoon. Tonight, west winds 5 to 10 knots, diminishing to around 5 knots after midnight. Protected waters a light chop. A chance of showers and thunderstorms. Saturday, west winds around 5 knots, becoming southwest in the afternoon. Protected waters a light chop. A chance of showers and thunderstorms. Saturday night, west winds 5 to 10 knots. Protected waters a light chop. A chance of showers and thunderstorms, mainly in the evening. Sunday, northwest winds around 5 knots, becoming west in the afternoon. Protected waters a light chop. Sunday night, west winds 5 to 10 knots. Protected waters a light chop. Monday, northwest winds around 5 knots, becoming southwest in the afternoon. Protected waters a light chop. Monday night, west winds 5 to 10 knots, diminishing to around 5 knots after midnight. Protected waters a light chop. Tuesday, west winds around 5 knots, becoming southwest in the afternoon. Protected waters a light chop. A slight chance of showers and thunderstorms in the morning, then a chance of showers and thunderstorms in the afternoon. Tuesday night, southwest winds 5 to 10 knots, diminishing to around 5 knots after midnight. Protected waters a light chop. A chance of showers and thunderstorms, mainly in the evening. Winds and waves higher and near thunderstorms. The Tropical Weather Outlook. For the North Atlantic, Caribbean Sea and the Gulf of America, northeastern Atlantic, a non-tropical area of low pressure has developed over the northeastern Atlantic several hundred miles north-northeast of the Azores. This system could acquire some subtropical or tropical characteristics on Saturday or early Sunday while it moves east-southeastward at 10 to 15 miles per hour toward Portugal and northwestern Spain. The opportunity for tropical or subtropical development should end by Sunday night when the system moves into unfavorable environmental conditions. For more information, see high seas forecast issued by Meteo France. Formation chance through 48 hours, low, 20%. Formation chance through 7 days, low, 20%. Central subtropical Atlantic, a weak area of low pressure located over the central subtropical Atlantic a few hundred miles east-southeast of Bermuda, is producing an area of disorganized showers and thunderstorms. Development of this system, if any, is expected to be slow to occur while it drifts west-southwestward through Sunday and then turns northward early next week. Formation chance through 48 hours, low, 10%. Formation chance through 7 days, low, 20%. The Surf Zone Forecast General Outlook, a moderate risk of rip currents is expected the next few days with a chance for showers and storms today and Saturday. Due to the westerly flow regime and developing sea breeze, it's possible a localized high risk of rip currents develops across west-facing Gulf County beaches in the afternoon through Sunday. Based on communication with area beach officials, the following flags are flying at area beaches: Walton, Yellow Bay, Yellow State Park Gulf Beaches, Yellow West-facing Gulf Beaches, Yellow South-facing Gulf Beaches, Yellow Franklin, Yellow. The Tallahassee Climate Summary for yesterday, August 20, 2026. Yesterday's high temperature was 95 degrees. This high was 4 degrees above the normal high of 91. Yesterday's low temperature was 72 degrees. This low was 1 degree below the normal low of 73. A trace of precipitation fell yesterday, which brings the monthly total to 5.68 inches. This is 0.46 inches above the normal amount of 5.22 inches for August.
The total precipitation for the year now stands at 29.20 inches, which is 11.

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August 21st, 2026. Sunrise 7:08 a.m. Eastern Daylight Time. Sunset 8:13 p.m. Eastern Daylight Time. 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The latest weather and forecast information can also be accessed by calling our automated forecast line at 850-942-8851. The Tropical Weather Outlook. For the North Atlantic, Caribbean Sea, and the Gulf of America, northeastern Atlantic, a non-tropical area of low pressure has developed over the northeastern Atlantic several hundred miles north-northeast of the Azores. This system could acquire some subtropical or tropical characteristics on Saturday or early Sunday while it moves east-southeastward at 10 to 15 miles per hour toward Portugal and northwestern Spain. The opportunity for tropical or subtropical development should end by Sunday night when the system moves into unfavorable environmental conditions. For more information, see high seas forecast issued by Meteo France. Formation chance through 48 hours, low, 20%. Formation chance through 7 days, low, 20%. Central subtropical Atlantic, a weak area of low pressure located over the central subtropical Atlantic a few hundred miles east-southeast of Bermuda, is producing an area of disorganized showers and thunderstorms. Development of this system, if any, is expected to be slow to occur while it drifts west-southwestward through Sunday and then turns northward early next week. Formation chance through 48 hours, low, 10%. Formation chance through 7 days, low, 20%. The Surf Zone Forecast General Outlook, a moderate risk of rip currents is expected the next few days with a chance for showers and storms today and Saturday. Due to the westerly flow regime and developing sea breeze, it's possible a localized high risk of rip currents develops across west-facing Gulf County beaches in the afternoon through Sunday. Based on communication with area beach officials, the following flags are flying at area beaches: Walton, Yellow Bay, Yellow State Park Gulf Beaches, Yellow West-facing Gulf Beaches, Yellow South-facing Gulf Beaches, Yellow Franklin, Yellow. Tide information for Friday, August 21, 2026. St. Marks River entrance. Low 12:50 a.m., high 7:16 a.m., low 4:59 p.m. Apalachicola. High 8:48 a.m., low 7:11 p.m. St. Andrews Bay at Panama City. High 3:48 a.m., low 4:40 p.m. Note that the times of high and low tide are 3 minutes earlier at Shell Point than at the St. Marks River entrance. The average water temperature at Apalachicola was 86.0 degrees. Sunrise and sunset in Tallahassee. August 21, 2026. Sunrise 7:08 a.m. Eastern Daylight Time. Sunset 8:13 p.m. Eastern Daylight Time. 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The latest weather and forecast information can also be accessed by calling our automated forecast line at 850-942-8851. The current time is 2:06 p.m. Eastern Daylight Time. These are the 2 p.m. Eastern Daylight Time conditions. At the Tallahassee Airport, it was mostly sunny. The temperature was 93 degrees. The wind was southeast at 7 miles an hour. The report from Florida State University was not available. At Apalachicola, it was mostly sunny. The temperature was 88 degrees. The wind was south at 10 miles an hour. At Panama City Northwest, it was sunny. The temperature was 89 degrees. The wind was south at 7 miles an hour. At Dothan, it was sunny. The temperature was 92 degrees. The wind was southwest at 8 miles an hour. At Albany, it was mostly sunny. The temperature was 93 degrees. The wind was southwest at 7 miles an hour. At Valdosta, it was partly sunny. The temperature was 86 degrees. The wind was southeast at 9 miles an hour. Over the marine area, at the buoy south of Apalachicola, winds were west at 10 knots. At the buoy south of Panama City, winds were southwest at 8 knots. At the buoy south of Pensacola, winds were calm. The forecast for the local area. Heat advisory in effect from 11 a.m. this morning to 8 p.m. Eastern Daylight Time this evening. Today, mostly sunny. Patchy fog this morning. A chance of showers.

thunderstorms this afternoon. Highs in the mid-90s. Light and variable winds, becoming southwest 5 to 10 miles per hour this afternoon. Chance of rain 50%. Heat index values up to 109. Tonight, partly cloudy. A chance of showers and thunderstorms, mainly in the evening. Humid with lows in the mid-70s. Southwest winds 5 to 10 miles per hour in the evening, becoming light and variable. Chance of rain 50%. Saturday, mostly sunny. A slight chance of showers and thunderstorms in the morning, then showers and thunderstorms likely in the afternoon. Humid with highs in the lower 90s. Southwest winds around 5 miles per hour. Chance of rain 70%. Heat index values up to 106. Saturday night, mostly cloudy with a chance of showers and thunderstorms in the evening, then mostly clear after midnight. Humid with lows in the mid-70s. Southwest winds around 5 miles per hour. Chance of rain 50%. Sunday, sunny. Highs in the upper 90s. Northwest winds around 5 miles per hour. Heat index values up to 106. Sunday night and Monday, mostly clear. Lows in the lower 70s. Highs in the mid-90s. Monday night, partly cloudy. Lows in the lower 70s. Tuesday and Tuesday night, partly cloudy. A chance of showers and thunderstorms. Highs in the mid-90s. Lows in the lower 70s. Chance of rain 40%. Wednesday and Wednesday night, partly cloudy. A chance of showers and thunderstorms. Highs in the mid-90s. Lows in the lower 70s. Chance of rain 50%. Thursday, mostly sunny. A chance of showers with a slight chance of thunderstorms in the morning, then showers and thunderstorms likely in the afternoon. Highs in the lower 90s. Chance of rain 60%. The coastal waters forecast for the following waters from Suwannee River to Apalachicola, Florida, extending from 20 to 60 nautical miles, coastal waters from Okaloosa, Walton County line to Mexico Beach out to 20 nautical miles, coastal waters from Mexico Beach to Apalachicola out to 20 nautical miles, waters from Okaloosa, Walton County line to Mexico Beach 20 to 60 nautical miles, and waters from Mexico Beach to Apalachicola 20 to 60 nautical miles. Rest of today, west winds 5 to 10 knots. Waves 1 foot or less. Wave detail, west 1 foot at 4 seconds. Protected waters, a light chop. A slight chance of showers and thunderstorms. Tonight, west winds 5 to 10 knots. Waves 1 foot or less. Wave detail, west 1 foot at 4 seconds. Protected waters, a light chop. A slight chance of showers and thunderstorms in the evening, then a chance of showers and thunderstorms after midnight. Saturday, west winds 5 to 10 knots. Waves 1 foot or less. Wave detail, west 1 foot at 3 seconds. Protected waters, a light chop. A chance of showers and thunderstorms. Saturday night, southwest winds 5 to 10 knots. Waves 1 foot or less. Wave detail, west 1 foot at 4 seconds. Protected waters, a light chop. A chance of showers and thunderstorms. Sunday, west winds 5 to 10 knots. Waves 1 foot or less. Wave detail, west 1 foot at 4 seconds. Protected waters, a light chop. A chance of showers and thunderstorms, mainly in the morning. Sunday night, southwest winds 5 to 10 knots. Waves 1 foot or less. Wave detail, southwest 1 foot at 4 seconds. Protected waters, a light chop. Monday, west winds 5 to 10 knots. Waves 1 foot or less. Protected waters, a light chop. Monday night, southwest winds 5 to 10 knots. Waves 1 foot or less. Protected waters, a light chop. Tuesday, southwest winds 5 to 10 knots. Waves 1 foot or less. Protected waters, a light chop. A slight chance of showers and thunderstorms. Tuesday night, southwest winds around 5 knots. Waves 1 foot or less. Protected waters, smooth. A slight chance of showers and thunderstorms. Winds and waves higher in and near thunderstorms. The coastal waters forecast for the following St. Andrews Bay waterways. Rest of today, northwest winds around 5 knots, becoming southwest this afternoon. Protected waters, a light chop. A chance of showers and thunderstorms this afternoon. Tonight, west winds 5 to 10 knots, diminishing to around 5 knots after

at night. Protected water is a light shop. A chance of showers and thunderstorms. Saturday, west winds around 5 knots, becoming southwest in the afternoon. Protected water is a light shop. A chance of showers and thunderstorms. Saturday night, west winds 5 to 10 knots. Protected water is a light shop. A chance of showers and thunderstorms, mainly in the evening. Sunday, northwest winds around 5 knots, becoming west in the afternoon. Protected water is a light shop. Sunday night, west winds 5 to 10 knots. Protected water is a light shop. Monday, northwest winds around 5 knots, becoming southwest in the afternoon. Protected water is a light shop. Monday night, west winds 5 to 10 knots, diminishing to around 5 knots after midnight. Protected water is a light shop. Tuesday, west winds around 5 knots, becoming southwest in the afternoon. Protected water is a light shop. A slight chance of showers and thunderstorms in the morning, then a chance of showers and thunderstorms in the afternoon. Tuesday night, southwest winds 5 to 10 knots, diminishing to around 5 knots after midnight. Protected water is a light shop. A chance of showers and thunderstorms, mainly in the evening. Winds and waves higher and near thunderstorms. The Tropical Weather Outlook. For the North Atlantic, Caribbean Sea and the Gulf of America, northeastern Atlantic, a non-tropical area of low pressure has developed over the northeastern Atlantic several hundred miles north-northeast of the Azores. This system could acquire some subtropical or tropical characteristics on Saturday or early Sunday while it moves east-southeastward at 10 to 15 miles per hour toward Portugal and northwestern Spain. The opportunity for tropical or subtropical development should end by Sunday night when the system moves into unfavorable environmental conditions. For more information, see high seas forecast issued by Meteo France. Formation chance through 48 hours, low, 20%. Formation chance through 7 days, low, 20%. Central subtropical Atlantic, a weak area of low pressure located over the central subtropical Atlantic a few hundred miles east-southeast of Bermuda, is producing an area of disorganized showers and thunderstorms. Development of this system, if any, is expected to be slow to occur while it drifts west-southwestward through Sunday and then turns northward early next week. Formation chance through 48 hours, low, 10%. Formation chance through 7 days, low, 20%. The Surf Zone Forecast General Outlook, a moderate risk of rip currents is expected the next few days with a chance for showers and storms today and Saturday. Due to the westerly flow regime and developing sea breeze, it's possible a localized high risk of rip currents develops across west-facing Gulf County beaches in the afternoon through Sunday. Based on communication with area beach officials, the following flags are flying at area beaches: Walton, Yellow Bay, Yellow State Park Gulf Beaches, Yellow West-facing Gulf Beaches, Yellow South-facing Gulf Beaches, Yellow Franklin, Yellow. Tide information for Friday, August 21, 2026. St. Mark's River entrance. Low 12:50 a.m., high 7:16 a.m., low 4:59 p.m. Apalachicola. High 8:48 a.m., low 7:11 p.m. St. Andrews Bay at Panama City. High 3:48 a.m., low 4:40 p.m. Note that the times of high and low tide are 3 minutes earlier at Shell Point than at the St. Mark's River entrance. The average water temperature at Apalachicola was 86.0 degrees. Sunrise and sunset in Tallahassee. August 21, 2026, sunrise 7:08 a.m. Eastern Daylight Time, sunset 8:13 p.m. Eastern Daylight Time. 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The latest weather and forecast information can also be accessed by calling our automated forecast line at 850-942-8851. The current time is 2:17 p.m. Eastern Daylight Time. These are the 2 p.m. Eastern Daylight Time conditions. At the Tallahassee Airport, it was mostly sunny. The temperature was 93 degrees. The wind was southeast at 7 miles an hour. At Florida State University, the temperature was 91 degrees. The wind was southwest at 6 miles an hour. At Apalachicola, it was mostly sunny. The temperature was 88 degrees. The wind was south at 10 miles an hour. At Panama City Northwest, it was mostly sunny. The temperature was 89 degrees. The wind was south.

at 7 miles an hour. At Dothan, it was sunny. The temperature was 92 degrees. The wind was southwest at 8 miles an hour. At Albany, it was mostly sunny. The temperature was 93 degrees. The wind was southwest at 12 miles an hour. At Valdosta, it was partly sunny. The temperature was 88 degrees. The wind was southeast at 7 miles an hour. Over the marine area, at the buoy south of Apalachicola, winds were west at 8 knots and seas were 2 feet. At the buoy south of Panama City, winds were west at 8 knots and seas were 1 foot. At the buoy south of Pensacola, wave heights 1 foot. Wave period 4 seconds. The forecast for the local area. Heat advisory in effect from 11 a.m. this morning to 8 p.m. Eastern Daylight Time this evening. Today, mostly sunny. Patchy fog this morning. A chance of showers and thunderstorms this afternoon. Highs in the mid-90s. Light and variable winds, becoming southwest 5 to 10 miles per hour this afternoon. Chance of rain 50%. Heat index values up to 109. Tonight, partly cloudy. A chance of showers and thunderstorms, mainly in the evening. Humid with lows in the mid-70s. Southwest winds 5 to 10 miles per hour in the evening, becoming light and variable. Chance of rain 50%. Saturday, mostly sunny. A slight chance of showers and thunderstorms in the morning, then showers and thunderstorms likely in the afternoon. Humid with highs in the lower 90s. Southwest winds around 5 miles per hour. Chance of rain 70%. Heat index values up to 106. Saturday night, mostly cloudy with a chance of showers and thunderstorms in the evening, then mostly clear after midnight. Humid with lows in the mid-70s. Southwest winds around 5 miles per hour. Chance of rain 50%. Sunday, sunny. Highs in the upper 90s. Northwest winds around 5 miles per hour. Heat index values up to 106. Sunday night and Monday, mostly clear. Lows in the lower 70s. Highs in the mid-90s. Monday night, partly cloudy. Lows in the lower 70s. Tuesday and Tuesday night, partly cloudy. A chance of showers and thunderstorms. Highs in the mid-90s. Lows in the lower 70s. Chance of rain 40%. Wednesday and Wednesday night, partly cloudy. A chance of showers and thunderstorms. Highs in the mid-90s. Lows in the lower 70s. Chance of rain 50%. Thursday, mostly sunny. A chance of showers with a slight chance of thunderstorms in the morning, then showers and thunderstorms likely in the afternoon. Highs in the lower 90s. Chance of rain 60%. The coastal waters forecast for the following: waters from Suwannee River to Apalachicola, Florida, extending from 20 to 60 nautical miles. Coastal waters from Okaloosa-Walton County line to Mexico Beach out to 20 nautical miles. Coastal waters from Mexico Beach to Apalachicola out to 20 nautical miles. Waters from Okaloosa-Walton County line to Mexico Beach 20 to 60 nautical miles. And waters from Mexico Beach to Apalachicola 20 to 60 nautical miles. Rest of today, west winds 5 to 10 knots. Waves 1 foot or less. Wave detail, west 1 foot at 4 seconds. Protected waters, a light chop. A slight chance of showers and thunderstorms. Tonight, west winds 5 to 10 knots. Waves 1 foot or less. Wave detail, west 1 foot at 4 seconds. Protected waters, a light chop. A slight chance of showers and thunderstorms in the evening, then a chance of showers and thunderstorms after midnight. Saturday, west winds 5 to 10 knots. Waves 1 foot or less. Wave detail, west 1 foot at 3 seconds. Protected waters, a light chop. A chance of showers and thunderstorms. Saturday night, southwest winds 5 to 10 knots. Waves 1 foot or less. Wave detail, west 1 foot at 4 seconds. Protected waters, a light chop. A chance of showers and thunderstorms. Sunday, west winds 5 to 10 knots. Waves 1 foot or less. Wave detail, west 1 foot at 4 seconds. Protected waters, a light chop. A chance of showers and thunderstorms, mainly in the morning. Sunday night, southwest winds 5 to 10 knots. Waves 1 foot or less. Wave detail, southwest 1 foot at 4 seconds. Protected waters, a light chop. Monday, west winds 5 to 10 knots.

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Tuesday, southwest winds 5 to 10 knots. 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A slight chance of showers and thunderstorms. Tuesday night, southwest winds around 5 knots. Waves 1 foot or less. Protected waters smooth. A slight chance of showers and thunderstorms. Winds and waves higher and near thunderstorms. The coastal waters forecast for the following St. Andrews Bay waterways. Rest of today, northwest winds around 5 knots, becoming southwest this afternoon. Protected waters a light shop. A chance of showers and thunderstorms this afternoon. Tonight, west winds 5 to 10 knots, diminishing to around 5 knots after midnight. Protected waters a light shop. A chance of showers and thunderstorms. Saturday, west winds around 5 knots, becoming southwest in the afternoon. Protected waters a light shop. A chance of showers and thunderstorms. Saturday night, west winds 5 to 10 knots. Protected waters a light shop. A chance of showers and thunderstorms, mainly in the evening. Sunday, northwest winds around 5 knots, becoming west in the afternoon. Protected waters a light shop. Sunday night, west winds 5 to 10 knots. Protected waters a light shop. Monday, northwest winds around 5 knots, becoming southwest in the afternoon. Protected waters a light shop. Monday night, west winds 5 to 10 knots, diminishing to around 5 knots after midnight. Protected waters a light shop. Tuesday, west winds around 5 knots, becoming southwest in the afternoon. Protected waters a light shop. A slight chance of showers and thunderstorms in the morning, then a chance of showers and thunderstorms in the afternoon. Tuesday night, southwest winds 5 to 10 knots, diminishing to around 5 knots after midnight. Protected waters a light shop. A chance of showers and thunderstorms, mainly in the evening. Winds and waves higher and near thunderstorms. The Tropical Weather Outlook. For the North Atlantic, Caribbean Sea and the Gulf of America, northeastern Atlantic, a non-tropical area of low pressure has developed over the northeastern Atlantic several hundred miles north-northeast of the Azores. This system could acquire some subtropical or tropical characteristics on Saturday or early Sunday while it moves east-southeastward at 10 to 15 miles per hour toward Portugal and northwestern Spain. The opportunity for tropical or subtropical development should end by Sunday night when the system moves into unfavorable environmental conditions. For more information, see high seas forecast issued by Meteo France. Formation chance through 48 hours, low, 20%. Formation chance through 7 days, low, 20%. Central subtropical Atlantic, a weak area of low pressure located over the central subtropical Atlantic a few hundred miles east-southeast of Bermuda, is producing an area of disorganized showers and thunderstorms. Development of this system, if any, is expected to be slow to occur while it drifts west-southwestward through Sunday and then turns northward early next week. Formation chance through 48 hours, low, 10%. Formation chance through 7 days, low, 20%. The Surf Zone Forecast General Outlook, a moderate risk of rip currents is expected the next few days with a chance for showers and storms today and Saturday. Due to the westerly flow regime and developing sea breeze, it's possible a localized high risk of rip currents develops across west-facing Gulf County beaches in the afternoon through Sunday. Based on communication with area beach officials, the following flags are flying at area beaches: Walton, Yellow Bay, Yellow State Park Gulf Beaches, Yellow West-facing Gulf Beaches, Yellow South-facing Gulf Beaches, Yellow Franklin, Yellow. Tide information for Friday, August 21, 2026. St. Mark's River entrance. Low 12:50 a.m., high 7:16 a.m., low 4:59 p.m. Apalachicola. High 8:48 a.m., low 7:11 p.m. St. Andrews Bay at Panama City. High 3:48 a.m., low 4:40 p.m. Note that the times of high and low tide are 3 minutes earlier at Shell Point than at the St. Mark's River entrance. The average water temperature at Apalachicola was 86.0 degrees. Sunrise and sunset in Tallahassee. August 21, 2026, sunrise 7:08 a.m. Eastern Daylight Time, sunset 8:13 p.m. Eastern Daylight Time. 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

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This broadcast originates from your National Weather Service office in Tallahassee, Florida. The latest weather and forecast information can also be accessed by calling our automated forecast line at 850-942-8851. The current time is 2:28 p.m. Eastern Daylight Time. These are the 2 p.m. Eastern Daylight Time conditions. At the Tallahassee Airport, it was mostly sunny. The temperature was 93 degrees. The wind was southeast at 7 miles an hour. At Florida State University, the temperature was 91 degrees. The wind was southwest at 6 miles an hour. At Apalachicola, it was mostly sunny. The temperature was 88 degrees. The wind was south at 10 miles an hour. At Panama City Northwest, it was mostly sunny. The temperature was 89 degrees. The wind was south at 7 miles an hour. At Dothan, it was sunny. The temperature was 92 degrees. The wind was southwest at 8 miles an hour. At Albany, it was mostly sunny. The temperature was 93 degrees. The wind was southwest at 12 miles an hour. At Valdosta, it was partly sunny. The temperature was 88 degrees. The wind was southeast at 7 miles an hour. Over the marine area, at the buoy south of Apalachicola, winds were west at 8 knots and seas were 2 feet. At the buoy south of Panama City, winds were west at 8 knots and seas were 1 foot. At the buoy south of Pensacola, wave heights 1 foot. Wave period 4 seconds. The forecast for the local area. Heat advisory in effect until 8 p.m. Eastern Daylight Time this evening. Tonight, mostly cloudy this evening, then becoming partly cloudy. A chance of showers. A chance of thunderstorms, mainly this evening. Lows in the mid-70s. Southwest winds around 5 miles per hour. Chance of rain 50%. Saturday, partly sunny. A chance of showers and thunderstorms in the morning, then showers and thunderstorms likely in the afternoon. Humid with highs in the lower 90s. Southwest winds around 5 miles per hour. Chance of rain 70%. Saturday night, mostly cloudy with a slight chance of showers and thunderstorms in the evening, then mostly clear after midnight. Humid with lows in the mid-70s. Southwest winds around 5 miles per hour. Chance of rain 20%. Sunday, sunny. Highs in the mid-90s. West winds around 5 miles per hour. Heat index values up to 106. Sunday night, mostly clear. Lows in the mid-70s. Southwest winds around 5 miles per hour. Monday, sunny. A slight chance of showers and thunderstorms in the afternoon. Highs in the mid-90s. Chance of rain 20%. Monday night, partly cloudy. A slight chance of showers and thunderstorms in the evening. Lows in the mid-70s. Chance of rain 20%. Tuesday and Tuesday night, partly cloudy. Showers and thunderstorms likely. Highs in the mid-90s. Lows in the lower 70s. Chance of rain 60%. Heat index values up to 105. Wednesday, sunny. A slight chance of showers and thunderstorms in the morning, then a chance of showers and thunderstorms in the afternoon. Highs in the mid-90s. Chance of rain 50%. Heat index values up to 105 in the afternoon. Wednesday night through Thursday night, partly cloudy with a chance of showers and thunderstorms. Lows in the mid-70s. Highs in the lower 90s. Chance of rain 50%. Heat index values up to 105. Friday, mostly sunny. A chance of showers with a slight chance of thunderstorms in the morning, then showers and thunderstorms likely in the afternoon. Highs in the mid-90s. Chance of rain 60%. Heat index values up to 105. The Tallahassee Climate Summary for yesterday, August 20, 2026. Yesterday's high temperature was 95 degrees. This high was 4 degrees above the normal high of 91. Yesterday's low temperature was 72 degrees. This low was 1 degree below the normal low of 73. A trace of precipitation fell yesterday, which brings the monthly total to 5.68 inches. This is 0.46 inches above the normal amount of 5.22 inches for August. The total precipitation for the year now stands at 29.20 inches, which is 11.74 inches below normal. The normal high temperature for today is 91 degrees, and the normal low is 73.

record high for today is 99, which last occurred in 1968, and the record low is 60, which occurred in 1991. Sunrise today is at 7:08 a.m. and sunset is at 8:13 p.m. The coastal waters forecast for the following waters from Suwannee River to Apalachicola, Florida is at 7:08 a.m. and sunset is at 8:13 p.m. The coastal waters forecast for the following waters from Suwannee River to Apalachicola, Florida, extending from 20 to 60 nautical miles. Coastal waters from Okaloosa, Walton County line to Mexico Beach out to 20 nautical miles. Coastal waters from Mexico Beach to Apalachicola out to 20 nautical miles. Waters from Okaloosa, Walton County line to Mexico Beach 20 to 60 nautical miles. And waters from Mexico Beach to Apalachicola 20 to 60 nautical miles. Rest of today, west winds 5 to 10 knots. Waves 1 foot or less. Wave detail, west 1 foot at 4 seconds. Protected waters, a light chop. A slight chance of showers and thunderstorms. Tonight, west winds 5 to 10 knots. Waves 1 foot or less. Wave detail, west 1 foot at 4 seconds. Protected waters, a light chop. A slight chance of showers and thunderstorms in the evening, then a chance of showers and thunderstorms after midnight. Saturday, west winds 5 to 10 knots. Waves 1 foot or less. Wave detail, west 1 foot at 3 seconds. Protected waters, a light chop. A chance of showers and thunderstorms. Saturday night, southwest winds 5 to 10 knots. Waves 1 foot or less. Wave detail, west 1 foot at 4 seconds. Protected waters, a light chop. A chance of showers and thunderstorms. Sunday, west winds 5 to 10 knots. Waves 1 foot or less. Wave detail, west 1 foot at 4 seconds. Protected waters, a light chop. A chance of showers and thunderstorms, mainly in the morning. Sunday night, southwest winds 5 to 10 knots. Waves 1 foot or less. Wave detail, southwest 1 foot at 4 seconds. Protected waters, a light chop. Monday, west winds 5 to 10 knots. Waves 1 foot or less. Protected waters, a light chop. Monday night, southwest winds 5 to 10 knots. Waves 1 foot or less. Protected waters, a light chop. Tuesday, southwest winds 5 to 10 knots. Waves 1 foot or less. Protected waters, a light chop. A slight chance of showers and thunderstorms. Tuesday night, southwest winds around 5 knots. Waves 1 foot or less. Protected waters, smooth, a slight chance of showers and thunderstorms. Winds and waves higher and near thunderstorms. The coastal waters forecast for the following St. Andrews Bay waterways. Rest of today, northwest winds around 5 knots, becoming southwest this afternoon. Protected waters, a light chop. A chance of showers and thunderstorms this afternoon. Tonight, west winds 5 to 10 knots, diminishing to around 5 knots after midnight. Protected waters, a light chop. A chance of showers and thunderstorms. Saturday, west winds around 5 knots, becoming southwest in the afternoon. Protected waters, a light chop. A chance of showers and thunderstorms. Saturday night, west winds 5 to 10 knots. Protected waters, a light chop. A chance of showers and thunderstorms, mainly in the evening. Sunday, northwest winds around 5 knots, becoming west in the afternoon. Protected waters, a light chop. Sunday night, west winds 5 to 10 knots. Protected waters, a light chop. Monday, northwest winds around 5 knots, becoming southwest in the afternoon. Protected waters, a light chop. Monday night, west winds 5 to 10 knots, diminishing to around 5 knots after midnight. Protected waters, a light chop. Tuesday, west winds around 5 knots, becoming southwest in the afternoon. Protected waters, a light chop. A slight chance of showers and thunderstorms in the morning, then a chance of showers and thunderstorms in the afternoon. Tuesday night, southwest winds 5 to 10 knots, diminishing to around 5 knots after midnight. Protected waters, a light chop. A chance of showers and thunderstorms, mainly in the evening. Winds and waves higher and near thunderstorms. The Tropical Weather Outlook. For the North Atlantic, Caribbean Sea and the Gulf of America, northeastern Atlantic, a non-tropical area of low pressure has developed over the northeastern Atlantic several hundred miles north-northeast of the Azores. This system could acquire some subtropical

tropical or tropical characteristics on Saturday or early Sunday while it moves east-southeastward at 10 to 15 miles per hour toward Portugal and northwestern Spain. The opportunity for tropical or subtropical development should end by Sunday night when the system moves into unfavorable environmental conditions. For more information, see high seas forecast issued by Meteo France. Formation chance through 48 hours, low, 20%. Formation chance through 7 days, low, 20%. Central subtropical Atlantic, a weak area of low pressure located over the central subtropical Atlantic a few hundred miles east-southeast of Bermuda, is producing an area of disorganized showers and thunderstorms. Development of this system, if any, is expected to be slow to occur while it drifts west-southwestward through Sunday and then turns northward early next week. Formation chance through 48 hours, low, 10%. Formation chance through 7 days, low, 20%. The surf zone forecast general outlook, a moderate risk of rip currents is expected the next few days with a chance for showers and storms today and Saturday. Due to the westerly flow regime and developing sea breeze, it's possible a localized high risk of rip currents develops across west-facing Gulf County beaches in the afternoon through Sunday. Based on communication with area beach officials, the following flags are flying at area beaches: Walton, Yellow Bay, Yellow State Park Gulf Beaches, Yellow West-facing Gulf Beaches, Yellow South-facing Gulf Beaches, Yellow Franklin, Yellow. Tide information for Friday, August 21, 2026. St. Mark's River entrance. Low 12:50 a.m., high 7:16 a.m., low 4:59 p.m. Apalachicola. High 8:48 a.m., low 7:11 p.m. St. Andrews Bay at Panama City. High 3:48 a.m., low 4:40 p.m. Note that the times of high and low tide are 3 minutes earlier at Shell Point than at the St. Mark's River entrance. The average water temperature at Apalachicola was 86.0 degrees. Sunrise and sunset in Tallahassee. August 21, 2026. Sunrise 7:08 a.m. Eastern Daylight Time. Sunset 8:13 p.m. Eastern Daylight Time. 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The latest weather and forecast information can also be accessed by calling our automated forecast line at 850-942-8851. The current time is 2:40 p.m. Eastern Daylight Time. These are the 2 p.m. Eastern Daylight Time conditions. At the Tallahassee Airport, it was mostly sunny. The temperature was 93 degrees. The wind was southeast at 7 miles an hour. At Florida State University, the temperature was 91 degrees. The wind was southwest at 6 miles an hour. At Apalachicola, it was mostly sunny. The temperature was 88 degrees. The wind was south at 10 miles an hour. At Panama City Northwest, it was mostly sunny. The temperature was 89 degrees. The wind was south at 7 miles an hour. At Dothan, it was sunny. The temperature was 92 degrees. The wind was southwest at 8 miles an hour. At Albany, it was mostly sunny. The temperature was 93 degrees. The wind was southwest at 12 miles an hour. At Valdosta, it was partly sunny. The temperature was 88 degrees. The wind was southeast at 7 miles an hour. Over the marine area, at the buoy south of Apalachicola, winds were west at 8 knots and seas were 2 feet. At the buoy south of Panama City, winds were west at 8 knots and seas were 1 foot. At the buoy south of Pensacola, wave heights 1 foot. Wave period 4 seconds. The forecast for the local area. Heat advisory in effect until 8 p.m. Eastern Daylight Time this evening. Tonight, mostly cloudy this evening, then becoming partly cloudy. A chance of showers. A chance of thunderstorms, mainly this evening. Lows in the mid-70s. Southwest winds around 5 miles per hour. Chance of rain 50%. Saturday, partly sunny. A chance of showers and thunderstorms in the morning, then showers and thunderstorms likely in the afternoon. Humid with highs in the lower 90s. Southwest winds around 5 miles per hour. Chance of rain 70%. Saturday night, mostly cloudy with a slight chance of showers and thunderstorms in the evening, then mostly clear after midnight. Humid with lows in the mid-70s. Southwest winds around 5 miles per hour. Chance of rain 20%. Sunday,

highs in the mid-90s. West winds around 5 miles per hour. Heat index values up to 106. Sunday night, mostly clear. Lows in the mid-70s. Southwest winds around 5 miles per hour. Monday, sunny. A slight chance of showers and thunderstorms in the afternoon. Highs in the mid-90s. Chance of rain 20%. Monday night, partly cloudy. A slight chance of showers and thunderstorms in the evening. Lows in the mid-70s. Chance of rain 20%. Tuesday and Tuesday night, partly cloudy. Showers and thunderstorms likely. Highs in the mid-90s. Lows in the lower 70s. Chance of rain 60%. Heat index values up to 105. Wednesday, sunny. A slight chance of showers and thunderstorms in the morning, then a chance of showers and thunderstorms in the afternoon. Highs in the mid-90s. Chance of rain 50%. Heat index values up to 105 in the afternoon. Wednesday night through Thursday night, partly cloudy with a chance of showers and thunderstorms. Lows in the mid-70s. Highs in the lower 90s. Chance of rain 50%. Heat index values up to 105. Friday, mostly sunny. A chance of showers with a slight chance of thunderstorms in the morning, then showers and thunderstorms likely in the afternoon. Highs in the mid-90s. Chance of rain 60%. Heat index values up to 105. The coastal waters forecast for the following waters from Suwannee River to Apalachicola, Florida, extending from 20 to 60 nautical miles. Coastal waters from Okaloosa, Walton County line to Mexico Beach out to 20 nautical miles. Coastal waters from Mexico Beach to Apalachicola out to 20 nautical miles. Waters from Okaloosa, Walton County line to Mexico Beach 20 to 60 nautical miles. And waters from Mexico Beach to Apalachicola 20 to 60 nautical miles. Rest of today, west winds 5 to 10 knots. Waves 1 foot or less. Wave detail, west 1 foot at 4 seconds. Protected waters, a light chop. A slight chance of showers and thunderstorms. Tonight, west winds 5 to 10 knots. Waves 1 foot or less. Wave detail, west 1 foot at 4 seconds. Protected waters, a light chop. A slight chance of showers and thunderstorms in the evening, then a chance of showers and thunderstorms after midnight. Saturday, west winds 5 to 10 knots. Waves 1 foot or less. Wave detail, west 1 foot at 3 seconds. Protected waters, a light chop. A chance of showers and thunderstorms. Saturday night, southwest winds 5 to 10 knots. Waves 1 foot or less. Wave detail, west 1 foot at 4 seconds. Protected waters, a light chop. A chance of showers and thunderstorms. Sunday, west winds 5 to 10 knots. Waves 1 foot or less. Wave detail, west 1 foot at 4 seconds. Protected waters, a light chop. A chance of showers and thunderstorms, mainly in the morning. Sunday night, southwest winds 5 to 10 knots. Waves 1 foot or less. Wave detail, southwest 1 foot at 4 seconds. Protected waters, a light chop. Monday, west winds 5 to 10 knots. Waves 1 foot or less. Protected waters, a light chop. Monday night, southwest winds 5 to 10 knots. Waves 1 foot or less. Protected waters, a light chop. Tuesday, southwest winds 5 to 10 knots. Waves 1 foot or less. Protected waters, a light chop. A slight chance of showers and thunderstorms. Tuesday night, southwest winds around 5 knots. Waves 1 foot or less. Protected waters, smooth, a slight chance of showers and thunderstorms. Winds and waves higher in and near thunderstorms. The coastal waters forecast for the following St. Andrews Bay waterways. Rest of today, northwest winds around 5 knots, becoming southwest this afternoon. Protected waters, a light chop. A chance of showers and thunderstorms this afternoon. Tonight, west winds 5 to 10 knots, diminishing to around 5 knots after midnight. Protected waters, a light chop. A chance of showers and thunderstorms. Saturday, west winds around 5 knots, becoming southwest in the afternoon. Protected waters, a light chop. A chance of showers and thunderstorms. Saturday night, west winds 5 to 10 knots. Protected waters, a light chop. A chance of showers and thunderstorms, mainly in the evening.
Sunday, northwest winds around 5 knots, becoming west in the afternoon. Protected waters, a light chop. Sunday night, west winds 5 to 10 knots. Protected waters, a light chop. Monday, northwest winds around 5 knots, becoming southwest in the afternoon. Protected waters, a light chop. Monday night, west winds 5 to 10 knots, diminishing to around 5 knots after midnight. Protected waters, a light chop. Tuesday, west winds around 5 knots, becoming southwest in the afternoon. Protected waters, a light chop. A slight chance of showers and thunderstorms in the morning, then a chance of showers and thunderstorms in the afternoon. Tuesday night, southwest winds 5 to 10 knots, diminishing to around 5 knots after midnight. Protected waters, a light chop. A chance of showers and thunderstorms, mainly in the evening. Winds and waves higher and near thunderstorms. The Tropical Weather Outlook. For the North Atlantic, Caribbean Sea and the Gulf of America, northeastern Atlantic, a non-tropical area of low pressure has developed over the northeastern Atlantic several hundred miles north-northeast of the Azores. This system could acquire some subtropical or tropical characteristics on Saturday or early Sunday while it moves east-southeastward at 10 to 15 miles per hour toward Portugal and northwestern Spain. The opportunity for tropical or subtropical development should end by Sunday night when the system moves into unfavorable environmental conditions. For more information, see high seas forecast issued by Meteo France. Formation chance through 48 hours, low, 20%. Formation chance through 7 days, low, 20%. Central subtropical Atlantic, a weak area of low pressure located over the central subtropical Atlantic a few hundred miles east-southeast of Bermuda, is producing an area of disorganized showers and thunderstorms. Development of this system, if any, is expected to be slow to occur while it drifts west-southwestward through Sunday and then turns northward early next week. Formation chance through 48 hours, low, 10%. Formation chance through 7 days, low, 20%. The Surf Zone Forecast General Outlook, a moderate risk of rip currents is expected the next few days with a chance for showers and storms today and Saturday. Due to the westerly flow regime and developing sea breeze, it's possible a localized high risk of rip currents develops across west-facing Gulf County beaches in the afternoon through Sunday. Based on communication with area beach officials, the following flags are flying at area beaches: Walton, Yellow Bay, Yellow State Park Gulf Beaches, Yellow West-facing Gulf Beaches, Yellow South-facing Gulf Beaches, Yellow Franklin, Yellow. Tide information for Friday, August 21, 2026. St. Mark's River entrance. Low 12:50 a.m., high 7:16 a.m., low 4:59 p.m. Apalachicola. High 8:48 a.m., low 7:11 p.m. St. Andrews Bay at Panama City. High 3:48 a.m., low 4:40 p.m. Note that the times of high and low tide are 3 minutes earlier at Shell Point than at the St. Mark's River entrance. The average water temperature at Apalachicola was 86.0 degrees. Sunrise and sunset in Tallahassee. August 21, 2026. Sunrise 7:08 a.m. Eastern Daylight Time. Sunset 8:13 p.m. Eastern Daylight Time. 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The latest weather and forecast information can also be accessed by calling our automated forecast line at 850-942-8851. The current time is 2:51 p.m. Eastern Daylight Time. These are the 2 p.m. Eastern Daylight Time conditions. At the Tallahassee Airport, it was mostly sunny. The temperature was 93 degrees. The wind was southeast at 7 miles an hour. At Florida State University, the temperature was 91 degrees. The wind was southwest at 6 miles an hour. At Apalachicola, it was mostly sunny. The temperature was 88 degrees. The wind was south at 10 miles an hour. At Panama City Northwest, it was mostly sunny. The temperature was 89 degrees. The wind was south at 7 miles an hour. At Dothan, it was sunny. The temperature was 92 degrees. The wind was southwest at 8 miles an hour. At Albany, it was mostly sunny. The temperature was 93 degrees. The wind was southwest at 12 miles an hour. At Valdosta, it was partly sunny. The temperature was 88 degrees. The wind was southeast at 7 miles an hour.

Over the marine area, at the buoy south of Apalachicola, winds were west at 8 knots and seas were 2 feet. At the buoy south of Panama City, winds were west at 8 knots and seas were 1 foot. At the buoy south of Pensacola, wave heights 1 foot. Wave period 4 seconds. The forecast for the local area. Heat advisory in effect until 8 p.m. Eastern Daylight Time this evening. Tonight, mostly cloudy this evening, then becoming partly cloudy. A chance of showers. A chance of thunderstorms, mainly this evening. Lows in the mid-70s. Southwest winds around 5 miles per hour. Chance of rain 50%. Saturday, partly sunny. A chance of showers and thunderstorms in the morning, then showers and thunderstorms likely in the afternoon. Humid with highs in the lower 90s. Southwest winds around 5 miles per hour. Chance of rain 70%. Saturday night, mostly cloudy with a slight chance of showers and thunderstorms in the evening, then mostly clear after midnight. Humid with lows in the mid-70s. Southwest winds around 5 miles per hour. Chance of rain 20%. Sunday, sunny. Highs in the mid-90s. West winds around 5 miles per hour. Heat index values up to 106. Sunday night, mostly clear. Lows in the mid-70s. Southwest winds around 5 miles per hour. Monday, sunny. A slight chance of showers and thunderstorms in the afternoon. Highs in the mid-90s. Chance of rain 20%. Monday night, partly cloudy. A slight chance of showers and thunderstorms in the evening. Lows in the mid-70s. Chance of rain 20%. Tuesday and Tuesday night, partly cloudy. Showers and thunderstorms likely. Highs in the mid-90s. Lows in the lower 70s. Chance of rain 60%. Heat index values up to 105. Wednesday, sunny. A slight chance of showers and thunderstorms in the morning, then a chance of showers and thunderstorms in the afternoon. Highs in the mid-90s. Chance of rain 50%. Heat index values up to 105 in the afternoon. Wednesday night through Thursday night, partly cloudy with a chance of showers and thunderstorms. Lows in the mid-70s. Highs in the lower 90s. Chance of rain 50%. Heat index values up to 105. Friday, mostly sunny. A chance of showers with a slight chance of thunderstorms in the morning, then showers and thunderstorms likely in the afternoon. Highs in the mid-90s. Chance of rain 60%. Heat index values up to 105. The coastal waters forecast for the following: waters from Suwannee River to Apalachicola, Florida, extending from 20 to 60 nautical miles. Coastal waters from Okaloosa-Walton County line to Mexico Beach out to 20 nautical miles. Coastal waters from Mexico Beach to Apalachicola out to 20 nautical miles. Waters from Okaloosa-Walton County line to Mexico Beach 20 to 60 nautical miles. And waters from Mexico Beach to Apalachicola 20 to 60 nautical miles. Rest of today, west winds 5 to 10 knots. Waves 1 foot or less. Wave detail, west 1 foot at 4 seconds. Protected waters, a light chop. A slight chance of showers and thunderstorms. Tonight, west winds 5 to 10 knots. Waves 1 foot or less. Wave detail, west 1 foot at 4 seconds. Protected waters, a light chop. A slight chance of showers and thunderstorms in the evening, then a chance of showers and thunderstorms after midnight. Saturday, west winds 5 to 10 knots. Waves 1 foot or less. Wave detail, west 1 foot at 3 seconds. Protected waters, a light chop. A chance of showers and thunderstorms. Saturday night, southwest winds 5 to 10 knots. Waves 1 foot or less. Wave detail, west 1 foot at 4 seconds. Protected waters, a light chop. A chance of showers and thunderstorms. Sunday, west winds 5 to 10 knots. Waves 1 foot or less. Wave detail, west 1 foot at 4 seconds. Protected waters, a light chop. A chance of showers and thunderstorms, mainly in the morning. Sunday night, southwest winds 5 to 10 knots. Waves 1 foot or less. Wave detail, southwest 1 foot at 4 seconds. Protected waters, a light chop. Monday, west winds 5 to 10 knots. Waves 1 foot or less. Protected waters, a light chop. Monday night, southwest winds 5 to 10 knots. Waves 1 foot or less.

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Tuesday, southwest winds 5 to 10 knots. 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A slight chance of showers and thunderstorms. Tuesday night, southwest winds around 5 knots. Waves 1 foot or less. Protected waters smooth. A slight chance of showers and thunderstorms. Winds and waves higher and near thunderstorms. The coastal waters forecast for the following St. Andrews Bay waterways. Rest of today, northwest winds around 5 knots, becoming southwest this afternoon. Protected waters a light shop. A chance of showers and thunderstorms this afternoon. Tonight, west winds 5 to 10 knots, diminishing to around 5 knots after midnight. Protected waters a light shop. A chance of showers and thunderstorms. Saturday, west winds around 5 knots, becoming southwest in the afternoon. Protected waters a light shop. A chance of showers and thunderstorms. Saturday night, west winds 5 to 10 knots. Protected waters a light shop. A chance of showers and thunderstorms, mainly in the evening. Sunday, northwest winds around 5 knots, becoming west in the afternoon. Protected waters a light shop. Sunday night, west winds 5 to 10 knots. Protected waters a light shop. Monday, northwest winds around 5 knots, becoming southwest in the afternoon. Protected waters a light shop. Monday night, west winds 5 to 10 knots, diminishing to around 5 knots after midnight. Protected waters a light shop. Tuesday, west winds around 5 knots, becoming southwest in the afternoon. Protected waters a light shop. A slight chance of showers and thunderstorms in the morning, then a chance of showers and thunderstorms in the afternoon. Tuesday night, southwest winds 5 to 10 knots, diminishing to around 5 knots after midnight. Protected waters a light shop. A chance of showers and thunderstorms, mainly in the evening. Winds and waves higher and near thunderstorms. The Tropical Weather Outlook. For the North Atlantic, Caribbean Sea and the Gulf of America, northeastern Atlantic, a non-tropical area of low pressure has developed over the northeastern Atlantic several hundred miles north-northeast of the Azores. This system could acquire some subtropical or tropical characteristics on Saturday or early Sunday while it moves east-southeastward at 10 to 15 miles per hour toward Portugal and northwestern Spain. The opportunity for tropical or subtropical development should end by Sunday night when the system moves into unfavorable environmental conditions. For more information, see high seas forecast issued by Meteo France. Formation chance through 48 hours, low, 20%. Formation chance through 7 days, low, 20%. Central subtropical Atlantic, a weak area of low pressure located over the central subtropical Atlantic a few hundred miles east-southeast of Bermuda, is producing an area of disorganized showers and thunderstorms. Development of this system, if any, is expected to be slow to occur while it drifts west-southwestward through Sunday and then turns northward early next week. Formation chance through 48 hours, low, 10%. Formation chance through 7 days, low, 20%. The Surf Zone Forecast General Outlook, a moderate risk of rip currents is expected the next few days with a chance for showers and storms today and Saturday. Due to the westerly flow regime and developing sea breeze, it's possible a localized high risk of rip currents develops across west-facing Gulf County beaches in the afternoon through Sunday. Based on communication with area beach officials, the following flags are flying at area beaches: Walton, Yellow Bay, Yellow State Park Gulf Beaches, Yellow West-facing Gulf Beaches, Yellow South-facing Gulf Beaches, Yellow Franklin, Yellow. Tide information for Friday, August 21, 2026. St. Mark's River entrance. Low 12:50 a.m., high 7:16 a.m., low 4:59 p.m. Apalachicola. High 8:48 a.m., low 7:11 p.m. St. Andrews Bay at Panama City. High 3:48 a.m., low 4:40 p.m. Note that the times of high and low tide are 3 minutes earlier at Shell Point than at the St. Mark's River entrance. The average water temperature at Apalachicola was 86.0 degrees. Sunrise and sunset in Tallahassee. August 21, 2026, sunrise 7:08 a.m. Eastern Daylight Time, sunset 8:13 p.m. Eastern Daylight Time. 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

The wind was southwest at 8 miles an hour. At Albany, it was mostly sunny. The temperature was 93 degrees. The wind was southwest at 12 miles an hour. At Valdosta, it was partly sunny. The temperature was 88 degrees. The wind was southeast at 7 miles an hour. Over the marine area, at the buoys south of Apalachicola, winds were west at 8 knots and seas were 2 feet. At the buoys south of Panama City, winds were west at 8 knots and seas were 1 foot. At the buoys south of Pensacola, wave heights 1 foot. Wave period 4 seconds. These are the 3 p.m. Eastern Daylight Time conditions. At the Tallahassee Airport, it was partly sunny. The temperature was 93 degrees. The wind was southwest at 8 miles an hour. The report from Florida State University was not available. At Apalachicola, it was mostly sunny. The temperature was 88 degrees. The wind was south at 13 miles an hour. At Panama City Northwest, it was mostly sunny. The temperature was 89 degrees. The wind was south at 9 miles an hour. At Dothan, it was mostly sunny. The temperature was 94 degrees. The wind was south at 7 miles an hour. At Albany, it was mostly sunny. The temperature was 95 degrees. The wind was southwest at 13 miles an hour. At Valdosta, it was mostly sunny. The temperature was 90 degrees. The wind was south at 9 miles an hour. Over the marine area, at the buoys south of Apalachicola, winds were southwest at 10 knots. At the buoys south of Panama City, winds were west at 10 knots. At the buoys south of Pensacola, winds were south at 4 knots. The forecast for the local area. Heat advisory in effect until 8 p.m. Eastern Daylight Time this evening. Tonight, mostly cloudy this evening, then becoming partly cloudy. A chance of showers. A chance of thunderstorms, mainly this evening. Lows in the mid-70s. Southwest winds around 5 miles per hour. Chance of rain 50%. Saturday, partly sunny. A chance of showers and thunderstorms in the morning, then showers and thunderstorms likely in the afternoon. Humid with highs in the lower 90s. Southwest winds around 5 miles per hour. Chance of rain 70%. Saturday night, mostly cloudy with a slight chance of showers and thunderstorms in the evening, then mostly clear after midnight. Humid with lows in the mid-70s. Southwest winds around 5 miles per hour. Chance of rain 20%. Sunday, sunny. Highs in the mid-90s. West winds around 5 miles per hour. Heat index values up to 106. Sunday night, mostly clear. Lows in the mid-70s. Southwest winds around 5 miles per hour. Monday, sunny. A slight chance of showers and thunderstorms in the afternoon. Highs in the mid-90s. Chance of rain 20%. Monday night, partly cloudy. A slight chance of showers and thunderstorms in the evening. Lows in the mid-70s. Chance of rain 20%. Tuesday and Tuesday night, partly cloudy. Showers and thunderstorms likely. Highs in the mid-90s. Lows in the lower 70s. Chance of rain 60%. Heat index values up to 105. Wednesday, sunny. A slight chance of showers and thunderstorms in the morning, then a chance of showers and thunderstorms in the afternoon. Highs in the mid-90s. Chance of rain 50%. Heat index values up to 105 in the afternoon. Wednesday night through Thursday night, partly cloudy with a chance of showers and thunderstorms. Lows in the mid-70s. Highs in the lower 90s. Chance of rain 50%. Heat index values up to 105. Friday, mostly sunny. A chance of showers with a slight chance of thunderstorms in the morning, then showers and thunderstorms likely in the afternoon. Highs in the mid-90s. Chance of rain 60%. Heat index values up to 105. The coastal waters forecast for the following: waters from Suwannee River to Apalachicola, Florida, extending from 20 to 60 nautical miles. Coastal waters from Okaloosa-Walton County line to Mexico Beach out to 20 nautical miles. Coastal waters from Mexico Beach to Apalachicola out to 20 nautical miles. Waters from Okaloosa-Walton County line to Mexico Beach 20 to 60 nautical miles. And waters from Mexico Beach to Apalachicola 20 to 60 nautical miles. Tonight, southwest winds 5 to 10 knots. Waves 1 foot or less. Wave detail, west 1.

But it's 4 seconds. Protected water is a light chop. A slight chance of showers and thunderstorms after midnight. A chance of showers and thunderstorms late. Saturday, southwest winds 5 to 10 knots. Waves 1 foot or less. Wave detail, west 1 foot at 3 seconds. Protected water is a light chop. A chance of showers and thunderstorms. Saturday night, southwest winds 5 to 10 knots. Waves 1 foot or less. Wave detail, west 1 foot at 4 seconds. Protected water is a light chop. A slight chance of thunderstorms. A slight chance of showers in the evening, then a chance of showers after midnight. Sunday, west winds 5 to 10 knots, becoming southwest in the afternoon. Waves 1 foot or less. Wave detail, west 1 foot at 4 seconds. Protected water is a light chop. A chance of showers and thunderstorms, mainly in the morning. Sunday night, southwest winds 5 to 10 knots. Waves 1 foot or less. Wave detail, southwest 1 foot at 4 seconds. Protected water is a light chop. Monday, southwest winds 5 to 10 knots. Waves 1 foot or less. Wave detail, west 1 foot at 3 seconds. Protected water is a light chop. Monday night, southwest winds 5 to 10 knots. Waves 1 foot or less. Protected water is a light chop. A slight chance of showers and thunderstorms after midnight. Tuesday, southwest winds around 5 knots. Waves 1 foot or less. Protected water is smooth. A slight chance of showers and thunderstorms. Tuesday night, southwest winds around 5 knots. Waves 1 foot or less. Protected water is smooth. A slight chance of showers and thunderstorms. Wednesday, southwest winds 5 to 10 knots. Waves 1 foot or less. Protected water is a light chop. A slight chance of showers and thunderstorms. Wednesday night, southwest winds 5 to 10 knots. Waves 1 foot or less. Protected water is a light chop. A slight chance of showers and thunderstorms. Winds and waves higher in and near thunderstorms. The coastal waters forecast for the following St. Andrews Bay waterways. Tonight, southwest winds 5 to 10 knots. Protected water is a light chop. A slight chance of showers and thunderstorms this evening, then a chance of showers and thunderstorms after midnight. Saturday, southwest winds 5 to 10 knots. Protected water is a light chop. A chance of showers and thunderstorms. Saturday night, southwest winds 5 to 10 knots. Protected water is a light chop. Sunday, northwest winds around 5 knots, becoming southwest in the afternoon. Protected water is a light chop. Sunday night, southwest winds 5 to 10 knots. Protected water is a light chop. Monday, southwest winds 5 to 10 knots. Protected water is a light chop. A slight chance of showers and thunderstorms in the afternoon. Monday night, southwest winds 5 to 10 knots, diminishing to around 5 knots after midnight. Protected water is a light chop. A slight chance of showers and thunderstorms. Tuesday, west winds around 5 knots, becoming southwest in the afternoon. Protected water is a light chop. A chance of showers and thunderstorms. Tuesday night, southwest winds 5 to 10 knots, diminishing to around 5 knots after midnight. Protected water is a light chop. A chance of showers and thunderstorms, mainly in the evening. Wednesday, west winds around 5 knots, becoming southwest in the afternoon. Protected water is a light chop. A chance of showers and thunderstorms. Wednesday night, southwest winds 5 to 10 knots, diminishing to around 5 knots after midnight. Protected water is a light chop. A chance of showers. A chance of thunderstorms, mainly in the evening. Winds and waves higher in and near thunderstorms. The Tropical Weather Outlook. For the North Atlantic, Caribbean Sea and the Gulf of America, northeastern Atlantic, a non-tropical area of low pressure has developed over the northeastern Atlantic several hundred miles north-northeast of the Azores. This system could acquire some subtropical or tropical characteristics on Saturday or early Sunday while it moves east-southeastward at 10 to 15 miles per hour toward Portugal and northwestern Spain. The opportunity for tropical or subtropical development should end by Sunday night when the system moves into unfavorable environmental conditions. For more information, see high seas forecast issued by Meteo France. Formation chance through 48 hours, low, 20%.
Formation chance through 7 days, low, 20%. Central subtropical Atlantic, a weak area of low pressure located over the central subtropical Atlantic a few hundred miles east-southeast of Bermuda, is producing an area of disorganized showers and thunderstorms. Development of this system, if any, is expected to be slow to occur while it drifts west-southwestward through Sunday and then turns northward early next week. Formation chance through 48 hours, low, 10%. Formation chance through 7 days, low, 20%. The surf zone forecast general outlook, a moderate risk of rip currents is expected the next few days with a chance for showers and storms today and Saturday. Due to the westerly flow regime and developing sea breeze, it's possible a localized high risk of rip currents develops across west-facing Gulf County beaches in the afternoon through Sunday. Based on communication with area beach officials, the following flags are flying at area beaches: Walton, Yellow Bay, Yellow State Park Gulf Beaches, Yellow West-facing Gulf Beaches, Yellow South-facing Gulf Beaches, Yellow Franklin, Yellow. Tide information for Friday, August 21, 2026. St. Mark's River entrance. Low 12:50 a.m., high 7:16 a.m., low 4:59 p.m. Apalachicola. High 8:48 a.m., low 7:11 p.m. St. Andrews Bay at Panama City. High 3:48 a.m., low 4:40 p.m. Note that the times of high and low tide are 3 minutes earlier at Shell Point than at the St. Mark's River entrance. The average water temperature at Apalachicola was 86.0 degrees. Sunrise and sunset in Tallahassee. August 21, 2026. Sunrise 7:08 a.m. Eastern Daylight Time. Sunset 8:13 p.m. Eastern Daylight Time. 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The latest weather and forecast information can also be accessed by calling our automated forecast line at 850-942-8851. The current time is 3:15 p.m. Eastern Daylight Time. These are the 3 p.m. Eastern Daylight Time conditions. At the Tallahassee Airport, it was partly sunny. The temperature was 93 degrees. The wind was southwest at 8 miles an hour. At Florida State University, the temperature was 93 degrees. The wind was south at 6 miles an hour. At Apalachicola, it was sunny. The temperature was 88 degrees. The wind was south at 13 miles an hour. At Panama City Northwest, it was mostly sunny. The temperature was 89 degrees. The wind was south at 10 miles an hour. At Dothan, it was mostly sunny. The temperature was 94 degrees. The wind was south at 7 miles an hour. At Albany, it was mostly sunny. The temperature was 95 degrees. The wind was southwest at 13 miles an hour. At Valdosta, it was mostly sunny. The temperature was 90 degrees. The wind was south at 9 miles an hour. Over the marine area, at the buoy south of Apalachicola, winds were southwest at 10 knots. At the buoy south of Panama City, winds were west at 10 knots. At the buoy south of Pensacola, winds were south at 4 knots. These are the 3 p.m. Eastern Daylight Time conditions. At the Tallahassee Airport, it was partly sunny. The temperature was 93 degrees. The wind was southwest at 8 miles an hour. At Florida State University, the temperature was 93 degrees. The wind was south at 6 miles an hour. At Apalachicola, it was sunny. The temperature was 88 degrees. The wind was south at 13 miles an hour. At Panama City Northwest, it was mostly sunny. The temperature was 89 degrees. The wind was south at 10 miles an hour. At Dothan, it was mostly sunny. The temperature was 94 degrees. The wind was south at 7 miles an hour. At Albany, it was mostly sunny. The temperature was 95 degrees. The wind was southwest at 13 miles an hour. At Valdosta, it was sunny. The temperature was 90 degrees. The wind was south at 9 miles an hour. Over the marine area, at the buoy south of Apalachicola, winds were southwest at 10 knots. At the buoy south of Panama City, winds were west at 10 knots. At the buoy south of Pensacola, winds were south at 6 knots. The forecast for the local area. Heat advisory in effect until 8 p.m. Eastern Daylight Time this evening.

mostly cloudy this evening, then becoming partly cloudy. A chance of showers. A chance of thunderstorms, mainly this evening. Lows in the mid-70s. Southwest winds around 5 miles per hour. Chance of rain 50%. Saturday, partly sunny. A chance of showers and thunderstorms in the morning, then showers and thunderstorms likely in the afternoon. Humid with highs in the lower 90s. Southwest winds around 5 miles per hour. Chance of rain 70%. Saturday night, mostly cloudy with a slight chance of showers and thunderstorms in the evening, then mostly clear after midnight. Humid with lows in the mid-70s. Southwest winds around 5 miles per hour. Chance of rain 20%. Sunday, sunny. Highs in the mid-90s. West winds around 5 miles per hour. Heat index values up to 106. Sunday night, mostly clear. Lows in the mid-70s. Southwest winds around 5 miles per hour. Monday, sunny. A slight chance of showers and thunderstorms in the afternoon. Highs in the mid-90s. Chance of rain 20%. Monday night, partly cloudy. A slight chance of showers and thunderstorms in the evening. Lows in the mid-70s. Chance of rain 20%. Tuesday and Tuesday night, partly cloudy. Showers and thunderstorms likely. Highs in the mid-90s. Lows in the lower 70s. Chance of rain 60%. Heat index values up to 105. Wednesday, sunny. A slight chance of showers and thunderstorms in the morning, then a chance of showers and thunderstorms in the afternoon. Highs in the mid-90s. Chance of rain 50%. Heat index values up to 105 in the afternoon. Wednesday night through Thursday night, partly cloudy with a chance of showers and thunderstorms. Lows in the mid-70s. Highs in the lower 90s. Chance of rain 50%. Heat index values up to 105. Friday, mostly sunny. A chance of showers with a slight chance of thunderstorms in the morning, then showers and thunderstorms likely in the afternoon. Highs in the mid-90s. Chance of rain 60%. Heat index values up to 105. The coastal waters forecast for the following waters from Suwannee River to Apalachicola, Florida, extending from 20 to 60 nautical miles, coastal waters from Okaloosa Walton County line to Mexico Beach out to 20 nautical miles, coastal waters from Mexico Beach to Apalachicola out to 20 nautical miles, waters from Okaloosa Walton County line to Mexico Beach 20 to 60 nautical miles, and waters from Mexico Beach to Apalachicola 20 to 60 nautical miles. Tonight, southwest winds 5 to 10 knots. Waves 1 foot or less. Wave detail, west 1 foot at 4 seconds. Protected waters a light chop. A slight chance of showers and thunderstorms after midnight. A chance of showers and thunderstorms late. Saturday, southwest winds 5 to 10 knots. Waves 1 foot or less. Wave detail, west 1 foot at 3 seconds. Protected waters a light chop. A chance of showers and thunderstorms. Saturday night, southwest winds 5 to 10 knots. Waves 1 foot or less. Wave detail, west 1 foot at 4 seconds. Protected waters a light chop. A slight chance of thunderstorms. A slight chance of showers in the evening, then a chance of showers after midnight. Sunday, west winds 5 to 10 knots, becoming southwest in the afternoon. Waves 1 foot or less. Wave detail, west 1 foot at 4 seconds. Protected waters a light chop. A chance of showers and thunderstorms, mainly in the morning. Sunday night, southwest winds 5 to 10 knots. Waves 1 foot or less. Wave detail, southwest 1 foot at 4 seconds. Protected waters a light chop. Monday, southwest winds 5 to 10 knots. Waves 1 foot or less. Wave detail, west 1 foot at 3 seconds. Protected waters a light chop. Monday night, southwest winds 5 to 10 knots. Waves 1 foot or less. Protected waters a light chop. A slight chance of showers and thunderstorms after midnight. Tuesday, southwest winds around 5 knots. Waves 1 foot or less. Protected waters smooth, a slight chance of showers and thunderstorms. Tuesday night, southwest winds around 5 knots. Waves 1 foot or less. Protected waters smooth, a slight chance of showers and thunderstorms. Wednesday, southwest winds 5 to 10 knots.
waves 1 foot or less. Protected waters, a light chop. A slight chance of showers and thunderstorms. Wednesday night, southwest winds 5 to 10 knots. Waves 1 foot or less. Protected waters, a light chop. A slight chance of showers and thunderstorms. Winds and waves higher and near thunderstorms. The coastal waters forecast for the following St. Andrews Bay waterways. Tonight, southwest winds 5 to 10 knots. Protected waters, a light chop. A slight chance of showers and thunderstorms this evening, then a chance of showers and thunderstorms after midnight. Saturday, southwest winds 5 to 10 knots. Protected waters, a light chop. A chance of showers and thunderstorms. Saturday night, southwest winds 5 to 10 knots. Protected waters, a light chop. Sunday, northwest winds around 5 knots, becoming southwest in the afternoon. Protected waters, a light chop. Sunday night, southwest winds 5 to 10 knots. Protected waters, a light chop. Monday, southwest winds 5 to 10 knots. Protected waters, a light chop. A slight chance of showers and thunderstorms in the afternoon. Monday night, southwest winds 5 to 10 knots, diminishing to around 5 knots after midnight. Protected waters, a light chop. A slight chance of showers and thunderstorms. Tuesday, west winds around 5 knots. Becoming southwest in the afternoon. Protected waters, a light chop. A chance of showers and thunderstorms. Tuesday night, southwest winds 5 to 10 knots, diminishing to around 5 knots after midnight. Protected waters, a light chop. A chance of showers and thunderstorms, mainly in the evening. Wednesday, west winds around 5 knots, becoming southwest in the afternoon. Protected waters, a light chop. A chance of showers and thunderstorms. Wednesday night, southwest winds 5 to 10 knots, diminishing to around 5 knots after midnight. Protected waters, a light chop. A chance of showers. A chance of thunderstorms, mainly in the evening. Winds and waves higher and near thunderstorms. The Tropical Weather Outlook. For the North Atlantic, Caribbean Sea and the Gulf of America, northeastern Atlantic, a non-tropical area of low pressure has developed over the northeastern Atlantic several hundred miles north-northeast of the Azores. This system could acquire some subtropical or tropical characteristics on Saturday or early Sunday while it moves east-southeastward at 10 to 15 miles per hour toward Portugal and northwestern Spain. The opportunity for tropical or subtropical development should end by Sunday night when the system moves into unfavorable environmental conditions. For more information, see high seas forecast issued by Meteo France. Formation chance through 48 hours, low, 20%. Formation chance through 7 days, low, 20%. Central subtropical Atlantic, a weak area of low pressure located over the central subtropical Atlantic a few hundred miles east-southeast of Bermuda is producing an area of disorganized showers and thunderstorms. Development of this system, if any, is expected to be slow to occur while it drifts west-southwestward through Sunday and then turns northward early next week. Formation chance through 48 hours, low, 10%. Formation chance through 7 days, low, 20%. The Surf Zone Forecast General Outlook, a moderate risk of rip currents is expected the next few days with a chance for showers and storms today and Saturday. Due to the westerly flow regime and developing sea breeze, it's possible a localized high risk of rip currents develops across west-facing Gulf County beaches in the afternoon through Sunday. Based on communication with area beach officials, the following flags are flying at area beaches: Walton, Yellow Bay, Yellow State Park Gulf Beaches, Yellow West-facing Gulf Beaches, Yellow South-facing Gulf Beaches, Yellow Franklin, Yellow. Tide information for Friday, August 21, 2026. St. Mark's River entrance. Low 12:50 a.m., high 7:16 a.m., low 4:59 p.m. Apalachicola. High 8:48 a.m., low 7:11 p.m. St. Andrews Bay at Panama City. High 3:48 a.m., low 4:40 p.m. Note that the times of high and low tide are 3 minutes earlier at Shell Point than at the St. Mark's River entrance. The average water temperature at Apalachicola was 86.0 degrees. Sunrise and sunset in Tallahassee. August 21, 2026, sunrise 7:08 a.m. Eastern Daylight Time, sunset 8:13 p.m. Eastern Daylight Time. 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

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The latest weather and forecast information can also be accessed by calling our automated forecast line at 850-942-8851. The current time is 3:28 p.m. Eastern Daylight Time. These are the 3 p.m. Eastern Daylight Time conditions. At the Tallahassee Airport, it was partly sunny. The temperature was 93 degrees. The wind was southwest at 8 miles an hour. At Florida State University, the temperature was 93 degrees. The wind was south at 6 miles an hour. At Apalachicola, it was sunny. The temperature was 88 degrees. The wind was south at 13 miles an hour. At Panama City Northwest, it was mostly sunny. The temperature was 89 degrees. The wind was south at 10 miles an hour. At Dothan, it was mostly sunny. The temperature was 94 degrees. The wind was south at 7 miles an hour. At Albany, it was mostly sunny. The temperature was 95 degrees. The wind was southwest at 13 miles an hour. At Valdosta, it was sunny. The temperature was 90 degrees. The wind was south at 9 miles an hour. Over the marine area, at the buoy south of Apalachicola, winds were southwest at 10 knots. At the buoy south of Panama City, winds were west at 10 knots. At the buoy south of Pensacola, winds were south at 6 knots. The forecast for the local area. Heat advisory in effect until 8 p.m. Eastern Daylight Time this evening. Tonight, mostly cloudy this evening, then becoming partly cloudy. A chance of showers. A chance of thunderstorms, mainly this evening. Lows in the mid-70s. Southwest winds around 5 miles per hour. Chance of rain 50%. Saturday, partly sunny. A chance of showers and thunderstorms in the morning, then showers and thunderstorms likely in the afternoon. Humid with highs in the lower 90s. Southwest winds around 5 miles per hour. Chance of rain 70%. Saturday night, mostly cloudy with a slight chance of showers and thunderstorms in the evening, then mostly clear after midnight. Humid with lows in the mid-70s. Southwest winds around 5 miles per hour. Chance of rain 20%. Sunday, sunny. Highs in the mid-90s. West winds around 5 miles per hour. Heat index values up to 106. Sunday night, mostly clear. Lows in the mid-70s. Southwest winds around 5 miles per hour. Monday, sunny. A slight chance of showers and thunderstorms in the afternoon. Highs in the mid-90s. Chance of rain 20%. Monday night, partly cloudy. A slight chance of showers and thunderstorms in the evening. Lows in the mid-70s. Chance of rain 20%. Tuesday and Tuesday night, partly cloudy. Showers and thunderstorms likely. Highs in the mid-90s. Lows in the lower 70s. Chance of rain 60%. Heat index values up to 105. Wednesday, sunny. A slight chance of showers and thunderstorms in the morning, then a chance of showers and thunderstorms in the afternoon. Highs in the mid-90s. Chance of rain 50%. Heat index values up to 105 in the afternoon. Wednesday night through Thursday night, partly cloudy with a chance of showers and thunderstorms. Lows in the mid-70s. Highs in the lower 90s. Chance of rain 50%. Heat index values up to 105. Friday, mostly sunny. A chance of showers with a slight chance of thunderstorms in the morning, then showers and thunderstorms likely in the afternoon. Highs in the mid-90s. Chance of rain 60%. Heat index values up to 105. The coastal waters forecast for the following waters from Suwannee River to Apalachicola, Florida, extending from 20 to 60 nautical miles, coastal waters from Okaloosa-Walton County line to Mexico Beach out to 20 nautical miles, coastal waters from Mexico Beach to Apalachicola out to 20 nautical miles, waters from Okaloosa-Walton County line to Mexico Beach 20 to 60 nautical miles, and waters from Mexico Beach to Apalachicola 20 nautical miles, coastal waters from Mexico Beach to Apalachicola out to 20 nautical miles, waters from Okaloosa-Walton County line to Mexico Beach 20 to 60 nautical miles, and waters from Mexico Beach to Apalachicola 20 to 60 nautical miles. Tonight, southwest winds 5 to 10 knots. Waves 1 foot or less. Wave detail, west 1 foot at 4 seconds. Protected waters, a light shop.

A slight chance of showers and thunderstorms after midnight. A chance of showers and thunderstorms late. Saturday, southwest winds 5 to 10 knots. Waves 1 foot or less. Wave detail, west 1 foot at 3 seconds. Protected waters, a light chop. A chance of showers and thunderstorms. Saturday night, southwest winds 5 to 10 knots. Waves 1 foot or less. Wave detail, west 1 foot at 4 seconds. Protected waters, a light chop. A slight chance of thunderstorms. A slight chance of showers in the evening, then a chance of showers after midnight. Sunday, west winds 5 to 10 knots, becoming southwest in the afternoon. Waves 1 foot or less. Wave detail, west 1 foot at 4 seconds. Protected waters, a light chop. A chance of showers and thunderstorms, mainly in the morning. Sunday night, southwest winds 5 to 10 knots. Waves 1 foot or less. Wave detail, southwest 1 foot at 4 seconds. Protected waters, a light chop. Monday, southwest winds 5 to 10 knots. Waves 1 foot or less. Wave detail, west 1 foot at 3 seconds. Protected waters, a light chop. Monday night, southwest winds 5 to 10 knots. Waves 1 foot or less. Protected waters, a light chop. A slight chance of showers and thunderstorms after midnight. Tuesday, southwest winds around 5 knots. Waves 1 foot or less. Protected waters, smooth. A slight chance of showers and thunderstorms. Tuesday night, southwest winds around 5 knots. Waves 1 foot or less. Protected waters, smooth. A slight chance of showers and thunderstorms. Wednesday, southwest winds 5 to 10 knots. Waves 1 foot or less. Protected waters, a light chop. A slight chance of showers and thunderstorms. Wednesday night, southwest winds 5 to 10 knots. Waves 1 foot or less. Protected waters, a light chop. A slight chance of showers and thunderstorms. Winds and waves higher and near thunderstorms. The coastal waters forecast for the following St. Andrews Bay waterways. Tonight, southwest winds 5 to 10 knots. Protected waters, a light chop. A slight chance of showers and thunderstorms this evening, then a chance of showers and thunderstorms after midnight. Saturday, southwest winds 5 to 10 knots. Protected waters, a light chop. A chance of showers and thunderstorms. Saturday night, southwest winds 5 to 10 knots. Protected waters, a light chop. Sunday, northwest winds around 5 knots, becoming southwest in the afternoon. Protected waters, a light chop. Sunday night, southwest winds 5 to 10 knots. Protected waters, a light chop. Monday, southwest winds 5 to 10 knots. Protected waters, a light chop. A slight chance of showers and thunderstorms in the afternoon. Monday night, southwest winds 5 to 10 knots, diminishing to around 5 knots after midnight. Protected waters, a light chop. A slight chance of showers and thunderstorms. Tuesday, west winds around 5 knots, becoming southwest in the afternoon. Protected waters, a light chop. A chance of showers and thunderstorms. Tuesday night, southwest winds 5 to 10 knots, diminishing to around 5 knots after midnight. Protected waters, a light chop. A chance of showers and thunderstorms, mainly in the evening. Wednesday, west winds around 5 knots, becoming southwest in the afternoon. Protected waters, a light chop. A chance of showers and thunderstorms. Wednesday night, southwest winds 5 to 10 knots, diminishing to around 5 knots after midnight. Protected waters, a light chop. A chance of showers. A chance of thunderstorms, mainly in the evening. Winds and waves higher and near thunderstorms. The Tropical Weather Outlook. For the North Atlantic, Caribbean Sea and the Gulf of America, northeastern Atlantic, a non-tropical area of low pressure has developed over the northeastern Atlantic several hundred miles north-northeast of the Azores. This system could acquire some subtropical or tropical characteristics on Saturday or early Sunday while it moves east-southeastward at 10 to 15 miles per hour toward Portugal and northwestern Spain. The opportunity for tropical or subtropical development should end by Sunday night when the system moves into unfavorable environmental conditions. For more information, see high seas forecast issued by Meteo France. Formation chance through 48 hours, low, 20%. Formation chance through 7 days, low, 20%.
Central subtropical Atlantic, a weak area of low pressure located over the central subtropical Atlantic a few hundred miles east-southeast of Bermuda, is producing an area of disorganized showers and thunderstorms. Development of this system, if any, is expected to be slow to occur while it drifts west-southwestward through Sunday and then turns northward early next week. Formation chance through 48 hours, low, 10%. Formation chance through 7 days, low, 20%. The surf zone forecast general outlook, a moderate risk of rip currents is expected the next few days with a chance for showers and storms today and Saturday. Due to the westerly flow regime and developing sea breeze, it's possible a localized high risk of rip currents develops across west-facing Gulf County beaches in the afternoon through Sunday. Based on communication with area beach officials, the following flags are flying at area beaches: Walton, Yellow Bay, Yellow State Park Gulf Beaches, Yellow West-facing Gulf Beaches, Yellow South-facing Gulf Beaches, Yellow Franklin, Yellow. Tide information for Friday, August 21, 2026. St. Marks River entrance. Low 12:50 a.m., high 7:16 a.m., low 4:59 p.m. Apalachicola. High 8:48 a.m., low 7:11 p.m. St. Andrews Bay at Panama City. High 3:48 a.m., low 4:40 p.m. Note that the times of high and low tide are 3 minutes earlier at Shell Point than at the St. Marks River entrance. The average water temperature at Apalachicola was 86.0 degrees. Sunrise and sunset in Tallahassee. August 21, 2026, sunrise 7:08 a.m. Eastern Daylight Time, sunset 8:13 p.m. Eastern Daylight Time. 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The latest weather and forecast information can also be accessed by calling our automated forecast line at 850-942-8851. The current time is 3:40 p.m. Eastern Daylight Time. These are the 3 p.m. Eastern Daylight Time conditions. At the Tallahassee Airport, it was partly sunny. The temperature was 93 degrees. The wind was southwest at 8 miles an hour. At Florida State University, the temperature was 93 degrees. The wind was south at 6 miles an hour. At Apalachicola, it was sunny. The temperature was 88 degrees. The wind was south at 13 miles an hour. At Panama City Northwest, it was mostly sunny. The temperature was 89 degrees. The wind was south at 10 miles an hour. At Dothan, it was mostly sunny. The temperature was 94 degrees. The wind was south at 7 miles an hour. At Albany, it was mostly sunny. The temperature was 95 degrees. The wind was southwest at 13 miles an hour. At Valdosta, it was sunny. The temperature was 90 degrees. The wind was south at 9 miles an hour. Over the marine area, at the buoy south of Apalachicola, winds were southwest at 10 knots. At the buoy south of Panama City, winds were west at 10 knots. At the buoy south of Pensacola, winds were south at 6 knots. The forecast for the local area. Heat advisory in effect until 8 p.m. Eastern Daylight Time this evening. Tonight, mostly cloudy this evening, then becoming partly cloudy. A chance of showers. A chance of thunderstorms, mainly this evening. Lows in the mid-70s. Southwest winds around 5 miles per hour. Chance of rain 50%. Saturday, partly sunny. A chance of showers and thunderstorms in the morning, then showers and thunderstorms likely in the afternoon. Humid with highs in the lower 90s. Southwest winds around 5 miles per hour. Chance of rain 70%. Saturday night, mostly cloudy with a slight chance of showers and thunderstorms in the evening, then mostly clear after midnight. Humid with lows in the mid-70s. Southwest winds around 5 miles per hour. Chance of rain 20%. Sunday, sunny. Highs in the mid-90s. West winds around 5 miles per hour. Heat index values up to 106. Sunday night, mostly clear. Lows in the mid-70s. Southwest winds around 5 miles per hour. Monday, sunny. A slight chance of showers and thunderstorms in the afternoon. Highs in the mid-90s. Chance of rain 20%. Monday night, partly cloudy. A slight chance of showers and thunderstorms in the evening.

is in the mid-70s. Chance of rain 20%. Tuesday and Tuesday night, partly cloudy. Showers and thunderstorms likely. Highs in the mid-90s. Lows in the lower 70s. Chance of rain 60%. Heat index values up to 105. Wednesday, sunny. A slight chance of showers and thunderstorms in the morning, then a chance of showers and thunderstorms in the afternoon. Highs in the mid-90s. Chance of rain 50%. Heat index values up to 105 in the afternoon. Wednesday night through Thursday night, partly cloudy with a chance of showers and thunderstorms. Lows in the mid-70s. Highs in the lower 90s. Chance of rain 50%. Heat index values up to 105. Friday, mostly sunny. A chance of showers with a slight chance of thunderstorms in the morning, then showers and thunderstorms likely in the afternoon. Highs in the mid-90s. Chance of rain 60%. Heat index values up to 105. The coastal waters forecast for the following waters from Swami River to Apalachicola, Florida, extending from 20 to 60 nautical miles. Coastal waters from Okaloosa, Walton County line to Mexico Beach out to 20 nautical miles. Coastal waters from Mexico Beach to Apalachicola out to 20 nautical miles. Waters from Okaloosa, Walton County line to Mexico Beach 20 to 60 nautical miles. And waters from Mexico Beach to Apalachicola 20 to 60 nautical miles. Tonight, southwest winds 5 to 10 knots. Waves 1 foot or less. Wave detail, west 1 foot at 4 seconds. Protected waters, a light chop. A slight chance of showers and thunderstorms after midnight. A chance of showers and thunderstorms late. Saturday, southwest winds 5 to 10 knots. Waves 1 foot or less. Wave detail, west 1 foot at 3 seconds. Protected waters, a light chop. A chance of showers and thunderstorms. Saturday night, southwest winds 5 to 10 knots. Waves 1 foot or less. Wave detail, west 1 foot at 4 seconds. Protected waters, a light chop. A slight chance of thunderstorms. A slight chance of showers in the evening, then a chance of showers after midnight. Sunday, west winds 5 to 10 knots, becoming southwest in the afternoon. Waves 1 foot or less. Wave detail, west 1 foot at 4 seconds. Protected waters, a light chop. A chance of showers and thunderstorms, mainly in the morning. Sunday night, southwest winds 5 to 10 knots. Waves 1 foot or less. Wave detail, southwest 1 foot at 4 seconds. Protected waters, a light chop. Monday, southwest winds 5 to 10 knots. Waves 1 foot or less. Wave detail, west 1 foot at 3 seconds. Protected waters, a light chop. Monday night, southwest winds 5 to 10 knots. Waves 1 foot or less. Protected waters, a light chop. A slight chance of showers and thunderstorms after midnight. Tuesday, southwest winds around 5 knots. Waves 1 foot or less. Protected waters, smooth. A slight chance of showers and thunderstorms. Tuesday night, southwest winds around 5 knots. Waves 1 foot or less. Protected waters, smooth. A slight chance of showers and thunderstorms. Wednesday, southwest winds 5 to 10 knots. Waves 1 foot or less. Protected waters, a light chop. A slight chance of showers and thunderstorms. Wednesday night, southwest winds 5 to 10 knots. Waves 1 foot or less. Protected waters, a light chop. A slight chance of showers and thunderstorms. Winds and waves higher and near thunderstorms. The coastal waters forecast for the following St. Andrews Bay waterways. Tonight, southwest winds 5 to 10 knots. Protected waters, a light chop. A slight chance of showers and thunderstorms this evening, then a chance of showers and thunderstorms after midnight. Saturday, southwest winds 5 to 10 knots. Protected waters, a light chop. A chance of showers and thunderstorms. Saturday night, southwest winds 5 to 10 knots. Protected waters, a light chop. Sunday, northwest winds around 5 knots, becoming southwest in the afternoon. Protected waters, a light chop. Sunday night, southwest winds 5 to 10 knots. Protected waters, a light chop. Monday, southwest winds 5 to 10 knots. Protected waters, a light chop. A slight chance of showers and thunderstorms in the afternoon. Monday night,
southwest winds 5 to 10 knots, diminishing to around 5 knots after midnight. Protected waters a light chop. A slight chance of showers and thunderstorms. Tuesday, west winds around 5 knots, becoming southwest in the afternoon. Protected waters a light chop. A chance of showers and thunderstorms. Tuesday night, southwest winds 5 to 10 knots, diminishing to around 5 knots after midnight. Protected waters a light chop. A chance of showers and thunderstorms, mainly in the evening. Wednesday, west winds around 5 knots, becoming southwest in the afternoon. Protected waters a light chop. A chance of showers and thunderstorms. Wednesday night, southwest winds 5 to 10 knots, diminishing to around 5 knots after midnight. Protected waters a light chop. A chance of showers. A chance of thunderstorms, mainly in the evening. Winds and waves higher in and near thunderstorms. The following broadcast is a special weather statement issued by the National Weather Service in Tallahassee, Florida. A strong thunderstorm will impact northeastern Gulf, south-central Calhoun counties in the panhandle of Florida and southwestern Liberty counties in Big Bend, Florida through 4:15 p.m. Eastern Daylight Time or 3:15 p.m. Central Daylight Time. At 3:49 p.m. Eastern Daylight Time or 2:49 p.m. Central Daylight Time, Doppler radar was tracking a strong thunderstorm over Storm Mill Creek, or 21 miles south of Blountstown, moving northeast at 5 miles per hour. Hazard, wind gusts up to 40 miles per hour. Source, radar indicated. Impact, gusty winds could knock down tree limbs and blow around unsecured objects. Locations impacted include Storm Mill Creek, Wewatchka, Huntaville, Chipolo Cutoff, Chipola Park, and Dilkeith. If outdoors, consider seeking shelter inside a building. The coastal waters forecast for the following St. Andrews Bay waterways. Tonight, southwest winds 5 to 10 knots. Protected waters a light chop. A slight chance of showers and thunderstorms this evening, then a chance of showers and thunderstorms after midnight. Saturday, southwest winds 5 to 10 knots. Protected waters a light chop. A chance of showers and thunderstorms. Saturday night, southwest winds 5 to 10 knots. Protected waters a light chop. Sunday, northwest winds around 5 knots, becoming southwest in the afternoon. Protected waters a light chop. Sunday night, southwest winds 5 to 10 knots. Protected waters a light chop. Monday, southwest winds 5 to 10 knots. Protected waters a light chop. A slight chance of showers and thunderstorms in the afternoon. Monday night, southwest winds 5 to 10 knots, diminishing to around 5 knots after midnight. Protected waters a light chop. A slight chance of showers and thunderstorms. Tuesday, west winds around 5 knots, becoming southwest in the afternoon. Protected waters a light chop. A chance of showers and thunderstorms. Tuesday night, southwest winds 5 to 10 knots, diminishing to around 5 knots after midnight. Protected waters a light chop. A chance of showers and thunderstorms, mainly in the evening. Wednesday, west winds around 5 knots, becoming southwest in the afternoon. Protected waters a light chop. A chance of showers and thunderstorms. Wednesday night, southwest winds 5 to 10 knots, diminishing to around 5 knots after midnight. Protected waters a light chop. A chance of showers. A chance of thunderstorms, mainly in the evening. Winds and waves higher in and near thunderstorms. The Tropical Weather Outlook. For the North Atlantic, Caribbean Sea and the Gulf of America, northeastern Atlantic, a non-tropical area of low pressure has developed over the northeastern Atlantic several hundred miles north-northeast of the Azores. This system could acquire some subtropical or tropical characteristics on Saturday or early Sunday while it moves east-southeastward at 10 to 15 miles per hour toward Portugal and northwestern Spain. The opportunity for tropical or subtropical development should end by Sunday night when the system moves into unfavorable environmental conditions. For more information, see high seas forecast issued by Meteo France. Formation chance through 48 hours, low, 20%. Formation chance through 7 days, low, 20%. Central subtropical Atlantic, a weak area of low pressure located over the central subtropical Atlantic a few hundred miles east-southeast of Bermuda is producing an area of disorganized showers and thunderstorms. Development of this system, if any, is expected to be slow to occur while it drifts west-southwestward through Sunday and then turns northward early next week. Formation chance through 48 hours, low,
10%.

0: Patient chance through 7 days, low, 20%.
1: The surf zone forecasts general outlook. A moderate risk of rip currents is expected the next few days with a chance for showers and storms today and Saturday. Due to the westerly flow regime and developing sea breeze, it's possible a localized high risk of rip currents develops across west facing Gulf County beaches in the afternoon through Sunday. Based on communication with area beach officials, the following flags are flying at area beaches: Walton, Yellow Bay, Yellow State Park Gulf Beaches, Yellow West Facing Gulf Beaches, Yellow South Facing Gulf Beaches, Yellow Franklin, Yellow. Tide information for Friday, August 21st, 2026. St. Mark's River entrance. Low 12:50 a.m., high 7:16 a.m., low 4:59 p.m. Apalachicola. High 8:48 a.m., low 7:11 p.m. St. Andrews Bay at Panama City. High 3:48 a.m., low 4:40 p.m. Note that the times of high and low tide are 3 minutes earlier at Shell Point than at the St. Mark's River entrance. The average water temperature at Apalachicola was 86.0 degrees. Sunrise and sunset in Tallahassee. August 21, 2026. Sunrise 7:08 a.m. Eastern Daylight Time, sunset 8:13 p.m. Eastern Daylight Time. 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The latest weather and forecast information can also be accessed by calling our automated forecast line at 850-942-8851. The current time is 3:55 p.m. Eastern Daylight Time. The following broadcast is a special weather statement issued by the National Weather Service in Tallahassee, Florida. A strong thunderstorm will impact northeastern Gulf, south-central Calhoun counties in the panhandle of Florida and southwestern Liberty counties in Big Bend, Florida through 4:15 p.m. Eastern Daylight Time or 3:15 p.m. Central Daylight Time. At 3:49 p.m. Eastern Daylight Time, or 2:49 p.m. Central Daylight Time, Doppler radar was tracking a strong thunderstorm over Storm Mill Creek, or 21 miles south of Blountstown, moving northeast at 5 miles per hour. Hazard, wind gusts up to 40 miles per hour. Source, radar indicated. Impact, gusty winds could knock down tree limbs and blow around unsecured objects. Locations impacted include Storm Mill Creek, Wewatchka, Hunterville, Chipola Cutoff, Chipola Park, and O'Keefe. If outdoors, consider seeking shelter inside a building. These are the 3 p.m. Eastern Daylight Time conditions. At the Tallahassee Airport, it was partly sunny. The temperature was 93 degrees. The wind was southwest at 8 miles an hour. At Florida State University, the temperature was 93 degrees. The wind was south at 6 miles an hour. At Apalachicola, it was sunny. The temperature was 88 degrees. The wind was south at 13 miles an hour. At Panama City Northwest, it was mostly sunny. The temperature was 89 degrees. The wind was south at 10 miles an hour. At Dothan, it was mostly sunny. The temperature was 94 degrees. The wind was south at 7 miles an hour. At Albany, it was mostly sunny. The temperature was 95 degrees. The wind was southwest at 13 miles an hour. At Valdosta, it was sunny. The temperature was 90 degrees. The wind was south at 9 miles an hour. Over the marine area, at the buoy south of Apalachicola, winds were southwest at 10 knots. At the buoy south of Panama City, winds were west at 10 knots. At the buoy south of Pensacola, winds were south at 6 knots. The forecast for the local area. Heat advisory in effect until 8 p.m. Eastern Daylight Time this evening. Tonight, mostly cloudy this evening, then becoming partly cloudy. A chance of showers. A chance of thunderstorms, mainly this evening. Lows in the mid-70s. Southwest winds around 5 miles per hour. Chance of rain 50%. Saturday, partly sunny. A chance of showers and thunderstorms in the morning, then showers and thunderstorms likely in the afternoon. Humid with highs in the lower 90s. Southwest winds around 5 miles per hour. Chance of rain 70%. Saturday night, mostly cloudy with a slight chance of showers and thunderstorms in the evening, then mostly clear after midnight. Humid with lows in the mid-70s. Southwest winds around 5 miles per hour. Chance of rain 20%. Sunday, sunny.

Highs in the mid-90s. West winds around 5 miles per hour. Heat index values up to 106. Sunday night, mostly clear. Lows in the mid-70s. Southwest winds around 5 miles per hour. Monday, sunny. A slight chance of showers and thunderstorms in the afternoon. Highs in the mid-90s. Chance of rain 20%. Monday night, partly cloudy. A slight chance of showers and thunderstorms in the evening. Lows in the mid-70s. Chance of rain 20%. Tuesday and Tuesday night, partly cloudy. Showers and thunderstorms likely. Highs in the mid-90s. Lows in the lower 70s. Chance of rain 60%. Heat index values up to 105. Wednesday, sunny. A slight chance of showers and thunderstorms in the morning, then a chance of showers and thunderstorms in the afternoon. Highs in the mid-90s. Chance of rain 50%. Heat index values up to 105 in the afternoon. Wednesday night through Thursday night, partly cloudy with a chance of showers and thunderstorms. Lows in the mid-70s. Highs in the lower 90s. Chance of rain 50%. Heat index values up to 105. Friday, mostly sunny. A chance of showers with a slight chance of thunderstorms in the morning, then showers and thunderstorms likely in the afternoon. Highs in the mid-90s. Chance of rain 60%. Heat index values up to 105. The coastal waters forecast for the following waters from Suwannee River to Apalachicola, Florida, extending from 20 to 60 nautical miles. Coastal waters from Okaloosa-Walton County line to Mexico Beach out to 20 nautical miles. Coastal waters from Mexico Beach to Apalachicola out to 20 nautical miles. Waters from Okaloosa-Walton County line to Mexico Beach 20 to 60 nautical miles. And waters from Mexico Beach to Apalachicola 20 to 60 nautical miles. Tonight, southwest winds 5 to 10 knots. Waves 1 foot or less. Wave detail, west 1 foot at 4 seconds. Protected waters a light chop. A slight chance of showers and thunderstorms after midnight. A chance of showers and thunderstorms late. Saturday, southwest winds 5 to 10 knots. Waves 1 foot or less. Wave detail, west 1 foot at 3 seconds. Protected waters a light chop. A chance of showers and thunderstorms. Saturday night, southwest winds 5 to 10 knots. Waves 1 foot or less. Wave detail, west 1 foot at 4 seconds. Protected waters a light chop. A slight chance of thunderstorms. A slight chance of showers in the evening, then a chance of showers after midnight. Sunday, west winds 5 to 10 knots, becoming southwest in the afternoon. Waves 1 foot or less. Wave detail, west 1 foot at 4 seconds. Protected waters a light chop. A chance of showers and thunderstorms, mainly in the morning. Sunday night, southwest winds 5 to 10 knots. Waves 1 foot or less. Wave detail, southwest 1 foot at 4 seconds. Protected waters a light chop. Monday, southwest winds 5 to 10 knots. Waves 1 foot or less. Wave detail, west 1 foot at 3 seconds. Protected waters a light chop. Monday night, southwest winds 5 to 10 knots. Waves 1 foot or less. Protected waters a light chop. A slight chance of showers and thunderstorms after midnight. Tuesday, southwest winds around 5 knots. Waves 1 foot or less. Protected waters smooth. A slight chance of showers and thunderstorms. Tuesday night, southwest winds around 5 knots. Waves 1 foot or less. Protected waters smooth. A slight chance of showers and thunderstorms. Wednesday, southwest winds 5 to 10 knots. Waves 1 foot or less. Protected waters a light chop. A slight chance of showers and thunderstorms. Wednesday night, southwest winds 5 to 10 knots. Waves 1 foot or less. Protected waters a light chop. A slight chance of showers and thunderstorms. Winds and waves higher and near thunderstorms. The coastal waters forecast for the following St. Andrews Bay waterways. Tonight, southwest winds 5 to 10 knots. Protected waters a light chop. A slight chance of showers and thunderstorms this evening, then a chance of showers and thunderstorms after midnight. Saturday, southwest winds 5 to 10 knots. Protected waters a light chop. A chance of showers and thunderstorms.

Protected waters, a light shop. A chance of showers and thunderstorms, mainly in the evening. Wednesday, west winds around 5 knots, becoming southwest in the afternoon. Protected waters, a light shop. A chance of showers and thunderstorms. Wednesday night, southwest winds 5 to 10 knots, diminishing to around 5 knots after midnight. Protected waters, a light shop. A chance of showers. A chance of thunderstorms, mainly in the evening. Winds and waves higher and near thunderstorms. The Tropical Weather Outlook. For the North Atlantic, Caribbean Sea, and the Gulf of America, northeastern Atlantic, a non-tropical area of low pressure has developed over the northeastern Atlantic several hundred miles north-northeast of the Azores. This system could acquire some subtropical or tropical characteristics on Saturday or early Sunday while it moves east-southeastward at 10 to 15 miles per hour toward Portugal and northwestern Spain. The opportunity for tropical or subtropical development should end by Sunday night when the system moves into unfavorable environmental conditions. For more information, see high seas forecast issued by Meteo France. Formation chance through 48 hours, low, 20%. Formation chance through 7 days, low, 20%. Central subtropical Atlantic, a weak area of low pressure located over the central subtropical Atlantic a few hundred miles east-southeast of Bermuda, is producing an area of disorganized showers and thunderstorms. Development of this system, if any, is expected to be slow to occur while it drifts west-southwestward through Sunday and then turns northward early next week. Formation chance through 48 hours, low, 10%. Formation chance through 7 days, low, 20%. The surf zone forecast general outlook, a moderate risk of rip currents is expected the next few days with a chance for showers and storms today and Saturday. Due to the westerly flow regime and developing sea breeze, it's possible a localized high risk of rip currents develops across west-facing Gulf County beaches in the afternoon through Sunday. Based on communication with area beach officials, the following flags are flying at area beaches: Walton, Yellow Bay, Yellow State Park Gulf Beaches, Yellow West-facing Gulf Beaches, Yellow South-facing Gulf Beaches, Yellow Franklin, Yellow. Tide information for Friday, August 21, 2026. St. Mark's River entrance. Low 12:50 a.m., high 7:16 a.m., low 4:59 p.m. Apalachicola. High 8:48 a.m., low 7:11 p.m. St. Andrews Bay at Panama City. High 3:48 a.m., low 4:40 p.m. Note that the times of high and low tide are 3 minutes earlier at Shell Point than at the St. Mark's River entrance. The average water temperature at Apalachicola was 86.0 degrees. Sunrise and sunset in Tallahassee. August 21, 2026. Sunrise 7:08 a.m. Eastern Daylight Time. Sunset 8:13 p.m. Eastern Daylight Time. 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The latest weather and forecast information can also be accessed by calling our automated forecast line at 850-942-8851. The current time is 4:07 p.m. Eastern Daylight Time. The following broadcast is a special weather statement issued by the National Weather Service in Tallahassee, Florida. A strong thunderstorm will impact northeastern Gulf, south-central Calhoun counties in the panhandle of Florida and southwestern Liberty counties in Big Bend, Florida through 4:15 p.m. Eastern Daylight Time or 3:15 p.m. Central Daylight Time. At 3:49 p.m. Eastern Daylight Time or 2:49 p.m. Central Daylight Time, Doppler radar was tracking a strong thunderstorm over Storm Mill Creek, or 21 miles south of Bluntstown, moving northeast at 5 miles per hour. Hazard: wind gusts up to 40 miles per hour. Source: radar indicated. Impact: gusty winds could knock down tree limbs and blow around unsecured objects. Locations impacted include Stone Mill Creek, Wewatchka, Hunterville, Chipola Cutoff, Chipola Park, and O'Keefe. If outdoors, consider seeking shelter inside a building. These are the 4 p.m. Eastern Daylight Time conditions. At the Tallahassee Airport, it was mostly sunny. The temperature was 94 degrees. The wind was south at 9 miles an hour. The report from Florida State University was not available. At Apalachicola, it was sunny. The temperature was 88 degrees. The wind was southwest at 9 miles an hour. At Panama City Northwest, it was mostly sunny. The temperature was 89 degrees.

The wind was south at 14 miles an hour. At Dothan, it was mostly sunny. The temperature was 95 degrees. The wind was southwest at 9 miles an hour. At Albany, it was mostly sunny. The temperature was 96 degrees. The wind was southwest at 12 miles an hour. At Valdosta, it was mostly sunny. The temperature was 92 degrees. The wind was south at 12 miles an hour. Over the marine area, at the buoy south of Apalachicola, winds were southwest at 10 knots. At the buoy south of Panama City, wave heights 1 foot. Wave period 4 seconds. At the buoy south of Pensacola, winds were south at 8 knots. The forecast for the local area. Heat advisory in effect until 8 p.m. Eastern Daylight Time this evening. Tonight, mostly cloudy this evening, then becoming partly cloudy. A chance of showers. A chance of thunderstorms, mainly this evening. Lows in the mid-70s. Southwest winds around 5 miles per hour. Chance of rain 50%. Saturday, partly sunny. A chance of showers and thunderstorms in the morning, then showers and thunderstorms likely in the afternoon. Humid with highs in the lower 90s. Southwest winds around 5 miles per hour. Chance of rain 70%. Saturday night, mostly cloudy with a slight chance of showers and thunderstorms in the evening, then mostly clear after midnight. Humid with lows in the mid-70s. Southwest winds around 5 miles per hour. Chance of rain 20%. Sunday, sunny. Highs in the mid-90s. West winds around 5 miles per hour. Heat index values up to 106. Sunday night, mostly clear. Lows in the mid-70s. Southwest winds around 5 miles per hour. Monday, sunny. A slight chance of showers and thunderstorms in the afternoon. Highs in the mid-90s. Chance of rain 20%. Monday night, partly cloudy. A slight chance of showers and thunderstorms in the evening. Lows in the mid-70s. Chance of rain 20%. Tuesday and Tuesday night, partly cloudy. Showers and thunderstorms likely. Highs in the mid-90s. Lows in the lower 70s. Chance of rain 60%. Heat index values up to 105. Wednesday, sunny. A slight chance of showers and thunderstorms in the morning, then a chance of showers and thunderstorms in the afternoon. Highs in the mid-90s. Chance of rain 50%. Heat index values up to 105 in the afternoon. Wednesday night through Thursday night, partly cloudy with a chance of showers and thunderstorms. Lows in the mid-70s. Highs in the lower 90s. Chance of rain 50%. Heat index values up to 105. Friday, mostly sunny. A chance of showers with a slight chance of thunderstorms in the morning, then showers and thunderstorms likely in the afternoon. Highs in the mid-90s. Chance of rain 60%. Heat index values up to 105. The coastal waters forecast for the following waters from Suwannee River to Apalachicola, Florida, extending from 20 to 60 nautical miles, coastal waters from Okaloosa-Walton County line to Mexico Beach out to 20 nautical miles, coastal waters from Mexico Beach to Apalachicola out to 20 nautical miles, waters from Okaloosa-Walton County line to Mexico Beach 20 to 60 nautical miles, and waters from Mexico Beach to Apalachicola 20 to 60 nautical miles. Tonight, southwest winds 5 to 10 knots. Waves 1 foot or less. Wave detail, west 1 foot at 4 seconds. Protected waters a light chop. A slight chance of showers and thunderstorms after midnight. A chance of showers and thunderstorms late. Saturday, southwest winds 5 to 10 knots. Waves 1 foot or less. Wave detail, west 1 foot at 3 seconds. Protected waters a light chop. A chance of showers and thunderstorms. Saturday night, southwest winds 5 to 10 knots. Waves 1 foot or less. Wave detail, west 1 foot at 4 seconds. Protected waters a light chop. A slight chance of thunderstorms. A slight chance of showers in the evening, then a chance of showers after midnight. Sunday, west winds 5 to 10 knots, becoming southwest in the afternoon. Waves 1 foot or less. Wave detail, west 1 foot at 4 seconds. Protected waters a light chop. A chance of showers and thunderstorms, mainly in the morning. Sunday night, southwest winds 5 to 10 knots. Waves 1 foot or less.

Wave detail, southwest 1 foot at 4 seconds. Protected waters, light chop. Monday, southwest winds 5 to 10 knots. Waves 1 foot or less. Wave detail, west 1 foot at 3 seconds. Protected waters, light chop. Monday night, southwest winds 5 to 10 knots. Waves 1 foot or less. Protected waters, light chop. A slight chance of showers and thunderstorms after midnight. Tuesday, southwest winds around 5 knots. Waves 1 foot or less. Protected waters, smooth. A slight chance of showers and thunderstorms. Tuesday night, southwest winds around 5 knots. Waves 1 foot or less. Protected waters, smooth. A slight chance of showers and thunderstorms. Wednesday, southwest winds 5 to 10 knots. Waves 1 foot or less. Protected waters, light chop. A slight chance of showers and thunderstorms. Wednesday night, southwest winds 5 to 10 knots. Waves 1 foot or less. Protected waters, light chop. A slight chance of showers and thunderstorms. Winds and waves higher and near thunderstorms. The coastal waters forecast for the following St. Andrews Bay waterways. Tonight, southwest winds 5 to 10 knots. Protected waters, light chop. A slight chance of showers and thunderstorms this evening, then a chance of showers and thunderstorms after midnight. Saturday, southwest winds 5 to 10 knots. Protected waters, light chop. A chance of showers and thunderstorms. Saturday night, southwest winds 5 to 10 knots. Protected waters, light chop. Sunday, northwest winds around 5 knots, becoming southwest in the afternoon. Protected waters, light chop. Sunday night, southwest winds 5 to 10 knots. Protected waters, light chop. Monday, southwest winds 5 to 10 knots. Protected waters, light chop. A slight chance of showers and thunderstorms in the afternoon. Monday night, southwest winds 5 to 10 knots, diminishing to around 5 knots after midnight. Protected waters, light chop. A slight chance of showers and thunderstorms. Tuesday, west winds around 5 knots, becoming southwest in the afternoon. Protected waters, light chop. A chance of showers and thunderstorms. Tuesday night, southwest winds 5 to 10 knots, diminishing to around 5 knots after midnight. Protected waters, light chop. A chance of showers and thunderstorms, mainly in the evening. Wednesday, west winds around 5 knots, becoming southwest in the afternoon. Protected waters, light chop. A chance of showers and thunderstorms. Wednesday night, southwest winds 5 to 10 knots, diminishing to around 5 knots after midnight. Protected waters, light chop. A chance of showers. A chance of thunderstorms, mainly in the evening. Winds and waves higher and near thunderstorms. The Tropical Weather Outlook. For the North Atlantic, Caribbean Sea and the Gulf of America, northeastern Atlantic, a non-tropical area of low pressure has developed over the northeastern Atlantic several hundred miles north-northeast of the Azores. This system could acquire some subtropical or tropical characteristics on Saturday or early Sunday while it moves east-southeastward at 10 to 15 miles per hour toward Portugal and northwestern Spain. The opportunity for tropical or subtropical development should end by Sunday night when the system moves into unfavorable environmental conditions. For more information, see high seas forecast issued by Meteo France. Formation chance through 48 hours, low, 20%. Formation chance through 7 days, low, 20%. Central subtropical Atlantic, a weak area of low pressure located over the central subtropical Atlantic a few hundred miles east-southeast of Bermuda, is producing an area of disorganized showers and thunderstorms. Development of this system, if any, is expected to be slow to occur while it drifts west-southwestward through Sunday and then turns northward early next week. Formation chance through 48 hours, low, 10%. Formation chance through 7 days, low, 20%. Tide information for Friday, August 21, 2026. St. Mark's River entrance. Low 12:50 a.m., high 7:16 a.m., low 4:59 p.m. Apalachicola. High 8:48 a.m., low 7:11 p.m. St. Andrews Bay at Panama City. High 3:48 a.m., low 4:40 p.m. Note that the times of high and low tide are 3 minutes earlier at Shell Point than at the St. Mark's River entrance. The average water temperature at Apalachicola was 86.0 degrees.

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August 21st, 2026, sunrise 7:08 a.m. Eastern Daylight Time, sunset 8:13 p.m. Eastern Daylight Time. 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The latest weather and forecast information can also be accessed by calling our automated forecast line at 850-942-8851. The current time is 4:20 p.m. Eastern Daylight Time. These are the 4 p.m. Eastern Daylight Time conditions. At the Tallahassee Airport, it was mostly sunny. The temperature was 94 degrees. The wind was south at 9 miles an hour. At Florida State University, the temperature was 91 degrees. The wind was south at 13 miles an hour. At Apalachicola, it was sunny. The temperature was 88 degrees. The wind was south at 10 miles an hour. At Panama City Northwest, it was mostly sunny. The temperature was 89 degrees. The wind was south at 14 miles an hour. At Dothan, it was mostly sunny. The temperature was 95 degrees. The wind was southwest at 9 miles an hour. At Albany, it was mostly sunny. The temperature was 96 degrees. The wind was southwest at 12 miles an hour. At Valdosta, it was mostly sunny. The temperature was 92 degrees. The wind was south at 12 miles an hour. Over the marine area, at the buoy south of Apalachicola, winds were southwest at 10 knots. At the buoy south of Panama City, winds were southwest at 10 knots. At the buoy south of Pensacola, winds were south at 8 knots. The forecast for the local area. Heat advisory in effect until 8 p.m. Eastern Daylight Time this evening. Tonight, mostly cloudy this evening, then becoming partly cloudy. A chance of showers. A chance of thunderstorms, mainly this evening. Lows in the mid-70s. Southwest winds around 5 miles per hour. Chance of rain 50%. Saturday, partly sunny. A chance of showers and thunderstorms in the morning, then showers and thunderstorms likely in the afternoon. Humid with highs in the lower 90s. Southwest winds around 5 miles per hour. Chance of rain 70%. Saturday night, mostly cloudy with a slight chance of showers and thunderstorms in the evening, then mostly clear after midnight. Humid with lows in the mid-70s. Southwest winds around 5 miles per hour. Chance of rain 20%. Sunday, sunny. Highs in the mid-90s. West winds around 5 miles per hour. Heat index values up to 106. Sunday night, mostly clear. Lows in the mid-70s. Southwest winds around 5 miles per hour. Monday, sunny. A slight chance of showers and thunderstorms in the afternoon. Highs in the mid-90s. Chance of rain 20%. Monday night, partly cloudy. A slight chance of showers and thunderstorms in the evening. Lows in the mid-70s. Chance of rain 20%. Tuesday and Tuesday night, partly cloudy. Showers and thunderstorms likely. Highs in the mid-90s. Lows in the lower 70s. Chance of rain 60%. Heat index values up to 105. Wednesday, sunny. A slight chance of showers and thunderstorms in the morning, then a chance of showers and thunderstorms in the afternoon. Highs in the mid-90s. Chance of rain 50%. Heat index values up to 105 in the afternoon. Wednesday night through Thursday night, partly cloudy with a chance of showers and thunderstorms. Lows in the mid-70s. Highs in the lower 90s. Chance of rain 50%. Heat index values up to 105. Friday, mostly sunny. A chance of showers with a slight chance of thunderstorms in the morning, then showers and thunderstorms likely in the afternoon. Highs in the mid-90s. Chance of rain 60%. Heat index values up to 105. The coastal waters forecast for the following: waters from Suwannee River to Apalachicola, Florida, extending from 20 to 60 nautical miles, coastal waters from Okaloosa-Walton County line to Mexico Beach out to 20 nautical miles, coastal waters from Mexico Beach to Apalachicola out to 20 nautical miles, waters from Okaloosa-Walton County line to Mexico Beach 20 to 60 nautical miles, and waters from Mexico Beach to Apalachicola 20 to 60 nautical miles. Tonight, southwest winds 5 to 10 knots.
waves 1 foot or less. Wave detail, west 1 foot at 4 seconds. Protected waters, a light chop. A slight chance of showers and thunderstorms after midnight. A chance of showers and thunderstorms late. Saturday, southwest winds 5 to 10 knots. Waves 1 foot or less. Wave detail, west 1 foot at 3 seconds. Protected waters, a light chop. A chance of showers and thunderstorms. Saturday night, southwest winds 5 to 10 knots. Waves 1 foot or less. Wave detail, west 1 foot at 4 seconds. Protected waters, a light chop. A slight chance of thunderstorms. A slight chance of showers in the evening, then a chance of showers after midnight. Sunday, west winds 5 to 10 knots, becoming southwest in the afternoon. Waves 1 foot or less. Wave detail, west 1 foot at 4 seconds. Protected waters, a light chop. A chance of showers and thunderstorms, mainly in the morning. Sunday night, southwest winds 5 to 10 knots. Waves 1 foot or less. Wave detail, southwest 1 foot at 4 seconds. Protected waters, a light chop. Monday, southwest winds 5 to 10 knots. Waves 1 foot or less. Wave detail, west 1 foot at 3 seconds. Protected waters, a light chop. Monday night, southwest winds 5 to 10 knots. Waves 1 foot or less. Protected waters, a light chop. A slight chance of showers and thunderstorms after midnight. Tuesday, southwest winds around 5 knots. Waves 1 foot or less. Protected waters, smooth. A slight chance of showers and thunderstorms. Tuesday night, southwest winds around 5 knots. Waves 1 foot or less. Protected waters, smooth. A slight chance of showers and thunderstorms. Wednesday, southwest winds 5 to 10 knots. Waves 1 foot or less. Protected waters, a light chop. A slight chance of showers and thunderstorms. Wednesday night, southwest winds 5 to 10 knots. Waves 1 foot or less. Protected waters, a light chop. A slight chance of showers and thunderstorms. Winds and waves higher and near thunderstorms. The coastal waters forecast for the following St. Andrews Bay waterways. Tonight, southwest winds 5 to 10 knots. Protected waters, a light chop. A slight chance of showers and thunderstorms this evening, then a chance of showers and thunderstorms after midnight. Saturday, southwest winds 5 to 10 knots. Protected waters, a light chop. A chance of showers and thunderstorms. Saturday night, southwest winds 5 to 10 knots. Protected waters, a light chop. Sunday, northwest winds around 5 knots, becoming southwest in the afternoon. Protected waters, a light chop. Sunday night, southwest winds 5 to 10 knots. Protected waters, a light chop. Monday, southwest winds 5 to 10 knots. Protected waters, a light chop. A slight chance of showers and thunderstorms in the afternoon. Monday night, southwest winds 5 to 10 knots, diminishing to around 5 knots after midnight. Protected waters, a light chop. A slight chance of showers and thunderstorms. Tuesday, west winds around 5 knots, becoming southwest in the afternoon. Protected waters, a light chop. A chance of showers and thunderstorms. Tuesday night, southwest winds 5 to 10 knots, diminishing to around 5 knots after midnight. Protected waters, a light chop. A chance of showers and thunderstorms, mainly in the evening. Wednesday, west winds around 5 knots, becoming southwest in the afternoon. Protected waters, a light chop. A chance of showers and thunderstorms. Wednesday night, southwest winds 5 to 10 knots, diminishing to around 5 knots after midnight. Protected waters, a light chop. A chance of showers. A chance of thunderstorms, mainly in the evening. Winds and waves higher and near thunderstorms. The Tropical Weather Outlook. For the North Atlantic, Caribbean Sea and the Gulf of America, northeastern Atlantic, a non-tropical area of low pressure has developed over the northeastern Atlantic several hundred miles north-northeast of the Azores. This system could acquire some subtropical or tropical characteristics on Saturday or early Sunday while it moves east-southeastward at 10 to 15 miles per hour toward Portugal and northwestern Spain. The opportunity for tropical or subtropical development should end by Sunday night when the system moves into unfavorable environmental conditions. For more information, see high seas forecast issued by Meteo France.

Formation chance through 48 hours, low, 20%. Formation chance through 7 days, low, 20%. Central subtropical Atlantic, a weak area of low pressure located over the central subtropical Atlantic a few hundred miles east-southeast of Bermuda, is producing an area of disorganized showers and thunderstorms. Development of this system, if any, is expected to be slow to occur while it drifts west-southwestward through Sunday and then turns northward early next week. Formation chance through 48 hours, low, 10%. Formation chance through 7 days, low, 20%. Tide information for Friday, August 21, 2026. St. Mark's River entrance. Low 12:50 a.m., high 7:16 a.m., low 4:59 p.m. Apalachicola. High 8:48 a.m., low 7:11 p.m. St. Andrews Bay at Panama City. High 3:48 a.m., low 4:40 p.m. Note that the times of high and low tide are 3 minutes earlier at Shell Point than at the St. Mark's River entrance. The average water temperature at Apalachicola was 86.0 degrees. Sunrise and sunset in Tallahassee. August 21, 2026. Sunrise 7:08 a.m. Eastern Daylight Time. Sunset 8:13 p.m. Eastern Daylight Time. 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This broadcast originates from your National Weather Service office in Tallahassee, Florida. The latest weather and forecast information can also be accessed by calling our automated forecast line at 850-942-8851. The current time is 4:31 p.m. Eastern Daylight Time. These are the 4 p.m. Eastern Daylight Time conditions. At the Tallahassee Airport, it was mostly sunny. The temperature was 94 degrees. The wind was south at 9 miles an hour. At Florida State University, the temperature was 91 degrees. The wind was south at 13 miles an hour. At Apalachicola, it was sunny. The temperature was 88 degrees. The wind was south at 10 miles an hour. At Panama City Northwest, it was mostly sunny. The temperature was 89 degrees. The wind was south at 14 miles an hour. At Dothan, it was mostly sunny. The temperature was 95 degrees. The wind was southwest at 9 miles an hour. At Albany, it was mostly sunny. The temperature was 96 degrees. The wind was southwest at 12 miles an hour. At Valdosta, it was mostly sunny. The temperature was 92 degrees. The wind was south at 12 miles an hour. Over the marine area, at the buoy south of Apalachicola, winds were southwest at 10 knots. At the buoy south of Panama City, winds were southwest at 10 knots. At the buoy south of Pensacola, winds were south at 8 knots. The forecast for the local area. Heat advisory in effect until 8 p.m. Eastern Daylight Time this evening. Tonight, mostly cloudy this evening, then becoming partly cloudy. A chance of showers. A chance of thunderstorms, mainly this evening. Lows in the mid-70s. Southwest winds around 5 miles per hour. Chance of rain 50%. Saturday, partly sunny. A chance of showers and thunderstorms in the morning, then showers and thunderstorms likely in the afternoon. Humid with highs in the lower 90s. Southwest winds around 5 miles per hour. Chance of rain 70%. Saturday night, mostly southwest winds around 5 miles per hour. Chance of rain 70%. Saturday night, mostly cloudy with a slight chance of showers and thunderstorms in the evening, then mostly clear after midnight. Humid with lows in the mid-70s. Southwest winds around 5 miles per hour. Chance of rain 20%. Sunday, sunny. Highs in the mid-90s. West winds around 5 miles per hour. Heat index values up to 106. Sunday night, mostly clear. Lows in the mid-70s. Southwest winds around 5 miles per hour. Monday, sunny. A slight chance of showers and thunderstorms in the afternoon. Highs in the mid-90s. Chance of rain 20%. Monday night, partly cloudy. A slight chance of showers and thunderstorms in the evening. Lows in the mid-70s. Chance of rain 20%. Tuesday and Tuesday night, partly cloudy. Showers and thunderstorms likely. Highs in the mid-90s. Lows in the lower 70s. Chance of rain 60%. Heat index values up to 100.

105. Wednesday, sunny. A slight chance of showers and thunderstorms in the morning, then a chance of showers and thunderstorms in the afternoon. Highs in the mid-90s. Chance of rain 50%. Heat index values up to 105 in the afternoon. Wednesday night through Thursday night, partly cloudy with a chance of showers and thunderstorms. Lows in the mid-70s. Highs in the lower 90s. Chance of rain 50%. Heat index values up to 105. Friday, mostly sunny. A chance of showers with a slight chance of thunderstorms in the morning, then showers and thunderstorms likely in the afternoon. Highs in the mid-90s. Chance of rain 60%. Heat index values up to 105. The coastal waters forecast for the following: waters from Suwannee River to Apalachicola, Florida, extending from 20 to 60 nautical miles. Coastal waters from Okaloosa-Walton County line to Mexico Beach out to 20 nautical miles. Coastal waters from Mexico Beach to Apalachicola out to 20 nautical miles. Waters from Okaloosa-Walton County line to Mexico Beach 20 to 60 nautical miles. And waters from Mexico Beach to Apalachicola 20 to 60 nautical miles. Tonight, southwest winds 5 to 10 knots. Waves 1 foot or less. Wave detail, west 1 foot at 4 seconds. Protected waters a light chop. A slight chance of showers and thunderstorms after midnight. A chance of showers and thunderstorms late. Saturday, southwest winds 5 to 10 knots. Waves 1 foot or less. Wave detail, west 1 foot at 3 seconds. Protected waters a light chop. A chance of showers and thunderstorms. Saturday night, southwest winds 5 to 10 knots. Waves 1 foot or less. Wave detail, west 1 foot at 4 seconds. Protected waters a light chop. A slight chance of thunderstorms. A slight chance of showers in the evening, then a chance of showers after midnight. Sunday, west winds 5 to 10 knots, becoming southwest in the afternoon. Waves 1 foot or less. Wave detail, west 1 foot at 4 seconds. Protected waters a light chop. A chance of showers and thunderstorms, mainly in the morning. Sunday night, southwest winds 5 to 10 knots. Waves 1 foot or less. Wave detail, southwest 1 foot at 4 seconds. Protected waters a light chop. Monday, southwest winds 5 to 10 knots. Waves 1 foot or less. Wave detail, west 1 foot at 3 seconds. Protected waters a light chop. Monday night, southwest winds 5 to 10 knots. Waves 1 foot or less. Protected waters a light chop. A slight chance of showers and thunderstorms after midnight. Tuesday, southwest winds around 5 knots. Waves 1 foot or less. Protected waters smooth. A slight chance of showers and thunderstorms. Tuesday night, southwest winds around 5 knots. Waves 1 foot or less. Protected waters smooth. A slight chance of showers and thunderstorms. Wednesday, southwest winds 5 to 10 knots. Waves 1 foot or less. Protected waters a light chop. A slight chance of showers and thunderstorms. Wednesday night, southwest winds 5 to 10 knots. Waves 1 foot or less. Protected waters a light chop. A slight chance of showers and thunderstorms. Winds and waves higher in and near thunderstorms. The coastal waters forecast for the following: St. Andrews Bay waterways. Tonight, southwest winds 5 to 10 knots. Protected waters a light chop. A slight chance of showers and thunderstorms this evening, then a chance of showers and thunderstorms after midnight. Saturday, southwest winds 5 to 10 knots. Protected waters a light chop. A chance of showers and thunderstorms. Saturday night, southwest winds 5 to 10 knots. Protected waters a light chop. Sunday, northwest winds around 5 knots, becoming southwest in the afternoon. Protected waters a light chop. Sunday night, southwest winds 5 to 10 knots. Protected waters a light chop. Monday, southwest winds 5 to 10 knots. Protected waters a light chop. A slight chance of showers and thunderstorms in the afternoon. Monday night, southwest winds 5 to 10 knots, diminishing to around 5 knots after midnight. Protected waters a light chop. A slight chance of showers and thunderstorms. Tuesday, west winds around 5 knots, becoming southwest in the afternoon. Protected waters a light chop.
a chance of showers and thunderstorms. Tuesday night, southwest winds 5 to 10 knots, diminishing to around 5 knots after midnight. Protected waters, a light chop. A chance of showers and thunderstorms, mainly in the evening. Wednesday, west winds around 5 knots, becoming southwest in the afternoon. Protected waters, a light chop. A chance of showers and thunderstorms. Wednesday night, southwest winds 5 to 10 knots, diminishing to around 5 knots after midnight. Protected waters, a light chop. A chance of showers. A chance of thunderstorms, mainly in the evening. Winds and waves higher in and near thunderstorms. The Tropical Weather Outlook. For the North Atlantic, Caribbean Sea, and the Gulf of America, northeastern Atlantic, a non-tropical area of low pressure has developed over the northeastern Atlantic several hundred miles north-northeast of the Azores. This system could acquire some subtropical or tropical characteristics on Saturday or early Sunday while it moves east-southeastward at 10 to 15 miles per hour toward Portugal and northwestern Spain. The opportunity for tropical or subtropical development should end by Sunday night when the system moves into unfavorable environmental conditions. For more information, see high seas forecast issued by Meteo France. Formation chance through 48 hours, low, 20%. Formation chance through 7 days, low, 20%. Central subtropical Atlantic, a weak area of low pressure located over the central subtropical Atlantic a few hundred miles east-southeast of Bermuda, is producing an area of disorganized showers and thunderstorms. Development of this system, if any, is expected to be slow to occur while it drifts west-southwestward through Sunday and then turns northward early next week. Formation chance through 48 hours, low, 10%. Formation chance through 7 days, low, 20%. Tide information for Friday, August 21, 2026. St. Mark's River entrance. Low 12:50 a.m., high 7:16 a.m., low 4:59 p.m. Apalachicola. High 8:48 a.m., low 7:11 p.m. St. Andrew's Bay at Panama City. High 3:48 a.m., low 4:40 p.m. Note that the times of high and low tide are 3 minutes earlier at Shell Point than at the St. Mark's River entrance. The average water temperature at Apalachicola was 86.0 degrees. Sunrise and sunset in Tallahassee. August 21, 2026. Sunrise 7:08 a.m. Eastern Daylight Time. Sunset 8:13 p.m. Eastern Daylight Time. 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The latest weather and forecast information can also be accessed by calling our automated forecast line at 850-942-8851. The current time is 4:42 p.m. Eastern Daylight Time. These are the 4 p.m. Eastern Daylight Time conditions. At the Tallahassee Airport, it was mostly sunny. The temperature was 94 degrees. The wind was south at 9 miles an hour. At Florida State University, the temperature was 91 degrees. The wind was south at 13 miles an hour. At Apalachicola, it was sunny. The temperature was 88 degrees. The wind was south at 10 miles an hour. At Panama City Northwest, it was mostly sunny. The temperature was 89 degrees. The wind was south at 14 miles an hour. At Dothan, it was mostly sunny. The temperature was 95 degrees. The wind was southwest at 9 miles an hour. At Albany, it was mostly sunny. The temperature was 96 degrees. The wind was southwest at 12 miles an hour. At Valdosta, it was mostly sunny. The temperature was 92 degrees. The wind was south at 12 miles an hour. Over the marine area, at the buoy south of Apalachicola, winds were southwest at 10 knots. At the buoy south of Panama City, winds were southwest at 10 knots. At the buoy south of Pensacola, winds were south at 8 knots. The forecast for the local area. Heat advisory in effect until 8 p.m. Eastern Daylight Time this evening. Tonight, mostly cloudy this evening, then becoming partly cloudy. A chance of showers. A chance of thunderstorms, mainly this evening. Lows in the mid-70s. Southwest winds around 5 miles per hour. Chance of rain 50%. Saturday, partly sunny. A chance of showers and thunderstorms in the morning, then showers and thunderstorms likely in the afternoon.
humid with highs in the lower 90s.

Southwest winds around 5 miles per hour. Chance of rain 70%. Saturday night, mostly cloudy with a slight chance of showers and thunderstorms in the evening, then mostly clear after midnight. Humid with lows in the mid-70s. Southwest winds around 5 miles per hour. Chance of rain 20%. Sunday, sunny. Highs in the mid-90s. West winds around 5 miles per hour. Heat index values up to 106. Sunday night, mostly clear. Lows in the mid-70s. Southwest winds around 5 miles per hour. Monday, sunny. A slight chance of showers and thunderstorms in the afternoon. Highs in the mid-90s. Chance of rain 20%. Monday night, partly cloudy. A slight chance of showers and thunderstorms in the evening. Lows in the mid-70s. Chance of rain 20%. Tuesday and Tuesday night, partly cloudy. Showers and thunderstorms likely. Highs in the mid-90s. Lows in the lower 70s. Chance of rain 60%. Heat index values up to 105. Wednesday, sunny. A slight chance of showers and thunderstorms in the morning, then a chance of showers and thunderstorms in the afternoon. Highs in the mid-90s. Chance of rain 50%. Heat index values up to 105 in the afternoon. Wednesday night through Thursday night, partly cloudy with a chance of showers and thunderstorms. Lows in the mid-70s. Highs in the lower 90s. Chance of rain 50%. Heat index values up to 105. Friday, mostly sunny. A chance of showers with a slight chance of thunderstorms in the morning, then showers and thunderstorms likely in the afternoon. Highs in the mid-90s. Chance of rain 60%. Heat index values up to 105. The coastal waters forecast for the following waters from Suwannee River to Apalachicola, Florida, extending from 20 to 60 nautical miles. Coastal waters from Okaloosa-Walton County line to Mexico Beach out to 20 nautical miles. Coastal waters from Mexico Beach to Apalachicola out to 20 nautical miles. Waters from Okaloosa-Walton County line to Mexico Beach 20 to 60 nautical miles. And waters from Mexico Beach to Apalachicola 20 to 60 nautical miles. Tonight, southwest winds 5 to 10 knots. Waves 1 foot or less. Wave detail, west 1 foot at 4 seconds. Protected waters a light chop. A slight chance of showers and thunderstorms after midnight. A chance of showers and thunderstorms late. Saturday, southwest winds 5 to 10 knots. Waves 1 foot or less. Wave detail, west 1 foot at 3 seconds. Protected waters a light chop. A chance of showers and thunderstorms. Saturday night, southwest winds 5 to 10 knots. Waves 1 foot or less. Wave detail, west 1 foot at 4 seconds. Protected waters a light chop. A slight chance of thunderstorms. A slight chance of showers in the evening, then a chance of showers after midnight. Sunday, west winds 5 to 10 knots, becoming southwest in the afternoon. Waves 1 foot or less. Wave detail, west 1 foot at 4 seconds. Protected waters a light chop. A chance of showers and thunderstorms, mainly in the morning. Sunday night, southwest winds 5 to 10 knots. Waves 1 foot or less. Wave detail, southwest 1 foot at 4 seconds. Protected waters a light chop. Monday, southwest winds 5 to 10 knots. Waves 1 foot or less. Wave detail, west 1 foot at 3 seconds. Protected waters a light chop. Monday night, southwest winds 5 to 10 knots. Waves 1 foot or less. Protected waters a light chop. A slight chance of showers and thunderstorms after midnight. Tuesday, southwest winds around 5 knots. Waves 1 foot or less. Protected waters smooth. A slight chance of showers and thunderstorms. Tuesday night, southwest winds around 5 knots. Waves 1 foot or less. Protected waters smooth. A slight chance of showers and thunderstorms. Wednesday, southwest winds 5 to 10 knots. Waves 1 foot or less. Protected waters a light chop. A slight chance of showers and thunderstorms. Wednesday night, southwest winds 5 to 10 knots. Waves 1 foot or less. Protected waters a light chop. A slight chance of showers and thunderstorms. Winds and waves higher and near thunderstorms. The coastal waters forecast for the following
St. Andrews Bay waterways. Tonight, southwest winds 5 to 10 knots. Protected waters, a light shop. A slight chance of showers and thunderstorms this evening, then a chance of showers and thunderstorms after midnight. Saturday, southwest winds 5 to 10 knots. Protected waters, a light shop. A chance of showers and thunderstorms. Saturday night, southwest winds 5 to 10 knots. Protected waters, a light shop. Sunday, northwest winds around 5 knots, becoming southwest in the afternoon. Protected waters, a light shop. Sunday night, southwest winds 5 to 10 knots. Protected waters, a light shop. Monday, southwest winds 5 to 10 knots. Protected waters, a light shop. A slight chance of showers and thunderstorms in the afternoon. Monday night, southwest winds 5 to 10 knots, diminishing to around 5 knots after midnight. Protected waters, a light shop. A slight chance of showers and thunderstorms. Tuesday, west winds around 5 knots, becoming southwest in the afternoon. Protected waters, a light shop. A chance of showers and thunderstorms. Tuesday night, southwest winds 5 to 10 knots, diminishing to around 5 knots after midnight. Protected waters, a light shop. A chance of showers and thunderstorms, mainly in the evening. Wednesday, west winds around 5 knots, becoming southwest in the afternoon. Protected waters, a light shop. A chance of showers and thunderstorms. Wednesday night, southwest winds 5 to 10 knots, diminishing to around 5 knots after midnight. Protected waters, a light shop. A chance of showers. A chance of thunderstorms, mainly in the evening. Winds and waves higher in and near thunderstorms. The Tropical Weather Outlook. For the North Atlantic, Caribbean Sea, and the Gulf of America, northeastern Atlantic, a non-tropical area of low pressure has developed over the northeastern Atlantic several hundred miles north-northeast of the Azores. This system could acquire some subtropical or tropical characteristics on Saturday or early Sunday while it moves east-southeastward at 10 to 15 miles per hour toward Portugal and northwestern Spain. The opportunity for tropical or subtropical development should end by Sunday night when the system moves into unfavorable environmental conditions. For more information, see high seas forecast issued by Meteo France. Formation chance through 48 hours, low, 20%. Formation chance through 7 days, low, 20%. Central subtropical Atlantic, a weak area of low pressure located over the central subtropical Atlantic a few hundred miles east-southeast of Bermuda, is producing an area of disorganized showers and thunderstorms. Development of this system, if any, is expected to be slow to occur while it drifts west-southwestward through Sunday and then turns northward early next week. Formation chance through 48 hours, low, 10%. Formation chance through 7 days, low, 20%. Tide information for Friday, August 21, 2026. St. Mark's River entrance. Low 12:50 a.m., high 7:16 a.m., low 4:59 p.m. Apalachicola. High 8:48 a.m., low 7:11 p.m. St. Andrews Bay at Panama City. High 3:48 a.m., low 4:40 p.m. Note that the times of high and low tide are 3 minutes earlier at Shell Point than at the St. Mark's River entrance. The average water temperature at Apalachicola was 86.0 degrees. Sunrise and sunset in Tallahassee. August 21, 2026, sunrise 7:08 a.m. Eastern Daylight Time, sunset 8:13 p.m. Eastern Daylight Time. 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The latest weather and forecast information can also be accessed by calling our automated forecast line at 850-942-8851. The current time is 4:53 p.m. Eastern Daylight Time. These are the 4 p.m. Eastern Daylight Time conditions. At the Tallahassee Airport, it was mostly sunny. The temperature was 94 degrees. The wind was south at 9 miles an hour. At Florida State University, the temperature was 91 degrees. The wind was south at 13 miles an hour. At Apalachicola, it was sunny. The temperature was 88 degrees. The wind was south at 10 miles an hour. At Panama City Northwest, it was mostly sunny. The temperature was 89 degrees. The wind was south at 14 miles an hour. At Dothan, it was mostly sunny.
The temperature was 90.

5 degrees. The wind was southwest at 9 miles an hour. At Albany, it was mostly sunny. The temperature was 96 degrees. The wind was southwest at 12 miles an hour. At Valdosta, it was mostly sunny. The temperature was 92 degrees. The wind was south at 12 miles an hour. Over the marine area, at the buoy south of Apalachicola, winds were southwest at 10 knots. At the buoy south of Panama City, winds were southwest at 10 knots. At the buoy south of Pensacola, winds were south at 8 knots. The forecast for the local area. Heat advisory in effect until 8 p.m. Eastern Daylight Time this evening. Tonight, mostly cloudy this evening, then becoming partly cloudy. A chance of showers. A chance of thunderstorms, mainly this evening. Lows in the mid-70s. Southwest winds around 5 miles per hour. Chance of rain 50%. Saturday, partly sunny. A chance of showers and thunderstorms in the morning, then showers and thunderstorms likely in the afternoon. Humid with highs in the lower 90s. Southwest winds around 5 miles per hour. Chance of rain 70%. Saturday night, mostly cloudy with a slight chance of showers and thunderstorms in the evening, then mostly clear after midnight. Humid with lows in the mid-70s. Southwest winds around 5 miles per hour. Chance of rain 20%. Sunday, sunny. Highs in the mid-90s. West winds around 5 miles per hour. Heat index values up to 106. Sunday night, mostly clear. Lows in the mid-70s. Southwest winds around 5 miles per hour. Monday, sunny. A slight chance of showers and thunderstorms in the afternoon. Highs in the mid-90s. Chance of rain 20%. Monday night, partly cloudy. A slight chance of showers and thunderstorms in the evening. Lows in the mid-70s. Chance of rain 20%. Tuesday and Tuesday night, partly cloudy. Showers and thunderstorms likely. Highs in the mid-90s. Lows in the lower 70s. Chance of rain 60%. Heat index values up to 105. Wednesday, sunny. A slight chance of showers and thunderstorms in the morning, then a chance of showers and thunderstorms in the afternoon. Highs in the mid-90s. Chance of rain 50%. Heat index values up to 105 in the afternoon. Wednesday night through Thursday night, partly cloudy with a chance of showers and thunderstorms. Lows in the mid-70s. Highs in the lower 90s. Chance of rain 50%. Heat index values up to 105. Friday, mostly sunny. A chance of showers with a slight chance of thunderstorms in the morning, then showers and thunderstorms likely in the afternoon. Highs in the mid-90s. Chance of rain 60%. Heat index values up to 105. The coastal waters forecast for the following: waters from Suwannee River to Apalachicola, Florida, extending from 20 to 60 nautical miles, coastal waters from Okaloosa-Walton County line to Mexico Beach out to 20 nautical miles, coastal waters from Mexico Beach to Apalachicola out to 20 nautical miles, waters from Okaloosa-Walton County line to Mexico Beach 20 to 60 nautical miles, and waters from Mexico Beach to Apalachicola 20 to 60 nautical miles. Tonight, southwest winds 5 to 10 knots. Waves 1 foot or less. Wave detail, west 1 foot at 4 seconds. Protected waters, a light chop. A slight chance of showers and thunderstorms after midnight. A chance of showers and thunderstorms late. Saturday, southwest winds 5 to 10 knots. Waves 1 foot or less. Wave detail, west 1 foot at 3 seconds. Protected waters, a light chop. A chance of showers and thunderstorms. Saturday night, southwest winds 5 to 10 knots. Waves 1 foot or less. Wave detail, west 1 foot at 4 seconds. Protected waters, a light chop. A slight chance of thunderstorms. A slight chance of showers in the evening, then a chance of showers after midnight. Sunday, west winds 5 to 10 knots, becoming southwest in the afternoon. Waves 1 foot or less. Wave detail, west 1 foot at 4 seconds. Protected waters, a light chop. A chance of showers and thunderstorms, mainly in the morning. Sunday night, southwest winds 5 to 10 knots. Waves 1 foot or less. Wave detail, southwest 1 foot at 4 seconds. Protected waters, a light chop. Monday, southwest winds 5 to 10 knots.

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Wave detail, rest 1 foot at 3 seconds. Protected waters, a light chop. Monday night, southwest winds 5 to 10 knots. Waves 1 foot or less. Protected waters, a light chop. A slight chance of showers and thunderstorms after midnight. Tuesday, southwest winds around 5 knots. Waves 1 foot or less. Protected waters, smooth. A slight chance of showers and thunderstorms. Tuesday night, southwest winds around 5 knots. Waves 1 foot or less. Protected waters, smooth. A slight chance of showers and thunderstorms. Wednesday, southwest winds 5 to 10 knots. Waves 1 foot or less. Protected waters, a light chop. A slight chance of showers and thunderstorms. Wednesday night, southwest winds 5 to 10 knots. Waves 1 foot or less. Protected waters, a light chop. A slight chance of showers and thunderstorms. Winds and waves higher and near thunderstorms. The coastal waters forecast for the following St. Andrews Bay waterways. Tonight, southwest winds 5 to 10 knots. Protected waters, a light chop. A slight chance of showers and thunderstorms this evening, then a chance of showers and thunderstorms after midnight. Saturday, southwest winds 5 to 10 knots. Protected waters, a light chop. A chance of showers and thunderstorms. Saturday night, southwest winds 5 to 10 knots. Protected waters, a light chop. Sunday, northwest winds around 5 knots, becoming southwest in the afternoon. Protected waters, a light chop. Sunday night, southwest winds 5 to 10 knots. Protected waters, a light chop. Monday, southwest winds 5 to 10 knots. Protected waters, a light chop. A slight chance of showers and thunderstorms in the afternoon. Monday night, southwest winds 5 to 10 knots, diminishing to around 5 knots after midnight. Protected waters, a light chop. A slight chance of showers and thunderstorms. Tuesday, west winds around 5 knots, becoming southwest in the afternoon. Protected waters, a light chop. A chance of showers and thunderstorms. Tuesday night, southwest winds 5 to 10 knots, diminishing to around 5 knots after midnight. Protected waters, a light chop. A chance of showers and thunderstorms, mainly in the evening. Wednesday, west winds around 5 knots, becoming southwest in the afternoon. Protected waters, a light chop. A chance of showers and thunderstorms. Wednesday night, southwest winds 5 to 10 knots, diminishing to around 5 knots after midnight. Protected waters, a light chop. A chance of showers. A chance of thunderstorms, mainly in the evening. Winds and waves higher and near thunderstorms. The Tropical Weather Outlook. For the North Atlantic, Caribbean Sea, and the Gulf of America, northeastern Atlantic, a non-tropical area of low pressure has developed over the northeastern Atlantic several hundred miles north-northeast of the Azores. This system could acquire some subtropical or tropical characteristics on Saturday or early Sunday while it moves east-southeastward at 10 to 15 miles per hour toward Portugal and northwestern Spain. The opportunity for tropical or subtropical development should end by Sunday night when the system moves into unfavorable environmental conditions. For more information, see high seas forecast issued by Meteo France. Formation chance through 48 hours, low, 20%. Formation chance through 7 days, low, 20%. Central subtropical Atlantic, a weak area of low pressure located over the central subtropical Atlantic a few hundred miles east-southeast of Bermuda, is producing an area of disorganized showers and thunderstorms. Development of this system, if any, is expected to be slow to occur while it drifts west-southwestward through Sunday and then turns northward early next week. Formation chance through 48 hours, low, 10%. Formation chance through 7 days, low, 20%. Tide information for Friday, August 21, 2026. St. Mark's River entrance. Low 12:50 a.m., high 7:16 a.m., low 4:59 p.m. Apalachicola. High 8:48 a.m., low 7:11 p.m. St. Andrews Bay at Panama City. High 3:48 a.m., low 4:40 p.m. Note that the times of high and low tide are 3 minutes earlier at Shell Point than at the St. Mark's River entrance. The average water temperature at Apalachicola was 86.0 degrees. Sunrise and sunset in Tallahassee. August 21, 2026, sunrise 7:08 a.m. Eastern Daylight Time, sunset 8:13 p.m. Eastern.

The wind was southwest at 10 miles an hour. At Panama City Northwest, it was mostly sunny. The temperature was 88 degrees. The wind was south at 15 miles an hour. At Dothan, it was mostly sunny. The temperature was 94 degrees. The wind was southwest at 12 miles an hour. At Albany, a thunderstorm was reported. The temperature was 73 degrees. The wind was northwest at 12 miles an hour. At Valdosta, it was sunny. The temperature was 92 degrees. The wind was southwest at 7 miles an hour. Over the marine area, at the buoy south of Apalachicola, winds were southwest at 8 knots. At the buoy south of Panama City, winds were southwest at 10 knots. At the buoy south of Pensacola, winds were southwest at 12 knots. The forecast for the local area. Heat advisory in effect until 8 p.m. Eastern Daylight Time this evening. Tonight, mostly cloudy this evening, then becoming partly cloudy. A chance of showers. A chance of thunderstorms, mainly this evening. Lows in the mid-70s. Southwest winds around 5 miles per hour. Chance of rain 50%. Saturday, partly sunny. A chance of showers and thunderstorms in the morning, then showers and thunderstorms likely in the afternoon. Humid with highs in the lower 90s. Southwest winds around 5 miles per hour. Chance of rain 70%. Saturday night, mostly cloudy with a slight chance of showers and thunderstorms in the evening, then mostly clear after midnight. Humid with lows in the mid-70s. Southwest winds around 5 miles per hour. Chance of rain 20%. Sunday, sunny. Highs in the mid-90s. West winds around 5 miles per hour. Heat index values up to 106. Sunday night, mostly clear. Lows in the mid-70s. Southwest winds around 5 miles per hour. Monday, sunny. A slight chance of showers and thunderstorms in the afternoon. Highs in the mid-90s. Chance of rain 20%. Monday night, partly cloudy. A slight chance of showers and thunderstorms in the evening. Lows in the mid-70s. Chance of rain 20%. Tuesday and Tuesday night, partly cloudy. Showers and thunderstorms likely. Highs in the mid-90s. Lows in the lower 70s. Chance of rain 60%. Heat index values up to 105. Wednesday, sunny. A slight chance of showers and thunderstorms in the morning, then a chance of showers and thunderstorms in the afternoon. Highs in the mid-90s. Chance of rain 50%. Heat index values up to 105 in the afternoon. Wednesday night through Thursday night, partly cloudy with a chance of showers and thunderstorms. Lows in the mid-70s. Highs in the lower 90s. Chance of rain 50%. Heat index values up to 105. Friday, mostly sunny. A chance of showers with a slight chance of thunderstorms in the morning, then showers and thunderstorms likely in the afternoon. Highs in the mid-90s. Chance of rain 60%. Heat index values up to 105. The coastal waters forecast for the following: waters from Suwannee River to Apalachicola, Florida, extending from 20 to 60 nautical miles. Coastal waters from Okaloosa-Walton County line to Mexico Beach out to 20 nautical miles. Coastal waters from Mexico Beach to Apalachicola out to 20 nautical miles. Waters from Okaloosa-Walton County line to Mexico Beach 20 to 60 nautical miles. And waters from Mexico Beach to Apalachicola 20 to 60 nautical miles. Tonight, southwest winds 5 to 10 knots. Waves 1 foot or less. Wave detail, west 1 foot at 4 seconds. Protected waters, a light chop. A slight chance of showers and thunderstorms after midnight. A chance of showers and thunderstorms late. Saturday, southwest winds 5 to 10 knots. Waves 1 foot or less. Wave detail, west 1 foot at 3 seconds. Protected waters, a light chop. A chance of showers and thunderstorms. Saturday night, southwest winds 5 to 10 knots. Waves 1 foot or less. Wave detail, west 1 foot at 4 seconds. Protected waters, a light chop. A slight chance of thunderstorms. A slight chance of showers in the evening, then a chance of showers after midnight. Sunday, west winds 5 to 10 knots, becoming southwest in the afternoon. Waves 1 foot or less. Wave detail, west 1 foot at 4 seconds. Protected waters, a light chop. A chance of showers and thunderstorms.

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Sunday night, southwest winds 5 to 10 knots. Waves 1 foot or less. Wave detail, southwest 1 foot at 4 seconds. Protected waters, a light chop. Monday, southwest winds 5 to 10 knots. Waves 1 foot or less. Wave detail, west 1 foot at 3 seconds. Protected waters, a light chop. Monday night, southwest winds 5 to 10 knots. Waves 1 foot or less. Protected waters, a light chop. A slight chance of showers and thunderstorms after midnight. Tuesday, southwest winds around 5 knots. Waves 1 foot or less. Protected waters, smooth. A slight chance of showers and thunderstorms. Tuesday night, southwest winds around 5 knots. Waves 1 foot or less. Protected waters, smooth. A slight chance of showers and thunderstorms. Wednesday, southwest winds 5 to 10 knots. Waves 1 foot or less. Protected waters, a light chop. A slight chance of showers and thunderstorms. Wednesday night, southwest winds 5 to 10 knots. Waves 1 foot or less. Protected waters, a light chop. A slight chance of showers and thunderstorms. Winds and waves higher in and near thunderstorms. The coastal waters forecast for the following St. Andrews Bay waterways. Tonight, southwest winds 5 to 10 knots. Protected waters, a light chop. A slight chance of showers and thunderstorms this evening, then a chance of showers and thunderstorms after midnight. Saturday, southwest winds 5 to 10 knots. Protected waters, a light chop. A chance of showers and thunderstorms. Saturday night, southwest winds 5 to 10 knots. Protected waters, a light chop. Sunday, northwest winds around 5 knots, becoming southwest in the afternoon. Protected waters, a light chop. Sunday night, southwest winds 5 to 10 knots. Protected waters, a light chop. Monday, southwest winds 5 to 10 knots. Protected waters, a light chop. A slight chance of showers and thunderstorms in the afternoon. Monday night, southwest winds 5 to 10 knots, diminishing to around 5 knots after midnight. Protected waters, a light chop. A slight chance of showers and thunderstorms. Tuesday, west winds around 5 knots, becoming southwest in the afternoon. Protected waters, a light chop. A chance of showers and thunderstorms. Tuesday night, southwest winds 5 to 10 knots, diminishing to around 5 knots after midnight. Protected waters, a light chop. A chance of showers and thunderstorms, mainly in the evening. Wednesday, west winds around 5 knots, becoming southwest in the afternoon. Protected waters, a light chop. A chance of showers and thunderstorms. Wednesday night, southwest winds 5 to 10 knots, diminishing to around 5 knots after midnight. Protected waters, a light chop. A chance of showers. A chance of thunderstorms, mainly in the evening. Winds and waves higher in and near thunderstorms. The Tropical Weather Outlook. For the North Atlantic, Caribbean Sea and the Gulf of America, northeastern Atlantic, a non-tropical area of low pressure has developed over the northeastern Atlantic several hundred miles north-northeast of the Azores. This system could acquire some subtropical or tropical characteristics on Saturday or early Sunday while it moves east-southeastward at 10 to 15 miles per hour toward Portugal and northwestern Spain. The opportunity for tropical or subtropical development should end by Sunday night when the system moves into unfavorable environmental conditions. For more information, see high seas forecast issued by Meteo France. Formation chance through 48 hours, low, 20%. Formation chance through 7 days, low, 20%. Central subtropical Atlantic, a weak area of low pressure located over the central subtropical Atlantic a few hundred miles east-southeast of Bermuda, is producing an area of disorganized showers and thunderstorms. Development of this system, if any, is expected to be slow to occur while it drifts west-southwestward through Sunday and then turns northward early next week. Formation chance through 48 hours, low, 10%. Formation chance through 7 days, low, 20%. Tide information for Friday, August 21, 2026. St. Mark's River entrance. Low 12:50 a.m., high 7:16 a.m., low 4:59 p.m. Apalachicola. High 8:48 a.m., low 7:11 p.m. St. Andrews Bay at Panama City. High 3:48 a.m., low 4:40 p.m. Note that the times of high and low tide are 3 minutes earlier.

At Shell Point and at the St. Mark's River entrance, the average water temperature at Apalachicola was 86.0 degrees. Sunrise and sunset in Tallahassee. August 21st, 2026. Sunrise 7:08 a.m. Eastern Daylight Time. Sunset 8:13 p.m. Eastern Daylight Time. 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This broadcast originates from your National Weather Service office in Tallahassee, Florida. The latest weather and forecast information can also be accessed by calling our automated forecast line at 850-942-8851. The current time is 5:15 p.m. Eastern Daylight Time. These are the 5 p.m. Eastern Daylight Time conditions. At the Tallahassee Airport, it was mostly sunny. The temperature was 93 degrees. The wind was south at 13 miles an hour. At Florida State University, the temperature was 91 degrees. The wind was south at 9 miles an hour. At Apalachicola, it was sunny. The temperature was 87 degrees. The wind was southwest at 10 miles an hour. At Panama City Northwest, it was mostly sunny. The temperature was 88 degrees. The wind was south at 15 miles an hour. At Dothan, it was mostly sunny. The temperature was 94 degrees. The wind was southwest at 12 miles an hour. At Albany, a thunderstorm was reported. The temperature was 73 degrees. The wind was northwest at 12 miles an hour. At Valdosta, it was sunny. The temperature was 92 degrees. The wind was southwest at 7 miles an hour. Over the marine area, at the buoy south of Apalachicola, winds were southwest at 10 knots and seas were 2 feet. At the buoy south of Panama City, winds were southwest at 10 knots and seas were 2 feet. At the buoy south of Pensacola, winds were southwest at 12 knots and seas were 1 foot. These are the 5 p.m. Eastern Daylight Time conditions. At the Tallahassee Airport, it was mostly sunny. The temperature was 93 degrees. The wind was south at 13 miles an hour. At Florida State University, the temperature was 91 degrees. The wind was south at 9 miles an hour. At Apalachicola, it was sunny. The temperature was 87 degrees. The wind was southwest at 10 miles an hour. At Panama City Northwest, it was mostly sunny. The temperature was 88 degrees. The wind was south at 15 miles an hour. At Dothan, it was mostly sunny. The temperature was 94 degrees. The wind was southwest at 12 miles an hour. At Albany, a thunderstorm was reported. The temperature was 73 degrees. The wind was northwest at 12 miles an hour. At Valdosta, it was sunny. The temperature was 92 degrees. The wind was southwest at 7 miles an hour. Over the marine area, at the buoy south of Apalachicola, winds were southwest at 10 knots and seas were 2 feet. At the buoy south of Panama City, winds were southwest at 10 knots and seas were 2 feet. At the buoy south of Pensacola, winds were southwest at 12 knots and seas were 1 foot. The forecast for the local area. Heat advisory in effect until 8 p.m. Eastern Daylight Time this evening. Tonight, mostly cloudy this evening, then becoming partly cloudy. A chance of showers. A chance of thunderstorms, mainly this evening. Lows in the mid-70s. Southwest winds around 5 miles per hour. Chance of rain 50%. Saturday, partly sunny. A chance of showers and thunderstorms in the morning, then showers and thunderstorms likely in the afternoon. Humid with highs in the lower 90s. Southwest winds around 5 miles per hour. Chance of rain 70%. Saturday night, mostly cloudy with a slight chance of showers and thunderstorms in the evening, then mostly clear after midnight. Humid with lows in the mid-70s. Southwest winds around 5 miles per hour. Chance of rain 20%. Sunday, sunny. Highs in the mid-90s. West winds around 5 miles per hour. Heat index values up to 106. Sunday night, mostly clear. Lows in the mid-70s. Southwest winds around 5 miles per hour. Monday, sunny. A slight chance of showers and thunderstorms in the afternoon. Highs in the mid-90s. Chance of rain 20%. Monday night, partly cloudy. A slight chance of showers and thunderstorms in the evening. Lows in the mid-70s. Chance of rain 20%. Tuesday and Tuesday.

Night, partly cloudy. Showers and thunderstorms likely. Highs in the mid-90s. Lows in the lower 70s. Chance of rain 60%. Heat index values up to 105. Wednesday, sunny. A slight chance of showers and thunderstorms in the morning, then a chance of showers and thunderstorms in the afternoon. Highs in the mid-90s. Chance of rain 50%. Heat index values up to 105 in the afternoon. Wednesday night through Thursday night, partly cloudy with a chance of showers and thunderstorms. Lows in the mid-70s. Highs in the lower 90s. Chance of rain 50%. Heat index values up to 105. Friday, mostly sunny. A chance of showers with a slight chance of thunderstorms in the morning, then showers and thunderstorms likely in the afternoon. Highs in the mid-90s. Chance of rain 60%. Heat index values up to 105. The coastal waters forecast for the following: waters from Suwannee River to Apalachicola, Florida, extending from 20 to 60 nautical miles. Coastal waters from Okaloosa-Walton County line to Mexico Beach out to 20 nautical miles. Coastal waters from Mexico Beach to Apalachicola out to 20 nautical miles. Waters from Okaloosa-Walton County line to Mexico Beach 20 to 60 nautical miles. And waters from Mexico Beach to Apalachicola 20 to 60 nautical miles. Tonight, southwest winds 5 to 10 knots. Waves 1 foot or less. Wave detail, west 1 foot at 4 seconds. Protected waters, a light chop. A slight chance of showers and thunderstorms after midnight. A chance of showers and thunderstorms late. Saturday, southwest winds 5 to 10 knots. Waves 1 foot or less. Wave detail, west 1 foot at 3 seconds. Protected waters, a light chop. A chance of showers and thunderstorms. Saturday night, southwest winds 5 to 10 knots. Waves 1 foot or less. Wave detail, west 1 foot at 4 seconds. Protected waters, a light chop. A slight chance of thunderstorms. A slight chance of showers in the evening, then a chance of showers after midnight. Sunday, west winds 5 to 10 knots, becoming southwest in the afternoon. Waves 1 foot or less. Wave detail, west 1 foot at 4 seconds. Protected waters, a light chop. A chance of showers and thunderstorms, mainly in the morning. Sunday night, southwest winds 5 to 10 knots. Waves 1 foot or less. Wave detail, southwest 1 foot at 4 seconds. Protected waters, a light chop. Monday, southwest winds 5 to 10 knots. Waves 1 foot or less. Wave detail, west 1 foot at 3 seconds. Protected waters, a light chop. Monday night, southwest winds 5 to 10 knots. Waves 1 foot or less. Protected waters, a light chop. A slight chance of showers and thunderstorms after midnight. Tuesday, southwest winds around 5 knots. Waves 1 foot or less. Protected waters, smooth. A slight chance of showers and thunderstorms. Tuesday night, southwest winds around 5 knots. Waves 1 foot or less. Protected waters, smooth. A slight chance of showers and thunderstorms. Wednesday, southwest winds 5 to 10 knots. Waves 1 foot or less. Protected waters, a light chop. A slight chance of showers and thunderstorms. Wednesday night, southwest winds 5 to 10 knots. Waves 1 foot or less. Protected waters, a light chop. A slight chance of showers and thunderstorms. Winds and waves higher in and near thunderstorms. The coastal waters forecast for the following: St. Andrews Bay waterways. Tonight, southwest winds 5 to 10 knots. Protected waters, a light chop. A slight chance of showers and thunderstorms this evening, then a chance of showers and thunderstorms after midnight. Saturday, southwest winds 5 to 10 knots. Protected waters, a light chop. A chance of showers and thunderstorms. Saturday night, southwest winds 5 to 10 knots. Protected waters, a light chop. Sunday, northwest winds around 5 knots, becoming southwest in the afternoon. Protected waters, a light chop. Sunday night, southwest winds 5 to 10 knots. Protected waters, a light chop. Monday, southwest winds 5 to 10 knots. Protected waters, a light chop. A slight chance of showers and thunderstorms in the afternoon. Monday night, southwest winds 5 to 10 knots, diminishing to around 5 knots after midnight. Protected waters, a light

chop. A slight chance of showers and thunderstorms. Tuesday, west winds around 5 knots, becoming southwest in the afternoon. Protected waters, a light chop. A chance of showers and thunderstorms. Tuesday night, southwest winds 5 to 10 knots, diminishing to around 5 knots after midnight. Protected waters, a light chop. A chance of showers and thunderstorms, mainly in the evening. Wednesday, west winds around 5 knots, becoming southwest in the afternoon. Protected waters, a light chop. A chance of showers and thunderstorms. Wednesday night, southwest winds 5 to 10 knots, diminishing to around 5 knots after midnight. Protected waters, a light chop. A chance of showers. A chance of thunderstorms, mainly in the evening. Winds and waves higher and near thunderstorms. The Tropical Weather Outlook. For the North Atlantic, Caribbean Sea, and the Gulf of America, northeastern Atlantic, a non-tropical area of low pressure has developed over the northeastern Atlantic several hundred miles north-northeast of the Azores. This system could acquire some subtropical or tropical characteristics on Saturday or early Sunday while it moves east-southeastward at 10 to 15 miles per hour toward Portugal and northwestern Spain. The opportunity for tropical or subtropical development should end by Sunday night when the system moves into unfavorable environmental conditions. For more information, see high seas forecast issued by Meteo France. Formation chance through 48 hours, low, 20%. Formation chance through 7 days, low, 20%. Central subtropical Atlantic, a weak area of low pressure located over the central subtropical Atlantic a few hundred miles east-southeast of Bermuda, is producing an area of disorganized showers and thunderstorms. Development of this system, if any, is expected to be slow to occur while it drifts west-southwestward through Sunday and then turns northward early next week. Formation chance through 48 hours, low, 10%. Formation chance through 7 days, low, 20%. Tide information for Friday, August 21, 2026. St. Mark's River entrance. Low 12:50 a.m., high 7:16 a.m., low 4:59 p.m. Apalachicola. High 8:48 a.m., low 7:11 p.m. St. Andrew's Bay at Panama City. High 3:48 a.m., low 4:40 p.m. Note that the times of high and low. The following broadcast is a special weather statement issued by the National Weather Service in Tallahassee, Florida. Strong thunderstorms will impact Houston, Southern Henry, Mitchell, Northern Seminole, Early, Colquitt, Southern Worth, Northeastern Decatur, Northern Grady, Miller, Eastern Doherty, Baker, and Thomas counties through 6 p.m. Eastern Daylight Time, or 5 p.m. Central Daylight Time. At 5:27 p.m. Eastern Daylight Time, or 4:27 p.m. Central Daylight Time, Doppler radar was tracking strong thunderstorms along a line extending from 6 miles east of Marine Corps Logistics Base near Darwin to 8 miles north of Auchlachne to 14 miles west of Pelham to 6 miles east of Ashford to Pinkert. Movement was southeast at 30 miles per hour. Hazard, wind gusts up to 40 miles per hour. Source, radar indicated. Impact, gusty winds could knock down tree limbs and blow around unsecured objects. Locations impacted include Colquitt, Cottonwood, Newton, Moultrie, Blakely, Thomasville, Pelham, Putney, Headland, Dothan, Bainbridge, Donaldsonville, Sylvester, Cairo, Camilla, Albany, Taylor, Midland City, Kinsey, and Ashford. If outdoors, consider seeking shelter inside a building. Torrential rainfall is also occurring with these storms and may lead to localized flooding. Do not drive your vehicle through flooded roadways. Tide information for Friday, August 21, 2026. St. Mark's River entrance. Low 12:50 a.m., high 7:16 a.m., low 4:59 p.m. Apalachicola. High 8:48 a.m., low 7:11 p.m. St. Andrew's Bay at Panama City. High 3:48 a.m., low 4:40 p.m. Note that the times of high and low tide are 3 minutes earlier at Shell Point than at the St. Mark's River entrance. The average water temperature at Apalachicola was 86.0 degrees. Sunrise and sunset in Tallahassee. August 21, 2026, sunrise 7:08 a.m. Eastern Daylight Time, sunset 8:13 p.m. Eastern Daylight Time. 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

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The current time is 5:30 p.m. Eastern Daylight Time. 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Strong thunderstorms will impact Houston, Southern Henry, Mitchell, Northern Seminole, Early, Colquitt, Southern Worth, Northeastern Decatur, Northern Grady, Miller, Eastern Doherty, Baker, and Thomas counties through 6 p.m. Eastern Daylight Time or 5 p.m. Central Daylight Time. At 5:27 p.m. Eastern Daylight Time or 4:27 p.m. Central Daylight Time, Doppler radar was tracking strong thunderstorms along a line extending from 6 miles east of Marine Corps Logistics Base to near Darwin to 8 miles north of Ocklockney to 14 miles west of Pelham to 6 miles east of Ashford to Pinkard. Movement was southeast at 30 miles per hour. Hazard, wind gusts up to 40 miles per hour. Source, radar indicated. Impact, gusty winds could knock down tree limbs and blow around unsecured objects. Locations impacted include Colquitt, Cottonwood, Newton, Moultrie, Blakely, Thomasville, Pelham, Putney, Headland, Dothan, Bainbridge, Donaldsonville, Sylvester, Cairo, Camilla, Albany, Taylor, Midland City, Kinsey, and Ashford. If outdoors, consider seeking shelter inside a building. Torrential rainfall is also occurring with these storms and may lead to localized flooding. Do not drive your vehicle through flooded roadways. These are the 5 p.m. Eastern Daylight Time conditions. At the Tallahassee Airport, it was mostly sunny. The temperature was 93 degrees. The wind was south at 13 miles an hour. At Florida State University, the temperature was 91 degrees. The wind was south at 9 miles an hour. At Apalachicola, it was sunny. The temperature was 87 degrees. The wind was southwest at 10 miles an hour. At Panama City Northwest, it was mostly sunny. The temperature was 88 degrees. The wind was south at 15 miles an hour. At Dothan, it was mostly sunny. The temperature was 94 degrees. The wind was southwest at 12 miles an hour. At Albany, a thunderstorm was reported. The temperature was 73 degrees. The wind was northwest at 12 miles an hour. At Valdosta, it was sunny. The temperature was 92 degrees. The wind was southwest at 7 miles an hour. Over the marine area, at the buoy south of Apalachicola, winds were southwest at 10 knots and seas were 2 feet. At the buoy south of Panama City, winds were southwest at 10 knots and seas were 2 feet. At the buoy south of Pensacola, winds were southwest at 12 knots and seas were 1 foot. The forecast for the local area. Heat advisory in effect until 8 p.m. Eastern Daylight Time this evening. Tonight, mostly cloudy this evening, then becoming partly cloudy. A chance for the local area. Heat advisory in effect until 8 p.m. Eastern Daylight Time this evening. Tonight, mostly cloudy this evening, then becoming partly cloudy. A chance of showers. A chance of thunderstorms, mainly this evening. Lows in the mid-70s. Southwest winds around 5 miles per hour. Chance of rain 50%. Saturday, partly sunny. A chance of showers and thunderstorms in the morning, then showers and thunderstorms likely in the afternoon. Humid with highs in the lower 90s. Southwest winds around 5 miles per hour. Chance of rain 70%. Saturday night, mostly cloudy with a slight chance of showers and thunderstorms in the evening, then mostly clear after midnight. Humid with lows in the mid-70s. Southwest winds around 5 miles per hour. Chance of rain 20%. Sunday, sunny. Highs in the mid-90s. West winds around 5 miles per hour. Heat index values up to 106. Sunday night, mostly clear. Lows in the mid-70s. Southwest winds around 5 miles per hour. Monday, sunny. A slight chance of showers and thunderstorms in the afternoon. Highs in the mid-90s. Chance of rain 20%. Monday night, partly cloudy. A slight chance of showers and thunderstorms in the evening. Lows in the mid-70s. Chance of rain 20%. Tuesday and Tuesday night, partly cloudy. Showers and thunderstorms likely. Highs in the mid-90s. Lows in the lower 70s. Chance of rain 60%. Heat index values up to 105. Wednesday, sunny. A slight chance of showers and thunderstorms in the morning, then a chance of showers and thunderstorms in the afternoon. Highs in the mid-90s.

Chance of rain 50%. Heat index values up to 105 in the afternoon. Wednesday night through Thursday night, partly cloudy with a chance of showers and thunderstorms. Lows in the mid-70s. Highs in the lower 90s. Chance of rain 50%. Heat index values up to 105. Friday, mostly sunny. A chance of showers with a slight chance of thunderstorms in the morning, then showers and thunderstorms likely in the afternoon. Highs in the mid-90s. Chance of rain 60%. Heat index values up to 105. The coastal waters forecast for the following: waters from Suwannee River to Apalachicola, Florida, extending from 20 to 60 nautical miles. Coastal waters from Okaloosa, Walton County line to Mexico Beach out to 20 nautical miles. Coastal waters from Mexico Beach to Apalachicola out to 20 nautical miles. Waters from Okaloosa, Walton County line to Mexico Beach 20 to 60 nautical miles. And waters from Mexico Beach to Apalachicola 20 to 60 nautical miles. Tonight, southwest winds 5 to 10 knots. Waves 1 foot or less. Wave detail, west 1 foot at 4 seconds. Protected waters, a light chop. A slight chance of showers and thunderstorms after midnight. A chance of showers and thunderstorms late. Saturday, southwest winds 5 to 10 knots. Waves 1 foot or less. Wave detail, west 1 foot at 3 seconds. Protected waters, a light chop. A chance of showers and thunderstorms. Saturday night, southwest winds 5 to 10 knots. Waves 1 foot or less. Wave detail, west 1 foot at 4 seconds. Protected waters, a light chop. A slight chance of thunderstorms. A slight chance of showers in the evening, then a chance of showers after midnight. Sunday, west winds 5 to 10 knots, becoming southwest in the afternoon. Waves 1 foot or less. Wave detail, west 1 foot at 4 seconds. Protected waters, a light chop. A chance of showers and thunderstorms, mainly in the morning. Sunday night, southwest winds 5 to 10 knots. Waves 1 foot or less. Wave detail, southwest 1 foot at 4 seconds. Protected waters, a light chop. Monday, southwest winds 5 to 10 knots. Waves 1 foot or less. Wave detail, west 1 foot at 3 seconds. Protected waters, a light chop. Monday night, southwest winds 5 to 10 knots. Waves 1 foot or less. Protected waters, a light chop. A slight chance of showers and thunderstorms after midnight. Tuesday, southwest winds around 5 knots. Waves 1 foot or less. Protected waters, smooth. A slight chance of showers and thunderstorms. Tuesday night, southwest winds around 5 knots. Waves 1 foot or less. Protected waters, smooth. A slight chance of showers and thunderstorms. Wednesday, southwest winds 5 to 10 knots. Waves 1 foot or less. Protected waters, a light chop. A slight chance of showers and thunderstorms. Wednesday night, southwest winds 5 to 10 knots. Waves 1 foot or less. Protected waters, a light chop. A slight chance of showers and thunderstorms. Winds and waves higher in and near thunderstorms. The coastal waters forecast for the following: St. Andrews Bay waterways. Tonight, southwest winds 5 to 10 knots. Protected waters, a light chop. A slight chance of showers and thunderstorms this evening, then a chance of showers and thunderstorms after midnight. Saturday, southwest winds 5 to 10 knots. Protected waters, a light chop. A chance of showers and thunderstorms. Saturday night, southwest winds 5 to 10 knots. Protected waters, a light chop. Sunday, northwest winds around 5 knots, becoming southwest in the afternoon. Protected waters, a light chop. Sunday night, southwest winds 5 to 10 knots. Protected waters, a light chop. Monday, southwest winds 5 to 10 knots. Protected waters, a light chop. A slight chance of showers and thunderstorms in the afternoon. Monday night, southwest winds 5 to 10 knots, diminishing to around 5 knots after midnight. Protected waters, a light chop. A slight chance of showers and thunderstorms. Tuesday, west winds around 5 knots, becoming southwest in the afternoon. Protected waters, a light chop. A chance of showers and thunderstorms. Tuesday night, southwest winds 5 to 10 knots, diminishing to around 5 knots after midnight. Protected waters, a light chop.
a chance of showers and thunderstorms, mainly in the evening. Wednesday, west winds around 5 knots, becoming southwest in the afternoon. Protected waters, a light chop. A chance of showers and thunderstorms. Wednesday night, southwest winds 5 to 10 knots, diminishing to around 5 knots after midnight. Protected waters, a light chop. A chance of showers. A chance of thunderstorms, mainly in the evening. Winds and waves higher in and near thunderstorms. The Tallahassee climate summary for this evening, as of 5 p.m., August 21, 2026. Today's high temperature of 96 degrees occurred at 2:26 p.m. This high was 5 degrees above the normal high of 91. Today's low temperature of 73 degrees occurred at 6:14 a.m. This tied the normal low of 73. No precipitation fell today, which leaves the monthly total at 5.68 inches. This is 0.22 inches above the normal amount of 5.46 inches for August. The total precipitation for the year still stands at 29.20 inches, which is 11.98 inches below normal. The normal high temperature for tomorrow is 91 degrees, and the normal low is 73. The record high for tomorrow is 100, which last occurred in 1980, and the record low is 62, which occurred in 1997. Sunset tonight is at 8:13 p.m. Sunrise tomorrow is at 7:09 a.m. The Tropical Weather Outlook. For the North Atlantic, Caribbean Sea, and the Gulf of America, northeastern Atlantic, a non-tropical area of low pressure has developed over the northeastern Atlantic several hundred miles north-northeast of the Azores. This system could acquire some subtropical or tropical characteristics on Saturday or early Sunday while it moves east-southeastward at 10 to 15 miles per hour toward Portugal and northwestern Spain. The opportunity for tropical or subtropical development should end by Sunday night when the system moves into unfavorable environmental conditions. For more information, see high seas forecast issued by Meteo France. Formation chance through 48 hours, low, 20%. Formation chance through 7 days, low, 20%. Central subtropical Atlantic, a weak area of low pressure located over the central subtropical Atlantic a few hundred miles east-southeast of Bermuda, is producing an area of disorganized showers and thunderstorms. Development of this system, if any, is expected to be slow to occur while it drifts west-southwestward through Sunday and then turns northward early next week. Formation chance through 48 hours, low, 10%. Formation chance through 7 days, low, 20%. Tide information for Friday, August 21, 2026. St. Mark's River entrance. Low 12:50 a.m., high 7:16 a.m., low 4:59 p.m. Apalachicola. High 8:48 a.m., low 7:11 p.m. St. Andrews Bay of Panama City. High 3:48 a.m., low 4:40 p.m. Note that the times of high and low tide are 3 minutes earlier at Shell Point than at the St. Mark's River entrance. The average water temperature at Apalachicola was 86.0 degrees. Sunrise and sunset in Tallahassee. August 21, 2026. Sunrise 7:08 a.m. Eastern Daylight Time. Sunset 8:13 p.m. Eastern Daylight Time. 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The following broadcast is a special weather statement issued by the National Weather Service in Tallahassee, Florida. Strong thunderstorms will impact Houston, Southern Henry, Mitchell, Northern Seminole, Early, Colquitt, Southern Worth, Northeastern Decatur, Northern Grady, Miller, Eastern Doherty, Baker, and Thomas counties through 6 p.m. Eastern Daylight Time or 5 p.m. Central Daylight Time. At 5:27 p.m. Eastern Daylight Time, or 4:27 p.m. Central Daylight Time, Doppler radar was tracking strong thunderstorms along a line extending from 6 miles east of Marine Corps Logistics Base to near Darien to 8 miles north of Ocklockney to 14 miles west of Pelham to 6 miles east of Ashford to Pinkard. Movement was southeast at 30 miles per hour. Hazard, wind gusts up to 40 miles per hour. Source, radar indicated. Impact, gusty winds could knock down tree limbs and blow around unsecured objects.
Locations impacted include Colquitt, Cottonwood, Newton, Moultrie, Blakely, Thomasville, Pelham, Putney,

Dothan, Bainbridge, Donaldsonville, Sylvester, Cairo, Camilla, Albany, Taylor, Midland City, Kinsey, and Ashford. If outdoors, consider seeking shelter inside a building. Torrential rainfall is also occurring with these storms and may lead to localized flooding. Do not drive your vehicle through flooded roadways. These are the 5 p.m. Eastern Daylight Time conditions. At the Tallahassee Airport, it was mostly sunny. The temperature was 93 degrees. The wind was south at 13 miles an hour. At Florida State University, the temperature was 91 degrees. The wind was south at 9 miles an hour. At Apalachicola, it was sunny. The temperature was 87 degrees. The wind was southwest at 10 miles an hour. At Panama City Northwest, it was mostly sunny. The temperature was 88 degrees. The wind was south at 15 miles an hour. At Dothan, it was mostly sunny. The temperature was 94 degrees. The wind was southwest at 12 miles an hour. At Albany, a thunderstorm was reported. The temperature was 73 degrees. The wind was northwest at 12 miles an hour. At Valdosta, it was sunny. The temperature was 92 degrees. The wind was southwest at 7 miles an hour. Over the marine area, at the buoys south of Apalachicola, winds were southwest at 10 knots and seas were 2 feet. At the buoys south of Panama City, winds were southwest at 10 knots and seas were 2 feet. At the buoys south of Pensacola, winds were southwest at 12 knots and seas were 1 foot. The forecast for the local area. Heat advisory in effect until 8 p.m. Eastern Daylight Time this evening. Tonight, mostly cloudy this evening, then becoming partly cloudy. A chance of showers. A chance of thunderstorms, mainly this evening. Lows in the mid-70s. Southwest winds around 5 miles per hour. Chance of rain 50%. Saturday, partly sunny. A chance of showers and thunderstorms in the morning, then showers and thunderstorms likely in the afternoon. Humid with highs in the lower 90s. Southwest winds around 5 miles per hour. Chance of rain 70%. Saturday night, mostly cloudy with a slight chance of showers and thunderstorms in the evening, then mostly clear after midnight. Humid with lows in the mid-70s. Southwest winds around 5 miles per hour. Chance of rain 20%. Sunday, sunny. Highs in the mid-90s. West winds around 5 miles per hour. Heat index values up to 106. Sunday night, mostly clear. Lows in the mid-70s. Southwest winds around 5 miles per hour. Monday, sunny. A slight chance of showers and thunderstorms in the afternoon. Highs in the mid-90s. Chance of rain 20%. Monday night, partly cloudy. A slight chance of showers and thunderstorms in the evening. Lows in the mid-70s. Chance of rain 20%. Tuesday and Tuesday night, partly cloudy. Showers and thunderstorms likely. Highs in the mid-90s. Lows in the lower 70s. Chance of rain 60%. Heat index values up to 105. Wednesday, sunny. A slight chance of showers and thunderstorms in the morning, then a chance of showers and thunderstorms in the afternoon. Highs in the mid-90s. Chance of rain 50%. Heat index values up to 105 in the afternoon. Wednesday night through Thursday night, partly cloudy with a chance of showers and thunderstorms. Lows in the mid-70s. Highs in the lower 90s. Chance of rain 50%. Heat index values up to 105. Friday, mostly sunny. A chance of showers with a slight chance of thunderstorms in the morning, then showers and thunderstorms likely in the afternoon. Highs in the mid-90s. Chance of rain 60%. Heat index values up to 105. The coastal waters forecast for the following: waters from Suwannee River to Apalachicola, Florida, extending from 20 to 60 nautical miles. Coastal waters from Okaloosa, Walton County line to Mexico Beach out to 20 nautical miles. Coastal waters from Mexico Beach to Apalachicola out to 20 nautical miles. Waters from Okaloosa, Walton County line to Mexico Beach 20 to 60 nautical miles. And waters from Mexico Beach to Apalachicola 20 to 60 nautical miles. Tonight, southwest winds 5 to 10 knots. Waves 1 foot or less. Wave detail, west 1 foot at 4 seconds. Protected waters, a light chop. A slight chance of showers and thunderstorms after midnight. A chance of showers and thunderstorms late. Saturday.

southwest winds 5 to 10 knots. Waves 1 foot or less. Wave detail, rest 1 foot at 3 seconds. Protected waters, a light chop. A chance of showers and thunderstorms. Saturday night, southwest winds 5 to 10 knots. Waves 1 foot or less. Wave detail, rest 1 foot at 4 seconds. Protected waters, a light chop. A slight chance of thunderstorms. A slight chance of showers in the evening, then a chance of showers after midnight. Sunday, west winds 5 to 10 knots, becoming southwest in the afternoon. Waves 1 foot or less. Wave detail, rest 1 foot at 4 seconds. Protected waters, a light chop. A chance of showers and thunderstorms, mainly in the morning. Sunday night, southwest winds 5 to 10 knots. Waves 1 foot or less. Wave detail, southwest 1 foot at 4 seconds. Protected waters, a light chop. Monday, southwest winds 5 to 10 knots. Waves 1 foot or less. Wave detail, rest 1 foot at 3 seconds. Protected waters, a light chop. Monday night, southwest winds 5 to 10 knots. Waves 1 foot or less. Protected waters, a light chop. A slight chance of showers and thunderstorms after midnight. Tuesday, southwest winds around 5 knots. Waves 1 foot or less. Protected waters, smooth. A slight chance of showers and thunderstorms. Tuesday night, southwest winds around 5 knots. Waves 1 foot or less. Protected waters, smooth. A slight chance of showers and thunderstorms. Wednesday, southwest winds 5 to 10 knots. Waves 1 foot or less. Protected waters, a light chop. A slight chance of showers and thunderstorms. Wednesday night, southwest winds 5 to 10 knots. Waves 1 foot or less. Protected waters, a light chop. A slight chance of showers and thunderstorms. Winds and waves higher in and near thunderstorms. The coastal waters forecast for the following St. Andrews Bay waterways. Tonight, southwest winds 5 to 10 knots. Protected waters, a light chop. A slight chance of showers and thunderstorms this evening, then a chance of showers and thunderstorms after midnight. Saturday, southwest winds 5 to 10 knots. Protected waters, a light chop. A chance of showers and thunderstorms. Saturday night, southwest winds 5 to 10 knots. Protected waters, a light chop. Sunday, northwest winds around 5 knots, becoming southwest in the afternoon. Protected waters, a light chop. Sunday night, southwest winds 5 to 10 knots. Protected waters, a light chop. Monday, southwest winds 5 to 10 knots. Protected waters, a light chop. A slight chance of showers and thunderstorms in the afternoon. Monday night, southwest winds 5 to 10 knots, diminishing to around 5 knots after midnight. Protected waters, a light chop. A slight chance of showers and thunderstorms. Tuesday, west winds around 5 knots, becoming southwest in the afternoon. Protected waters, a light chop. A chance of showers and thunderstorms. Tuesday night, southwest winds 5 to 10 knots, diminishing to around 5 knots after midnight. Protected waters, a light chop. A chance of showers and thunderstorms, mainly in the evening. Wednesday, west winds around 5 knots, becoming southwest in the afternoon. Protected waters, a light chop. A chance of showers and thunderstorms. Wednesday night, southwest winds 5 to 10 knots, diminishing to around 5 knots after midnight. Protected waters, a light chop. A chance of showers. A chance of thunderstorms, mainly in the evening. Winds and waves higher in and near thunderstorms. The Tropical Weather Outlook. For the North Atlantic, Caribbean Sea and the Gulf of America, northeastern Atlantic, a non-tropical area of low pressure has developed over the northeastern Atlantic several hundred miles north-northeast of the Azores. This system could acquire some subtropical or tropical characteristics on Saturday or early Sunday while it moves east-southeastward at 10 to 15 miles per hour toward Portugal and northwestern Spain. The opportunity for tropical or subtropical development should end by Sunday night when the system moves into unfavorable environmental conditions. For more information, see high seas forecast issued by Meteo France. Formation chance through 48 hours, low, 20%. Formation chance through 7 days, low, 20%. Central subtropical Atlantic, a weak area of low pressure located over the central subtropical Atlantic a few hundred miles east-southeast.

Bermuda is producing an area of disorganized showers and thunderstorms. Development of this system, if any, is expected to be slow to occur while it drifts west southwestward through Sunday and then turns northward early next week. Formation chance through 48 hours, low, 10%. Formation chance through 7 days, low, 20%. Tide information for Friday, August 21, 2026. St. Mark's River entrance. Low 12:50 a.m., high 7:16 a.m., low 4:59 p.m. Apalachicola. High 8:48 a.m., low 7:11 p.m. St. Andrews Bay at Panama City. High 3:48 a.m., low 4:40 p.m. Note that the times of high and low tide are 3 minutes earlier at Shell Point than at the St. Mark's River entrance. The average water temperature at Apalachicola was 86.0 degrees. Sunrise and sunset in Tallahassee. August 21, 2026, sunrise 7:08 a.m. Eastern Daylight Time, sunset 8:13 p.m. Eastern Daylight Time. 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The following broadcast is a special weather statement issued by the National Weather Service in Tallahassee, Florida. Strong thunderstorms will impact Houston, Southern Henry, Mitchell, Northern Seminole, Early, Colquitt, Southern Worth, Northeastern Decatur, Northern Grady, Miller, Eastern Doherty, Baker, and Thomas counties through 6 p.m. Eastern Daylight Time or 5 p.m. Central Daylight Time. At 5:27 p.m. Eastern Daylight Time, or 4:27 p.m. Central Daylight Time, Doppler radar was tracking strong thunderstorms along a line extending from 6 miles east of Marine Corps Logistics Base to near Darien to 8 miles north of Ocklockney to 14 miles west of Pelham to 6 miles east of Ashford to Pinkard. Movement was southeast at 30 miles per hour. Hazard, wind gusts up to 40 miles per hour. Source, radar indicated. Impact, gusty winds could knock down tree limbs and blow around unsecured objects. Locations impacted include Colquitt, Cottonwood, Newton, Moultrie, Blakely, Thomasville, Pelham, Putney, Headland, Dothan, Bainbridge, Donaldsonville, Sylvester, Cairo, Camilla, Albany, Taylor, Midland City, Kinsey, and Ashford. If outdoors, consider seeking shelter inside a building. Torrential rainfall is also occurring with these storms and may lead to localized flooding. Do not drive your vehicle through flooded roadways. These are the 5 p.m. Eastern Daylight Time conditions. At the Tallahassee Airport, it was mostly sunny. The temperature was 93 degrees. The wind was south at 13 miles an hour. At Florida State University, the temperature was 91 degrees. The wind was south at 9 miles an hour. At Apalachicola, it was sunny. The temperature was 87 degrees. The wind was southwest at 10 miles an hour. At Panama City Northwest, it was mostly sunny. The temperature was 88 degrees. The wind was south at 15 miles an hour. At Dothan, it was mostly sunny. The temperature was 94 degrees. The wind was southwest at 12 miles an hour. At Albany, a thunderstorm was reported. The temperature was 73 degrees. The wind was northwest at 12 miles an hour. At Valdosta, it was sunny. The temperature was 92 degrees. The wind was southwest at 7 miles an hour. Over the marine area, at the buoy south of Apalachicola, winds were southwest at 10 knots and seas were 2 feet. At the buoy south of Panama City, winds were southwest at 10 knots and seas were 2 feet. At the buoy south of Pensacola, winds were southwest at 12 knots and seas were 1 foot. The forecast for the local area. Heat advisory in effect until 8 p.m. Eastern Daylight Time this evening. Tonight, mostly cloudy this evening, then becoming partly cloudy. A chance of showers. A chance of thunderstorms, mainly this evening. Lows in the mid-70s. Southwest winds around 5 miles per hour. Chance of rain 50%. Saturday, partly sunny. A chance of showers and thunderstorms in the morning, then showers and thunderstorms likely in the afternoon. Humid with highs in the lower 90s. Southwest winds around 5 miles per hour. Chance of rain 70%. Saturday night, mostly cloudy.

with a slight chance of showers and thunderstorms in the evening, then mostly clear after midnight. Humid with lows in the mid-70s. Southwest winds around 5 miles per hour. Chance of rain 20%. Sunday, sunny. Highs in the mid-90s. West winds around 5 miles per hour. Heat index values up to 106. Sunday night, mostly clear. Lows in the mid-70s. Southwest winds around 5 miles per hour. Monday, sunny. A slight chance of showers and thunderstorms in the afternoon. Highs in the mid-90s. Chance of rain 20%. Monday night, partly cloudy. A slight chance of showers and thunderstorms in the evening. Lows in the mid-70s. Chance of rain 20%. Tuesday and Tuesday night, partly cloudy. Showers and thunderstorms likely. Highs in the mid-90s. Lows in the lower 70s. Chance of rain 60%. Heat index values up to 105. Wednesday, sunny. A slight chance of showers and thunderstorms in the morning, then a chance of showers and thunderstorms in the afternoon. Highs in the mid-90s. Chance of rain 50%. Heat index values up to 105 in the afternoon. Wednesday night through Thursday night, partly cloudy with a chance of showers and thunderstorms. Lows in the mid-70s. Highs in the lower 90s. Chance of rain 50%. Heat index values up to 105. Friday, mostly sunny. A chance of showers with a slight chance of thunderstorms in the morning, then showers and thunderstorms likely in the afternoon. Highs in the mid-90s. Chance of rain 60%. Heat index values up to 105. The Tallahassee Climate Summary for this evening, as of 5 p.m., August 21, 2026. Today's high temperature of 96 degrees occurred at 2:26 p.m. This high was 5 degrees above the normal high of 91. Today's low temperature of 73 degrees occurred at 6:14 a.m. This tied the normal low of 73. No precipitation fell today, which leaves the monthly total at 5.68 inches. This is 0.22 inches above the normal amount of 5.46 inches for August. The total precipitation for the year still stands at 29.20 inches, which is 11.98 inches below normal. The normal high temperature for tomorrow is 91 degrees, and the normal low is 73. The record high for tomorrow is 100, which last occurred in 1980, and the record low is 62, which occurred in 1997. Sunset tonight is at 8:13 p.m. Sunrise tomorrow is at 7:09 a.m. The coastal waters forecast for the following: waters from Suwannee River to Apalachicola, Florida, extending from 20 to 60 nautical miles, coastal waters from Okaloosa-Walton County line to Mexico Beach out to 20 nautical miles, coastal waters from Mexico Beach to Apalachicola out to 20 nautical miles, waters from Okaloosa-Walton County line to Mexico Beach 20 to 60 nautical miles, and waters from Mexico Beach to Apalachicola 20 to 60 nautical miles. Tonight, southwest winds 5 to 10 knots. Waves 1 foot or less. Wave detail, west 1 foot at 4 seconds. Protected waters a light chop. A slight chance of showers and thunderstorms after midnight. A chance of showers and thunderstorms late. Saturday, southwest winds 5 to 10 knots. Waves 1 foot or less. Wave detail, west 1 foot at 3 seconds. Protected waters a light chop. A chance of showers and thunderstorms. Saturday night, southwest winds 5 to 10 knots. Waves 1 foot or less. Wave detail, west 1 foot at 4 seconds. Protected waters a light chop. A slight chance of thunderstorms. A slight chance of showers in the evening, then a chance of showers after midnight. Sunday, west winds 5 to 10 knots, becoming southwest in the afternoon. Waves 1 foot or less. Wave detail, west 1 foot at 4 seconds. Protected waters a light chop. A chance of showers and thunderstorms, mainly in the morning. Sunday night, southwest winds 5 to 10 knots. Waves 1 foot or less. Wave detail, southwest 1 foot at 4 seconds. Protected waters a light chop. Monday, southwest winds 5 to 10 knots. Waves 1 foot or less. Wave detail, west 1 foot at 3 seconds. Protected waters a light chop. Monday night, southwest winds 5 to 10 knots. Waves 1 foot or less. Protected waters a light chop. A slight chance of

pressure has developed over the northeastern Atlantic several hundred miles north, northeast of the Azores. This system could acquire some subtropical or tropical characteristics on Saturday or early Sunday while it moves east-southeastward at 10 to 15 miles per hour toward Portugal and northwestern Spain. The opportunity for tropical or subtropical development should end by Sunday night when the system moves into unfavorable environmental conditions. For more information, see high seas forecast issued by Meteo France. Formation chance through 48 hours, low, 20%. Formation chance through 7 days, low, 20%. Central subtropical Atlantic, a weak area of low pressure located over the central subtropical Atlantic a few hundred miles east-southeast of Bermuda, is producing an area of disorganized showers and thunderstorms. Development of this system, if any, is expected to be slow to occur while it drifts west-southwestward through Sunday and then turns northward early next week. Formation chance through 48 hours, low, 10%. Formation chance through 7 days, low, 20%. Tide information for Friday, August 21, 2026. St. Mark's River entrance. Low 12:50 a.m., high 7:16 a.m., low 4:59 p.m. Apalachicola. High 8:48 a.m., low 7:11 p.m. St. Andrews Bay of Panama City. High 3:48 a.m., low 4:40 p.m. Note that the times of high and low tide are 3 minutes earlier at Shell Point than at the St. Mark's River entrance. The average water temperature at Apalachicola was 86.0 degrees. Sunrise and sunset in Tallahassee. August 21, 2026. Sunrise 7:08 a.m. Eastern Daylight Time. Sunset 8:13 p.m. Eastern Daylight Time. 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The latest weather and forecast information can also be accessed by calling our automated forecast line at 850-942-8851. The current time is 6:08 p.m. Eastern Daylight Time. These are the 6 p.m. Eastern Daylight Time conditions. At the Tallahassee Airport, it was mostly sunny. The temperature was 91 degrees. The wind was south at 10 miles an hour. The report from Florida State University was not available. At Apalachicola, it was sunny. The temperature was 87 degrees. The wind was southwest at 12 miles an hour. At Panama City Northwest, it was mostly sunny. The temperature was 88 degrees. The wind was south at 10 miles an hour. At Dothan, a thunderstorm was reported. The temperature was 83 degrees. The wind was variable at 6 miles an hour. At Albany, light rain was falling. The temperature was 73 degrees. The wind was southwest at 9 miles an hour. At Valdosta, it was sunny. The temperature was 91 degrees. The wind was variable at 3 miles an hour. Over the marine area, at the buoy south of Apalachicola, winds were southwest at 10 knots. At the buoy south of Panama City, winds were southwest at 10 knots. At the buoy south of Pensacola, winds were southwest at 12 knots. The forecast for the local area. Heat advisory in effect until 8 p.m. Eastern Daylight Time this evening. Tonight, mostly cloudy this evening, then becoming partly cloudy. A chance of showers. A chance of thunderstorms, mainly this evening. Lows in the mid-70s. Southwest winds around 5 miles per hour. Chance of rain 50%. Saturday, partly sunny. A chance of showers and thunderstorms in the morning, then showers and thunderstorms likely in the afternoon. Humid with highs in the lower 90s. Southwest winds around 5 miles per hour. Chance of rain 70%. Saturday night, mostly cloudy with a slight chance of showers and thunderstorms in the evening, then mostly clear after midnight. Humid with lows in the mid-70s. Southwest winds around 5 miles per hour. Chance of rain 20%. Sunday, sunny. Highs in the mid-90s. West winds around 5 miles per hour. Heat index values up to 106. Sunday night, mostly clear. Lows in the mid-70s. Southwest winds around 5 miles per hour. Monday, sunny. A slight chance of showers and thunderstorms in the afternoon. Highs in the mid-90s. Chance of rain 20%. Monday night, partly cloudy. A slight chance of showers and thunderstorms in the

evening. Lows in the mid-70s. Chance of rain 20%. Tuesday and Tuesday night, partly cloudy. Showers and thunderstorms likely. Highs in the mid-90s. Lows in the lower 70s. Chance of rain 60%. Heat index values up to 105. Wednesday, sunny. A slight chance of showers and thunderstorms in the morning, then a chance of showers and thunderstorms in the afternoon. Highs in the mid-90s. Chance of rain 50%. Heat index values up to 105 in the afternoon. Wednesday night through Thursday night, partly cloudy with a chance of showers and thunderstorms. Lows in the mid-70s. Highs in the lower 90s. Chance of rain 50%. Heat index values up to 105. Friday, mostly sunny. A chance of showers with a slight chance of thunderstorms in the morning, then showers and thunderstorms likely in the afternoon. Highs in the mid-90s. Chance of rain 60%. Heat index values up to 105. The coastal waters forecast for the following waters from Suwannee River to Apalachicola, Florida, extending from 20 to 60 nautical miles. Coastal waters from Okaloosa, Walton County line to Mexico Beach out to 20 nautical miles. Coastal waters. The following broadcast is a special weather statement issued by the National Weather Service in Tallahassee, Florida. A strong thunderstorm will impact Cook, northwestern Lowndes, north central Brooks, and southeastern Colquitt counties through 6:45 p.m. Eastern Daylight Time. At 6:11 p.m. Eastern Daylight Time, Doppler radar was tracking a strong thunderstorm near Sparks, Oregon, 7 miles west of Adel, moving southeast at 10 miles per hour. Hazard, wind gusts up to 40 miles per hour. Source, radar indicated. Impact, gusty winds could knock down tree limbs and blow around unsecured objects. Locations impacted include Adel, Hayhira, Sparks, Morven, Berlin, Cecil, Hillenton, Reed Bingham State Park, Cook Company Airport, Barney, Barneville, Greggs, Pine Valley, Flat Ford, Wagon Wheel, I-75 at Exit 29, and Lakoti. If outdoors, consider seeking shelter inside a building. Torrential rainfall is also occurring with this storm and may lead to localized flooding. Do not drive your vehicle through flooded roadways. The coastal waters forecast for the following waters from Suwannee River to Apalachicola, Florida, extending from 20 to 60 nautical miles. Coastal waters from Okaloosa, Walton County line to Mexico Beach out to 20 nautical miles. Coastal waters from Mexico Beach to Apalachicola out to 20 nautical miles. Waters from Okaloosa, Walton County line to Mexico Beach 20 to 60 nautical miles. And waters from Mexico Beach to Apalachicola 20 to 60 nautical miles. Tonight, southwest winds 5 to 10 knots. Waves 1 foot or less. Wave detail, west 1 foot at 4 seconds. Protected waters, a light chop. A slight chance of showers and thunderstorms after midnight. A chance of showers and thunderstorms late. Saturday, southwest winds 5 to 10 knots. Waves 1 foot or less. Wave detail, west 1 foot at 3 seconds. Protected waters, a light chop. A chance of showers and thunderstorms. Saturday night, southwest winds 5 to 10 knots. Waves 1 foot or less. Wave detail, west 1 foot at 4 seconds. Protected waters, a light chop. A slight chance of thunderstorms. A slight chance of showers in the evening, then a chance of showers after midnight. Sunday, west winds 5 to... The following broadcast is a special weather statement issued by the National Weather Service in Tallahassee, Florida. A strong thunderstorm will impact southeastern Geneva, south-central Houston, northwestern Jackson, and northeastern Holmes counties through 5:45 p.m. Central Daylight Time. At 5:14 p.m. Central Daylight Time, Doppler radar was tracking a strong thunderstorm near Hartford, Oregon, 10 miles east of Geneva, moving east at 20 miles per hour. Hazard, wind gusts up to 50 miles per hour and pea-sized hail. Source, radar indicated. Impact, gusty winds could knock down tree limbs and blow around unsecured objects. Minor hail damage to vegetation is possible. Locations impacted include Graceville, Hartford, Slocum, Estill, Madrid, Campbellton, Noma, Black, Kelly's Crossroads, Garrett's Crossroads, Tendale Crossing, Southern Junction, Holland Crossroads, Merritt's Crossroads, Hendricks Crossroad, Cobb Crossroads, Smith Crossroads, Jacobs, Noma Junction, and Ellaville. If outdoors, consider seeking shelter inside a building. The coastal waters forecast for the following waters from Suwannee River to Apalachicola, Florida, extending from 20 to 60 knots.

nautical miles. Coastal waters from Okaloosa, Walton County line to Mexico Beach out to 20 nautical miles. Coastal waters from Mexico Beach to Apalachicola out to 20 nautical miles. Waters from Okaloosa, Walton County line to Mexico Beach 20 to 60 nautical miles. And waters from Mexico Beach to Apalachicola 20 to 60 nautical miles. Tonight, southwest winds 5 to 10 knots. Waves 1 foot or less. Wave detail, west 1 foot at 4 seconds. Protected waters a light chop. A slight chance of showers and thunderstorms after midnight. A chance of showers and thunderstorms late. Saturday, southwest winds 5 to 10 knots. Waves 1 foot or less. Wave detail, west 1 foot at 3 seconds. Protected waters a light chop. A chance of showers and thunderstorms. Saturday night, southwest winds 5 to 10 knots. Waves 1 foot or less. Wave detail, west 1 foot at 4 seconds. Protected waters a light chop. A slight chance of thunderstorms. A slight chance of showers in the evening, then a chance of showers after midnight. Sunday, west winds 5 to 10 knots, becoming southwest in the afternoon. Waves 1 foot or less. Wave detail, west 1 foot at 4 seconds. Protected waters a light chop. A chance of showers and thunderstorms, mainly in the morning. Sunday night, southwest winds 5 to 10 knots. Waves 1 foot or less. Wave detail, southwest 1 foot at 4 seconds. Protected waters a light chop. Monday, southwest winds 5 to 10 knots. Waves 1 foot or less. Wave detail, west 1 foot at 3 seconds. Protected waters a light chop. Monday night, southwest winds 5 to 10 knots. Waves 1 foot or less. Protected waters a light chop. A slight chance of showers and thunderstorms after midnight. Tuesday, southwest winds around 5 knots. Waves 1 foot or less. Protected waters smooth. A slight chance of showers and thunderstorms. Tuesday night, southwest winds around 5 knots. Waves 1 foot or less. Protected waters smooth. A slight chance of showers and thunderstorms. Wednesday, southwest winds 5 to 10 knots. Waves 1 foot or less. Protected waters a light chop. A slight chance of showers and thunderstorms. Wednesday night, southwest winds 5 to 10 knots. Waves 1 foot or less. Protected waters a light chop. A slight chance of showers and thunderstorms. Winds and waves higher and near thunderstorms. The coastal waters forecast for the following St. Andrews Bay waterways. Tonight, southwest winds 5 to 10 knots. Protected waters a light chop. A slight chance of showers and thunderstorms this evening, then a chance of showers and thunderstorms after midnight. Saturday, southwest winds 5 to 10 knots. Protected waters a light chop. A chance of showers and thunderstorms. Saturday night, southwest winds 5 to 10 knots. Protected waters a light chop. Sunday, northwest winds around 5 knots, becoming southwest in the afternoon. Protected waters a light chop. Sunday night, southwest winds 5 to 10 knots. Protected waters a light chop. Monday, southwest winds 5 to 10 knots. Protected waters a light chop. A slight chance of showers and thunderstorms in the afternoon. Monday night, southwest winds 5 to 10 knots, diminishing to around 5 knots after midnight. Protected waters a light chop. A slight chance of showers and thunderstorms. Tuesday, west winds around 5 knots, becoming southwest in the afternoon. Protected waters a light chop. A chance of showers and thunderstorms. Tuesday night, southwest winds 5 to 10 knots, diminishing to around 5 knots after midnight. Protected waters a light chop. A chance of showers and thunderstorms, mainly in the evening. Wednesday, west winds around 5 knots, becoming southwest in the afternoon. Protected waters a light chop. A chance of showers and thunderstorms. Wednesday night, southwest winds 5 to 10 knots, diminishing to around 5 knots after midnight. Protected waters a light chop. A chance of showers. A chance of thunderstorms, mainly in the evening. Winds and waves higher and near thunderstorms. The Tropical Weather Outlook. For the North Atlantic, Caribbean Sea and the Gulf of America, northeastern Atlantic, a non-tropical area of low pressure has developed over the northeastern Atlantic several hundred miles north-northeast of the Azores.

system could acquire some subtropical or tropical characteristics on Saturday or early Sunday while it moves east-southeastward at 10 to 15 miles per hour toward Portugal and northwestern Spain. The opportunity for tropical or subtropical development should end by Sunday night when the system moves into unfavorable environmental conditions. For more information, see high seas forecast issued by Meteo France. Formation chance through 48 hours, low, 20%. Formation chance through 7 days, low, 20%. Central subtropical Atlantic. The following broadcast is a special weather statement issued by the National Weather Service in Tallahassee, Florida. Strong thunderstorms will impact Jackson, Decatur, and Seminole counties through 6:45 p.m. Eastern Daylight Time or 5:45 p.m. Central Daylight Time. At 6:21 p.m. Eastern Daylight Time or 5:21 p.m. Central Daylight Time, Doppler radar was tracking strong thunderstorms along a line extending from near Cottonwood to 14 miles northeast of Mariana to 8 miles southwest of Donaldsonville to 6 miles southeast of Bainbridge. Movement was south at 15 miles per hour. Hazard, wind gusts up to 50 miles per hour. Source, radar indicated. Impact, gusty winds could knock down tree limbs and blow around unsecured objects. Locations impacted include Graceville, Bainbridge, Donaldsonville, Mariana, West Bainbridge, Chattahoochee, Malone, Sneeds, Cottondale, Grand Ridge, Greenwood, Attapulgas, Iron City, Climax, Campbellton, Brinson, Bascom, Recovery, Lovedale, and Lanecat. If outdoors, consider seeking shelter inside a building. The Tropical Weather Outlook. For the North Atlantic, Caribbean Sea, and the Gulf of America, northeastern Atlantic, a non-tropical area of low pressure has developed over the northeastern Atlantic several hundred miles north-northeast of the Azores. This system could acquire some subtropical or tropical characteristics on Saturday or early Sunday while it moves east-southeastward at 10 to 15 miles per hour toward Portugal and northwestern Spain. The opportunity for tropical or subtropical development should end by Sunday night when the system moves into unfavorable environmental conditions. For more information, see high seas forecast issued by Meteo France. Formation chance through 48 hours, low, 20%. Formation chance through 7 days, low, 20%. Central subtropical Atlantic, a weak area of low pressure located over the central subtropical Atlantic a few hundred miles east-southeast of Bermuda, is producing an area of disorganized showers and thunderstorms. Development of this system, if any, is expected to be slow to occur while it drifts west-southwestward through Sunday and then turns northward early next week. Formation chance through 48 hours, low, 10%. Formation chance through 7 days, low, 20%. Tide information for Friday, August 21, 2026. St. Mark's River entrance. Low 12:50 a.m., high 7:16 a.m., low 4:59 p.m. Apalachicola. High 8:48 a.m., low 7:11 p.m. St. Andrews Bay at Panama City. High 3:48 a.m., low 4:40 p.m. Note that the times of high and low tide are 3 minutes earlier at Shell Point than at the St. Mark's River entrance. The average water temperature at Apalachicola was 86.0 degrees. Sunrise and sunset in Tallahassee. August 21, 2026, sunrise 7:08 a.m. Eastern Daylight Time, sunset 8:13 p.m. Eastern Daylight Time. 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The current time is 6:25 p.m. Eastern Daylight Time. The following broadcast is a special weather statement issued by the National Weather Service in Tallahassee, Florida. A strong thunderstorm will impact Cook, northwestern Lowndes, north-central Brooks, and southeastern Colquitt counties through 6:45 p.m. Eastern Daylight Time. At 6:11 p.m. Eastern Daylight Time, Doppler radar was tracking a strong thunderstorm near Sparks, Oregon, 7 miles west of Adel, moving southeast at 10 miles per hour. Hazard, wind gusts up to 40 miles per hour. Source, radar indicated. Impact, gusty winds could knock down tree limbs and blow around unsecured objects. Locations impacted include Adel, Hayhira, Sparks, Morven, Berlin, Cecil, Ellenton, Reed Bingham State Park, Cook Company Airport, Barney, Barneville, Greggs, Pine Valley,
Flat Ford, Wagon Wheel, I-75 at Exit 29, in Lakoti. If outdoors, consider seeking shelter inside a building. Torrential rainfall is also occurring with this storm and may lead to localized flooding. Do not drive your vehicle through flooded roadways. The following broadcast is a special weather statement issued by the National Weather Service in Tallahassee, Florida. Strong thunderstorms will impact Jackson, Decatur, and Seminole counties through 6:45 p.m. Eastern Daylight Time or 5:45 p.m. Central Daylight Time. At 6:21 p.m. Eastern Daylight Time or 5:21 p.m. Central Daylight Time, Doppler radar was tracking strong thunderstorms along a line extending from near Cottonwood to 14 miles northeast of Mariana to 8 miles southwest of Donaldsonville to 6 miles southeast of Bainbridge. Movement was south at 15 miles per hour. Hazard, wind gusts up to 50 miles per hour. Source, radar indicated. Impact, gusty winds could knock down tree limbs and blow around unsecured objects. Locations impacted include Graceville, Bainbridge, Donaldsonville, Mariana, West Bainbridge, Chattahoochee, Malone, Sneeds, Cottondale, Grand Ridge, Greenwood, Attapulgas, Iron City, Climax, Campbellton, Brinson, Bascom, Recovery, Lovedale, and Lanecat. If outdoors, consider seeking shelter inside a building. These are the 6 p.m. Eastern Daylight Time conditions. At the Tallahassee Airport, it was mostly sunny. The temperature was 91 degrees. The wind was south at 10 miles an hour. At Florida State University, the temperature was 90 degrees. The wind was south at 10 miles an hour. At Apalachicola, it was mostly sunny. The temperature was 87 degrees. The wind was southwest at 12 miles an hour. At Panama City Northwest, it was mostly sunny. The temperature was 88 degrees. The wind was south at 10 miles an hour. At Dothan, a thunderstorm was reported. The temperature was 82 degrees. The wind was variable at 7 miles an hour. At Albany, light rain was falling. The temperature was 73 degrees. The wind was southwest at 9 miles an hour. At Valdosta, it was mostly sunny. The temperature was 91 degrees. The wind was variable at 3 miles an hour. Over the marine area, at the buoy south of Apalachicola, winds were southwest at 10 knots and seas were 2 feet. At the buoy south of Panama City, winds were southwest at 10 knots and seas were 2 feet. At the buoy south of Pensacola, winds were southwest at 12 knots and seas were 1 foot. The forecast for the local area. Heat advisory in effect until 8 p.m. Eastern Daylight Time this evening. Tonight, mostly cloudy this evening, then becoming partly cloudy. A chance of showers. A chance of thunderstorms, mainly this evening. Lows in the mid-70s. Southwest winds around 5 miles per hour. Chance of rain 50%. Saturday, partly sunny. A chance of showers and thunderstorms in the morning, then showers and thunderstorms likely in the afternoon. Humid with highs in the lower 90s. Southwest winds around 5 miles per hour. Chance of rain 70%. Saturday night, mostly cloudy with a slight chance of showers and thunderstorms in the evening, then mostly clear after midnight. Humid with lows in the mid-70s. Southwest winds around 5 miles per hour. Chance of rain 20%. Sunday, sunny. Highs in the mid-90s. West winds around 5 miles per hour. Heat index values up to 106. Sunday night, mostly clear. Lows in the mid-70s. Southwest winds around 5 miles per hour. Monday, sunny. A slight chance of showers and thunderstorms in the afternoon. Highs in the mid-90s. Chance of rain 20%. Monday night, partly cloudy. A slight chance of showers and thunderstorms in the evening. Lows in the mid-70s. Chance of rain 20%. Tuesday and Tuesday night, partly cloudy. Showers and thunderstorms likely. Highs in the mid-90s. Lows in the lower 70s. Chance of rain 60%. Heat index values up to 105. Wednesday, sunny. A slight chance of showers and thunderstorms in the morning, then a chance of showers and thunderstorms in the afternoon. Highs in the mid-90s. Chance of rain 50%. Heat index values up to 105 in the afternoon. Wednesday night through Thursday night, partly cloudy with a chance of showers and thunderstorms. Lows in the mid-70s. Highs in the lower 90s. Chance of rain 50%.
heat index values up to 105. Friday, mostly

Sunny. A chance of showers with a slight chance of thunderstorms in the morning, then showers and thunderstorms likely in the afternoon. Highs in the mid-90s. Chance of rain 60%. Heat index values up to 105. The Tallahassee climate summary for this evening, as of 5 p.m., August 21, 2026. Today's high temperature of 96 degrees occurred at 2:26 p.m. This high was 5 degrees above the normal high of 91. Today's low temperature of 73 degrees occurred at 6:14 a.m. This tied the normal low of 73. No precipitation fell today, which leaves the monthly total at 5.68 inches. This is 0.22 inches above the normal amount of 5.46 inches for August. The total precipitation for the year still stands at 29.20 inches, which is 11.98 inches below normal. The normal high temperature for tomorrow is 91 degrees, and the normal low is 73. The record high for tomorrow is 100, which last occurred in 1980, and the record low is 62, which occurred in 1997. Sunset tonight is at 8:13 p.m. Sunrise tomorrow is at 7:09 a.m. The coastal waters forecast for the following: waters from Suwannee River to Apalachicola, Florida, extending from 20 to 60 nautical miles, coastal waters from Okaloosa-Walton County line to Mexico Beach out to 20 nautical miles, coastal waters from Mexico Beach to Apalachicola out to 20 nautical miles, waters from Okaloosa-Walton County line to Mexico Beach 20 to 60 nautical miles, and waters from Mexico Beach to Apalachicola 20 to 60 nautical miles. Tonight, southwest winds 5 to 10 knots. Waves 1 foot or less. Wave detail, west 1 foot at 4 seconds. Protected waters, a light chop. A slight chance of showers and thunderstorms after midnight. A chance of showers and thunderstorms late. Saturday, southwest winds 5 to 10 knots. Waves 1 foot or less. Wave detail, west 1 foot at 3 seconds. Protected waters, a light chop. A chance of showers and thunderstorms. Saturday night, southwest winds 5 to 10 knots. Wave detail, west 1 foot at 3 seconds. Protected waters, a light chop. A chance of showers and thunderstorms. Saturday night, southwest winds 5 to 10 knots. Waves 1 foot or less. Wave detail, west 1 foot at 4 seconds. Protected waters, a light chop. A slight chance of thunderstorms. A slight chance of showers in the evening, then a chance of showers after midnight. Sunday, west winds 5 to 10 knots, becoming southwest in the afternoon. Waves 1 foot or less. Wave detail, west 1 foot at 4 seconds. Protected waters, a light chop. A chance of showers and thunderstorms, mainly in the morning. Sunday night, southwest winds 5 to 10 knots. Waves 1 foot or less. Wave detail, southwest 1 foot at 4 seconds. Protected waters, a light chop. Monday, southwest winds 5 to 10 knots. Waves 1 foot or less. Wave detail, west 1 foot at 3 seconds. Protected waters, a light chop. Monday night, southwest winds 5 to 10 knots. Waves 1 foot or less. Protected waters, a light chop. A slight chance of showers and thunderstorms after midnight. Tuesday, southwest winds around 5 knots. Waves 1 foot or less. Protected waters, smooth. A slight chance of showers and thunderstorms. Tuesday night, southwest winds around 5 knots. Waves 1 foot or less. Protected waters, smooth. A slight chance of showers and thunderstorms. Wednesday, southwest winds 5 to 10 knots. Waves 1 foot or less. Protected waters, a light chop. A slight chance of showers and thunderstorms. Wednesday night, southwest winds 5 to 10 knots. Waves 1 foot or less. Protected waters, a light chop. A slight chance of showers and thunderstorms. Winds and waves higher in and near thunderstorms. The coastal waters forecast for the following St. Andrews Bay waterways. Tonight, southwest winds 5 to 10 knots. Protected waters, a light chop. A slight chance of showers and thunderstorms this evening, then a chance of showers and thunderstorms after midnight. Saturday, southwest winds 5 to 10 knots. Protected waters, a light chop. A chance of showers and thunderstorms. Saturday night, southwest winds 5 to 10 knots. Protected waters, a light chop. Sunday, northwest winds around 5 knots.

coming southwest in the afternoon. Protected waters a light chop. Sunday night, southwest winds 5 to 10 knots. Protected waters a light chop. Monday, southwest winds 5 to 10 knots. Protected waters a light chop. A slight chance of showers and thunderstorms in the afternoon. Monday night, southwest winds 5 to 10 knots, diminishing to around 5 knots after midnight. Protected waters a light chop. A slight chance of showers and thunderstorms. Tuesday, west winds around 5 knots, becoming southwest in the afternoon. Protected waters a light chop. A chance of showers and thunderstorms. Tuesday night, southwest winds 5 to 10 knots, diminishing to around 5 knots after midnight. Protected waters a light chop. A chance of showers. The following broadcast is a special weather statement issued by the National Weather Service in Tallahassee, Florida. Strong thunderstorms will impact northeastern Gadsden, northern Jefferson, northeastern Leon, northwestern Madison, southern Grady, western Lowndes, Thomas and Brooks counties through 7 p.m. Eastern Daylight Time. At 6:36 p.m. Eastern Daylight Time, Doppler radar was tracking strong thunderstorms along a line extending from near Hayhira to near Quitman to 9 miles south of Thomasville to 6 miles northeast of Havana. Movement was south at 15 miles per hour. Hazard, wind gusts up to 50 miles per hour. Source, radar indicated. Impact, gusty winds could knock down tree limbs and blow around unsecured objects. Locations impacted include Tallahassee, Monticello, Valdosta, Thomasville, Havana, Quitman, Midway, Hayhira, Boston, Pavo, I-75 at Exit 16, Remerton, Dasher, Morven, Barwick, Alma, Dillon, Everett, Rocky Hill, and Miccosukee. If outdoors, consider seeking shelter inside a building. The coastal waters forecast for the following St. Andrews Bay waterways. Tonight, southwest winds 5 to 10 knots. Protected waters a light chop. A slight chance of showers and thunderstorms this evening, then a chance of showers and thunderstorms after midnight. Saturday, southwest winds 5 to 10 knots. Protected waters a light chop. A chance of showers and thunderstorms. Saturday night, southwest winds 5 to 10 knots. Protected waters a light chop. Sunday, northwest winds around 5 knots, becoming southwest in the afternoon. Protected waters a light chop. Sunday night, southwest winds 5 to 10 knots. Protected waters a light chop. Monday, southwest winds 5 to 10 knots. Protected waters a light chop. A slight chance of showers and thunderstorms in the afternoon. Monday night, southwest winds 5 to 10 knots, diminishing to around 5 knots after midnight. Protected waters a light chop. A slight chance of showers and thunderstorms. Tuesday, west winds around 5 knots, becoming southwest in the afternoon. Protected waters a light chop. A chance of showers and thunderstorms. Tuesday night, southwest winds 5 to 10 knots, diminishing to around 5 knots after midnight. Protected waters a light chop. A chance of showers and thunderstorms, mainly in the evening. Wednesday, west winds around 5 knots, becoming southwest in the afternoon. Protected waters a light chop. A chance of showers and thunderstorms. Wednesday night, southwest winds 5 to 10 knots, diminishing to around 5 knots after midnight. Protected waters a light chop. A chance of showers. A chance of thunderstorms, mainly in the evening. Winds and waves higher in and near thunderstorms. The Tropical Weather Outlook. For the North Atlantic, Caribbean Sea and the Gulf of America, northeastern Atlantic, a non-tropical area of low pressure has developed over the northeastern Atlantic several hundred miles north-northeast of the Azores. This system could acquire some subtropical or tropical characteristics on Saturday or early Sunday while it moves east-southeastward at 10 to 15 miles per hour toward Portugal and northwestern Spain. The opportunity for tropical or subtropical development should end by Sunday night when the system moves into unfavorable environmental conditions. For more information, see high seas forecast issued by Meteo France. Formation chance through 48 hours, low, 20%. Formation chance through 7 days, low, 20%. Central subtropical Atlantic, a weak area of low pressure located over the central subtropical Atlantic a few hundred miles east-southeast of Bermuda, is producing an area of disorganized showers and thunderstorms. Development of this system, if any, is expected to be slow to occur while it drifts west-southwestward through Sunday and then turns northward early next week.
Formation chance through 48 hours, low, 10%. Formation chance through 7 days, low, 20%. Tide information for Friday, August 21st, 2026. St. Mark's River entrance. Low 12:50 a.m., high 7:16 a.m., low 4:59 p.m. Apalachicola. High 8:48 a.m., low 7:11 p.m. St. Andrew's Bay at Panama City. High 3:48 a.m., low 4:40 p.m. Note that the times of high and low tide are 3 minutes earlier at Shell Point than at the St. Mark's River entrance. The average water temperature at Apalachicola was 86.0 degrees. Sunrise and sunset in Tallahassee. August 21, 2026, sunrise 7:08 a.m. Eastern Daylight Time, sunset 8:13 p.m. Eastern Daylight Time. 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The following broadcast is a special weather statement issued by the National Weather Service in Tallahassee, Florida. Strong thunderstorms will impact Geneva and southwestern Houston counties in southeastern Alabama, Jackson and northeastern Calhoun counties in the Panhandle of Florida, Gadsden County in Big Bend, Florida, northeastern Holmes County in Florida, north central Liberty County in Big Bend, Florida, northeastern Washington County in Florida, Decatur and Seminole counties in southwestern Georgia through 7:15 p.m. Eastern Daylight Time, or 6:15 p.m. Central Daylight Time, at 6:41 p.m. Eastern Daylight Time, or 5:41 p.m. Central Daylight Time. Doppler radar was tracking strong thunderstorms along a line extending from 9 miles southeast of Bainbridge to 12 miles northwest of Chattahoochee to near Graceville to 7 miles northwest of Hartford. Movement was south at 20 miles per hour. Hazard, wind gusts up to 50 miles per hour. Source, radar indicated. Impact, gusty winds could knock down tree limbs and blow around unsecured objects. Locations impacted include Cottonwood, Quincy, Geneva, Havana, Mariana, Chipley, Graceville, Bainbridge, Midway, Donaldsonville, Hartford, Taylor, Slocum, Chattahoochee, Greensboro, West Bainbridge, Malone, Sneeds, Gretna, and Malvern. 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The current time is 6:43 p.m. Eastern Daylight Time. The following broadcast is a special weather statement issued by the National Weather Service in Tallahassee, Florida. Strong thunderstorms will impact Geneva and southwestern Houston counties in southeastern Alabama, Jackson and northeastern Calhoun counties in the Panhandle of Florida, Gadsden County in Big Bend, Florida, northeastern Holmes County in Florida, north central Liberty County in Big Bend, Florida, northeastern Washington County in Florida, Decatur and Seminole counties in southwestern Georgia through 7:15 p.m. Eastern Daylight Time, or 6:15 p.m. Central Daylight Time, at 6:41 p.m. Eastern Daylight Time, or 5:41 p.m. Central Daylight Time. Doppler radar was tracking strong thunderstorms along a line extending from 9 miles southeast of Bainbridge to 12 miles northwest of Chattahoochee to near Graceville to 7 miles northwest of Hartford. Movement was south at 20 miles per hour. Hazard, wind gusts up to 50 miles per hour. Source, radar indicated. Impact, gusty winds could knock down tree limbs and blow around unsecured objects. Locations impacted include Cottonwood, Quincy, Geneva, Havana, Mariana, Chipley, Graceville, Bainbridge, Midway, Donaldsonville, Hartford, Taylor, Slocum, Chattahoochee, Greensboro, West Bainbridge, Malone, Sneeds, Gretna, and Malvern. If outdoors, consider seeking shelter inside a building. These are the 6 p.m. Eastern Daylight Time conditions. At the Tallahassee Airport, it was mostly sunny. The temperature was 91 degrees. The wind was south at 10 miles an hour. At Florida State University, the temperature was 90 degrees. The wind was south at 10 miles an hour. At Apalachicola, it was mostly sunny. The temperature was 87 degrees. The wind was southwest at 12 miles an hour. At Panama City Northwest, it was mostly sunny. The temperature was 88 degrees. The wind was south at 10 miles an hour. At Dothan, a thunderstorm was reported. The temperature was 82 degrees. The wind was variable at 7 miles an hour.
At Albany, light rain was falling.

The temperature was 73 degrees. The wind was southwest at 9 miles an hour. At Valdosta, it was mostly sunny. The temperature was 91 degrees. The wind was variable at 3 miles an hour. Over the marine area, at the buoy south of Apalachicola, winds were southwest at 10 knots and seas were 2 feet. At the buoy south of Panama City, winds were southwest at 10 knots and seas were 2 feet. At the buoy south of Pensacola, winds were southwest at 12 knots and seas were 1 foot. The forecast for the local area. Heat advisory in effect until 8 p.m. Eastern Daylight Time this evening. Tonight, mostly cloudy this evening, then becoming partly cloudy. A chance of showers. A chance of thunderstorms, mainly this evening. Lows in the mid-70s. Southwest winds around 5 miles per hour. Chance of rain 50%. Saturday, partly sunny. A chance of showers and thunderstorms in the morning, then showers and thunderstorms likely in the afternoon. Humid with highs in the lower 90s. Southwest winds around 5 miles per hour. Chance of rain 70%. Saturday night, mostly cloudy with a slight chance of showers and thunderstorms in the evening, then mostly clear after midnight. Humid with lows in the mid-70s. Southwest winds around 5 miles per hour. Chance of rain 20%. Sunday, sunny. Highs in the mid-90s. West winds around 5 miles per hour. Heat index values up to 106. Sunday night, mostly clear. Lows in the mid-70s. Southwest winds around 5 miles per hour. Monday, sunny. A slight chance of showers and thunderstorms in the afternoon. Highs in the mid-90s. Chance of rain 20%. Monday night, partly cloudy. A slight chance of showers and thunderstorms in the evening. Lows in the mid-70s. Chance of rain 20%. Tuesday and Tuesday night, partly cloudy. Showers and thunderstorms likely. Highs in the mid-90s. Lows in the lower 70s. Chance of rain 60%. Heat index values up to 105. Wednesday, sunny. A slight chance of showers and thunderstorms in the morning, then a chance of showers and thunderstorms in the afternoon. Highs in the mid-90s. Chance of rain 50%. Heat index values up to 105 in the afternoon. Wednesday night through Thursday night, partly cloudy with a chance of showers and thunderstorms. Lows in the mid-70s. Highs in the lower 90s. Chance of rain 50%. Heat index values up to 105. Friday, mostly sunny. A chance of showers with a slight chance of thunderstorms in the morning, then showers and thunderstorms likely in the afternoon. Highs in the mid-90s. Chance of rain 60%. Heat index values up to 105. The coastal waters forecast for the following: waters from Suwannee River to Apalachicola, Florida, extending from 20 to 60 nautical miles. Coastal waters from Okaloosa-Walton County line to Mexico Beach out to 20 nautical miles. Coastal waters from Mexico Beach to Apalachicola out to 20 nautical miles. Waters from Okaloosa-Walton County line to Mexico Beach 20 to 60 nautical miles. And waters from Mexico Beach to Apalachicola 20 to 60 nautical miles. Tonight, southwest winds 5 to 10 knots. Waves 1 foot or less. Wave detail, west 1 foot at 4 seconds. Protected waters a light chop. A slight chance of showers and thunderstorms after midnight. A chance of showers and thunderstorms late. Saturday, southwest winds 5 to 10 knots. Waves 1 foot or less. Wave detail, west 1 foot at 3 seconds. Protected waters a light chop. A chance of showers and thunderstorms. Saturday night, southwest winds 5 to 10 knots. Waves 1 foot or less. Wave detail, west 1 foot at 4 seconds. Protected waters a light chop. A slight chance of thunderstorms. A slight chance of showers in the evening, then a chance of showers after midnight. Sunday, west winds 5 to 10 knots, becoming southwest in the afternoon. Waves 1 foot or less. Wave detail, west 1 foot at 4 seconds. Protected waters a light chop. A chance of showers and thunderstorms, mainly in the morning. Sunday night, southwest winds 5 to 10 knots. Waves 1 foot or less. Wave detail, southwest 1 foot at 4 seconds. Protected waters a light chop. Monday, southwest winds 5 to 10 knots. Waves 1 foot or less. Wave detail, west

1 foot at 3 seconds. Protected waters, a light shop. Monday night, southwest winds 5 to 10 knots. Waves 1 foot or less. Protected waters, a light shop. A slight chance of showers and thunderstorms after midnight. Tuesday, southwest winds around 5 knots. Waves 1 foot or less. Protected waters, smooth. A slight chance of showers and thunderstorms. Tuesday night, southwest winds around 5 knots. Waves 1 foot or less. Protected waters, smooth. A slight chance of showers and thunderstorms. Wednesday, southwest winds 5 to 10 knots. Waves 1 foot or less. Protected waters, a light shop. A slight chance of showers and thunderstorms. Wednesday night, southwest winds 5 to 10 knots. Waves 1 foot or less. Protected waters, a light shop. A slight chance of showers and thunderstorms. Winds and waves higher and near thunderstorms. The coastal waters forecast for the following St. Andrews Bay waterways. Tonight, southwest winds 5 to 10 knots. Protected waters, a light shop. A slight chance of showers and thunderstorms this evening, then a chance of showers and thunderstorms after midnight. Saturday, southwest winds 5 to 10 knots. Protected waters, a light shop. A chance of showers and thunderstorms. Saturday night, southwest winds 5 to 10 knots. Protected waters, a light shop. Sunday, northwest winds around 5 knots, becoming southwest in the afternoon. Protected waters, a light shop. Sunday night, southwest winds 5 to 10 knots. Protected waters, a light shop. Monday, southwest winds 5 to 10 knots. Protected waters, a light shop. A slight chance of showers and thunderstorms in the afternoon. Monday night, southwest winds 5 to 10 knots, diminishing to around 5 knots after midnight. Protected waters, a light shop. A slight chance of showers and thunderstorms. Tuesday, west winds around 5 knots, becoming southwest in the afternoon. Protected waters, a light shop. A chance of showers and thunderstorms. Tuesday night, southwest winds 5 to 10 knots, diminishing to around 5 knots after midnight. Protected waters, a light shop. A chance of showers and thunderstorms, mainly in the evening. Wednesday, west winds around 5 knots, becoming southwest in the afternoon. Protected waters, a light shop. A chance of showers and thunderstorms. Wednesday night, southwest winds 5 to 10 knots, diminishing to around 5 knots after midnight. Protected waters, a light shop. A chance of showers. A chance of thunderstorms, mainly in the evening. Winds and waves higher and near thunderstorms. The Tropical Weather Outlook. For the North Atlantic, Caribbean Sea and the Gulf of America, northeastern Atlantic, a non-tropical area of low pressure has developed over the northeastern Atlantic several hundred miles north-northeast of the Azores. This system could acquire some subtropical or tropical characteristics on Saturday or early Sunday while it moves east-southeastward at 10 to 15 miles per hour toward Portugal and northwestern Spain. The opportunity for tropical or subtropical development should end by Sunday night when the system moves into unfavorable environmental conditions. For more information, see high seas forecast issued by Meteo France. Formation chance through 48 hours, low, 20%. Formation chance through 7 days, low, 20%. Central subtropical Atlantic, a weak area of low pressure located over the central subtropical Atlantic a few hundred miles east-southeast of Bermuda, is producing an area of disorganized showers and thunderstorms. Development of this system, if any, is expected to be slow to occur while it drifts west-southwestward through Sunday and then turns northward early next week. Formation chance through 48 hours, low, 10%. Formation chance through 7 days, low, 20%. Tide information for Friday, August 21, 2026. St. Mark's River entrance. Low 12:50 a.m., high 7:16 a.m., low 4:59 p.m. Apalachicola. High 8:48 a.m., low 7:11 p.m. St. Andrews Bay at Panama City. High 3:48 a.m., low 4:40 p.m. Note that the times of high and low tide are 3 minutes earlier at Shell Point than at the St. Mark's River entrance. The average water temperature at Apalachicola was 86.0 degrees. Sunrise and sunset in Tallahassee. August 21, 2026, sunrise 7:08 a.m. Eastern Daylight Time, sunset 8:13 p.m. Eastern Daylight Time.
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The current time is 6:56 p.m. Eastern Daylight Time. The following broadcast is a special weather statement issued by the National Weather Service in Tallahassee, Florida. Strong thunderstorms will impact Geneva and southwestern Houston counties in southeastern Alabama, Jackson and northeastern Calhoun counties in the Panhandle of Florida, Gadsden County in Big Bend, Florida, northeastern Holmes County in Florida, north central Liberty County in Big Bend, Florida, northeastern Washington County in Florida, Decatur and Seminole counties in southwestern Georgia through 7:15 p.m. Eastern Daylight Time, or 6:15 p.m. Central Daylight Time, at 6:41 p.m. Eastern Daylight Time, or 5:41 p.m. Central Daylight Time. Doppler radar was tracking strong thunderstorms along a line extending from 9 miles southeast of Bainbridge to 12 miles northwest of Chattahoochee to near Graceville to 7 miles northwest of Hartford. Movement was south at 20 miles per hour. Hazard, wind gusts up to 50 miles per hour. Source, radar indicated. Impact, gusty winds could knock down tree limbs and blow around unsecured objects. Locations impacted include Cottonwood, Quincy, Geneva, Havana, Mariana, Chipley, Graceville, Bainbridge, Midway, Donaldsonville, Hartford, Taylor, Slocum, Chattahoochee, Greensboro, West Bainbridge, Malone, Sneeds, Gretna, and Malvern. If outdoors, consider seeking shelter inside a building. These are the 6 p.m. Eastern Daylight Time conditions. At the Tallahassee Airport, it was mostly sunny. The temperature was 91 degrees. The wind was south at 10 miles an hour. At Florida State University, the temperature was 90 degrees. The wind was south at 10 miles an hour. At Apalachicola, it was mostly sunny. The temperature was 87 degrees. The wind was southwest at 12 miles an hour. At Panama City Northwest, it was mostly sunny. The temperature was 88 degrees. The wind was south at 10 miles an hour. At Dothan, a thunderstorm was reported. The temperature was 82 degrees. The wind was variable at 7 miles an hour. At Albany, light rain was falling. The temperature was 73 degrees. The wind was southwest at 9 miles an hour. At Valdosta, it was mostly sunny. The temperature was 91 degrees. The wind was variable at 3 miles an hour. Over the marine area, at the buoy south of Apalachicola, winds were southwest at 10 knots and seas were 2 feet. At the buoy south of Panama City, winds were southwest at 10 knots and seas were 2 feet. At the buoy south of Pensacola, winds were southwest at 12 knots and seas were 1 foot. The forecast for the local area. Heat advisory in effect until 8 p.m. Eastern Daylight Time this evening. Tonight, mostly cloudy this evening. The following broadcast is a special weather statement issued by the National Weather Service in Tallahassee, Florida. Strong thunderstorms will impact northeastern Gadsden, northern Jefferson, northeastern Leon, northern Madison, southern Grady, Lanier, Lowndes, southern Thomas and Brooks counties through 7:30 p.m. Eastern Daylight Time. At 6:58 p.m. Eastern Daylight Time, Doppler radar was tracking strong thunderstorms along a line extending from 6 miles northwest of DuPont to near Quitman to 8 miles northwest of Monticello to near Havana. Movement was south at 15 miles per hour. Hazard, wind gusts up to 40 miles per hour. Source, radar indicated. Impact, gusty winds could knock down tree limbs and blow around unsecured objects. Locations impacted include Tallahassee, Monticello, Tallahassee State College, Florida State University, Lakeland, Valdosta, Lake Park, Florida A&M, Quitman, Havana, Thomasville, Hayhira, Boston, Doak Kemble Stadium, I-75 at Exit 16, Moody Air Force Base, Remerton, Meigs, Dasher, and Greenville. If outdoors, consider seeking shelter inside a building. Frequent cloud-to-ground lightning is occurring with these storms. Lightning can strike 10 miles away from a thunderstorm. Seek a safe shelter inside a building or vehicle. The forecast for the local area. Heat advisory in effect until 8 p.m. Eastern Daylight Time this evening. Tonight, mostly cloudy this evening, then becoming partly cloudy. A chance of showers. A chance of thunderstorms, mainly this evening.
lows in the mid-70s. Southwest winds around.

5 miles per hour. Chance of rain 50%. Saturday, partly sunny. A chance of showers and thunderstorms in the morning, then showers and thunderstorms likely in the afternoon. Humid with highs in the lower 90s. Southwest winds around 5 miles per hour. Chance of rain 70%. Saturday night, mostly cloudy with a slight chance of showers and thunderstorms in the evening, then mostly clear after midnight. Humid with lows in the mid-70s. Southwest winds around 5 miles per hour. Chance of rain 20%. Sunday, sunny. Highs in the mid-90s. West winds around 5 miles per hour. Heat index values up to 106. Sunday night, mostly clear. Lows in the mid-70s. Southwest winds around 5 miles per hour. Monday, sunny. A slight chance of showers and thunderstorms in the afternoon. Highs in the mid-90s. Chance of rain 20%. Monday night, partly cloudy. A slight chance of showers and thunderstorms in the evening. Lows in the mid-70s. Chance of rain 20%. Tuesday and Tuesday night, partly cloudy. Showers and thunderstorms likely. Highs in the mid-90s. Lows in the lower 70s. Chance of rain 60%. Heat index values up to 105. Wednesday, sunny. A slight chance of showers and thunderstorms in the morning, then a chance of showers and thunderstorms in the afternoon. Highs in the mid-90s. Chance of rain 50%. Heat index values up to 105 in the afternoon. Wednesday night through Thursday night, partly cloudy with a chance of showers and thunderstorms. Lows in the mid-70s. Highs in the lower 90s. Chance of rain 50%. Heat index values up to 100.

The National Weather Service in Tallahassee has issued a severe thunderstorm warning for Jackson County in Florida until 7:30 p.m. Central Daylight Time. At 6:02 p.m. Central Daylight Time, a severe thunderstorm was located near Cottonwood, moving southeast at 30 miles per hour. Hazard, 60 miles per hour wind gusts. Source, radar indicated. Impact, expect damage to roofs, siding, and trees. 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For your protection, move to an interior room on the lowest floor of a building. 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Repeating, a severe thunderstorm warning has been issued until 7:30 p.m. Central Daylight Time for the following county, Jackson, Florida. 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This broadcast originates from your National Weather Service office in Tallahassee, Florida. The latest weather and forecast information can also be accessed by calling our automated forecast line at 850-942-8851. The National Weather Service in Tallahassee has issued a severe thunderstorm warning for Jackson County in Florida until 7:30 p.m. Central Daylight Time. At 6:02 p.m. Central Daylight Time, a severe thunderstorm was located near Cottonwood, moving southeast at 30 miles per hour. Hazard, 60 miles per hour wind gusts. Source, radar indicated. Impact, expect damage to roofs, siding, and trees. 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They will send your report to the National Weather Service office in Tallahassee. Repeating, a severe thunderstorm warning has been issued until 7:30 p.m. Central Daylight Time for the following county, Jackson, Florida. The following broadcast is a special weather statement issued by the National Weather Service in Tallahassee.

Remerton, Meigs, Dasher, and Greenville. If outdoors, consider seeking shelter inside a building. Frequent cloud-to-ground lightning is occurring with these storms. Lightning can strike 10 miles away from a thunderstorm. Seek a safe shelter inside a building or vehicle. These are the 7 p.m. Eastern Daylight Time conditions. At the Tallahassee Airport, it was mostly sunny. The temperature was 88 degrees. The wind was southwest at 8 miles an hour. The report from Florida State University was not available. At Apalachicola, it was mostly sunny. The temperature was 86 degrees. The wind was southwest at 9 miles an hour. At Panama City Northwest, it was mostly sunny. The temperature was 85 degrees. The wind was southwest at 8 miles an hour. At Dothan, a thunderstorm was reported. The temperature was 74 degrees. The wind was east at 8 miles an hour. At Albany, rain and fog were reported. The temperature was 73 degrees. The wind was west at 8 miles an hour. At Valdosta, it was mostly sunny. The temperature was 89 degrees. The wind was southwest at 6 miles an hour. The current time is 7:08 p.m. Eastern Daylight Time. 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The latest weather and forecast information can also be accessed by calling our automated forecast line at 850-942-8851. The National Weather Service in Tallahassee has issued a severe thunderstorm warning for Jackson County in Florida until 7:30 p.m. Central Daylight Time. At 6:02 p.m. Central Daylight Time, a severe thunderstorm was located near Cottonwood, moving southeast at 30 miles per hour. Hazard, 60 miles per hour wind gusts. Source, radar indicated. Impact, expects damage to roofs, siding, and trees. Locations impacted include Mariana, Chattahoochee, Malone, Sneeds, Cottondale, Grand Ridge, Greenwood, Campbellton, Bascom, Blue Spring, Union City, Lovedale, Delwood, Star, Hornsville, Jacobs, Alliance, Ellaville, Buena Vista, and Mariana Municipal Airport. For your protection, move to an interior room on the lowest floor of a building. To report severe weather, contact your nearest law enforcement agency. They will send your report to the National Weather Service office in Tallahassee. Repeating, a severe thunderstorm warning has been issued until 7:30 p.m. Central Daylight Time for the following county, Jackson, Florida. The following broadcast is a special weather statement issued by the National Weather Service in Tallahassee, Florida. Strong thunderstorms will impact northeastern Gadsden, northern Jefferson, northeastern Leon, northern Madison, southern Grady, Lanier, Lowndes, southern Thomas and Brooks counties through 7:30 p.m. Eastern Daylight Time. At 6:58 p.m. Eastern Daylight Time, Doppler radar was tracking strong thunderstorms along a line extending from 6 miles northwest of DuPont to near Quitman to 8 miles northwest of Monticello to near Havana. Movement was south at 15 miles per hour. Hazard, wind gusts up to 40 miles per hour. Source, radar indicated. Impact, gusty winds could knock down tree limbs and blow around unsecured objects. Locations impacted include Tallahassee, Monticello, Tallahassee State College, Florida State University, Lakeland, Valdosta, Lake Park, Florida A&M, Quitman, Havana, Thomasville, Hayhira, Boston, Doak Kimball Stadium, I-75 at Exit 16, Moody Air Force Base, Remerton, Meigs, Dasher, and Greenville. If outdoors, consider seeking shelter inside a building. Frequent cloud-to-ground lightning is occurring with these storms. Lightning can strike 10 miles away from a thunderstorm. Seek a safe shelter inside a building or vehicle. These are the 7 p.m. Eastern Daylight Time conditions. At the Tallahassee Airport, it was mostly sunny. The temperature was 88 degrees. The wind was southwest at 8 miles an hour. The report from Florida State University was not available. At Apalachicola, it was mostly sunny. The temperature was 86 degrees. The wind was southwest at 9 miles an hour. At Panama City Northwest, it was mostly sunny. The temperature was 85 degrees. The wind was southwest at 8 miles an hour. At Dothan, a thunderstorm was reported. The temperature was 74 degrees. The wind was east at 8 miles an hour. At Albany, rain and fog were reported.

The temperature was 73 degrees. The wind was west at 8 miles an hour. At Valdosta, it was mostly sunny. The temperature was 89 degrees. The wind was southwest at 6 miles an hour. These are the 7 p.m. Eastern Daylight Time conditions. At the Tallahassee Airport, it was mostly sunny. The temperature was 88 degrees. The wind was southwest at 8 miles an hour. At Florida State University, the temperature was 88 degrees. The wind was west at 7 miles an hour. At Apalachicola, it was mostly sunny. The temperature was 86 degrees. The wind was southwest at 9 miles an hour. At Panama City Northwest, it was mostly sunny. The temperature was 85 degrees. The wind was southwest at 8 miles an hour. At Dothan, a thunderstorm was reported. The temperature was 74 degrees. The wind was east at 8 miles an hour. At Albany, light rain and fog were reported. The temperature was 74 degrees. The wind was west at 6 miles an hour. At Valdosta, it was mostly sunny. The temperature was 87 degrees. The wind was southwest at 6 miles an hour. The current time is 7:13 p.m. Eastern Daylight Time. 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The National Weather Service in Tallahassee has issued a severe thunderstorm warning for Jackson County in Florida until 7:30 p.m. Central Daylight Time. At 6:02 p.m. Central Daylight Time, a severe thunderstorm was located near Cottonwood, moving southeast at 30 miles per hour. Hazard, 60 miles per hour wind gusts. Source, radar indicated. Impact, expect damage to roofs, siding, and trees. Locations impacted include Mariana, Chattahoochee, Malone, Sneeds, Cottondale, Grand Ridge, Greenwood, Campbellton, Bascom, Blue Spring, Union City, Lovedale, Delwood, Star, Hornsville, Jacobs, Alliance, Ellaville, Buena Vista, and Mariana Municipal Airport. For your protection, move to an interior room on the lowest floor of a building. To report severe weather, contact your nearest law enforcement agency. They will send a report to the National Weather Service office in Tallahassee. Repeating, a severe thunderstorm warning has been issued until 7:30 p.m. Central Daylight Time for the following county, Jackson, Florida. The following broadcast is a special weather statement issued by the National Weather Service in Tallahassee, Florida. Strong thunderstorms will impact northeastern Gadsden, northern Jefferson, northeastern Leon, northern Madison, southern Grady, Lanier, Lowndes, southern Thomas and Brooks counties through 7:30 p.m. Eastern Daylight Time. At 6:58 p.m. Eastern Daylight Time, Doppler radar was tracking strong thunderstorms along a line extending from 6 miles northwest of DuPont to near Quitman to 8 miles northwest of Monticello to near Havana. Movement was south at 15 miles per hour. Hazard, wind gusts up to 40 miles per hour. Source, radar indicated. Impact, gusty winds could knock down tree limbs and blow around unsecured objects. Locations impacted include Tallahassee, Monticello, Tallahassee State College, Florida State University, Lakeland, Valdosta, Lake Park, Florida A&M, Quitman, Havana, Thomasville, Hayhira, Boston, Doak Kimball Stadium, I-75 at Exit 16, Moody Air Force Base, Remerton, Meigs, Dasher, and Greenville. If outdoors, consider seeking shelter inside a building. Frequent cloud-to-ground lightning is occurring with these storms. Lightning can strike 10 miles away from a thunderstorm. Seek a safe shelter inside a building or vehicle. These are the 7 p.m. Eastern Daylight Time conditions. At the Tallahassee Airport, it was mostly sunny. The temperature was 88 degrees. The wind was southwest at 8 miles an hour. At Florida State University, the temperature was 88 degrees. The wind was west at 7 miles an hour. At Apalachicola, it was mostly sunny. The temperature was 86 degrees. The wind was southwest at 9 miles an hour. At Panama City Northwest, it was mostly sunny. The temperature was 85 degrees. The wind was southwest at 8 miles an hour. At Dothan, a thunderstorm was reported. The temperature was 74 degrees. The wind was east.

8 miles an hour. At Albany, light rain and fog were reported. The temperature was 74 degrees. The wind was west at 6 miles an hour. At Valdosta, it was mostly sunny. The temperature was 87 degrees. The wind was southwest at 6 miles an hour. These are the 7 p.m. Eastern Daylight Time conditions. At the Tallahassee Airport, it was mostly sunny. The temperature was 88 degrees. The wind was southwest at 8 miles an hour. At Florida State University, the temperature was 88 degrees. The wind was west at 7 miles an hour. At Apalachicola, it was mostly sunny. The temperature was 86 degrees. The wind was southwest at 9 miles an hour. At Panama City Northwest, it was partly sunny. The temperature was 85 degrees. The wind was southwest at 8 miles an hour. At Dothan, a thunderstorm was reported. The temperature was 72 degrees. The wind was southeast at 9 miles an hour. At Albany, light rain and fog were reported. The temperature was 74 degrees. The wind was west at 6 miles an hour. At Valdosta, it was mostly sunny. The temperature was 87 degrees. The wind was southwest at 6 miles an hour. The current time is 7:18 p.m. Eastern Daylight Time. 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The National Weather Service in Tallahassee has issued a severe thunderstorm warning for Jackson County in Florida until 7:30 p.m. Central Daylight Time. At 6:02 p.m. Central Daylight Time, a severe thunderstorm was located near Cottonwood, moving southeast at 30 miles per hour. Hazard, 60 miles per hour wind gusts. Source, radar indicated. Impact, expect damage to roofs, siding, and trees. Locations impacted include Mariana, Chattahoochee, Malone, Sneeds, Cottondale, Grand Ridge, Greenwood, Campbellton, Bascom, Blue Spring, Union City, Lovedale, Delwood, Star, Hornsville, Jacobs, Alliance, Ellaville, Buena Vista, and Mariana Municipal Airport. For your protection, move to an interior room on the lowest floor of a building. To report severe weather, contact your nearest law enforcement agency. They will send your report to the National Weather Service office in Tallahassee. Repeating, a severe thunderstorm warning has been issued until 7:30 p.m. Central Daylight Time for the following county, Jackson, Florida. The following broadcast is a special weather statement issued by the National Weather Service in Tallahassee, Florida. Strong thunderstorms will impact northeastern Gadsden, northern Jefferson, northeastern Leon, northern Madison, southern Grady, Lanier, Lowndes, southern Thomas and Brooks counties through 7:30 p.m. Eastern Daylight Time. At 6:58 p.m. Eastern Daylight Time, Doppler radar was tracking strong thunderstorms along a line extending from 6 miles northwest of DuPont to near Quitman to 8 miles northwest of Monticello to near Havana. Movement was south at 15 miles per hour. Hazard, wind gusts up to 40 miles per hour. Source, radar indicated. Impact, gusty winds could knock down tree limbs and blow around unsecured objects. Locations impacted include Tallahassee, Monticello, Tallahassee State College, Florida State University, Lakeland, Valdosta, Lake Park, Florida A&M, Quitman, Havana, Thomasville, Hayhira, Boston, Doak Kimball Stadium, I-75 at Exit 16, Moody Air Force Base, Remerton, Meigs, Dasher, and Greenville. If outdoors, consider seeking shelter inside a building. Frequent cloud-to-ground lightning is occurring with these storms. Lightning can strike 10 miles away from a thunderstorm. Seek a safe shelter inside a building or vehicle. These are the 7 p.m. Eastern Daylight Time conditions. At the Tallahassee Airport, it was mostly sunny. The temperature was 88 degrees. The wind was southwest at 8 miles an hour. At Florida State University, the temperature was 88 degrees. The wind was west at 7 miles an hour. At Apalachicola, it was mostly sunny. The temperature was 86 degrees. The wind was southwest at 9 miles an hour. At Panama City Northwest, it was partly sunny. The temperature was 85 degrees. The wind was southwest at 8 miles an hour. At Dothan, a thunderstorm was reported.

reported. The temperature was 72 degrees. The wind was southeast at 9 miles an hour. At Albany, light rain and fog were reported. The temperature was 74 degrees. The wind was west at 6 miles an hour. At Valdosta, it was mostly sunny. The temperature was 87 degrees. The wind was southwest at 6 miles an hour. The current time is 7:22 p.m. Eastern Daylight Time. 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The National Weather Service in Tallahassee has issued a severe thunderstorm warning for Jackson County in Florida until 7:30 p.m. Central Daylight Time. At 6:02 p.m. Central Daylight Time, a severe thunderstorm was located near Cottonwood, moving southeast at 30 miles per hour. Hazard, 60 miles per hour wind gusts. Source, radar indicated. Impact, expect damage to roofs, siding, and trees. Locations impacted include Mariana, Chattahoochee, Malone, Sneeds, Cottondale, Grand Ridge, Greenwood, Campbellton, Bascom, Blue Spring, Union City, Lovedale, Delwood, Star, Hornsville, Jacobs, Alliance, Ellaville, Buena Vista, and Mariana Municipal Airport. For your protection, move to an interior room on the lowest floor of a building. To report severe weather, contact your nearest law enforcement agency. They will send your report to the National Weather Service office in Tallahassee. Repeating, a severe thunderstorm warning has been issued until 7:30 p.m. Central Daylight Time for the following county, Jackson, Florida. The following broadcast is a special weather statement issued by the National Weather Service in Tallahassee, Florida. Strong thunderstorms will impact northeastern Gadsden, northern Jefferson, northeastern Leon, northern Madison, southern Grady, Lanier, Lowndes, southern Thomas and Brooks counties through 7:30 p.m. Eastern Daylight Time. At 6:58 p.m. Eastern Daylight Time, Doppler radar was tracking strong thunderstorms along a line extending from 6 miles northwest of DuPont to near Quitman to 8 miles northwest of Monticello to near Havana. Movement was south at 15 miles per hour. Hazard, wind gusts up to 40 miles per hour. Source, radar indicated. Impact, gusty winds could knock down tree limbs and blow around unsecured objects. Locations impacted include Tallahassee, Monticello, Tallahassee State College, Florida State University, Lakeland, Valdosta, Lake Park, Florida A&M, Quitman, Havana, Thomasville, Hayhira, Boston, Doak Kemble Stadium, I-75 at Exit 16, Moody Air Force Base, Remerton, Meigs, Dasher, and Greenville. If outdoors, consider seeking shelter inside a building. Frequent cloud-to-ground lightning is occurring with these storms. Lightning can strike 10 miles away from a thunderstorm. Seek a safe shelter inside a building or vehicle. These are the 7 p.m. Eastern Daylight Time conditions. At the Tallahassee Airport, the following broadcast is a special weather statement issued by the National Weather Service in Tallahassee, Florida. Strong thunderstorms will impact Jefferson, eastern Leon, northern Madison, southeastern Grady, southern Lanier, Lowndes, southern Thomas and Brooks counties through 8 p.m. Eastern Daylight Time. At 7:24 p.m. Eastern Daylight Time, Doppler radar was tracking strong thunderstorms along a line extending from 6 miles northeast of Mayday to near Lake Park to 11 miles east of Monticello to 10 miles east of Tallahassee. Movement was southeast at 20 miles per hour. Hazard, wind gusts up to 40 miles per hour. Source, radar indicated. Impact, gusty winds could knock down tree limbs and blow around unsecured objects. Locations impacted include Tallahassee, Monticello, Valdosta, Madison, Lake Park, Lakeland, Quitman, Boston, I-75 at Exit 16, Moody Air Force Base, Remerton, Dasher, Greenville, Alma, Cody, Everett, Panetta, Miccosukee, Driffin, and Lovett. If outdoors, consider seeking shelter inside a building. These are the 7 p.m. Eastern Daylight Time conditions. At the Tallahassee Airport, it was mostly sunny. The temperature was 88 degrees. The wind was southwest at 8 miles an hour. At Florida State University, the temperature was 88 degrees. The wind was west at 7 miles an hour. At Apalachicola, it was mostly sunny. The temperature was 86 degrees. The wind was southwest at 9.

miles an hour. At Panama City Northwest, it was partly sunny. The temperature was 85 degrees. The wind was southwest at 8 miles an hour. At Dothan, a thunderstorm was reported. The temperature was 72 degrees. The wind was southeast at 9 miles an hour. At Albany, light rain and fog were reported. The temperature was 74 degrees. The wind was west at 6 miles an hour. At Valdosta, it was mostly sunny. The temperature was 87 degrees. The wind was southwest at 6 miles an hour. The current time is 7:27 p.m. Eastern Daylight Time. 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The latest weather and forecast information can also be accessed by calling our automated forecast line at 850-942-8851. The National Weather Service in Tallahassee has issued a severe thunderstorm warning for Jackson County in Florida until 7:30 p.m. Central Daylight Time. At 6:02 p.m. Central Daylight Time, a severe thunderstorm was located near Cottonwood, moving southeast at 30 miles per hour. Hazard, 60 miles per hour wind gusts. Source, radar indicated. Impact, expect damage to roofs, siding, and trees. 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For your protection, move to an interior room on the lowest floor of a building. To report severe weather, contact your nearest law enforcement agency. They will send your report to the National Weather Service office in Tallahassee. Repeating, a severe thunderstorm warning has been issued until 7:30 p.m. Central Daylight Time for the following county, Jackson, Florida. The following broadcast is a special weather statement issued by the National Weather Service in Tallahassee, Florida. Strong thunderstorms will impact Jefferson, Eastern Leon, Northern Madison, Southeastern Grady, Southern Lanier, Lowndes, Southern Thomas, and Brooks counties through 8 p.m. Eastern Daylight Time. At 7:24 p.m. Eastern Daylight Time, Doppler radar was tracking strong thunderstorms along a line extending from 6 miles northeast of Mayday to near Lake Park to 11 miles east of Monticello to 10 miles east of Tallahassee. Movement was southeast at 20 miles per hour. Hazard, wind gusts up to 40 miles per hour. Source, radar indicated. Impact, gusty winds could knock down tree limbs and blow around unsecured objects. Locations impacted include Tallahassee, Monticello, Valdosta, Madison, Lake Park, Lakeland, Quitman, Boston, I-75 at Exit 16, Moody Air Force Base, Remerton, Dasher, Greenville, Alma, Cody, Everett, Panetta, Miccosukee, Driffin, and Lovett. If outdoors, consider seeking shelter inside a building. These are the 7 p.m. Eastern Daylight Time conditions. At the Tallahassee Airport, it was mostly sunny. The temperature was 88 degrees. The wind was southwest at 8 miles an hour. At Florida State University, the temperature was 88 degrees. The wind was west at 7 miles an hour. At Apalachicola, it was mostly sunny. The temperature was 86 degrees. The wind was southwest at 9 miles an hour. At Panama City Northwest, it was partly sunny. The temperature was 85 degrees. The wind was southwest at 8 miles an hour. At Dothan, a thunderstorm was reported. The temperature was 72 degrees. The wind was southeast at 9 miles an hour. At Albany, light rain and fog were reported. The temperature was 74 degrees. The wind was west at 6 miles an hour. At Valdosta, it was mostly sunny. The temperature was 87 degrees. The wind was southwest at 6 miles an hour. The current time is 7:31 p.m. Eastern Daylight Time. 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The National Weather Service in Tallahassee has issued a severe thunderstorm warning for Jackson County in Florida until 7:30 p.m. Central Daylight.

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At 6:02 p.m., a severe thunderstorm warning remains in effect until 7:30 p.m. Central Daylight Time for Jackson County. At 6:31 p.m. Central Daylight Time, a severe thunderstorm was located 8 miles northeast of Mariana, moving southeast at 35 miles per hour. Hazard, 60 miles per hour wind gusts. Source, radar indicated. Impact, expect damage to roofs, siding, and trees. 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To report severe weather, contact your nearest law enforcement agency. They will send your report to the National Weather Service office in Tallahassee. Repeating, a severe thunderstorm warning remains in effect until 7:30 p.m. Central Daylight Time for the following county, Jackson, Florida. The following broadcast is a special weather statement issued by the National Weather Service in Tallahassee, Florida. Strong thunderstorms will impact Jefferson, Eastern Leon, Northern Madison, Southeastern Grady, Southern Lanier, Lowndes, Southern Thomas, and Brooks counties through 8 p.m. Eastern Daylight Time. At 7:24 p.m. Eastern Daylight Time, Doppler radar was tracking strong thunderstorms along a line extending from 6 miles northeast of Mayday to Near Lake Park to 11 miles east of Mount St. Thomas and Brooks counties through 8 p.m. Eastern Daylight Time. At 7:24 p.m. Eastern Daylight Time, Doppler radar was tracking strong thunderstorms along a line extending from 6 miles northeast of Mayday to Near Lake Park to 11 miles east of Monticello to 10 miles east of Tallahassee. Movement was southeast at 20 miles per hour. Hazard, wind gusts up to 40 miles per hour. Source, radar indicated. Impact, gusty winds could knock down tree limbs and blow around unsecured objects. Locations impacted include Tallahassee, Monticello, Valdosta, Madison, Lake Park, Lakeland, Quitman, Boston, I-75 at Exit 16, Moody Air Force Base, Remerton, Dasher, Greenville, Alma, Cody, Everett, Panetta, Miccosukee, Driffin, and Lovett. If outdoors, consider seeking shelter inside a building. These are the 7 p.m. Eastern Daylight Time conditions. At the Tallahassee Airport, it was mostly sunny. The temperature was 88 degrees. The wind was southwest at 8 miles an hour. At Florida State University, the temperature was 88 degrees. The wind was west at 7 miles an hour. At Apalachicola, it was mostly sunny. The temperature was 86 degrees. The wind was southwest at 9 miles an hour. At Panama City Northwest, it was partly sunny. The temperature was 85 degrees. The wind was southwest at 8 miles an hour. At Dothan, a thunderstorm was reported. The temperature was 72 degrees. The wind was southeast at 9 miles an hour. At Albany, light rain and fog were reported. The temperature was 74 degrees. The wind was west at 6 miles an hour. At Valdosta, it was mostly sunny. The temperature was 87 degrees. The wind was southwest at 6 miles an hour. The current time is 7:35 p.m. Eastern Daylight Time. 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The latest weather and forecast information can also be accessed by calling our automated forecast line at 850-942-8851. A severe thunderstorm warning remains in effect until 7:30 p.m. Central Daylight Time for Jackson County. At 6:31 p.m. Central Daylight Time, a severe thunderstorm was located 8 miles northeast of Mariana, moving southeast at 35 miles per hour. Hazard, 60 miles per hour wind gusts. Source, radar indicated. Impact, expect damage to roofs, siding, and trees. Locations impacted include Mariana, Chattahoochee, Malone, Sneeds, Grand Ridge, Greenwood, Bascom, Kynesville, Blue Spring, Union City, Lovedale, Haynes, Sink Creek, Delwood, Star, Tuegg, Simsville, Cypress, Hornsville, and Alliance. 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To report severe weather, contact your nearest law enforcement agency. They will send your report to the National Weather Service office in Tallahassee. Repeating, a severe thunderstorm warning remains in effect until 7:30 p.m. Central.

Light time for the following county, Jackson, Florida. The following broadcast is a special weather statement issued by the National Weather Service in Tallahassee, Florida. Strong thunderstorms will impact Jefferson, Eastern Leon, Northern Madison, Southeastern Grady, Southern Lanier, Lowndes, Southern Thomas and Brooks counties through 8 p.m. Eastern Daylight Time. At 7:24 p.m. Eastern Daylight Time, Doppler radar was tracking strong thunderstorms along a line extending from 6 miles northeast of Mayday to near Lake Park to 11 miles east of Monticello to 10 miles east of Tallahassee. Movement was southeast at 20 miles per hour. Hazard, wind gusts up to 40 miles per hour. Source, radar indicated. Impact, gusty winds could knock down tree limbs and blow around unsecured objects. Locations impacted include Tallahassee, Monticello, Valdosta, Madison, Lake Park, Lakeland, Quitman, Boston, I-75 at Exit 16, Moody Air Force Base, Remerton, Dasher, Greenville, Alma, Cody, Everett, Panetta, Miccosukee, Driffin, and Lovett. If outdoors, consider seeking shelter inside a building. These are the 7 p.m. Eastern Daylight Time conditions. At the Tallahassee Airport, it was mostly sunny. The temperature was 88 degrees. The wind was southwest at 8 miles an hour. At Florida State University, the temperature was 88 degrees. The wind was west at 7 miles an hour. At Apalachicola, it was mostly sunny. The temperature was 86 degrees. The wind was southwest at 9 miles an hour. At Panama City Northwest, it was partly sunny. The temperature was 85 degrees. The wind was southwest at 8 miles an hour. At Dothan, a thunderstorm was reported. The temperature was 72 degrees. The wind was southeast at 9 miles an hour. At Albany, light rain and fog were reported. The temperature was 74 degrees. The wind was west at 6 miles an hour. At Valdosta, it was mostly sunny. The temperature was 87 degrees. The wind was southwest at 6 miles an hour. The current time is 7:38 p.m. Eastern Daylight Time. 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The latest weather and forecast information can also be accessed by calling our automated forecast line at 850-942-8851. A severe thunderstorm warning remains in effect until 7:30 p.m. Central Daylight Time for Jackson County. At 6:31 p.m. Central Daylight Time, a severe thunderstorm was located 8 miles northeast of Mariana, moving southeast at 35 miles per hour. Hazard, 60 miles per hour wind gusts. Source, radar indicated. Impact, expect damage to roofs, siding, and trees. Locations impacted include Mariana, Chattahoochee, Malone, Sneeds, Grand Ridge, Greenwood, Bascom, Kindsville, Blue Spring, Union City, Lovedale, Haines, Sink Creek, Delwood, Star, Tueg, Simsville, Cypress, Hornsville, and Alliance. For your protection, move to an interior room on the lowest floor of a building. To report severe weather, contact your nearest law enforcement agency. They will send your report to the National Weather Service office in Tallahassee. Repeating, a severe thunderstorm warning remains in effect until 7:30 p.m. Central Daylight Time for the following county, Jackson, Florida. The following broadcast is a special weather statement issued by the National Weather Service in Tallahassee, Florida. Strong thunderstorms will impact Jefferson, Eastern Leon, Northern Madison, Southeastern Grady, Southern Lanier, Lowndes, Southern Thomas and Brooks counties through 8 p.m. Eastern Daylight Time. At 7:24 p.m. Eastern Daylight Time, Doppler radar was tracking strong thunderstorms along a line extending from 6 miles northeast of Mayday to near Lake Park to 11 miles east of Monticello to 10 miles east of Tallahassee. Movement was southeast at 20 miles per hour. Hazard, wind gusts up to 40 miles per hour. Source, radar indicated. Impact, gusty winds could knock down tree limbs and blow around unsecured objects. Locations impacted include Tallahassee, Monticello, Valdosta, Madison, Lake Park, Lakeland, Quitman, Boston, I-75 at Exit 16, Moody Air Force Base, Remerton, Dasher, Greenville, Alma, Cody, Everett, Panetta, Miccosukee, Driffin, and Lovett. If outdoors, consider seeking shelter inside a building. These are the 7 p.m. Eastern Daylight Time conditions.
At the Tallahassee Airport, it was mostly sunny. The temperature was 88 degrees. The wind was southwest at 8 miles an hour. At Florida State University, the temperature was 88 degrees. The wind was west at 7 miles an hour. At Apalachicola, it was mostly sunny. The temperature was 86 degrees. The wind was southwest at 9 miles an hour. At Panama City Northwest, it was partly sunny. The temperature was 85 degrees. The wind was southwest at 8 miles an hour. At Dothan, a thunderstorm was reported. The temperature was 72 degrees. The wind was southeast at 9 miles an hour. At Albany, light rain and fog were reported. The temperature was 74 degrees. The wind was west at 6 miles an hour. At Valdosta, it was mostly sunny. The temperature was 87 degrees. The wind was southwest at 6 miles an hour. The current time is 7:42 p.m. Eastern Daylight Time. 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This broadcast originates from your National Weather Service office in Tallahassee, Florida. The latest weather and forecast information can also be accessed by calling our automated forecast line at 850-942-8851. A severe thunderstorm warning remains in effect until 7:30 p.m. Central Daylight Time for Jackson County. At 6:31 p.m. Central Daylight Time, a severe thunderstorm was located 8 miles northeast of Mariana, moving southeast at 35 miles per hour. Hazard, 60 miles per hour wind gusts. Source, radar indicated. Impact, expect damage to roofs, siding, and trees. Locations impacted include Mariana, Chattahoochee, Malone, Sneeds, Grand Ridge, Greenwood, Bascom, Kynesville, Blue Spring, Union City, Lovedale, Haynes, Sink Creek, Delwood, Star, Tuegg, Simsville, Cypress, Hornsville, and Alliance. For your protection, move to an interior room on the lowest floor of a building. To report severe weather, contact your nearest law enforcement agency. They will send your report to the National Weather Service office in Tallahassee. Repeating, a severe thunderstorm warning remains in effect until 7:30 p.m. Central Daylight Time for the following county, Jackson, Florida. The following broadcast is a special weather statement issued by the National Weather Service in Tallahassee, Florida. Strong thunderstorms will impact Jefferson, Eastern Leon, Northern Madison, Southeastern Grady, Southern Lanier, Lowndes, Southern Thomas, and Brooks counties through 8 p.m. Eastern Daylight Time. At 7:24 p.m. Eastern Daylight Time, Doppler radar was tracking strong thunderstorms along a line extending from 6 miles northeast of Mayday to Near Lake Park to 11 miles east of Monticello to 10 miles east of Tallahassee. Movement was southeast at 20 miles per hour. Hazard, wind gusts up to 40 miles per hour. Source, radar indicated. Impact, gusty winds could knock down tree limbs and blow around unsecured objects. Locations impacted include Tallahassee, Monticello, Valdosta, Madison, Lake Park, Lakeland, Quitman, Boston, I-75 at Exit 16, Moody Air Force Base, Remerton, Dasher, Greenville, Alma, Cody, Everett, Panetta, Miccosukee, Driffin, and Lovett. If outdoors, consider seeking shelter inside a building. These are the 7 p.m. Eastern Daylight Time conditions. At the Tallahassee Airport, it was mostly sunny. The temperature was 88 degrees. The wind was southwest at 8 miles an hour. At Florida State University, the temperature was 88 degrees. The wind was west at 7 miles an hour. At Apalachicola, it was mostly sunny. The temperature was 86 degrees. The wind was southwest at 9 miles an hour. At Panama City Northwest, it was partly sunny. The temperature was 85 degrees. The wind was southwest at 8 miles an hour. At Dothan, a thunderstorm was reported. The temperature was 72 degrees. The wind was southeast at 9 miles an hour. At Albany, light rain and fog were reported. The temperature was 74 degrees. The wind was west at 6 miles an hour. At Valdosta, it was mostly sunny. The temperature was 87 degrees. The wind was southwest at 6 miles an hour. The current time is 7:46 p.m. Eastern Daylight Time. 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

Florida. The latest weather and forecast information can also be accessed by calling our automated forecast line at 8. A severe thunderstorm warning remains in effect until 7:30 p.m. Central Daylight Time for Eastern Jackson County. At 6:46 p.m. Central Daylight Time, a severe thunderstorm was located 11 miles east of Mariana, moving southeast at 30 miles per hour. Hazard, 60 miles per hour wind gusts. Source, radar indicated. Impact, expect damage to roofs, siding, and trees. Locations impacted include Mariana, Chattahoochee, Malone, Sneeds, Grand Ridge, Greenwood, Bascom, Blue Spring, Union City, Lovedale, Haynes, Sink Creek, Delwood, Star, Tueg, Simsville, Cypress, Hornsville, Alliance, and Chipola Terrace. For your protection, move to an interior room on the lowest floor of a building. 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Repeating, a severe thunderstorm warning remains in effect until 7:30 p.m. Central Daylight Time for the following county, Jackson, Florida. 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This broadcast originates from your National Weather Service office in Tallahassee, Florida. The latest weather and forecast information can also be accessed by calling our automated forecast line at 850-942-8851. A severe thunderstorm warning remains in effect until 7:30 p.m. Central Daylight Time for Eastern Jackson County. At 6:46 p.m. Central Daylight Time, a severe thunderstorm was located 11 miles east of Mariana, moving southeast at 30 miles per hour. Hazard, 60 miles per hour wind gusts. Source, radar indicated. Impact, expect damage to roofs, siding, and trees. 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The following broadcast is a special weather statement issued by the National Weather Service in Tallahassee, Florida. Strong thunderstorms will impact Jefferson, Eastern Leon, Northern Madison, Southeastern Grady, Southern Lanier, Lowndes, Southern Thomas, and Brooks counties through 8 p.m. Eastern Daylight Time. At 7:24 p.m. Eastern Daylight Time, Doppler radar was tracking strong thunderstorms along a line extending from 6 miles northeast of Mayday to near Lake Park to 11 miles east of Monticello to 10 miles east of Tallahassee. Movement was southeast at 20 miles per hour. Hazard, wind gusts up to 40 miles per hour. Source, radar indicated. Impact, gusty winds could knock down tree limbs and blow around unsecured objects. Locations impacted include Tallahassee, Monticello, Valdosta, Madison, Lake Park, Lakeland, Quitman, Boston, I-75 at Exit 16, Moody Air Force Base, Remerton, Dasher, Greenville, Alma, Cody, Everett, Panetta, Miccosukee, Driffin, and Lovett. If outdoors, consider seeking shelter inside a building. These are the 7 p.m. Eastern Daylight Time conditions. At the Tallahassee Airport, it was mostly sunny. The temperature was 88 degrees. The wind was southwest at 8 miles an hour. At Florida State University, the temperature was 88 degrees. The wind was west at 7 miles an hour. At Apalachicola, it was mostly sunny. The temperature was 86 degrees. The wind was southwest at 9 miles an hour. At Panama City Northwest, it was partly sunny. The temperature was 85 degrees. The wind was southwest at 8 miles an hour. At Dothan, a thunderstorm was reported. The temperature was 72 degrees. The wind was southeast at 9 miles an hour. At Albany, light rain and fog were reported. The temperature was 74 degrees. The wind was west at 6 miles an hour. At Valdosta, it was mostly sunny. The temperature was 87 degrees. The wind was southwest at 6 miles an hour. The current time is 7:51 p.m. Eastern Daylight Time. You are listening to NOAA Weather Radio Station KIH-24 in Tallahassee, Florida, operating